of 66 at Glendive and 70 at Sydney. At Miles City, it was cloudy with a temperature of 64. Once again, at Bismarck, the temperature was 62 degrees under cloudy skies. Here are the weather conditions at 7 p.m. Central Daylight Time. Bismarck, cloudy. Temperature 64 degrees, relative humidity 44%. Wind west at 13 miles an hour. Pressure 30.07 inches and falling. Mendham, cloudy. 61 degrees, relative humidity 63%. Wind northwest at 15 miles an hour. Hazen, partly sunny. 66 degrees, relative humidity 30%. Wind northwest at 20 miles an hour, gusting to 25. Harvey, partly sunny. 64 degrees, relative humidity 52%. Wind northwest at 15 miles an hour, gusting to 22. Minot, partly sunny. 68 degrees, relative humidity 37%. Wind northwest at 23 miles an hour, gusting to 30. Dickinson, partly sunny. 62 degrees, relative humidity 42%. Wind west at 21 miles an hour, gusting to 26. Elsewhere around North Dakota, it was 65 at Garrison. At Williston, it was mostly sunny, with a temperature of 67. It was cloudy, with a temperature of 59 at Jamestown, 60 at Fargo, 59 at Grand Forks, and 60 at Devil's Lake. In northern South Dakota, at Aberdeen, it was mostly sunny, with a temperature of 65. At Mobridge, it was cloudy, with a temperature of 64. In eastern Montana, skies ranged from mostly sunny to partly sunny. It was 64 at Miles City, 68 at Glendive, and 70 at Sydney. Once again, at Bismarck, the temperature was 64 degrees under cloudy skies. The regional weather forecast from your National Weather Service office in Bismarck. Look for partly to mostly cloudy skies this evening over the northern plains, with a few sprinkles possible over northern portions of the region. Skies clear late tonight and lows will fall into the lower to mid-40s over much of the region, with some mid to upper 30s and patchy frost possible in portions of southwest North Dakota. Temperatures rebound into the upper 60s and 70s across the region on Sunday with mostly dry conditions. Temperatures are favored to remain near to below normal through next week, with highs generally in the mid-60s to mid-70s and lows mostly in the 40s. More frequent chances for showers and thunderstorms return to the forecast for the upcoming work week, along with breezy northwest winds at times. Here is the forecast for the Bismarck-Mendham listening area. Rest of today, partly sunny. Highs in the mid-60s. Northwest winds around 15 miles per hour with gusts up to 35 miles per hour. Tonight, mostly cloudy in the evening then clearing. Lows in the mid-40s. Northwest winds 5 to 10 miles per hour. Gusts up to 30 miles per hour in the evening. Sunday, sunny. Highs in the lower 70s. Northwest winds 5 to 15 miles per hour. Sunday night, increasing clouds. Lows in the upper 40s. West winds around 5 miles per hour. Gusts up to 20 miles per hour in the evening. Monday, partly sunny. A chance of showers and a slight chance of thunderstorms in the afternoon. Highs in the mid-70s. West winds 5 to 15 miles per hour, becoming northwest 15 to 20 miles per hour in the afternoon. Chance of rain 40%. Monday night, decreasing clouds. Lows in the upper 40s. Tuesday, mostly sunny. Highs in the mid-70s. Tuesday night, mostly cloudy with a chance of thunderstorms. A chance of showers in the evening, then showers after midnight. Lows in the lower 50s. Wednesday, decreasing clouds. Showers likely. A chance of thunderstorms in the afternoon. Highs in the upper 60s. Chance of rain 70%. Wednesday night, mostly cloudy. A slight chance of showers and thunderstorms in the evening. Lows in the upper 40s. Chance of rain 20%. Thursday, mostly sunny. A slight chance of showers in the morning, then a chance of showers and a slight chance of thunderstorms in the afternoon. Highs in the lower 70s. Chance of rain 30%. Thursday night, mostly clear. Lows in the upper 40s.

Juneteenth, sunny with a 20% chance of showers. Highs in the upper 70s. For Western Lake Sakakawea, tonight, breezy. North winds 15 to 25 miles per hour, shifting to the northwest 10 to 15 miles per hour in the late evening and overnight. Partly cloudy. Lows in the lower 40s. Sunday, northwest winds 10 to 20 miles per hour. Mostly sunny. Highs in the lower 70s. For Eastern Lake Sakakawea, tonight, breezy. Northwest winds 15 to 25 miles per hour, decreasing to 10 to 15 miles per hour in the late evening and overnight. Partly cloudy. Lows in the lower 40s. Sunday, northwest winds 10 to 20 miles per hour. Sunny. Highs in the lower 70s. For Northern Lake Oahe, tonight, breezy. Northwest winds 15 to 25 miles per hour, decreasing to 10 to 15 miles per hour in the late evening and overnight. Partly cloudy. Lows in the mid-40s. Sunday, northwest winds 10 to 15 miles per hour. Sunny. Highs in the lower 70s. Here are the weather conditions at 7 p.m. Central Daylight Time. Bismarck, cloudy. Temperature 64 degrees, relative humidity 44%. Wind west at 13 miles an hour. Pressure 30.07 inches and falling. Mendham, cloudy. 61 degrees, relative humidity 63%. Wind northwest at 15 miles an hour. Hazen, partly sunny. 66 degrees, relative humidity 30%. Wind northwest at 20 miles an hour, gusting to 25. Harvey, partly sunny. 64 degrees, relative humidity 52%. Wind northwest at 15 miles an hour, gusting to 22. Minot, partly sunny. 68 degrees, relative humidity 37%. Wind northwest at 23 miles an hour, gusting to 30. Dickinson, partly sunny. 62 degrees, relative humidity 42%. Wind west at 21 miles an hour, gusting to 26. Elsewhere around North Dakota, it was 65 at Garrison. At Williston, it was mostly sunny, with a temperature of 67. It was cloudy, with a temperature of 59 at Jamestown, 60 at Fargo, 59 at Grand Forks, and 60 at Devil's Lake. In northern South Dakota, at Aberdeen, it was mostly sunny, with a temperature of 65. At Mobridge, it was cloudy, with a temperature of 64. In eastern Montana, skies ranged from mostly sunny to partly sunny. It was 64 at Miles City, 68 at Glendive, and 70 at Sydney. Once again, at Bismarck, the temperature was 64 degrees under cloudy skies. Here are the weather conditions at 7 p.m. Central Daylight Time. Bismarck, cloudy. Temperature 64 degrees, relative humidity 44%. Wind west at 13 miles an hour. Pressure 30.07 inches and falling. Mendham, cloudy. 61 degrees, relative humidity 63%. Wind northwest at 15 miles an hour. Hazen, mostly sunny. 66 degrees, relative humidity 30%. Wind northwest at 20 miles an hour, gusting to 25. Harvey, mostly sunny. 64 degrees, relative humidity 52%. Wind northwest at 15 miles an hour, gusting to 22. Minot, partly sunny. 68 degrees, relative humidity 37%. Wind northwest at 23 miles an hour, gusting to 30. Dickinson, partly sunny. 62 degrees, relative humidity 42%. Wind west at 21 miles an hour, gusting to 26. Elsewhere around North Dakota, it was 65 at Garrison. At Williston, it was mostly sunny, with a temperature of 67. It was cloudy, with a temperature of 59 at Jamestown, 60 at Fargo, 59 at Grand Forks, and 60 at Devil's Lake. In northern South Dakota, skies ranged from partly sunny to cloudy. It was 64 at Mobridge, and 65 at Aberdeen. In eastern Montana, skies ranged from mostly sunny to partly sunny. It was 64 at Miles City, 68 at Glendive, and 70 at Sydney. Once again, at Bismarck, the temperature was 64 degrees under cloudy skies.

the regional weather forecast from your National Weather Service office in Bismarck. Look for partly to mostly cloudy skies this evening over the northern plains, with a few sprinkles possible over northern portions of the region. Skies clear late tonight and lows will fall into the lower to mid-40s over much of the region, with some mid to upper 30s and patchy frost possible in portions of southwest North Dakota. Temperatures rebound into the upper 60s and 70s across the region on Sunday with mostly dry conditions. Temperatures are favored to remain near to below normal through next week, with highs generally in the mid-60s to mid-70s and lows mostly in the 40s. More frequent chances for showers and thunderstorms return to the forecast for the upcoming work week, along with breezy northwest winds at times. Here is the forecast for the Bismarck, Minden listening area. Rest of today, partly sunny. Highs in the mid-60s. Northwest winds around 15 miles per hour with gusts up to 35 miles per hour. Tonight, mostly cloudy in the evening then clearing. Lows in the mid-40s. Northwest winds 5 to 10 miles per hour. Gusts up to 30 miles per hour in the evening. Sunday, sunny. Highs in the lower 70s. Northwest winds 5 to 15 miles per hour. Sunday night, increasing clouds. Lows in the upper 40s. West winds around 5 miles per hour. Gusts up to 20 miles per hour in the evening. Monday, partly sunny. A chance of showers and a slight chance of thunderstorms in the afternoon. Highs in the mid-70s. West winds 5 to 15 miles per hour, becoming northwest 15 to 20 miles per hour in the afternoon. Chance of rain 40%. Monday night, decreasing clouds. Lows in the upper 40s. Tuesday, mostly sunny. Highs in the mid-70s. Tuesday night, mostly cloudy with a chance of thunderstorms. A chance of showers in the evening, then showers after midnight. Lows in the lower 50s. Wednesday, decreasing clouds. Showers likely. A chance of thunderstorms in the afternoon. Highs in the upper 60s. Chance of rain 70%. Wednesday night, mostly cloudy. A slight chance of showers and thunderstorms in the evening. Lows in the upper 40s. Chance of rain 20%. Thursday, mostly sunny. A slight chance of showers in the morning, then a chance of showers and a slight chance of thunderstorms in the afternoon. Highs in the lower 70s. Chance of rain 30%. Thursday night, mostly clear. Lows in the upper 40s. Juneteenth, sunny with a 20% chance of showers. Highs in the upper 70s. For Western Lake Sakakawea, tonight, breezy. North winds 15 to 25 miles per hour, shifting to the northwest 10 to 15 miles per hour in the late evening and overnight. Partly cloudy. Lows in the lower 40s. Sunday, northwest winds 10 to 20 miles per hour. Mostly sunny. Highs in the lower 70s. For Eastern Lake Sakakawea, tonight, breezy. Northwest winds 15 to 25 miles per hour, decreasing to 10 to 15 miles per hour in the late evening and overnight. Partly cloudy. Lows in the lower 40s. Sunday, northwest winds 10 to 20 miles per hour. Sunny. Highs in the lower 70s. For Northern Lake Oahe, tonight, breezy. Northwest winds 15 to 25 miles per hour, decreasing to 10 to 15 miles per hour in the late evening and overnight. Partly cloudy. Lows in the mid-40s. Sunday, northwest winds 10 to 15 miles per hour. Sunny. Highs in the lower 70s. Here are the weather conditions at 7 p.m. Central Daylight Time. Bismarck, cloudy. Temperature 64 degrees, relative humidity 44%. Wind west at 13 miles an hour. Pressure 30.07 inches and falling. Minden, cloudy. 61 degrees, relative humidity 63%. Wind northwest at 15 miles an hour. Hazen, mostly sunny. 66 degrees, relative humidity 30%. Wind northwest at 20 miles an hour, gusting to 25. Harvey, mostly sunny. 64 degrees, relative humidity 52%. Wind northwest at 15 miles an hour, gusting to 22. Minot, partly

sunny. 68 degrees, relative humidity 37%. Wind northwest at 23 miles an hour, gusting to 30. Dickinson, partly sunny. 62 degrees, relative humidity 42%. Wind west at 21 miles an hour, gusting to 26. Elsewhere around North Dakota, it was 65 at Garrison. At Williston, it was mostly sunny, with a temperature of 67. It was cloudy, with a temperature of 59 at Jamestown, 60 at Fargo, 59 at Grand Forks, and 60 at Devil's Lake. In northern South Dakota, skies ranged from partly sunny to cloudy. It was 64 at Mobridge, and 65 at Aberdeen. In eastern Montana, skies ranged from mostly sunny to partly sunny. It was 64 at Miles City, 68 at Glendive, and 70 at Sydney. Once again, at Bismarck, the temperature was 64 degrees under cloudy skies. The regional weather forecast from your National Weather Service office in Bismarck. Look for partly to mostly cloudy skies this evening over the northern plains, with a few sprinkles possible over northern portions of the region. Skies clear late tonight and lows will fall into the lower to mid-40s over much of the region, with some mid to upper 30s and patchy frost possible in portions of southwest North Dakota. Temperatures rebound into the upper 60s and 70s across the region on Sunday with mostly dry conditions. Temperatures are favored to remain near to below normal through next week, with highs generally in the mid-60s to mid-70s and lows mostly in the 40s. More frequent chances for showers and thunderstorms return to the forecast for the upcoming work week, along with breezy northwest winds at times. Here is the forecast for the Bismarck, Minden listening area. Rest of today, partly sunny. Highs in the mid-60s. Northwest winds around 15 miles per hour with gusts up to 35 miles per hour. Tonight, mostly cloudy in the evening then clearing. Lows in the mid-40s. Northwest winds 5 to 10 miles per hour. Gusts up to 30 miles per hour in the evening. Sunday, sunny. Highs in the lower 70s. Northwest winds 5 to 15 miles per hour. Sunday night, increasing clouds. Lows in the upper 40s. West winds around 5 miles per hour. Gusts up to 20 miles per hour in the evening. Monday, partly sunny. A chance of showers and a slight chance of thunderstorms in the afternoon. Highs in the mid-70s. West winds 5 to 15 miles per hour, becoming northwest 15 to 20 miles per hour in the afternoon. Chance of rain 40%. Monday night, decreasing clouds. Lows in the upper 40s. Tuesday, mostly sunny. Highs in the mid-70s. Tuesday night, mostly cloudy with a chance of thunderstorms. A chance of showers in the evening, then showers after midnight. Lows in the lower 50s. Wednesday, decreasing clouds. Showers likely. A chance of thunderstorms in the afternoon. Highs in the upper 60s. Chance of rain 70%. Wednesday night, mostly cloudy. A slight chance of showers and thunderstorms in the evening. Lows in the upper 40s. Chance of rain 20%. Thursday, mostly sunny. A slight chance of showers in the morning, then a chance of showers and a slight chance of thunderstorms in the afternoon. Highs in the lower 70s. Chance of rain 30%. Thursday night, mostly clear. Lows in the upper 40s. Juneteenth, sunny with a 20% chance of showers. Highs in the upper 70s. For Western Lake Sakakawea, tonight, breezy. North winds 15 to 25 miles per hour, shifting to the northwest 10 to 15 miles per hour in the late evening and overnight. Partly cloudy. Lows in the lower 40s. Sunday, northwest winds 10 to 20 miles per hour. Mostly sunny. Highs in the lower 70s. For Eastern Lake Sakakawea, tonight, breezy. Northwest winds 15 to 25 miles per hour, decreasing to 10 to 15 miles per hour in the late evening and overnight. Partly cloudy. Lows in the lower 40s. Sunday, northwest winds 10 to 20 miles per hour. Sunny. Highs in the lower 70s. For Northern Lake Oahe, tonight, breezy. Northwest winds 15 to 25 miles per hour, decreasing to 10 to 15 miles per hour in the late evening and overnight.

Partly cloudy. Lows in the mid-40s. Sunday, northwest winds 10 to 15 miles per hour. Sunny. Highs in the lower 70s. Here are the weather conditions at 7 p.m. Central Daylight Time. Bismarck, cloudy. Temperature 64 degrees, relative humidity 44%. Wind west at 13 miles an hour. Pressure 30.07 inches and falling. Mendon, cloudy. 61 degrees, relative humidity 63%. Wind northwest at 15 miles an hour. Hazen, mostly sunny. 66 degrees, relative humidity 30%. Wind northwest at 20 miles an hour, gusting to 25. Harvey, mostly sunny. 64 degrees, relative humidity 52%. Wind northwest at 15 miles an hour, gusting to 22. Minot, partly sunny. 68 degrees, relative humidity 37%. Wind northwest at 23 miles an hour, gusting to 30. Dickinson, partly sunny. 62 degrees, relative humidity 42%. Wind west at 21 miles an hour, gusting to 26. Elsewhere around North Dakota, it was 65 at Garrison. At Williston, it was mostly sunny, with a temperature of 67. It was cloudy, with a temperature of 59 at Jamestown, 60 at Fargo, 59 at Grand Forks, and 60 at Devil's Lake. In northern South Dakota, skies ranged from partly sunny to cloudy. It was 64 at Mobridge, and 65 at Aberdeen. In eastern Montana, skies ranged from mostly sunny to partly sunny. It was 64 at Miles City, 68 at Glenrive, and 70 at Sydney. Once again, at Bismarck, the temperature was 64 degrees under cloudy skies. The regional weather forecast from your National Weather Service office in Bismarck. Look for partly to mostly cloudy skies this evening over the northern plains, with a few sprinkles possible over northern portions of the region. Skies clear late tonight and lows will fall into the lower to mid-40s over much of the region, with some mid to upper 30s and patchy frost possible in portions of southwest North Dakota. Temperatures rebound into the upper 60s and 70s across the region on Sunday with mostly dry conditions. Temperatures are favored to remain near to below normal through next week, with highs generally in the mid-60s to mid-70s and lows mostly in the 40s. More frequent chances for showers and thunderstorms return to the forecast for the upcoming work week, along with breezy northwest winds at times. Here is the forecast for the Bismarck Mendon listening area. Rest of today, partly sunny. Highs in the mid-60s. Northwest winds around 15 miles per hour with gusts up to 35 miles per hour. Tonight, mostly cloudy in the evening then clearing. Lows in the mid-40s. Northwest winds 5 to 10 miles per hour. Gusts up to 30 miles per hour in the evening. Sunday, sunny. Highs in the lower 70s. Northwest winds 5 to 15 miles per hour. Sunday night, increasing clouds. Lows in the upper 40s. West winds around 5 miles per hour. Gusts up to 20 miles per hour in the evening. Monday, partly sunny. A chance of showers and a slight chance of thunderstorms in the afternoon. Highs in the mid-70s. West winds 5 to 15 miles per hour, becoming northwest 15 to 20 miles per hour in the afternoon. Chance of rain 40%. Monday night, decreasing clouds. Lows in the upper 40s. Tuesday, mostly sunny. Highs in the mid-70s. Tuesday night, mostly cloudy with a chance of thunderstorms. A chance of showers in the evening, then showers after midnight. Lows in the lower 50s. Wednesday, decreasing clouds. Showers likely. A chance of thunderstorms in the afternoon. Highs in the upper 60s. Chance of rain 70%. Wednesday night, mostly cloudy. A slight chance of showers and thunderstorms in the evening. Lows in the upper 40s. Chance of rain 20%. Thursday, mostly sunny. A slight chance of showers in the morning, then a chance of showers and a slight chance of thunderstorms in the afternoon. Highs in the lower 70s. Chance of rain 30%. Thursday night, mostly clear. Lows in the upper 40s.
Juneteenth, sunny with a 20% chance of showers. Highs in the upper 70s. For Western Lake Sakakawea, tonight, breezy. North winds 15 to 25 miles per hour, shifting to the northwest 10 to 15 miles per hour in the late evening and overnight. Partly cloudy. Lows in the lower 40s. Sunday, northwest winds 10 to 20 miles per hour. Mostly sunny. Highs in the lower 70s. For Eastern Lake Sakakawea, tonight, breezy. Northwest winds 15 to 25 miles per hour, decreasing to 10 to 15 miles per hour in the late evening and overnight. Partly cloudy. Lows in the lower 40s. Sunday, northwest winds 10 to 20 miles per hour. Sunny. Highs in the lower 70s. For Northern Lake Oahe, tonight, breezy. Northwest winds 15 to 25 miles per hour, decreasing to 10 to 15 miles per hour in the late evening and overnight. Partly cloudy. Lows in the mid-40s. Sunday, northwest winds 10 to 15 miles per hour. Sunny. Highs in the lower 70s. Here are the weather conditions at 7 p.m. Central Daylight Time. Bismarck, cloudy. Temperature 64 degrees, relative humidity 44%. Wind west at 13 miles an hour. Pressure 30.07 inches and falling. Mendham, cloudy. 61 degrees, relative humidity 63%. Wind northwest at 15 miles an hour. Hazen, mostly sunny. 66 degrees, relative humidity 30%. Wind northwest at 20 miles an hour, gusting to 25. Harvey, mostly sunny. 64 degrees, relative humidity 52%. Wind northwest at 15 miles an hour, gusting to 22. Minot, partly sunny. 68 degrees, relative humidity 37%. Wind northwest at 23 miles an hour, gusting to 30. Dickinson, partly sunny. 62 degrees, relative humidity 42%. Wind west at 21 miles an hour, gusting to 26. Elsewhere around North Dakota, it was 65 at Garrison. At Williston, it was mostly sunny, with a temperature of 67. It was cloudy, with a temperature of 59 at Jamestown, 60 at Fargo, 59 at Grand Forks, and 60 at Devil's Lake. In northern South Dakota, skies ranged from partly sunny to cloudy. It was 64 at Mobridge, and 65 at Aberdeen. In eastern Montana, skies ranged from mostly sunny to partly sunny. It was 64 at Miles City, 68 at Glendive, and 70 at Sydney. Once again, at Bismarck, the temperature was 64 degrees under cloudy skies. 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Providing weather information 24 hours a day from your National Weather Service office in Bismarck. The regional weather forecast from your National Weather Service office in Bismarck. Look for partly to mostly cloudy skies this evening over the northern plains, with a few sprinkles possible over northern portions of the region. Skies clear late tonight and lows will fall into the lower to mid-40s over much of the region, with some mid to upper 30s and patchy frost possible in portions of southwest North Dakota. Temperatures rebound into the upper 60s and 70s across the region on Sunday with mostly dry conditions. Temperatures are favored to remain near to below normal through next week, with highs generally in the mid-60s to mid-70s and lows mostly in the 40s. More frequent chances for showers and thunderstorms return to the forecast for the upcoming work week, along with breezy northwest winds at times. Here is the forecast for the Bismarck, Mendham, and listening area. West of today, partly sunny. Highs in the mid-60s. Northwest winds around 15 miles per hour with gusts up to 35 miles per hour. Tonight, mostly cloudy in the evening and clearing. Lows in the mid-40s. Northwest winds 5 to 10 miles per hour. Gusts up to 30 miles per hour in the evening. Sunday, sunny. Highs in the lower 70s. Northwest winds 5 to 15 miles per hour. Sunday night, increasing clouds. Lows in the upper 40s. West winds around 5 miles per hour. Gusts up to 20 miles per hour in the evening. Monday, partly sunny.
a chance of showers, and a slight chance of thunderstorms.

highs in the mid-70s. West wind 5 to 15 miles per hour. Becoming northwest 15 to 20 miles per hour in the afternoon. Chance of rain 40%. Monday night, decreasing clouds. Lows in the upper 40s. Tuesday, mostly sunny. Highs in the mid-70s. Tuesday night, mostly cloudy with a chance of thunderstorms. A chance of showers in the evening, then showers after midnight. Lows in the lower 50s. Wednesday, decreasing clouds. Showers likely. A chance of thunderstorms in the afternoon. Highs in the upper 60s. Chance of rain 70%. Wednesday night, mostly cloudy. A slight chance of showers and thunderstorms in the evening. Lows, chance of rain 70%. Wednesday night, mostly cloudy. A slight chance of showers and thunderstorms in the evening. Lows in the upper 40s. Chance of rain 20%. Thursday, mostly sunny. A slight chance of showers in the morning, then a chance of showers and a slight chance of thunderstorms in the afternoon. Highs in the lower 70s. Chance of rain 30%. Thursday night, mostly clear. Lows in the upper 40s. Juneteenth, sunny with a 20% chance of showers. Highs in the upper 70s. For Western Lake Sakakawea, tonight, breezy. North winds 15 to 25 miles per hour, shifting to the northwest 10 to 15 miles per hour in the late evening and overnight. Partly cloudy. Lows in the lower 40s. Sunday, northwest winds 10 to 20 miles per hour. Mostly sunny. Highs in the lower 70s. For Eastern Lake Sakakawea, tonight, breezy. Northwest winds 15 to 25 miles per hour, decreasing to 10 to 15 miles per hour in the late evening and overnight. Partly cloudy. Lows in the lower 40s. Sunday, northwest winds 10 to 20 miles per hour. Sunny. Highs in the lower 70s. For Northern Lake Oahe, tonight, breezy. Northwest winds 15 to 25 miles per hour, decreasing to 10 to 15 miles per hour in the late evening and overnight. Partly cloudy. Lows in the mid-40s. Sunday, northwest winds 10 to 15 miles per hour. Sunny. Highs in the lower 70s. Here are the weather conditions at 7 p.m. Central Daylight Time. Bismarck, cloudy. Temperature 64 degrees, relative humidity 44%. Wind west at 13 miles an hour. Pressure 30.07 inches and falling. Mendham, cloudy. 61 degrees, relative humidity 63%. Wind northwest at 15 miles an hour. Hazen, mostly sunny. 66 degrees, relative humidity 30%. Wind northwest at 20 miles an hour, gusting to 25. Harvey, mostly sunny. 64 degrees, relative humidity 52%. Wind northwest at 15 miles an hour, gusting to 22. Minot, partly sunny. 68 degrees, relative humidity 37%. Wind northwest at 23 miles an hour, gusting to 30. Dickinson, partly sunny. 62 degrees, relative humidity 42%. Wind west at 21 miles an hour, gusting to 26. Elsewhere around North Dakota, it was 65 at Garrison. At Williston, it was mostly sunny, with a temperature of 67. It was cloudy, with a temperature of 59 at Jamestown, 60 at Fargo, 59 at Grand Forks, and 60 at Devil's Lake. In northern South Dakota, skies ranged from partly sunny to cloudy. It was 64 at Mobridge, and 65 at Aberdeen. In eastern Montana, skies ranged from mostly sunny to partly sunny. It was 64 at Miles City, 68 at Glendive, and 70 at Sydney. Once again, at Bismarck, the temperature was 64 degrees under cloudy skies. The Bismarck, North Dakota climate summary for this evening, as of 5 p.m., June 13, 2026. Today's high temperature of 66 degrees occurred at 3:58 p.m. The record high is 95 degrees, which was last set in 1987. Today's low temperature of 50 degrees occurred at 5:38 a.m. The record low is 39 degrees, which was set in 1959. A trace of precipitation fell today, which brings the monthly total to 0.

National Weather Service Office in Bismarck. Look for partly to mostly cloudy skies this evening over the northern plains, with a few sprinkles possible over northern portions of the region. Skies clear late tonight and lows will fall into the lower to mid-40s over much of the region, with some mid to upper 30s and patchy frost possible in portions of southwest North Dakota. Temperatures rebound into the upper 60s and 70s across the region on Sunday with mostly dry conditions. Temperatures are favored to remain near to below normal through next week, with highs generally in the mid-60s to mid-70s and lows mostly in the 40s. More frequent chances for showers and thunderstorms return to the forecast for the upcoming work week, along with breezy northwest winds at times. Here is the forecast for the Bismarck, Minden listening area. Rest of today, mostly cloudy. West winds around 15 miles per hour. Tonight, mostly cloudy in the evening then clearing. Lows in the mid-40s. Northwest winds 5 to 10 miles per hour. Sunday, sunny. Highs in the lower 70s. Northwest winds 5 to 15 miles per hour. Sunday night, increasing clouds. Lows in the upper 40s. West winds around 5 miles per hour. Gusts up to 20 miles per hour in the evening. Monday, partly sunny. A chance of showers and a slight chance of thunderstorms in the afternoon. Highs in the mid-70s. West winds 5 to 15 miles per hour, becoming northwest 15 to 20 miles per hour in the afternoon. Chance of rain 40%. Monday night, decreasing clouds. Lows in the upper 40s. Tuesday, mostly sunny. Highs in the mid-70s. Tuesday night, mostly cloudy with a chance of thunderstorms. A chance of showers in the evening, then showers after midnight. Lows in the lower 50s. Wednesday, decreasing clouds. Showers likely. A chance of thunderstorms in the afternoon. Highs in the upper 60s. Chance of rain 70%. Wednesday night, mostly cloudy. A slight chance of showers and thunderstorms in the evening. Lows in the upper 40s. Chance of rain 20%. Thursday, mostly sunny. A slight chance of showers in the morning, then a chance of showers and a slight chance of thunderstorms in the afternoon. Highs in the lower 70s. Chance of rain 30%. Thursday night, mostly clear. Lows in the upper 40s. Juneteenth, sunny with a 20% chance of showers. Highs in the upper 70s. For Western Lake Sakakawea, tonight, breezy. North winds 15 to 25 miles per hour shifting to the northwest 10 to 15 miles per hour in the late evening and overnight. Partly cloudy. Lows in the lower 40s. Sunday, northwest winds 10 to 20 miles per hour. Mostly sunny. Highs in the lower 70s. For Eastern Lake Sakakawea, tonight, breezy. Northwest winds 15 to 25 miles per hour decreasing to 10 to 15 miles per hour in the late evening and overnight. Partly cloudy. Lows in the lower 40s. Sunday, northwest winds 10 to 20 miles per hour. Sunny. Highs in the lower 70s. For Northern Lake Oahe, tonight, breezy. Northwest winds 15 to 25 miles per hour decreasing to 10 to 15 miles per hour in the late evening and overnight. Partly cloudy. Lows in the mid-40s. Sunday, northwest winds 10 to 15 miles per hour. Sunny. Highs in the lower 70s. Here are the weather conditions at 7 p.m. Central Daylight Time. Bismarck, cloudy. Temperature 64 degrees, relative humidity 44%. Wind west at 13 miles an hour. Pressure 30.07 inches and falling. Minden, cloudy. 61 degrees, relative humidity 63%. Wind northwest at 15 miles an hour. Hazen, mostly sunny. 66 degrees, relative humidity 30%. Wind northwest at 20 miles an hour, gusting to 25. Harvey, mostly sunny. 64 degrees, relative humidity 52%. Wind northwest at 15 miles an hour, gusting to 22. Minot, partly sunny. 68 degrees, relative humidity 37%. Wind northwest at 23 miles an hour, gusting to 30. Dickinson, partly sunny.

62 degrees, relative humidity 42%. Wind west at 21 miles an hour, gusting to 26. Elsewhere around North Dakota, it was 65 at Garrison. At Williston, it was mostly sunny, with a temperature of 67. It was cloudy, with a temperature of 59 at Jamestown, 60 at Fargo, 59 at Grand Forks, and 60 at Devil's Lake. In northern South Dakota, skies ranged from partly sunny to cloudy. It was 64 at Mobridge, and 65 at Aberdeen. In eastern Montana, skies ranged from mostly sunny to partly sunny. It was 64 at Miles City, 68 at Glendive, and 70 at Sydney. Once again, at Bismarck, the temperature was 64 degrees under cloudy skies. The Bismarck, North Dakota climate summary for this evening, as of 5 p.m., June 13, 2026. Today's high temperature of 66 degrees occurred at 3:58 p.m. The record high is 95 degrees, which was last set in 1987. Today's low temperature of 50 degrees occurred at 5:38 a.m. The record low is 39 degrees, which was set in 1959. A trace of precipitation fell today, which brings the monthly total to 0.62 inches. The total precipitation for the year now stands at 5.27 inches. There were 7 heating degree days today. The yearly total since July 1st is 7,494. There were no cooling degree days today. The yearly total since January 1st is 98. The normal high temperature for tomorrow is 78 degrees, and the normal low is 53. The record high for tomorrow is 98, which occurred in 1959, and the record low is 35, which occurred in 1969. Sunset tonight is at 9:38 p.m. Sunrise tomorrow is at 5:48 a.m. The regional weather forecast from your National Weather Service office in Bismarck. Look for partly to mostly cloudy skies this evening over the northern plains, with a few sprinkles possible over northern portions of the region. Skies clear late tonight and lows will fall into the lower to mid-40s over much of the region, with some mid to upper 30s and patchy frost possible in portions of southwest North Dakota. Temperatures rebound into the upper 60s and 70s across the region on Sunday with mostly dry conditions. Temperatures are favored to remain near to below normal through next week, with highs generally in the mid-60s to mid-70s and lows mostly in the 40s. More frequent chances for showers and thunderstorms return to the forecast for the upcoming work week, along with breezy northwest winds at times. Here is the forecast for the Bismarck, Minden listening area. Rest of today, mostly cloudy. West winds around 15 miles per hour. Tonight, mostly cloudy in the evening then clearing. Lows in the mid-40s. Northwest winds 5 to 10 miles per hour. Sunday, sunny. Highs in the lower 70s. Northwest winds 5 to 15 miles per hour. Sunday night, increasing clouds. Lows in the upper 40s. West winds around 5 miles per hour. Gusts up to 20 miles per hour in the evening. Monday, partly sunny. A chance of showers and a slight chance of thunderstorms in the afternoon. Highs in the mid-70s. West winds 5 to 15 miles per hour, becoming northwest 15 to 20 miles per hour in the afternoon. Chance of rain 40%. Monday night, decreasing clouds. Lows in the upper 40s. Tuesday, mostly sunny. Highs in the mid-70s. Tuesday night, mostly cloudy with a chance of thunderstorms. A chance of showers in the evening, then showers after midnight. Lows in the lower 50s. Wednesday, decreasing clouds. Showers likely. A chance of thunderstorms in the afternoon. Highs in the upper 60s. Chance of rain 70%. Wednesday night, mostly cloudy. A slight chance of showers and thunderstorms in the evening. Lows in the upper 40s. Chance of rain 20%. Thursday, mostly sunny. A slight chance of showers in the morning, then a chance of showers and a slight chance of thunderstorms in the afternoon. Highs in the lower 70s. Chance of rain 30%. Thursday night, mostly clear. Lows in the upper 40s. Juneteenth, sunny with a 20% chance of showers. Highs in the upper 70s. For Western Lake Sakakawea, tonight, breezy. North winds.

15 to 25 miles per hour, shifting to the northwest 10 to 15 miles per hour in the late evening and overnight. Partly cloudy. Lows in the lower 40s. Sunday, northwest winds 10 to 20 miles per hour. Mostly sunny. Highs in the lower 70s. For eastern Lake Sakakawea, tonight, breezy. Northwest winds 15 to 25 miles per hour, decreasing to 10 to 15 miles per hour in the late evening and overnight. Partly cloudy. Lows in the lower 40s. Sunday, northwest winds 10 to 20 miles per hour. Sunny. Highs in the lower 70s. For northern Lake Oahe, tonight, breezy. Northwest winds 15 to 25 miles per hour, decreasing to 10 to 15 miles per hour in the late evening and overnight. Partly cloudy. Lows in the mid-40s. Sunday, northwest winds 10 to 15 miles per hour. Sunny. Highs in the lower 70s. Here are the weather conditions at 7 p.m. Central Daylight Time. Bismarck, cloudy. Temperature 64 degrees, relative humidity 44%. Wind west at 13 miles an hour. Pressure 30.07 inches and falling. Mendham, cloudy. 61 degrees, relative humidity 63%. Wind northwest at 15 miles an hour. Hazen, mostly sunny. 66 degrees, relative humidity 30%. Wind northwest at 20 miles an hour, gusting to 25. Harvey, mostly sunny. 64 degrees, relative humidity 52%. Wind northwest at 15 miles an hour, gusting to 22. Minot, partly sunny. 68 degrees, relative humidity 37%. Wind northwest at 23 miles an hour, gusting to 30. Dickinson, partly sunny. 62 degrees, relative humidity 42%. Wind west at 21 miles an hour, gusting to 26. Elsewhere around North Dakota, it was 65 at Garrison. At Williston, it was mostly sunny, with a temperature of 67. It was cloudy, with a temperature of 59 at Jamestown, 60 at Fargo, 59 at Grand Forks, and 60 at Devil's Lake. In northern South Dakota, skies ranged from partly sunny to cloudy. It was 64 at Mobridge, and 65 at Aberdeen. In eastern Montana, skies ranged from mostly sunny to partly sunny. It was 64 at Miles City, 68 at Glendive, and 70 at Sydney. Once again, at Bismarck, the temperature was 64 degrees under cloudy skies. The Bismarck, North Dakota climate summary for this evening, as of 5 p.m., June 13, 2026. Today's high temperature of 66 degrees occurred at 3:58 p.m. The record high is 95 degrees, which was last set in 1987. Today's low temperature of 50 degrees occurred at 5:38 a.m. The record low is 39 degrees, which was set in 1959. A trace of precipitation fell today, which brings the monthly total to 0.62 inches. The total precipitation for the year now stands at 5.27 inches. There were 7 heating degree days today. The yearly total since July 1st is 7,494. There were no cooling degree days today. The yearly total since January 1st is 98. The normal high temperature for tomorrow is 78 degrees, and the normal low is 53. The record high for tomorrow is 98, which occurred in 1959, and the record low is 35, which occurred in 1969. Sunset tonight is at 9:38 p.m. Sunrise tomorrow is at 5:48 a.m. The regional weather forecast from your National Weather Service office in Bismarck. Look for partly to mostly cloudy skies this evening over the northern plains, with a few sprinkles possible over northern portions of the region. Skies clear late tonight and lows will fall into the lower to mid-40s over much of the region, with some mid to upper 30s and patchy frost possible in portions of southwest North Dakota. Temperatures rebound into the upper 60s and 70s across the region on Sunday with mostly dry conditions. Temperatures are favored to remain near to below normal through next week, with highs generally in the mid-60s to mid-70s and lows mostly in the 40s. More frequent chances for showers and thunderstorms return to the forecast for the upcoming work week, along with breezy northwest winds at times. Here is the forecast for the Bismarck-Mendham listening area.

Rest of today, mostly cloudy. West winds around 15 miles per hour. Tonight, mostly cloudy in the evening, then clearing. Lows in the mid-40s. Northwest winds 5 to 10 miles per hour. Sunday, sunny. Highs in the lower 70s. Northwest winds 5 to 15 miles per hour. Sunday night, increasing clouds. Lows in the upper 40s. West winds around 5 miles per hour. Gusts up to 20 miles per hour in the evening. Monday, partly sunny. A chance of showers and a slight chance of thunderstorms in the afternoon. Highs in the mid-70s. West winds 5 to 15 miles per hour, becoming northwest 15 to 20 miles. A slight chance of thunderstorms in the afternoon. Highs in the mid-70s. West winds 5 to 15 miles per hour, becoming northwest 15 to 20 miles per hour in the afternoon. Chance of rain 40%. Monday night, decreasing clouds. Lows in the upper 40s. Tuesday, mostly sunny. Highs in the mid-70s. Tuesday night, mostly cloudy with a chance of thunderstorms. A chance of showers in the evening, then showers after midnight. Lows in the lower 50s. Wednesday, decreasing clouds. Showers likely. A chance of thunderstorms in the afternoon. Highs in the upper 60s. Chance of rain 70%. Wednesday night, mostly cloudy. A slight chance of showers and thunderstorms in the evening. Lows in the upper 40s. Chance of rain 20%. Thursday, mostly sunny. A slight chance of showers in the morning, then a chance of showers and a slight chance of thunderstorms in the afternoon. Highs in the lower 70s. Chance of rain 30%. Thursday night, mostly clear. Lows in the upper 40s. Juneteenth, sunny with a 20% chance of showers. Highs in the upper 70s. For Western Lake Sakakawea, tonight, breezy. North winds 15 to 25 miles per hour, shifting to the northwest 10 to 15 miles per hour in the late evening and overnight. Partly cloudy. Lows in the lower 40s. Sunday, northwest winds 10 to 20 miles per hour. Mostly sunny. Highs in the lower 70s. For Eastern Lake Sakakawea, tonight, breezy. Northwest winds 15 to 25 miles per hour, decreasing to 10 to 15 miles per hour in the late evening and overnight. Partly cloudy. Lows in the lower 40s. Sunday, northwest winds 10 to 20 miles per hour. Sunny. Highs in the lower 70s. For Northern Lake Oahe, tonight, breezy. Northwest winds 15 to 25 miles per hour, decreasing to 10 to 15 miles per hour in the late evening and overnight. Partly cloudy. Lows in the mid-40s. Sunday, northwest winds 10 to 15 miles per hour. Sunny. Highs in the lower 70s. Here are the weather conditions at 7 p.m. Central Daylight Time. Bismarck, cloudy. Temperature 64 degrees, relative humidity 44%. Wind west at 13 miles an hour. Pressure 30.07 inches and falling. Mendham, cloudy. 61 degrees, relative humidity 63%. Wind northwest at 15 miles an hour. Hazen, mostly sunny. 66 degrees, relative humidity 30%. Wind northwest at 20 miles an hour, gusting to 25. Harvey, mostly sunny. 64 degrees, relative humidity 52%. Wind northwest at 15 miles an hour, gusting to 22. Minot, partly sunny. 68 degrees, relative humidity 37%. Wind northwest at 23 miles an hour, gusting to 30. Dickinson, partly sunny. 62 degrees, relative humidity 42%. Wind west at 21 miles an hour, gusting to 26. Elsewhere around North Dakota, it was 65 at Garrison. At Williston, it was mostly sunny, with a temperature of 67. It was cloudy, with a temperature of 59 at Jamestown, 60 at Fargo, 59 at Grand Forks, and 60 at Devil's Lake. In northern South Dakota, skies ranged from partly sunny to cloudy. It was 64 at Mobridge, and 65 at Aberdeen. In eastern Montana, skies ranged from mostly sunny to partly sunny.

64 at Miles City, 68 at Glendive, and 70 at Sydney. Once again, at Bismarck, the temperature was 64 degrees under cloudy skies. The Bismarck, North Dakota climate summary for this evening, as of 5 p.m., June 13, 2026. Today's high temperature of 66 degrees occurred at 3:58 p.m. The record high is 95 degrees, which was last set in 1987. Today's low temperature of 50 degrees occurred at 5:38 a.m. The record low is 39 degrees, which was set in 1959. A trace of precipitation fell today, which brings the monthly total to 0.62 inches. The total precipitation for the year now stands at 5.27 inches. There were 7 heating degree days today. The yearly total since July 1st is 7,494. There were no cooling degree days today. The yearly total since January 1st is 98. The normal high temperature for tomorrow is 78 degrees, and the normal low is 53. The record high for tomorrow is 98, which occurred in 1959, and the record low is 35, which occurred in 1969. Sunset tonight is at 9:38 p.m. Sunrise tomorrow is at 5:48 a.m. The regional weather forecast from your National Weather Service office in Bismarck. Look for partly to mostly cloudy skies this evening over the northern plains, with a few sprinkles possible over northern portions of the region. Skies clear late tonight and lows will fall into the lower to mid-40s over much of the region, with some mid to upper 30s and patchy frost possible in portions of southwest North Dakota. Temperatures rebound into the upper 60s and 70s across the region on Sunday with mostly dry conditions. Temperatures are favored to remain near to below normal through next week, with highs generally in the mid-60s to mid-70s and lows mostly in the 40s. More frequent chances for showers and thunderstorms return to the forecast for the upcoming work week, along with breezy northwest winds at times. Here is the forecast for the Bismarck, Minden listening area. Rest of today, mostly cloudy. West winds around 15 miles per hour. Tonight, mostly cloudy in the evening, then clearing. Lows in the mid-40s. Northwest winds 5 to 10 miles per hour. Sunday, sunny. Highs in the lower 70s. Northwest winds 5 to 15 miles per hour. Sunday night, increasing clouds. Lows in the upper 40s. West winds around 5 miles per hour. Gusts up to 20 miles per hour in the evening. Monday, partly sunny. A chance of showers and a slight chance of thunderstorms in the afternoon. Highs in the mid-70s. West winds 5 to 15 miles per hour, becoming northwest 15 to 20 miles per hour in the afternoon. Chance of rain 40%. Monday night, decreasing clouds. Lows in the upper 40s. Tuesday, mostly sunny. Highs in the mid-70s. Tuesday night, mostly cloudy with a chance of thunderstorms. A chance of showers in the evening, then showers after midnight. Lows in the lower 50s. Wednesday, decreasing clouds. Showers likely. A chance of thunderstorms in the afternoon. Highs in the upper 60s. Chance of rain 70%. Wednesday night, mostly cloudy. A slight chance of showers and thunderstorms in the evening. Lows in the upper 40s. Chance of rain 20%. Thursday, mostly sunny. A slight chance of showers in the morning, then a chance of showers and a slight chance of thunderstorms in the afternoon. Highs in the lower 70s. Chance of rain 30%. Thursday night, mostly clear. Lows in the upper 40s. Juneteenth, sunny with a 20% chance of showers. Highs in the upper 70s. 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Providing weather information 24 hours a day from your National Weather Service office in Bismarck. For Western Lake Sakakawea, tonight, breezy. North winds 15 to 25 miles per hour, shifting to the northwest 10 to 15 miles per hour in the late evening and overnight. Partly cloudy. Lows in the lower 40s. Sunday, northwest winds 10 to 20 miles per hour. Mostly sunny. Highs in the lower 70s. For Eastern Lake Sakakawea, tonight, breezy. Northwest winds 15 to 25 miles.

per hour decreasing to 10 to 15 miles per hour in the late evening and overnight. Partly cloudy. Lows in the lower 40s. Sunday, northwest winds 10 to 20 miles per hour. Sunny. Highs in the lower 70s. For northern Lake Oahe, tonight, breezy. Northwest winds 15 to 25 miles per hour decreasing to 10 to 15 miles per hour in the late evening and overnight. Partly cloudy. Lows in the mid-40s. Sunday, northwest winds 10 to 15 miles per hour. Sunny. Highs in the lower 70s. Here are the weather conditions at 8 p.m. Central Daylight Time. Bismarck, cloudy. Temperature 65 degrees, relative humidity 41%. Wind northwest at 15 miles an hour. Pressure 30.06 inches and falling. Mendon, partly sunny. 63 degrees, relative humidity 55%. Wind northwest at 14 miles an hour, gusting to 21. Hazen, mostly sunny. 66 degrees, relative humidity 30%. Wind northwest at 17 miles an hour. Harvey, mostly sunny. 63 degrees, relative humidity 51%. Wind north at 17 miles an hour. Minot, mostly sunny. 66 degrees, relative humidity 41%. Wind northwest at 14 miles an hour, gusting to 23. Dickinson, mostly sunny. 63 degrees, relative humidity 36%. Wind northwest at 16 miles an hour, gusting to 25. Elsewhere around North Dakota, it was 65 at Garrison. At Williston, it was mostly sunny, with a temperature of 65. At Devil's Lake, it was partly sunny, with a temperature of 60. It was cloudy, with a temperature of 59 at Jamestown, 59 at Fargo, and 57 at Grand Forks. In northern South Dakota, skies ranged from mostly sunny to partly sunny. It was 62 at Mobridge, and 64 at Aberdeen. In eastern Montana, it was mostly sunny. It was 65 at Miles City, 66 at Glendive, and 68 at Sydney. Once again, at Bismarck, the temperature was 65 degrees under cloudy skies. The Bismarck, North Dakota climate summary for this evening, as of 5 p.m., June 13, 2026. Today's high temperature of 66 degrees occurred at 3:58 p.m. The record high is 95 degrees, which was last set in 1987. Today's low temperature of 50 degrees occurred at 5:38 a.m. The record low is 39 degrees, which was set in 1959. A trace of precipitation fell today, which brings the monthly total to 0.62 inches. The total precipitation for the year now stands at 5.27 inches. There were 7 heating degree days today. The yearly total since July 1st is 7,494. There were no cooling degree days today. The yearly total since January 1st is 98. The normal high temperature for tomorrow is 78 degrees, and the normal low is 53. The record high for tomorrow is 98, which occurred in 1959, and the record low is 35, which occurred in 1969. Sunset tonight is at 9:38 p.m. Sunrise tomorrow is at 5:48 a.m. The regional weather forecast from your National Weather Service office in Bismarck. Look for partly to mostly cloudy skies this evening over the northern plains, with a few sprinkles possible over northern portions of the region. Skies clear late tonight and lows will fall into the lower to mid-40s over much of the region, with some mid to upper 30s and patchy frost possible in portions of southwest North Dakota. Temperatures rebound into the upper 60s and 70s across the region on Sunday with mostly dry conditions. Temperatures are favored to remain near to below normal through next week, with highs generally in the mid-60s to mid-70s and lows mostly in the 40s. More frequent chances for showers and thunderstorms return to the forecast for the upcoming work week, along with breezy northwest winds at times. Here is the forecast for the Bismarck-Mendon listening area. Rest of today, mostly cloudy. West winds around 15 miles per hour. Tonight, mostly cloudy in the evening then clearing. Lows in the mid-40s. Northwest winds 5 to 10 miles per hour. Sunday, sunny. Highs in the lower 70s. Northwest winds 5 to 15 miles per hour.
Sunday night, increasing clouds. Lows in the upper 40s. West winds around 5 miles per hour. Gusts up to 20 miles per hour in the evening. Monday, partly sunny. A chance of showers and a slight chance of thunderstorms in the afternoon. Highs in the mid-70s. West winds 5 to 15 miles per hour, becoming northwest 15 to 20 miles per hour in the afternoon. Chance of rain 40%. Monday night, decreasing clouds. Lows in the upper 40s. Tuesday, mostly sunny. Highs in the mid-70s. Tuesday night, mostly cloudy with a chance of thunderstorms. A chance of showers in the evening, then showers after midnight. Lows in the lower 50s. Wednesday, decreasing clouds. Showers likely. A chance of thunderstorms in the afternoon. Highs in the upper 60s. Chance of rain 70%. Wednesday night, mostly cloudy. A slight chance of showers and thunderstorms in the evening. Lows in the upper 40s. Chance of rain 20%. Thursday, mostly sunny. A slight chance of showers in the morning, then a chance of showers and a slight chance of thunderstorms in the afternoon. Highs in the lower 70s. Chance of rain 30%. Thursday night, mostly clear. Lows in the upper 40s. Juneteenth, sunny with a 20% chance of showers. Highs in the upper 70s. For Western Lake Sakakawea, tonight, breezy. North winds 15 to 25 miles per hour, shifting to the northwest 10 to 15 miles per hour in the late evening and overnight. Partly cloudy. Lows in the lower 40s. Sunday, northwest winds 10 to 20 miles per hour. Mostly sunny. Highs in the lower 70s. For Eastern Lake Sakakawea, tonight, breezy. Northwest winds 15 to 25 miles per hour, decreasing to 10 to 15 miles per hour in the late evening and overnight. Partly cloudy. Lows in the lower 40s. Sunday, northwest winds 10 to 20 miles per hour. Sunny. Highs in the lower 70s. For Northern Lake Oahe, tonight, breezy. Northwest winds 15 to 25 miles per hour, decreasing to 10 to 15 miles per hour in the late evening and overnight. Partly cloudy. Lows in the mid-40s. Sunday, northwest winds 10 to 15 miles per hour. Sunny. Highs in the lower 70s. Here are the weather conditions at 8 p.m. Central Daylight Time. Bismarck, cloudy. Temperature 65 degrees, relative humidity 41%. Wind northwest at 15 miles an hour. Pressure 30.06 inches and falling. Mendon, partly sunny. 63 degrees, relative humidity 55%. Wind northwest at 14 miles an hour, gusting to 21. Hazen, sunny. 66 degrees, relative humidity 30%. Wind northwest at 17 miles an hour. Harvey, mostly sunny. 63 degrees, relative humidity 51%. Wind north at 17 miles an hour. Minot, mostly sunny. 66 degrees, relative humidity 41%. Wind northwest at 14 miles an hour, gusting to 23. Dickinson, mostly sunny. 63 degrees, relative humidity 36%. Wind northwest at 16 miles an hour, gusting to 25. Elsewhere around North Dakota, it was 65 at Garrison. It was mostly sunny, with a temperature of 65 at Williston and 60 at Devil's Lake. It was cloudy, with a temperature of 59 at Jamestown, 59 at Fargo, and 57 at Grand Forks. In northern South Dakota, skies ranged from mostly sunny to partly sunny. It was 62 at Mobridge and 64 at Aberdeen. In eastern Montana, it was mostly sunny. It was 65 at Miles City, 66 at Glendive, and 68 at Sydney. Once again, at Bismarck, the temperature was 65 degrees under cloudy skies. The Bismarck, North Dakota climate summary for this evening, as of 5 p.m., June 13, 2026. Today's high temperature of 66 degrees occurred at 3:58 p.m. The record high is 95 degrees, which was last set in 1987. Today's low temperature of 50 degrees occurred at 5:38 a.m. The record low is 39 degrees, which was set in 1987.

59. A trace of precipitation fell today, which brings the monthly total to 0.62 inches. The total precipitation for the year now stands at 5.27 inches. There were 7 heating degree days today. The yearly total since July 1st is 7,494. There were no cooling degree days today. The yearly total since January 1st is 98. The normal high temperature for tomorrow is 78 degrees, and the normal low is 53. The record high for tomorrow is 98, which occurred in 1959, and the record low is 35, which occurred in 1969. Sunset tonight is at 9:38 p.m. Sunrise tomorrow is at 5:48 a.m. The regional weather forecast from your National Weather Service office in Bismarck. Look for partly to mostly cloudy skies this evening over the northern plains, with a few sprinkles possible over northern portions of the region. Skies clear late tonight and lows will fall into the lower to mid-40s over much of the region, with some mid to upper 30s and patchy frost possible in portions of southwest North Dakota. Temperatures rebound into the upper 60s and 70s across the region on Sunday with mostly dry conditions. Temperatures are favored to remain near to below normal through next week, with highs generally in the mid-60s to mid-70s and lows mostly in the 40s. More frequent chances for showers and thunderstorms return to the forecast for the upcoming work week, along with breezy northwest winds at times. Here is the forecast for the Bismarck, Minden listening area. Rest of today, mostly cloudy. West winds around 15 miles per hour. Tonight, mostly cloudy in the evening then clearing. Lows in the mid-40s. Northwest winds 5 to 10 miles per hour. Sunday, sunny. Highs in the lower 70s. Northwest winds 5 to 15 miles per hour. Sunday night, increasing clouds. Lows in the upper 40s. West winds around 5 miles per hour. Gusts up to 20 miles per hour in the evening. Monday, partly sunny. A chance of showers and a slight chance of thunderstorms in the afternoon. Highs in the mid-70s. West winds 5 to 15 miles per hour, becoming northwest 15 to 20 miles per hour in the afternoon. Chance of rain 40%. Monday night, decreasing clouds. Lows in the upper 40s. Tuesday, mostly sunny. Highs in the mid-70s. Tuesday night, mostly cloudy with a chance of thunderstorms. A chance of showers in the evening, then showers after midnight. Lows in the lower 50s. Wednesday, decreasing clouds. Showers likely. A chance of thunderstorms in the afternoon. Highs in the upper 60s. Chance of rain 70%. Wednesday night, mostly cloudy. A slight chance of showers and thunderstorms in the evening. Lows in the upper 40s. Chance of rain 20%. Thursday, mostly sunny. A slight chance of showers in the morning, then a chance of showers and a slight chance of thunderstorms in the afternoon. Highs in the lower 70s. Chance of rain 30%. Thursday night, mostly clear. Lows in the upper 40s. Juneteenth, sunny with a 20% chance of showers. Highs in the upper 70s. For Western Lake Sakakawea, tonight, breezy. North winds 15 to 25 miles per hour, shifting to the northwest 10 to 15 miles per hour in the late evening and overnight. Partly cloudy. Lows in the lower 40s. Sunday, northwest winds 10 to 20 miles per hour. Mostly sunny. Highs in the lower 70s. For Eastern Lake Sakakawea, tonight, breezy. Northwest winds 15 to 25 miles per hour, decreasing to 10 to 15 miles per hour in the late evening and overnight. Partly cloudy. Lows in the lower 40s. Sunday, northwest winds 10 to 20 miles per hour. Sunny. Highs in the lower 70s. For Northern Lake Oahe, tonight, breezy. Northwest winds 15 to 25 miles per hour, decreasing to 10 to 15 miles per hour in the late evening and overnight. Partly cloudy. Lows in the mid-40s. Sunday, northwest winds 10 to 15 miles per hour. Sunny. Highs in the lower 70s. Here are the weather conditions at 8 p.m. Central Daylight Time. Bismarck, cloudy. Temperature 65 degrees, relative humidity 41%.

Wind northwest at 15 miles an hour. Pressure 30.06 inches and falling. Mandan, partly sunny. 63 degrees, relative humidity 55%. Wind northwest at 14 miles an hour, gusting to 21. Hazen, sunny. 66 degrees, relative humidity 30%. Wind northwest at 17 miles an hour. Harvey, mostly sunny. 63 degrees, relative humidity 51%. Wind north at 17 miles an hour. Minot, mostly sunny. 66 degrees, relative humidity 41%. Wind northwest at 14 miles an hour, gusting to 23. Dickinson, mostly sunny. 63 degrees, relative humidity 36%. Wind northwest at 16 miles an hour, gusting to 25. Elsewhere around North Dakota, it was 65 at Garrison. It was mostly sunny, with a temperature of 65 at Williston and 60 at Devil's Lake. It was cloudy, with a temperature of 59 at Jamestown, 59 at Fargo, and 57 at Grand Forks. In northern South Dakota, skies ranged from mostly sunny to partly sunny. It was 62 at Mobridge and 64 at Aberdeen. In eastern Montana, it was mostly sunny. It was 65 at Miles City, 66 at Glendive, and 68 at Sydney. Once again, at Bismarck, the temperature was 65 degrees under cloudy skies. The Bismarck, North Dakota climate summary for this evening, as of 5 p.m., June 13, 2026. Today's high temperature of 66 degrees occurred at 3:58 p.m. The record high is 95 degrees, which was last set in 1987. Today's low temperature of 50 degrees occurred at 5:38 a.m. The record low is 39 degrees, which was set in 1959. A trace of precipitation fell today, which brings the monthly total to 0.62 inches. The total precipitation for the year now stands at 5.27 inches. There were 7 heating degree days today. The yearly total since July 1st is 7,494. There were no cooling degree days today. The yearly total since January 1st is 98. The normal high temperature for tomorrow is 78 degrees, and the normal low is 53. The record high for tomorrow is 98, which occurred in 1959, and the record low is 35, which occurred in 1969. Sunset tonight is at 9:38 p.m. Sunrise tomorrow is at 5:48 a.m. The regional weather forecast from your National Weather Service office in Bismarck. Look for partly to mostly cloudy skies this evening over the northern plains, with a few sprinkles possible over northern portions of the region. Skies clear late tonight and lows will fall into the lower to mid-40s over much of the region, with some mid to upper 30s and patchy frost possible in portions of southwest North Dakota. Temperatures rebound into the upper 60s and 70s across the region on Sunday with mostly dry conditions. Temperatures are favored to remain near to below normal through next week, with highs generally in the mid-60s to mid-70s and lows mostly in the 40s. More frequent chances for showers and thunderstorms return to the forecast for the upcoming work week, along with breezy northwest winds at times. Here is the forecast for the Bismarck, Mandan listening area. Rest of today, mostly cloudy. West winds around 15 miles per hour. Tonight, mostly cloudy in the evening, then clearing. Lows in the mid-40s. Northwest winds 5 to 10 miles per hour. Sunday, sunny. Highs in the lower 70s. Northwest winds 5 to 15 miles per hour. Sunday night, increasing clouds. Lows in the upper 40s. West winds around 5 miles per hour. Gusts up to 20 miles per hour in the evening. Monday, partly sunny. A chance of showers and a slight chance of thunderstorms in the afternoon. Highs in the mid-70s. West winds 5 to 15 miles per hour, becoming northwest 15 to 20 miles per hour in the afternoon. Chance of rain 40%. Monday night, decreasing clouds. Lows in the upper 40s. Tuesday, mostly sunny. Highs in the mid-70s. Tuesday night, mostly cloudy with a chance of thunderstorms. A chance of showers in the evening, then showers after midnight. Lows in the lower 50s. Wednesday, decreasing clouds. Showers likely,

chance of thunderstorms in the afternoon. Highs in the upper 60s. Chance of rain 70%. Wednesday night, mostly cloudy. A slight chance of showers and thunderstorms in the evening. Lows in the upper 40s. Chance of rain 20%. Thursday, mostly sunny. A slight chance of showers in the morning, then a chance of showers and a slight chance of thunderstorms in the afternoon. Highs in the lower 70s. Chance of rain 30%. Thursday night, mostly clear. Lows in the upper 40s. Juneteenth, sunny with a 20% chance of showers. Highs in the upper 70s. For Western Lake Sakakawea, tonight, breezy. North winds 15 to 25 miles per hour, shifting to the northwest 10 to 15 miles per hour in the late evening and overnight. Partly cloudy. Lows in the lower 40s. Sunday, northwest winds 10 to 20 miles per hour. Mostly sunny. Highs in the lower 70s. For Eastern Lake Sakakawea, tonight, breezy. Northwest winds 15 to 25 miles per hour, decreasing to 10 to 15 miles per hour in the late evening and overnight. Partly cloudy. Lows in the lower 40s. Sunday, northwest winds 10 to 20 miles per hour. Sunny. Highs in the lower 70s. For Northern Lake Oahe, tonight, breezy. Northwest winds 15 to 25 miles per hour, decreasing to 10 to 15 miles per hour in the late evening and overnight. Partly cloudy. Lows in the mid-40s. Sunday, northwest winds 10 to 15 miles per hour. Sunny. Highs in the lower 70s. Here are the weather conditions at 8 p.m. Central Daylight Time. Bismarck, cloudy. Temperature 65 degrees, relative humidity 41%. Wind northwest at 15 miles an hour. Pressure 30.06 inches and falling. Mandan, partly sunny. 63 degrees, relative humidity 55%. Wind northwest at 14 miles an hour, gusting to 21. Hazen, sunny. 66 degrees, relative humidity 30%. Wind northwest at 17 miles an hour. Harvey, mostly sunny. 63 degrees, relative humidity 51%. Wind north at 17 miles an hour. Minot, mostly sunny. 66 degrees, relative humidity 41%. Wind northwest at 14 miles an hour, gusting to 23. Dickinson, mostly sunny. 63 degrees, relative humidity 36%. Wind northwest at 16 miles an hour, gusting to 25. Elsewhere around North Dakota, it was 65 at Garrison. It was mostly sunny, with a temperature of 65 at Williston, and 60 at Devil's Lake. It was cloudy, with a temperature of 59 at Jamestown, 59 at Fargo, and 57 at Grand Forks. In northern South Dakota, skies ranged from mostly sunny to partly sunny. It was 62 at Mobridge, and 64 at Aberdeen. In eastern Montana, it was mostly sunny. It was 65 at Miles City, 66 at Glendive, and 68 at Sydney. Once again, at Bismarck, the temperature was 65 degrees under cloudy skies. The Bismarck, North Dakota climate summary for this evening, as of 5 p.m., June 13, 2026. Today's high temperature of 66 degrees occurred at 3:58 p.m. The record high is 95 degrees, which was last set in 1987. Today's low temperature of 50 degrees occurred at 5:38 a.m. The record low is 39 degrees, which was set in 1959. A trace of precipitation fell today, which brings the monthly total to 0.62 inches. The total precipitation for the year now stands at 5.27 inches. There were 7 heating degree days today. The yearly total since July 1st is 7,494. There were no cooling degree days today. The yearly total since January 1st is 98. The normal high temperature for tomorrow is 78 degrees, and the normal low is 53. The record high for tomorrow is 98, which occurred in 1959, and the record low is 35, which occurred in 1969. Sunset tonight is at 9:38 p.m. Sunrise tomorrow is at 5:48 a.m. The regional weather forecast from your National Weather Service office in Bismarck.
Look for partly to mostly cloudy skies this evening over the northern plains, with a few sprinkles possible over northern portions of the region. Skies clear late tonight and lows will fall into the lower to mid-40s over much of the region, with some mid to upper 30s and patchy frost possible in portions of southwest North Dakota. Temperatures rebound into the upper 60s and 70s across the region on Sunday with mostly dry conditions. Temperatures are favored to remain near to below normal through next week, with highs generally in the mid-60s to mid-70s and lows mostly in the 40s. More frequent chances for showers and thunderstorms return to the forecast for the upcoming work week, along with breezy northwest winds at times. Here is the forecast for the Bismarck, Minn, and listening area. West of today, mostly cloudy. West winds around 15 miles per hour. Tonight, mostly cloudy in the evening and clearing. Lows in the mid-40s. Northwest winds 5 to 10 miles per hour. Sunday, sunny. Highs in the lower 70s. Northwest winds 5 to 15 miles per hour. Sunday night, increasing clouds. Lows in the upper 40s. West winds around 5 miles per hour. Gusts up to 20 miles per hour in the evening. Monday, partly sunny. A chance of showers and a slight chance of thunderstorms in the afternoon. Highs in the mid-70s. West winds 5 to 15 miles per hour, becoming northwest 15 to 20 miles per hour in the afternoon. Chance of rain 40%. Monday night, decreasing clouds. Lows in the upper 40s. Tuesday, mostly sunny. Highs in the mid-70s. Tuesday night, mostly cloudy with a chance of thunderstorms. A chance of showers in the evening, then showers after midnight. Lows in the lower 50s. Wednesday, decreasing clouds. Showers likely. A chance of thunderstorms in the afternoon. Highs in the upper 60s. Chance of rain 70%. Wednesday night, mostly cloudy. A slight chance of showers and thunderstorms in the evening. Lows in the upper 40s. Chance of rain 20%. Thursday, mostly sunny. A slight chance of showers in the morning, then a chance of showers and a slight chance of thunderstorms in the afternoon. Highs in the lower 70s. Chance of rain 30%. Thursday night, mostly clear. Lows in the upper 40s. Juneteenth, sunny with a 20% chance of showers. Highs in the upper 70s. 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Providing weather information 24 hours a day from your National Weather Service office in Bismarck. For Western Lake Secaucawea, tonight, breezy. North winds 15 to 25 miles per hour, shifting to the northwest 10 to 15 miles per hour in the late evening and overnight. Partly cloudy. Lows in the lower 40s. Sunday, northwest winds 10 to 20 miles per hour. Mostly sunny. Highs in the lower 70s. For Eastern Lake Secaucawea, tonight, breezy. Northwest winds 15 to 25 miles per hour, decreasing to 10 to 15 miles per hour in the late evening and overnight. Partly cloudy. Lows in the lower 40s. Sunday, northwest winds 10 to 20 miles per hour. Sunny. Highs in the lower 70s. For Northern Lake Oahe, tonight, breezy. Northwest winds 15 to 25 miles per hour, decreasing to 10 to 15 miles per hour in the late evening and overnight. Partly cloudy. Lows in the mid-40s. Sunday, northwest winds 10 to 15 miles per hour. Sunny. Highs in the lower 70s. Here are the weather conditions at 8 p.m. Central Daylight Time. Bismarck, cloudy. Temperature 65 degrees, relative humidity 41%. Wind northwest at 15 miles an hour. Pressure 30.06 inches and falling. Minn, partly sunny. 63 degrees, relative humidity 55%. Wind northwest at 14 miles an hour, gusting to 21. Hazel, sunny. 66 degrees, relative humidity 30%. Wind northwest at 17 miles an hour.

66 degrees. Relative humidity 41%. Wind northwest at 14 miles an hour. Gusting to 23. Dickinson, mostly sunny. 63 degrees. Relative humidity 36%. Wind northwest at 16 miles an hour. Gusting to 25. Elsewhere around North Dakota, in the 65 at Garrison. It was mostly sunny, with a temperature of 65 at Lewiston and 60 at Devil's Lake. It was cloudy, with a temperature of 59 at Jamestown, 59 at Fargo, and 56. It was mostly sunny, with a temperature of 65 at Lewiston and 60 at Devil's Lake. It was cloudy, with a temperature of 59 at Jamestown, 59 at Fargo, and 57 at Grand Forks. In northern South Dakota, skies ranged from mostly sunny to partly sunny. It was 62 at Mobridge and 64 at Aberdeen. In eastern Montana, it was mostly sunny. It was 65 at Miles City, 66 at Glendive, and 68 at Sydney. Once again, at Bismarck, the temperature was 65 degrees under cloudy skies. The Bismarck, North Dakota climate summary for this evening, as of 5 p.m., June 13, 2026. Today's high temperature of 66 degrees occurred at 3:58 p.m. The record high is 95 degrees, which was last set in 1987. Today's low temperature of 50 degrees occurred at 5:38 a.m. The record low is 39 degrees, which was set in 1959. A trace of precipitation fell today, which brings the monthly total to 0.62 inches. The total precipitation for the year now stands at 5.27 inches. There were 7 heating degree days today. The yearly total since July 1st is 7,494. There were no cooling degree days today. The yearly total since January 1st is 98. The normal high temperature for tomorrow is 78 degrees, and the normal low is 53. The record high for tomorrow is 98, which occurred in 1959, and the record low is 35, which occurred in 1969. Sunset tonight is at 9:38 p.m. Sunrise tomorrow is at 5:48 a.m. The regional weather forecast from your National Weather Service office in Bismarck. Look for partly to mostly cloudy skies this evening over the northern plains, with a few sprinkles possible over northern portions of the region. Skies clear late tonight and lows will fall into the lower to mid-40s over much of the region, with some mid to upper 30s, and patchy frost possible in portions of southwest North Dakota. Temperatures rebound into the upper 60s and 70s across the region on Sunday with mostly dry conditions. Temperatures are favored to remain near to below normal through next week, with highs generally in the mid-60s to mid-70s and lows mostly in the 40s. More frequent chances for showers and thunderstorms return to the forecast for the upcoming work week, along with breezy northwest winds at times. Here is the forecast for the Bismarck, Maine, and listening area. West of today, mostly cloudy. West winds around 15 miles per hour. Tonight, mostly cloudy in the evening and clearing. Lows in the mid-40s. Northwest winds 5 to 10 miles per hour. Sunday, sunny. Highs in the lower 70s. Northwest winds 5 to 15 miles per hour. Sunday night, increasing clouds. Lows in the upper 40s. West winds around 5 miles per hour. Gusts up to 20 miles per hour in the evening. Monday, partly sunny. A chance of showers and a slight chance of thunderstorms in the afternoon. Highs in the mid-70s. West winds 5 to 15 miles per hour, becoming northwest 15 to 20 miles per hour in the afternoon. Chance of rain 40%. Monday night, decreasing clouds. Lows in the upper 40s. Tuesday, mostly sunny. Highs in the mid-70s. Tuesday night, mostly cloudy with a chance of thunderstorms. A chance of showers in the evening, then showers after midnight. Lows in the lower 50s. Wednesday, decreasing clouds. Showers likely. A chance of thunderstorms in the afternoon. Highs in the upper 60s. Chance of rain 70%. Wednesday night, mostly cloudy. A slight chance of showers and thunderstorms in

sunny. Highs in the lower 70s. For northern Lake Oahe, tonight, breezy. Northwest winds 15 to 25 miles per hour, decreasing to 10 to 15 miles per hour in the late evening and overnight. Partly cloudy. Lows in the mid-40s. Sunday, northwest winds 10 to 15 miles per hour. Sunny. Highs in the lower 70s. Here are the weather conditions at 8 p.m. Central Daylight Time. Bismarck, cloudy. Temperature 65 degrees. Relative humidity 41%. Wind northwest at 15 miles an hour. Pressure 30.06 inches and falling. Mandan, partly sunny. 63 degrees. Relative humidity 55%. Wind northwest at 14 miles an hour. Gusting to 21. Hazel, sunny. 66 degrees, relative humidity 30%. Wind northwest at 17 miles an hour. Harvey, mostly sunny. 63 degrees, relative humidity 51%. Wind north at 17 miles an hour. Minot, mostly sunny. 66 degrees, relative humidity 41%. Wind northwest at 14 miles an hour, gusting to 23. Dickinson, mostly sunny. 63 degrees, relative humidity 36%. Wind northwest at 16 miles an hour, gusting to 25. Elsewhere around North Dakota, it was 65 at Garrison. It was mostly sunny, with a temperature of 65 at Williston and 60 at Devil's Lake. It was cloudy, with a temperature of 59 at Jamestown, 59 at Fargo, and 57 at Grand Forks. In northern South Dakota, skies ranged from mostly sunny to partly sunny. It was 62 at Mobridge and 64 at Aberdeen. In eastern Montana, it was mostly sunny. It was 65 at Miles City, 66 at Glendive, and 68 at Sydney. Once again, at Bismarck, the temperature was 65 degrees under cloudy skies. The Bismarck, North Dakota climate summary for this evening, as of 5 p.m., June 13, 2026. Today's high temperature of 66 degrees occurred at 3:58 p.m. The record high is 95 degrees, which was last set in 1987. Today's low temperature of 50 degrees occurred at 5:38 a.m. The record low is 39 degrees, which was set in 1959. A trace of precipitation fell today, which brings the monthly total to 0.62 inches. The total precipitation for the year now stands at 5.27 inches. There were 7 heating degree days today. The yearly total since July 1st is 7,494. There were no cooling degree days today. The yearly total since January 1st is 98. The normal high temperature for tomorrow is 78 degrees, and the normal low is 53. The record high for tomorrow is 98, which occurred in 1959, and the record low is 35, which occurred in 1969. Sunset tonight is at 9:38 p.m. Sunrise tomorrow is at 5:48 a.m. The regional weather forecast from your National Weather Service office in Bismarck. Look for partly to mostly cloudy skies this evening over the northern plains, with a few sprinkles possible over northern portions of the region. Skies clear late tonight and lows will fall into the lower to mid-40s over much of the region, with some mid to upper 30s and patchy frost possible in portions of southwest North Dakota. Temperatures rebound into the upper 60s and 70s across the region on Sunday with mostly dry conditions. Temperatures are favored to remain near to below normal through next week, with highs generally in the mid-60s to mid-70s and lows mostly in the 40s. More frequent chances for showers and thunderstorms return to the forecast for the upcoming work week, along with breezy northwest winds at times. Here is the forecast for the Bismarck Mind and listening area. West of today, mostly cloudy. West winds around 15 miles per hour. Tonight, mostly cloudy in the evening and clearing. Lows in the mid-40s. Northwest winds 5 to 10 miles per hour. Sunday, sunny. Highs in the lower 70s. Northwest winds 5 to 15 miles per hour. Sunday night, increasing clouds. Lows in the upper 40s. West winds around 5 miles per hour. Gusts up to 20 miles per hour in the evening. Monday, partly sunny. A chance of showers and a slight chance of thunder.

storms in the afternoon. Highs in the mid-70s. West winds 5 to 15 miles per hour, becoming northwest 15 to 20 miles per hour in the afternoon. Chance of rain 40%. Monday night, decreasing clouds. Lows in the upper 40s. Tuesday, mostly sunny. Highs in the mid-70s. Tuesday night, mostly cloudy with a chance of thunderstorms. A chance of showers in the evening, then showers after midnight. Lows in the lower 50s. Wednesday, decreasing clouds. Showers likely. A chance of thunderstorms in the afternoon. Highs in the upper 60s. Chance of rain 70%. Wednesday night, mostly cloudy. A slight chance of showers and thunderstorms in the evening. Lows in the upper 40s. Chance of rain 20%. Thursday, mostly sunny. A slight chance of showers in the morning, then a chance of showers and a slight chance of thunderstorms in the afternoon. Highs in the lower 70s. Chance of rain 30%. Thursday night, mostly clear. Lows in the upper 40s. Juneteenth, sunny with a 20% chance of showers. Highs in the upper 70s. For Western Lake Sakakawea, tonight, breezy. North winds 15 to 25 miles per hour, shifting to the northwest 10 to 15 miles per hour in the late evening and overnight. Partly cloudy. Lows in the lower 40s. Sunday, northwest winds 10 to 20 miles per hour. Mostly sunny. Highs in the lower 70s. For Eastern Lake Sakakawea, tonight, breezy. Northwest winds 15 to 25 miles per hour, decreasing to 10 to 15 miles per hour in the late evening and overnight. Partly cloudy. Lows in the lower 40s. Sunday, northwest winds 10 to 20 miles per hour. Sunny. Highs in the lower 70s. For Northern Lake Oahe, tonight, breezy. Northwest winds 15 to 25 miles per hour, decreasing to 10 to 15 miles per hour in the late evening and overnight. Partly cloudy. Lows in the mid-40s. Sunday, northwest winds 10 to 15 miles per hour. Sunny. Highs in the lower 70s. Here are the weather conditions at 8 p.m. Central Daylight Time. Bismarck, cloudy. Temperature 65 degrees, relative humidity 41%. Wind northwest at 15 miles an hour. Pressure 30.06 inches and falling. Mandan, partly sunny. 63 degrees, relative humidity 55%. Wind northwest at 14 miles an hour, gusting to 21. Hazel, sunny. 66 degrees, relative humidity 30%. Wind northwest at 17 miles an hour. Harvey, mostly sunny. 63 degrees, relative humidity 51%. Wind north at 17 miles an hour. Minot, mostly sunny. 66 degrees, relative humidity 41%. Wind northwest at 14 miles an hour, gusting to 23. Dickinson, mostly sunny. 63 degrees, relative humidity 36%. Wind northwest at 16 miles an hour, gusting to 25. Elsewhere around North Dakota, it was 65 at Garrison. It was mostly sunny, with a temperature of 65 at Williston and 60 at Devil's Lake. It was cloudy, with a temperature of 59 at Jamestown, 59 at Fargo, and 57 at Grand Forks. In northern South Dakota, skies ranged from mostly sunny to partly sunny. It was 62 at Mobridge and 64 at Aberdeen. In eastern Montana, it was mostly sunny. It was 65 at Miles City, 66 at Glendive, and 68 at Sydney. Once again, at Bismarck, the temperature was 65 degrees under cloudy skies. The Bismarck, North Dakota climate summary for this evening, as of 5 p.m., June 13, 2026. Today's high temperature of 66 degrees occurred at 3:58 p.m. The record high is 95 degrees, which was last set in 1987. Today's low temperature of 50 degrees occurred at 5:38 a.m. The record low is 39 degrees, which was set in 1959. A trace of precipitation fell today, which brings the monthly total to 0.62 inches. The total precipitation for the year now stands at 5.27 inches. There were 7 heating degree days today. The yearly total

July 1st is 7,494. There were no cooling degree days today. The yearly total since January 1st is 98. The normal high temperature for tomorrow is 78 degrees, and the normal low is 53. The record high for tomorrow is 98, which occurred in 1959, and the record low is 35, which occurred in 1969. Sunset tonight is at 9:38 p.m. Sunrise tomorrow is at 5:48 a.m. The regional weather forecast from your National Weather Service office in Bismarck. Look for partly to mostly cloudy skies this evening over the northern plains, with a few sprinkles possible over northern portions of the region. Skies clear late tonight and lows will fall into the lower to mid-40s over much of the region, with some mid to upper 30s and patchy frost possible in portions of southwest North Dakota. Temperatures rebound into the upper 60s and 70s across the region on Sunday with mostly dry conditions. Temperatures are favored to remain near to below normal through next week, with highs generally in the mid-60s to mid-70s and lows mostly in the 40s. More frequent chances for showers and thunderstorms return to the forecast for the upcoming work week, along with breezy northwest winds at times. For western Lake Sakakawea, tonight, breezy. North winds 15 to 25 miles per hour, shifting to the northwest 10 to 15 miles per hour in the late evening and overnight. Partly cloudy. Lows in the lower 40s. Sunday, northwest winds 10 to 20 miles per hour. Mostly sunny. Highs in the lower 70s. For eastern Lake Sakakawea, tonight, breezy. Northwest winds 15 to 25 miles per hour, decreasing to 10 to 15 miles per hour in the late evening and overnight. Partly cloudy. Lows in the lower 40s. Sunday, northwest winds 10 to 20 miles per hour. Sunny. Highs in the lower 70s. For northern Lake Oahe, tonight, breezy. Northwest winds 15 to 25 miles per hour, decreasing to 10 to 15 miles per hour in the late evening and overnight. Partly cloudy. Lows in the mid-40s. Sunday, northwest winds 10 to 15 miles per hour. Sunny. Highs in the lower 70s. Here are the weather conditions at 8 p.m. Central Daylight Time. Bismarck, cloudy. Temperature 65 degrees. Relative humidity 41%. Wind northwest at 15 miles an hour. Pressure 30.06 inches and falling. Mandan, partly sunny. 63 degrees. Relative humidity 55%. Wind northwest at 14 miles an hour. Gusting to 21. Hazen, sunny. 66 degrees. Relative humidity 30%. Wind northwest at 17 miles an hour. Harvey, mostly sunny. 63 degrees. Relative humidity 51%. Wind north at 17 miles an hour. Minot, mostly sunny. 66 degrees. Relative humidity 41%. Wind northwest at 14 miles an hour. Gusting to 23. Dickinson, mostly sunny. 63 degrees. Relative humidity 36%. Wind northwest at 16 miles an hour. Gusting to 25. Elsewhere around North Dakota, it was 65 at Garrison. It was mostly sunny, with a temperature of 65 at Williston and 60 at Devil Flake. It was cloudy, with a temperature of 59 at Jamestown, 59 at Fargo, and 57 at Grand Forks. In northern South Dakota, skies ranged from mostly sunny to partly sunny. It was 62 at Mobridge and 64 at Aberdeen. In eastern Montana, it was mostly sunny. It was 65 at Miles City, 66 at Glendive, and 68 at Sydney. Once again, at Bismarck, the temperature was 65 degrees under cloudy skies. The Bismarck, North Dakota climate summary for this evening, as of 5 p.m., June 13, 2026. Today's high temperature of 66 degrees occurred at 3:58 p.m. The record high is 95 degrees, which was last set in 1987. Today's low temperature of 50 degrees occurred at 5:38 a.m. The record low is 39 degrees, which was set in 1959. A trace of precipitation fell today, which brings the monthly total to 0.62 inches. The total precipitation for the year now stands at 5.27 inches. There were 7 heating degree days today. The yearly total since July 1st

7,494. There were no cooling degree days today. The yearly total since January 1st is 98. The normal high temperature for tomorrow is 78 degrees, and the normal low is 53. The record high for tomorrow is 98, which occurred in 1959, and the record low is 35, which occurred in 1969. Sunset tonight is at 9:38 p.m. Sunrise tomorrow is at 5:48 a.m. The regional weather forecast from your National Weather Service office in Bismarck. Look for partly to mostly cloudy skies this evening over the northern plains, with a few sprinkles possible over northern portions of the region. Skies clear late tonight and lows will fall into the lower to mid-40s over much of the region, with some mid to upper 30s and patchy frost possible in portions of southwest North Dakota. Temperatures rebound into the upper 60s and 70s across the region on Sunday with mostly dry conditions. Temperatures are favored to remain near to below normal through next week, with highs generally in the mid-60s to mid-70s and lows mostly in the 40s. More frequent chances for showers and thunderstorms return to the forecast for the upcoming work week, along with breezy northwest winds at times. For Western Lake Sakakawea, tonight, breezy. North winds 15 to 25 miles per hour, shifting to the northwest 10 to 15 miles per hour in the late evening and overnight. Partly cloudy. Lows in the lower 40s. Sunday, northwest winds 10 to 20 miles per hour. Mostly sunny. Highs in the lower 70s. For Eastern Lake Sakakawea, tonight, breezy. Northwest winds 15 to 25 miles per hour, decreasing to 10 to 15 miles per hour in the late evening and overnight. Partly cloudy. Lows in the lower 40s. Sunday, northwest winds 10 to 20 miles per hour. Sunny. Highs in the lower 70s. For Northern Lake Oahe, tonight, breezy. Northwest winds 15 to 25 miles per hour, decreasing to 10 to 15 miles per hour in the late evening and overnight. Partly cloudy. Lows in the mid-40s. Sunday, northwest winds 10 to 15 miles per hour. Sunny. Highs in the lower 70s. Here are the weather conditions at 8 p.m. Central Daylight Time. Bismarck, cloudy. Temperature 65 degrees, relative humidity 41%. Wind northwest at 15 miles an hour. Pressure 30.06 inches and falling. Mandan, partly sunny. 63 degrees, relative humidity 55%. Wind northwest at 14 miles an hour, gusting to 21. Hazen, sunny. 66 degrees, relative humidity 30%. Wind northwest at 17 miles an hour. Harvey, mostly sunny. 63 degrees, relative humidity 51%. Wind north at 17 miles an hour. Minot, mostly sunny. 66 degrees, relative humidity 41%. Wind northwest at 14 miles an hour, gusting to 23. Dickinson, mostly sunny. 63 degrees, relative humidity 36%. Wind northwest at 16 miles an hour, gusting to 25. Elsewhere around North Dakota, it was 65 at Garrison. It was mostly sunny, with a temperature of 65 at Williston and 60 at Devil's Lake. It was cloudy, with a temperature of 59 at Jamestown, 59 at Fargo, and 57 at Grand Forks. In northern South Dakota, skies ranged from mostly sunny to partly sunny. It was 62 at Mobridge, and 64 at Aberdeen. In eastern Montana, it was mostly sunny. It was 65 at Miles City, 66 at Glendive, and 68 at Sydney. Once again, at Bismarck, the temperature was 65 degrees under cloudy skies. The Bismarck, North Dakota climate summary for this evening, as of 5 p.m., June 13, 2026. Today's high temperature of 66 degrees occurred at 3:58 p.m. The record high is 95 degrees, which was last set in 1987. Today's low temperature of 50 degrees occurred at 5:38 a.m. The record low is 39 degrees, which was set in 1959. A trace of precipitation fell today, which brings the monthly total to 0.62 inches. The total precipitation for the year now stands at 5.27 inches. There were 7 heating degree days today. The yearly total since July 1st is 7,000.

494. There were no cooling degree days today. The yearly total since January 1st is 98. The normal high temperature for tomorrow is 78 degrees, and the normal low is 53. The record high for tomorrow is 98, which occurred in 1959, and the record low is 35, which occurred in 1969. Sunset tonight is at 9:38 p.m. Sunrise tomorrow is at 5:48 a.m. The regional weather forecast from your National Weather Service office in Bismarck. Look for partly to mostly cloudy skies this evening over the northern plains, with a few sprinkles possible over northern portions of the region. Skies clear late tonight and lows will fall into the lower to mid-40s over much of the region, with some mid to upper 30s and patchy frost possible in portions of southwest North Dakota. Temperatures rebound into the upper 60s and 70s across the region on Sunday with mostly dry conditions. Temperatures are favored to remain near to below normal through next week, with highs generally in the mid-60s to mid-70s and lows mostly in the 40s. More frequent chances for showers and thunderstorms return to the forecast for the upcoming work week, along with breezy northwest winds at times. For Western Lake Sakakawea, tonight, breezy. North winds 15 to 25 miles per hour shifting to the northwest 10 to 15 miles per hour in the late evening and overnight. Partly cloudy. Lows in the lower 40s. Sunday, northwest winds 10 to 20 miles per hour. Mostly sunny. Highs in the lower 70s. For Eastern Lake Sakakawea, tonight, breezy. Northwest winds 15 to 25 miles per hour decreasing to 10 to 15 miles per hour in the late evening and overnight. Partly cloudy. Lows in the lower 40s. Sunday, northwest winds 10 to 20 miles per hour. Sunny. Highs in the lower 70s. For Northern Lake Oahe, tonight, breezy. Northwest winds 15 to 25 miles per hour decreasing to 10 to 15 miles per hour in the late evening and overnight. Partly cloudy. Lows in the mid-40s. Sunday, northwest winds 10 to 15 miles per hour. Sunny. Highs in the lower 70s. 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Providing weather information 24 hours a day from your National Weather Service office in Bismarck. Here are the weather conditions at 8 p.m. Central Daylight Time. Bismarck, cloudy. Temperature 65 degrees, relative humidity 41%. Wind northwest at 15 miles an hour. Pressure 30.06 inches and falling. Mandan, partly sunny. 63 degrees, relative humidity 55%. Wind northwest at 14 miles an hour, gusting to 21. Hazen, sunny. 66 degrees, relative humidity 30%. Wind northwest at 17 miles an hour. Harvey, mostly sunny. 63 degrees, relative humidity 51%. Wind north at 17 miles an hour. Minot, mostly sunny. 66 degrees, relative humidity 41%. Wind northwest at 14 miles an hour, gusting to 23. Dickinson, mostly sunny. 63 degrees, relative humidity 36%. Wind northwest at 16 miles an hour, gusting to 25. Elsewhere around North Dakota, it was 65 at Garrison. It was mostly sunny, with a temperature of 65 at Williston and 60 at Devil's Lake. It was cloudy, with a temperature of 59 at Jamestown, 59 at Fargo, and 57 at Grand Forks. In northern South Dakota, skies ranged from mostly sunny to partly sunny. It was 62 at Mobridge and 64 at Aberdeen. In eastern Montana, it was mostly sunny. It was 65 at Miles City, 66 at Glendive, and 68 at Sydney. Once again, at Bismarck, the temperature was 65 degrees under cloudy skies. Here are the weather conditions at 9 p.m. Central Daylight Time. Bismarck, partly cloudy. Temperature 65 degrees, relative humidity 39%. Wind northwest at 15 miles an hour, gusting to 23. Pressure 30.07 inches and rising. Mandan, partly cloudy. 63 degrees, relative humidity 55%.

12 miles an hour, gusting to 23. Hazel, partly cloudy. 63 degrees, relative humidity 36%. Wind north at 10 miles an hour. Harvey, partly cloudy. 59 degrees, relative humidity 67%. Wind north at 8 miles an hour. Minot, partly cloudy. 62 degrees, relative humidity 46%. Wind northwest at 14 miles an hour. Dickinson, partly cloudy. 61 degrees, relative humidity 39%. Wind northwest at 10 miles an hour. Elsewhere around North Dakota, it was 61 at Garrison. It was partly cloudy, with a temperature of 61 at Williston and 57 at Devil's Lake. At Jamestown, it was mostly cloudy, with a temperature of 58. It was cloudy, with a temperature of 58 at Fargo and 56 at Grand Forks. In northern South Dakota, at Lowbridge, it was clear, with a temperature of 61. At Aberdeen, it was mostly cloudy, with a temperature of 62. In eastern Montana, it was partly cloudy. It was 64 at Miles City, 64 at Glendive, and 66 at Sydney. Once again, at Bismarck, the temperature was 65 degrees under partly cloudy skies. The Bismarck, North Dakota climate summary for this evening, as of 5 p.m., June 13, 2026. Today's high temperature of 66 degrees occurred at 3:58 p.m. The record high is 95 degrees, which was last set in 1987. Today's low temperature of 50 degrees occurred at 5:38 a.m. The record low is 39 degrees, which was set in 1959. A trace of precipitation fell today, which brings the monthly total to 0.62 inches. The total precipitation for the year now stands at 5.27 inches. There were 7 heating degree days today. The yearly total since July 1st is 7,494. There were no cooling degree days today. The yearly total since January 1st is 98. The normal high temperature for tomorrow is 78 degrees, and the normal low is 53. The record high for tomorrow is 98, which occurred in 1959, and the record low is 35, which occurred in 1969. Sunset tonight is at 9:38 p.m. Sunrise tomorrow is at 5:48 a.m. The regional weather forecast from your National Weather Service office in Bismarck. Look for partly to mostly cloudy skies this evening over the northern plains, with a few sprinkles possible over northern portions of the region. Sky is clear late tonight and lows will fall into the lower to mid-40s over much of the region, with some mid to upper 30s, and patchy frost possible in portions of southwest North Dakota. Temperatures rebound into the upper 60s and 70s across the region on Sunday with mostly dry conditions. Temperatures are favored to remain near to below normal through next week, with highs generally in the mid-60s to mid-70s and lows mostly in the 40s. More frequent chances for showers and thunderstorms return to the forecast for the upcoming work week, along with breezy northwest winds at times. For Western Lake Sakakawea, tonight, breezy. North winds 15 to 25 miles per hour, shifting to the northwest 10 to 15 miles per hour in the late evening and overnight. Partly cloudy. Lows in the lower 40s. Sunday, northwest winds 10 to 20 miles per hour. Mostly sunny. Highs in the lower 70s. For Eastern Lake Sakakawea, tonight, breezy. Northwest winds 15 to 25 miles per hour, decreasing to 10 to 15 miles per hour in the late evening and overnight. Partly cloudy. Lows in the lower 40s. Sunday, northwest winds 10 to 20 miles per hour. Sunny. Highs in the lower 70s. For Northern Lake Oahe, tonight, breezy. Northwest winds 15 to 25 miles per hour, decreasing to 10 to 15 miles per hour in the late evening and overnight. Partly cloudy. Lows in the mid-40s. Sunday, northwest winds 10 to 15 miles per hour. Sunny. Highs in the lower 70s. Here are the weather conditions at 9 p.m. Central Daylight Time. Bismarck, partly cloudy. Temperature 65 degrees, relative humidity 39%. Wind northwest at 15 miles an hour, gusting to 23. Pressure 30.07 inches and rising. Mendon, partly cloudy. 63 degrees, relative humidity.

55%. Wind northwest at 12 miles an hour, gusting to 23. Hazen, partly cloudy. 63 degrees, relative humidity 36%. Wind north at 10 miles an hour. Harvey, partly cloudy. 59 degrees, relative humidity 67%. Wind north at 8 miles an hour. Minot, partly cloudy. 62 degrees, relative humidity 46%. Wind northwest at 14 miles an hour. Dickinson, partly cloudy. 61 degrees, relative humidity 39%. Wind northwest at 10 miles an hour. Elsewhere around North Dakota, it was 61 at Garrison. It was partly cloudy, with a temperature of 61 at Williston and 57 at Devil's Lake. At Jamestown, it was mostly cloudy, with a temperature of 58. It was cloudy, with a temperature of 58 at Fargo and 56 at Grand Forks. In northern South Dakota, at Mobridge, it was clear, with a temperature of 61. At Aberdeen, it was mostly cloudy, with a temperature of 62. In eastern Montana, it was partly cloudy. It was 64 at Miles City, 64 at Glendive, and 66 at Sydney. Once again, at Bismarck, the temperature was 65 degrees under partly cloudy skies. The Bismarck, North Dakota climate summary for this evening, as of 5 p.m., June 13, 2026. Today's high temperature of 66 degrees occurred at 3:58 p.m. The record high is 95 degrees, which was last set in 1987. Today's low temperature of 50 degrees occurred at 5:38 a.m. The record low is 39 degrees, which was set in 1959. A trace of precipitation fell today, which brings the monthly total to 0.62 inches. The total precipitation for the year now stands at 5.27 inches. There were 7 heating degree days today. The yearly total since July 1st is 7,494. There were no cooling degree days today. The yearly total since January 1st is 98. The normal high temperature for tomorrow is 78 degrees, and the normal low is 53. The record high for tomorrow is 98, which occurred in 1959, and the record low is 35, which occurred in 1969. Sunset tonight is at 9:38 p.m. Sunrise tomorrow is at 5:48 a.m. The regional weather forecast from your National Weather Service office in Bismarck. Look for partly to mostly cloudy skies this evening over the northern plains, with a few sprinkles possible over northern portions of the region. Skies clear late tonight and lows will fall into the lower to mid-40s over much of the region, with some mid to upper 30s and patchy frost possible in portions of southwest North Dakota. Temperatures rebound into the upper 60s and 70s across the region on Sunday with mostly dry conditions. Temperatures are favored to remain near to below normal through next week, with highs generally in the mid-60s to mid-70s and lows mostly in the 40s. More frequent chances for showers and thunderstorms return to the forecast for the upcoming work week, along with breezy northwest winds at times. For Western Lake Sakakawea, tonight, breezy. North winds 15 to 25 miles per hour, shifting to the northwest 10 to 15 miles per hour in the late evening and overnight. Partly cloudy. Lows in the lower 40s. Sunday, northwest winds 10 to 20 miles per hour. Mostly sunny. Highs in the lower 70s. For Eastern Lake Sakakawea, tonight, breezy. Northwest winds 15 to 25 miles per hour, decreasing to 10 to 15 miles per hour in the late evening and overnight. Partly cloudy. Lows in the lower 40s. Sunday, northwest winds 10 to 20 miles per hour. Sunny. Highs in the lower 70s. For Northern Lake Oahe, tonight, breezy. Northwest winds 15 to 25 miles per hour, decreasing to 10 to 15 miles per hour in the late evening and overnight. Partly cloudy. Lows in the mid-40s. Sunday, northwest winds 10 to 15 miles per hour. Sunny. Highs in the lower 70s. Here are the weather conditions at 9 p.m. Central Daylight Time. Bismarck, partly cloudy. Temperature 65 degrees, relative humidity 39%. Wind northwest at 15 miles an hour, gusting to 23. Pressure 30.07 inches and rising. Mendham, partly cloudy.

63 degrees. Relative humidity 55%. Wind northwest at 12 miles an hour, gusting to 23. Hazen, partly cloudy. 63 degrees. Relative humidity 36%. Wind north at 10 miles an hour. Harvey, partly cloudy. 59 degrees, relative humidity 67%. Wind north at 8 miles an hour. Minot, partly cloudy. 62 degrees, relative humidity 46%. Wind northwest at 14 miles an hour. Dickinson, clear. 61 degrees, relative humidity 39%. Wind northwest at 10 miles an hour. Elsewhere around North Dakota, it was 61 at Garrison. It was partly cloudy, with a temperature of 61 at Williston and 57 at Devil's Lake. At Jamestown, it was mostly cloudy, with a temperature of 58. It was cloudy, with a temperature of 58 at Fargo and 56 at Grand Forks. In northern South Dakota, at Mobridge, it was clear, with a temperature of 61. At Aberdeen, it was mostly cloudy, with a temperature of 62. In eastern Montana, it was partly cloudy. It was 64 at Miles City, 64 at Glendive, and 66 at Sydney. Once again, at Bismarck, the temperature was 65 degrees under partly cloudy skies. The Bismarck, North Dakota climate summary for this evening, as of 5 p.m., June 13, 2026. Today's high temperature of 66 degrees occurred at 3:58 p.m. The record high is 95 degrees, which was last set in 1987. Today's low temperature of 50 degrees occurred at 5:38 a.m. The record low is 39 degrees, which was set in 1959. A trace of precipitation fell today, which brings the monthly total to 0.62 inches. The total precipitation for the year now stands at 5.27 inches. There were 7 heating degree days today. The yearly total since July 1st is 7,494. There were no cooling degree days today. The yearly total since January 1st is 98. The normal high temperature for tomorrow is 78 degrees, and the normal low is 53. The record high for tomorrow is 98, which occurred in 1959, and the record low is 35, which occurred in 1969. Sunset tonight is at 9:38 p.m. Sunrise tomorrow is at 5:48 a.m. The regional weather forecast from your National Weather Service office in Bismarck. Look for partly to mostly cloudy skies this evening over the northern plains, with a few sprinkles possible over northern portions of the region. Skies clear late tonight and lows will fall into the lower to mid-40s over much of the region, with some mid to upper 30s and patchy frost possible in portions of southwest North Dakota. Temperatures rebound into the upper 60s and 70s across the region on Sunday with mostly dry conditions. Temperatures are favored to remain near to below normal through next week, with highs generally in the mid-60s to mid-70s and lows mostly in the 40s. More frequent chances for showers and thunderstorms return to the forecast for the upcoming work week, along with breezy northwest winds at times. For Western Lake Sakakawea, tonight, breezy. North winds 15 to 25 miles per hour shifting to the northwest 10 to 15 miles per hour in the late evening and overnight. Partly cloudy. Lows in the lower 40s. Sunday, northwest winds 10 to 20 miles per hour. Mostly sunny. Highs in the lower 70s. For Eastern Lake Sakakawea, tonight, breezy. Northwest winds 15 to 25 miles per hour decreasing to 10 to 15 miles per hour in the late evening and overnight. Partly cloudy. Lows in the lower 40s. Sunday, northwest winds 10 to 20 miles per hour. Sunny. Highs in the lower 70s. For Northern Lake Oahe, tonight, breezy. Northwest winds 15 to 25 miles per hour decreasing to 10 to 15 miles per hour in the late evening and overnight. Partly cloudy. Lows in the mid-40s. Sunday, northwest winds 10 to 15 miles per hour. Sunny. Highs in the lower 70s. Here are the weather conditions at 9 p.m. Central Daylight Time. Bismarck, partly cloudy. Temperature 65 degrees, relative humidity 39%. Wind northwest at 15 miles an hour, gusting to 23. Pressure 30.07 inches and rising.

10 and partly cloudy. 63 degrees, relative humidity 55%. Wind northwest at 12 miles an hour, gusting to 23. Hazen, partly cloudy. 63 degrees, relative humidity 36%. Wind north at 10 miles an hour. Harvey, partly cloudy. 59 degrees, relative humidity 67%. Wind north at 8 miles an hour. Minot, partly cloudy. 62 degrees, relative humidity 46%. Wind northwest at 14 miles an hour. Dickinson, clear. 61 degrees, relative humidity 39%. Wind northwest at 10 miles an hour. Elsewhere around North Dakota, it was 61 at Garrison. It was partly cloudy, with a temperature of 61 at Williston and 57 at Devil's Lake. At Jamestown, it was mostly cloudy, with a temperature of 58. It was cloudy, with a temperature of 58 at Fargo and 56 at Grand Forks. In northern South Dakota, at Mobridge, it was clear, with a temperature of 61. At Aberdeen, it was mostly cloudy, with a temperature of 62. In eastern Montana, it was partly cloudy. It was 64 at Miles City, 64 at Glendive, and 66 at Sydney. Once again, at Bismarck, the temperature was 65 degrees under partly cloudy skies. The Bismarck, North Dakota climate summary for this evening, as of 5 p.m., June 13, 2026. Today's high temperature of 66 degrees occurred at 3:58 p.m. The record high is 95 degrees, which was last set in 1987. Today's low temperature of 50 degrees occurred at 5:38 a.m. The record low is 39 degrees, which was set in 1959. A trace of precipitation fell today, which brings the monthly total to 0.62 inches. The total precipitation for the year now stands at 5.27 inches. There were 7 heating degree days today. The yearly total since July 1st is 7,494. There were no cooling degree days today. The yearly total since January 1st is 98. The normal high temperature for tomorrow is 78 degrees, and the normal low is 53. The record high for tomorrow is 98, which occurred in 1959, and the record low is 35, which occurred in 1969. Sunset tonight is at 9:38 p.m. Sunrise tomorrow is at 5:48 a.m. The regional weather forecast from your National Weather Service office in Bismarck. Look for partly to mostly cloudy skies this evening over the northern plains, with a few sprinkles possible over northern portions of the region. Skies clear late tonight and lows will fall into the lower to mid-40s over much of the region, with some mid to upper 30s and patchy frost possible in portions of southwest North Dakota. Temperatures rebound into the upper 60s and 70s across the region on Sunday with mostly dry conditions. Temperatures are favored to remain near to below normal through next week, with highs generally in the mid-60s to mid-70s and lows mostly in the 40s. More frequent chances for showers and thunderstorms return to the forecast for the upcoming work week, along with breezy northwest winds at times. For Western Lake Sakakawea, tonight, breezy. North winds 15 to 25 miles per hour shifting to the northwest 10 to 15 miles per hour in the late evening and overnight. Partly cloudy. Lows in the lower 40s. Sunday, northwest winds 10 to 20 miles per hour. Mostly sunny. Highs in the lower 70s. For Eastern Lake Sakakawea, tonight, breezy. Northwest winds 15 to 25 miles per hour decreasing to 10 to 15 miles per hour in the late evening and overnight. Partly cloudy. Lows in the lower 40s. Sunday, northwest winds 10 to 20 miles per hour. Sunny. Highs in the lower 70s. For Northern Lake Oahe, tonight, breezy. Northwest winds 15 to 25 miles per hour decreasing to 10 to 15 miles per hour in the late evening and overnight. Partly cloudy. Lows in the mid-40s. Sunday, northwest winds 10 to 15 miles per hour. Sunny. Highs in the lower 70s. Here are the weather conditions at 9 p.m. Central Daylight Time. Bismarck, partly cloudy. Temperature 65 degrees, relative humidity 39%. Wind northwest at 15 miles an hour, gusting to 23.

30.07 inches and rising. Mandan, partly cloudy. 63 degrees, relative humidity 55%. Wind northwest at 12 miles an hour, gusting to 23. Hazen, partly cloudy. 63 degrees, relative humidity 36%. Wind north at 10 miles an hour. Harvey, partly cloudy. 59 degrees, relative humidity 67%. Wind north at 8 miles an hour. Minot, partly cloudy. 62 degrees, relative humidity 46%. Wind northwest at 14 miles an hour. Dickinson, clear. 61 degrees, relative humidity 39%. Wind northwest at 10 miles an hour. Elsewhere around North Dakota, it was 61 at Garrison. It was partly cloudy, with a temperature of 61 at Williston and 57 at Devil's Lake. At Jamestown, it was mostly cloudy, with a temperature of 58. It was cloudy, with a temperature of 58 at Fargo and 56 at Grand Forks. In northern South Dakota, at Mobridge, it was clear, with a temperature of 61. At Aberdeen, it was mostly cloudy, with a temperature of 62. In eastern Montana, it was partly cloudy. It was 64 at Miles City, 64 at Glendive, and 66 at Sydney. Once again, at Bismarck, the temperature was 65 degrees under partly cloudy skies. The Bismarck, North Dakota climate summary for this evening, as of 5 p.m., June 13, 2026. Today's high temperature of 66 degrees occurred at 3:58 p.m. The record high is 95 degrees, which was last set in 1987. Today's low temperature of 50 degrees occurred at 5:38 a.m. The record low is 39 degrees, which was set in 1959. A trace of precipitation fell today, which brings the monthly total to 0.62 inches. The total precipitation for the year now stands at 5.27 inches. There were 7 heating degree days today. The yearly total since July 1st is 7,494. There were no cooling degree days today. The yearly total since January 1st is 98. The normal high temperature for tomorrow is 78 degrees, and the normal low is 53. The record high for tomorrow is 98, which occurred in 1959, and the record low is 35, which occurred in 1969. Sunset tonight is at 9:38 p.m. Sunrise tomorrow is at 5:48 a.m. The regional weather forecast from your National Weather Service office in Bismarck. Look for partly to mostly cloudy skies this evening over the northern plains, with a few sprinkles possible over northern portions of the region. Skies clear late tonight and lows will fall into the lower to mid-40s over much of the region, with some mid to upper 30s and patchy frost possible in portions of southwest North Dakota. Temperatures rebound into the upper 60s and 70s across the region on Sunday with mostly dry conditions. Temperatures are favored to remain near to below normal through next week, with highs generally in the mid-60s to mid-70s and lows mostly in the 40s. More frequent chances for showers and thunderstorms return to the forecast for the upcoming work week, along with breezy northwest winds at times. For Western Lake Sakakawea, tonight, breezy. North winds 15 to 25 miles per hour shifting to the northwest 10 to 15 miles per hour in the late evening and overnight. Partly cloudy. Lows in the lower 40s. Sunday, northwest winds 10 to 20 miles per hour. Mostly sunny. Highs in the lower 70s. For Eastern Lake Sakakawea, tonight, breezy. Northwest winds 15 to 25 miles per hour decreasing to 10 to 15 miles per hour in the late evening and overnight. Partly cloudy. Lows in the lower 40s. Sunday, northwest winds 10 to 20 miles per hour. Sunny. Highs in the lower 70s. For Northern Lake Oahe, tonight, breezy. Northwest winds 15 to 25 miles per hour decreasing to 10 to 15 miles per hour in the late evening and overnight. Partly cloudy. Lows in the mid-40s. Sunday, northwest winds 10 to 15 miles per hour. Sunny. Highs in the lower 70s. Here are the weather conditions at 9 p.m. Central Daylight Time. Bismarck, partly cloudy. Temperature 65 degrees, relative humidity 39%.
Wind northwest at 15 miles an hour, gusting to 23. Pressure 30.07 inches and rising. Mandan, partly cloudy. 63 degrees, relative humidity 55%. Wind northwest at 12 miles an hour, gusting to 23. Hazen, partly cloudy. 63 degrees, relative humidity 36%. Wind north at 10 miles an hour. Harvey, partly cloudy. 59 degrees, relative humidity 67%. Wind north at 8 miles an hour. Minot, partly cloudy. 62 degrees, relative humidity 46%. Wind northwest at 14 miles an hour. Dickinson, clear. 61 degrees, relative humidity 39%. Wind northwest at 10 miles an hour. Elsewhere around North Dakota, it was 61 at Garrison. It was partly cloudy, with a temperature of 61 at Williston and 57 at Devil's Lake. At Jamestown, it was mostly cloudy, with a temperature of 58. It was cloudy, with a temperature of 58 at Fargo and 56 at Grand Forks. In northern South Dakota, at Mobridge, it was clear, with a temperature of 61. At Aberdeen, it was mostly cloudy, with a temperature of 62. In eastern Montana, it was partly cloudy. It was 64 at Miles City, 64 at Glendive, and 66 at Sydney. Once again, at Bismarck, the temperature was 65 degrees under partly cloudy skies. 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Providing weather information 24 hours a day from your National Weather Service office in Bismarck. The regional weather forecast from your National Weather Service office in Bismarck. Look for partly to mostly cloudy skies this evening over the northern plains, with a few sprinkles possible over northern portions of the region. Skies clear late tonight and lows will fall into the lower to mid-40s over much of the region, with some mid to upper 30s and patchy frost possible in portions of southwest North Dakota. Temperatures rebound into the upper 60s and 70s across the region on Sunday with mostly dry conditions. Temperatures are favored to remain near to below normal through next week, with highs generally in the mid-60s to mid-70s and lows mostly in the 40s. More frequent chances for showers and thunderstorms return to the forecast for the upcoming work week, along with breezy northwest winds at times. For Western Lake Sakakawea, rest of tonight, northwest winds 10 to 20 miles per hour. Partly cloudy. Lows in the lower 40s. Sunday, northwest winds 10 to 20 miles per hour. Mostly sunny. Highs in the lower 70s. For Eastern Lake Sakakawea, rest of tonight, northwest winds 10 to 20 miles per hour. Partly cloudy. Lows in the lower 40s. Sunday, northwest winds 10 to 20 miles per hour. Sunny. Highs in the lower 70s. For northern Lake Oahe, rest of tonight, northwest winds 10 to 15 miles per hour. Partly cloudy. Lows in the mid-40s. Sunday, northwest winds 10 to 15 miles per hour. Sunny. Highs in the lower 70s. Here are the weather conditions at 9 p.m. Central Daylight Time. Bismarck, partly cloudy. Temperature 65 degrees, relative humidity 39%. Wind northwest at 15 miles an hour, gusting to 23. Pressure 30.07 inches and rising. Mandan, partly cloudy. 63 degrees, relative humidity 55%. Wind northwest at 12 miles an hour, gusting to 23. Hazen, partly cloudy. 63 degrees, relative humidity 36%. Wind north at 10 miles an hour. Harvey, partly cloudy. 59 degrees, relative humidity 67%. Wind north at 8 miles an hour. Minot, partly cloudy. 62 degrees, relative humidity 46%. Wind northwest at 14 miles an hour. Dickinson, clear. 61 degrees, relative humidity 39%. West at 14 miles an hour. Dickinson, clear. 61 degrees, relative humidity 39%. Wind northwest at 10 miles an hour.
Elsewhere around North Dakota, it was 61 at Garrison. It was partly cloudy, with a temperature

Route 61 at Williston and 57 at Devil's Lake. At Jamestown, it was mostly cloudy with a temperature of 58. It was cloudy with a temperature of 58 at Fargo and 56 at Grand Forks. In northern South Dakota, at Mobridge, it was clear with a temperature of 61. At Aberdeen, it was mostly cloudy with a temperature of 62. In eastern Montana, it was partly cloudy. It was 64 at Miles City, 64 at Glendive, and 66 at Sydney. Once again, at Bismarck, the temperature was 65 degrees under partly cloudy skies. The regional weather forecast from your National Weather Service office in Bismarck. Look for partly to mostly cloudy skies this evening over the northern plains, with a few sprinkles possible over northern portions of the region. Skies clear late tonight and lows will fall into the lower to mid-40s over much of the region, with some mid to upper 30s and patchy frost possible in portions of southwest North Dakota. Temperatures rebound into the upper 60s and 70s across the region on Sunday with mostly dry conditions. Temperatures are favored to remain near to below normal through next week, with highs generally in the mid-60s to mid-70s and lows mostly in the 40s. More frequent chances for showers and thunderstorms return to the forecast for the upcoming work week, along with breezy northwest winds at times. For Western Lake Sakakawea, rest of tonight, northwest winds 10 to 20 miles per hour. Partly cloudy. Lows in the lower 40s. Sunday, northwest winds 10 to 20 miles per hour. Mostly sunny. Highs in the lower 70s. For Eastern Lake Sakakawea, rest of tonight, northwest winds 10 to 20 miles per hour. Partly cloudy. Lows in the lower 40s. Sunday, northwest winds 10 to 20 miles per hour. Sunny. Highs in the lower 70s. For northern Lake Oahe, rest of tonight, northwest winds 10 to 15 miles per hour. Partly cloudy. Lows in the mid-40s. Sunday, northwest winds 10 to 15 miles per hour. Sunny. Highs in the lower 70s. Here are the weather conditions at 9 p.m. Central Daylight Time. Bismarck, partly cloudy. Temperature 65 degrees, relative humidity 39%. Wind northwest at 15 miles an hour, gusting to 23. Pressure 30.07 inches and rising. Mendham, partly cloudy. 63 degrees, relative humidity 55%. Wind northwest at 12 miles an hour, gusting to 23. Hazen, partly cloudy. 63 degrees, relative humidity 36%. Wind north at 10 miles an hour. Harvey, partly cloudy. 59 degrees, relative humidity 67%. Wind north at 8 miles an hour. Minot, partly cloudy. 62 degrees, relative humidity 46%. Wind northwest at 14 miles an hour. Dickinson, clear. 61 degrees, relative humidity 39%. Wind northwest at 10 miles an hour. Elsewhere around North Dakota, it was 61 at Garrison. It was partly cloudy, with a temperature of 61 at Williston and 57 at Devil's Lake. At Jamestown, it was mostly cloudy, with a temperature of 58. It was cloudy, with a temperature of 58 at Fargo and 56 at Grand Forks. In northern South Dakota, at Mobridge, it was clear, with a temperature of 61. At Aberdeen, it was mostly cloudy, with a temperature of 62. In eastern Montana, it was partly cloudy. It was 64 at Miles City, 64 at Glendive, and 66 at Sydney. Once again, at Bismarck, the temperature was 65 degrees under partly cloudy skies. The regional weather forecast from your National Weather Service office in Bismarck. Look for partly to mostly cloudy skies this evening over the northern plains, with a few sprinkles possible over northern portions of the region. Skies clear late tonight and lows will fall into the lower to mid-40s over much of the region, with some mid to upper 30s and patchy frost possible in portions of southwest North Dakota. Temperatures rebound into the upper 60s and 70s across the region on Sunday with mostly dry conditions. Temperatures are favored to remain near to below normal through next week, with highs generally in the mid-60s to mid-70s and lows mostly in the 40s. More frequent chances for showers and thunderstorms return to the forecast for the upcoming work week.

The afternoon. Highs in the mid-70s. West winds 5 to 15 miles per hour, becoming northwest 15 to 20 miles per hour in the afternoon. Chance of rain 40%. Monday night, decreasing clouds. Lows in the upper 40s. Northwest winds 5 to 10 miles per hour. Gusts up to 25 miles per hour in the evening. Tuesday, mostly sunny. Highs in the mid-70s. Tuesday night, mostly cloudy with a chance of thunderstorms. A chance of showers in the evening, then showers after midnight. Lows in the lower 50s. Wednesday, decreasing clouds. Showers likely. A chance of thunderstorms in the afternoon. Highs in the upper 60s. Chance of rain 70%. Wednesday night, mostly cloudy. A slight chance of showers and thunderstorms in the evening. Lows in the upper 40s. Chance of rain 20%. Thursday, mostly sunny. A slight chance of showers in the morning, then a chance of showers and a slight chance of thunderstorms in the afternoon. Highs in the lower 70s. Chance of rain 30%. Thursday night, mostly clear. Lows in the upper 40s. Juneteenth, sunny with a 20% chance of showers. Highs in the upper 70s. Friday night, increasing clouds. Lows around 50. Saturday, mostly sunny. Highs in the mid-70s. For Western Lake Sakakawea, rest of tonight, northwest winds 10 to 20 miles per hour. Partly cloudy. Lows in the lower 40s. Sunday, northwest winds 10 to 20 miles per hour. Mostly sunny. Highs in the lower 70s. For Eastern Lake Sakakawea, rest of tonight, northwest winds 10 to 20 miles per hour. Partly cloudy. Lows in the lower 40s. Sunday, northwest winds 10 to 20 miles per hour. Sunny. Highs in the lower 70s. For Northern Lake Oahe, rest of tonight, northwest winds 10 to 15 miles per hour. Partly cloudy. Lows in the mid-40s. Sunday, northwest winds 10 to 15 miles per hour. Sunny. Highs in the lower 70s. Here are the weather conditions at 9 p.m. Central Daylight Time. Bismarck, partly cloudy. Temperature 65 degrees, relative humidity 39%. Wind northwest at 15 miles an hour, gusting to 23. Pressure 30.07 inches and rising. Mendham, partly cloudy. 63 degrees, relative humidity 55%. Wind northwest at 12 miles an hour, gusting to 23. Hazen, partly cloudy. 63 degrees, relative humidity 36%. Wind north at 10 miles an hour. Harvey, partly cloudy. 59 degrees, relative humidity 67%. Wind north at 8 miles an hour. Minot, partly cloudy. 62 degrees, relative humidity 46%. Wind northwest at 14 miles an hour. Dickinson, clear. 61 degrees, relative humidity 39%. Wind northwest at 10 miles an hour. Elsewhere around North Dakota, it was 61 at Garrison. It was partly cloudy, with a temperature of 61 at Williston and 57 at Devil's Lake. At Jamestown, it was mostly cloudy, with a temperature of 58. It was cloudy, with a temperature of 58 at Fargo and 56 at Grand Forks. In northern South Dakota, at Mobridge, it was clear, with a temperature of 61. At Aberdeen, it was mostly cloudy, with a temperature of 62. In eastern Montana, it was partly cloudy. It was 64 at Miles City, 64 at Glendive, and 66 at Sydney. Once again, at Bismarck, the temperature was 65 degrees under partly cloudy skies. The regional weather forecast from your National Weather Service office in Bismarck. Look for partly to mostly cloudy skies this evening over the northern plains, with a few sprinkles possible over northern portions of the region. Skies clear late tonight and lows will fall into the lower to mid-40s over much of the region, with some mid to upper 30s and patchy frost possible in portions of southwest North Dakota. Temperatures rebound into the upper 60s and 70s across the region on Sunday with mostly dry conditions. Temperatures are favored to remain near to below normal through next week, with highs generally in the mid-60s to mid-40s.

70s and lows mostly in the 40s. More frequent chances for showers and thunderstorms return to the forecast for the upcoming work week, along with breezy northwest winds at times. Here is the forecast for the Bismarck, Minden listening area. Rest of tonight, mostly cloudy early in the evening then clearing. Lows in the mid-40s. Northwest winds 5 to 15 miles per hour. Gusts up to 30 miles per hour early in the evening. Sunday, sunny. Highs in the lower 70s. Northwest winds 5 to 15 miles per hour. Sunday night, increasing clouds. Lows in the upper 40s. West winds around 5 miles per hour. Gusts up to 20 miles per hour in the evening. Monday, partly sunny. A chance of showers and a slight chance of thunderstorms in the afternoon. Highs in the mid-70s. West winds 5 to 15 miles per hour, becoming northwest 15 to 20 miles per hour in the afternoon. Chance of rain 40%. Monday night, decreasing clouds. Lows in the upper 40s. Northwest winds 5 to 10 miles per hour. Gusts up to 25 miles per hour in the evening. Tuesday, mostly sunny. Highs in the mid-70s. Tuesday night, mostly cloudy with a chance of thunderstorms. A chance of showers in the evening, then showers after midnight. Lows in the lower 50s. Wednesday, decreasing clouds. Showers likely. A chance of thunderstorms in the afternoon. Highs in the upper 60s. Chance of rain 70%. Wednesday night, mostly cloudy. A slight chance of showers and thunderstorms in the evening. Lows in the upper 40s. Chance of rain 20%. Thursday, mostly sunny. A slight chance of showers in the morning, then a chance of showers and a slight chance of thunderstorms in the afternoon. Highs in the lower 70s. Chance of rain 30%. Thursday night, mostly clear. Lows in the upper 40s. Juneteenth, sunny with a 20% chance of showers. Highs in the upper 70s. Friday night, increasing clouds. Lows around 50. Saturday, mostly sunny. Highs in the mid-70s. For Western Lake Sakakawea, rest of tonight, northwest winds 10 to 20 miles per hour. Partly cloudy. Lows in the lower 40s. Sunday, northwest winds 10 to 20 miles per hour. Mostly sunny. Highs in the lower 70s. For Eastern Lake Sakakawea, rest of tonight, northwest winds 10 to 20 miles per hour. Partly cloudy. Lows in the lower 40s. Sunday, northwest winds 10 to 20 miles per hour. Sunny. Highs in the lower 70s. For Northern Lake Oahe, rest of tonight, northwest winds 10 to 15 miles per hour. Partly cloudy. Lows in the mid-40s. Sunday, northwest winds 10 to 15 miles per hour. Sunny. Highs in the lower 70s. Here are the weather conditions at 9 p.m. Central Daylight Time. Bismarck, partly cloudy. Temperature 65 degrees, relative humidity 39%. Wind northwest at 15 miles an hour, gusting to 23. Pressure 30.07 inches and rising. Minden, partly cloudy. 63 degrees, relative humidity 55%. Wind northwest at 12 miles an hour, gusting to 23. Hazen, partly cloudy. 63 degrees, relative humidity 36%. Wind north at 10 miles an hour. Harvey, partly cloudy. 59 degrees, relative humidity 67%. Wind north at 8 miles an hour. Minot, partly cloudy. 62 degrees, relative humidity 46%. Wind northwest at 14 miles an hour. Dickinson, clear. 61 degrees, relative humidity 39%. Wind northwest at 10 miles an hour. Elsewhere around North Dakota, it was 61 at Garrison. It was partly cloudy, with a temperature of 61 at Williston and 57 at Devil's Lake. At Jamestown, it was mostly cloudy, with a temperature of 58. It was cloudy, with a temperature of 58 at Fargo and 56 at Grand Forks. In northern South Dakota, at Mobridge, it was clear, with a temperature of 61. At Aberdeen, it was mostly

cloudy with a temperature of 62. In eastern Montana, it was partly cloudy. It was 64 at Miles City, 64 at Glendive, and 66 at Sydney. Once again, at Bismarck, the temperature was 65 degrees under partly cloudy skies. The regional weather forecast from your National Weather Service office in Bismarck. Look for partly to mostly cloudy skies this evening over the northern plains, with a few sprinkles possible over northern portions of the region. Skies clear late tonight and lows will fall into the lower to mid-40s over much of the region, with some mid to upper 30s and patchy frost possible in portions of southwest North Dakota. Temperatures rebound into the upper 60s and 70s across the region on Sunday with mostly dry conditions. Temperatures are favored to remain near to below normal through next week, with highs generally in the mid-60s to mid-70s and lows mostly in the 40s. More frequent chances for showers and thunderstorms return to the forecast for the upcoming work week, along with breezy northwest winds at times. Here is the forecast for the Bismarck, Minden listening area. Rest of tonight, mostly cloudy early in the evening then clearing. Lows in the mid-40s. Northwest winds 5 to 15 miles per hour. Gusts up to 30 miles per hour early in the evening. Sunday, sunny. Highs in the lower 70s. Northwest winds 5 to 15 miles per hour. Sunday night, increasing clouds. Lows in the upper 40s. West winds around 5 miles per hour. Gusts up to 20 miles per hour in the evening. Monday, partly sunny. A chance of showers and a slight chance of thunderstorms in the afternoon. Highs in the mid-70s. West winds 5 to 15 miles per hour, becoming northwest 15 to 20 miles per hour in the afternoon. Chance of rain 40%. Monday night, decreasing clouds. Lows in the upper 40s. Northwest winds 5 to 10 miles per hour. Gusts up to 25 miles per hour in the evening. Tuesday, mostly sunny. Highs in the mid-70s. Tuesday night, mostly cloudy with a chance of thunderstorms. A chance of showers in the evening, then showers after midnight. Lows in the lower 50s. Wednesday, decreasing clouds. Showers likely. A chance of thunderstorms in the afternoon. Highs in the upper 60s. Chance of rain 70%. Wednesday night, mostly cloudy. A slight chance of showers and thunderstorms in the evening. Lows in the upper 40s. Chance of rain 20%. Thursday, mostly sunny. A slight chance of showers in the morning, then a chance of showers and a slight chance of thunderstorms in the afternoon. Highs in the lower 70s. Chance of rain 30%. Thursday night, mostly clear. Lows in the upper 40s. Juneteenth, sunny with a 20% chance of showers. Highs in the upper 70s. Friday night, increasing clouds. Lows around 50. Saturday, mostly sunny. Highs in the mid-70s. For Western Lake Sakakawea, rest of tonight, northwest winds 10 to 20 miles per hour. Partly cloudy. Lows in the lower 40s. Sunday, northwest winds 10 to 20 miles per hour. Mostly sunny. Highs in the lower 70s. For Eastern Lake Sakakawea, rest of tonight, northwest winds 10 to 20 miles per hour. Partly cloudy. Lows in the lower 40s. Sunday, northwest winds 10 to 20 miles per hour. Sunny. Highs in the lower 70s. For Northern Lake Oahe, rest of tonight, northwest winds 10 to 15 miles per hour. Partly cloudy. Lows in the mid 40s. Sunday, northwest winds 10 to 15 miles per hour. Sunny. Highs in the lower 70s. Here are the weather conditions at 9 p.m. Central Daylight Time. Bismarck, partly cloudy. Temperature 65 degrees, relative humidity 39%. Wind northwest at 15 miles an hour, gusting to 23. Pressure 30.07 inches and rising. Minden, partly cloudy. 63 degrees, relative humidity 55%. Wind northwest at 12 miles an hour, gusting to 23. Hazen, partly cloudy. 63 degrees, relative humidity 36%. Wind north at 10 miles an hour. Harvey, partly

cloudy. 59 degrees, relative humidity 67%. Wind north at 8 miles an hour. Minot, partly cloudy. 62 degrees, relative humidity 46%. Wind northwest at 14 miles an hour. Dickinson, clear. 61 degrees, relative humidity 39%. Wind northwest at 10 miles an hour. Elsewhere around North Dakota, it was 61 at Garrison. It was partly cloudy, with a temperature of 61 at Williston and 57 at Devil's Lake. At Jamestown, it was mostly cloudy, with a temperature of 58. It was cloudy, with a temperature of 58 at Fargo and 56 at Grand Forks. In northern South Dakota, at Mobridge, it was clear, with a temperature of 61. At Aberdeen, it was mostly cloudy, with a temperature of 62. In eastern Montana, it was partly cloudy. It was 64 at Miles City, 64 at Glendive, and 66 at Sydney. Once again, at Bismarck, the temperature was 65 degrees under partly cloudy skies. The regional weather forecast from your National Weather Service office in Bismarck. Look for partly to mostly cloudy skies this evening over the northern plains, with a few sprinkles possible over northern portions of the region. Skies clear late tonight and lows will fall into the lower to mid-40s over much of the region, with some mid to upper 30s and patchy frost possible in portions of southwest North Dakota. Temperatures rebound into the upper 60s and 70s across the region on Sunday with mostly dry conditions. Temperatures are favored to remain near to below normal through next week, with highs generally in the mid-60s to mid-70s and lows mostly in the 40s. More frequent chances for showers and thunderstorms return to the forecast for the upcoming work week, along with breezy northwest winds at times. Here is the forecast for the Bismarck, Minden listening area. Rest of tonight, mostly cloudy early in the evening, then clearing. Lows in the mid-40s. Northwest winds 5 to 15 miles per hour. Gusts up to 30 miles per hour early in the evening. Sunday, sunny. Highs in the lower 70s. Northwest winds 5 to 15 miles per hour. Sunday night, increasing clouds. Lows in the upper 40s. West winds around 5 miles per hour. Gusts up to 20 miles per hour in the evening. Monday, partly sunny. A chance of showers and a slight chance of thunderstorms in the afternoon. Highs in the mid-70s. West winds 5 to 15 miles per hour, becoming northwest 15 to 20 miles per hour in the afternoon. Chance of rain 40%. Monday night, decreasing clouds. Lows in the upper 40s. Northwest winds 5 to 10 miles per hour. Gusts up to 25 miles per hour in the evening. Tuesday, mostly sunny. Highs in the mid-70s. Tuesday night, mostly cloudy with a chance of thunderstorms. A chance of showers in the evening, then showers after midnight. Lows in the lower 50s. Wednesday, decreasing clouds. Showers likely. A chance of thunderstorms in the afternoon. Highs in the upper 60s. Chance of rain 70%. Wednesday night, mostly cloudy. A slight chance of showers and thunderstorms in the evening. Lows in the upper 40s. Chance of rain 20%. Thursday, mostly sunny. A slight chance of showers in the morning, then a chance of showers and a slight chance of thunderstorms in the afternoon. Highs in the lower 70s. Chance of rain 30%. Thursday night, mostly clear. Lows in the upper 40s. Juneteenth, sunny with a 20% chance of showers. Highs in the upper 70s. Friday night, increasing clouds. Lows around 50. Saturday, mostly sunny. Highs in the mid-70s. Here is the forecast for the Bismarck, Minden listening area. Rest of tonight, mostly cloudy early in the evening, then clearing. Lows in the mid-40s. Northwest winds 5 to 15 miles per hour. Gusts up to 30 miles per hour early in the evening. Sunday, sunny. Highs in the lower 70s. Northwest winds 5 to 15 miles per hour. Sunday night, increasing clouds. Lows in the upper 40s. West winds around 5 miles per hour. Gusts up to 20 miles per hour in the evening. Monday, partly sunny. A chance

showers and a slight chance of thunderstorms in the afternoon. Highs in the mid-70s. West winds 5 to 15 miles per hour, becoming northwest 15 to 20 miles per hour in the afternoon. Chance of rain 40%. Monday night, decreasing clouds. Lows in the upper 40s. Northwest winds 5 to 10 miles per hour. Gusts up to 25 miles per hour in the evening. Tuesday, mostly sunny. Highs in the mid-70s. Tuesday night, mostly cloudy with a chance of thunderstorms. A chance of showers in the evening, then showers after midnight. Lows in the lower 50s. Wednesday, decreasing clouds. Showers likely. A chance of thunderstorms in the afternoon. Highs in the upper 60s. Chance of rain 70%. Wednesday night, mostly cloudy. A slight chance of showers and thunderstorms in the evening. Lows in the upper 40s. Chance of rain 20%. Thursday, mostly sunny. A slight chance of showers in the morning, then a chance of showers and a slight chance of thunderstorms in the afternoon. Highs in the lower 70s. Chance of rain 30%. Thursday night, mostly clear. Lows in the upper 40s. Juneteenth, sunny with a 20% chance of showers. Highs in the upper 70s. Friday night, increasing clouds. Lows around 50. Saturday, mostly sunny. Highs in the mid-70s. 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Providing weather information 24 hours a day from your National Weather Service office in Bismarck. For Western Lake Sakakawea, rest of tonight, northwest winds 10 to 20 miles per hour. Partly cloudy. Lows in the lower 40s. Sunday, northwest winds 10 to 20 miles per hour. Mostly sunny. Highs in the lower 70s. For Eastern Lake Sakakawea, rest of tonight, northwest winds 10 to 20 miles per hour. Partly cloudy. Lows in the lower 40s. Sunday, northwest winds 10 to 20 miles per hour. Sunny. Highs in the lower 70s. For Northern Lake Oahe, rest of tonight, northwest winds 10 to 15 miles per hour. Partly cloudy. Lows in the mid-40s. Sunday, northwest winds 10 to 15 miles per hour. Sunny. Highs in the lower 70s. Here are the weather conditions at 10 p.m. Central Daylight Time. Bismarck, partly cloudy. Temperature 61 degrees, relative humidity 45%. Wind northwest at 8 miles an hour. Pressure 30.09 inches and rising. Mendham, clear. 52 degrees, relative humidity 76%. Wind northwest at 9 miles an hour. Hazen, partly cloudy. 57 degrees, relative humidity 47%. Wind northwest at 8 miles an hour. Harvey, partly cloudy. 54 degrees, relative humidity 82%. Wind north at 6 miles an hour. Minot, partly cloudy. 55 degrees, relative humidity 56%. Wind northwest at 7 miles an hour. Dickinson, clear. 57 degrees, relative humidity 45%. Wind northwest at 9 miles an hour. Elsewhere around North Dakota, it was 52 at Garrison. It was partly cloudy, with a temperature of 54 at Williston and 55 at Devil's Lake. At Jamestown, it was mostly cloudy, with a temperature of 55. It was cloudy, with a temperature of 60 at Fargo and 55 at Grand Forks. In northern South Dakota, at Mobridge, it was partly cloudy, with a temperature of 56. At Aberdeen, it was cloudy, with a temperature of 61. In eastern Montana, skies ranged from clear to partly cloudy. It was 60 at Miles City, 58 at Glendive, and 60 at Sydney. Once again, at Bismarck, the temperature was 61 degrees under partly cloudy skies. The regional weather forecast from your National Weather Service office in Bismarck. Look for partly to mostly cloudy skies this evening over the northern plains, with a few sprinkles possible over northern portions of the region. Skies clear late tonight and lows will fall into the lower to mid-40s over much of the region, with some mid to upper 30s and patchy frost possible in

portions of southwest North Dakota. Temperatures rebound into the upper 60s and 70s across the region on Sunday with mostly dry conditions. Temperatures are favored to remain near to below normal through next week, with highs generally in the mid-60s to mid-70s and lows mostly in the 40s. More frequent chances for showers and thunderstorms return to the forecast for the upcoming work week, along with breezy northwest winds at times. Here is the forecast for the Bismarck, Minden listening area. Rest of tonight, mostly cloudy early in the evening then clearing. Lows in the mid-40s. Northwest winds 5 to 15 miles per hour. Gusts up to 30 miles per hour early in the evening. Sunday, sunny. Highs in the lower 70s. Northwest winds 5 to 15 miles per hour. Sunday night, increasing clouds. Lows in the upper 40s. West winds around 5 miles per hour. Gusts up to 20 miles per hour in the evening. Monday, partly sunny. A chance of showers and a slight chance of thunderstorms in the afternoon. Highs in the mid-70s. West winds 5 to 15 miles per hour, becoming northwest 15 to 20 miles per hour in the afternoon. Chance of rain 40%. Monday night, decreasing clouds. Lows in the upper 40s. Northwest winds 5 to 10 miles per hour. Gusts up to 25 miles per hour in the evening. Tuesday, mostly sunny. Highs in the mid-70s. Tuesday night, mostly cloudy with a chance of thunderstorms. A chance of showers in the evening, then showers after midnight. Lows in the lower 50s. Wednesday, decreasing clouds. Showers likely. A chance of thunderstorms in the afternoon. Highs in the upper 60s. Chance of rain 70%. Wednesday night, mostly cloudy. A slight chance of showers and thunderstorms in the evening. Lows in the upper 40s. Chance of rain 20%. Thursday, mostly sunny. A slight chance of showers in the morning, then a chance of showers and a slight chance of thunderstorms in the afternoon. Highs in the lower 70s. Chance of rain 30%. Thursday night, mostly clear. Lows in the upper 40s. Juneteenth, sunny with a 20% chance of showers. Highs in the upper 70s. Friday night, increasing clouds. Lows around 50. Saturday, mostly sunny. Highs in the mid-70s. For western Lake Sakakawea, rest of tonight, northwest winds 10 to 20 miles per hour. Partly cloudy. Lows in the lower 40s. Sunday, northwest winds 10 to 20 miles per hour. Mostly sunny. Highs in the lower 70s. For eastern Lake Sakakawea, rest of tonight, northwest winds 10 to 20 miles per hour. Partly cloudy. Lows in the lower 40s. Sunday, northwest winds 10 to 20 miles per hour. Sunny. Highs in the lower 70s. For northern Lake Oahe, rest of tonight, northwest winds 10 to 15 miles per hour. Partly cloudy. Lows in the mid-40s. Sunday, northwest winds 10 to 15 miles per hour. Sunny. Highs in the lower 70s. Here are the weather conditions at 10 p.m. Central Daylight Time. Bismarck, partly cloudy. Temperature 61 degrees, relative humidity 45%. Wind northwest at 8 miles an hour. Pressure 30.09 inches and rising. Minden, clear. 52 degrees, relative humidity 76%. Wind northwest at 9 miles an hour. Hazen, partly cloudy. 57 degrees, relative humidity 47%. Wind northwest at 8 miles an hour. Harvey, partly cloudy. 54 degrees, relative humidity 82%. Wind north at 6 miles an hour. Minot, partly cloudy. 55 degrees, relative humidity 56%. Wind northwest at 7 miles an hour. Dickinson, clear. 57 degrees, relative humidity 45%. Wind northwest at 9 miles an hour. Elsewhere around North Dakota, it was 52 at Garrison. It was partly cloudy, with a temperature of 54 at Williston and 55 at Devil's Lake. At Jamestown, it was mostly cloudy, with a temperature of 55. It was cloudy, with a temperature

of 60 at Fargo and 55 at Grand Forks. In northern South Dakota, at Mobridge, it was partly cloudy with a temperature of 56. At Aberdeen, it was cloudy with a temperature of 61. In eastern Montana, skies ranged from clear to partly cloudy. It was 60 at Miles City, 58 at Glendive, and 60 at Sydney. Once again, at Bismarck, the temperature was 61 degrees under partly cloudy skies. The regional weather forecast from your National Weather Service office in Bismarck. Look for partly to mostly cloudy skies this evening over the northern plains, with a few sprinkles possible over northern portions of the region. Skies clear late tonight and lows will fall into the lower to mid-40s over much of the region, with some mid to upper 30s and patchy frost possible in portions of southwest North Dakota. Temperatures rebound into the upper 60s and 70s across the region on Sunday with mostly dry conditions. Temperatures are favored to remain near to below normal through next week, with highs generally in the mid-60s to mid-70s and lows mostly in the 40s. More frequent chances for showers and thunderstorms return to the forecast for the upcoming work week, along with breezy northwest winds at times. Here is the forecast for the Bismarck, Minden listening area. Rest of tonight, mostly cloudy early in the evening then clearing. Lows in the mid-40s. Northwest winds 5 to 15 miles per hour. Gusts up to 30 miles per hour early in the evening. Sunday, sunny. Highs in the lower 70s. Northwest winds 5 to 15 miles per hour. Sunday night, increasing clouds. Lows in the upper 40s. West winds around 5 miles per hour. Gusts up to 20 miles per hour in the evening. Monday, partly sunny. A chance of showers and a slight chance of thunderstorms in the afternoon. Highs in the mid-70s. West winds 5 to 15 miles per hour, becoming northwest 15 to 20 miles per hour in the afternoon. Chance of rain 40%. Monday night, decreasing clouds. Lows in the upper 40s. Northwest winds 5 to 10 miles per hour. Gusts up to 25 miles per hour in the evening. Tuesday, mostly sunny. Highs in the mid-70s. Tuesday night, mostly cloudy with a chance of thunderstorms. A chance of showers in the evening, then showers after midnight. Lows in the lower 50s. Wednesday, decreasing clouds. Showers likely. A chance of thunderstorms in the afternoon. Highs in the upper 60s. Chance of rain 70%. Wednesday night, mostly cloudy. A slight chance of showers and thunderstorms in the evening. Lows in the upper 40s. Chance of rain 20%. Thursday, mostly sunny. A slight chance of showers in the morning, then a chance of showers and a slight chance of thunderstorms in the afternoon. Highs in the lower 70s. Chance of rain 30%. Thursday night, mostly clear. Lows in the upper 40s. Juneteenth, sunny with a 20% chance of showers. Highs in the upper 70s. Friday night, increasing clouds. Lows around 50. Saturday, mostly sunny. Highs in the mid-70s. For Western Lake Sakakawea, rest of tonight, northwest winds 10 to 20 miles per hour. Partly cloudy. Lows in the lower 40s. Sunday, northwest winds 10 to 20 miles per hour. Mostly sunny. Highs in the lower 70s. For Eastern Lake Sakakawea, rest of tonight, northwest winds 10 to 20 miles per hour. Partly cloudy. Lows in the lower 40s. Sunday, northwest winds 10 to 20 miles per hour. Sunny. Highs in the lower 70s. For Northern Lake Oahe, rest of tonight, northwest winds 10 to 15 miles per hour. Partly cloudy. Lows in the mid-40s. Sunday, northwest winds 10 to 15 miles per hour. Sunny. Highs in the lower 70s. Here are the weather conditions at 10 p.m. Central Daylight Time. Bismarck, partly cloudy. Temperature 61 degrees, relative humidity 45%. Wind northwest at 8 miles an hour. Pressure 30.09 inches and rising. Minden, partly cloudy. 52 degrees, relative humidity 76%. Wind northwest at 9 miles an hour. Hazen, partly cloudy.

57 degrees, relative humidity 47%. Wind northwest at 8 miles an hour. Harvey, partly cloudy. 54 degrees, relative humidity 82%. Wind north at 6 miles an hour. Minot, clear. 55 degrees, relative humidity 56%. Wind northwest at 7 miles an hour. Dickinson, clear. 57 degrees, relative humidity 45%. Wind northwest at 9 miles an hour. Elsewhere around North Dakota, it was 52 at Garrison. At Devil's Lake, it was clear, with a temperature of 55. At Williston, it was partly cloudy, with a temperature of 54. At Jamestown, it was mostly cloudy, with a temperature of 55. It was cloudy, with a temperature of 60 at Fargo, and 55 at Grand Forks. In northern South Dakota, at Mobridge, it was partly cloudy, with a temperature of 56. At Aberdeen, it was cloudy, with a temperature of 61. In eastern Montana, it was partly cloudy. It was 60 at Miles City, 58 at Glendive, and 60 at Sydney. Once again, at Bismarck, the temperature was 61 degrees under partly cloudy skies. The regional weather forecast from your National Weather Service office in Bismarck. Look for partly to mostly cloudy skies across the northern plains tonight. Overnight lows will fall into the lower to mid-40s over much of the region, with some mid to upper 30s and patchy frost possible in portions of southwest North Dakota. Temperatures rebound into the upper 60s and 70s across the region on Sunday with mostly dry conditions. Temperatures are favored to remain near to below normal through next week, with highs generally in the mid-60s to mid-70s and lows mostly in the 40s. More frequent chances for showers and thunderstorms return to the forecast for the upcoming work week, along with breezy northwest winds at times. Here is the forecast for the Bismarck, Minden listening area. Rest of tonight, mostly cloudy early in the evening then clearing. Lows in the mid-40s. Northwest winds 5 to 15 miles per hour. Gusts up to 30 miles per hour early in the evening. Sunday, sunny. Highs in the lower 70s. Northwest winds 5 to 15 miles per hour. Sunday night, increasing clouds. Lows in the upper 40s. West winds around 5 miles per hour. Gusts up to 20 miles per hour in the evening. Monday, partly sunny. A chance of showers and a slight chance of thunderstorms in the afternoon. Highs in the mid-70s. West winds 5 to 15 miles per hour, becoming northwest 15 to 20 miles per hour in the afternoon. Chance of rain 40%. Monday night, decreasing clouds. Lows in the upper 40s. Northwest winds 5 to 10 miles per hour. Gusts up to 25 miles per hour in the evening. Tuesday, mostly sunny. Highs in the mid-70s. Tuesday night, mostly cloudy with a chance of thunderstorms. A chance of showers in the evening, then showers after midnight. Lows in the lower 50s. Wednesday, decreasing clouds. Showers likely. A chance of thunderstorms in the afternoon. Highs in the upper 60s. Chance of rain 70%. Wednesday night, mostly cloudy. A slight chance of showers and thunderstorms in the evening. Lows in the upper 40s. Chance of rain 20%. Thursday, mostly sunny. A slight chance of showers in the morning, then a chance of showers and a slight chance of thunderstorms in the afternoon. Highs in the lower 70s. Chance of rain 30%. Thursday night, mostly clear. Lows in the upper 40s. Juneteenth, sunny with a 20% chance of showers. Highs in the upper 70s. Friday night, increasing clouds. Lows around 50. Saturday, mostly sunny. Highs in the mid-70s. For Western Lake Sakakawea, rest of tonight, northwest winds 10 to 20 miles per hour. Partly cloudy. Lows in the lower 40s. Sunday, northwest winds 10 to 20 miles per hour. Mostly sunny. Highs in the lower 70s. For Eastern Lake Sakakawea, rest of tonight, northwest winds 10 to 20 miles per hour. Partly cloudy. Lows in the lower 40s. Sunday, northwest winds 10 to 20 miles per hour. Sunny. Highs in the lower 40s.

or 70s. For northern Lake Oahe, rest of tonight, northwest winds 10 to 15 miles per hour. Partly cloudy. Lows in the mid-40s. Sunday, northwest winds 10 to 15 miles per hour. Sunny. Highs in the lower 70s. Here are the weather conditions at 10 p.m. Central Daylight Time. Bismarck, partly cloudy. Temperature 61 degrees, relative humidity 45%. Wind northwest at 8 miles an hour. Pressure 30.09 inches and rising. Mendham, partly cloudy. 52 degrees, relative humidity 76%. Wind northwest at 9 miles an hour. Hazen, partly cloudy. 57 degrees, relative humidity 47%. Wind northwest at 8 miles an hour. Harvey, partly cloudy. 54 degrees, relative humidity 82%. Wind north at 6 miles an hour. Minot, clear. 55 degrees, relative humidity 56%. Wind northwest at 7 miles an hour. Dickinson, clear. 57 degrees, relative humidity 45%. Wind northwest at 9 miles an hour. Elsewhere around North Dakota, it was 52 at Garrison. At Devil's Lake, it was clear, with a temperature of 55. At Williston, it was partly cloudy, with a temperature of 54. At Jamestown, it was mostly cloudy, with a temperature of 55. It was cloudy, with a temperature of 60 at Fargo, and 55 at Grand Forks. In northern South Dakota, at Mobridge, it was partly cloudy, with a temperature of 56. At Aberdeen, it was cloudy, with a temperature of 61. In eastern Montana, it was partly cloudy. It was 60 at Miles City, 58 at Glendive, and 60 at Sydney. Once again, at Bismarck, the temperature was 61 degrees under partly cloudy skies. The regional weather forecast from your National Weather Service office in Bismarck. Look for partly to mostly cloudy skies across the northern plains tonight. Overnight lows will fall into the lower to mid-40s over much of the region, with some mid to upper 30s and patchy frost possible in portions of southwest North Dakota. Temperatures rebound into the upper 60s and 70s across the region on Sunday with mostly dry conditions. Temperatures are favored to remain near to below normal through next week, with highs generally in the mid-60s to mid-70s and lows mostly in the 40s. More frequent chances for showers and thunderstorms return to the forecast for the upcoming work week, along with breezy northwest winds at times. Here is the forecast for the Bismarck-Mendham listening area. Rest of tonight, mostly cloudy early in the evening then clearing. Lows in the mid-40s. Northwest winds 5 to 15 miles per hour. Gusts up to 30 miles per hour early in the evening. Sunday, sunny. Highs in the lower 70s. Northwest winds 5 to 15 miles per hour. Sunday night, increasing clouds. Lows in the upper 40s. West winds around 5 miles per hour. Gusts up to 20 miles per hour in the evening. Monday, partly sunny. A chance of showers and a slight chance of thunderstorms in the afternoon. Highs in the mid-70s. West winds 5 to 15 miles per hour, becoming northwest 15 to 20 miles per hour in the afternoon. Chance of rain 40%. Monday night, decreasing clouds. Lows in the upper 40s. Northwest winds 5 to 10 miles per hour. Gusts up to 25 miles per hour in the evening. Tuesday, mostly sunny. Highs in the mid-70s. Tuesday night, mostly cloudy with a chance of thunderstorms. A chance of showers in the evening, then showers after midnight. Lows in the lower 50s. Wednesday, decreasing clouds. Showers likely. A chance of thunderstorms in the afternoon. Highs in the upper 60s. Chance of rain 70%. Wednesday night, mostly cloudy. A slight chance of showers and thunderstorms in the evening. Lows in the upper 40s. Chance of rain 20%. Thursday, mostly sunny. A slight chance of showers in the morning, then a chance of showers and a slight chance of thunderstorms in the afternoon. Highs in the lower 70s. Chance of rain 30%. Thursday night, mostly clear. Lows in the upper 40s. Juneteenth, sunny with a

20% chance of showers. Highs in the upper 70s. Friday night, increasing clouds. Lows around 50. Saturday, mostly sunny. Highs in the mid-70s. For Western Lake Sakakawea, rest of tonight, northwest winds 10 to 20 miles per hour. Partly cloudy. Lows in the lower 40s. Sunday, northwest winds 10 to 20 miles per hour. Mostly sunny. Highs in the lower 70s. For Eastern Lake Sakakawea, rest of tonight, northwest winds 10 to 20 miles per hour. Partly cloudy. Lows in the lower 40s. Sunday, northwest winds 10 to 20 miles per hour. Sunny. Highs in the lower 70s. For Northern Lake Oahe, rest of tonight, northwest winds 10 to 15 miles per hour. Partly cloudy. Lows in the mid-40s. Sunday, northwest winds 10 to 15 miles per hour. Sunny. Highs in the lower 70s. Here are the weather conditions at 10 p.m. Central Daylight Time. Bismarck, partly cloudy. Temperature 61 degrees, relative humidity 45%. Wind northwest at 8 miles an hour. Pressure 30.09 inches and rising. Mendham, partly cloudy. 52 degrees, relative humidity 76%. Wind northwest at 9 miles an hour. Hazen, partly cloudy. 57 degrees, relative humidity 47%. Wind northwest at 8 miles an hour. Harvey, partly cloudy. 54 degrees, relative humidity 82%. Wind north at 6 miles an hour. Minot, clear. 55 degrees, relative humidity 56%. Wind northwest at 7 miles an hour. Dickinson, clear. 57 degrees, relative humidity 45%. Wind northwest at 9 miles an hour. Elsewhere around North Dakota, it was 52 at Garrison. At Devil's Lake, it was clear, with a temperature of 55. At Williston, it was partly cloudy, with a temperature of 54. At Jamestown, it was mostly cloudy, with a temperature of 55. It was cloudy, with a temperature of 60 at Fargo, and 55 at Grand Forks. In northern South Dakota, at Mobridge, it was partly cloudy, with a temperature of 56. At Aberdeen, it was cloudy, with a temperature of 61. In eastern Montana, it was partly cloudy. It was 60 at Miles City, 58 at Glendive, and 60 at Sydney. Once again, at Bismarck, the temperature was 61 degrees under partly cloudy skies. The regional weather forecast from your National Weather Service office in Bismarck. Look for partly to mostly cloudy skies across the northern plains tonight. Overnight lows will fall into the lower to mid-40s over much of the region, with some mid to upper 30s and patchy frost possible in portions of southwest North Dakota. Temperatures rebound into the upper 60s and 70s across the region on Sunday with mostly dry conditions. Temperatures are favored to remain near to below normal through next week, with highs generally in the mid-60s to mid-70s and lows mostly in the 40s. More frequent chances for showers and thunderstorms return to the forecast for the upcoming work week, along with breezy northwest winds at times. Here is the forecast for the Bismarck-Mendham listening area. Rest of tonight, mostly cloudy early in the evening then clearing. Lows in the mid-40s. Northwest winds 5 to 15 miles per hour. Gusts up to 30 miles per hour early in the evening. Sunday, sunny. Highs in the lower 70s. Northwest winds 5 to 15 miles per hour. Sunday night, increasing clouds. Lows in the upper 40s. West winds around 5 miles per hour. Gusts up to 20 miles per hour in the evening. Monday, partly sunny. A chance of showers and a slight chance of thunderstorms in the afternoon. Highs in the mid-70s. West winds 5 to 15 miles per hour, becoming northwest 15 to 20 miles per hour in the afternoon. Chance of rain 40%. Monday night, decreasing clouds. Lows in the upper 40s. Northwest winds 5 to 10 miles per hour. Gusts up to 25 miles per hour in the evening. Tuesday, mostly sunny. Highs in the mid-70s. Tuesday night, mostly cloudy with a chance of thunderstorms.
a chance of showers in the evening, then showers after midnight. Lows in the lower 50s. Wednesday, decreasing clouds. Showers likely. A chance of thunderstorms in the afternoon. Highs in the upper 60s. Chance of rain 70%. Wednesday night, mostly cloudy. A slight chance of showers and thunderstorms in the evening. Lows in the upper 40s. Chance of rain 20%. Thursday, mostly sunny. A slight chance of showers in the morning, then a chance of showers and a slight chance of thunderstorms in the afternoon. Highs in the lower 70s. Chance of rain 30%. Thursday night, mostly clear. Lows in the upper 40s. Juneteenth, sunny with a 20% chance of showers. Highs in the upper 70s. Friday night, increasing clouds. Lows around 50. Saturday, mostly sunny. Highs in the mid-70s. 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Providing weather information 24 hours a day from your National Weather Service office in Bismarck. For Western Lake Secaucawea, rest of tonight, northwest winds 10 to 20 miles per hour. Partly cloudy. Lows in the lower 40s. Sunday, northwest winds 10 to 20 miles per hour. Mostly sunny. Highs in the lower 70s. For Eastern Lake Secaucawea, rest of tonight, northwest winds 10 to 20 miles per hour. Partly cloudy. Lows in the lower 40s. Sunday, northwest winds 10 to 20 miles per hour. Sunny. Highs in the lower 70s. For Northern Lake Oahe, rest of tonight, northwest winds 10 to 15 miles per hour. Partly cloudy. Lows in the mid-40s. Sunday, northwest winds 10 to 15 miles per hour. Sunny. Highs in the lower 70s. Here are the weather conditions at 10 p.m. Central Daylight Time. Bismarck, partly cloudy. Temperature 61 degrees, relative humidity 45%. Wind northwest at 8 miles an hour. Pressure 30.09 inches and rising. Mendham, partly cloudy. 52 degrees, relative humidity 76%. Wind northwest at 9 miles an hour. Hazen, partly cloudy. 57 degrees, relative humidity 47%. Wind northwest at 8 miles an hour. Harvey, partly cloudy. 54 degrees, relative humidity 82%. Wind north at 6 miles an hour. Minot, clear. 55 degrees, relative humidity 56%. Wind northwest at 7 miles an hour. Dickinson, clear. 57 degrees, relative humidity 45%. Wind northwest at 9 miles an hour. Elsewhere around North Dakota, it was 52 at Garrison. At Devil's Lake, it was clear, with a temperature of 55. At Williston, it was partly cloudy, with a temperature of 54. At Jamestown, it was mostly cloudy, with a temperature of 55. It was cloudy, with a temperature of 60 at Fargo, and 55 at Grand Forks. In northern South Dakota, at Mobridge, it was partly cloudy, with a temperature of 56. At Aberdeen, it was cloudy, with a temperature of 61. In eastern Montana, it was partly cloudy. It was 60 at Miles City, 58 at Glendive, and 60 at Sydney. Once again, at Bismarck, the temperature was 61 degrees under partly cloudy skies. The regional weather forecast 8 at Glendive, and 60 at Sydney. Once again, at Bismarck, the temperature was 61 degrees under partly cloudy skies. The regional weather forecast from your National Weather Service office in Bismarck. Look for partly to mostly cloudy skies across the northern plains tonight. Overnight lows will fall into the lower to mid-40s over much of the region, with some mid to upper 30s and patchy frost possible in portions of southwest North Dakota. Temperatures rebound into the upper 60s and 70s across the region on Sunday with mostly dry conditions. Temperatures are favored to remain near to below normal through next week, with highs generally in the mid-60s to mid-70s and lows mostly in the 40s. More frequent chances for showers and thunderstorms return to the forecast for the upcoming work week, along with breezy northwest winds at times.
Here is the forecast.

for the Bismarck Mountain listening area. Rest of tonight, mostly cloudy early in the evening then clearing. Lows in the mid-40s. Northwest winds 5 to 15 miles per hour. Gusts up to 30 miles per hour early in the evening. Sunday, sunny. Highs in the lower 70s. Northwest winds 5 to 15 miles per hour. Sunday night, increasing clouds. Lows in the upper 40s. West winds around 5 miles per hour. Gusts up to 20 miles per hour in the evening. Monday, partly sunny. A chance of showers and a slight chance of thunderstorms in the afternoon. Highs in the mid-70s. West winds 5 to 15 miles per hour, becoming northwest 15 to 20 miles per hour in the afternoon. Chance of rain 40%. Monday night, decreasing clouds. Lows in the upper 40s. Northwest winds 5 to 10 miles per hour. Gusts up to 25 miles per hour in the evening. Tuesday, mostly sunny. Highs in the mid-70s. Tuesday night, mostly cloudy with a chance of thunderstorms. A chance of showers in the evening, then showers after midnight. Lows in the lower 50s. Wednesday, decreasing clouds. Showers likely. A chance of thunderstorms in the afternoon. Highs in the upper 60s. Chance of rain 70%. Wednesday night, mostly cloudy. A slight chance of showers and thunderstorms in the evening. Lows in the upper 40s. Chance of rain 20%. Thursday, mostly sunny. A slight chance of showers in the morning, then a chance of showers and a slight chance of thunderstorms in the afternoon. Highs in the lower 70s. Chance of rain 30%. Thursday night, mostly clear. Lows in the upper 40s. Juneteenth, sunny with a 20% chance of showers. Highs in the upper 70s. Friday night, increasing clouds. Lows around 50. Saturday, mostly sunny. Highs in the mid-70s. For Western Lake Sakakawea, rest of tonight, northwest winds 10 to 20 miles per hour. Partly cloudy. Lows in the lower 40s. Sunday, northwest winds 10 to 20 miles per hour. Mostly sunny. Highs in the lower 70s. For Eastern Lake Sakakawea, rest of tonight, northwest winds 10 to 20 miles per hour. Partly cloudy. Lows in the lower 40s. Sunday, northwest winds 10 to 20 miles per hour. Sunny. Highs in the lower 70s. For Northern Lake Oahe, rest of tonight, northwest winds 10 to 15 miles per hour. Partly cloudy. Lows in the mid-40s. Sunday, northwest winds 10 to 15 miles per hour. Sunny. Highs in the lower 70s. Here are the weather conditions at 10 p.m. Central Daylight Time. Bismarck, partly cloudy. Temperature 61 degrees, relative humidity 45%. Wind northwest at 8 miles an hour. Pressure 30.09 inches and rising. Mendan, partly cloudy. 52 degrees, relative humidity 76%. Wind northwest at 9 miles an hour. Hazen, partly cloudy. 57 degrees, relative humidity 47%. Wind northwest at 8 miles an hour. Harvey, partly cloudy. 54 degrees, relative humidity 82%. Wind north at 6 miles an hour. Minot, clear. 55 degrees, relative humidity 56%. Wind northwest at 7 miles an hour. Dickinson, clear. 57 degrees, relative humidity 45%. Wind northwest at 9 miles an hour. Elsewhere around North Dakota, it was 52 at Garrison. At Devil's Lake, it was clear, with a temperature of 55. At Williston, it was partly cloudy, with a temperature of 54. At Jamestown, it was mostly cloudy, with a temperature of 55. It was cloudy, with a temperature of 60 at Fargo, and 55 at Grand Forks. In northern South Dakota, at Mobridge, it was partly cloudy, with a temperature of 56. At Aberdeen, it was cloudy, with a temperature of 61. In eastern Montana, it was partly cloudy. It was 60 at Miles City, 58 at Glendive, and 60 at Sydney. Once again, at Bismarck, the temperature was 61.

Here is the forecast for the Bismarck Mountain listening area. Rest of tonight, mostly cloudy late in the evening, then clearing. Lows in the mid-40s. Northwest winds 5 to 10 miles per hour. Sunday, sunny. Highs in the lower 70s. Northwest winds 5 to 15 miles per hour. Sunday night, increasing clouds. Lows in the upper 40s. West winds around 5 miles per hour. Gusts up to 20 miles per hour in the evening. Monday, partly sunny. A chance of showers and a slight chance of thunderstorms in the afternoon. Highs in the mid-70s. West winds 5 to 15 miles per hour, becoming northwest 15 to 20 miles per hour in the afternoon. Chance of rain 40%. Monday night, decreasing clouds. Lows in the upper 40s. Northwest winds 5 to 10 miles per hour. Gusts up to 25 miles per hour in the evening. Tuesday, mostly sunny. Highs in the mid-70s. Tuesday night, mostly cloudy with a chance of thunderstorms. A chance of showers in the evening, then showers after midnight. Lows in the lower 50s. Wednesday, decreasing clouds. Showers likely. A chance of thunderstorms in the afternoon. Highs in the upper 60s. Chance of rain 70%. Wednesday night, mostly cloudy. A slight chance of showers and thunderstorms in the evening. Lows in the upper 40s. Chance of rain 20%. Thursday, mostly sunny. A slight chance of showers in the morning, then a chance of showers and a slight chance of thunderstorms in the afternoon. Highs in the lower 70s. Chance of rain 30%. Thursday night, mostly clear. Lows in the upper 40s. Juneteenth, sunny with a 20% chance of showers. Highs in the upper 70s. Friday night, increasing clouds. Lows around 50. Saturday, mostly sunny. Highs in the mid-70s. For Western Lake Sakakawea, rest of tonight, northwest winds 10 to 20 miles per hour. Partly cloudy. Lows in the lower 40s. Sunday, northwest winds 10 to 20 miles per hour. Mostly sunny. Highs in the lower 70s. For Eastern Lake Sakakawea, rest of tonight, northwest winds 10 to 20 miles per hour. Partly cloudy. Lows in the lower 40s. Sunday, northwest winds 10 to 20 miles per hour. Sunny. Highs in the lower 70s. For Northern Lake Oahe, rest of tonight, northwest winds 10 to 15 miles per hour. Partly cloudy. Lows in the mid-40s. Sunday, northwest winds 10 to 15 miles per hour. Sunny. Highs in the lower 70s. Here are the weather conditions at 10 p.m. Central Daylight Time. Bismarck, partly cloudy. Temperature 61 degrees, relative humidity 45%. Wind northwest at 8 miles an hour. Pressure 30.09 inches and rising. Mendon, partly cloudy. 52 degrees, relative humidity 76%. Wind northwest at 9 miles an hour. Hazen, partly cloudy. 57 degrees, relative humidity 47%. Wind northwest at 8 miles an hour. Harvey, partly cloudy. 54 degrees, relative humidity 82%. Wind north at 6 miles an hour. Minot, clear. 55 degrees, relative humidity 56%. Wind northwest at 7 miles an hour. Dickinson, clear. 57 degrees, relative humidity 45%. Wind northwest at 9 miles an hour. Elsewhere around North Dakota, it was 52 at Garrison. At Devil's Lake, it was clear, with a temperature of 55. At Williston, it was partly cloudy, with a temperature of 54. At Jamestown, it was mostly cloudy, with a temperature of 55. It was cloudy, with a temperature of 60 at Fargo, and 55 at Grand Forks. In northern South Dakota, at Mobridge, it was partly cloudy, with a temperature of 56. At Aberdeen, it was cloudy, with a temperature of 61. In eastern Montana, it was partly cloudy. It was 60 at Miles City, 58 at Glendive, and 60 at Sydney. Once again, at Bismarck, the temperature was 61 degrees under partly cloudy skies.

the regional weather forecast from your National Weather Service office in Bismarck. Look for partly to mostly cloudy skies across the northern plains tonight. Overnight lows will fall into the lower to mid-40s over much of the region, with some mid to upper 30s and patchy frost possible in portions of southwest North Dakota. Temperatures rebound into the upper 60s and 70s across the region on Sunday with mostly dry conditions. Temperatures are favored to remain near to below normal through next week, with highs generally in the mid-60s to mid-70s and lows mostly in the 40s. More frequent chances for showers and thunderstorms return to the forecast for the upcoming work week, along with breezy northwest winds at times. Here is the forecast for the Bismarck, Minden listening area. Rest of tonight, mostly cloudy late in the evening, then clearing. Lows in the mid-40s. Northwest winds 5 to 10 miles per hour. Sunday, sunny. Highs in the lower 70s. Northwest winds 5 to 15 miles per hour. Sunday night, increasing clouds. Lows in the upper 40s. West winds around 5 miles per hour. Gusts up to 20 miles per hour in the evening. Monday, partly sunny. A chance of showers and a slight chance of thunderstorms in the afternoon. Highs in the mid-70s. West winds 5 to 15 miles per hour, becoming northwest 15 to 20 miles per hour in the afternoon. Chance of rain 40%. Monday night, decreasing clouds. Lows in the upper 40s. Northwest winds 5 to 10 miles per hour. Gusts up to 25 miles per hour in the evening. Tuesday, mostly sunny. Highs in the mid-70s. Tuesday night, mostly cloudy with a chance of thunderstorms. A chance of showers in the evening, then showers after midnight. Lows in the lower 50s. Wednesday, decreasing clouds. Showers likely. A chance of thunderstorms in the afternoon. Highs in the upper 60s. Chance of rain 70%. Wednesday night, mostly cloudy. A slight chance of showers and thunderstorms in the evening. Lows in the upper 40s. Chance of rain 20%. Thursday, mostly sunny. A slight chance of showers in the morning, then a chance of showers and a slight chance of thunderstorms in the afternoon. Highs in the lower 70s. Chance of rain 30%. Thursday night, mostly clear. Lows in the upper 40s. Juneteenth, sunny with a 20% chance of showers. Highs in the upper 70s. Friday night, increasing clouds. Lows around 50. Saturday, mostly sunny. Highs in the mid-70s. For Western Lake Sakakawea, rest of tonight, northwest winds 10 to 20 miles per hour. Partly cloudy. Lows in the lower 40s. Sunday, northwest winds 10 to 20 miles per hour. Mostly sunny. Highs in the lower 70s. For Eastern Lake Sakakawea, rest of tonight, northwest winds 10 to 20 miles per hour. Partly cloudy. Lows in the lower 40s. Sunday, northwest winds 10 to 20 miles per hour. Sunny. Highs in the lower 70s. For Northern Lake Oahe, rest of tonight, northwest winds 10 to 15 miles per hour. Partly cloudy. Lows in the mid-40s. Sunday, northwest winds 10 to 15 miles per hour. Sunny. Highs in the lower 70s. Here are the weather conditions at 10 p.m. Central Daylight Time. Bismarck, partly cloudy. Temperature 61 degrees, relative humidity 45%. Wind northwest at 8 miles an hour. Pressure 30.09 inches and rising. Minden, partly cloudy. 52 degrees, relative humidity 76%. Wind northwest at 9 miles an hour. Hazen, partly cloudy. 57 degrees, relative humidity 47%. Wind northwest at 8 miles an hour. Harvey, partly cloudy. 54 degrees, relative humidity 82%. Wind north at 6 miles an hour. Minot, clear. 55 degrees, relative humidity 56%. Wind northwest at 7 miles an hour. Dickinson, clear. 57 degrees, relative humidity 45%. Wind northwest at 9 miles an hour. Elsewhere around North Dakota, it was 52 at Garrison.

At Devil's Lake, it was clear with a temperature of 55. At Williston, it was partly cloudy with a temperature of 54. At Jamestown, it was mostly cloudy with a temperature of 55. It was cloudy with a temperature of 60 at Fargo and 55 at Grand Forks. In northern South Dakota, at Mobridge, it was partly cloudy with a temperature of 56. At Aberdeen, it was cloudy with a temperature of 61. In eastern Montana, it was partly cloudy. It was 60 at Miles City, 58 at Glendive, and 60 at Sydney. Once again, at Bismarck, the temperature was 61 degrees under partly cloudy skies. The regional weather forecast from your National Weather Service office in Bismarck. Look for partly to mostly cloudy skies across the northern plains tonight. Overnight lows will fall into the lower to mid-40s over much of the region, with some mid to upper 30s and patchy frost possible in portions of southwest North Dakota. Temperatures rebound into the upper 60s and 70s across the region on Sunday with mostly dry conditions. Temperatures are favored to remain near to below normal through next week, with highs generally in the mid-60s to mid-70s and lows mostly in the 40s. More frequent chances for showers and thunderstorms return to the forecast for the upcoming work week, along with breezy northwest winds at times. Here is the forecast for the Bismarck, Minden listening area. Rest of tonight, mostly cloudy late in the evening, then clearing. Lows in the mid-40s. Northwest winds 5 to 10 miles per hour. Sunday, sunny. Highs in the lower 70s. Northwest winds 5 to 15 miles per hour. Sunday night, increasing clouds. Lows in the upper 40s. West winds around 5 miles per hour. Gusts up to 20 miles per hour in the evening. Monday, partly sunny. A chance of showers and a slight chance of thunderstorms in the afternoon. Highs in the mid-70s. West winds 5 to 15 miles per hour, becoming northwest 15 to 20 miles per hour in the afternoon. Chance of rain 40%. Monday night, decreasing clouds. Lows in the upper 40s. Northwest winds 5 to 10 miles per hour. Gusts up to 25 miles per hour in the evening. Tuesday, mostly sunny. Highs in the mid-70s. Tuesday night, mostly cloudy with a chance of thunderstorms. A chance of showers in the evening, then showers after midnight. Lows in the lower 50s. Wednesday, decreasing clouds. Showers likely. A chance of thunderstorms in the afternoon. Highs in the upper 60s. Chance of rain 70%. Wednesday night, mostly cloudy. A slight chance of showers and thunderstorms in the evening. Lows in the upper 40s. Chance of rain 20%. Thursday, mostly sunny. A slight chance of showers in the morning, then a chance of showers and a slight chance of thunderstorms in the afternoon. Highs in the lower 70s. Chance of rain 30%. Thursday night, mostly clear. Lows in the upper 40s. Juneteenth, sunny with a 20% chance of showers. Highs in the upper 70s. Friday night, increasing clouds. Lows around 50. Saturday, mostly sunny. Highs in the mid-70s. For Western Lake Sakakawea, rest of tonight, northwest winds 10 to 20 miles per hour. Partly cloudy. Lows in the lower 40s. Sunday, northwest winds 10 to 20 miles per hour. Mostly sunny. Highs in the lower 70s. For Eastern Lake Sakakawea, rest of tonight, northwest winds 10 to 20 miles per hour. Partly cloudy. Lows in the lower 40s. Sunday, northwest winds 10 to 20 miles per hour. Sunny. Highs in the lower 70s. For Northern Lake Oahe, rest of tonight, northwest winds 10 to 15 miles per hour. Partly cloudy. Lows in the mid-40s. Sunday, northwest winds 10 to 15 miles per hour. Sunny. Highs in the lower 70s. Here are the weather conditions at 10 p.m. Central Daylight Time. Bismarck, partly cloudy. Temperature 61 degrees, relative humidity 45%. Wind northwest at 8 miles an hour. Pressure 30.09 inches and rising. Minden, partly cloudy. 52 degrees, relative humidity 76%.

5%. Wind northwest at 9 miles an hour. Hazen, partly cloudy. 57 degrees, relative humidity 47%. Wind northwest at 8 miles an hour. Harvey, partly cloudy. 54 degrees, relative humidity 82%. Wind north at 6 miles an hour. Minot, clear. 55 degrees, relative humidity 56%. Wind northwest at 7 miles an hour. Dickinson, clear. 57 degrees, relative humidity 45%. Wind northwest at 9 miles an hour. Elsewhere around North Dakota, it was 52 at Garrison. At Devil's Lake, it was clear, with a temperature of 55. At Williston, it was partly cloudy, with a temperature of 54. At Jamestown, it was mostly cloudy, with a temperature of 55. It was cloudy, with a temperature of 60 at Fargo, and 55 at Grand Forks. In northern South Dakota, at Mobridge, it was partly cloudy, with a temperature of 56. At Aberdeen, it was cloudy, with a temperature of 61. In eastern Montana, it was partly cloudy. It was 60 at Miles City, 58 at Glendive, and 60 at Sydney. Once again, at Bismarck, the temperature was 61 degrees under partly cloudy skies. The regional weather forecast from your National Weather Service office in Bismarck. Look for partly to mostly cloudy skies across the northern plains tonight. Overnight lows will fall into the lower to mid-40s over much of the region, with some mid to upper 30s and patchy frost possible in portions of southwest North Dakota. Temperatures rebound into the upper 60s and 70s across the region on Sunday with mostly dry conditions. Temperatures are favored to remain near to below normal through next week, with highs generally in the mid-60s to mid-70s and lows mostly in the 40s. More frequent chances for showers and thunderstorms return to the forecast for the upcoming work week, along with breezy northwest winds at times. Here is the forecast for the Bismarck, Minden listening area. Rest of tonight, mostly cloudy late in the evening then clearing. Lows in the mid-40s. Northwest winds 5 to 10 miles per hour. Sunday, sunny. Highs in the lower 70s. Northwest winds 5 to 15 miles per hour. Sunday night, increasing clouds. Lows in the upper 40s. West winds around 5 miles per hour. Gusts up to 20 miles per hour in the evening. Monday, partly sunny. A chance of showers and a slight chance of thunderstorms in the afternoon. Highs in the mid-70s. West winds 5 to 15 miles per hour, becoming northwest 15 to 20 miles per hour in the afternoon. Chance of rain 40%. Monday night, decreasing clouds. Lows in the upper 40s. Northwest winds 5 to 10 miles per hour. Gusts up to 25 miles per hour in the evening. Tuesday, mostly sunny. Highs in the mid-70s. Tuesday night, mostly cloudy with a chance of thunderstorms. A chance of showers in the evening, then showers after midnight. Lows in the lower 50s. Wednesday, decreasing clouds. Showers likely. A chance of thunderstorms in the afternoon. Highs in the upper 60s. Chance of rain 70%. Wednesday night, mostly cloudy. A slight chance of showers and thunderstorms in the evening. Lows in the upper 40s. Chance of rain 20%. Thursday, mostly sunny. A slight chance of showers in the morning, then a chance of showers and a slight chance of thunderstorms in the afternoon. Highs in the lower 70s. Chance of rain 30%. Thursday night, mostly clear. Lows in the upper 40s. Juneteenth, sunny with a 20% chance of showers. Highs in the upper 70s. Friday night, increasing clouds. Lows around 50. Saturday, mostly sunny. Highs in the mid-70s. For Western Lake Sakakawea, rest of tonight, northwest winds 10 to 20 miles per hour. Partly cloudy. Lows in the lower 40s. Sunday, northwest winds 10 to 20 miles per hour. Mostly sunny. Highs in the lower 70s. For Eastern Lake Sakakawea, rest of tonight, northwest winds 10 to 20 miles per hour. Partly cloudy. Lows in the lower 40s. Sunday, northwest winds 10 to 20 miles per hour.

sunny. Highs in the lower 70s. For northern Lake Oahe, rest of tonight, northwest winds 10 to 15 miles per hour. Partly cloudy. Lows in the mid-40s. Sunday, northwest winds 10 to 15 miles per hour. Sunny. Highs in the lower 70s. 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Providing weather information 24 hours a day from your National Weather Service office in Bismarck. Here are the weather conditions at 10 p.m. Central Daylight Time. Bismarck, partly cloudy. Temperature 61 degrees, relative humidity 45%. Wind northwest at 8 miles an hour. Pressure 30.09 inches and rising. Mendon, partly cloudy. 52 degrees, relative humidity 76%. Wind northwest at 9 miles an hour. Hazen, partly cloudy. 57 degrees, relative humidity 47%. Wind northwest at 8 miles an hour. Harvey, partly cloudy. 54 degrees, relative humidity 82%. Wind north at 6 miles an hour. Minot, clear. 55 degrees, relative humidity 56%. Wind northwest at 7 miles an hour. Dickinson, clear. 57 degrees, relative humidity 45%. Wind northwest at 9 miles an hour. Elsewhere around North Dakota, it was 52 at Garrison. At Devil's Lake, it was clear, with a temperature of 55. At Williston, it was partly cloudy, with a temperature of 54. At Jamestown, it was mostly cloudy, with a temperature of 55. It was cloudy, with a temperature of 60 at Fargo, and 55 at Grand Forks. In northern South Dakota, at Mobridge, it was partly cloudy, with a temperature of 56. At Aberdeen, it was cloudy, with a temperature of 61. In eastern Montana, it was partly cloudy. It was 60 at Miles City, 58 at Glendive, and 60 at Sydney. Once again, at Bismarck, the temperature was 61 degrees under partly cloudy skies. Here are the weather conditions at 11 p.m. Central Daylight Time. Bismarck, partly cloudy. Temperature 58 degrees, relative humidity 55%. Wind west at 7 miles an hour. Pressure 30.12 inches and rising. Mendon, partly cloudy. 54 degrees, relative humidity 71%. Wind northwest at 9 miles an hour. Hazen, mostly cloudy. 54 degrees, relative humidity 62%. Wind west at 6 miles an hour. Harvey, partly cloudy. 52 degrees, relative humidity 87%. Minot, clear. 53 degrees, relative humidity 63%. Wind west at 10 miles an hour. Dickinson, clear. 51 degrees, relative humidity 56%. Wind northwest at 8 miles an hour. Elsewhere around North Dakota, it was 49 at Garrison. At Devil's Lake, it was clear, with a temperature of 51. It was partly cloudy, with a temperature of 51 at Williston, 52 at Jamestown, and 51 at Grand Forks. At Fargo, it was cloudy, with a temperature of 57. In northern South Dakota, at Mobridge, it was clear, with a temperature of 51. At Aberdeen, it was cloudy, with a temperature of 60. In eastern Montana, it was partly cloudy. It was 55 at Miles City, 56 at Glendive, and 54 at Sydney. Once again, at Bismarck, the temperature was 58 degrees under partly cloudy skies. The regional weather forecast from your National Weather Service office in Bismarck. Look for partly to mostly cloudy skies across the northern plains tonight. Overnight lows will fall into the lower to mid-40s over much of the region, with some mid to upper 30s and patchy frost possible in portions of southwest North Dakota. Temperatures rebound into the upper 60s and 70s across the region on Sunday with mostly dry conditions. Temperatures are favored to remain near to below normal through next week, with highs generally in the mid-60s to mid-70s and lows mostly in the 40s. More frequent chances for showers and thunderstorms return to the forecast for the upcoming work week, along with breezy northwest winds at times. Here is the forecast.

of the Bismarck Menden listening area. Rest of tonight, mostly cloudy late in the evening, then clearing. Lows in the mid-40s. Northwest winds 5 to 10 miles per hour. Sunday, sunny. Highs in the lower 70s. Northwest winds 5 to 15 miles per hour. Sunday night, increasing clouds. Lows in the upper 40s. West winds around 5 miles per hour. Gusts up to 20 miles per hour in the evening. Monday, partly sunny. A chance of showers and a slight chance of thunderstorms in the afternoon. Highs in the mid-70s. West winds 5 to 15 miles per hour, becoming northwest 15 to 20 miles per hour in the afternoon. Chance of rain 40%. Monday night, decreasing clouds. Lows in the upper 40s. Northwest winds 5 to 10 miles per hour. Gusts up to 25 miles per hour in the evening. Tuesday, mostly sunny. Highs in the mid-70s. Tuesday night, mostly cloudy with a chance of thunderstorms. A chance of showers in the evening, then showers after midnight. Lows in the lower 50s. Wednesday, decreasing clouds. Showers likely. A chance of thunderstorms in the afternoon. Highs in the upper 60s. Chance of rain 70%. Wednesday night, mostly cloudy. A slight chance of showers and thunderstorms in the evening. Lows in the upper 40s. Chance of rain 20%. Thursday, mostly sunny. A slight chance of showers in the morning, then a chance of showers and a slight chance of thunderstorms in the afternoon. Highs in the lower 70s. Chance of rain 30%. Thursday night, mostly clear. Lows in the upper 40s. Juneteenth, sunny with a 20% chance of showers. Highs in the upper 70s. Friday night, increasing clouds. Lows around 50. Saturday, mostly sunny. Highs in the mid-70s. For Western Lake Sakakawea, rest of tonight, northwest winds 10 to 20 miles per hour. Partly cloudy. Lows in the lower 40s. Sunday, northwest winds 10 to 20 miles per hour. Mostly sunny. Highs in the lower 70s. For Eastern Lake Sakakawea, rest of tonight, northwest winds 10 to 20 miles per hour. Partly cloudy. Lows in the lower 40s. Sunday, northwest winds 10 to 20 miles per hour. Sunny. Highs in the lower 70s. For Northern Lake Oahe, rest of tonight, northwest winds 10 to 15 miles per hour. Partly cloudy. Lows in the mid-40s. Sunday, northwest winds 10 to 15 miles per hour. Sunny. Highs in the lower 70s. Here are the weather conditions at 11 p.m. Central Daylight Time. Bismarck, partly cloudy. Temperature 58 degrees, relative humidity 55%. Wind west at 7 miles an hour. Pressure 30.12 inches and rising. Menden, partly cloudy. 54 degrees, relative humidity 71%. Wind northwest at 9 miles an hour. Hazen, mostly cloudy. 54 degrees, relative humidity 62%. Wind west at 6 miles an hour. Harvey, partly cloudy. 52 degrees, relative humidity 87%. Minot, clear. 53 degrees, relative humidity 63%. Wind west at 10 miles an hour. Dickinson, clear. 51 degrees, relative humidity 56%. Wind northwest at 8 miles an hour. Elsewhere around North Dakota, it was 49 at Garrison. At Devil's Lake, it was clear, with a temperature of 51. It was partly cloudy, with a temperature of 51 at Williston, 52 at Jamestown, and 51 at Grand Forks. At Fargo, it was cloudy, with a temperature of 57. In northern South Dakota, at Mobridge, it was clear, with a temperature of 51. At Aberdeen, it was cloudy, with a temperature of 60. In eastern Montana, it was partly cloudy. It was 55 at Miles City, 56 at Glendive, and 54 at Sydney. Once again, at Bismarck, the temperature was 58 degrees under partly cloudy skies. The regional weather forecast from your National Weather Service office in Bismarck. Look for partly to mostly cloudy skies across the north.

and plains tonight. Overnight lows will fall into the lower to mid-40s over much of the region, with some mid to upper 30s and patchy frost possible in portions of southwest North Dakota. Temperatures rebound into the upper 60s and 70s across the region on Sunday with mostly dry conditions. Temperatures are favored to remain near to below normal through next week, with highs generally in the mid-60s to mid-70s and lows mostly in the 40s. More frequent chances for showers and thunderstorms return to the forecast for the upcoming work week, along with breezy northwest winds at times. Here is the forecast for the Bismarck, Minden listening area. Rest of tonight, mostly cloudy late in the evening, then clearing. Lows in the mid-40s. Northwest winds 5 to 10 miles per hour. Sunday, sunny. Highs in the lower 70s. Northwest winds 5 to 15 miles per hour. Sunday night, increasing clouds. Lows in the upper 40s. West winds around 5 miles per hour. Gusts up to 20 miles per hour in the evening. Monday, partly sunny. A chance of showers and a slight chance of thunderstorms in the afternoon. Highs in the mid-70s. West winds 5 to 15 miles per hour, becoming northwest 15 to 20 miles per hour in the afternoon. Chance of rain 40%. Monday night, decreasing clouds. Lows in the upper 40s. Northwest winds 5 to 10 miles per hour. Gusts up to 25 miles per hour in the evening. Tuesday, mostly sunny. Highs in the mid-70s. Tuesday night, mostly cloudy with a chance of thunderstorms. A chance of showers in the evening, then showers after midnight. Lows in the lower 50s. Wednesday, decreasing clouds. Showers likely. A chance of thunderstorms in the afternoon. Highs in the upper 60s. Chance of rain 70%. Wednesday night, mostly cloudy. A slight chance of showers and thunderstorms in the evening. Lows in the upper 40s. Chance of rain 20%. Thursday, mostly sunny. A slight chance of showers in the morning, then a chance of showers and a slight chance of thunderstorms in the afternoon. Highs in the lower 70s. Chance of rain 30%. Thursday night, mostly clear. Lows in the upper 40s. Juneteenth, sunny with a 20% chance of showers. Highs in the upper 70s. Friday night, increasing clouds. Lows around 50. Saturday, mostly sunny. Highs in the mid-70s. For Western Lake Sakakawea, rest of tonight, northwest winds 10 to 20 miles per hour. Partly cloudy. Lows in the lower 40s. Sunday, northwest winds 10 to 20 miles per hour. Mostly sunny. Highs in the lower 70s. For Eastern Lake Sakakawea, rest of tonight, northwest winds 10 to 20 miles per hour. Partly cloudy. Lows in the lower 40s. Sunday, northwest winds 10 to 20 miles per hour. Sunny. Highs in the lower 70s. For Northern Lake Oahe, rest of tonight, northwest winds 10 to 15 miles per hour. Partly cloudy. Lows in the mid 40s. Sunday, northwest winds 10 to 15 miles per hour. Sunny. Highs in the lower 70s. Here are the weather conditions at 11 p.m. Central Daylight Time. Bismarck, partly cloudy. Temperature 58 degrees, relative humidity 55%. Wind west at 7 miles an hour. Pressure 30.12 inches and rising. Minden, partly cloudy. 54 degrees, relative humidity 71%. Wind northwest at 9 miles an hour. Hazen, mostly cloudy. 54 degrees, relative humidity 62%. Wind west at 6 miles an hour. Harvey, clear. 52 degrees, relative humidity 87%. Minot, clear. 53 degrees, relative humidity 63%. Wind west at 10 miles an hour. Dickinson, clear. 51 degrees, relative humidity 56%. Wind northwest at 8 miles an hour. Elsewhere around North Dakota, it was 49 at Garrison. It was clear, with a temperature of 52 at Jamestown and 51 at Devil's Lake. It was partly cloudy, with a temperature of 51 at Williston and 51 at Grand Forks.

Fargo, it was cloudy with a temperature of 57. In northern South Dakota, at Mobridge, it was clear with a temperature of 51. At Aberdeen, it was cloudy with a temperature of 60. In eastern Montana, it was partly cloudy. It was 55 at Miles City, 56 at Glendive, and 54 at Sydney. Once again, at Bismarck, the temperature was 58 degrees under partly cloudy skies. The regional weather forecast from your National Weather Service office in Bismarck. Look for partly to mostly cloudy skies across the northern plains tonight. Overnight lows will fall into the lower to mid-40s over much of the region, with some mid to upper 30s and patchy frost possible in portions of southwest North Dakota. Temperatures rebound into the upper 60s and 70s across the region on Sunday with mostly dry conditions. Temperatures are favored to remain near to below normal through next week, with highs generally in the mid-60s to mid-70s and lows mostly in the 40s. More frequent chances for showers and thunderstorms return to the forecast for the upcoming work week, along with breezy northwest winds at times. Here is the forecast for the Bismarck, Minden listening area. Rest of tonight, mostly cloudy late in the evening, then clearing. Lows in the mid-40s. Northwest winds 5 to 10 miles per hour. Sunday, sunny. Highs in the lower 70s. Northwest winds 5 to 15 miles per hour. Sunday night, increasing clouds. Lows in the upper 40s. West winds around 5 miles per hour. Gusts up to 20 miles per hour in the evening. Monday, partly sunny. A chance of showers and a slight chance of thunderstorms in the afternoon. Highs in the mid-70s. West winds 5 to 15 miles per hour, becoming northwest 15 to 20 miles per hour in the afternoon. Chance of rain 40%. Monday night, decreasing clouds. Lows in the upper 40s. Northwest winds 5 to 10 miles per hour. Gusts up to 25 miles per hour in the evening. Tuesday, mostly sunny. Highs in the mid-70s. Tuesday night, mostly cloudy with a chance of thunderstorms. A chance of showers in the evening, then showers after midnight. Lows in the lower 50s. Wednesday, decreasing clouds. Showers likely. A chance of thunderstorms in the afternoon. Highs in the upper 60s. Chance of rain 70%. Wednesday night, mostly cloudy. A slight chance of showers and thunderstorms in the evening. Lows in the upper 40s. Chance of rain 20%. Thursday, mostly sunny. A slight chance of showers in the morning, then a chance of showers and a slight chance of thunderstorms in the afternoon. Highs in the lower 70s. Chance of rain 30%. Thursday night, mostly clear. Lows in the upper 40s. Juneteenth, sunny with a 20% chance of showers. Highs in the upper 70s. Friday night, increasing clouds. Lows around 50. Saturday, mostly sunny. Highs in the mid-70s. For western Lake Sakakawea, rest of tonight, northwest winds 10 to 20 miles per hour. Partly cloudy. Lows in the lower 40s. Sunday, northwest winds 10 to 20 miles per hour. Mostly sunny. Highs in the lower 70s. For eastern Lake Sakakawea, rest of tonight, northwest winds 10 to 20 miles per hour. Partly cloudy. Lows in the lower 40s. Sunday, northwest winds 10 to 20 miles per hour. Sunny. Highs in the lower 70s. For northern Lake Oahe, rest of tonight, northwest winds 10 to 15 miles per hour. Partly cloudy. Lows in the mid-40s. Sunday, northwest winds 10 to 15 miles per hour. Sunny. Highs in the lower 70s. Here are the weather conditions at 11 p.m. Central Daylight Time. Bismarck, partly cloudy. Temperature 58 degrees, relative humidity 55%. Wind west at 7 miles an hour. Pressure 30.12 inches and rising. Minden, partly cloudy. 54 degrees, relative humidity 71%. Wind northwest at 9 miles an hour. Hazen, mostly cloudy. 54 degrees, relative humidity 62%. Wind west at 6 miles an hour. Harvey, clear. 52 degrees.

Relative humidity 87%. Minot, clear. 53 degrees, relative humidity 63%. Wind west at 10 miles an hour. Dickinson, clear. 51 degrees, relative humidity 56%. Wind northwest at 8 miles an hour. Elsewhere around North Dakota, it was 49 at Garrison. It was clear, with a temperature of 52 at Jamestown and 51 at Devil's Lake. It was partly cloudy, with a temperature of 51 at Williston and 51 at Grand Forks. At Fargo, it was cloudy, with a temperature of 57. In northern South Dakota, at Mobridge, it was clear, with a temperature of 51. At Aberdeen, it was cloudy, with a temperature of 60. In eastern Montana, it was partly cloudy. It was 55 at Mile City, 56 at Glendive, and 54 at Sydney. Once again, at Bismarck, the temperature was 58 degrees under partly cloudy skies. The regional weather forecast from your National Weather Service office in Bismarck. Look for partly to mostly cloudy skies across the northern plains tonight. Overnight lows will fall into the lower to mid-40s over much of the region, with some mid to upper 30s and patchy frost possible in portions of southwest North Dakota. Temperatures rebound into the upper 60s and 70s across the region on Sunday with mostly dry conditions. Temperatures are favored to remain near to below normal through next week, with highs generally in the mid-60s to mid-70s and lows mostly in the 40s. More frequent chances for showers and thunderstorms return to the forecast for the upcoming work week, along with breezy northwest winds at times. Here is the forecast for the Bismarck, Minden listening area. Rest of tonight, mostly cloudy late in the evening then clearing. Lows in the mid-40s. Northwest winds 5 to 10 miles per hour. Sunday, sunny. Highs in the lower 70s. Northwest winds 5 to 15 miles per hour. Sunday night, increasing clouds. Lows in the upper 40s. West winds around 5 miles per hour. Gusts up to 20 miles per hour in the evening. Monday, partly sunny. A chance of showers and a slight chance of thunderstorms in the afternoon. Highs in the mid-70s. West winds 5 to 15 miles per hour, becoming northwest 15 to 20 miles per hour in the afternoon. Chance of rain 40%. Monday night, decreasing clouds. Lows in the upper 40s. Northwest winds 5 to 10 miles per hour. Gusts up to 25 miles per hour in the evening. Tuesday, mostly sunny. Highs in the mid-70s. Tuesday night, mostly cloudy with a chance of thunderstorms. A chance of showers in the evening, then showers after midnight. Lows in the lower 50s. Wednesday, decreasing clouds. Showers likely. A chance of thunderstorms in the afternoon. Highs in the upper 60s. Chance of rain 70%. Wednesday night, mostly cloudy. A slight chance of showers and thunderstorms in the evening. Lows in the upper 40s. Chance of rain 20%. Thursday, mostly sunny. A slight chance of showers in the morning, then a chance of showers and a slight chance of thunderstorms in the afternoon. Highs in the lower 70s. Chance of rain 30%. Thursday night, mostly clear. Lows in the upper 40s. Juneteenth, sunny with a 20% chance of showers. Highs in the upper 70s. Friday night, increasing clouds. Lows around 50. Saturday, mostly sunny. Highs in the mid-70s. For Western Lake Sakakawea, rest of tonight, northwest winds 10 to 20 miles per hour. Partly cloudy. Lows in the lower 40s. Sunday, northwest winds 10 to 20 miles per hour. Mostly sunny. Highs in the lower 70s. For Eastern Lake Sakakawea, rest of tonight, northwest winds 10 to 20 miles per hour. Partly cloudy. Lows in the lower 40s. Sunday, northwest winds 10 to 20 miles per hour. Sunny. Highs in the lower 70s. For Northern Lake Oahe, rest of tonight, northwest winds 10 to 15 miles per hour. Partly cloudy. Lows in the mid 40s. Sunday, northwest winds 10 to 15 miles per hour. Sunny. Highs in the lower 70s.
Here are the weather conditions at 11 p.m. Central Daylight Time. Bismarck, partly cloudy. Temperature 58 degrees. Relative humidity 55%. Wind west at 7 miles an hour. Pressure 30.12 inches and rising. Mendon, partly cloudy. 54 degrees, relative humidity 71%. Wind northwest at 9 miles an hour. Hazen, mostly cloudy. 54 degrees, relative humidity 62%. Wind west at 6 miles an hour. Harvey, clear. 52 degrees, relative humidity 87%. Minot, clear. 53 degrees, relative humidity 63%. Wind west at 10 miles an hour. Dickinson, clear. 51 degrees, relative humidity 56%. Wind northwest at 8 miles an hour. Elsewhere around North Dakota, it was 49 at Garrison. It was clear, with a temperature of 52 at Jamestown and 51 at Devil's Lake. It was partly cloudy, with a temperature of 51 at Williston and 51 at Grand Forks. At Fargo, it was cloudy, with a temperature of 57. In northern South Dakota, at Mobridge, it was clear, with a temperature of 51. At Aberdeen, it was cloudy, with a temperature of 60. In eastern Montana, it was partly cloudy. It was 55 at Miles City, 56 at Glendive, and 54 at Sydney. Once again, at Bismarck, the temperature was 58 degrees under partly cloudy skies. The regional weather forecast from your National Weather Service office in Bismarck. Look for partly to mostly cloudy skies across the northern plains tonight. Overnight lows will fall into the lower to mid-40s over much of the region, with some mid to upper 30s and patchy frost possible in portions of southwest North Dakota. Temperatures rebound into the upper 60s and 70s across the region on Sunday with mostly dry conditions. Temperatures are favored to remain near to below normal through next week, with highs generally in the mid-60s to mid-70s and lows mostly in the 40s. More frequent chances for showers and thunderstorms return to the forecast for the upcoming work week, along with breezy northwest winds at times. Here is the forecast for the Bismarck, Mendon listening area. Rest of tonight, mostly cloudy late in the evening then clearing. Lows in the mid-40s. Northwest winds 5 to 10 miles per hour. Sunday, sunny. Highs in the lower 70s. Northwest winds 5 to 15 miles per hour. Sunday night, increasing clouds. Lows in the upper 40s. West winds around 5 miles per hour. Gusts up to 20 miles per hour in the evening. Monday, partly sunny. A chance of showers and a slight chance of thunderstorms in the afternoon. Highs in the mid-70s. West winds 5 to 15 miles per hour, becoming northwest 15 to 20 miles per hour in the afternoon. Chance of rain 40%. Monday night, decreasing clouds. Lows in the upper 40s. Northwest winds 5 to 10 miles per hour. Gusts up to 25 miles per hour in the evening. Tuesday, mostly sunny. Highs in the mid-70s. Tuesday night, mostly cloudy with a chance of thunderstorms. A chance of showers in the evening, then showers after midnight. Lows in the lower 50s. Wednesday, decreasing clouds. Showers likely. A chance of thunderstorms in the afternoon. Highs in the upper 60s. Chance of rain 70%. Wednesday night, mostly cloudy. A slight chance of showers and thunderstorms in the evening. Lows in the upper 40s. Chance of rain 20%. Thursday, mostly sunny. A slight chance of showers in the morning, then a chance of showers and a slight chance of thunderstorms in the afternoon. Highs in the lower 70s. Chance of rain 30%. Thursday night, mostly clear. Lows in the upper 40s. Juneteenth, sunny with a 20% chance of showers. Highs in the upper 70s. Friday night, increasing clouds. Lows around 50. Saturday, mostly sunny. Highs in the mid-70s. For Western Lake Sakakawea, rest of tonight, northwest winds 10 to 20 miles per hour. Partly cloudy. Lows in the lower 40s. Sunday, northwest winds 10 to 20 miles per hour. Mostly sunny.
highs in the lower 70s. For eastern Lake Sakakawea, rest of tonight, northwest winds 10 to 20 miles per hour. Partly cloudy. Lows in the lower 40s. Sunday, northwest winds 10 to 20 miles per hour. Sunny. Highs in the lower 70s. For northern Lake Oahe, rest of tonight, northwest winds 10 to 15 miles per hour. Partly cloudy. Lows in the mid-40s. Sunday, northwest winds 10 to 15 miles per hour. Sunny. Highs in the lower 70s. 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Providing weather information 24 hours a day from your National Weather Service office in Bismarck. Here are the weather conditions at 11 p.m. Central Daylight Time. Bismarck, partly cloudy. Temperature 58 degrees, relative humidity 55%. Wind west at 7 miles an hour. Pressure 30.12 inches and rising. Mendon, partly cloudy. 54 degrees, relative humidity 71%. Wind northwest at 9 miles an hour. Hazen, mostly cloudy. 54 degrees, relative humidity 62%. Wind west at 6 miles an hour. Harvey, clear. 52 degrees, relative humidity 87%. Minot, clear. 53 degrees, relative humidity 63%. Wind west at 10 miles an hour. Dickinson, clear. 51 degrees, relative humidity 56%. Wind northwest at 8 miles an hour. Elsewhere around North Dakota, it was 49 at Garrison. It was clear, with a temperature of 52 at Jamestown, and 51 at Devil's Lake. It was partly cloudy, with a temperature of 51 at Williston, and 51 at Grand Forks. At Fargo, it was cloudy, with a temperature of 57. In northern South Dakota, at Mobridge, it was clear, with a temperature of 51. At Aberdeen, it was cloudy, with a temperature of 60. In eastern Montana, it was partly cloudy. It was 55 at Miles City, 56 at Glendive, and 54 at Sydney. Once again, at Bismarck, the temperature was 58 degrees under partly cloudy skies. The regional weather forecast from your National Weather Service office in Bismarck. Look for partly to mostly cloudy skies across the northern plains tonight. Overnight lows will fall into the lower to mid-40s over much of the region, with some mid to upper 30s and patchy frost possible in portions of southwest North Dakota. Temperatures rebound into the upper 60s and 70s across the region on Sunday with mostly dry conditions. Temperatures are favored to remain near to below normal through next week, with highs generally in the mid-60s to mid-70s and lows mostly in the 40s. More frequent chances for showers and thunderstorms return to the forecast for the upcoming work week, along with breezy northwest winds at times. Here is the forecast for the Bismarck, Mendon listening area. Rest of tonight, mostly cloudy late in the evening then clearing. Lows in the mid-40s. Here is the forecast for the Bismarck, Mendon listening area. Rest of tonight, mostly cloudy late in the evening then clearing. Lows in the mid-40s. Northwest winds 5 to 10 miles per hour. Sunday, sunny. Highs in the lower 70s. Northwest winds 5 to 15 miles per hour. Sunday night, increasing clouds. Lows in the upper 40s. West winds around 5 miles per hour. Gusts up to 20 miles per hour in the evening. Monday, partly sunny. A chance of showers and a slight chance of thunderstorms in the afternoon. Highs in the mid-70s. West winds 5 to 15 miles per hour, becoming northwest 15 to 20 miles per hour in the afternoon. Chance of rain 40%. Monday night, decreasing clouds. Lows in the upper 40s. Northwest winds 5 to 10 miles per hour. Gusts up to 25 miles per hour in the evening. Tuesday, mostly sunny. Highs in the mid-70s. Tuesday night, mostly cloudy with a chance of thunderstorms. A chance of showers in the evening, then showers after midnight. Lows in the lower 50s. Wednesday, decreasing clouds. Showers likely. A chance of thunderstorms in the afternoon. Highs in the upper 60s.
chance of rain 70%. Wednesday.

Night, mostly cloudy. A slight chance of showers and thunderstorms in the evening. Lows in the upper 40s. Chance of rain 20%. Thursday, mostly sunny. A slight chance of showers in the morning, then a chance of showers and a slight chance of thunderstorms in the afternoon. Highs in the lower 70s. Chance of rain 30%. Thursday night, mostly clear. Lows in the upper 40s. Juneteenth, sunny with a 20% chance of showers. Highs in the upper 70s. Friday night, increasing clouds. Lows around 50. Saturday, mostly sunny. Highs in the mid-70s. For Western Lake Sakakawea, rest of tonight, northwest winds 10 to 20 miles per hour. Partly cloudy. Lows in the lower 40s. Sunday, northwest winds 10 to 20 miles per hour. Mostly sunny. Highs in the lower 70s. For Eastern Lake Sakakawea, rest of tonight, northwest winds 10 to 20 miles per hour. Partly cloudy. Lows in the lower 40s. Sunday, northwest winds 10 to 20 miles per hour. Sunny. Highs in the lower 70s. For Northern Lake Oahe, rest of tonight, northwest winds 10 to 15 miles per hour. Partly cloudy. Lows in the mid 40s. Sunday, northwest winds 10 to 15 miles per hour. Sunny. Highs in the lower 70s. Here are the weather conditions at 11 p.m. Central Daylight Time. Bismarck, partly cloudy. Temperature 58 degrees, relative humidity 55%. Wind west at 7 miles an hour. Pressure 30.12 inches and rising. Mendon, partly cloudy. 54 degrees, relative humidity 71%. Wind northwest at 9 miles an hour. Hazen, mostly cloudy. 54 degrees, relative humidity 62%. Wind west at 6 miles an hour. Harvey, clear. 52 degrees, relative humidity 87%. Minot, clear. 53 degrees, relative humidity 63%. Wind west at 10 miles an hour. Dickinson, clear. 51 degrees, relative humidity 56%. Wind northwest at 8 miles an hour. Elsewhere around North Dakota, it was 49 at Garrison. It was clear, with a temperature of 52 at Jamestown and 51 at Devil's Lake. It was partly cloudy, with a temperature of 51 at Williston and 51 at Grand Forks. At Fargo, it was cloudy, with a temperature of 57. In northern South Dakota, at Mobridge, it was clear, with a temperature of 51. At Aberdeen, it was cloudy, with a temperature of 60. In eastern Montana, it was partly cloudy. It was 55 at Miles City, 56 at Glendive, and 54 at Sydney. Once again, at Bismarck, the temperature was 58 degrees under partly cloudy skies. The regional weather forecast from your National Weather Service office in Bismarck. Look for partly to mostly cloudy skies across the northern plains tonight. Overnight lows will fall into the lower to mid-40s over much of the region, with some mid to upper 30s and patchy frost possible in portions of southwest North Dakota. Temperatures rebound into the upper 60s and 70s across the region on Sunday with mostly dry conditions. Temperatures are favored to remain near to below normal through next week, with highs generally in the mid-60s to mid-70s and lows mostly in the 40s. More frequent chances for showers and thunderstorms return to the forecast for the upcoming work week, along with breezy northwest winds at times. Here is the forecast for the Bismarck Mendon listening area. Rest of tonight, mostly cloudy late in the evening then clearing. Lows in the mid-40s. Northwest winds 5 to 10 miles per hour. Sunday, sunny. Highs in the lower 70s. Northwest winds 5 to 15 miles per hour. Sunday night, increasing clouds. Lows in the upper 40s. West winds around 5 miles per hour. Gusts up to 20 miles per hour in the evening. Monday, partly sunny. A chance of showers and a slight chance of thunderstorms in the afternoon. Highs in the mid-70s. West winds 5 to 15 miles per hour, becoming northwest 15 to 20 miles per hour in the afternoon. Chance of rain 40%. Monday night, decreasing clouds.

Thursday, mostly sunny. A slight chance of showers in the morning, then a chance of showers and a slight chance of thunderstorms in the afternoon. Highs in the lower 70s. Chance of rain 30%. Thursday night, mostly clear. Lows in the upper 40s. Juneteenth, sunny with a 20% chance of showers. Highs in the upper 70s. Friday night, increasing clouds. Lows around 50. Saturday, mostly sunny. Highs in the mid-70s. For Western Lake Sakakawea, rest of tonight, northwest winds 10 to 20 miles per hour. Partly cloudy. Lows in the lower 40s. Sunday, northwest winds 10 to 20 miles per hour. Mostly sunny. Highs in the lower 70s. For Eastern Lake Sakakawea, rest of tonight, northwest winds 10 to 20 miles per hour. Partly cloudy. Lows in the lower 40s. Sunday, northwest winds 10 to 20 miles per hour. Sunny. Highs in the lower 70s. For Northern Lake Oahe, rest of tonight, northwest winds 10 to 15 miles per hour. Partly cloudy. Lows in the mid-40s. Sunday, northwest winds 10 to 15 miles per hour. Sunny. Highs in the lower 70s. Here are the weather conditions at 11 p.m. Central Daylight Time. Bismarck, partly cloudy. Temperature 58 degrees, relative humidity 55%. Wind west at 7 miles an hour. Pressure 30.12 inches and rising. Mendham, partly cloudy. 54 degrees, relative humidity 71%. Wind northwest at 9 miles an hour. Hazen, mostly cloudy. 54 degrees, relative humidity 62%. Wind west at 6 miles an hour. Harvey, clear. 52 degrees, relative humidity 87%. Minot, clear. 53 degrees, relative humidity 63%. Wind west at 10 miles an hour. Dickinson, clear. 51 degrees, relative humidity 56%. Wind northwest at 8 miles an hour. Elsewhere around North Dakota, it was 49 at Garrison. It was clear, with a temperature of 52 at Jamestown and 51 at Devil's Lake. It was partly cloudy, with a temperature of 51 at Williston and 51 at Grand Forks. At Fargo, it was cloudy, with a temperature of 57. In northern South Dakota, at Mobridge, it was clear, with a temperature of 51. At Aberdeen, it was cloudy, with a temperature of 60. In eastern Montana, it was partly cloudy. It was 55 at Miles City, 56 at Glendive, and 54 at Sydney. Once again, at Bismarck, the temperature was 58 degrees under partly cloudy skies. The regional weather forecast from your National Weather Service office in Bismarck. Look for partly to mostly cloudy skies across the northern plains tonight. Overnight lows will fall into the lower to mid-40s over much of the region, with some mid to upper 30s and patchy frost possible in portions of southwest North Dakota. Temperatures rebound into the upper 60s and 70s across the region on Sunday with mostly dry conditions. Temperatures are favored to remain near to below normal through next week, with highs generally in the mid-60s to mid-70s and lows mostly in the 40s. More frequent chances for showers and thunderstorms return to the forecast for the upcoming work week, along with breezy northwest winds at times. Here is the forecast for the Bismarck Mendham listening area. Rest of tonight, mostly cloudy late in the evening then clearing. Lows in the mid-40s. Northwest winds 5 to 10 miles per hour. Sunday, sunny. Highs in the lower 70s. Northwest winds 5 to 15 miles per hour. Sunday night, increasing clouds. Lows in the upper 40s. West winds around 5 miles per hour. Gusts up to 20 miles per hour in the evening. Monday, partly sunny. A chance of showers and a slight chance of thunderstorms in the afternoon. Highs in the mid-70s. West winds 5 to 15 miles per hour, becoming northwest 15 to 20 miles per hour in the afternoon. Chance of rain 40%. Monday night, decreasing clouds. Lows in the upper 40s. Northwest winds 5 to 10 miles per hour. Gusts up to 25 miles per hour in the evening. Tuesday, most

sunny. Highs in the mid-70s. Tuesday night, mostly cloudy with a chance of thunderstorms. A chance of showers in the evening, then showers after midnight. Lows in the lower 50s. Wednesday, decreasing clouds. Showers likely. A chance of thunderstorms in the afternoon. Highs in the upper 60s. Chance of rain 70%. Wednesday night, mostly cloudy. A slight chance of showers and thunderstorms in the evening. Lows in the upper 40s. Chance of rain 20%. Thursday, mostly sunny. A slight chance of showers in the morning, then a chance of showers and a slight chance of thunderstorms in the afternoon. Highs in the lower 70s. Chance of rain 30%. Thursday night, mostly clear. Lows in the upper 40s. Juneteenth, sunny with a 20% chance of showers. Highs in the upper 70s. Friday night, increasing clouds. Lows around 50. Saturday, mostly sunny. Highs in the mid-70s. For Western Lake Sakakawea, rest of tonight, northwest winds 10 to 20 miles per hour. Partly cloudy. Lows in the lower 40s. Sunday, northwest winds 10 to 20 miles per hour. Mostly sunny. Highs in the lower 70s. For Eastern Lake Sakakawea, rest of tonight, northwest winds 10 to 20 miles per hour. Partly cloudy. Lows in the lower 40s. Sunday, northwest winds 10 to 20 miles per hour. Sunny. Highs in the lower 70s. For Northern Lake Oahe, rest of tonight, northwest winds 10 to 15 miles per hour. Partly cloudy. Lows in the mid-40s. Sunday, northwest winds 10 to 15 miles per hour. Sunny. Highs in the lower 70s. Here are the weather conditions at 11 p.m. Central Daylight Time. Bismarck, partly cloudy. Temperature 58 degrees, relative humidity 55%. Wind west at 7 miles an hour. Pressure 30.12 inches and rising. Mendham, partly cloudy. 54 degrees, relative humidity 71%. Wind northwest at 9 miles an hour. Hazen, mostly cloudy. 54 degrees, relative humidity 62%. Wind west at 6 miles an hour. Harvey, clear. 52 degrees, relative humidity 87%. Minot, clear. 53 degrees, relative humidity 63%. Wind west at 10 miles an hour. Dickinson, clear. 51 degrees, relative humidity 56%. Wind northwest at 8 miles an hour. Elsewhere around North Dakota, it was 49 at Garrison. It was clear, with a temperature of 52 at Jamestown and 51 at Devil's Lake. It was partly cloudy, with a temperature of 51 at Williston and 51 at Grand Forks. At Fargo, it was cloudy, with a temperature of 57. In northern South Dakota, at Mobridge, it was clear, with a temperature of 51. At Aberdeen, it was cloudy, with a temperature of 60. In eastern Montana, it was partly cloudy. It was 55 at Miles City, 56 at Glendive, and 54 at Sydney. Once again, at Bismarck, the temperature was 58 degrees under partly cloudy skies. The regional weather forecast from your National Weather Service office in Bismarck. Look for partly to mostly cloudy skies across the northern plains tonight. Overnight lows will fall into the lower to mid-40s over much of the region, with some mid to upper 30s and patchy frost possible in portions of southwest North Dakota. Temperatures rebound into the upper 60s and 70s across the region on Sunday with mostly dry conditions. Temperatures are favored to remain near to below normal through next week, with highs generally in the mid-60s to mid-70s and lows mostly in the 40s. More frequent chances for showers and thunderstorms return to the forecast for the upcoming work week, along with breezy northwest winds at times. Here is the forecast for the Bismarck Mendham listening area. Rest of tonight, mostly cloudy late in the evening then clearing. Lows in the mid-40s. Northwest winds 5 to 10 miles per hour. Sunday, sunny. Highs in the lower 70s. Northwest winds 5 to 15 miles per hour. Sunday night, increasing clouds. Lows in the upper 40s.

against around 5 miles per hour. Gusts up to 20 miles per hour in the evening. Monday, partly sunny. A chance of showers and a slight chance of thunderstorms in the afternoon. Highs in the mid-70s. West winds 5 to 15 miles per hour, becoming northwest 15 to 20 miles per hour in the afternoon. Chance of rain 40%. Monday night, decreasing clouds. Lows in the upper 40s. Northwest winds 5 to 10 miles per hour. Gusts up to 25 miles per hour in the evening. Tuesday, mostly sunny. Highs in the mid-70s. Tuesday night, mostly cloudy with a chance of thunderstorms. A chance of showers in the evening, then showers after midnight. Lows in the lower 50s. Wednesday, decreasing clouds. Showers likely. A chance of thunderstorms in the afternoon. Highs in the upper 60s. Chance of rain 70%. Wednesday night, mostly cloudy. A slight chance of showers and thunderstorms in the evening. Lows in the upper 40s. Chance of rain 20%. Thursday, mostly sunny. A slight chance of showers in the morning, then a chance of showers and a slight chance of thunderstorms in the afternoon. Highs in the lower 70s. Chance of rain 30%. Thursday night, mostly clear. Lows in the upper 40s. Juneteenth, sunny with a 20% chance of showers. Highs in the upper 70s. Friday night, increasing clouds. Lows around 50. Saturday, mostly sunny. Highs in the mid-70s. For Western Lake Sakakawea, rest of tonight, northwest winds 10 to 20 miles per hour. Partly cloudy. Lows in the lower 40s. Sunday, northwest winds 10 to 20 miles per hour. Mostly sunny. Highs in the lower 70s. For Eastern Lake Sakakawea, rest of tonight, northwest winds 10 to 20 miles per hour. Partly cloudy. Lows in the lower 40s. Sunday, northwest winds 10 to 20 miles per hour. Sunny. Highs in the lower 70s. For Northern Lake Oahe, rest of tonight, northwest winds 10 to 15 miles per hour. Partly cloudy. Lows in the mid 40s. Sunday, northwest winds 10 to 15 miles per hour. Sunny. Highs in the lower 70s. Here are the weather conditions at 11 p.m. Central Daylight Time. Bismarck, partly cloudy. Temperature 58 degrees, relative humidity 55%. Wind west at 7 miles an hour. Pressure 30.12 inches and rising. Mendon, partly cloudy. 54 degrees, relative humidity 71%. Wind northwest at 9 miles an hour. Hazen, mostly cloudy. 54 degrees, relative humidity 62%. Wind west at 6 miles an hour. Harvey, clear. 52 degrees, relative humidity 87%. Minot, clear. 53 degrees, relative humidity 63%. Wind west at 10 miles an hour. Dickinson, clear. 51 degrees, relative humidity 56%. Wind northwest at 8 miles an hour. Elsewhere around North Dakota, it was 49 at Garrison. It was clear, with a temperature of 52 at Jamestown, and 51 at Devil's Lake. It was partly cloudy, with a temperature of 51 at Williston, and 51 at Grand Forks. At Fargo, it was cloudy, with a temperature of 57. In northern South Dakota, at Mobridge, it was clear, with a temperature of 51. At Aberdeen, it was cloudy, with a temperature of 60. In eastern Montana, it was partly cloudy. It was 55 at Miles City, 56 at Glendive, and 54 at Sydney. Once again, at Bismarck, the temperature was 58 degrees under partly cloudy skies. The regional weather forecast from your National Weather Service office in Bismarck. Look for partly to mostly cloudy skies across the northern plains tonight. Overnight lows will fall into the lower to mid-40s over much of the region, with some mid to upper 30s and patchy frost possible in portions of southwest North Dakota. Temperatures rebound into the upper 60s and 70s across the region on Sunday with mostly dry conditions. Temperatures are favored to remain near to below normal through next week, with highs generally in the mid-60s to mid-70s and lows mostly in the 40s.

More frequent chances for showers and thunderstorms return to the forecast for the upcoming work week, along with breezy northwest winds at times. Here is the forecast for the Bismarck, Minden listening area. Rest of tonight, mostly cloudy late in the evening then clearing. Lows in the mid-40s. Northwest winds 5 to 10 miles per hour. Sunday, sunny. Highs in the lower 70s. Northwest winds 5 to 15 miles per hour. Sunday night, increasing clouds. Lows in the upper 40s. West winds around 5 miles per hour. Gusts up to 20 miles per hour in the evening. Monday, partly sunny. A chance of showers and a slight chance of thunderstorms in the afternoon. Highs in the mid-70s. West winds 5 to 15 miles per hour, becoming northwest 15 to 20 miles per hour in the afternoon. Chance of rain 40%. Monday night, decreasing clouds. Lows in the upper 40s. Northwest winds 5 to 10 miles per hour. Gusts up to 25 miles per hour in the evening. Tuesday, mostly sunny. Highs in the mid-70s. Tuesday night, mostly cloudy with a chance of thunderstorms. A chance of showers in the evening, then showers after midnight. Lows in the lower 50s. Wednesday, decreasing clouds. Showers likely. A chance of thunderstorms in the afternoon. Highs in the upper 60s. Chance of rain 70%. Wednesday night, mostly cloudy. A slight chance of showers and thunderstorms in the evening. Lows in the upper 40s. Chance of rain 20%. Thursday, mostly sunny. A slight chance of showers in the morning, then a chance of showers and a slight chance of thunderstorms in the afternoon. Highs in the lower 70s. Chance of rain 30%. Thursday night, mostly clear. Lows in the upper 40s. Juneteenth, sunny with a 20% chance of showers. Highs in the upper 70s. Friday night, increasing clouds. Lows around 50. Saturday, mostly sunny. Highs in the mid-70s. For Western Lake Sakakawea, rest of tonight, northwest winds 10 to 20 miles per hour. Partly cloudy. Lows in the lower 40s. Sunday, northwest winds 10 to 20 miles per hour. Mostly sunny. Highs in the lower 70s. For Eastern Lake Sakakawea, rest of tonight, northwest winds 10 to 20 miles per hour. Partly cloudy. Lows in the lower 40s. Sunday, northwest winds 10 to 20 miles per hour. Sunny. Highs in the lower 70s. For Northern Lake Oahe, rest of tonight, northwest winds 10 to 15 miles per hour. Partly cloudy. Lows in the mid-40s. Sunday, northwest winds 10 to 15 miles per hour. Sunny. Highs in the lower 70s. Here are the weather conditions at 11 p.m. Central Daylight Time. Bismarck, partly cloudy. Temperature 58 degrees, relative humidity 55%. Wind west at 7 miles an hour. Pressure 30.12 inches and rising. Minden, partly cloudy. 54 degrees, relative humidity 71%. Wind northwest at 9 miles an hour. Hazen, mostly cloudy. 54 degrees, relative humidity 62%. Wind west at 6 miles an hour. Harvey, clear. 52 degrees, relative humidity 87%. Minot, clear. 53 degrees, relative humidity 63%. Wind west at 10 miles an hour. Dickinson, clear. 51 degrees, relative humidity 56%. Wind northwest at 8 miles an hour. Elsewhere around North Dakota, it was 49 at Garrison. It was clear, with a temperature of 52 at Jamestown and 51 at Devil's Lake. It was partly cloudy, with a temperature of 51 at Williston and 51 at Grand Forks. At Fargo, it was cloudy, with a temperature of 57. In northern South Dakota, at Mobridge, it was clear, with a temperature of 51. At Aberdeen, it was cloudy, with a temperature of 60. In eastern Montana, it was partly cloudy. It was 55 at Miles City, 56 at Glendive, and 54 at Sydney. Once again, at Bismarck, the temperature was 58 degrees.

partly cloudy skies. This is NOAA Weather Radio Station WXL78 in Bismarck, North Dakota, operating on a frequency of 162.475 MHz. Providing weather information 24 hours a day from your National Weather Service office in Bismarck. The regional weather forecast from your National Weather Service office in Bismarck. Look for partly to mostly cloudy skies across the northern plains tonight. Overnight lows will fall into the lower to mid-40s over much of the region, with some mid to upper 30s and patchy frost possible in portions of southwest North Dakota. Temperatures rebound into the upper 60s and 70s across the region on Sunday with mostly dry conditions. Temperatures are favored to remain near to below normal through next week, with highs generally in the mid-60s to mid-70s and lows mostly in the 40s. More frequent chances for showers and thunderstorms return to the forecast for the upcoming work week, along with breezy northwest winds at times. Here is the forecast for the Bismarck, Minden listening area. Rest of tonight, mostly cloudy late in the evening, then clearing. Lows in the mid-40s. Northwest winds 5 to 10 miles per hour. Sunday, sunny. Highs in the lower 70s. Northwest winds 5 to 15 miles per hour. Sunday night, increasing clouds. Lows in the upper 40s. West winds around 5 miles per hour. Gusts up to 20 miles per hour in the evening. Monday, partly sunny. A chance of showers and a slight chance of thunderstorms in the afternoon. Highs in the mid-70s. West winds 5 to 15 miles per hour, becoming northwest 15 to 20 miles per hour in the afternoon. Chance of rain 40%. Monday night, decreasing clouds. Lows in the upper 40s. Northwest winds 5 to 10 miles per hour. Gusts up to 25 miles per hour in the evening. Tuesday, mostly sunny. Highs in the mid-70s. Tuesday night, mostly cloudy with a chance of thunderstorms. A chance of showers in the evening, then showers after midnight. Lows in the lower 50s. Wednesday, decreasing clouds. Showers likely. A chance of thunderstorms in the afternoon. Highs in the upper 60s. Chance of rain 70%. Wednesday night, mostly cloudy. A slight chance of showers and thunderstorms in the evening. Lows in the upper 40s. Chance of rain 20%. Thursday, mostly sunny. A slight chance of showers in the morning, then a chance of showers and a slight chance of thunderstorms in the afternoon. Highs in the lower 70s. Chance of rain 30%. Thursday night, mostly clear. Lows in the upper 40s. Juneteenth, sunny with a 20% chance of showers. Highs in the upper 70s. Friday night, increasing clouds. Lows around 50. Saturday, mostly sunny. Highs in the mid-70s. For Western Lake Sakakawea, rest of tonight, northwest winds 10 to 20 miles per hour. Partly cloudy. Lows in the lower 40s. Sunday, northwest winds 10 to 20 miles per hour. Mostly sunny. Highs in the lower 70s. For Eastern Lake Sakakawea, rest of tonight, northwest winds 10 to 20 miles per hour. Partly cloudy. Lows in the lower 40s. Sunday, northwest winds 10 to 20 miles per hour. Sunny. Highs in the lower 70s. For Northern Lake Oahe, rest of tonight, northwest winds 10 to 15 miles per hour. Partly cloudy. Lows in the mid 40s. Sunday, northwest winds 10 to 15 miles per hour. Sunny. Highs in the lower 70s. Here are the weather conditions at midnight Central Daylight Time. Bismarck, partly cloudy. Temperature 56 degrees, relative humidity 57%. Wind northwest at 8 miles an hour. Pressure 30.13 inches and rising. Minden, mostly cloudy. 54 degrees, relative humidity 71%. Wind northwest at 8 miles an hour. Hazen, clear. 48 degrees, relative humidity 71%. Harvey, partly cloudy. 50 degrees, relative humidity 87%. Wind northwest at 8 miles an hour. Minot, clear. 51 degrees, relative humidity 68%. Wind west at 10.

miles an hour. Dickinson, clear. 48 degrees, relative humidity 63%. Wind northwest at 7 miles an hour. Elsewhere around North Dakota, it was 46 at Garrison. It was clear, with a temperature of 49 at Jamestown and 50 at Devil's Lake. At Williston, it was partly cloudy, with a temperature of 49. At Grand Forks, it was mostly cloudy, with a temperature of 49. At Fargo, it was cloudy, with a temperature of 56. In northern South Dakota, at Mobridge, it was clear, with a temperature of 51. At Aberdeen, it was mostly cloudy, with a temperature of 59. In eastern Montana, it was partly cloudy. It was 51 at Miles City, 54 at Glendive, and 51 at Sydney. Once again, at Bismarck, the temperature was 56 degrees under partly cloudy skies. The regional weather forecast from your National Weather Service office in Bismarck. Look for partly to mostly cloudy skies across the northern plains tonight. Overnight lows will fall into the lower to mid-40s over much of the region, with some mid to upper 30s and patchy frost possible in portions of southwest North Dakota. Temperatures rebound into the upper 60s and 70s across the region on Sunday with mostly dry conditions. Temperatures are favored to remain near to below normal through next week, with highs generally in the mid-60s to mid-70s and lows mostly in the 40s. More frequent chances for showers and thunderstorms return to the forecast for the upcoming work week, along with breezy northwest winds at times. Here is the forecast for the Bismarck, Menden listening area. Rest of tonight, mostly cloudy late in the evening then clearing. Lows in the mid-40s. Northwest winds 5 to 10 miles per hour. Sunday, sunny. Highs in the lower 70s. Northwest winds 5 to 15 miles per hour. Sunday night, increasing clouds. Lows in the upper 40s. West winds around 5 miles per hour. Gusts up to 20 miles per hour in the evening. Monday, partly sunny. A chance of showers and a slight chance of thunderstorms in the afternoon. Highs in the mid-70s. West winds 5 to 15 miles per hour, becoming northwest 15 to 20 miles per hour in the afternoon. Chance of rain 40%. Monday night, decreasing clouds. Lows in the upper 40s. Northwest winds 5 to 10 miles per hour. Gusts up to 25 miles per hour in the evening. Tuesday, mostly sunny. Highs in the mid-70s. Tuesday night, mostly cloudy with a chance of thunderstorms. A chance of showers in the evening, then showers after midnight. Lows in the lower 50s. Wednesday, decreasing clouds. Showers likely. A chance of thunderstorms in the afternoon. Highs in the upper 60s. Chance of rain 70%. Wednesday night, mostly cloudy. A slight chance of showers and thunderstorms in the evening. Lows in the upper 40s. Chance of rain 20%. Thursday, mostly sunny. A slight chance of showers in the morning, then a chance of showers and a slight chance of thunderstorms in the afternoon. Highs in the lower 70s. Chance of rain 30%. Thursday night, mostly clear. Lows in the upper 40s. Juneteenth, sunny with a 20% chance of showers. Highs in the upper 70s. Friday night, increasing clouds. Lows around 50. Saturday, mostly sunny. Highs in the mid-70s. For Western Lake Sakakawea, rest of tonight, northwest winds 10 to 20 miles per hour. Partly cloudy. Lows in the lower 40s. Sunday, northwest winds 10 to 20 miles per hour. Mostly sunny. Highs in the lower 70s. For Eastern Lake Sakakawea, rest of tonight, northwest winds 10 to 20 miles per hour. Partly cloudy. Lows in the lower 40s. Sunday, northwest winds 10 to 20 miles per hour. Sunny. Highs in the lower 70s. For northern Lake Oahe, rest of tonight, northwest winds 10 to 15 miles per hour. Partly cloudy. Lows in the mid-40s. Sunday, northwest winds 10 to 15 miles per hour. Sunny. Highs in the lower 70s. Here are the weather conditions at midnight Central Daylight Time. Bismarck, partly cloudy. Temperature 56 degrees.

humidity 57%. Wind northwest at 8 miles an hour. Pressure 30.13 inches and rising. Mendan, mostly cloudy. 54 degrees, relative humidity 71%. Wind northwest at 8 miles an hour. Hazen, clear. 48 degrees, relative humidity 71%. Harvey, partly cloudy. 50 degrees, relative humidity 87%. Wind northwest at 8 miles an hour. Minot, clear. 51 degrees, relative humidity 68%. Wind west at 10 miles an hour. Dickinson, clear. 48 degrees, relative humidity 63%. Wind northwest at 7 miles an hour. Elsewhere around North Dakota, it was 46 at Garrison. It was clear, with a temperature of 49 at Jamestown and 50 at Devil's Lake. At Williston, it was partly cloudy, with a temperature of 49. At Grand Forks, it was mostly cloudy, with a temperature of 49. At Fargo, it was cloudy, with a temperature of 56. In northern South Dakota, at Mobridge, it was clear, with a temperature of 51. At Aberdeen, it was mostly cloudy, with a temperature of 59. In eastern Montana, it was partly cloudy. It was 51 at Miles City, 54 at Glendive, and 51 at Sydney. Once again, at Bismarck, the temperature was 56 degrees under partly cloudy skies. Here are the weather conditions at midnight Central Daylight Time. Bismarck, partly cloudy. Temperature 56 degrees, relative humidity 57%. Wind northwest at 8 miles an hour. Pressure 30.13 inches and rising. Mendan, mostly cloudy. 54 degrees, relative humidity 71%. Wind northwest at 8 miles an hour. Hazen, clear. 48 degrees, relative humidity 71%. Harvey, partly cloudy. 50 degrees, relative humidity 87%. Wind northwest at 8 miles an hour. Minot, clear. 51 degrees, relative humidity 68%. Wind west at 10 miles an hour. Dickinson, clear. 48 degrees, relative humidity 63%. Wind northwest at 7 miles an hour. Elsewhere around North Dakota, it was 46 at Garrison. It was clear, with a temperature of 49 at Jamestown and 50 at Devil's Lake. At Williston, it was partly cloudy, with a temperature of 49. At Grand Forks, it was mostly cloudy, with a temperature of 49. At Fargo, it was cloudy, with a temperature of 56. In northern South Dakota, at Mobridge, it was clear, with a temperature of 51. At Aberdeen, it was mostly cloudy, with a temperature of 59. In eastern Montana, skies ranged from clear to partly cloudy. It was 51 at Miles City, 54 at Glendive, and 51 at Sydney. Once again, at Bismarck, the temperature was 56 degrees under partly cloudy skies. The regional weather forecast from your National Weather Service office in Bismarck. Look for partly to mostly cloudy skies across the northern plains tonight. Overnight lows will fall into the lower to mid-40s over much of the region, with some mid to upper 30s and patchy frost possible in portions of southwest North Dakota. Temperatures rebound into the upper 60s and 70s across the region on Sunday with mostly dry conditions. Temperatures are favored to remain near to below normal through next week, with highs generally in the mid-60s to mid-70s and lows mostly in the 40s. More frequent chances for showers and thunderstorms return to the forecast for the upcoming work week, along with breezy northwest winds at times. Here is the forecast for the Bismarck-Mendon listening area. Rest of tonight, mostly cloudy late in the evening then clearing. Lows in the mid-40s. Northwest winds 5 to 10 miles per hour. Sunday, sunny. Highs in the lower 70s. Northwest winds 5 to 15 miles per hour. Sunday night, increasing clouds. Lows in the upper 40s. West winds around 5 miles per hour. Gusts up to 20 miles per hour in the evening. Monday, partly sunny. A chance of showers and a slight chance of thunderstorms in the afternoon. Highs in the mid-70s. West winds 5 to 15 miles per hour, becoming northwest 15 to 20.

miles per hour in the afternoon. Chance of rain 40%. Monday night, decreasing clouds. Lows in the upper 40s. Northwest winds 5 to 10 miles per hour. Gusts up to 25 miles per hour in the evening. Tuesday, mostly sunny. Highs in the mid-70s. Tuesday night, mostly cloudy with a chance of thunderstorms. A chance of showers in the evening, then showers after midnight. Lows in the lower 50s. Wednesday, decreasing clouds. Showers likely. A chance of thunderstorms in the afternoon. Highs in the upper 60s. Chance of rain 70%. Wednesday night, mostly cloudy. A slight chance of showers and thunderstorms in the evening. Lows in the upper 40s. Chance of rain 20%. Thursday, mostly sunny. A slight chance of showers in the morning, then a chance of showers and a slight chance of thunderstorms in the afternoon. Highs in the lower 70s. Chance of rain 30%. Thursday night, mostly clear. Lows in the upper 40s. Juneteenth, sunny with a 20% chance of showers. Highs in the upper 70s. Friday night, increasing clouds. Lows around 50. Saturday, mostly sunny. Highs in the mid-70s. For Western Lake Sakakawea, rest of tonight, northwest winds 10 to 20 miles per hour. Partly cloudy. Lows in the lower 40s. Sunday, northwest winds 10 to 20 miles per hour. Mostly sunny. Highs in the lower 70s. For Eastern Lake Sakakawea, rest of tonight, northwest winds 10 to 20 miles per hour. Partly cloudy. Lows in the lower 40s. Sunday, northwest winds 10 to 20 miles per hour. Sunny. Highs in the lower 70s. For Northern Lake Oahe, rest of tonight, northwest winds 10 to 15 miles per hour. Partly cloudy. Lows in the mid 40s. Sunday, northwest winds 10 to 15 miles per hour. Sunny. Highs in the lower 70s. Here are the weather conditions at midnight Central Daylight Time. Bismarck, partly cloudy. Temperature 56 degrees, relative humidity 57%. Wind northwest at 8 miles an hour. Pressure 30.13 inches and rising. Menden, mostly cloudy. 54 degrees, relative humidity 71%. Wind northwest at 8 miles an hour. Hazen, clear. 48 degrees, relative humidity 71%. Harvey, partly cloudy. 50 degrees, relative humidity 87%. Wind northwest at 8 miles an hour. Minot, clear. 51 degrees, relative humidity 68%. Wind west at 10 miles an hour. Dickinson, clear. 48 degrees, relative humidity 63%. Wind northwest at 7 miles an hour. Elsewhere around North Dakota, it was 46 at Garrison. It was clear, with a temperature of 49 at Jamestown and 50 at Devil's Lake. At Williston, it was partly cloudy, with a temperature of 49. At Grand Forks, it was mostly cloudy, with a temperature of 49. At Fargo, it was cloudy, with a temperature of 56. In northern South Dakota, at Mobridge, it was clear, with a temperature of 51. At Aberdeen, it was mostly cloudy, with a temperature of 59. In eastern Montana, skies ranged from clear to partly cloudy. It was 51 at Miles City, 54 at Glendive, and 51 at Sydney. Once again, at Bismarck, the temperature was 56 degrees under partly cloudy skies. The regional weather forecast from your National Weather Service office in Bismarck. Look for partly to mostly cloudy skies across the northern plains tonight. Overnight lows will fall into the lower to mid-40s over much of the region, with some mid to upper 30s and patchy frost possible in portions of southwest North Dakota. Temperatures rebound into the upper 60s and 70s across the region on Sunday with mostly dry conditions. Temperatures are favored to remain near to below normal through next week, with highs generally in the mid-60s to mid-70s and lows mostly in the 40s. More frequent chances for showers and thunderstorms return to the forecast for the upcoming work week, along with breezy northwest winds at times. Here is the forecast for the Bismarck-Menden listening area,

Rest of tonight, mostly cloudy late in the evening, then clearing. Lows in the mid-40s. Northwest winds 5 to 10 miles per hour. Sunday, sunny. Highs in the lower 70s. Northwest winds 5 to 15 miles per hour. Sunday night, increasing clouds. Lows in the upper 40s. West winds around 5 miles per hour. Gusts up to 20 miles per hour in the evening. Monday, partly sunny. A chance of showers and a slight chance of thunderstorms in the afternoon. Highs in the mid-70s. West winds 5 to 15 miles per hour, becoming northwest 15 to 20 miles per hour in the afternoon. Chance of rain 40%. Monday night, decreasing clouds. Lows in the upper 40s. Northwest winds 5 to 10 miles per hour. Gusts up to 25 miles per hour in the evening. Tuesday, mostly sunny. Highs in the mid-70s. Tuesday night, mostly cloudy with a chance of thunderstorms. A chance of showers in the evening, then showers after midnight. Lows in the lower 50s. Wednesday, decreasing clouds. Showers likely. A chance of thunderstorms in the afternoon. Highs in the upper 60s. Chance of rain 70%. Wednesday night, mostly cloudy. A slight chance of showers and thunderstorms in the evening. Lows in the upper 40s. Chance of rain 20%. Thursday, mostly sunny. A slight chance of showers in the morning, then a chance of showers and a slight chance of thunderstorms in the afternoon. Highs in the lower 70s. Chance of rain 30%. Thursday night, mostly clear. Lows in the upper 40s. Juneteenth, sunny with a 20% chance of showers. Highs in the upper 70s. Friday night, increasing clouds. Lows around 50. Saturday, mostly sunny. Highs in the mid-70s. For Western Lake Sakakawea, rest of tonight, northwest winds 10 to 20 miles per hour. Partly cloudy. Lows in the lower 40s. Sunday, northwest winds 10 to 20 miles per hour. Mostly sunny. Highs in the lower 70s. For Eastern Lake Sakakawea, rest of tonight, northwest winds 10 to 20 miles per hour. Partly cloudy. Lows in the lower 40s. Sunday, northwest winds 10 to 20 miles per hour. Sunny. Highs in the lower 70s. For Northern Lake Orahi, rest of tonight, northwest winds 10 to 15 miles per hour. Partly cloudy. Lows in the mid-40s. Sunday, northwest winds 10 to 15 miles per hour. Sunny. Highs in the lower 70s. Here are the weather conditions at midnight Central Daylight Time. Bismarck, partly cloudy. Temperature 56 degrees, relative humidity 57%. Wind northwest at 8 miles an hour. Pressure 30.13 inches and rising. Mendan, mostly cloudy. 54 degrees, relative humidity 71%. Wind northwest at 8 miles an hour. Hazen, clear. 48 degrees, relative humidity 71%. Harvey, partly cloudy. 50 degrees, relative humidity 87%. Wind northwest at 8 miles an hour. Minot, clear. 51 degrees, relative humidity 68%. Wind west at 10 miles an hour. Dickinson, clear. 48 degrees, relative humidity 63%. Wind northwest at 7 miles an hour. Elsewhere around North Dakota, it was 46 at Garrison. It was clear, with a temperature of 49 at Jamestown and 50 at Devil's Lake. At Williston, it was partly cloudy, with a temperature of 49. At Grand Forks, it was mostly cloudy, with a temperature of 49. At Fargo, it was cloudy, with a temperature of 56. In northern South Dakota, at Mobridge, it was clear, with a temperature of 51. At Aberdeen, it was mostly cloudy, with a temperature of 59. In eastern Montana, skies ranged from clear to partly cloudy. It was 51 at Miles City, 54 at Glendive, and 51 at Sydney. Once again, at Bismarck, the temperature was 56 degrees under partly cloudy skies. The regional weather forecast from your National Weather Service office in Bismarck. Look for partly to

Mostly cloudy skies across the northern plains tonight. Overnight lows will fall into the lower to mid-40s over much of the region, with some mid to upper 30s and patchy frost possible in portions of southwest North Dakota. Temperatures rebound into the upper 60s and 70s across the region on Sunday with mostly dry conditions. Temperatures are favored to remain near to below normal through next week, with highs generally in the mid-60s to mid-70s and lows mostly in the 40s. More frequent chances for showers and thunderstorms return to the forecast for the upcoming work week, along with breezy northwest winds at times. Here is the forecast for the Bismarck, Minden listening area. Rest of tonight, mostly cloudy late in the evening then clearing. Lows in the mid-40s. Northwest winds 5 to 10 miles per hour. Sunday, sunny. Highs in the lower 70s. Northwest winds 5 to 15 miles per hour. Sunday night, increasing clouds. Lows in the upper 40s. West winds around 5 miles per hour. Gusts up to 20 miles per hour in the evening. Monday, partly sunny. A chance of showers and a slight chance of thunderstorms in the afternoon. Highs in the mid-70s. West winds 5 to 15 miles per hour, becoming northwest 15 to 20 miles per hour in the afternoon. Chance of rain 40%. Monday night, decreasing clouds. Lows in the upper 40s. Northwest winds 5 to 10 miles per hour. Gusts up to 25 miles per hour in the evening. Tuesday, mostly sunny. Highs in the mid-70s. Tuesday night, mostly cloudy with a chance of thunderstorms. A chance of showers in the evening, then showers after midnight. Lows in the lower 50s. Wednesday, decreasing clouds. Showers likely. A chance of thunderstorms in the afternoon. Highs in the upper 60s. Chance of rain 70%. Wednesday night, mostly cloudy. A slight chance of showers and thunderstorms in the evening. Lows in the upper 40s. Chance of rain 20%. Thursday, mostly sunny. A slight chance of showers in the morning, then a chance of showers and a slight chance of thunderstorms in the afternoon. Highs in the lower 70s. Chance of rain 30%. Thursday night, mostly clear. Lows in the upper 40s. Juneteenth, sunny with a 20% chance of showers. Highs in the upper 70s. Friday night, increasing clouds. Lows around 50. Saturday, mostly sunny. Highs in the mid-70s. For Western Lake Sakakawea, rest of tonight, northwest winds 10 to 20 miles per hour. Partly cloudy. Lows in the lower 40s. Sunday, northwest winds 10 to 20 miles per hour. Mostly sunny. Highs in the lower 70s. For Eastern Lake Sakakawea, rest of tonight, northwest winds 10 to 20 miles per hour. Partly cloudy. Lows in the lower 40s. Sunday, northwest winds 10 to 20 miles per hour. Sunny. Highs in the lower 70s. For Northern Lake Oahe, rest of tonight, northwest winds 10 to 15 miles per hour. Partly cloudy. Lows in the mid 40s. Sunday, northwest winds 10 to 15 miles per hour. Sunny. Highs in the lower 70s. Here are the weather conditions at midnight Central Daylight Time. Bismarck, partly cloudy. Temperature 56 degrees, relative humidity 57%. Wind northwest at 8 miles an hour. Pressure 30.13 inches and rising. Minden, mostly cloudy. 54 degrees, relative humidity 71%. Wind northwest at 8 miles an hour. Hazen, clear. 48 degrees, relative humidity 71%. Harvey, partly cloudy. 50 degrees, relative humidity 87%. Wind northwest at 8 miles an hour. Minot, clear. 51 degrees, relative humidity 68%. Wind west at 10 miles an hour. Dickinson, clear. 48 degrees, relative humidity 63%. Wind northwest at 7 miles an hour. Elsewhere around North Dakota, it was 46 at Garrison. It was clear, with a temperature of 49 at Jamestown and 50 at Devil's Lake. At Williston, it was partly cloudy, with a temperature of 49.
at Grand Forks, it was mostly cloudy with a temperature of 49. At Fargo, it was cloudy with a temperature of 56. In northern South Dakota, at Mobridge, it was clear with a temperature of 51. At Aberdeen, it was mostly cloudy with a temperature of 59. In eastern Montana, skies ranged from clear to partly cloudy. It was 51 at Miles City, 54 at Glendive, and 51 at Sydney. Once again, at Bismarck, the temperature was 56 degrees under partly cloudy skies. 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Providing weather information 24 hours a day from your National Weather Service office in Bismarck. The regional weather forecast from your National Weather Service office in Bismarck. Look for partly to mostly cloudy skies across the northern plains tonight. Overnight lows will fall into the lower to mid-40s over much of the region, with some mid to upper 30s and patchy frost possible in portions of southwest North Dakota. Temperatures rebound into the upper 60s and 70s across the region on Sunday with mostly dry conditions. Temperatures are favored to remain near to below normal through next week, with highs generally in the mid-60s to mid-70s and lows mostly in the 40s. More frequent chances for showers and thunderstorms return to the forecast for the upcoming work week, along with breezy northwest winds at times. Here is the forecast for the Bismarck, Minden listening area. Rest of tonight, mostly cloudy late in the evening then clearing. Lows in the mid-40s. Northwest winds 5 to 10 miles per hour. Sunday, sunny. Highs in the lower 70s. Northwest winds 5 to 15 miles per hour. Sunday night, increasing clouds. Lows in the upper 40s. West winds around 5 miles per hour. Gusts up to 20 miles per hour in the evening. Monday, partly sunny. A chance of showers and a slight chance of thunderstorms in the afternoon. Highs in the mid-70s. West winds 5 to 15 miles per hour, becoming northwest 15 to 20 miles per hour in the afternoon. Chance of rain 40%. Monday night, decreasing clouds. Lows in the upper 40s. Northwest winds 5 to 10 miles per hour. Gusts up to 25 miles per hour in the evening. Tuesday, mostly sunny. Highs in the mid-70s. Tuesday night, mostly cloudy with a chance of thunderstorms. A chance of showers in the evening, then showers after midnight. Lows in the low, highs in the mid-70s. Tuesday night, mostly cloudy with a chance of thunderstorms. A chance of showers in the evening, then showers after midnight. Lows in the lower 50s. Wednesday, decreasing clouds. Showers likely. A chance of thunderstorms in the afternoon. Highs in the upper 60s. Chance of rain 70%. Wednesday night, mostly cloudy. A slight chance of showers and thunderstorms in the evening. Lows in the upper 40s. Chance of rain 20%. Thursday, mostly sunny. A slight chance of showers in the morning, then a chance of showers and a slight chance of thunderstorms in the afternoon. Highs in the lower 70s. Chance of rain 30%. Thursday night, mostly clear. Lows in the upper 40s. Juneteenth, sunny with a 20% chance of showers. Highs in the upper 70s. Friday night, increasing clouds. Lows around 50. Saturday, mostly sunny. Highs in the mid-70s. Here is the forecast for the Bismarck, Minden listening area. Rest of tonight, mostly clear. Lows in the mid-40s. Northwest winds around 5 miles per hour. Sunday, mostly sunny. Highs in the lower 70s. Northwest winds 5 to 15 miles per hour. Sunday night, increasing clouds. Lows in the upper 40s. West winds 5 to 10 miles per hour. Monday, mostly cloudy in the morning, then partly sunny with a chance of showers and a slight chance of thunderstorms in the afternoon. Highs in the mid-70s. Northwest winds 10 to 20 miles per hour with gusts up to 30 miles per hour. Chance of rain 40%. Monday night, decreasing clouds. Lows in the upper 40s. Northwest winds 5 to 10 miles per hour. Gusts up to 25 miles per hour in the evening.

Tuesday, mostly sunny. Highs in the mid-70s. Tuesday night, mostly cloudy with a chance of thunderstorms. A chance of showers in the evening, then showers after midnight. Lows in the lower 50s. Wednesday, decreasing clouds. Showers likely. A chance of thunderstorms in the afternoon. Highs in the upper 60s. Chance of rain 70%. Wednesday night, mostly cloudy. A slight chance of showers and thunderstorms in the evening. Lows in the upper 40s. Chance of rain 20%. Thursday, mostly sunny. A slight chance of showers in the morning, then a chance of showers and a slight chance of thunderstorms in the afternoon. Highs in the lower 70s. Chance of rain 30%. Thursday night, mostly clear. Lows in the upper 40s. Juneteenth, sunny with a 20% chance of showers. Highs in the upper 70s. Friday night, increasing clouds. Lows around 50. Saturday, mostly sunny. Highs in the mid-70s. For Western Lake Sakakawea, rest of tonight, northwest winds 10 to 20 miles per hour. Partly cloudy. Lows in the lower 40s. Sunday, northwest winds 10 to 20 miles per hour. Mostly sunny. Highs in the lower 70s. For Eastern Lake Sakakawea, rest of tonight, northwest winds 10 to 20 miles per hour. Partly cloudy. Lows in the lower 40s. Sunday, northwest winds 10 to 20 miles per hour. Sunny. Highs in the lower 70s. For Northern Lake Oahe, rest of tonight, northwest winds 10 to 15 miles per hour. Partly cloudy. Lows in the mid-40s. Sunday, northwest winds 10 to 15 miles per hour. Sunny. Highs in the lower 70s. Here are the weather conditions at midnight Central Daylight Time. Bismarck, partly cloudy. Temperature 56 degrees, relative humidity 57%. Wind northwest at 8 miles an hour. Pressure 30.13 inches and rising. Mendham, mostly cloudy. 54 degrees, relative humidity 71%. Wind northwest at 8 miles an hour. Hazen, clear. 48 degrees, relative humidity 71%. Harvey, partly cloudy. 50 degrees, relative humidity 87%. Wind northwest at 8 miles an hour. Minot, clear. 51 degrees, relative humidity 68%. Wind west at 10 miles an hour. Dickinson, clear. 48 degrees, relative humidity 63%. Wind northwest at 7 miles an hour. Elsewhere around North Dakota, it was 46 at Garrison. It was clear, with a temperature of 49 at Jamestown and 50 at Devil's Lake. At Williston, it was partly cloudy, with a temperature of 49. At Grand Forks, it was mostly cloudy, with a temperature of 49. At Fargo, it was cloudy, with a temperature of 56. In northern South Dakota, at Mobridge, it was clear, with a temperature of 51. At Aberdeen, it was mostly cloudy, with a temperature of 59. In eastern Montana, skies ranged from clear to partly cloudy. It was 51 at Mile City, 54 at Glendive, and 51 at Sydney. Once again, at Bismarck, the temperature was 56 degrees under partly cloudy skies. The regional weather forecast from your National Weather Service office in Bismarck. Look for partly to mostly cloudy skies across the northern plains tonight. Overnight lows will fall into the lower to mid-40s over much of the region, with some mid to upper 30s and patchy frost possible in portions of southwest North Dakota. Temperatures rebound into the upper 60s and 70s across the region on Sunday with mostly dry conditions. Temperatures are favored to remain near to below normal through next week, with highs generally in the mid-60s to mid-70s and lows mostly in the 40s. More frequent chances for showers and thunderstorms return to the forecast for the upcoming work week, along with breezy northwest winds at times. Here is the forecast for the Bismarck-Mendham listening area. Rest of tonight, mostly clear. Lows in the mid-40s. Northwest winds around 5 miles per hour. Sunday, mostly sunny. Highs in the lower 70s. Northwest winds 5 to 15 miles per hour.

increasing clouds. Showers likely. A chance of thunderstorms in the afternoon. Highs in the upper 60s. Chance of rain 70%. Wednesday night, mostly cloudy. A slight chance of showers and thunderstorms in the evening. Lows in the upper 40s. Chance of rain 20%. Thursday, mostly sunny. A slight chance of showers in the morning, then a chance of showers and a slight chance of thunderstorms in the afternoon. Highs in the lower 70s. Chance of rain 30%. Thursday night, mostly clear. Lows in the upper 40s. Juneteenth, sunny with a 20% chance of showers. Highs in the upper 70s. Friday night, increasing clouds. Lows around 50. Saturday, mostly sunny. Highs in the mid-70s. For Western Lake Sakakawea, rest of tonight, northwest winds 10 to 20 miles per hour. Partly cloudy. Lows in the lower 40s. Sunday, northwest winds 10 to 20 miles per hour. Mostly sunny. Highs in the lower 70s. For Eastern Lake Sakakawea, rest of tonight, northwest winds 10 to 20 miles per hour. Partly cloudy. Lows in the lower 40s. Sunday, northwest winds 10 to 20 miles per hour. Sunny. Highs in the lower 70s. For Northern Lake Oahe, rest of tonight, northwest winds 10 to 15 miles per hour. Partly cloudy. Lows in the mid 40s. Sunday, northwest winds 10 to 15 miles per hour. Sunny. Highs in the lower 70s. Here are the weather conditions at midnight Central Daylight Time. Bismarck, partly cloudy. Temperature 56 degrees, relative humidity 57%. Wind northwest at 8 miles an hour. Pressure 30.13 inches and rising. Mendham, mostly cloudy. 54 degrees, relative humidity 71%. Wind northwest at 8 miles an hour. Hazen, clear. 48 degrees, relative humidity 71%. Harvey, partly cloudy. 50 degrees, relative humidity 87%. Wind northwest at 8 miles an hour. Minot, clear. 51 degrees, relative humidity 68%. Wind west at 10 miles an hour. Dickinson, clear. 48 degrees, relative humidity 63%. Wind northwest at 7 miles an hour. Elsewhere around North Dakota, it was 46 at Garrison. It was clear, with a temperature of 49 at Jamestown and 50 at Devil's Lake. At Williston, it was partly cloudy, with a temperature of 49. At Grand Forks, it was mostly cloudy, with a temperature of 49. At Fargo, it was cloudy, with a temperature of 56. In northern South Dakota, at Mobridge, it was clear, with a temperature of 51. At Aberdeen, it was mostly cloudy, with a temperature of 59. In eastern Montana, skies ranged from clear to partly cloudy. It was 51 at Miles City, 54 at Glendive, and 51 at Sydney. Once again, at Bismarck, the temperature was 56 degrees under partly cloudy skies. The regional weather forecast from your National Weather Service office in Bismarck. Look for partly to mostly cloudy skies across the northern plains tonight. Overnight lows will fall into the lower to mid-40s over much of the region, with some mid to upper 30s and patchy frost possible in portions of southwest North Dakota. Temperatures rebound into the upper 60s and 70s across the region on Sunday with mostly dry conditions. Temperatures are favored to remain near to below normal through next week, with highs generally in the mid-60s to mid-70s and lows mostly in the 40s. More frequent chances for showers and thunderstorms return to the forecast for the upcoming work week, along with breezy northwest winds at times. Here is the forecast for the Bismarck Mendham listening area. Rest of tonight, mostly clear. Lows in the mid-40s. Northwest winds around 5 miles per hour. Sunday, mostly sunny. Highs in the lower 70s. Northwest winds 5 to 15 miles per hour. Sunday night, increasing clouds. Lows in the upper 40s. West winds 5 to 10 miles per hour. Monday, mostly cloudy in the morning, then partly sunny with a chance of showers and a slight chance of thunderstorms in the afternoon.

highs in the mid-70s. Northwest winds 10 to 20 miles per hour with gusts up to 30 miles per hour. Chance of rain 40%. Monday night, decreasing clouds. Lows in the upper 40s. Northwest winds 5 to 10 miles per hour. Gusts up to 25 miles per hour in the evening. Tuesday, mostly sunny. Highs in the mid-70s. Tuesday night, mostly cloudy with a chance of thunderstorms. A chance of showers in the evening, then showers after midnight. Lows in the lower 50s. Wednesday, decreasing clouds. Showers likely. A chance of thunderstorms in the afternoon. Highs in the upper 60s. Chance of rain 70%. Wednesday night, mostly cloudy. A slight chance of showers and thunderstorms in the evening. Lows in the upper 40s. Chance of rain 20%. Thursday, mostly sunny. A slight chance of showers in the morning, then a chance of showers and a slight chance of thunderstorms in the afternoon. Highs in the lower 70s. Chance of rain 30%. Thursday night, mostly clear. Lows in the upper 40s. Juneteenth, sunny with a 20% chance of showers. Highs in the upper 70s. Friday night, increasing clouds. Lows around 50. Saturday, mostly sunny. Highs in the mid-70s. For Western Lake Secaucawea, rest of tonight, northwest winds 10 to 20 miles per hour. Partly cloudy. Lows in the lower 40s. Sunday, northwest winds 10 to 20 miles per hour. Mostly sunny. Highs in the lower 70s. For Eastern Lake Secaucawea, rest of tonight, northwest winds 10 to 20 miles per hour. Partly cloudy. Lows in the lower 40s. Sunday, northwest winds 10 to 20 miles per hour. Sunny. Highs in the lower 70s. For Northern Lake Oahe, rest of tonight, northwest winds 10 to 15 miles per hour. Partly cloudy. Lows in the mid-40s. Sunday, northwest winds 10 to 15 miles per hour. Sunny. Highs in the lower 70s. Here are the weather conditions at midnight Central Daylight Time. Bismarck, partly cloudy. Temperature 56 degrees, relative humidity 57%. Wind northwest at 8 miles an hour. Pressure 30.13 inches and rising. Mendham, mostly cloudy. 54 degrees, relative humidity 71%. Wind northwest at 8 miles an hour. Hazen, clear. 48 degrees, relative humidity 71%. Harvey, partly cloudy. 50 degrees, relative humidity 87%. Wind northwest at 8 miles an hour. Minot, clear. 51 degrees, relative humidity 68%. Wind west at 10 miles an hour. Dickinson, clear. 48 degrees, relative humidity 63%. Wind northwest at 7 miles an hour. Elsewhere around North Dakota, it was 46 at Garrison. It was clear, with a temperature of 49 at Jamestown and 50 at Devil's Lake. At Williston, it was partly cloudy, with a temperature of 49. At Grand Forks, it was mostly cloudy, with a temperature of 49. At Fargo, it was cloudy, with a temperature of 56. In northern South Dakota, at Mobridge, it was clear, with a temperature of 51. At Aberdeen, it was mostly cloudy, with a temperature of 59. In eastern Montana, skies ranged from clear to partly cloudy. It was 51 at Miles City, 54 at Glendive, and 51 at Sydney. Once again, at Bismarck, the temperature was 56 degrees under partly cloudy skies. The regional weather forecast from your National Weather Service office in Bismarck. Look for partly to mostly cloudy skies across the northern plains tonight. Overnight lows will fall into the lower to mid-40s over much of the region, with some mid to upper 30s and patchy frost possible in portions of southwest North Dakota. Temperatures rebound into the upper 60s and 70s across the region on Sunday with mostly dry conditions. Temperatures are favored to remain near to below normal through next week, with highs generally in the mid-60s to mid-70s and lows mostly in the 40s. More frequent chances for showers and thunderstorms return to the forecast for the upcoming work week, along with breezy northwest winds at times.

Here is the forecast for the Bismarck Minden listening area. Rest of tonight, mostly clear. Lows in the mid-40s. Northwest winds around 5 miles per hour. Sunday, mostly sunny. Highs in the lower 70s. Northwest winds 5 to 15 miles per hour. Sunday night, increasing clouds. Lows in the upper 40s. West winds 5 to 10 miles per hour. Monday, mostly cloudy in the morning, then partly sunny with a chance of showers and a slight chance of thunderstorms in the afternoon. Highs in the mid-70s. Northwest winds 10 to 20 miles per hour with gusts up to 30 miles per hour. Chance of rain 40%. Monday night, decreasing clouds. Lows in the upper 40s. Northwest winds 5 to 10 miles per hour. Gusts up to 25 miles per hour in the evening. Tuesday, mostly sunny. Highs in the mid-70s. Tuesday night, mostly cloudy with a chance of thunderstorms. A chance of showers in the evening, then showers after midnight. Lows in the lower 50s. Wednesday, decreasing clouds. Showers likely. A chance of thunderstorms in the afternoon. Highs in the upper 60s. Chance of rain 70%. Wednesday night, mostly cloudy. A slight chance of showers and thunderstorms in the evening. Lows in the upper 40s. Chance of rain 20%. Thursday, mostly sunny. A slight chance of showers in the morning, then a chance of showers and a slight chance of thunderstorms in the afternoon. Highs in the lower 70s. Chance of rain 30%. Thursday night, mostly clear. Lows in the upper 40s. Juneteenth, sunny with a 20% chance of showers. Highs in the upper 70s. Friday night, increasing clouds. Lows around 50. Saturday, mostly sunny. Highs in the mid-70s. For Western Lake Sakakawea, rest of tonight, northwest winds 10 to 20 miles per hour. Partly cloudy. Lows in the lower 40s. Sunday, northwest winds 10 to 20 miles per hour. Mostly sunny. Highs in the lower 70s. For Eastern Lake Sakakawea, rest of tonight, northwest winds 10 to 20 miles per hour. Partly cloudy. Lows in the lower 40s. Sunday, northwest winds 10 to 20 miles per hour. Sunny. Highs in the lower 70s. For Northern Lake Oahe, rest of tonight, northwest winds 10 to 15 miles per hour. Partly cloudy. Lows in the mid-40s. Sunday, northwest winds 10 to 15 miles per hour. Sunny. Highs in the lower 70s. Here are the weather conditions at midnight Central Daylight Time. Bismarck, partly cloudy. Temperature 56 degrees, relative humidity 57%. Wind northwest at 8 miles an hour. Pressure 30.13 inches and rising. Minden, mostly cloudy. 54 degrees, relative humidity 71%. Wind northwest at 8 miles an hour. Hazen, clear. 48 degrees, relative humidity 71%. Harvey, partly cloudy. 50 degrees, relative humidity 87%. Wind northwest at 8 miles an hour. Minot, clear. 51 degrees, relative humidity 68%. Wind west at 10 miles an hour. Dickinson, clear. 48 degrees, relative humidity 63%. Wind northwest at 7 miles an hour. Elsewhere around North Dakota, it was 46 at Garrison. It was clear, with a temperature of 49 at Jamestown and 50 at Devil's Lake. At Williston, it was partly cloudy, with a temperature of 49. At Grand Forks, it was mostly cloudy, with a temperature of 49. At Fargo, it was cloudy, with a temperature of 56. In northern South Dakota, at Mobridge, it was clear, with a temperature of 51. At Aberdeen, it was mostly cloudy, with a temperature of 59. In eastern Montana, skies ranged from clear to partly cloudy. It was 51 at Miles City, 54 at Glendive, and 51 at Sydney. Once again, at Bismarck, the temperature was 56 degrees under partly cloudy skies. The regional weather forecast from your National Weather Service office in Bismarck. Look for

partly to mostly cloudy skies across the northern plains tonight. Overnight lows will fall into the lower to mid-40s over much of the region, with some mid to upper 30s and patchy frost possible in portions of southwest North Dakota. Temperatures rebound into the upper 60s and 70s across the region on Sunday with mostly dry conditions. Temperatures are favored to remain near to below normal through next week, with highs generally in the mid-60s to mid-70s and lows mostly in the 40s. More frequent chances for showers and thunderstorms return to the forecast for the upcoming work week, along with breezy northwest winds at times. Here is the forecast for the Bismarck, Mend, and listening area. Rest of tonight, mostly clear. Lows in the mid-40s. Northwest winds around 5 miles per hour. Sunday, mostly sunny. Highs in the lower 70s. Northwest winds 5 to 15 miles per hour. Sunday night, increasing clouds. Lows in the upper 40s. West winds 5 to 10 miles per hour. Monday, mostly cloudy in the morning, then partly sunny with a chance of showers and a slight chance of thunderstorms in the afternoon. Highs in the mid-70s. Northwest winds 10 to 20 miles per hour with gusts up to 30 miles per hour. Chance of rain 40%. Monday night, decreasing clouds. Lows in the upper 40s. Northwest winds 5 to 10 miles per hour. Gusts up to 25 miles per hour in the evening. Tuesday, mostly sunny. Highs in the mid-70s. Tuesday night, mostly cloudy with a chance of thunderstorms. A chance of showers in the evening, then showers after midnight. Lows in the lower 50s. Wednesday, decreasing clouds. Showers likely. A chance of thunderstorms in the afternoon. Highs in the upper 60s. Chance of rain 70%. Wednesday night, mostly cloudy. A slight chance of showers and thunderstorms in the evening. Lows in the upper 40s. Chance of rain 20%. Thursday, mostly sunny. A slight chance of showers in the morning, then a chance of showers and a slight chance of thunderstorms in the afternoon. Highs in the lower 70s. Chance of rain 30%. Thursday night, mostly clear. Lows in the upper 40s. Juneteenth, sunny with a 20% chance of showers. Highs in the upper 70s. Friday night, increasing clouds. Lows around 50. Saturday, mostly sunny. Highs in the mid-70s. For Western Lake Sakakawea, rest of tonight, northwest winds 10 to 20 miles per hour. Partly cloudy. Lows in the lower 40s. Sunday, northwest winds 10 to 20 miles per hour. Mostly sunny. Highs in the lower 70s. For Eastern Lake Sakakawea, rest of tonight, northwest winds 10 to 20 miles per hour. Partly cloudy. Lows in the lower 40s. Sunday, northwest winds 10 to 20 miles per hour. Sunny. Highs in the lower 70s. For Northern Lake Oahe, rest of tonight, northwest winds 10 to 15 miles per hour. Partly cloudy. Lows in the mid-40s. Sunday, northwest winds 10 to 15 miles per hour. Sunny. Highs in the lower 70s. Here are the weather conditions at midnight Central Daylight Time. Bismarck, partly cloudy. Temperature 56 degrees, relative humidity 57%. Wind northwest at 8 miles an hour. Pressure 30.13 inches and rising. Mendham, mostly cloudy. 54 degrees, relative humidity 71%. Wind northwest at 8 miles an hour. Hazen, clear. 48 degrees, relative humidity 71%. Harvey, partly cloudy. 50 degrees, relative humidity 87%. Wind northwest at 8 miles an hour. Minot, clear. 51 degrees, relative humidity 68%. Wind west at 10 miles an hour. Dickinson, clear. 48 degrees, relative humidity 63%. Wind northwest at 7 miles an hour. Elsewhere around North Dakota, it was 46 at Garrison. It was clear, with a temperature of 49 at Jamestown and 50 at Devil's Lake. At Williston, it was partly cloudy, with a temperature of 49. At Grand Forks, it was mostly cloudy, with a temperature of 49.

at Fargo, it was cloudy with a temperature of 56. In northern South Dakota, at Mobridge, it was clear with a temperature of 51. At Aberdeen, it was mostly cloudy with a temperature of 59. In eastern Montana, skies ranged from clear to partly cloudy. It was 51 at Miles City, 54 at Glendive, and 51 at Sydney. Once again, at Bismarck, the temperature was 56 degrees under partly cloudy skies. 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Providing weather information 24 hours a day from your National Weather Service office in Bismarck. Here are the weather conditions at 1 a.m. Central Daylight Time. Bismarck, clear. Temperature 54 degrees, relative humidity 61%. Wind northwest at 9 miles an hour. Pressure 30.14 inches and rising. Mendham, clear. 52 degrees, relative humidity 76%. Wind northwest at 7 miles an hour. Hazen, clear. 45 degrees, relative humidity 87%. Harvey, clear. 46 degrees, relative humidity 100%. Wind northwest at 7 miles an hour. Minot, clear. 50 degrees, relative humidity 68%. Wind west at 10 miles an hour. Dickinson, clear. 44 degrees, relative humidity 73%. Wind west at 7 miles an hour. Elsewhere around North Dakota, it was 45 at Garrison. It was clear, with a temperature of 46 at Jamestown, 51 at Fargo, and 44 at Devil's Lake. It was partly cloudy, with a temperature of 48 at Williston and 50 at Grand Forks. In northern South Dakota, it was clear. It was 52 at Mobridge and 56 at Aberdeen. In eastern Montana, skies ranged from clear to partly cloudy. It was 48 at Miles City, 51 at Glendive, and 51 at Sydney. Once again, at Bismarck, the temperature was 54 degrees under clear skies. The regional weather forecast from your National Weather Service office in Bismarck. Look for partly to mostly cloudy skies across the northern plains tonight. Overnight lows will fall into the lower to mid-40s over much of the region, with some mid to upper 30s and patchy frost possible in portions of southwest North Dakota. Temperatures rebound into the upper 60s and 70s across the region on Sunday with mostly dry conditions. Temperatures are favored to remain near to below normal through next week, with highs generally in the mid-60s to mid-70s and lows mostly in the 40s. More frequent chances for showers and thunderstorms return to the forecast for the upcoming work week, along with breezy northwest winds at times. Here is the forecast for the Bismarck, Minden listening area. Rest of tonight, mostly clear. Lows in the mid-40s. Northwest winds around 5 miles per hour. Sunday, mostly sunny. Highs in the lower 70s. Northwest winds 5 to 15 miles per hour. Sunday night, increasing clouds. Lows in the upper 40s. West winds 5 to 10 miles per hour. Monday, mostly cloudy in the morning, then partly sunny with a chance of showers and a slight chance of thunderstorms in the afternoon. Highs in the mid-70s. Northwest winds 10 to 20 miles per hour with gusts up to 30 miles per hour. Chance of rain 40%. Monday night, decreasing clouds. Lows in the upper 40s. Northwest winds 5 to 10 miles per hour. Gusts up to 25 miles per hour in the evening. Tuesday, mostly sunny. Highs in the mid-70s. Tuesday night, mostly cloudy with a chance of thunderstorms. A chance of showers in the evening, then showers after midnight. Lows in the lower 50s. Wednesday, decreasing clouds. Showers likely. A chance of thunderstorms in the afternoon. Highs in the upper 60s. Chance of rain 70%. Wednesday night, mostly cloudy. A slight chance of showers and thunderstorms in the evening. Lows in the upper 40s. Chance of rain 20%. Thursday, mostly sunny. A slight chance of showers in the morning, then a chance of showers and a slight chance of thunderstorms in the afternoon. Highs in the lower 70s. Chance of rain 30%. Thursday.

Night, mostly clear. Lows in the upper 40s. Juneteenth, sunny with a 20% chance of showers. Highs in the upper 70s. Friday night, increasing clouds. Lows around 50. Saturday, mostly sunny. Highs in the mid-70s. For Western Lake Sakakawea, rest of tonight, northwest winds 10 to 20 miles per hour. Partly cloudy. Lows in the lower 40s. Sunday, northwest winds 10 to 20 miles per hour. Mostly sunny. Highs in the lower 70s. For Eastern Lake Sakakawea, rest of tonight, northwest winds 10 to 20 miles per hour. Partly cloudy. Lows in the lower 40s. Sunday, northwest winds 10 to 20 miles per hour. Sunny. Highs in the lower 70s. For Northern Lake Orahi, rest of tonight, northwest winds 10 to 15 miles per hour. Partly cloudy. Lows in the mid-40s. Sunday, northwest winds 10 to 15 miles per hour. Sunny. Highs in the lower 70s. Here are the weather conditions at 1 a.m. Central Daylight Time. Bismarck, clear. Temperature 54 degrees, relative humidity 61%. Wind northwest at 9 miles an hour. Pressure 30.14 inches and rising. Mendham, clear. 52 degrees, relative humidity 76%. Wind northwest at 7 miles an hour. Hazen, clear. 45 degrees, relative humidity 87%. Harvey, clear. 46 degrees, relative humidity 100%. Wind northwest at 7 miles an hour. Minot, clear. 50 degrees, relative humidity 68%. Wind west at 10 miles an hour. Dickinson, clear. 44 degrees, relative humidity 73%. Wind west at 7 miles an hour. Elsewhere around North Dakota, it was 45 at Garrison. It was clear, with a temperature of 46 at Jamestown, 51 at Fargo, and 44 at Devil's Lake. It was partly cloudy, with a temperature of 48 at Williston, and 50 at Grand Forks. In northern South Dakota, it was clear. It was 52 at Mobridge, and 56 at Aberdeen. In eastern Montana, skies ranged from clear to partly cloudy. It was 48 at Miles City, 51 at Glendive, and 51 at Sydney. Once again, at Bismarck, the temperature was 54 degrees under clear skies. The regional weather forecast from your National Weather Service office in Bismarck. Look for partly to mostly cloudy skies across the northern plains tonight. Overnight lows will fall into the lower to mid-40s over much of the region, with some mid to upper 30s and patchy frost possible in portions of southwest North Dakota. Temperatures rebound into the upper 60s and 70s across the region on Sunday with mostly dry conditions. Temperatures are favored to remain near to below normal through next week, with highs generally in the mid-60s to mid-70s and lows mostly in the 40s. More frequent chances for showers and thunderstorms return to the forecast for the upcoming work week, along with breezy northwest winds at times. Here is the forecast for the Bismarck, Mendham listening area. Rest of tonight, mostly clear. Lows in the mid-40s. Northwest winds around 5 miles per hour. Sunday, mostly sunny. Highs in the lower 70s. Northwest winds 5 to 15 miles per hour. Sunday night, increasing clouds. Lows in the upper 40s. West winds 5 to 10 miles per hour. Monday, mostly cloudy in the morning, then partly sunny with a chance of showers and a slight chance of thunderstorms in the afternoon. Highs in the mid-70s. Northwest winds 10 to 20 miles per hour with gusts up to 30 miles per hour. Chance of rain 40%. Monday night, decreasing clouds. Lows in the upper 40s. Northwest winds 5 to 10 miles per hour. Gusts up to 25 miles per hour in the evening. Tuesday, mostly sunny. Highs in the mid-70s. Tuesday night, mostly cloudy with a chance of thunderstorms. A chance of showers in the evening, then showers after midnight. Lows in the lower 50s. Wednesday, decreasing clouds. Showers likely. A chance of thunderstorms in the afternoon. Highs in the upper 60s. Chance of rain 70%.

8%. Wednesday night, mostly cloudy. A slight chance of showers and thunderstorms in the evening. Lows in the upper 40s. Chance of rain 20%. Thursday, mostly sunny. A slight chance of showers in the morning, then a chance of showers and a slight chance of thunderstorms in the afternoon. Highs in the lower 70s. Chance of rain 30%. Thursday night, mostly clear. Lows in the upper 40s. Juneteenth, sunny with a 20% chance of showers. Highs in the upper 70s. Friday night, increasing clouds. Lows around 50. Saturday, mostly sunny. Highs in the mid-70s. For Western Lake Sakakawea, rest of tonight, northwest winds 10 to 20 miles per hour. Partly cloudy. Lows in the lower 40s. Sunday, northwest winds 10 to 20 miles per hour. Mostly sunny. Highs in the lower 70s. For Eastern Lake Sakakawea, rest of tonight, northwest winds 10 to 20 miles per hour. Partly cloudy. Lows in the lower 40s. Sunday, northwest winds 10 to 20 miles per hour. Sunny. Highs in the lower 70s. For Northern Lake Orahi, rest of tonight, northwest winds 10 to 15 miles per hour. Partly cloudy. Lows in the mid-40s. Sunday, northwest winds 10 to 15 miles per hour. Sunny. Highs in the lower 70s. Here are the weather conditions at 1 a.m. Central Daylight Time. Bismarck, clear. Temperature 54 degrees, relative humidity 61%. Wind northwest at 9 miles an hour. Pressure 30.14 inches and rising. Mendham, clear. 52 degrees, relative humidity 76%. Wind northwest at 7 miles an hour. Hazen, clear. 45 degrees, relative humidity 87%. Harvey, clear. 46 degrees, relative humidity 100%. Wind northwest at 7 miles an hour. Minot, clear. 50 degrees, relative humidity 68%. Wind west at 10 miles an hour. Dickinson, partly cloudy. 44 degrees, relative humidity 73%. Wind west at 7 miles an hour. Elsewhere around North Dakota, it was 45 at Garrison. It was clear, with a temperature of 46 at Jamestown, 51 at Fargo, and 44 at Devil's Lake. It was partly cloudy, with a temperature of 48 at Williston, and 50 at Grand Forks. In northern South Dakota, it was clear. It was 52 at Mobridge, and 56 at Aberdeen. In eastern Montana, skies ranged from clear to partly cloudy. It was 48 at Miles City, 51 at Glendive, and 51 at Sydney. Once again, at Bismarck, the temperature was 54 degrees under clear skies. The regional weather forecast from your National Weather Service office in Bismarck. Look for partly to mostly cloudy skies across the northern plains tonight. Overnight lows will fall into the lower to mid-40s over much of the region, with some mid to upper 30s and patchy frost possible in portions of southwest North Dakota. Temperatures rebound into the upper 60s and 70s across the region on Sunday with mostly dry conditions. Temperatures are favored to remain near to below normal through next week, with highs generally in the mid-60s to mid-70s and lows mostly in the 40s. More frequent chances for showers and thunderstorms return to the forecast for the upcoming work week, along with breezy northwest winds at times. Here is the forecast for the Bismarck Minden listening area. Rest of tonight, mostly clear. Lows in the mid-40s. Northwest winds around 5 miles per hour. Sunday, mostly sunny. Highs in the lower 70s. Northwest winds 5 to 15 miles per hour. Sunday night, increasing clouds. Lows in the upper 40s. West winds 5 to 10 miles per hour. Monday, mostly cloudy in the morning, then partly sunny with a chance of showers and a slight chance of thunderstorms in the afternoon. Highs in the mid-70s. Northwest winds 10 to 20 miles per hour with gusts up to 30 miles per hour. Chance of rain 40%. Monday night, decreasing clouds. Lows in the upper 40s. Northwest winds 5 to 10 miles per hour. Gusts up to 25 miles per hour in the evening.

Tuesday, mostly sunny. Highs in the mid-70s. Tuesday night, mostly cloudy with a chance of thunderstorms. A chance of showers in the evening, then showers after midnight. Lows in the lower 50s. Wednesday, decreasing clouds. Showers likely. A chance of thunderstorms in the afternoon. Highs in the upper 60s. Chance of rain 70%. Wednesday night, mostly cloudy. A slight chance of showers and thunderstorms in the evening. Lows in the upper 40s. Chance of rain 20%. Thursday, mostly sunny. A slight chance of showers in the morning, then a chance of showers and a slight chance of thunderstorms in the afternoon. Highs in the lower 70s. Chance of rain 30%. Thursday night, mostly clear. Lows in the upper 40s. Juneteenth, sunny with a 20% chance of showers. Highs in the upper 70s. Friday night, increasing clouds. Lows around 50. Saturday, mostly sunny. Highs in the mid-70s. For Western Lake Sakakawea, rest of tonight, northwest winds 10 to 20 miles per hour. Partly cloudy. Lows in the lower 40s. Sunday, northwest winds 10 to 20 miles per hour. Mostly sunny. Highs in the lower 70s. For Eastern Lake Sakakawea, rest of tonight, northwest winds 10 to 20 miles per hour. Partly cloudy. Lows in the lower 40s. Sunday, northwest winds 10 to 20 miles per hour. Sunny. Highs in the lower 70s. For Northern Lake Oahe, rest of tonight, northwest winds 10 to 15 miles per hour. Partly cloudy. Lows in the mid-40s. Sunday, northwest winds 10 to 15 miles per hour. Sunny. Highs in the lower 70s. Here are the weather conditions at 1 a.m. Central Daylight Time. Bismarck, clear. Temperature 54 degrees, relative humidity 61%. Wind northwest at 9 miles an hour. Pressure 30.14 inches and rising. Mendham, clear. 52 degrees, relative humidity 76%. Wind northwest at 7 miles an hour. Hazen, clear. 45 degrees, relative humidity 87%. Harvey, clear. 46 degrees, relative humidity 100%. Wind northwest at 7 miles an hour. Minot, clear. 50 degrees, relative humidity 68%. Wind west at 10 miles an hour. Dickinson, partly cloudy. 44 degrees, relative humidity 73%. Wind west at 7 miles an hour. Elsewhere around North Dakota, it was 45 at Garrison. It was clear, with a temperature of 46 at Jamestown, 51 at Fargo, and 44 at Devil's Lake. It was partly cloudy, with a temperature of 48 at Williston, and 50 at Grand Forks. In northern South Dakota, it was clear. It was 52 at Mobridge, and 56 at Aberdeen. In eastern Montana, skies ranged from clear to partly cloudy. It was 48 at Miles City, 51 at Glendive, and 51 at Sydney. Once again, at Bismarck, the temperature was 54 degrees under clear skies. The regional weather forecast from your National Weather Service office in Bismarck. Look for partly to mostly cloudy skies across the northern plains tonight. Overnight lows will fall into the lower to mid-40s over much of the region, with some mid to upper 30s and patchy frost possible in portions of southwest North Dakota. Temperatures rebound into the upper 60s and 70s across the region on Sunday with mostly dry conditions. Temperatures are favored to remain near to below normal through next week, with highs generally in the mid-60s to mid-70s and lows mostly in the 40s. More frequent chances for showers and thunderstorms return to the forecast for the upcoming work week, along with breezy northwest winds at times. Here is the forecast for the Bismarck Minden listening area. Rest of tonight, mostly clear. Lows in the mid-40s. Northwest winds around 5 miles per hour. Sunday, mostly sunny. Highs in the lower 70s. Northwest winds 5 to 15 miles per hour. Sunday night, increasing clouds. Lows in the upper 40s. West winds 5 to 10 miles per hour. Monday, mostly cloudy in the morning.

then partly sunny with a chance of showers and a slight chance of thunderstorms in the afternoon. Highs in the mid-70s. Northwest winds 10 to 20 miles per hour with gusts up to 30 miles per hour. Chance of rain 40%. Monday night, decreasing clouds. Lows in the upper 40s. Northwest winds 5 to 10 miles per hour. Gusts up to 25 miles per hour in the evening. Tuesday, mostly sunny. Highs in the mid-70s. Tuesday night, mostly cloudy with a chance of thunderstorms. A chance of showers in the evening, then showers after midnight. Lows in the lower 50s. Wednesday, decreasing clouds. Showers likely. A chance of thunderstorms in the afternoon. Highs in the upper 60s. Chance of rain 70%. Wednesday night, mostly cloudy. A slight chance of showers and thunderstorms in the evening. Lows in the upper 40s. Chance of rain 20%. Thursday, mostly sunny. A slight chance of showers in the morning, then a chance of showers and a slight chance of thunderstorms in the afternoon. Highs in the lower 70s. Chance of rain 30%. Thursday night, mostly clear. Lows in the upper 40s. Juneteenth, sunny with a 20% chance of showers. Highs in the upper 70s. Friday night, increasing clouds. Lows around 50. Saturday, mostly sunny. Highs in the mid-70s. For Western Lake Sakakawea, rest of tonight, northwest winds 10 to 20 miles per hour. Partly cloudy. Lows in the lower 40s. Sunday, northwest winds 10 to 20 miles per hour. Mostly sunny. Highs in the lower 70s. For Eastern Lake Sakakawea, rest of tonight, northwest winds 10 to 20 miles per hour. Partly cloudy. Lows in the lower 40s. Sunday, northwest winds 10 to 20 miles per hour. Sunny. Highs in the lower 70s. For Northern Lake Oahe, rest of tonight, northwest winds 10 to 15 miles per hour. Partly cloudy. Lows in the mid-40s. Sunday, northwest winds 10 to 15 miles per hour. Sunny. Highs in the lower 70s. Here are the weather conditions at 1 a.m. Central Daylight Time. Bismarck, clear. Temperature 54 degrees, relative humidity 61%. Wind northwest at 9 miles an hour. Pressure 30.14 inches and rising. Mendham, clear. 52 degrees, relative humidity 76%. Wind northwest at 7 miles an hour. Hazen, clear. 45 degrees, relative humidity 87%. Harvey, clear. 46 degrees, relative humidity 100%. Wind northwest at 7 miles an hour. Minot, clear. 50 degrees, relative humidity 68%. Wind west at 10 miles an hour. Dickinson, partly cloudy. 44 degrees, relative humidity 73%. Wind west at 7 miles an hour. Elsewhere around North Dakota, it was 45 at Garrison. It was clear, with a temperature of 46 at Jamestown, 51 at Fargo, and 44 at Devil's Lake. It was partly cloudy, with a temperature of 48 at Williston, and 50 at Grand Forks. In northern South Dakota, it was clear. It was 52 at Mobridge, and 56 at Aberdeen. In eastern Montana, skies ranged from clear to partly cloudy. It was 48 at Miles City, 51 at Glendive, and 51 at Sydney. Once again, at Bismarck, the temperature was 54 degrees under clear skies. The regional weather forecast from your National Weather Service office in Bismarck. Look for partly to mostly cloudy skies across the northern plains tonight. Overnight lows will fall into the lower to mid-40s over much of the region, with some mid to upper 30s and patchy frost possible in portions of southwest North Dakota. Temperatures rebound into the upper 60s and 70s across the region on Sunday with mostly dry conditions. Temperatures are favored to remain near to below normal through next week, with highs generally in the mid-60s to mid-70s and lows mostly in the 40s. More frequent chances for showers and thunderstorms return to the forecast for the upcoming work week, along with breezy northwest winds at times. Here is the forecast for the Bismarck-Mendham listening area,

Rest of tonight, mostly clear. Lows in the mid-40s. Northwest winds around 5 miles per hour. Sunday, mostly sunny. Highs in the lower 70s. Northwest winds 5 to 15 miles per hour. Sunday night, increasing clouds. Lows in the upper 40s. West winds 5 to 10 miles per hour. Monday, mostly cloudy in the morning, then partly sunny with a chance of showers and a slight chance of thunderstorms in the afternoon. Highs in the mid-70s. Northwest winds 10 to 20 miles per hour with gusts up to 30 miles per hour. Chance of rain 40%. Monday night, decreasing clouds. Lows in the upper 40s. Northwest winds 5 to 10 miles per hour. Gusts up to 25 miles per hour in the evening. Tuesday, mostly sunny. Highs in the mid-70s. Tuesday night, mostly cloudy with a chance of thunderstorms. A chance of showers in the evening, then showers after midnight. Lows in the lower 50s. Wednesday, decreasing clouds. Showers likely. A chance of thunderstorms in the afternoon. Highs in the upper 60s. Chance of rain 70%. Wednesday night, mostly cloudy. A slight chance of showers and thunderstorms in the evening. Lows in the upper 40s. Chance of rain 20%. Thursday, mostly sunny. A slight chance of showers in the morning, then a chance of showers and a slight chance of thunderstorms in the afternoon. Highs in the lower 70s. Chance of rain 30%. Thursday night, mostly clear. Lows in the upper 40s. Juneteenth, sunny with a 20% chance of showers. Highs in the upper 70s. Friday night, increasing clouds. Lows around 50. Saturday, mostly sunny. Highs in the mid-70s. For Western Lake Sakakawea, rest of tonight, northwest winds 10 to 20 miles per hour. Partly cloudy. Lows in the lower 40s. Sunday, northwest winds 10 to 20 miles per hour. Mostly sunny. Highs in the lower 70s. For Eastern Lake Sakakawea, rest of tonight, northwest winds 10 to 20 miles per hour. Partly cloudy. Lows in the lower 40s. Sunday, northwest winds 10 to 20 miles per hour. Sunny. Highs in the lower 70s. For Northern Lake Oahe, rest of tonight, northwest winds 10 to 15 miles per hour. Partly cloudy. Lows in the mid-40s. Sunday, northwest winds 10 to 15 miles per hour. Sunny. Highs in the lower 70s. Here are the weather conditions at 1 a.m. Central Daylight Time. Bismarck, clear. Temperature 54 degrees, relative humidity 61%. Wind northwest at 9 miles an hour. Pressure 30.14 inches and rising. Mendham, clear. 52 degrees, relative humidity 76%. Wind northwest at 7 miles an hour. Hazen, clear. 45 degrees, relative humidity 87%. Harvey, clear. 46 degrees, relative humidity 100%. Wind northwest at 7 miles an hour. Minot, clear. 50 degrees, relative humidity 68%. Wind west at 10 miles an hour. Dickinson, partly cloudy. 44 degrees, relative humidity 73%. Wind west at 7 miles an hour. Elsewhere around North Dakota, it was 45 at Garrison. It was clear, with a temperature of 46 at Jamestown, 51 at Fargo, and 44 at Devil's Lake. It was partly cloudy, with a temperature of 48 at Williston, and 50 at Grand Forks. In northern South Dakota, it was clear. It was 52 at Mobridge, and 56 at Aberdeen. In eastern Montana, skies ranged from clear to partly cloudy. It was 48 at Miles City, 51 at Glendive, and 51 at Sydney. Once again, at Bismarck, the temperature was 54 degrees under clear skies. 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Providing weather information 24 hours a day from your National Weather Service office in Bismarck. The regional weather forecast from your National Weather Service office in Bismarck.
Look for partly to mostly cloudy skies across the northern plains tonight. Overnight lows will fall into the lower to mid-40s over much of the region, with some mid to upper 30s and patchy frost possible in portions of southwest North Dakota. Temperatures rebound into the upper 60s and 70s across the region on Sunday with mostly dry conditions. Temperatures are favored to remain near to below normal through next week, with highs generally in the mid-60s to mid-70s and lows mostly in the 40s. More frequent chances for showers and thunderstorms return to the forecast for the upcoming work week, along with breezy northwest winds at times. Here is the forecast for the Bismarck, Minden listening area. Rest of tonight, mostly clear. Lows in the mid-40s. Northwest winds around 5 miles per hour. Sunday, mostly sunny. Highs in the lower 70s. Northwest winds 5 to 15 miles per hour. Sunday night, increasing clouds. Lows in the upper 40s. West winds 5 to 10 miles per hour. Monday, mostly cloudy in the morning, then partly sunny with a chance of showers and a slight chance of thunderstorms in the afternoon. Highs in the mid-70s. Northwest winds 10 to 20 miles per hour with gusts up to 30 miles per hour. Chance of rain 40%. Monday night, decreasing clouds. Lows in the upper 40s. Northwest winds 5 to 10 miles per hour. Gusts up to 25 miles per hour in the evening. Tuesday, mostly sunny. Highs in the mid-70s. Tuesday night, mostly cloudy with a chance of thunderstorms. A chance of showers in the evening, then showers after midnight. Lows in the lower 50s. Wednesday, decreasing clouds. Showers likely. A chance of thunderstorms in the afternoon. Highs in the upper 60s. Chance of rain 70%. Wednesday night, mostly cloudy. A slight chance of showers, the upper 60s. Chance of rain 70%. Wednesday night, mostly cloudy. A slight chance of showers and thunderstorms in the evening. Lows in the upper 40s. Chance of rain 20%. Thursday, mostly sunny. A slight chance of showers in the morning, then a chance of showers and a slight chance of thunderstorms in the afternoon. Highs in the lower 70s. Chance of rain 30%. Thursday night, mostly clear. Lows in the upper 40s. Juneteenth, sunny with a 20% chance of showers. Highs in the upper 70s. Friday night, increasing clouds. Lows around 50. Saturday, mostly sunny. Highs in the mid-70s. Here is the forecast for the Bismarck, Minden listening area. Rest of tonight, mostly clear. Lows in the mid-40s. Northwest winds around 5 miles per hour. Sunday, mostly sunny. Highs in the lower 70s. Northwest winds 5 to 15 miles per hour. Sunday night, increasing clouds. Lows around 50. West winds 5 to 10 miles per hour. Monday, mostly cloudy with a slight chance of showers in the morning, then partly sunny with showers likely and a chance of thunderstorms in the afternoon. Highs in the mid-70s. Northwest winds 10 to 20 miles per hour with gusts up to 30 miles per hour. Chance of rain 60%. Monday night, partly cloudy with a chance of showers and thunderstorms in the evening, then mostly clear after midnight. Lows in the mid-40s. Northwest winds 5 to 10 miles per hour. Gusts up to 30 miles per hour in the evening. Chance of rain 40%. Tuesday, mostly sunny. Highs in the mid-70s. Tuesday night, mostly cloudy. A chance of showers and a slight chance of thunderstorms in the evening, then showers and a chance of thunderstorms after midnight. Lows in the lower 50s. Wednesday, showers in the morning, then showers and a chance of thunderstorms in the afternoon. Highs in the upper 60s. Wednesday night, mostly cloudy. A chance of showers and a slight chance of thunderstorms in the evening. Lows in the upper 40s. Chance of rain 30%. Thursday, mostly sunny. A slight chance of showers in the morning, then a chance of showers and a slight chance of thunderstorms in the afternoon. Highs around 70. Chance of rain 30%. Thursday night, decreasing clouds. Lows in the upper 40s. Juneteenth, sunny. Highs in the mid-70s.

night, mostly clear. Lows in the upper 40s. Saturday, mostly sunny. Highs in the mid-70s. For western Lake Sakakawea, rest of tonight, northwest winds 10 to 20 miles per hour. Partly cloudy. Lows in the lower 40s. Sunday, northwest winds 10 to 20 miles per hour. Mostly sunny. Highs in the lower 70s. For eastern Lake Sakakawea, rest of tonight, northwest winds 10 to 20 miles per hour. Partly cloudy. Lows in the lower 40s. Sunday, northwest winds 10 to 20 miles per hour. Sunny. Highs in the lower 70s. For northern Lake Oahe, rest of tonight, northwest winds 10 to 15 miles per hour. Partly cloudy. Lows in the mid-40s. Sunday, northwest winds 10 to 15 miles per hour. Sunny. Highs in the lower 70s. Here are the weather conditions at 1 a.m. Central Daylight Time. Bismarck, clear. Temperature 54 degrees, relative humidity 61%. Wind northwest at 9 miles an hour. Pressure 30.14 inches and rising. Mendham, clear. 52 degrees, relative humidity 76%. Wind northwest at 7 miles an hour. Hazen, clear. 45 degrees, relative humidity 87%. Harvey, clear. 46 degrees, relative humidity 100%. Wind northwest at 7 miles an hour. Minot, clear. 50 degrees, relative humidity 68%. Wind west at 10 miles an hour. Dickinson, partly cloudy. 44 degrees, relative humidity 73%. Wind west at 7 miles an hour. Elsewhere around North Dakota, it was 45 at Garrison. It was clear, with a temperature of 46 at Jamestown, 51 at Fargo, and 44 at Devil's Lake. It was partly cloudy, with a temperature of 48 at Williston, and 50 at Grand Forks. In northern South Dakota, it was clear. It was 52 at Mobridge, and 56 at Aberdeen. In eastern Montana, skies ranged from clear to partly cloudy. It was 48 at Mile City, 51 at Glendive, and 51 at Sydney. Once again, at Bismarck, the temperature was 54 degrees under clear skies. The regional weather forecast from your National Weather Service office in Bismarck. Look for partly to mostly cloudy skies across the northern plains tonight. Overnight lows will fall into the lower to mid-40s over much of the region, with some mid to upper 30s and patchy frost possible in portions of southwest North Dakota. Temperatures rebound into the upper 60s and 70s across the region on Sunday with mostly dry conditions. Temperatures are favored to remain near to below normal through next week, with highs generally in the mid-60s to mid-70s and lows mostly in the 40s. More frequent chances for showers and thunderstorms return to the forecast for the upcoming work week, along with breezy northwest winds at times. Here is the forecast for the Bismarck, Mendham listening area. Rest of tonight, mostly clear. Lows in the mid-40s. Northwest winds around 5 miles per hour. Sunday, mostly sunny. Highs in the lower 70s. Northwest winds 5 to 15 miles per hour. Sunday night, increasing clouds. Lows around 50. West winds 5 to 10 miles per hour. Monday, mostly cloudy with a slight chance of showers in the morning, then partly sunny with showers likely and a chance of thunderstorms in the afternoon. Highs in the mid-70s. Northwest winds 10 to 20 miles per hour with gusts up to 30 miles per hour. Chance of rain 60%. Monday night, partly cloudy with a chance of showers and thunderstorms in the evening, then mostly clear after midnight. Lows in the mid-40s. Northwest winds 5 to 10 miles per hour. Gusts up to 30 miles per hour in the evening. Chance of rain 40%. Tuesday, mostly sunny. Highs in the mid-70s. Tuesday night, mostly cloudy. A chance of showers and a slight chance of thunderstorms in the evening, then showers and a chance of thunderstorms after midnight. Lows in the lower 50s. Wednesday, showers in the morning, then showers and a chance of thunderstorms in the afternoon. Highs in the upper 60s. Wednesday night, mostly cloudy. A chance of showers and a slight chance

20 miles per hour. Partly cloudy. Lows in the lower 40s. Sunday, northwest winds 10 to 20 miles per hour. Mostly sunny. Highs in the lower 70s. For eastern Lake Sakakawea, rest of tonight, northwest winds 10 to 20 miles per hour. Partly cloudy. Lows in the lower 40s. Sunday, northwest winds 10 to 20 miles per hour. Sunny. Highs in the lower 70s. For northern Lake Oahe, rest of tonight, northwest winds 10 to 15 miles per hour. Partly cloudy. Lows in the mid 40s. Sunday, northwest winds 10 to 15 miles per hour. Sunny. Highs in the lower 70s. Here are the weather conditions at 1 a.m. Central Daylight Time. Bismarck, clear. Temperature 54 degrees, relative humidity 61%. Wind northwest at 9 miles an hour. Pressure 30.14 inches and rising. Mendham, clear. 52 degrees, relative humidity 76%. Wind northwest at 7 miles an hour. Hazen, clear. 45 degrees, relative humidity 87%. Harvey, clear. 46 degrees, relative humidity 100%. Wind northwest at 7 miles an hour. Minot, clear. 50 degrees, relative humidity 68%. Wind west at 10 miles an hour. Dickinson, partly cloudy. 44 degrees, relative humidity 73%. Wind west at 7 miles an hour. Elsewhere around North Dakota, it was 45 at Garrison. It was clear, with a temperature of 46 at Jamestown, 51 at Fargo, and 44 at Devil's Lake. It was partly cloudy, with a temperature of 48 at Williston, and 50 at Grand Forks. In northern South Dakota, it was clear. It was 52 at Mobridge, and 56 at Aberdeen. In eastern Montana, skies ranged from clear to partly cloudy. It was 48 at Miles City, 51 at Glendive, and 51 at Sydney. Once again, at Bismarck, the temperature was 54 degrees under clear skies. The regional weather forecast from your National Weather Service office in Bismarck. Look for partly to mostly cloudy skies across the northern plains tonight. Overnight lows will fall into the lower to mid-40s over much of the region, with some mid to upper 30s and patchy frost possible in portions of southwest North Dakota. Temperatures rebound into the upper 60s and 70s across the region on Sunday with mostly dry conditions. Temperatures are favored to remain near to below normal through next week, with highs generally in the mid-60s to mid-70s and lows mostly in the 40s. More frequent chances for showers and thunderstorms return to the forecast for the upcoming work week, along with breezy northwest winds at times. Here is the forecast for the Bismarck Mendham listening area. Rest of tonight, mostly clear. Lows in the mid-40s. Northwest winds around 5 miles per hour. Sunday, mostly sunny. Highs in the lower 70s. Northwest winds 5 to 15 miles per hour. Sunday night, increasing clouds. Lows around 50. West winds 5 to 10 miles per hour. Monday, mostly cloudy with a slight chance of showers in the morning, then partly sunny with showers likely and a chance of thunderstorms in the afternoon. Highs in the mid-70s. Northwest winds 10 to 20 miles per hour with gusts up to 30 miles per hour. Chance of rain 60%. Monday night, partly cloudy with a chance of showers and thunderstorms in the evening, then mostly clear after midnight. Lows in the mid-40s. Northwest winds 5 to 10 miles per hour. Gusts up to 30 miles per hour in the evening. Chance of rain 40%. Tuesday, mostly sunny. Highs in the mid-70s. Tuesday night, mostly cloudy. A chance of showers and a slight chance of thunderstorms in the evening, then showers and a chance of thunderstorms after midnight. Lows in the lower 50s. Wednesday, showers in the morning, then showers and a chance of thunderstorms in the afternoon. Highs in the upper 60s. Wednesday night, mostly cloudy. A chance of showers and a slight chance of thunderstorms in the evening. Lows in the upper 40s. Chance of rain 30%. Thursday, mostly sunny. A slight chance of showers in the morning, then a chance of showers and a slight chance of thunderstorms.

storms in the afternoon. Highs around 70. Chance of rain 30%. Thursday night, decreasing clouds. Lows in the upper 40s. Juneteenth, sunny. Highs in the mid-70s. Friday night, mostly clear. Lows in the upper 40s. Saturday, mostly sunny. Highs in the mid-70s. For Western Lake Sakakawea, rest of tonight, northwest winds 10 to 20 miles per hour. Partly cloudy. Lows in the lower 40s. Sunday, northwest winds 10 to 20 miles per hour. Mostly sunny. Highs in the lower 70s. For Eastern Lake Sakakawea, rest of tonight, northwest winds 10 to 20 miles per hour. Partly cloudy. Lows in the lower 40s. Sunday, northwest winds 10 to 20 miles per hour. Sunny. Highs in the lower 70s. For Northern Lake Orahi, rest of tonight, northwest winds 10 to 15 miles per hour. Partly cloudy. Lows in the mid-40s. Sunday, northwest winds 10 to 15 miles per hour. Sunny. Highs in the lower 70s. Here are the weather conditions at 1 a.m. Central Daylight Time. Bismarck, clear. Temperature 54 degrees, relative humidity 61%. Wind northwest at 9 miles an hour. Pressure 30.14 inches and rising. Mendan, clear. 52 degrees, relative humidity 76%. Wind northwest at 7 miles an hour. Hazen, clear. 45 degrees, relative humidity 87%. Harvey, clear. 46 degrees, relative humidity 100%. Wind northwest at 7 miles an hour. Minot, clear. 50 degrees, relative humidity 68%. Wind west at 10 miles an hour. Dickinson, partly cloudy. 44 degrees, relative humidity 73%. Wind west at 7 miles an hour. Elsewhere around North Dakota, it was 45 at Garrison. It was clear, with a temperature of 46 at Jamestown, 51 at Fargo, and 44 at Devil's Lake. It was partly cloudy, with a temperature of 48 at Williston, and 50 at Grand Forks. In northern South Dakota, it was clear. It was 52 at Mobridge, and 56 at Aberdeen. In eastern Montana, skies ranged from clear to partly cloudy. It was 48 at Miles City, 51 at Glendive, and 51 at Sydney. Once again, at Bismarck, the temperature was 54 degrees under clear skies. The regional weather forecast from your National Weather Service office in Bismarck. Look for partly to mostly cloudy skies across the northern plains tonight. Overnight lows will fall into the lower to mid-40s over much of the region, with some mid to upper 30s and patchy frost possible in portions of southwest North Dakota. Temperatures rebound into the upper 60s and 70s across the region on Sunday with mostly dry conditions. Temperatures are favored to remain near to below normal through next week, with highs generally in the mid-60s to mid-70s and lows mostly in the 40s. More frequent chances for showers and thunderstorms return to the forecast for the upcoming work week, along with breezy northwest winds at times. Here is the forecast for the Bismarck Mendon listening area. Rest of tonight, mostly clear. Lows in the mid-40s. Northwest winds around 5 miles per hour. Sunday, mostly sunny. Highs in the lower 70s. Northwest winds 5 to 15 miles per hour. Sunday night, increasing clouds. Lows around 50. West winds 5 to 10 miles per hour. Monday, mostly cloudy with a slight chance of showers in the morning, then partly sunny with showers likely and a chance of thunderstorms in the afternoon. Highs in the mid-70s. Northwest winds 10 to 20 miles per hour with gusts up to 30 miles per hour. Chance of rain 60%. Monday night, partly cloudy with a chance of showers and thunderstorms in the evening, then mostly clear after midnight. Lows in the mid-40s. Northwest winds 5 to 10 miles per hour. Gusts up to 30 miles per hour in the evening. Chance of rain 40%. Tuesday, mostly sunny. Highs in the mid-70s. Tuesday night, mostly cloudy. A chance of showers and a slight chance of thunderstorms in the evening, then showers and a chance of thunderstorms after midnight.

night. Lows in the lower 50s. Wednesday, showers in the morning, then showers and a chance of thunderstorms in the afternoon. Highs in the upper 60s. Wednesday night, mostly cloudy. A chance of showers and a slight chance of thunderstorms in the evening. Lows in the upper 40s. Chance of rain 30%. Thursday, mostly sunny. A slight chance of showers in the morning, then a chance of showers and a slight chance of thunderstorms in the afternoon. Highs around 70. Chance of rain 30%. Thursday night, decreasing clouds. Lows in the upper 40s. Juneteenth, sunny. Highs in the mid-70s. Friday night, mostly clear. Lows in the upper 40s. Saturday, mostly sunny. Highs in the mid-70s. For Western Lake Sakakawea, rest of tonight, northwest winds 10 to 20 miles per hour. Partly cloudy. Lows in the lower 40s. Sunday, northwest winds 10 to 20 miles per hour. Mostly sunny. Highs in the lower 70s. For Eastern Lake Sakakawea, rest of tonight, northwest winds 10 to 20 miles per hour. Partly cloudy. Lows in the lower 40s. Sunday, northwest winds 10 to 20 miles per hour. Sunny. Highs in the lower 70s. For Northern Lake Oahe, rest of tonight, northwest winds 10 to 15 miles per hour. Partly cloudy. Lows in the mid-40s. Sunday, northwest winds 10 to 15 miles per hour. Sunny. Highs in the lower 70s. Here are the weather conditions at 1 a.m. Central Daylight Time. Bismarck, clear. Temperature 54 degrees, relative humidity 61%. Wind northwest at 9 miles an hour. Pressure 30.14 inches and rising. Mendham, clear. 52 degrees, relative humidity 76%. Wind northwest at 7 miles an hour. Hazen, clear. 45 degrees, relative humidity 87%. Harvey, clear. 46 degrees, relative humidity 100%. Wind northwest at 7 miles an hour. Minot, clear. 50 degrees, relative humidity 68%. Wind west at 10 miles an hour. Dickinson, partly cloudy. 44 degrees, relative humidity 73%. Wind west at 7 miles an hour. Elsewhere around North Dakota, it was 45 at Garrison. It was clear, with a temperature of 46 at Jamestown, 51 at Fargo, and 44 at Devil's Lake. It was partly cloudy, with a temperature of 48 at Williston, and 50 at Grand Forks. In northern South Dakota, it was clear. It was 52 at Mobridge, and 56 at Aberdeen. In eastern Montana, skies ranged from clear to partly cloudy. It was 48 at Miles City, 51 at Glendive, and 51 at Sydney. Once again, at Bismarck, the temperature was 54 degrees under clear skies. The regional weather forecast from your National Weather Service office in Bismarck. Look for partly to mostly cloudy skies across the northern plains tonight. Overnight lows will fall into the lower to mid-40s over much of the region, with some mid to upper 30s and patchy frost possible in portions of southwest North Dakota. Temperatures rebound into the upper 60s and 70s across the region on Sunday with mostly dry conditions. Temperatures are favored to remain near to below normal through next week, with highs generally in the mid-60s to mid-70s and lows mostly in the 40s. More frequent chances for showers and thunderstorms return to the forecast for the upcoming work week, along with breezy northwest winds at times. Here is the forecast for the Bismarck Mendham listening area. Rest of tonight, mostly clear. Lows in the mid-40s. Northwest winds around 5 miles per hour. Sunday, mostly sunny. Highs in the lower 70s. Northwest winds 5 to 15 miles per hour. Sunday night, increasing clouds. Lows around 50. West winds 5 to 10 miles per hour. Monday, mostly cloudy with a slight chance of showers in the morning, then partly sunny with showers likely and a chance of thunderstorms in the afternoon. Highs in the mid-70s. Northwest winds 10 to 20 miles per hour with gusts up to 30 miles per hour. Chance of rain 60%. Monday night, partly cloudy.

with a chance of showers and thunderstorms in the evening, then mostly clear after midnight. Lows in the mid-40s. Northwest winds 5 to 10 miles per hour. Gusts up to 30 miles per hour in the evening. Chance of rain 40%. Tuesday, mostly sunny. Highs in the mid-70s. Tuesday night, mostly cloudy. A chance of showers and a slight chance of thunderstorms in the evening, then showers and a chance of thunderstorms after midnight. Lows in the lower 50s. Wednesday, showers in the morning, then showers and a chance of thunderstorms in the afternoon. Highs in the upper 60s. Wednesday night, mostly cloudy. A chance of showers and a slight chance of thunderstorms in the evening. Lows in the upper 40s. Chance of rain 30%. Thursday, mostly sunny. A slight chance of showers in the morning, then a chance of showers and a slight chance of thunderstorms in the afternoon. Highs around 70. Chance of rain 30%. Thursday night, decreasing clouds. Lows in the upper 40s. Juneteenth, sunny. Highs in the mid-70s. Friday night, mostly clear. Lows in the upper 40s. Saturday, mostly sunny. Highs in the mid-70s. For Western Lake Sakakawea, rest of tonight, northwest winds 10 to 20 miles per hour. Partly cloudy. Lows in the lower 40s. Sunday, northwest winds 10 to 20 miles per hour. Mostly sunny. Highs in the lower 70s. For Eastern Lake Sakakawea, rest of tonight, northwest winds 10 to 20 miles per hour. Partly cloudy. Lows in the lower 40s. Sunday, northwest winds 10 to 20 miles per hour. Sunny. Highs in the lower 70s. For Northern Lake Oahe, rest of tonight, northwest winds 10 to 15 miles per hour. Partly cloudy. Lows in the mid-40s. Sunday, northwest winds 10 to 15 miles per hour. Sunny. Highs in the lower 70s. Here are the weather conditions at 1 a.m. Central Daylight Time. Bismarck, clear. Temperature 54 degrees, relative humidity 61%. Wind northwest at 9 miles an hour. Pressure 30.14 inches and rising. Mendon, clear. 52 degrees, relative humidity 76%. Wind northwest at 7 miles an hour. Hazen, clear. 45 degrees, relative humidity 87%. Harvey, clear. 46 degrees, relative humidity 100%. Wind northwest at 7 miles an hour. Minot, clear. 50 degrees, relative humidity 68%. Wind west at 10 miles an hour. Dickinson, partly cloudy. 44 degrees, relative humidity 73%. Wind west at 7 miles an hour. Elsewhere around North Dakota, it was 45 at Garrison. It was clear, with a temperature of 46 at Jamestown, 51 at Fargo, and 44 at Devil's Lake. It was partly cloudy, with a temperature of 48 at Williston, and 50 at Grand Forks. In northern South Dakota, it was clear. It was 52 at Mobridge, and 56 at Aberdeen. In eastern Montana, skies ranged from clear to partly cloudy. It was 48 at Miles City, 51 at Glendive, and 51 at Sydney. Once again, at Bismarck, the temperature was 54 degrees under clear skies. 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Providing weather information 24 hours a day from your National Weather Service office in Bismarck. The regional weather forecast from your National Weather Service office in Bismarck. Look for partly to mostly cloudy skies across the northern plains tonight. Overnight lows will fall into the lower to mid-40s over much of the region, with some mid to upper 30s and patchy frost possible in portions of southwest North Dakota. Temperatures rebound into the upper 60s and 70s across the region on Sunday with mostly dry conditions. Temperatures are favored to remain near to below normal through next week, with highs generally in the mid-60s to mid-70s and lows mostly in the 40s. More frequent chances for showers and thunderstorms return to the forecast for the upcoming work week, along with breezy northwest winds at times. Here is the forecast for the Bismarck Mendon.

evening area. Rest of tonight, mostly clear. Lows in the mid-40s. Northwest winds around 5 miles per hour. Sunday, mostly sunny. Highs in the lower 70s. Northwest winds 5 to 15 miles per hour. Sunday night, increasing clouds. Lows around 50. West winds 5 to 10 miles per hour. Monday, mostly cloudy with a slight chance of showers in the morning, then partly sunny with showers likely and a chance of thunderstorms in the afternoon. Highs in the mid-70s. Northwest winds 10 to 20 miles per hour with gusts up to 30 miles per hour. Chance of rain 60%. Monday night, partly cloudy with a chance of showers and thunderstorms in the evening, then mostly clear after midnight. Lows in the mid-40s. Northwest winds 5 to 10 miles per hour. Gusts up to 30 miles per hour in the evening. Chance of rain 40%. Tuesday, mostly sunny. Highs in the mid-70s. Tuesday night, mostly cloudy. A chance of showers and a slight chance of thunderstorms in the evening, then showers and a chance of thunderstorms after midnight. Lows in the lower 50s. Wednesday, showers in the morning, then showers and a chance of thunderstorms in the afternoon. Highs in the upper 60s. Wednesday night, mostly cloudy. A chance of showers and a slight chance of thunderstorms in the evening. Lows in the upper 40s. Chance of rain 30%. Thursday, mostly sunny. A slight chance of showers in the morning, then a chance of showers and a slight chance of thunderstorms in the afternoon. Highs around 70. Chance of rain 30%. Thursday night, decreasing clouds. Lows in the upper 40s. Juneteenth, sunny. Highs in the mid-70s. Friday night, mostly clear. Lows in the upper 40s. Saturday, mostly sunny. Highs in the mid-70s. For Western Lake Sakakawea, rest of tonight, northwest winds 10 to 20 miles per hour. Partly cloudy. Lows in the lower 40s. Sunday, northwest winds 10 to 20 miles per hour. Mostly sunny. Highs in the lower 70s. For Eastern Lake Sakakawea, rest of tonight, northwest winds 10 to 20 miles per hour. Partly cloudy. Lows in the lower 40s. Sunday, northwest winds 10 to 20 miles per hour. Sunny. Highs in the lower 70s. For Northern Lake Oahe, rest of tonight, northwest winds 10 to 15 miles per hour. Partly cloudy. Lows in the mid-40s. Sunday, northwest winds 10 to 15 miles per hour. Sunny. Highs in the lower 70s. Here are the weather conditions at 2 a.m. Central Daylight Time. Bismarck, clear. Temperature 50 degrees, relative humidity 74%. Wind west at 8 miles an hour. Pressure 30.14 inches and steady. Mendham, clear. 50 degrees, relative humidity 81%. Wind northwest at 8 miles an hour. Hazen, clear. 41 degrees, relative humidity 100%. Harvey, clear. 45 degrees, relative humidity 100%. Wind northwest at 7 miles an hour. Minot, clear. 49 degrees, relative humidity 71%. Wind west at 8 miles an hour. Dickinson, partly cloudy. 43 degrees, relative humidity 76%. Wind west at 7 miles an hour. Elsewhere around North Dakota, it was 42 at Garrison. It was clear, with a temperature of 44 at Jamestown, 48 at Fargo, 49 at Grand Forks, and 46 at Devil's Lake. At Williston, it was partly cloudy, with a temperature of 48. In northern South Dakota, at Aberdeen, it was clear, with a temperature of 53. At Mobridge, it was mostly cloudy, with a temperature of 50. In eastern Montana, skies ranged from clear to partly cloudy. It was 47 at Miles City, 51 at Glendive, and 48 at Sydney. Once again, at Bismarck, the temperature was 50 degrees under clear skies. The regional weather forecast from your National Weather Service office in Bismarck. Look for partly to mostly cloudy skies across the northern plains tonight. Overnight lows will fall into the lower to mid-40s over much of the region, with some mid to upper 30s.

patchy frost possible in portions of southwest North Dakota. Temperatures rebound into the upper 60s and 70s across the region on Sunday with mostly dry conditions. Temperatures are favored to remain near to below normal through next week, with highs generally in the mid-60s to mid-70s and lows mostly in the 40s. More frequent chances for showers and thunderstorms return to the forecast for the upcoming work week, along with breezy northwest winds at times. Here is the forecast for the Bismarck, Minden listening area. Rest of tonight, mostly clear. Lows in the mid-40s. Northwest winds around 5 miles per hour. Sunday, mostly sunny. Highs in the lower 70s. Northwest winds 5 to 15 miles per hour. Sunday night, increasing clouds. Lows around 50. West winds 5 to 10 miles per hour. Monday, mostly cloudy with a slight chance of showers in the morning, then partly sunny with showers likely and a chance of thunderstorms in the afternoon. Highs in the mid-70s. Northwest winds 10 to 20 miles per hour with gusts up to 30 miles per hour. Chance of rain 60%. Monday night, partly cloudy with a chance of showers and thunderstorms in the evening, then mostly clear after midnight. Lows in the mid-40s. Northwest winds 5 to 10 miles per hour. Gusts up to 30 miles per hour in the evening. Chance of rain 40%. Tuesday, mostly sunny. Highs in the mid-70s. Tuesday night, mostly cloudy. A chance of showers and a slight chance of thunderstorms in the evening, then showers and a chance of thunderstorms after midnight. Lows in the lower 50s. Wednesday, showers in the morning, then showers and a chance of thunderstorms in the afternoon. Highs in the upper 60s. Wednesday night, mostly cloudy. A chance of showers and a slight chance of thunderstorms in the evening. Lows in the upper 40s. Chance of rain 30%. Thursday, mostly sunny. A slight chance of showers in the morning, then a chance of showers and a slight chance of thunderstorms in the afternoon. Highs around 70. Chance of rain 30%. Thursday night, decreasing clouds. Lows in the upper 40s. Juneteenth, sunny. Highs in the mid-70s. Friday night, mostly clear. Lows in the upper 40s. Saturday, mostly sunny. Highs in the mid-70s. For western Lake Sakakawea, rest of tonight, northwest winds 10 to 20 miles per hour. Partly cloudy. Lows in the lower 40s. Sunday, northwest winds 10 to 20 miles per hour. Mostly sunny. Highs in the lower 70s. For eastern Lake Sakakawea, rest of tonight, northwest winds 10 to 20 miles per hour. Partly cloudy. Lows in the lower 40s. Sunday, northwest winds 10 to 20 miles per hour. Sunny. Highs in the lower 70s. For northern Lake Oahe, rest of tonight, northwest winds 10 to 15 miles per hour. Partly cloudy. Lows in the mid-40s. Sunday, northwest winds 10 to 15 miles per hour. Sunny. Highs in the lower 70s. Here are the weather conditions at 2 a.m. Central Daylight Time. Bismarck, clear. Temperature 50 degrees, relative humidity 74%. Wind west at 8 miles an hour. Pressure 30.14 inches and steady. Minden, clear. 50 degrees, relative humidity 81%. Wind northwest at 8 miles an hour. Hazen, clear. 41 degrees, relative humidity 100%. Harvey, clear. 45 degrees, relative humidity 100%. Wind northwest at 7 miles an hour. Minot, clear. 49 degrees, relative humidity 71%. Wind west at 8 miles an hour. Dickinson, partly cloudy. 43 degrees, relative humidity 76%. Wind west at 7 miles an hour. Elsewhere around North Dakota, it was 42 at Garrison. It was clear, with a temperature of 44 at Jamestown, 48 at Fargo, 49 at Grand Forks, and 46 at Devil's Lake. At Williston, it was partly cloudy, with a temperature of 48. In northern South Dakota, at Aberdeen, it was clear, with a temperature of 53. At Mobridge, it was mostly cloudy, with a temperature of 53.

northeastern Montana, skies ranged from clear to partly cloudy. It was 47 at Miles City, 51 at Glendive, and 48 at Sydney. Once again, at Bismarck, the temperature was 50 degrees under clear skies. Here are the weather conditions at 2 a.m. Central Daylight Time. Bismarck, clear. Temperature 50 degrees, relative humidity 74%. Wind west at 8 miles an hour. Pressure 30.14 inches and steady. Mendon, clear. 50 degrees, relative humidity 81%. Wind northwest at 8 miles an hour. Hazen, clear. 41 degrees, relative humidity 100%. Harvey, clear. 45 degrees, relative humidity 100%. Wind northwest at 7 miles an hour. Minot, clear. 49 degrees, relative humidity 71%. Wind west at 8 miles an hour. Dickinson, partly cloudy. 43 degrees, relative humidity 76%. Wind west at 7 miles an hour. Elsewhere around North Dakota, it was 42 at Garrison. It was clear, with a temperature of 44 at Jamestown, 48 at Fargo, 49 at Grand Forks, and 46 at Devil's Lake. At Williston, it was partly cloudy, with a temperature of 48. In northern South Dakota, at Aberdeen, it was clear, with a temperature of 53. At Mobridge, it was mostly cloudy, with a temperature of 50. In eastern Montana, skies ranged from clear to partly cloudy. It was 47 at Miles City, 51 at Glendive, and 48 at Sydney. Once again, at Bismarck, the temperature was 50 degrees under clear skies. The regional weather forecast from your National Weather Service office in Bismarck. Look for partly to mostly cloudy skies across the northern plains tonight. Overnight lows will fall into the lower to mid-40s over much of the region, with some mid to upper 30s and patchy frost possible in portions of southwest North Dakota. Temperatures rebound into the upper 60s and 70s across the region on Sunday with mostly dry conditions. Temperatures are favored to remain near to below normal through next week, with highs generally in the mid-60s to mid-70s and lows mostly in the 40s. More frequent chances for showers and thunderstorms return to the forecast for the upcoming work week, along with breezy northwest winds at times. Here is the forecast for the Bismarck Mendon listening area. Rest of tonight, mostly clear. Lows in the mid-40s. Northwest winds around 5 miles per hour. Sunday, mostly sunny. Highs in the lower 70s. Northwest winds 5 to 15 miles per hour. Sunday night, increasing clouds. Lows around 50. West winds 5 to 10 miles per hour. Monday, mostly cloudy with a slight chance of showers in the morning, then partly sunny with showers likely and a chance of thunderstorms in the afternoon. Highs in the mid-70s. Northwest winds 10 to 20 miles per hour with gusts up to 30 miles per hour. Chance of rain 60%. Monday night, partly cloudy with a chance of showers and thunderstorms in the evening, then mostly clear after midnight. Lows in the mid-40s. Northwest winds 5 to 10 miles per hour. Gusts up to 30 miles per hour in the evening. Chance of rain 40%. Tuesday, mostly sunny. Highs in the mid-70s. Tuesday night, mostly cloudy. A chance of showers and a slight chance of thunderstorms in the evening, then showers and a chance of thunderstorms after midnight. Lows in the lower 50s. Wednesday, showers in the morning, then showers and a chance of thunderstorms in the afternoon. Highs in the upper 60s. Wednesday night, mostly cloudy. A chance of showers and a slight chance of thunderstorms in the evening. Lows in the upper 40s. Chance of rain 30%. Thursday, mostly sunny. A slight chance of showers in the morning, then a chance of showers and a slight chance of thunderstorms in the afternoon. Highs around 70. Chance of rain 30%. Thursday night, decreasing clouds. Lows in the upper 40s. Juneteenth, sunny. Highs in the mid-70s. Friday night, mostly clear. Lows in the upper 40s. Saturday, mostly sunny. Highs in the mid-70s. For Western Lake Sakakawea, rest of tonight, northwest winds 10 to 20 miles.

partly cloudy. Lows in the lower 40s. Sunday, northwest winds 10 to 20 miles per hour. Mostly sunny. Highs in the lower 70s. For eastern Lake Sakakawea, rest of tonight, northwest winds 10 to 20 miles per hour. Partly cloudy. Lows in the lower 40s. Sunday, northwest winds 10 to 20 miles per hour. Sunny. Highs in the lower 70s. For northern Lake Oahe, rest of tonight, northwest winds 10 to 15 miles per hour. Partly cloudy. Lows in the mid 40s. Sunday, northwest winds 10 to 15 miles per hour. Sunny. Highs in the lower 70s. Here are the weather conditions at 2 a.m. Central Daylight Time. Bismarck, clear. Temperature 50 degrees, relative humidity 74%. Wind west at 8 miles an hour. Pressure 30.14 inches and steady. Mendham, clear. 50 degrees, relative humidity 81%. Wind northwest at 8 miles an hour. Hazen, clear. 41 degrees, relative humidity 100%. Harvey, clear. 45 degrees, relative humidity 100%. Wind northwest at 7 miles an hour. Minot, clear. 49 degrees, relative humidity 71%. Wind west at 8 miles an hour. Dickinson, partly cloudy. 43 degrees, relative humidity 76%. Wind west at 7 miles an hour. Elsewhere around North Dakota, it was 42 at Garrison. It was clear, with a temperature of 44 at Jamestown, 48 at Fargo, 49 at Grand Forks, and 46 at Devil's Lake. At Williston, it was partly cloudy, with a temperature of 48. In northern South Dakota, at Aberdeen, it was clear, with a temperature of 53. At Mobridge, it was mostly cloudy, with a temperature of 50. In eastern Montana, skies ranged from clear to partly cloudy. It was 47 at Miles City, 51 at Glendive, and 48 at Sydney. Once again, at Bismarck, the temperature was 50 degrees under clear skies. The regional weather forecast from your National Weather Service office in Bismarck. Look for partly to mostly cloudy skies across the northern plains tonight. Overnight lows will fall into the lower to mid-40s over much of the region, with some mid to upper 30s and patchy frost possible in portions of southwest North Dakota. Temperatures rebound into the upper 60s and 70s across the region on Sunday with mostly dry conditions. Temperatures are favored to remain near to below normal through next week, with highs generally in the mid-60s to mid-70s and lows mostly in the 40s. More frequent chances for showers and thunderstorms return to the forecast for the upcoming work week, along with breezy northwest winds at times. Here is the forecast for the Bismarck, Mendham listening area. Rest of tonight, mostly clear. Lows in the mid-40s. Northwest winds around 5 miles per hour. Sunday, mostly sunny. Highs in the lower 70s. Northwest winds 5 to 15 miles per hour. Sunday night, increasing clouds. Lows around 50. West winds 5 to 10 miles per hour. Monday, mostly cloudy with a slight chance of showers in the morning, then partly sunny with showers likely and a chance of thunderstorms in the afternoon. Highs in the mid-70s. Northwest winds 10 to 20 miles per hour with gusts up to 30 miles per hour. Chance of rain 60%. Monday night, partly cloudy with a chance of showers and thunderstorms in the evening, then mostly clear after midnight. Lows in the mid-40s. Northwest winds 5 to 10 miles per hour. Gusts up to 30 miles per hour in the evening. Chance of rain 40%. Tuesday, mostly sunny. Highs in the mid-70s. Tuesday night, mostly cloudy. A chance of showers and a slight chance of thunderstorms in the evening, then showers and a chance of thunderstorms after midnight. Lows in the lower 50s. Wednesday, showers in the morning, then showers and a chance of thunderstorms in the afternoon. Highs in the upper 60s. Wednesday night, mostly cloudy. A chance of showers and a slight chance of thunderstorms in the evening. Lows in the upper 40s. Chance of rain 30%. Thursday, mostly sunny. A slight chance of showers in the morning, then a chance of showers and

slight chance of thunderstorms in the afternoon. Highs around 70. Chance of rain 30%. Thursday night, decreasing clouds. Lows in the upper 40s. Juneteenth, sunny. Highs in the mid-70s. Friday night, mostly clear. Lows in the upper 40s. Saturday, mostly sunny. Highs in the mid-70s. For western Lake Sakakawea, rest of tonight, northwest winds 10 to 20 miles per hour. Partly cloudy. Lows in the lower 40s. Sunday, northwest winds 10 to 20 miles per hour. Mostly sunny. Highs in the lower 70s. For eastern Lake Sakakawea, rest of tonight, northwest winds 10 to 20 miles per hour. Partly cloudy. Lows in the lower 40s. Sunday, northwest winds 10 to 20 miles per hour. Sunny. Highs in the lower 70s. For northern Lake Oahe, rest of tonight, northwest winds 10 to 15 miles per hour. Partly cloudy. Lows in the mid-40s. Sunday, northwest winds 10 to 15 miles per hour. Sunny. Highs in the lower 70s. Here are the weather conditions at 2 a.m. Central Daylight Time. Bismarck, clear. Temperature 50 degrees, relative humidity 74%. Wind west at 8 miles an hour. Pressure 30.14 inches and steady. Mendham, clear. 50 degrees, relative humidity 81%. Wind northwest at 8 miles an hour. Hazen, clear. 41 degrees, relative humidity 100%. Harvey, clear. 45 degrees, relative humidity 100%. Wind northwest at 7 miles an hour. Minot, clear. 49 degrees, relative humidity 71%. Wind west at 8 miles an hour. Dickinson, partly cloudy. 43 degrees, relative humidity 76%. Wind west at 7 miles an hour. Elsewhere around North Dakota, it was 42 at Garrison. It was clear, with a temperature of 44 at Jamestown, 48 at Fargo, 49 at Grand Forks, and 46 at Devil's Lake. At Williston, it was partly cloudy, with a temperature of 48. In northern South Dakota, at Aberdeen, it was clear, with a temperature of 53. At Mobridge, it was mostly cloudy, with a temperature of 50. In eastern Montana, skies ranged from clear to partly cloudy. It was 47 at Miles City, 51 at Glendive, and 48 at Sydney. Once again, at Bismarck, the temperature was 50 degrees under clear skies. The regional weather forecast from your National Weather Service office in Bismarck. Look for partly to mostly cloudy skies across the northern plains tonight. Overnight lows will fall into the lower to mid-40s over much of the region, with some mid to upper 30s and patchy frost possible in portions of southwest North Dakota. Temperatures rebound into the upper 60s and 70s across the region on Sunday with mostly dry conditions. Temperatures are favored to remain near to below normal through next week, with highs generally in the mid-60s to mid-70s and lows mostly in the 40s. More frequent chances for showers and thunderstorms return to the forecast for the upcoming work week, along with breezy northwest winds at times. Here is the forecast for the Bismarck Mendham listening area. Rest of tonight, mostly clear. Lows in the mid-40s. Northwest winds around 5 miles per hour. Sunday, mostly sunny. Highs in the lower 70s. Northwest winds 5 to 15 miles per hour. Sunday night, increasing clouds. Lows around 50. West winds 5 to 10 miles per hour. Monday, mostly cloudy with a slight chance of showers in the morning, then partly sunny with showers likely and a chance of thunderstorms in the afternoon. Highs in the mid-70s. Northwest winds 10 to 20 miles per hour with gusts up to 30 miles per hour. Chance of rain 60%. Monday night, partly cloudy with a chance of showers and thunderstorms in the evening, then mostly clear after midnight. Lows in the mid-40s. Northwest winds 5 to 10 miles per hour. Gusts up to 30 miles per hour in the evening. Chance of rain 40%. Tuesday, mostly sunny. Highs in the mid-70s. Tuesday night, mostly cloudy. A chance of showers and a slight chance of thunderstorms in the

then showers and a chance of thunderstorms after midnight. Lows in the lower 50s. Wednesday, showers in the morning, then showers and a chance of thunderstorms in the afternoon. Highs in the upper 60s. Wednesday night, mostly cloudy. A chance of showers and a slight chance of thunderstorms in the evening. Lows in the upper 40s. Chance of rain 30%. Thursday, mostly sunny. A slight chance of showers in the morning, then a chance of showers and a slight chance of thunderstorms in the afternoon. Highs around 70. Chance of rain 30%. Thursday night, decreasing clouds. Lows in the upper 40s. Juneteenth, sunny. Highs in the mid-70s. Friday night, mostly clear. Lows in the upper 40s. Saturday, mostly sunny. Highs in the mid-70s. For Western Lake Sakakawea, rest of tonight, northwest winds 10 to 20 miles per hour. Partly cloudy. Lows in the lower 40s. Sunday, northwest winds 10 to 20 miles per hour. Mostly sunny. Highs in the lower 70s. For Eastern Lake Sakakawea, rest of tonight, northwest winds 10 to 20 miles per hour. Partly cloudy. Lows in the lower 40s. Sunday, northwest winds 10 to 20 miles per hour. Sunny. Highs in the lower 70s. For Northern Lake Oahe, rest of tonight, northwest winds 10 to 15 miles per hour. Partly cloudy. Lows in the mid-40s. Sunday, northwest winds 10 to 15 miles per hour. Sunny. Highs in the lower 70s. Here are the weather conditions at 2 a.m. Central Daylight Time. Bismarck, clear. Temperature 50 degrees, relative humidity 74%. Wind west at 8 miles an hour. Pressure 30.14 inches and steady. Mendham, clear. 50 degrees, relative humidity 81%. Wind northwest at 8 miles an hour. Hazen, clear. 41 degrees, relative humidity 100%. Harvey, clear. 45 degrees, relative humidity 100%. Wind northwest at 7 miles an hour. Minot, clear. 49 degrees, relative humidity 71%. Wind west at 8 miles an hour. Dickinson, partly cloudy. 43 degrees, relative humidity 76%. Wind west at 7 miles an hour. Elsewhere around North Dakota, it was 42 at Garrison. It was clear, with a temperature of 44 at Jamestown, 48 at Fargo, 49 at Grand Forks, and 46 at Devil's Lake. At Williston, it was partly cloudy, with a temperature of 48. In northern South Dakota, at Aberdeen, it was clear, with a temperature of 53. At Mobridge, it was mostly cloudy, with a temperature of 50. In eastern Montana, skies ranged from clear to partly cloudy. It was 47 at Miles City, 51 at Glendive, and 48 at Sydney. Once again, at Bismarck, the temperature was 50 degrees under clear skies. 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Providing weather information 24 hours a day from your National Weather Service office in Bismarck. The regional weather forecast from your National Weather Service office in Bismarck. Look for partly to mostly cloudy skies across the northern plains tonight. Overnight lows will fall into the lower to mid-40s over much of the region, with some mid to upper 30s and patchy frost possible in portions of southwest North Dakota. Temperatures rebound into the upper 60s and 70s across the region on Sunday with mostly dry conditions. Temperatures are favored to remain near to below normal through next week, with highs generally in the mid-60s to mid-70s and lows mostly in the 40s. More frequent chances for showers and thunderstorms return to the forecast for the upcoming work week, along with breezy northwest winds at times. Here is the forecast for the Bismarck Mendham listening area. Rest of tonight, mostly clear. Lows in the mid-40s. Northwest winds around 5 miles per hour. Sunday, mostly sunny. Highs in the lower 70s. Northwest winds 5 to 15 miles per hour. Sunday night, increasing clouds. Lows around 50. West winds 5 to 10 miles per hour.
Monday, mostly cloudy with a slight chance of showers in the morning, then partly sunny with showers likely and a chance of thunderstorms in the afternoon. Highs in the mid-70s. Northwest winds 10 to 20 miles per hour with gusts up to 30 miles per hour. Chance of rain 60%. Monday night, partly cloudy with a chance of showers and thunderstorms in the evening, then mostly clear after midnight. Lows in the mid-40s. Northwest winds 5 to 10 miles per hour. Gusts up to 30 miles per hour in the evening. Chance of rain 40%. Tuesday, mostly sunny. Highs in the mid-70s. Tuesday night, mostly cloudy. A chance of showers and a slight chance of thunderstorms in the evening, then showers and a chance of thunderstorms after midnight. Lows in the lower 50s. Wednesday, showers in the morning, then showers and a chance of thunderstorms in the afternoon. Highs in the upper 60s. Wednesday night, mostly cloudy. A chance of showers and a slight chance of thunderstorms in the evening. Lows in the upper 40s. Chance of rain 30%. Thursday, mostly sunny. A slight chance of showers in the morning, then a chance of showers and a slight chance of thunderstorms in the afternoon. Highs around 70. Chance of rain 30%. Thursday night, decreasing clouds. Lows in the upper 40s. Juneteenth, sunny. Highs, chance of rain 30%. Thursday night, decreasing clouds. Lows in the upper 40s. Juneteenth, sunny. Highs in the mid-70s. Friday night, mostly clear. Lows in the upper 40s. Saturday, mostly sunny. Highs in the mid-70s. For Western Lake Sakakawea, west of tonight, northwest winds 10 to 20 miles per hour. Partly cloudy. Lows in the lower 40s. Sunday, northwest winds 10 to 20 miles per hour. Mostly sunny. Highs in the lower 70s. For Eastern Lake Sakakawea, west of tonight, northwest winds 10 to 20 miles per hour. Partly cloudy. Lows in the lower 40s. Sunday, northwest winds 10 to 20 miles per hour. Sunny. Highs in the lower 70s. For Northern Lake Oahe, west of tonight, northwest winds 10 to 15 miles per hour. Partly cloudy. Lows in the mid-40s. Sunday, northwest winds 10 to 15 miles per hour. Sunny. Highs in the lower 70s. Here are the weather conditions at 2 a.m. Central Daylight Time. Bismarck, clear. Temperature 50 degrees, relative humidity 74%. Wind west at 8 miles an hour. Pressure 30.14 inches and steady. Mendham, clear. 50 degrees, relative humidity 81%. Wind northwest at 8 miles an hour. Hazen, clear. 41 degrees, relative humidity 100%. Harvey, clear. 45 degrees, relative humidity 100%. Wind northwest at 7 miles an hour. Minot, clear. 49 degrees, relative humidity 71%. Wind west at 8 miles an hour. Dickinson, partly cloudy. 43 degrees, relative humidity 76%. Wind west at 7 miles an hour. Elsewhere around North Dakota, it was 42 at Garrison. It was clear, with a temperature of 44 at Jamestown, 48 at Fargo, 49 at Grand Forks, and 46 at Devil's Lake. At Williston, it was partly cloudy, with a temperature of 48. In northern South Dakota, at Aberdeen, it was clear, with a temperature of 53. At Mobridge, it was mostly cloudy, with a temperature of 50. In eastern Montana, skies ranged from clear to partly cloudy. It was 47 at Miles City, 51 at Glendive, and 48 at Sydney. Once again, at Bismarck, the temperature was 50 degrees under clear skies. The Bismarck, North Dakota climate summary for yesterday, June 13, 2026. Yesterday's high temperature was 66 degrees. This high was 11 degrees below the normal high of 77. The record high is 95 degrees, which was last set in 1987. Yesterday's low temperature was 50 degrees. This low was 3 degrees below the normal low of 53. The record low is 39 degrees, which was set in 1959.

3 inches of precipitation fell yesterday, which brings the monthly total to 0.62 inches. The total precipitation for the year now stands at 5.27 inches. There were 7 heating degree days yesterday. The yearly total since July 1st is 7,494. There were no cooling degree days yesterday. The yearly total since January 1st is 98. The normal high temperature for today is 78 degrees, and the normal low is 53. The record high for today is 98, which occurred in 1959, and the record low is 35, which occurred in 1969. Sunrise today is at 5:48 a.m. and sunset is at 9:38 p.m. The regional weather forecast from your National Weather Service office in Bismarck. Look for partly to mostly cloudy skies across the northern plains tonight. Overnight lows will fall into the lower to mid-40s over much of the region, with some mid to upper 30s and patchy frost possible in portions of southwest North Dakota. Temperatures rebound into the upper 60s and 70s across the region on Sunday with mostly dry conditions. Temperatures are favored to remain near to below normal through next week, with highs generally in the mid-60s to mid-70s and lows mostly in the 40s. More frequent chances for showers and thunderstorms return to the forecast for the upcoming work week, along with breezy northwest winds at times. Here is the forecast for the Bismarck, Maine and listening area. West of tonight, mostly clear. Lows in the mid-40s. Northwest winds around 5 miles per hour. Sunday, mostly sunny. Highs in the lower 70s. Northwest winds 5 to 15 miles per hour. Sunday night, increasing clouds. Lows around 50. West winds 5 to 10 miles per hour. Monday, mostly cloudy with a slight chance of showers in the morning, then partly sunny with showers likely and a chance of thunderstorms in the afternoon. Highs in the mid-70s. Northwest winds 10 to 20 miles per hour with gusts up to 30 miles per hour. Chance of rain 60%. Monday night, partly cloudy with a chance of showers and thunderstorms in the evening, then mostly clear after midnight. Lows in the mid-40s. Northwest winds 5 to 10 miles per hour. Gusts up to 30 miles per hour in the evening. Chance of rain 40%. Tuesday, mostly sunny. Highs in the mid-70s. Tuesday night, mostly cloudy. A chance of showers and a slight chance of thunderstorms in the evening, then showers and a chance of thunderstorms after midnight. Lows in the lower 50s. Wednesday, showers in the morning, then showers and a chance of thunderstorms in the afternoon. Highs in the upper 60s. Wednesday night, mostly cloudy. A chance of showers and a slight chance of thunderstorms in the evening. Lows in the upper 40s. Chance of rain 30%. Thursday, mostly sunny. A slight chance of showers in the morning, then a chance of showers and a slight chance of thunderstorms in the afternoon. Highs around 70. Chance of rain 30%. Thursday night, decreasing clouds. Lows in the upper 40s. Juneteenth, sunny. Highs in the mid-70s. Friday night, mostly clear. Lows in the upper 40s. Saturday, mostly sunny. Highs in the mid-70s. For Western Lake Secaucawea, west of tonight, northwest winds 10 to 20 miles per hour. Partly cloudy. Lows in the lower 40s. Sunday, northwest winds 10 to 20 miles per hour. Mostly sunny. Highs in the lower 70s. For Eastern Lake Secaucawea, west of tonight, northwest winds 10 to 20 miles per hour. Partly cloudy. Lows in the lower 40s. Sunday, northwest winds 10 to 20 miles per hour. Sunny. Highs in the lower 70s. For Northern Lake Oahe, west of tonight, northwest winds 10 to 15 miles per hour. Partly cloudy. Lows in the mid-40s. Sunday, northwest winds 10 to 15 miles per hour. Sunny. Highs in the lower 70s. Here are the weather conditions at 2 a.m. Central Daylight Time. Bismarck, clear. Temperature 50 degrees, relative humidity 74%. Wind west at 8 miles an hour. Pressure 30.14 inches and steady.

450. In eastern Montana, skies ranged from clear to partly cloudy. It was 47 at Mile City, 51 at Glendive, and 48 at Sydney. Once again, at Bismarck, the temperature was 50 degrees under clear skies. The Bismarck, North Dakota climate summary for yesterday, June 13, 2026. Yesterday's high temperature was 66 degrees. This high was 11 degrees below the normal high of 77. The record high is 95 degrees, which was last set in 1987. Yesterday's low temperature was 50 degrees. This low was 3 degrees below the normal low of 53. The record low is 39 degrees, which was set in 1959. A trace of precipitation fell yesterday, which brings the monthly total to 0.62 inches. The total precipitation for the year now stands at 5.27 inches. There were 7 heating degree days yesterday. The yearly total since July 1st is 7,494. There were no cooling degree days yesterday. The yearly total since January 1st is 98. The normal high temperature for today is 78 degrees, and the normal low is 53. The record high for today is 98, which occurred in 1959, and the record low is 35, which occurred in 1969. Sunrise today is at 5:48 a.m., and sunset is at 9:38 p.m. The regional weather forecast from your National Weather Service office in Bismarck. Look for partly to mostly cloudy skies across the northern plains tonight. Overnight lows will fall into the lower to mid-40s over much of the region, with some mid to upper 30s and patchy frost possible in portions of southwest North Dakota. Temperatures rebound into the upper 60s and 70s across the region on Sunday with mostly dry conditions. Temperatures are favored to remain near to below normal through next week, with highs generally in the mid-60s to mid-70s and lows mostly in the 40s. More frequent chances for showers and thunderstorms return to the forecast for the upcoming work week, along with breezy northwest winds at times. Here is the forecast for the Bismarck Mid-Mid listening area. West of tonight, mostly clear. Lows in the mid-40s. Northwest winds around 5 miles per hour. Sunday, mostly sunny. Highs in the lower 70s. Northwest winds 5 to 15 miles per hour. Sunday night, increasing clouds. Lows around 50. West winds 5 to 10 miles per hour. Monday, mostly cloudy with a slight chance of showers in the morning, then partly sunny with showers likely and a chance of thunderstorms in the afternoon. Highs in the mid-70s. Northwest winds 10 to 20 miles per hour with gusts up to 30 miles per hour. Chance of rain 60%. Monday night, partly cloudy with a chance of showers and thunderstorms in the evening, then mostly clear after midnight. Lows in the mid-40s. Northwest winds 5 to 10 miles per hour. Gusts up to 30 miles per hour in the evening. Chance of rain 40%. Tuesday, mostly sunny. Highs in the mid-70s. Tuesday night, mostly cloudy. A chance of showers and a slight chance of thunderstorms in the evening. Then showers and a chance of thunderstorms after midnight. Lows in the lower 50s. Wednesday, showers in the morning. Then showers and a chance of thunderstorms in the afternoon. Highs in the upper 60s. Wednesday night, mostly cloudy. A chance of showers and a slight chance of thunderstorms in the evening. Lows in the upper 40s. Chance of rain 30%. Thursday, mostly sunny. A slight chance of showers in the morning, then a chance of showers and a slight chance of thunderstorms in the afternoon. Highs around 70. Chance of rain 30%. Thursday night, decreasing clouds. Lows in the upper 40s.

10 to 20 miles per hour. Sunny. Highs in the lower 70s. For northern Lake Hawaii, west of tonight, northwest winds 10 to 15 miles per hour. Partly cloudy. Lows in the mid-40s. Sunday, northwest winds 10 to 15 miles per hour. Sunny. Highs in the lower 70s. Here are the weather conditions at 2 a.m. Central Daylight Time. Bismarck, clear. Temperature 50 degrees. Relative humidity 74%. Wind west at 8 miles an hour. Pressure 30.14 inches and steady. Mandan, clear. 60 degrees. Relative humidity 81%. Wind northwest at 8 miles an hour. Hazel, clear. 41 degrees. Relative humidity 100%. Harvey, clear. 45 degrees. Relative humidity 100%. Wind northwest at 7 miles an hour. Minot, clear. 49 degrees. Relative humidity 71%. Wind west at 8 miles an hour. Dickinson, partly cloudy. 43 degrees. Relative humidity 76%. Wind west at 7 miles an hour. Elsewhere around North Dakota, it was 42 at Garrison. It was clear, with a temperature of 44 at Jamestown, 48 at Fargo, 49 at Grand Forks, and 46 at Devil's Lake. At Williston, it was partly cloudy, with a temperature of 48. In northern South Dakota, at Aberdeen, it was clear, with a temperature of 53. At Mobridge, it was mostly cloudy, with a temperature of 50. In eastern Montana, skies ranged from clear to partly cloudy. It was 47 at Miles City, 51 at Glendive, and 48 at Sydney. Once again, at Bismarck, the temperature was 50 degrees under clear skies. The Bismarck, North Dakota climate summary for yesterday, June 13, 2026. Yesterday's high temperature was 66 degrees. This high was 11 degrees below the normal high of 77. The record high is 95 degrees, which was last set in 1987. Yesterday's low temperature was 50 degrees. This low was 3 degrees below the normal low of 53. The record low is 39 degrees, which was set in 1959. A trace of precipitation fell yesterday, which brings the monthly total to 0.62 inches. The total precipitation for the year now stands at 5.27 inches. There were 780 degree days yesterday. The yearly total since July 1st is 7,494. There were no cooling degree days yesterday. The yearly total since January 1st is 98. The normal high temperature for today is 78 degrees, and the normal low is 53. The record high for today is 98, which occurred in 1959, and the record low is 35, which occurred in 1969. Sunrise today is at 5:48 a.m., and sunset is at 9:38 p.m. The regional weather forecast from your National Weather Service office in Bismarck. Look for partly to mostly cloudy skies across the northern plains tonight. Overnight lows will fall into the lower to mid-40s over much of the region, with some mid to upper 30s and patchy frost possible in portions of southwest North Dakota. Temperatures rebound into the upper 60s and 70s across the region on Sunday with mostly dry conditions. Temperatures are favored to remain near to below normal through next week, with highs generally in the mid-60s to mid-70s and lows mostly in the 40s. More frequent chances for showers and thunderstorms return to the forecast for the upcoming work week, along with breezy northwest winds at times. Here is the forecast for the Bismarck, Minden, and listening area. West of tonight, mostly clear. Lows in the mid-40s. Northwest winds around 5 miles per hour. Sunday, mostly sunny. Highs in the lower 70s. Northwest winds 5 to 15 miles per hour. Sunday night, increasing clouds. Lows around 50. West winds 5 to 10 miles per hour. Monday, mostly cloudy with a slight chance of showers in the morning, then partly sunny with showers likely.

with gusts up to 30 miles per hour. Chance of rain 60%. Monday night, partly cloudy with a chance of showers and thunderstorms in the evening, then mostly clear after midnight. Lows in the mid-40s. Northwest winds 5 to 10 miles per hour. Gusts up to 30 miles per hour in the evening. Chance of rain 40%. Tuesday, mostly sunny. Highs in the mid-70s. Tuesday night, mostly cloudy. A chance of showers and a slight chance of thunderstorms in the evening. Then showers and a chance of thunderstorms after midnight. Lows in the lower 50s. Wednesday, showers in the morning. Then showers and a chance of thunderstorms in the afternoon. Highs in the upper 60s. Wednesday night, mostly cloudy. A chance of showers and a slight chance of thunderstorms in the evening. Lows in the upper 40s. Chance of rain 30%. Thursday, mostly sunny. A slight chance of showers in the morning, then a chance of showers and a slight chance of thunderstorms in the afternoon. Highs around 70. Chance of rain 30%. Thursday night, decreasing clouds. Lows in the upper 40s. Juneteenth, sunny. Highs in the mid-70s. Friday night, mostly clear. Lows in the upper 40s. Saturday, mostly sunny. Highs in the mid-70s. For Western Lake Secaucawea, rest of tonight, northwest winds 10 to 20 miles per hour. Partly cloudy. Lows in the lower 40s. Sunday, northwest winds 10 to 20 miles per hour. Mostly sunny. Highs in the lower 70s. For Eastern Lake Secaucawea, rest of tonight, northwest winds 10 to 20 miles per hour. Partly cloudy. Lows in the lower 40s. Sunday, northwest winds 10 to 20 miles per hour. Sunny. Highs in the lower 70s. For Northern Lake Oahe, rest of tonight, northwest winds 10 to 15 miles per hour. Partly cloudy. Lows in the mid-40s. Sunday, northwest winds 10 to 15 miles per hour. Sunny. Highs in the lower 70s. Here are the weather conditions at 2 a.m. Central Daylight Time. Bismarck, clear. Temperature 50 degrees. Relative humidity 74%. Wind west at 8 miles an hour. Pressure 30.14 inches and steady. Mendham, clear. 50 degrees. Relative humidity 81%. Wind northwest at 8 miles an hour. Hazel, clear. 41 degrees. Relative humidity 100%. Harvey, clear. 45 degrees. Relative humidity 100%. Wind northwest at 7 miles an hour. Minot, clear. 49 degrees. Relative humidity 71%. Wind west at 8 miles an hour. Dickinson, partly cloudy. 43 degrees. Relative humidity 76%. Wind west at 7 miles an hour. Elsewhere around North Dakota, it was 42 at Garrison. It was clear, with a temperature of 44 at Jamestown, 48 at Fargo, 49 at Grand Forks, and 46 at Devil's Lake. At Williston, it was partly cloudy, with a temperature of 48. In northern South Dakota, at Aberdeen, it was clear, with a temperature of 53. At Mobridge, it was mostly cloudy, with a temperature of 50. In eastern Montana, skies ranged from clear to partly cloudy. It was 47 at Miles City, 51 at Glendive, and 48 at Sydney. Once again, at Bismarck, the temperature was 50 degrees under clear skies. The Bismarck, North Dakota climate summary for yesterday, June 13, 2026. Yesterday's high temperature was 66 degrees. This high was 11 degrees below the normal high of 77. The record high is 95 degrees, which was last set in 1987. Yesterday's low temperature was 50 degrees. This low was 3 degrees below the normal low of 53. The record low is 39 degrees, which was set in 1959. A trace of precipitation fell yesterday, which brings the monthly total to 0.62 inches. The total precipitation for the year now stands at 5.27 inches. There were 7 heating degree days yesterday. The yearly total since July 1st is 7,494. There were no cooling degree days yesterday. The yearly total since January 1st is

high temperature for today is 78 degrees, and the normal low is 53. The record high for today is 98, which occurred in 1959, and the record low is 35, which occurred in 1969. Sunrise today is at 5:48 a.m., and sunset is at 9:38 p.m. The regional weather forecast from your National Weather Service office in Bismarck. Look for partly to mostly cloudy skies across the northern plains tonight. Overnight lows will fall into the lower to mid-40s over much of the region, with some mid to upper 30s and patchy frost possible in portions of southwest North Dakota. Temperatures rebound into the upper 60s and 70s across the region on Sunday with mostly dry conditions. Temperatures are favored to remain near to below normal through next week, with highs generally in the mid-60s to mid-70s and lows mostly in the 40s. More frequent chances for showers and thunderstorms return to the forecast for the upcoming work week, along with breezy northwest winds at times. Here is the forecast for the Bismarck Mainland and listening area. Rest of tonight, mostly clear. Lows in the mid-40s. Northwest winds around 5 miles per hour. Sunday, mostly sunny. Highs in the lower 70s. Northwest winds 5 to 15 miles per hour. Sunday night, increasing clouds. Lows around 50. West winds 5 to 10 miles per hour. Monday, mostly cloudy with a slight chance of showers in the morning, then partly sunny with showers likely and a chance of thunderstorms in the afternoon. Highs in the mid-70s. Northwest winds 10 to 20 miles per hour with gusts up to 30 miles per hour. Chance of rain 60%. Monday night, partly cloudy with a chance of showers and thunderstorms in the evening, then mostly clear after midnight. Lows in the mid-40s. Northwest winds 5 to 10 miles per hour. Gusts up to 30 miles per hour in the evening. Chance of rain 40%. Tuesday, mostly sunny. Highs in the mid-70s. Tuesday night, mostly cloudy. A chance of showers and a slight chance of thunderstorms in the evening, then showers and a chance of thunderstorms after midnight. Lows in the lower 50s. Wednesday, showers in the morning, then showers and a chance of thunderstorms in the afternoon. Highs in the upper 60s. Wednesday night, mostly cloudy. A chance of showers and a slight chance of thunderstorms in the evening. Lows in the upper 40s. Chance of rain 30%. Thursday, mostly sunny. A slight chance of showers in the morning, then a chance of showers and a slight chance of thunderstorms in the afternoon. Highs around 70. Chance of rain 30%. Thursday night, decreasing clouds. Lows in the upper 40s. Juneteenth, sunny. Highs in the mid-70s. Friday night, mostly clear. Lows in the upper 40s. Saturday, mostly sunny. Highs in the mid-70s. 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Providing weather information 24 hours a day from your National Weather Service office in Bismarck. For Western Lake Sakakawea, rest of tonight, northwest winds 10 to 20 miles per hour. Partly cloudy. Lows in the lower 40s. Sunday, northwest winds 10 to 20 miles per hour. Mostly sunny. Highs in the lower 70s. For Eastern Lake Sakakawea, rest of tonight, northwest winds 10 to 20 miles per hour. Partly cloudy. Lows in the lower 40s. Sunday, northwest winds 10 to 20 miles per hour. Sunny. Highs in the lower 70s. For Northern Lake Oahe, rest of tonight, northwest winds 10 to 15 miles per hour. Partly cloudy. Lows in the mid-40s. Sunday, northwest winds 10 to 15 miles per hour. Sunny. Highs in the lower 70s. Here are the weather conditions at 3 a.m. Central Daylight Time. Bismarck, clear. Temperature 50 degrees. Relative humidity 74%. Wind northwest at 8 miles an hour. Pressure 30.15 inches and rising. Mendham, clear. 48 degrees, relative humidity 81%. Wind northwest at 8 miles an hour. Hazel, clear. 43 degrees, relative humidity 87%.

Southwest at 6 miles an hour. Harvey, clear. 45 degrees, relative humidity 100%. Minot, clear. 45 degrees, relative humidity 82%. Wind southwest at 7 miles an hour. Dickinson, partly cloudy. 41 degrees, relative humidity 79%. Wind west at 7 miles an hour. Elsewhere around North Dakota, it was 43 at Garrison. It was clear, with a temperature of 47 at Jamestown, 44 at Fargo, 47 at Grand Forks, and 47 at Devil's Lake. At Williston, it was partly cloudy, with a temperature of 48. In northern South Dakota, it was clear. It was 46 at Mobridge, and 51 at Aberdeen. In eastern Montana, skies ranged from clear to partly cloudy. It was 44 at Miles City, 47 at Glendive, and 49 at Sydney. Once again, at Bismarck, the temperature was 50 degrees under clear skies. The Bismarck, North Dakota climate summary for yesterday, June 13, 2026. Yesterday's high temperature was 66 degrees. This high was 11 degrees below the normal high of 77. The record high is 95 degrees, which was last set in 1987. Yesterday's low temperature was 50 degrees. This low was 3 degrees below the normal low of 53. The record low is 39 degrees, which was set in 1959. A trace of precipitation fell yesterday, which brings the monthly total to 0.62 inches. The total precipitation for the year now stands at 5.27 inches. There were 7 heating degree days yesterday. The yearly total since July 1st is 7,494. There were no cooling degree days yesterday. The yearly total since January 1st is 98. The normal high temperature for today is 78 degrees, and the normal low is 53. The record high for today is 98, which occurred in 1959, and the record low is 35, which occurred in 1969. Sunrise today is at 5:48 a.m. and sunset is at 9:38 p.m. The regional weather forecast from your National Weather Service office in Bismarck. Look for partly to mostly cloudy skies across the northern plains tonight. Overnight lows will fall into the lower to mid-40s over much of the region, with some mid to upper 30s and patchy frost possible in portions of southwest North Dakota. Temperatures rebound into the upper 60s and 70s across the region on Sunday with mostly dry conditions. Temperatures are favored to remain near to below normal through next week, with highs generally in the mid-60s to mid-70s and lows mostly in the 40s. More frequent chances for showers and thunderstorms return to the forecast for the upcoming work week, along with breezy northwest winds at times. Here is the forecast for the Bismarck, Minden listening area. Rest of tonight, mostly clear. Lows in the mid-40s. Northwest winds around 5 miles per hour. Sunday, mostly sunny. Highs in the lower 70s. Northwest winds 5 to 15 miles per hour. Sunday night, increasing clouds. Lows around 50. West winds 5 to 10 miles per hour. Monday, mostly cloudy with a slight chance of showers in the morning, then partly sunny with showers likely and a chance of thunderstorms in the afternoon. Highs in the mid-70s. Northwest winds 10 to 20 miles per hour with gusts up to 30 miles per hour. Chance of rain 60%. Monday night, partly cloudy with a chance of showers and thunderstorms in the evening, then mostly clear after midnight. Lows in the mid-40s. Northwest winds 5 to 10 miles per hour. Gusts up to 30 miles per hour in the evening. Chance of rain 40%. Tuesday, mostly sunny. Highs in the mid-70s. Tuesday night, mostly cloudy. A chance of showers and a slight chance of thunderstorms in the evening, then showers and a chance of thunderstorms after midnight. Lows in the lower 50s. Wednesday, showers in the morning, then showers and a chance of thunderstorms in the afternoon. Highs in the upper 60s. Wednesday night, mostly cloudy. A chance of showers and a slight chance of thunderstorms in the evening. Lows in the upper 40s. Chance of rain 30%. Thursday, mostly sunny. A slight chance of showers in the morning, then a chance of showers and a slight chance of thunderstorms in the afternoon. Highs around 70. Chance of rain 30%.

Thursday night, decreasing clouds. Lows in the upper 40s. Juneteenth, sunny. Highs in the mid-70s. Friday night, mostly clear. Lows in the upper 40s. Saturday, mostly sunny. Highs in the mid-70s. For Western Lake Sakakawea, rest of tonight, northwest winds 10 to 20 miles per hour. Partly cloudy. Lows in the lower 40s. Sunday, northwest winds 10 to 20 miles per hour. Mostly sunny. Highs in the lower 70s. For Eastern Lake Sakakawea, rest of tonight, northwest winds 10 to 20 miles per hour. Partly cloudy. Lows in the lower 40s. Sunday, northwest winds 10 to 20 miles per hour. Sunny. Highs in the lower 70s. For Northern Lake Oahe, rest of tonight, northwest winds 10 to 15 miles per hour. Partly cloudy. Lows in the mid-40s. Sunday, northwest winds 10 to 15 miles per hour. Sunny. Highs in the lower 70s. Here are the weather conditions at 3 a.m. Central Daylight Time. Bismarck, clear. Temperature 50 degrees, relative humidity 74%. Wind northwest at 8 miles an hour. Pressure 30.15 inches and rising. Mendham, clear. 48 degrees, relative humidity 81%. Wind northwest at 8 miles an hour. Hazen, clear. 43 degrees, relative humidity 87%. Wind southwest at 6 miles an hour. Harvey, clear. 45 degrees, relative humidity 100%. Minot, clear. 45 degrees, relative humidity 82%. Wind southwest at 7 miles an hour. Dickinson, partly cloudy. 41 degrees, relative humidity 79%. Wind west at 7 miles an hour. Elsewhere around North Dakota, it was 43 at Garrison. It was clear, with a temperature of 47 at Jamestown, 44 at Fargo, 47 at Grand Forks, and 47 at Devil's Lake. At Williston, it was partly cloudy, with a temperature of 48. In northern South Dakota, it was clear. It was 46 at Mobridge, and 51 at Aberdeen. In eastern Montana, skies ranged from clear to partly cloudy. It was 44 at Miles City, 47 at Glendive, and 49 at Sydney. Once again, at Bismarck, the temperature was 50 degrees under clear skies. The Bismarck, North Dakota climate summary for yesterday, June 13, 2026. Yesterday's high temperature was 66 degrees. This high was 11 degrees below the normal high of 77. The record high is 95 degrees, which was last set in 1987. Yesterday's low temperature was 50 degrees. This low was 3 degrees below the normal low of 53. The record low is 39 degrees, which was set in 1959. A trace of precipitation fell yesterday, which brings the monthly total to 0.62 inches. The total precipitation for the year now stands at 5.27 inches. There were 7 heating degree days yesterday. The yearly total since July 1st is 7,494. There were no cooling degree days yesterday. The yearly total since January 1st is 98. The normal high temperature for today is 78 degrees, and the normal low is 53. The record high for today is 98, which occurred in 1959, and the record low is 35, which occurred in 1969. Sunrise today is at 5:48 a.m. and sunset is at 9:38 p.m. The regional weather forecast from your National Weather Service office in Bismarck. Look for partly to mostly cloudy skies across the northern plains tonight. Overnight lows will fall into the lower to mid-40s over much of the region, with some mid to upper 30s and patchy frost possible in portions of southwest North Dakota. Temperatures rebound into the upper 60s and 70s across the region on Sunday with mostly dry conditions. Temperatures are favored to remain near to below normal through next week, with highs generally in the mid-60s to mid-70s and lows mostly in the 40s. More frequent chances for showers and thunderstorms return to the forecast for the upcoming work week, along with breezy northwest winds at times. Here is the forecast for the Bismarck Mendham listening area. Rest of tonight, mostly clear. Lows in the mid-40s.

Northwest winds around 5 miles per hour. Sunday, mostly sunny. Highs in the lower 70s. Northwest winds 5 to 15 miles per hour. Sunday night, increasing clouds. Lows around 50. West winds 5 to 10 miles per hour. Monday, mostly cloudy with a slight chance of showers in the morning, then partly sunny with showers likely and a chance of thunderstorms in the afternoon. Highs in the mid-70s. Northwest winds 10 to 20 miles per hour with gusts up to 30 miles per hour. Chance of rain 60%. Monday night, partly cloudy with a chance of showers and thunderstorms in the evening, then mostly clear after midnight. Lows in the mid-40s. Northwest winds 5 to 10 miles per hour. Gusts up to 30 miles per hour in the evening. Chance of rain 40%. Tuesday, mostly sunny. Highs in the mid-70s. Tuesday night, mostly cloudy. A chance of showers and a slight chance of thunderstorms in the evening, then showers and a chance of thunderstorms after midnight. Lows in the lower 50s. Wednesday, showers in the morning, then showers and a chance of thunderstorms in the afternoon. Highs in the upper 60s. Wednesday night, mostly cloudy. A chance of showers and a slight chance of thunderstorms in the evening. Lows in the upper 40s. Chance of rain 30%. Thursday, mostly sunny. A slight chance of showers in the morning, then a chance of showers and a slight chance of thunderstorms in the afternoon. Highs around 70. Chance of rain 30%. Thursday night, decreasing clouds. Lows in the upper 40s. Juneteenth, sunny. Highs in the mid-70s. Friday night, mostly clear. Lows in the upper 40s. Saturday, mostly sunny. Highs in the mid-70s. For Western Lake Sakakawea, rest of tonight, northwest winds 10 to 20 miles per hour. Partly cloudy. Lows in the lower 40s. Sunday, northwest winds 10 to 20 miles per hour. Mostly sunny. Highs in the lower 70s. For Eastern Lake Sakakawea, rest of tonight, northwest winds 10 to 20 miles per hour. Partly cloudy. Lows in the lower 40s. Sunday, northwest winds 10 to 20 miles per hour. Sunny. Highs in the lower 70s. For Northern Lake Oahe, rest of tonight, northwest winds 10 to 15 miles per hour. Partly cloudy. Lows in the mid-40s. Sunday, northwest winds 10 to 15 miles per hour. Sunny. Highs in the lower 70s. Here are the weather conditions at 3 a.m. Central Daylight Time. Bismarck, clear. Temperature 50 degrees, relative humidity 74%. Wind northwest at 8 miles an hour. Pressure 30.15 inches and rising. Mendham, clear. 48 degrees, relative humidity 81%. Wind northwest at 8 miles an hour. Hazen, clear. 43 degrees, relative humidity 87%. Wind southwest at 6 miles an hour. Harvey, clear. 45 degrees, relative humidity 100%. Minot, clear. 45 degrees, relative humidity 82%. Wind southwest at 7 miles an hour. Dickinson, partly cloudy. 41 degrees, relative humidity 79%. Wind west at 7 miles an hour. Elsewhere around North Dakota, it was 43 at Garrison. It was clear, with a temperature of 47 at Jamestown, 44 at Fargo, 47 at Grand Forks, and 47 at Devil's Lake. At Williston, it was partly cloudy, with a temperature of 48. In northern South Dakota, it was clear. It was 46 at Mobridge, and 51 at Aberdeen. In eastern Montana, it was clear, with a temperature of 44 at Miles City, and 47 at Glendive. At Sydney, it was mostly cloudy, with a temperature of 49. Once again, at Bismarck, the temperature was 50 degrees under clear skies. The Bismarck, North Dakota climate summary for yesterday, June 13, 2026. Yesterday's high temperature was 66 degrees. This high was 11 degrees below the normal high of 77. The record high is 95 degrees, which was last set in 1987. Yesterday's low temperature was 50 degrees.

This low was 3 degrees below the normal low of 53. The record low is 39 degrees, which was set in 1959. A trace of precipitation fell yesterday, which brings the monthly total to 0.62 inches. The total precipitation for the year now stands at 5.27 inches. There were 7 heating degree days yesterday. The yearly total since July 1st is 7,494. There were no cooling degree days yesterday. The yearly total since January 1st is 98. The normal high temperature for today is 78 degrees, and the normal low is 53. The record high for today is 98, which occurred in 1959, and the record low is 35, which occurred in 1969. Sunrise today is at 5:48 a.m., and sunset is at 9:38 p.m. The regional weather forecast from your National Weather Service office in Bismarck. Look for partly to mostly cloudy skies across the northern plains tonight. Overnight lows will fall into the lower to mid-40s over much of the region, with some mid to upper 30s and patchy frost possible in portions of southwest North Dakota. Temperatures rebound into the upper 60s and 70s across the region on Sunday with mostly dry conditions. Temperatures are favored to remain near to below normal through next week, with highs generally in the mid-60s to mid-70s and lows mostly in the 40s. More frequent chances for showers and thunderstorms return to the forecast for the upcoming work week, along with breezy northwest winds at times. Here is the forecast for the Bismarck Minden listening area. Rest of tonight, mostly clear. Lows in the mid-40s. Northwest winds around 5 miles per hour. Sunday, mostly sunny. Highs in the lower 70s. Northwest winds 5 to 15 miles per hour. Sunday night, increasing clouds. Lows around 50. West winds 5 to 10 miles per hour. Monday, mostly cloudy with a slight chance of showers in the morning, then partly sunny with showers likely and a chance of thunderstorms in the afternoon. Highs in the mid-70s. Northwest winds 10 to 20 miles per hour with gusts up to 30 miles per hour. Chance of rain 60%. Monday night, partly cloudy with a chance of showers and thunderstorms in the evening, then mostly clear after midnight. Lows in the mid-40s. Northwest winds 5 to 10 miles per hour. Gusts up to 30 miles per hour in the evening. Chance of rain 40%. Tuesday, mostly sunny. Highs in the mid-70s. Tuesday night, mostly cloudy. A chance of showers and a slight chance of thunderstorms in the evening, then showers and a chance of thunderstorms after midnight. Lows in the lower 50s. Wednesday, showers in the morning, then showers and a chance of thunderstorms in the afternoon. Highs in the upper 60s. Wednesday night, mostly cloudy. A chance of showers and a slight chance of thunderstorms in the evening. Lows in the upper 40s. Chance of rain 30%. Thursday, mostly sunny. A slight chance of showers in the morning, then a chance of showers and a slight chance of thunderstorms in the afternoon. Highs around 70. Chance of rain 30%. Thursday night, decreasing clouds. Lows in the upper 40s. Juneteenth, sunny. Highs in the mid-70s. Friday night, mostly clear. Lows in the upper 40s. Saturday, mostly sunny. Highs in the mid-70s. For Western Lake Sakakawea, rest of tonight, northwest winds 10 to 20 miles per hour. Partly cloudy. Lows in the lower 40s. Sunday, northwest winds 10 to 20 miles per hour. Mostly sunny. Highs in the lower 70s. For Eastern Lake Sakakawea, rest of tonight, northwest winds 10 to 20 miles per hour. Partly cloudy. Lows in the lower 40s. Sunday, northwest winds 10 to 20 miles per hour. Sunny. Highs in the lower 70s. For Northern Lake Oahe, rest of tonight, northwest winds 10 to 15 miles per hour. Partly cloudy. Lows in the mid-40s. Sunday, northwest winds 10 to 15 miles per hour. Sunny. Highs in the lower 70s. Here are the weather conditions at 3 a.m. Central Daylight Time. Bismarck, clear. Temperature 50 degrees, relative humidity 74%. Wind northwest at 8 miles an hour. Pressure 30.15 inches.

and rising. Mendan, clear. 48 degrees, relative humidity 81%. Wind northwest at 8 miles an hour. Hazen, clear. 43 degrees, relative humidity 87%. Wind southwest at 6 miles an hour. Harvey, clear. 45 degrees, relative humidity 100%. Minot, clear. 45 degrees, relative humidity 82%. Wind southwest at 7 miles an hour. Dickinson, partly cloudy. 41 degrees, relative humidity 79%. Wind west at 7 miles an hour. Elsewhere around North Dakota, it was 43 at Garrison. It was clear, with a temperature of 47 at Jamestown, 44 at Fargo, 47 at Grand Forks, and 47 at Devil's Lake. At Williston, it was partly cloudy, with a temperature of 48. In northern South Dakota, it was clear. It was 46 at Mobridge, and 51 at Aberdeen. In eastern Montana, it was clear, with a temperature of 44 at Miles City, and 47 at Glendive. At Sydney, it was mostly cloudy, with a temperature of 49. Once again, at Bismarck, the temperature was 50 degrees under clear skies. The Bismarck, North Dakota climate summary for yesterday, June 13, 2026. Yesterday's high temperature was 66 degrees. This high was 11 degrees below the normal high of 77. The record high is 95 degrees, which was last set in 1987. Yesterday's low temperature was 50 degrees. This low was 3 degrees below the normal low of 53. The record low is 39 degrees, which was set in 1959. A trace of precipitation fell yesterday, which brings the monthly total to 0.62 inches. The total precipitation for the year now stands at 5.27 inches. There were 7 heating degree days yesterday. The yearly total since July 1st is 7,494. There were no cooling degree days yesterday. The yearly total since January 1st is 98. The normal high temperature for today is 78 degrees, and the normal low is 53. The record high for today is 98, which occurred in 1959, and the record low is 35, which occurred in 1969. Sunrise today is at 5:48 a.m. and sunset is at 9:38 p.m. The regional weather forecast from your National Weather Service office in Bismarck. Look for partly to mostly cloudy skies across the northern plains tonight. Overnight lows will fall into the lower to mid-40s over much of the region, with some mid to upper 30s, and patchy frost possible in portions of southwest North Dakota. Temperatures rebound into the upper 60s and 70s across the region on Sunday with mostly dry conditions. Temperatures are favored to remain near to below normal through next week, with highs generally in the mid-60s to mid-70s and lows mostly in the 40s. More frequent chances for showers and thunderstorms return to the forecast for the upcoming work week, along with breezy northwest winds at times. Here is the forecast for the Bismarck, Mendon listening area. Rest of tonight, mostly clear. Lows in the mid-40s. Northwest winds around 5 miles per hour. Sunday, mostly sunny. Highs in the lower 70s. Northwest winds 5 to 15 miles per hour. Sunday night, increasing clouds. Lows around 50. West winds 5 to 10 miles per hour. Monday, mostly cloudy with a slight chance of showers in the morning, then partly sunny with showers likely and a chance of thunderstorms in the afternoon. Highs in the mid-70s. Northwest winds 10 to 20 miles per hour with gusts up to 30 miles per hour. Chance of rain 60%. Monday night, partly cloudy with a chance of showers and thunderstorms in the evening, then mostly clear after midnight. Lows in the mid-40s. Northwest winds 5 to 10 miles per hour. Gusts up to 30 miles per hour in the evening. Chance of rain 40%. Tuesday, mostly sunny. Highs in the mid-70s. Tuesday night, mostly cloudy. A chance of showers and a slight chance of thunderstorms in the evening, then showers and a chance of thunderstorms after midnight. Lows in the lower 50s. Wednesday, showers in the morning, then showers and a chance of thunderstorms in the afternoon. Highs in the upper 60s. Wednesday night, mostly cloudy. A chance of showers and a slight chance of thunderstorms in the evening.

lows in the upper 40s. Chance of rain 30%. Thursday, mostly sunny. A slight chance of showers in the morning, then a chance of showers and a slight chance of thunderstorms in the afternoon. Highs around 70. Chance of rain 30%. Thursday night, decreasing clouds. Lows in the upper 40s. Juneteenth, sunny. Highs in the mid-70s. Friday night, mostly clear. Lows in the upper 40s. Saturday, mostly sunny. Highs in the mid-70s. For Western Lake Sakakawea, rest of tonight, northwest winds 10 to 20 miles per hour. Partly cloudy. Lows in the lower 40s. Sunday, northwest winds 10 to 20 miles per hour. Mostly sunny. Highs in the lower 70s. For Eastern Lake Sakakawea, rest of tonight, northwest winds 10 to 20 miles per hour. Partly cloudy. Lows in the lower 40s. Sunday, northwest winds 10 to 20 miles per hour. Sunny. Highs in the lower 70s. For Northern Lake Oahe, rest of tonight, northwest winds 10 to 15 miles per hour. Partly cloudy. Lows in the mid-40s. Sunday, northwest winds 10 to 15 miles per hour. Sunny. Highs in the lower 70s. Here are the weather conditions at 3 a.m. Central Daylight Time. Bismarck, clear. Temperature 50 degrees, relative humidity 74%. Wind northwest at 8 miles an hour. Pressure 30.15 inches and rising. Mendham, clear. 48 degrees, relative humidity 81%. Wind northwest at 8 miles an hour. Hazen, clear. 43 degrees, relative humidity 87%. Wind southwest at 6 miles an hour. Harvey, clear. 45 degrees, relative humidity 100%. Minot, clear. 45 degrees, relative humidity 82%. Wind southwest at 7 miles an hour. Dickinson, partly cloudy. 41 degrees, relative humidity 79%. Wind west at 7 miles an hour. Elsewhere around North Dakota, it was 43 at Garrison. It was clear, with a temperature of 47 at Jamestown, 44 at Fargo, 47 at Grand Forks, and 47 at Devil's Lake. At Williston, it was partly cloudy, with a temperature of 48. In northern South Dakota, it was clear. It was 46 at Mobridge, and 51 at Aberdeen. In eastern Montana, it was clear, with a temperature of 44 at Miles City, and 47 at Glendive. At Sydney, it was mostly cloudy, with a temperature of 49. Once again, at Bismarck, the temperature was 50 degrees under clear skies. 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Providing weather information 24 hours a day from your National Weather Service office in Bismarck. The Bismarck, North Dakota climate summary for yesterday, June 13, 2026. Yesterday's high temperature was 66 degrees. This high was 11 degrees below the normal high of 77. The record high is 95 degrees, which was last set in 1987. Yesterday's low temperature was 50 degrees. This low was 3 degrees below the normal low of 53. The record low is 39 degrees, which was set in 1959. A trace of precipitation fell yesterday, which brings the monthly total to 0.62 inches. The total precipitation for the year now stands at 5.27 inches. There were 7 heating degree days yesterday. The yearly total since July 1st is 7,494. There were no cooling degree days yesterday. The yearly total since January 1st is 98. The normal high temperature for today is 78 degrees, and the normal low is 53. The record high for today is 98, which occurred in 1959, and the record low is 35, which occurred in 1969. Sunrise today is at 5:48 a.m. and sunset is at 9:38 p.m. The regional weather forecast from your National Weather Service office in Bismarck. Look for partly to mostly cloudy skies across the northern plains tonight.
Overnight lows will fall into the lower to mid-40s over much of the region, with some mid to upper 30s and patchy frost possible in portions of southwest North Dakota. Temperatures rebound into the upper 60s and 70s across the region on Sunday with mostly dry conditions. Temperatures are favored to remain near to below normal through next week, with highs generally in the mid-60s to mid-70s and lows mostly in the 40s. More frequent chances for showers and thunderstorms return to the forecast for the upcoming work week, along with breezy northwest winds at times. Here is the forecast for the Bismarck, Minden listening area. Rest of tonight, mostly clear. Lows in the mid-40s. Northwest winds around 5 miles per hour. Sunday, mostly sunny. Highs in the lower 70s. Northwest winds 5 to 15 miles per hour. Sunday night, increasing clouds. Lows around 50. West winds 5 to 10 miles per hour. Monday, mostly cloudy with a slight chance. Lows around 50. West winds 5 to 10 miles per hour. Monday, mostly cloudy with a slight chance of showers in the morning, then partly sunny with showers likely and a chance of thunderstorms in the afternoon. Highs in the mid-70s. Northwest winds 10 to 20 miles per hour with gusts up to 30 miles per hour. Chance of rain 60%. Monday night, partly cloudy with a chance of showers and thunderstorms in the evening, then mostly clear after midnight. Lows in the mid-40s. Northwest winds 5 to 10 miles per hour. Gusts up to 30 miles per hour in the evening. Chance of rain 40%. Tuesday, mostly sunny. Highs in the mid-70s. Tuesday night, mostly cloudy. A chance of showers and a slight chance of thunderstorms in the evening, then showers and a chance of thunderstorms after midnight. Lows in the lower 50s. Wednesday, showers in the morning, then showers and a chance of thunderstorms in the afternoon. Highs in the upper 60s. Wednesday night, mostly cloudy. A chance of showers and a slight chance of thunderstorms in the evening. Lows in the upper 40s. Chance of rain 30%. Thursday, mostly sunny. A slight chance of showers in the morning, then a chance of showers and a slight chance of thunderstorms in the afternoon. Highs around 70. Chance of rain 30%. Thursday night, decreasing clouds. Lows in the upper 40s. Juneteenth, sunny. Highs in the mid-70s. Friday night, mostly clear. Lows in the upper 40s. Saturday, mostly sunny. Highs in the mid-70s. For Western Lake Sakakawea, rest of tonight, northwest winds 10 to 20 miles per hour. Partly cloudy. Lows in the lower 40s. Sunday, northwest winds 10 to 20 miles per hour. Mostly sunny. Highs in the lower 70s. For Eastern Lake Sakakawea, rest of tonight, northwest winds 10 to 20 miles per hour. Partly cloudy. Lows in the lower 40s. Sunday, northwest winds 10 to 20 miles per hour. Sunny. Highs in the lower 70s. For Northern Lake Oahe, rest of tonight, northwest winds 10 to 15 miles per hour. Partly cloudy. Lows in the mid-40s. Sunday, northwest winds 10 to 15 miles per hour. Sunny. Highs in the lower 70s. Here are the weather conditions at 3 a.m. Central Daylight Time. Bismarck, clear. Temperature 50 degrees, relative humidity 74%. Wind northwest at 8 miles an hour. Pressure 30.15 inches and rising. Minden, clear. 48 degrees, relative humidity 81%. Wind northwest at 8 miles an hour. Hazen, clear. 43 degrees, relative humidity 87%. Wind southwest at 6 miles an hour. Harvey, clear. 45 degrees, relative humidity 100%. Minot, clear. 45 degrees, relative humidity 82%. Wind southwest at 7 miles an hour. Dickinson, partly cloudy. 41 degrees, relative humidity 79%. Wind west at 7 miles an hour. Elsewhere around North Dakota, it was 43 at Garrison. It was clear, with a temperature of 47 at Jamestown, 44 at Fargo, 47 at Grand Forks,
and 47 at Devil's Lake. At Williston, it was partly cloudy with a temperature of 48. In northern South Dakota, it

was clear. It was 46 at Mobridge and 51 at Aberdeen. In eastern Montana, it was clear, with a temperature of 44 at Miles City and 47 at Glendive. At Sydney, it was mostly cloudy, with a temperature of 49. Once again, at Bismarck, the temperature was 50 degrees under clear skies. The Bismarck, North Dakota climate summary for yesterday, June 13, 2026. Yesterday's high temperature was 66 degrees. This high was 11 degrees below the normal high of 77. The record high is 95 degrees, which was last set in 1987. Yesterday's low temperature was 50 degrees. This low was 3 degrees below the normal low of 53. The record low is 39 degrees, which was set in 1959. A trace of precipitation fell yesterday, which brings the monthly total to 0.62 inches. The total precipitation for the year now stands at 5.27 inches. There were 7 heating degree days yesterday. The yearly total since July 1st is 7,494. There were no cooling degree days yesterday. The yearly total since January 1st is 98. The normal high temperature for today is 78 degrees, and the normal low is 53. The record high for today is 98, which occurred in 1959, and the record low is 35, which occurred in 1969. Sunrise today is at 5:48 a.m. and sunset is at 9:38 p.m. The regional weather forecast from your National Weather Service office in Bismarck. Look for partly to mostly cloudy skies across the northern plains tonight. Overnight lows will fall into the lower to mid-40s over much of the region, with some mid to upper 30s and patchy frost possible in portions of southwest North Dakota. Temperatures rebound into the upper 60s and 70s across the region on Sunday with mostly dry conditions. Temperatures are favored to remain near to below normal through next week, with highs generally in the mid-60s to mid-70s and lows mostly in the 40s. More frequent chances for showers and thunderstorms return to the forecast for the upcoming work week, along with breezy northwest winds at times. Here is the forecast for the Bismarck Minden listening area. Today, partly cloudy. Highs in the lower 70s. Northwest winds 5 to 15 miles per hour. Tonight, increasing clouds. Lows around 50. West winds 5 to 10 miles per hour. Monday, mostly cloudy with a slight chance of showers in the morning, then partly sunny with showers likely and a chance of thunderstorms in the afternoon. Highs in the mid-70s. Northwest winds 10 to 20 miles per hour with gusts up to 30 miles per hour. Chance of rain 60%. Monday night, partly cloudy with a chance of showers and thunderstorms in the evening, then mostly clear after midnight. Lows in the mid-40s. Northwest winds 5 to 10 miles per hour. Gusts up to 30 miles per hour in the evening. Chance of rain 40%. Tuesday, mostly sunny. Highs in the mid-70s. West winds 5 to 10 miles per hour. Tuesday night, mostly cloudy. A chance of showers and a slight chance of thunderstorms in the evening, then showers and a chance of thunderstorms after midnight. Lows in the lower 50s. Wednesday, showers in the morning, then showers and a chance of thunderstorms in the afternoon. Highs in the upper 60s. Wednesday night, mostly cloudy. A chance of showers and a slight chance of thunderstorms in the evening. Lows in the upper 40s. Chance of rain 30%. Thursday, mostly sunny. A slight chance of showers in the morning, then a chance of showers and a slight chance of thunderstorms in the afternoon. Highs around 70. Chance of rain 30%. Thursday night, decreasing clouds. Lows in the upper 40s. Juneteenth, sunny. Highs in the mid-70s. Friday night, mostly clear. Lows in the upper 40s. Saturday, mostly sunny. Highs in the mid-70s. For Western Lake Sakakawea, rest of tonight, northwest winds 10 to 20 miles per hour. Partly cloudy. Lows in the lower 40s. Sunday, northwest winds 10 to 20 miles per hour. Mostly sunny. Highs in the lower 70s. For Eastern Lake Sakakawea, rest of tonight, northwest winds 10 to 20 miles per hour. Partly cloudy. Lows in the lower 40s. Sunday, northwest winds 10 to

10%. Wind northwest at 8 miles an hour. Hazen, clear. 43 degrees. Relative humidity 87%. Wind southwest at 6 miles an hour. Harvey, clear. 45 degrees. Relative humidity 100%. Minot, clear. 45 degrees. Relative humidity 82%. Wind southwest at 7 miles an hour. Dickinson, partly cloudy. 41 degrees, relative humidity 79%. Wind west at 7 miles an hour. Elsewhere around North Dakota, it was 43 at Garrison. It was clear, with a temperature of 47 at Jamestown, 44 at Fargo, 47 at Grand Forks, and 47 at Devil's Lake. At Williston, it was partly cloudy, with a temperature of 48. In northern South Dakota, it was clear. It was 46 at Mobridge, and 51 at Aberdeen. In eastern Montana, it was clear, with a temperature of 44 at Miles City, and 47 at Glendive. At Sydney, it was mostly cloudy, with a temperature of 49. Once again, at Bismarck, the temperature was 50 degrees under clear skies. The Bismarck, North Dakota climate summary for yesterday, June 13, 2026. Yesterday's high temperature was 66 degrees. This high was 11 degrees below the normal high of 77. The record high is 95 degrees, which was last set in 1987. Yesterday's low temperature was 50 degrees. This low was 3 degrees below the normal low of 53. The record low is 39 degrees, which was set in 1959. A trace of precipitation fell yesterday, which brings the monthly total to 0.62 inches. The total precipitation for the year now stands at 5.27 inches. There were 7 heating degree days yesterday. The yearly total since July 1st is 7,494. There were no cooling degree days yesterday. The yearly total since January 1st is 98. The normal high temperature for today is 78 degrees, and the normal low is 53. The record high for today is 98, which occurred in 1959, and the record low is 35, which occurred in 1969. Sunrise today is at 5:48 a.m. and sunset is at 9:38 p.m. The regional weather forecast from your National Weather Service office in Bismarck. Look for partly to mostly cloudy skies across the northern plains tonight. Overnight lows will fall into the lower to mid-40s over much of the region, with some mid to upper 30s and patchy frost possible in portions of southwest North Dakota. Temperatures rebound into the upper 60s and 70s across the region on Sunday with mostly dry conditions. Temperatures are favored to remain near to below normal through next week, with highs generally in the mid-60s to mid-70s and lows mostly in the 40s. More frequent chances for showers and thunderstorms return to the forecast for the upcoming work week, along with breezy northwest winds at times. Here is the forecast for the Bismarck, Minden listening area. Today, partly cloudy. Highs in the lower 70s. Northwest winds 5 to 15 miles per hour. Tonight, increasing clouds. Lows around 50. West winds 5 to 10 miles per hour. Monday, mostly cloudy with a slight chance of showers in the morning, then partly sunny with showers likely and a chance of thunderstorms in the afternoon. Highs in the mid-70s. Northwest winds 10 to 20 miles per hour with gusts up to 30 miles per hour. Chance of rain 60%. Monday night, partly cloudy with a chance of showers and thunderstorms in the evening, then mostly clear after midnight. Lows in the mid-40s. Northwest winds 5 to 10 miles per hour. Gusts up to 30 miles per hour in the evening. Chance of rain 40%. Tuesday, mostly sunny. Highs in the mid-70s. West winds 5 to 10 miles per hour. Tuesday night, mostly cloudy. A chance of showers and a slight chance of thunderstorms in the evening. Then showers and a chance of thunderstorms after midnight. Lows in the lower 50s. Wednesday, showers in the morning, then showers and a chance of thunderstorms in the afternoon. Highs in the upper 60s. Wednesday night, mostly cloudy. A chance of showers and a slight chance of thunderstorms in the evening. Lows in the upper 40s. Chance of rain 30%. Thursday, mostly sunny. A slight chance of showers in the morning, then a chance of showers and a slight chance

thunderstorms in the afternoon. Highs around 70. Chance of rain 30%. Thursday night, decreasing clouds. Lows in the upper 40s. Juneteenth, sunny. Highs in the mid-70s. Friday night, mostly clear. Lows in the upper 40s. Saturday, mostly sunny. Highs in the mid-70s. For Western Lake Sakakawea, rest of tonight, northwest winds 10 to 20 miles per hour. Partly cloudy. Lows in the lower 40s. Sunday, northwest winds 10 to 20 miles per hour. Mostly sunny. Highs in the lower 70s. For Eastern Lake Sakakawea, rest of tonight, northwest winds 10 to 20 miles per hour. Partly cloudy. Lows in the lower 40s. Sunday, northwest winds 10 to 20 miles per hour. Sunny. Highs in the lower 70s. For Northern Lake Oahe, rest of tonight, northwest winds 10 to 15 miles per hour. Partly cloudy. Lows in the mid-40s. Sunday, northwest winds 10 to 15 miles per hour. Sunny. Highs in the lower 70s. Here are the weather conditions at 3 a.m. Central Daylight Time. Bismarck, clear. Temperature 50 degrees, relative humidity 74%. Wind northwest at 8 miles an hour. Pressure 30.15 inches and rising. Mendham, clear. 48 degrees, relative humidity 81%. Wind northwest at 8 miles an hour. Hazen, clear. 43 degrees, relative humidity 87%. Wind southwest at 6 miles an hour. Harvey, clear. 45 degrees, relative humidity 100%. Minot, clear. 45 degrees, relative humidity 82%. Wind southwest at 7 miles an hour. Dickinson, partly cloudy. 41 degrees, relative humidity 79%. Wind west at 7 miles an hour. Elsewhere around North Dakota, it was 43 at Garrison. It was clear, with a temperature of 47 at Jamestown, 44 at Fargo, 47 at Grand Forks, and 47 at Devil's Lake. At Williston, it was partly cloudy, with a temperature of 48. In northern South Dakota, it was clear. It was 46 at Mobridge, and 51 at Aberdeen. In eastern Montana, it was clear, with a temperature of 44 at Miles City, and 47 at Glendive. At Sydney, it was mostly cloudy, with a temperature of 49. Once again, at Bismarck, the temperature was 50 degrees under clear skies. The Bismarck, North Dakota climate summary for yesterday, June 13, 2026. Yesterday's high temperature was 66 degrees. This high was 11 degrees below the normal high of 77. The record high is 95 degrees, which was last set in 1987. Yesterday's low temperature was 50 degrees. This low was 3 degrees below the normal low of 53. The record low is 39 degrees, which was set in 1959. A trace of precipitation fell yesterday, which brings the monthly total to 0.62 inches. The total precipitation for the year now stands at 5.27 inches. There were 7 heating degree days yesterday. The yearly total since July 1st is 7,494. There were no cooling degree days yesterday. The yearly total since January 1st is 98. The normal high temperature for today is 78 degrees, and the normal low is 53. The record high for today is 98, which occurred in 1959, and the record low is 35, which occurred in 1969. Sunrise today is at 5:48 a.m. and sunset is at 9:38 p.m. The regional weather forecast from your National Weather Service office in Bismarck. Look for partly to mostly cloudy skies across the northern plains tonight. Overnight lows will fall into the lower to mid-40s over much of the region, with some mid to upper 30s and patchy frost possible in portions of southwest North Dakota. Temperatures rebound into the upper 60s and 70s across the region on Sunday with mostly dry conditions. Temperatures are favored to remain near to below normal through next week, with highs generally in the mid-60s to mid-70s and lows mostly in the 40s. More frequent chances for showers and thunderstorms return to the forecast for the upcoming work week, along with breezy northwest winds at times.

The forecast for the Bismarck Minden listening area. Today, partly cloudy. Highs in the lower 70s. Northwest winds 5 to 15 miles per hour. Tonight, increasing clouds. Lows around 50. West winds 5 to 10 miles per hour. Monday, mostly cloudy with a slight chance of showers in the morning, then partly sunny with showers likely and a chance of thunderstorms in the afternoon. Highs in the mid-70s. Northwest winds 10 to 20 miles per hour with gusts up to 30 miles per hour. Chance of rain 60%. Monday night, partly cloudy with a chance of showers and thunderstorms in the evening, then mostly clear after midnight. Lows in the mid-40s. Northwest winds 5 to 10 miles per hour. Gusts up to 30 miles per hour in the evening. Chance of rain 40%. Tuesday, mostly sunny. Highs in the mid-70s. West winds 5 to 10 miles per hour. Tuesday night, mostly cloudy. A chance of showers and a slight chance of thunderstorms in the evening, then showers and a chance of thunderstorms after midnight. Lows in the lower 50s. Wednesday, showers in the morning, then showers and a chance of thunderstorms in the afternoon. Highs in the upper 60s. Wednesday night, mostly cloudy. A chance of showers and a slight chance of thunderstorms in the evening. Lows in the upper 40s. Chance of rain 30%. Thursday, mostly sunny. A slight chance of showers in the morning, then a chance of showers and a slight chance of thunderstorms in the afternoon. Highs around 70. Chance of rain 30%. Thursday night, decreasing clouds. Lows in the upper 40s. Juneteenth, sunny. Highs in the mid-70s. Friday night, mostly clear. Lows in the upper 40s. Saturday, mostly sunny. Highs in the mid-70s. For Western Lake Sakakawea, rest of tonight, northwest winds 10 to 20 miles per hour. Partly cloudy. Lows in the lower 40s. Sunday, northwest winds 10 to 20 miles per hour. Mostly sunny. Highs in the lower 70s. For Eastern Lake Sakakawea, rest of tonight, northwest winds 10 to 20 miles per hour. Partly cloudy. Lows in the lower 40s. Sunday, northwest winds 10 to 20 miles per hour. Sunny. Highs in the lower 70s. For Northern Lake Oahe, rest of tonight, northwest winds 10 to 15 miles per hour. Partly cloudy. Lows in the mid-40s. Sunday, northwest winds 10 to 15 miles per hour. Sunny. Highs in the lower 70s. Here are the weather conditions at 3 a.m. Central Daylight Time. Bismarck, clear. Temperature 50 degrees, relative humidity 74%. Wind northwest at 8 miles an hour. Pressure 30.15 inches and rising. Minden, clear. 48 degrees, relative humidity 81%. Wind northwest at 8 miles an hour. Hazen, clear. 43 degrees, relative humidity 87%. Wind southwest at 6 miles an hour. Harvey, clear. 45 degrees, relative humidity 100%. Minot, clear. 45 degrees, relative humidity 82%. Wind southwest at 7 miles an hour. Dickinson, partly cloudy. 41 degrees, relative humidity 79%. Wind west at 7 miles an hour. Elsewhere around North Dakota, it was 43 at Garrison. It was clear, with a temperature of 47 at Jamestown, 44 at Fargo, 47 at Grand Forks, and 47 at Devil's Lake. At Williston, it was partly cloudy, with a temperature of 48. In northern South Dakota, it was clear. It was 46 at Mobridge, and 51 at Aberdeen. In eastern Montana, it was clear, with a temperature of 44 at Miles City, and 47 at Glendive. At Sydney, it was mostly cloudy, with a temperature of 49. Once again, at Bismarck, the temperature was 50 degrees under clear skies. The Bismarck, North Dakota climate summary for yesterday, June 13, 2026. Yesterday's high temperature was 66 degrees. This high was 11 degrees below the normal high of 77. The record high is 95 degrees, which was last set in 1987.

Yesterday's low temperature was 50 degrees. This low was 3 degrees below the normal low of 53. The record low is 39 degrees, which was set in 1959. A trace of precipitation fell yesterday, which brings the monthly total to 0.62 inches. The total precipitation for the year now stands at 5.27 inches. There were 7 heating degree days yesterday. The yearly total since July 1st is 7,494. There were no cooling degree days yesterday. The yearly total since January 1st is 98. The normal high temperature for today is 78 degrees, and the normal low is 53. The record high for today is 98, which occurred in 1959, and the record low is 35, which occurred in 1969. Sunrise today is at 5:48 a.m., and sunset is at 9:38 p.m. The regional weather forecast from your National Weather Service office in Bismarck. Look for partly to mostly cloudy skies across the northern plains tonight. Overnight lows will fall into the lower to mid-40s over much of the region, with some mid to upper 30s and patchy frost possible in portions of southwest North Dakota. Temperatures rebound into the upper 60s and 70s across the region on Sunday with mostly dry conditions. Temperatures are favored to remain near to below normal through next week, with highs generally in the mid-60s to mid-70s and lows mostly in the 40s. More frequent chances for showers and thunderstorms return to the forecast for the upcoming work week, along with breezy northwest winds at times. Here is the forecast for the Bismarck Minden listening area. Today, partly cloudy. Highs in the lower 70s. Northwest winds 5 to 15 miles per hour. Tonight, increasing clouds. Lows around 50. West winds 5 to 10 miles per hour. Monday, mostly cloudy with a slight chance of showers in the morning, then partly sunny with showers likely and a chance of thunderstorms in the afternoon. Highs in the mid-70s. Northwest winds 10 to 20 miles per hour with gusts up to 30 miles per hour. Chance of rain 60%. Monday night, partly cloudy with a chance of showers and thunderstorms in the evening, then mostly clear after midnight. Lows in the mid-40s. Northwest winds 5 to 10 miles per hour. Gusts up to 30 miles per hour in the evening. Chance of rain 40%. Tuesday, mostly sunny. Highs in the mid-70s. West winds 5 to 10 miles per hour. Tuesday night, mostly cloudy. A chance of showers and a slight chance of thunderstorms in the evening, then showers and a chance of thunderstorms after midnight. Lows in the lower 50s. Wednesday, showers in the morning, then showers and a chance of thunderstorms in the afternoon. Highs in the upper 60s. Wednesday night, mostly cloudy. A chance of showers and a slight chance of thunderstorms in the evening. Lows in the upper 40s. Chance of rain 30%. Thursday, mostly sunny. A slight chance of showers in the morning, then a chance of showers and a slight chance of thunderstorms in the afternoon. Highs around 70. Chance of rain 30%. Thursday night, decreasing clouds. Lows in the upper 40s. Juneteenth, sunny. Highs in the mid-70s. Friday night, mostly clear. Lows in the upper 40s. Saturday, mostly sunny. Highs in the mid-70s. 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Providing weather information 24 hours a day from your National Weather Service office in Bismarck. For Western Lake Sakakawea, rest of tonight, northwest winds 10 to 20 miles per hour. Partly cloudy. Lows in the lower 40s. Sunday, northwest winds 10 to 20 miles per hour. Mostly sunny. Highs in the lower 70s. For Eastern Lake Sakakawea, rest of tonight, northwest winds 10 to 20 miles per hour. Partly cloudy. Lows in the lower 40s. Sunday, northwest winds 10 to 20 miles per hour. Sunny. Highs in the lower 70s. For Northern Lake Oahe, rest of tonight, northwest winds 10 to 15 miles per hour. Partly cloudy. Lows in the mid-40s. Sunday, northwest winds 10 to 15 miles per hour. Sunny. Highs in the lower 70s. Here are the weather conditions at 4.
Central Daylight Time. Bismarck, clear. Temperature 48 degrees. Relative humidity 80%. Wind west at 7 miles an hour. Pressure 30.15 inches and steady. Mendham, clear. 45 degrees. Relative humidity 93%. Wind northwest at 7 miles an hour. Hazen, clear. 43 degrees. Relative humidity 87%. Harvey, clear. 41 degrees. Relative humidity 100%. Wind southwest at 7 miles an hour. Minot, clear. 44 degrees. Relative humidity 82%. Wind west at 7 miles an hour. Dickinson, partly cloudy. 41 degrees. Relative humidity 82%. Wind west at 7 miles an hour. Elsewhere around North Dakota, it was 42 at Garrison. It was clear, with a temperature of 47 at Jamestown, 45 at Fargo, 46 at Grand Forks, and 47 at Devil's Lake. At Williston, it was partly cloudy, with a temperature of 47. In northern South Dakota, it was clear. It was 46 at Mobridge, and 48 at Aberdeen. In eastern Montana, it was clear, with a temperature of 46 at Miles City, and 48 at Glendive. At Sydney, it was mostly cloudy, with a temperature of 46. Once again, at Bismarck, the temperature was 48 degrees under clear skies. The Bismarck, North Dakota climate summary for yesterday, June 13, 2026. Yesterday's high temperature was 66 degrees. This high was 11 degrees below the normal high of 77. The record high is 95 degrees, which was last set in 1987. Yesterday's low temperature was 50 degrees. This low was 3 degrees below the normal low of 53. The record low is 39 degrees, which was set in 1959. A trace of precipitation fell yesterday, which brings the monthly total to 0.62 inches. The total precipitation for the year now stands at 5.27 inches. There were 7 heating degree days yesterday. The yearly total since July 1st is 7,494. There were no cooling degree days yesterday. The yearly total since January 1st is 98. The normal high temperature for today is 78 degrees, and the normal low is 53. The record high for today is 98, which occurred in 1959, and the record low is 35, which occurred in 1969. Sunrise today is at 5:48 a.m. and sunset is at 9:38 p.m. The regional weather forecast from your National Weather Service office in Bismarck. Look for partly to mostly cloudy skies across the northern plains tonight. Overnight lows will fall into the lower to mid-40s over much of the region, with some mid to upper 30s and patchy frost possible in portions of southwest North Dakota. Temperatures rebound into the upper 60s and 70s across the region on Sunday with mostly dry conditions. Temperatures are favored to remain near to below normal through next week, with highs generally in the mid-60s to mid-70s and lows mostly in the 40s. More frequent chances for showers and thunderstorms return to the forecast for the upcoming work week, along with breezy northwest winds at times. Here is the forecast for the Bismarck, Mendham listening area. Today, partly cloudy. Highs in the lower 70s. Northwest winds 5 to 15 miles per hour. Tonight, increasing clouds. Lows around 50. West winds 5 to 10 miles per hour. Monday, mostly cloudy with a slight chance of showers in the morning, then partly sunny with showers likely and a chance of thunderstorms in the afternoon. Highs in the mid-70s. Northwest winds 10 to 20 miles per hour with gusts up to 30 miles per hour. Chance of rain 60%. Monday night, partly cloudy with a chance of showers and thunderstorms in the evening, then mostly clear after midnight. Lows in the mid-40s. Northwest winds 5 to 10 miles per hour. Gusts up to 30 miles per hour in the evening. Chance of rain 40%. Tuesday, mostly sunny. Highs in the mid-70s. West winds 5 to 10 miles per hour. Tuesday night, mostly cloudy. A chance of showers and a slight chance of thunderstorms in the evening, then showers and a chance of thunderstorms after midnight. Lows in the lower 50s. Wednesday, showers in the morning, then showers and a chance of thunderstorms in the afternoon. Highs in the upper 60s.

Wednesday night, mostly cloudy. A chance of showers and a slight chance of thunderstorms in the evening. Lows in the upper 40s. Chance of rain 30%. Thursday, mostly sunny. A slight chance of showers in the morning, then a chance of showers and a slight chance of thunderstorms in the afternoon. Highs around 70. Chance of rain 30%. Thursday night, decreasing clouds. Lows in the upper 40s. Juneteenth, sunny. Highs in the mid-70s. Friday night, mostly clear. Lows in the upper 40s. Saturday, mostly sunny. Highs in the mid-70s. For Western Lake Sakakawea, rest of tonight, northwest winds 10 to 20 miles per hour. Partly cloudy. Lows in the lower 40s. Sunday, northwest winds 10 to 20 miles per hour. Mostly sunny. Highs in the lower 70s. For Eastern Lake Sakakawea, rest of tonight, northwest winds 10 to 20 miles per hour. Partly cloudy. Lows in the lower 40s. Sunday, northwest winds 10 to 20 miles per hour. Sunny. Highs in the lower 70s. For Northern Lake Oahe, rest of tonight, northwest winds 10 to 15 miles per hour. Partly cloudy. Lows in the mid 40s. Sunday, northwest winds 10 to 15 miles per hour. Sunny. Highs in the lower 70s. Here are the weather conditions at 4 a.m. Central Daylight Time. Bismarck, clear. Temperature 48 degrees, relative humidity 80%. Wind west at 7 miles an hour. Pressure 30.15 inches and steady. Mendham, clear. 45 degrees, relative humidity 93%. Wind northwest at 7 miles an hour. Hazen, clear. 43 degrees, relative humidity 87%. Harvey, clear. 41 degrees, relative humidity 100%. Wind southwest at 7 miles an hour. Minot, clear. 44 degrees, relative humidity 82%. Wind west at 7 miles an hour. Dickinson, partly cloudy. 41 degrees, relative humidity 82%. Wind west at 7 miles an hour. Elsewhere around North Dakota, it was 42 at Garrison. It was clear, with a temperature of 47 at Jamestown, 45 at Fargo, 46 at Grand Forks, and 47 at Devil's Lake. At Williston, it was partly cloudy, with a temperature of 47. In northern South Dakota, it was clear. It was 46 at Mobridge, and 48 at Aberdeen. In eastern Montana, it was clear, with a temperature of 46 at Miles City, and 48 at Glendive. At Sydney, it was mostly cloudy, with a temperature of 46. Once again, at Bismarck, the temperature was 48 degrees under clear skies. Here are the weather conditions at 4 a.m. Central Daylight Time. Bismarck, clear. Temperature 48 degrees, relative humidity 80%. Wind west at 7 miles an hour. Pressure 30.15 inches and steady. Mendham, clear. 45 degrees, relative humidity 93%. Wind northwest at 7 miles an hour. Hazen, clear. 43 degrees, relative humidity 87%. Harvey, clear. 41 degrees, relative humidity 100%. Wind southwest at 7 miles an hour. Minot, clear. 44 degrees, relative humidity 82%. Wind west at 7 miles an hour. Dickinson, clear. 41 degrees, relative humidity 82%. Wind west at 7 miles an hour. Elsewhere around North Dakota, it was 42 at Garrison. It was clear, with a temperature of 47 at Jamestown, 45 at Fargo, 46 at Grand Forks, and 47 at Devil's Lake. At Williston, it was partly cloudy, with a temperature of 47. In northern South Dakota, it was clear. It was 46 at Mobridge, and 48 at Aberdeen. In eastern Montana, skies ranged from clear to partly cloudy. It was 46 at Miles City, 48 at Glendive, and 46 at Sydney. Once again, at Bismarck, the temperature was 48 degrees under clear skies. The Bismarck, North Dakota climate summary for yesterday, June 13th.

2026. Yesterday's high temperature was 66 degrees. This high was 11 degrees below the normal high of 77. The record high is 95 degrees, which was last set in 1987. Yesterday's low temperature was 50 degrees. This low was 3 degrees below the normal low of 53. The record low is 39 degrees, which was set in 1959. A trace of precipitation fell yesterday, which brings the monthly total to 0.62 inches. The total precipitation for the year now stands at 5.27 inches. There were 7 heating degree days yesterday. The yearly total since July 1st is 7,494. There were no cooling degree days yesterday. The yearly total since January 1st is 98. The normal high temperature for today is 78 degrees, and the normal low is 53. The record high for today is 98, which occurred in 1959, and the record low is 35, which occurred in 1969. Sunrise today is at 5:48 a.m., and sunset is at 9:38 p.m. The regional weather forecast from your National Weather Service office in Bismarck. Look for partly to mostly cloudy skies across the northern plains tonight. Overnight lows will fall into the lower to mid-40s over much of the region, with some mid to upper 30s and patchy frost possible in portions of southwest North Dakota. Temperatures rebound into the upper 60s and 70s across the region on Sunday with mostly dry conditions. Temperatures are favored to remain near to below normal through next week, with highs generally in the mid-60s to mid-70s and lows mostly in the 40s. More frequent chances for showers and thunderstorms return to the forecast for the upcoming work week, along with breezy northwest winds at times. The regional weather forecast from your National Weather Service office in Bismarck. Temperatures are favored to remain near to below normal through next week, with highs generally in the mid-60s to mid-70s and lows mostly in the 40s. More frequent chances for showers and thunderstorms return to the forecast for the upcoming work week, along with breezy northwest winds at times. Here is the forecast for the Bismarck, Minden listening area. Today, partly cloudy. Highs in the lower 70s. Northwest winds 5 to 15 miles per hour. Tonight, increasing clouds. Lows around 50. West winds 5 to 10 miles per hour. Monday, mostly cloudy with a slight chance of showers in the morning, then partly sunny with showers likely and a chance of thunderstorms in the afternoon. Highs in the mid-70s. Northwest winds 10 to 20 miles per hour with gusts up to 30 miles per hour. Chance of rain 60%. Monday night, partly cloudy with a chance of showers and thunderstorms in the evening, then mostly clear after midnight. Lows in the mid-40s. Northwest winds 5 to 10 miles per hour. Gusts up to 30 miles per hour in the evening. Chance of rain 40%. Tuesday, mostly sunny. Highs in the mid-70s. West winds 5 to 10 miles per hour. Tuesday night, mostly cloudy. A chance of showers and a slight chance of thunderstorms in the evening, then showers and a chance of thunderstorms after midnight. Lows in the lower 50s. Wednesday, showers in the morning, then showers and a chance of thunderstorms in the afternoon. Highs in the upper 60s. Wednesday night, mostly cloudy. A chance of showers and a slight chance of thunderstorms in the evening. Lows in the upper 40s. Chance of rain 30%. Thursday, mostly sunny. A slight chance of showers in the morning, then a chance of showers and a slight chance of thunderstorms in the afternoon. Highs around 70. Chance of rain 30%. Thursday night, decreasing clouds. Lows in the upper 40s. Juneteenth, sunny. Highs in the mid-70s. Friday night, mostly clear. Lows in the upper 40s. Saturday, mostly sunny. Highs in the mid-70s. For Western Lake Sakakawea, rest of tonight, northwest winds 10 to 20 miles per hour. Partly cloudy. Lows in the lower 40s. Sunday, northwest winds 10 to 20 miles per hour. Mostly sunny. Highs in the lower 70s. For Eastern Lake Sakakawea, rest of tonight, northwest winds 10 to 20 miles per hour. Partly cloudy. Lows in the lower 40s. Sunday, northwest winds 10 to 20 miles per hour. Sunny,

in the lower 70s. For northern Lake Oahe, rest of tonight, northwest winds 10 to 15 miles per hour. Partly cloudy. Lows in the mid-40s. Sunday, northwest winds 10 to 15 miles per hour. Sunny. Highs in the lower 70s. Here are the weather conditions at 4 a.m. Central Daylight Time. Bismarck, clear. Temperature 48 degrees, relative humidity 80%. Wind west at 7 miles an hour. Pressure 30.15 inches and steady. Mendon, clear. 45 degrees, relative humidity 93%. Wind northwest at 7 miles an hour. Hazen, clear. 43 degrees, relative humidity 87%. Harvey, clear. 41 degrees, relative humidity 100%. Wind southwest at 7 miles an hour. Minot, clear. 44 degrees, relative humidity 82%. Wind west at 7 miles an hour. Dickinson, clear. 41 degrees, relative humidity 82%. Wind west at 7 miles an hour. Elsewhere around North Dakota, it was 42 at Garrison. It was clear, with a temperature of 47 at Jamestown, 45 at Fargo, 46 at Grand Forks, and 47 at Devil's Lake. At Williston, it was partly cloudy, with a temperature of 47. In northern South Dakota, it was clear. It was 46 at Mobridge, and 48 at Aberdeen. In eastern Montana, skies ranged from clear to partly cloudy. It was 46 at Miles City, 48 at Glendive, and 46 at Sydney. Once again, at Bismarck, the temperature was 48 degrees under clear skies. The Bismarck, North Dakota climate summary for yesterday, June 13, 2026. Yesterday's high temperature was 66 degrees. This high was 11 degrees below the normal high of 77. The record high is 95 degrees, which was last set in 1987. Yesterday's low temperature was 50 degrees. This low was 3 degrees below the normal low of 53. The record low is 39 degrees, which was set in 1959. A trace of precipitation fell yesterday, which brings the monthly total to 0.62 inches. The total precipitation for the year now stands at 5.27 inches. There were 7 heating degree days yesterday. The yearly total since July 1st is 7,494. There were no cooling degree days yesterday. The yearly total since January 1st is 98. The normal high temperature for today is 78 degrees, and the normal low is 53. The record high for today is 98, which occurred in 1959, and the record low is 35, which occurred in 1969. Sunrise today is at 5:48 a.m. and sunset is at 9:38 p.m. The regional weather forecast from your National Weather Service office in Bismarck. Temperatures are favored to remain near to below normal through next week, with highs generally in the mid-60s to mid-70s and lows mostly in the 40s. More frequent chances for showers and thunderstorms return to the forecast for the upcoming work week, along with breezy northwest winds at times. Here is the forecast for the Bismarck-Mendon listening area. Today, partly cloudy. Highs in the lower 70s. Northwest winds 5 to 15 miles per hour. Tonight, increasing clouds. Lows around 50. West winds 5 to 10 miles per hour. Monday, mostly cloudy with a slight chance of showers in the morning, then partly sunny with showers likely and a chance of thunderstorms in the afternoon. Highs in the mid-70s. Northwest winds 10 to 20 miles per hour with gusts up to 30 miles per hour. Chance of rain 60%. Monday night, partly cloudy with a chance of showers and thunderstorms in the evening, then mostly clear after midnight. Lows in the mid-40s. Northwest winds 5 to 10 miles per hour. Gusts up to 30 miles per hour in the evening. Chance of rain 40%. Tuesday, mostly sunny. Highs in the mid-70s. West winds 5 to 10 miles per hour. Tuesday night, mostly cloudy. A chance of showers and a slight chance of thunderstorms in the evening, then showers and a chance of thunderstorms after midnight. Lows in the lower 50s. Wednesday, showers in the morning, then showers and a chance of thunderstorms in the afternoon. Highs in the upper 60s.

Thursday night, mostly cloudy. A chance of showers and a slight chance of thunderstorms in the evening. Lows in the upper 40s. Chance of rain 30%. Thursday, mostly sunny. A slight chance of showers in the morning, then a chance of showers and a slight chance of thunderstorms in the afternoon. Highs around 70. Chance of rain 30%. Thursday night, decreasing clouds. Lows in the upper 40s. Juneteenth, sunny. Highs in the mid-70s. Friday night, mostly clear. Lows in the upper 40s. Saturday, mostly sunny. Highs in the mid-70s. For Western Lake Sakakawea, rest of tonight, northwest winds 10 to 20 miles per hour. Partly cloudy. Lows in the lower 40s. Sunday, northwest winds 10 to 20 miles per hour. Mostly sunny. Highs in the lower 70s. For Eastern Lake Sakakawea, rest of tonight, northwest winds 10 to 20 miles per hour. Partly cloudy. Lows in the lower 40s. Sunday, northwest winds 10 to 20 miles per hour. Sunny. Highs in the lower 70s. For Northern Lake Orahi, rest of tonight, northwest winds 10 to 15 miles per hour. Partly cloudy. Lows in the mid-40s. Sunday, northwest winds 10 to 15 miles per hour. Sunny. Highs in the lower 70s. Here are the weather conditions at 4 a.m. Central Daylight Time. Bismarck, clear. Temperature 48 degrees, relative humidity 80%. Wind west at 7 miles an hour. Pressure 30.15 inches and steady. Mendham, clear. 45 degrees, relative humidity 93%. Wind northwest at 7 miles an hour. Hazen, clear. 43 degrees, relative humidity 87%. Harvey, clear. 41 degrees, relative humidity 100%. Wind southwest at 7 miles an hour. Minot, clear. 44 degrees, relative humidity 82%. Wind west at 7 miles an hour. Dickinson, clear. 41 degrees, relative humidity 82%. Wind west at 7 miles an hour. Elsewhere around North Dakota, it was 42 at Garrison. It was clear, with a temperature of 47 at Jamestown, 45 at Fargo, 46 at Grand Forks, and 47 at Devil's Lake. At Williston, it was partly cloudy, with a temperature of 47. In northern South Dakota, it was clear. It was 46 at Mobridge, and 48 at Aberdeen. In eastern Montana, skies ranged from clear to partly cloudy. It was 46 at Miles City, 48 at Glendive, and 46 at Sydney. Once again, at Bismarck, the temperature was 48 degrees under clear skies. The Bismarck, North Dakota climate summary for yesterday, June 13, 2026. Yesterday's high temperature was 66 degrees. This high was 11 degrees below the normal high of 77. The record high is 95 degrees, which was last set in 1987. Yesterday's low temperature was 50 degrees. This low was 3 degrees below the normal low of 53. The record low is 39 degrees, which was set in 1959. A trace of precipitation fell yesterday, which brings the monthly total to 0.62 inches. The total precipitation for the year now stands at 5.27 inches. There were 7 heating degree days yesterday. The yearly total since July 1st is 7,494. There were no cooling degree days yesterday. The yearly total since January 1st is 98. The normal high temperature for today is 78 degrees, and the normal low is 53. The record high for today is 98, which occurred in 1959, and the record low is 35, which occurred in 1969. Sunrise today is at 5:48 a.m. and sunset is at 9:38 p.m. The regional weather forecast from your National Weather Service office in Bismarck. Temperatures are favored to remain near to below normal through next week, with highs generally in the mid-60s to mid-70s and lows mostly in the 40s. More frequent chances for showers and thunderstorms return to the forecast for the upcoming work week, along with breezy northwest winds at times. Here is the forecast for the Bismarck-Mandan listening area. Today, partly cloudy,

Highs in the lower 70s. Northwest winds 5 to 15 miles per hour. Tonight, increasing clouds. Lows around 50. West winds 5 to 10 miles per hour. Monday, mostly cloudy with a slight chance of showers in the morning, then partly sunny with showers likely and a chance of thunderstorms in the afternoon. Highs in the mid-70s. Northwest winds 10 to 20 miles per hour with gusts up to 30 miles per hour. Chance of rain 60%. Monday night, partly cloudy with a chance of showers and thunderstorms in the evening, then mostly clear after midnight. Lows in the mid-40s. Northwest winds 5 to 10 miles per hour. Gusts up to 30 miles per hour in the evening. Chance of rain 40%. Tuesday, mostly sunny. Highs in the mid-70s. West winds 5 to 10 miles per hour. Tuesday night, mostly cloudy. A chance of showers and a slight chance of thunderstorms in the evening, then showers and a chance of thunderstorms after midnight. Lows in the lower 50s. Wednesday, showers in the morning, then showers and a chance of thunderstorms in the afternoon. Highs in the upper 60s. Wednesday night, mostly cloudy. A chance of showers and a slight chance of thunderstorms in the evening. Lows in the upper 40s. Chance of rain 30%. Thursday, mostly sunny. A slight chance of showers in the morning, then a chance of showers and a slight chance of thunderstorms in the afternoon. Highs around 70. Chance of rain 30%. Thursday night, decreasing clouds. Lows in the upper 40s. Juneteenth, sunny. Highs in the mid-70s. Friday night, mostly clear. Lows in the upper 40s. Saturday, mostly sunny. Highs in the mid-70s. For Western Lake Secaucawea, rest of tonight, northwest winds 10 to 20 miles per hour. Partly cloudy. Lows in the lower 40s. Sunday, northwest winds 10 to 20 miles per hour. Mostly sunny. Highs in the lower 70s. For Eastern Lake Secaucawea, rest of tonight, northwest winds 10 to 20 miles per hour. Partly cloudy. Lows in the lower 40s. Sunday, northwest winds 10 to 20 miles per hour. Sunny. Highs in the lower 70s. For Northern Lake Oahe, rest of tonight, northwest winds 10 to 15 miles per hour. Partly cloudy. Lows in the mid-40s. Sunday, northwest winds 10 to 15 miles per hour. Sunny. Highs in the lower 70s. 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Providing weather information 24 hours a day from your National Weather Service office in Bismarck. For Western Lake Secaucawea, today, northwest winds 10 to 20 miles per hour. Mostly cloudy, then becoming mostly sunny in the morning, then becoming sunny. Highs in the lower 70s. Tonight, northwest winds 10 to 15 miles per hour, shifting to the west in the late evening and overnight. Mostly cloudy. Lows in the lower 50s. For Eastern Lake Secaucawea, today, northwest winds 10 to 20 miles per hour. Partly cloudy early in the morning, then clearing. Highs in the lower 70s. Tonight, northwest winds 10 to 15 miles per hour, shifting to the southwest 10 to 20 miles per hour in the late evening and overnight. Partly cloudy in the evening, then becoming mostly cloudy. Lows around 50. For Northern Lake Oahe, today, northwest winds 10 to 15 miles per hour. Sunny early in the morning, then becoming mostly sunny. Highs in the lower 70s. Tonight, northwest winds 10 to 15 miles per hour, shifting to the southwest after midnight. Mostly clear in the evening, then becoming mostly cloudy. Lows around 50. Here are the weather conditions at 4 a.m. Central Daylight Time. Bismarck, clear. Temperature 48 degrees, relative humidity 80%. Wind west at 7 miles an hour. Pressure 30.15 inches and steady. Mendham, clear. 45 degrees, relative humidity 93%. Wind northwest at 7 miles an hour. Hazen, clear. 43 degrees, relative humidity 87%. Harvey, clear. 41 degrees, relative humidity 100%.
Wind southwest at 7 miles an hour. Minot, clear. 44 degrees, relative humidity 82%. Wind west at 7 miles an hour. Dickinson, clear. 41 degrees, relative humidity 82%. Wind west at 7 miles an hour. Elsewhere around North Dakota, it was 42 at Garrison. It was clear, percent. Wind west at 7 miles an hour. Elsewhere around North Dakota, it was 42 at Garrison. It was clear, with a temperature of 47 at Jamestown, 45 at Fargo, 46 at Grand Forks, and 47 at Devil's Lake. At Williston, it was partly cloudy, with a temperature of 47. In northern South Dakota, it was clear. It was 46 at Mobridge, and 48 at Aberdeen. In eastern Montana, skies ranged from clear to partly cloudy. It was 46 at Miles City, 48 at Glendive, and 46 at Sydney. Once again, at Bismarck, the temperature was 48 degrees under clear skies. The Bismarck, North Dakota climate summary for yesterday, June 13, 2026. Yesterday's high temperature was 66 degrees. This high was 11 degrees below the normal high of 77. The record high is 95 degrees, which was last set in 1987. Yesterday's low temperature was 50 degrees. This low was 3 degrees below the normal low of 53. The record low is 39 degrees, which was set in 1959. A trace of precipitation fell yesterday, which brings the monthly total to 0.62 inches. The total precipitation for the year now stands at 5.27 inches. There were 7 heating degree days yesterday. The yearly total since July 1st is 7,494. There were no cooling degree days yesterday. The yearly total since January 1st is 98. The normal high temperature for today is 78 degrees, and the normal low is 53. The record high for today is 98, which occurred in 1959, and the record low is 35, which occurred in 1969. Sunrise today is at 5:48 a.m. and sunset is at 9:38 p.m. The regional weather forecast from your National Weather Service office in Bismarck. Temperatures are favored to remain near to below normal through next week, with highs generally in the mid-60s to mid-70s and lows mostly in the 40s. More frequent chances for showers and thunderstorms return to the forecast for the upcoming work week, along with breezy northwest winds at times. Here is the forecast for the Bismarck, Minden listening area. Today, partly cloudy. Highs in the lower 70s. Northwest winds 5 to 15 miles per hour. Tonight, increasing clouds. Lows around 50. West winds 5 to 10 miles per hour. Monday, mostly cloudy with a slight chance of showers in the morning, then partly sunny with showers likely and a chance of thunderstorms in the afternoon. Highs in the mid-70s. Northwest winds 10 to 20 miles per hour with gusts up to 30 miles per hour. Chance of rain 60%. Monday night, partly cloudy with a chance of showers and thunderstorms in the evening, then mostly clear after midnight. Lows in the mid-40s. Northwest winds 5 to 10 miles per hour. Gusts up to 30 miles per hour in the evening. Chance of rain 40%. Tuesday, mostly sunny. Highs in the mid-70s. West winds 5 to 10 miles per hour. Tuesday night, mostly cloudy. A chance of showers and a slight chance of thunderstorms in the evening, then showers and a chance of thunderstorms after midnight. Lows in the lower 50s. Wednesday, showers in the morning, then showers and a chance of thunderstorms in the afternoon. Highs in the upper 60s. Wednesday night, mostly cloudy. A chance of showers and a slight chance of thunderstorms in the evening. Lows in the upper 40s. Chance of rain 30%. Thursday, mostly sunny. A slight chance of showers in the morning, then a chance of showers and a slight chance of thunderstorms in the afternoon. Highs around 70. Chance of rain 30%. Thursday night, decreasing clouds. Lows in the upper 40s. Juneteenth, sunny. Highs in the mid-70s. Friday night, mostly clear. Lows in the upper 40s. Saturday, mostly sunny. Highs in the mid-70s. Here is the forecast for the Bismarck, Minden listening area.
today.

partly cloudy. Highs in the lower 70s. Northwest winds 5 to 15 miles per hour. Tonight, increasing clouds. Lows around 50. West winds 5 to 10 miles per hour. Monday, mostly cloudy with a slight chance of showers in the morning, then partly sunny with showers likely and a chance of thunderstorms in the afternoon. Highs in the mid-70s. Northwest winds 10 to 20 miles per hour with gusts up to 30 miles per hour. Chance of rain 60%. Monday night, partly cloudy with a chance of showers and thunderstorms in the evening, then mostly clear after midnight. Lows in the mid-40s. Northwest winds 5 to 10 miles per hour. Gusts up to 30 miles per hour in the evening. Chance of rain 40%. Tuesday, mostly sunny. Highs in the mid-70s. West winds 5 to 10 miles per hour. Tuesday night, mostly cloudy. A chance of showers and a slight chance of thunderstorms in the evening, then showers and a chance of thunderstorms after midnight. Lows in the lower 50s. Wednesday, showers in the morning, then showers and a chance of thunderstorms in the afternoon. Highs in the upper 60s. Wednesday night, mostly cloudy. A chance of showers and a slight chance of thunderstorms in the evening. Lows in the upper 40s. Chance of rain 30%. Thursday, mostly sunny. A slight chance of showers in the morning, then a chance of showers and a slight chance of thunderstorms in the afternoon. Highs around 70. Chance of rain 30%. Thursday night, decreasing clouds. Lows in the upper 40s. Juneteenth, sunny. Highs in the mid-70s. Friday night, mostly clear. Lows in the upper 40s. Saturday, mostly sunny. Highs in the mid-70s. For Western Lake Sakakawea, today, northwest winds 10 to 20 miles per hour. Mostly cloudy, then becoming mostly sunny in the morning, then becoming sunny. Highs in the lower 70s. Tonight, northwest winds 10 to 15 miles per hour, shifting to the west in the late evening and overnight. Mostly cloudy. Lows in the lower 50s. For Eastern Lake Sakakawea, today, northwest winds 10 to 20 miles per hour. Partly cloudy early in the morning, then clearing. Highs in the lower 70s. Tonight, northwest winds 10 to 15 miles per hour, shifting to the southwest 10 to 20 miles per hour in the late evening and overnight. Partly cloudy in the evening, then becoming mostly cloudy. Lows around 50. For Northern Lake Oahe, today, northwest winds 10 to 15 miles per hour. Sunny early in the morning, then becoming mostly sunny. Highs in the lower 70s. Tonight, northwest winds 10 to 15 miles per hour, shifting to the southwest after midnight. Mostly clear in the evening, then becoming mostly cloudy. Lows around 50. Here are the weather conditions at 4 a.m. Central Daylight Time. Bismarck, clear. Temperature 48 degrees, relative humidity 80%. Wind west at 7 miles an hour. Pressure 30.15 inches and steady. Mendham, clear. 45 degrees, relative humidity 93%. Wind northwest at 7 miles an hour. Hazen, clear. 43 degrees, relative humidity 87%. Harvey, clear. 41 degrees, relative humidity 100%. Wind southwest at 7 miles an hour. Minot, clear. 44 degrees, relative humidity 82%. Wind west at 7 miles an hour. Dickinson, clear. 41 degrees, relative humidity 82%. Wind west at 7 miles an hour. Elsewhere around North Dakota, it was 42 at Garrison. It was clear, with a temperature of 47 at Jamestown, 45 at Fargo, 46 at Grand Forks, and 47 at Devil's Lake. At Williston, it was partly cloudy, with a temperature of 47. In northern South Dakota, it was clear. It was 46 at Mobridge, and 48 at Aberdeen. In eastern Montana, skies ranged from clear to partly cloudy. It was 46 at Miles City, 48 at Glendive, and 46 at Sydney. Once again, at Bismarck, the temperature was 48 degrees under clear skies. The Bismarck, North Dakota climate summary for yesterday, June 13, 2026. Yesterday's high temperature

yesterday. The yearly total since January 1st is 98. The normal high temperature for today is 78 degrees, and the normal low is 53. The record high for today is 98, which occurred in 1959, and the record low is 35, which occurred in 1969. Sunrise today is at 5:48 a.m., and sunset is at 9:38 p.m. The regional weather forecast from your National Weather Service office in Bismarck. Temperatures are favored to remain near to below normal through next week, with highs generally in the mid-60s to mid-70s and lows mostly in the 40s. More frequent chances for showers and thunderstorms return to the forecast for the upcoming work week, along with breezy northwest winds at times. Here is the forecast for the Bismarck Minden listening area. Today, partly cloudy. Highs in the lower 70s. Northwest winds 5 to 15 miles per hour. Tonight, increasing clouds. Lows around 50. West winds 5 to 10 miles per hour. Monday, mostly cloudy with a slight chance of showers in the morning, then partly sunny with showers likely and a chance of thunderstorms in the afternoon. Highs in the mid-70s. Northwest winds 10 to 20 miles per hour with gusts up to 30 miles per hour. Chance of rain 60%. Monday night, partly cloudy with a chance of showers and thunderstorms in the evening, then mostly clear after midnight. Lows in the mid-40s. Northwest winds 5 to 10 miles per hour. Gusts up to 30 miles per hour in the evening. Chance of rain 40%. Tuesday, mostly sunny. Highs in the mid-70s. West winds 5 to 10 miles per hour. Tuesday night, mostly cloudy. A chance of showers and a slight chance of thunderstorms in the evening, then showers and a chance of thunderstorms after midnight. Lows in the lower 50s. Wednesday, showers in the morning, then showers and a chance of thunderstorms in the afternoon. Highs in the upper 60s. Wednesday night, mostly cloudy. A chance of showers and a slight chance of thunderstorms in the evening. Lows in the upper 40s. Chance of rain 30%. Thursday, mostly sunny. A slight chance of showers in the morning, then a chance of showers and a slight chance of thunderstorms in the afternoon. Highs around 70. Chance of rain 30%. Thursday night, decreasing clouds. Lows in the upper 40s. Juneteenth, sunny. Highs in the mid-70s. Friday night, mostly clear. Lows in the upper 40s. Saturday, mostly sunny. Highs in the mid-70s. For Western Lake Sakakawea, today, northwest winds 10 to 20 miles per hour. Mostly cloudy, then becoming mostly sunny in the morning, then becoming sunny. Highs in the lower 70s. Tonight, northwest winds 10 to 15 miles per hour, shifting to the west in the late evening and overnight. Mostly cloudy. Lows in the lower 50s. For Eastern Lake Sakakawea, today, northwest winds 10 to 20 miles per hour. Partly cloudy early in the morning, then clearing. Highs in the lower 70s. Tonight, northwest winds 10 to 15 miles per hour, shifting to the southwest 10 to 20 miles per hour in the late evening and overnight. Partly cloudy in the evening, then becoming mostly cloudy. Lows around 50. For Northern Lake Oahe, today, northwest winds 10 to 15 miles per hour. Sunny early in the morning, then becoming mostly sunny. Highs in the lower 70s. Tonight, northwest winds 10 to 15 miles per hour, shifting to the southwest after midnight. Mostly clear in the evening, then becoming mostly cloudy. Lows around 50. Here are the weather conditions at 4 a.m. Central Daylight Time. Bismarck, clear. Temperature 48 degrees, relative humidity 80%. Wind west at 7 miles an hour. Pressure 30.15 inches and steady. Minden, clear. 45 degrees, relative humidity 93%. Wind northwest at 7 miles an hour. Hazen, clear. 43 degrees, relative humidity 87%. Harvey, clear. 41 degrees, relative humidity 100%. Wind southwest at 7 miles an hour. Minot, clear. 44 degrees, relative humidity 82%. Wind west at 7 miles an hour. Dickinson, clear. 41 degrees,

Relative humidity 82%. Wind west at 7 miles an hour. Elsewhere around North Dakota, it was 42 at Garrison. It was clear, with a temperature of 47 at Jamestown, 45 at Fargo, 46 at Grand Forks, and 47 at Devil's Lake. At Williston, it was partly cloudy, with a temperature of 47. In northern South Dakota, it was clear. It was 46 at Mobridge, and 48 at Aberdeen. In eastern Montana, skies ranged from clear to partly cloudy. It was 46 at Miles City, 48 at Glendive, and 46 at Sydney. Once again, at Bismarck, the temperature was 48 degrees under clear skies. The Bismarck, North Dakota climate summary for yesterday, June 13, 2026. Yesterday's high temperature was 66 degrees. This high was 11 degrees below the normal high of 77. The record high is 95 degrees, which was last set in 1987. Yesterday's low temperature was 50 degrees. This low was 3 degrees below the normal low of 53. The record low is 39 degrees, which was set in 1959. A trace of precipitation fell yesterday, which brings the monthly total to 0.62 inches. The total precipitation for the year now stands at 5.27 inches. There were 7 heating degree days yesterday. The yearly total since July 1st is 7,494. There were no cooling degree days yesterday. The yearly total since January 1st is 98. The normal high temperature for today is 78 degrees, and the normal low is 53. The record high for today is 98, which occurred in 1959, and the record low is 35, which occurred in 1969. Sunrise today is at 5:48 a.m. and sunset is at 9:38 p.m. The regional weather forecast from your National Weather Service office in Bismarck. Temperatures are favored to remain near to below normal through next week, with highs generally in the mid-60s to mid-70s and lows mostly in the 40s. More frequent chances for showers and thunderstorms return to the forecast for the upcoming work week, along with breezy northwest winds at times. Here is the forecast for the Bismarck, Minden listening area. Today, partly cloudy. Highs in the lower 70s. Northwest winds 5 to 15 miles per hour. Tonight, increasing clouds. Lows around 50. West winds 5 to 10 miles per hour. Monday, mostly cloudy with a slight chance of showers in the morning, then partly sunny with showers likely and a chance of thunderstorms in the afternoon. Highs in the mid-70s. Northwest winds 10 to 20 miles per hour with gusts up to 30 miles per hour. Chance of rain 60%. Monday night, partly cloudy with a chance of showers and thunderstorms in the evening, then mostly clear after midnight. Lows in the mid-40s. Northwest winds 5 to 10 miles per hour. Gusts up to 30 miles per hour in the evening. Chance of rain 40%. Tuesday, mostly sunny. Highs in the mid-70s. West winds 5 to 10 miles per hour. Tuesday night, mostly cloudy. A chance of showers and a slight chance of thunderstorms in the evening, then showers and a chance of thunderstorms after midnight. Lows in the lower 50s. Wednesday, showers in the morning, then showers and a chance of thunderstorms in the afternoon. Highs in the upper 60s. Wednesday night, mostly cloudy. A chance of showers and a slight chance of thunderstorms in the evening. Lows in the upper 40s. Chance of rain 30%. Thursday, mostly sunny. A slight chance of showers in the morning, then a chance of showers and a slight chance of thunderstorms in the afternoon. Highs around 70. Chance of rain 30%. Thursday night, decreasing clouds. Lows in the upper 40s. Juneteenth, sunny. Highs in the mid-70s. Friday night, mostly clear. Lows in the upper 40s. Saturday, mostly sunny. Highs in the mid-70s. For Western Lake Sakakawea, today, northwest winds 10 to 20 miles per hour. Mostly cloudy, then becoming mostly sunny in the morning, then becoming sunny. Highs in the lower 70s. Tonight, northwest winds 10 to 15 miles per hour, shifting to the west in the late evening and overnight. Mostly cloudy. Lows in the lower 50s. For Eastern Lake Sakakawea, today, northwest winds 10 to 20 miles per

partly cloudy early in the morning, then clearing. Highs in the lower 70s. Tonight, northwest winds 10 to 15 miles per hour, shifting to the southwest 10 to 20 miles per hour in the late evening and overnight. Partly cloudy in the evening, then becoming mostly cloudy. Lows around 50. For northern Lake Oahe, today, northwest winds 10 to 15 miles per hour. Sunny early in the morning, then becoming mostly sunny. Highs in the lower 70s. Tonight, northwest winds 10 to 15 miles per hour, shifting to the southwest after midnight. Mostly clear in the evening, then becoming mostly cloudy. Lows around 50. Here are the weather conditions at 4 a.m. Central Daylight Time. Bismarck, clear. Temperature 48 degrees, relative humidity 80%. Wind west at 7 miles an hour. Pressure 30.15 inches and steady. Mendham, clear. 45 degrees, relative humidity 93%. Wind northwest at 7 miles an hour. Hazen, clear. 43 degrees, relative humidity 87%. Harvey, clear. 41 degrees, relative humidity 100%. Wind southwest at 7 miles an hour. Minot, clear. 44 degrees, relative humidity 82%. Wind west at 7 miles an hour. Dickinson, clear. 41 degrees, relative humidity 82%. Wind west at 7 miles an hour. Elsewhere around North Dakota, it was 42 at Garrison. It was clear, with a temperature of 47 at Jamestown, 45 at Fargo, 46 at Grand Forks, and 47 at Devil's Lake. At Williston, it was partly cloudy, with a temperature of 47. In northern South Dakota, it was clear. It was 46 at Mobridge, and 48 at Aberdeen. In eastern Montana, skies ranged from clear to partly cloudy. It was 46 at Miles City, 48 at Glendive, and 46 at Sydney. Once again, at Bismarck, the temperature was 48 degrees under clear skies. The Bismarck, North Dakota climate summary for yesterday, June 13, 2026. Yesterday's high temperature was 66 degrees. This high was 11 degrees below the normal high of 77. The record high is 95 degrees, which was last set in 1987. Yesterday's low temperature was 50 degrees. This low was 3 degrees below the normal low of 53. The record low is 39 degrees, which was set in 1959. A trace of precipitation fell yesterday, which brings the monthly total to 0.62 inches. The total precipitation for the year now stands at 5.27 inches. There were 7 heating degree days yesterday. The yearly total since July 1st is 7,494. There were no cooling degree days yesterday. The yearly total since January 1st is 98. The normal high temperature for today is 78 degrees, and the normal low is 53. The record high for today is 98, which occurred in 1959, and the record low is 35, which occurred in 1969. Sunrise today is at 5:48 a.m. and sunset is at 9:38 p.m. The regional weather forecast from your National Weather Service office in Bismarck. Temperatures are favored to remain near to below normal through next week, with highs generally in the mid-60s to mid-70s and lows mostly in the 40s. More frequent chances for showers and thunderstorms return to the forecast for the upcoming work week, along with breezy northwest winds at times. Here is the forecast for the Bismarck Menden listening area. Today, partly cloudy. Highs in the lower 70s. Northwest winds 5 to 15 miles per hour. Tonight, increasing clouds. Lows around 50. West winds 5 to 10 miles per hour. Monday, mostly cloudy with a slight chance of showers in the morning, then partly sunny with showers likely and a chance of thunderstorms in the afternoon. Highs in the mid-70s. Northwest winds 10 to 20 miles per hour with gusts up to 30 miles per hour. Chance of rain 60%. Monday night, partly cloudy with a chance of showers and thunderstorms in the evening, then mostly clear after midnight. Lows in the mid-40s. Northwest winds 5 to 10 miles per hour. Gusts up to 30 miles per hour in the evening. Chance of rain 40%. Tuesday, mostly sunny. Highs in the mid-70s.

West winds 5 to 10 miles per hour. Tuesday night, mostly cloudy. A chance of showers and a slight chance of thunderstorms in the evening, then showers and a chance of thunderstorms after midnight. Lows in the lower 50s. Wednesday, showers in the morning, then showers and a chance of thunderstorms in the afternoon. Highs in the upper 60s. Wednesday night, mostly cloudy. A chance of showers and a slight chance of thunderstorms in the evening. Lows in the upper 40s. Chance of rain 30%. Thursday, mostly sunny. A slight chance of showers in the morning, then a chance of showers and a slight chance of thunderstorms in the afternoon. Highs around 70. Chance of rain 30%. Thursday night, decreasing clouds. Lows in the upper 40s. Juneteenth, sunny. Highs in the mid-70s. Friday night, mostly clear. Lows in the upper 40s. Saturday, mostly sunny. Highs in the mid-70s. For Western Lake Sakakawea, today, northwest winds 10 to 20 miles per hour. Mostly cloudy, then becoming mostly sunny in the morning, then becoming sunny. Highs in the lower 70s. Tonight, northwest winds 10 to 15 miles per hour, shifting to the west in the late evening and overnight. Mostly cloudy. Lows in the lower 50s. For Eastern Lake Sakakawea, today, northwest winds 10 to 20 miles per hour. Partly cloudy early in the morning, then clearing. Highs in the lower 70s. Tonight, northwest winds 10 to 15 miles per hour, shifting to the southwest 10 to 20 miles per hour in the late evening and overnight. Partly cloudy in the evening, then becoming mostly cloudy. Lows around 50. For Northern Lake Oahe, today, northwest winds 10 to 15 miles per hour. Sunny early in the morning, then becoming mostly sunny. Highs in the lower 70s. Tonight, northwest winds 10 to 15 miles per hour, shifting to the southwest after midnight. Mostly clear in the evening, then becoming mostly cloudy. Lows around 50. 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Providing weather information 24 hours a day from your National Weather Service office in Bismarck. Here are the weather conditions at 4 a.m. Central Daylight Time. Bismarck, clear. Temperature 48 degrees, relative humidity 80%. Wind west at 7 miles an hour. Pressure 30.15 inches and steady. Mendham, clear. 45 degrees, relative humidity 93%. Wind northwest at 7 miles an hour. Hazen, clear. 43 degrees, relative humidity 87%. Harvey, clear. 41 degrees, relative humidity 100%. Wind southwest at 7 miles an hour. Minot, clear. 44 degrees, relative humidity 82%. Wind west at 7 miles an hour. Dickinson, clear. 41 degrees, relative humidity 82%. Wind west at 7 miles an hour. Elsewhere around North Dakota, it was 42 at Garrison. It was clear, with a temperature of 47 at Jamestown, 45 at Fargo, 46 at Grand Forks, and 47 at Devil's Lake. At Williston, it was partly cloudy, with a temperature of 47. In northern South Dakota, it was clear. It was 46 at Mobridge, and 48 at Aberdeen. In eastern Montana, skies ranged from clear to partly cloudy. It was 46 at Miles City, 48 at Glendive, and 46 at Sydney. Once again, at Bismarck, the temperature was 48 degrees under clear skies. Here are the weather conditions at 5 a.m. Central Daylight Time. Bismarck, clear. Temperature 47 degrees, relative humidity 80%. Wind northwest at 6 miles an hour. Pressure 30.16 inches and rising. Mendham, clear. 46 degrees, relative humidity 87%. Wind northwest at 8 miles an hour. Hazen, clear. 41 degrees, relative humidity 87%. Harvey, clear. 41 degrees, relative humidity 100%. Minot, clear. 47 degrees, relative humidity 71%. Wind west at 7 miles an hour.

Dickinson, clear. 40 degrees, relative humidity 83%. Wind west at 7 miles an hour. Elsewhere around North Dakota, it was 40 at Garrison. It was clear, with a temperature of 43 at Jamestown, 43 at Fargo, 45 at Grand Forks, and 47 at Devil's Lake. At Williston, it was partly cloudy, with a temperature of 47. In northern South Dakota, it was clear. It was 45 at Mobridge, and 46 at Aberdeen. In eastern Montana, skies ranged from clear to partly cloudy. It was 43 at Miles City, 49 at Glendive, and 44 at Sydney. Once again, at Bismarck, the temperature was 47 degrees under clear skies. The Bismarck, North Dakota climate summary for yesterday, June 13, 2026. Yesterday's high temperature was 66 degrees. This high was 11 degrees below the normal high of 77. The record high is 95 degrees, which was last set in 1987. Yesterday's low temperature was 50 degrees. This low was 3 degrees below the normal low of 53. The record low is 39 degrees, which was set in 1959. A trace of precipitation fell yesterday, which brings the monthly total to 0.62 inches. The total precipitation for the year now stands at 5.27 inches. There were 7 heating degree days yesterday. The yearly total since July 1st is 7,494. There were no cooling degree days yesterday. The yearly total since January 1st is 98. The normal high temperature for today is 78 degrees, and the normal low is 53. The record high for today is 98, which occurred in 1959, and the record low is 35, which occurred in 1969. Sunrise today is at 5:48 a.m. and sunset is at 9:38 p.m. The regional weather forecast from your National Weather Service office in Bismarck. Temperatures are favored to remain near to below normal through next week, with highs generally in the mid-60s to mid-70s and lows mostly in the 40s. More frequent chances for showers and thunderstorms return to the forecast for the upcoming work week, along with breezy northwest winds at times. Here is the forecast for the Bismarck, Mend, and listening area. Today, partly cloudy. Highs in the lower 70s. Northwest winds 5 to 15 miles per hour. Tonight, increasing clouds. Lows around 50. West winds 5 to 10 miles per hour. Monday, mostly cloudy with a slight chance of showers in the morning, then partly sunny with showers likely and a chance of thunderstorms in the afternoon. Highs in the mid-70s. Northwest winds 10 to 20 miles per hour with gusts up to 30 miles per hour. Chance of rain 60%. Monday night, partly cloudy with a chance of showers and thunderstorms in the evening, then mostly clear after midnight. Lows in the mid-40s. Northwest winds 5 to 10 miles per hour. Gusts up to 30 miles per hour in the evening. Chance of rain 40%. Tuesday, mostly sunny. Highs in the mid-70s. West winds 5 to 10 miles per hour. Tuesday night, mostly cloudy. A chance of showers and a slight chance of thunderstorms in the evening, then showers and a chance of thunderstorms after midnight. Lows in the lower 50s. Wednesday, showers in the morning, then showers and a chance of thunderstorms in the afternoon. Highs in the upper 60s. Wednesday night, mostly cloudy. A chance of showers and a slight chance of thunderstorms in the evening. Lows in the upper 40s. Chance of rain 30%. Thursday, mostly sunny. A slight chance of showers in the morning, then a chance of showers and a slight chance of thunderstorms in the afternoon. Highs around 70. Chance of rain 30%. Thursday night, decreasing clouds. Lows in the upper 40s. Juneteenth, sunny. Highs in the mid-70s. Friday night, mostly clear. Lows in the upper 40s. Saturday, mostly sunny. Highs in the mid-70s. For Western Lake Sakakawea, today, northwest winds 10 to 20 miles per hour. Mostly cloudy, then becoming mostly sunny in the morning, then becoming sunny. Highs in the lower 70s. Tonight, northwest winds 10 to 15 miles per hour, shifting to the west in the late evening and overnight. Mostly cloudy. Lows in the lower 50s. For Eastern Lake Sakakawea,

Philadelphia, today, northwest winds 10 to 20 miles per hour. Partly cloudy early in the morning, then clearing. Highs in the lower 70s. Tonight, northwest winds 10 to 15 miles per hour, shifting to the southwest 10 to 20 miles per hour in the late evening and overnight. Partly cloudy in the evening, then becoming mostly cloudy. Lows around 50. For northern Lake Oahe, today, northwest winds 10 to 15 miles per hour. Sunny early in the morning, then becoming mostly sunny. Highs in the lower 70s. Tonight, northwest winds 10 to 15 miles per hour, shifting to the southwest after midnight. Mostly clear in the evening, then becoming mostly cloudy. Lows around 50. Here are the weather conditions at 5 a.m. Central Daylight Time. Bismarck, clear. Temperature 47 degrees, relative humidity 80%. Wind northwest at 6 miles an hour. Pressure 30.16 inches and rising. Mendham, clear. 46 degrees, relative humidity 87%. Wind northwest at 8 miles an hour. Hazen, clear. 41 degrees, relative humidity 87%. Harvey, clear. 41 degrees, relative humidity 100%. Minot, clear. 47 degrees, relative humidity 71%. Wind west at 7 miles an hour. Dickinson, clear. 40 degrees, relative humidity 83%. Wind west at 7 miles an hour. Elsewhere around North Dakota, it was 40 at Garrison. It was clear, with a temperature of 43 at Jamestown, 43 at Fargo, 45 at Grand Forks, and 47 at Devil's Lake. At Williston, it was partly cloudy, with a temperature of 47. In northern South Dakota, it was clear. It was 45 at Mobridge, and 46 at Aberdeen. In eastern Montana, skies ranged from clear to partly cloudy. It was 43 at Miles City, 49 at Glendive, and 44 at Sydney. Once again, at Bismarck, the temperature was 47 degrees under clear skies. Here are the weather conditions at 5 a.m. Central Daylight Time. Bismarck, clear. Temperature 47 degrees, relative humidity 80%. Wind northwest at 6 miles an hour. Pressure 30.16 inches and rising. Mendham, clear. 46 degrees, relative humidity 87%. Wind northwest at 8 miles an hour. Hazen, partly cloudy. 41 degrees, relative humidity 87%. Harvey, clear. 41 degrees, relative humidity 100%. Minot, clear. 47 degrees, relative humidity 71%. Wind west at 7 miles an hour. Dickinson, clear. 40 degrees, relative humidity 83%. Wind west at 7 miles an hour. Elsewhere around North Dakota, it was 40 at Garrison. It was clear, with a temperature of 43 at Jamestown, 43 at Fargo, 45 at Grand Forks, and 47 at Devil's Lake. At Williston, it was mostly cloudy, with a temperature of 47. In northern South Dakota, it was clear. It was 45 at Mobridge, and 46 at Aberdeen. In eastern Montana, it was partly cloudy. It was 43 at Miles City, 49 at Glendive, and 44 at Sydney. Once again, at Bismarck, the temperature was 47 degrees under clear skies. The Bismarck, North Dakota climate summary for yesterday, June 13, 2026. Yesterday's high temperature was 66 degrees. This high was 11 degrees below the normal high of 77. The record high is 95 degrees, which was last set in 1987. Yesterday's low temperature was 50 degrees. This low was 3 degrees below the normal low of 53. The record low is 39 degrees, which was set in 1959. A trace of precipitation fell yesterday, which brings the monthly total to 0.62 inches. The total precipitation for the year now stands at 5.27 inches. There were 7 heating degree days yesterday. The yearly total since July 1st is 7,494. There were no cooling degree days yesterday. The yearly total since January 1st is 98. The normal high temperature for today is 78 degrees, and the normal low is 53. The record high for today is 98.

which occurred in 1959, and the record low is 35, which occurred in 1969. Sunrise today is at 5:48 a.m. and sunset is at 9:38 p.m. The regional weather forecast from your National Weather Service office in Bismarck. Temperatures are favored to remain near to below normal through next week, with highs generally in the mid-60s to mid-70s and lows mostly in the 40s. More frequent chances for showers and thunderstorms return to the forecast for the upcoming work week, along with breezy northwest winds at times. Here is the forecast for the Bismarck Minden listening area. Today, partly cloudy. Highs in the lower 70s. Northwest winds 5 to 15 miles per hour. Tonight, increasing clouds. Lows around 50. West winds 5 to 10 miles per hour. Monday, mostly cloudy with a slight chance of showers in the morning, then partly sunny with showers likely and a chance of thunderstorms in the afternoon. Highs in the mid-70s. Northwest winds 10 to 20 miles per hour with gusts up to 30 miles per hour. Chance of rain 60%. Monday night, partly cloudy with a chance of showers and thunderstorms in the evening, then mostly clear after midnight. Lows in the mid-40s. Northwest winds 5 to 10 miles per hour. Gusts up to 30 miles per hour in the evening. Chance of rain 40%. Tuesday, mostly sunny. Highs in the mid-70s. West winds 5 to 10 miles per hour. Tuesday night, mostly cloudy. A chance of showers and a slight chance of thunderstorms in the evening, then showers and a chance of thunderstorms after midnight. Lows in the lower 50s. Wednesday, showers in the morning, then showers and a chance of thunderstorms in the afternoon. Highs in the upper 60s. Wednesday night, mostly cloudy. A chance of showers and a slight chance of thunderstorms in the evening. Lows in the upper 40s. Chance of rain 30%. Thursday, mostly sunny. A slight chance of showers in the morning, then a chance of showers and a slight chance of thunderstorms in the afternoon. Highs around 70. Chance of rain 30%. Thursday night, decreasing clouds. Lows in the upper 40s. Juneteenth, sunny. Highs in the mid-70s. Friday night, mostly clear. Lows in the upper 40s. Saturday, mostly sunny. Highs in the mid-70s. For Western Lake Sakakawea, today, northwest winds 10 to 20 miles per hour. Mostly cloudy, then becoming mostly sunny in the morning, then becoming sunny. Highs in the lower 70s. Tonight, northwest winds 10 to 15 miles per hour, shifting to the west in the late evening and overnight. Mostly cloudy. Lows in the lower 50s. For Eastern Lake Sakakawea, today, northwest winds 10 to 20 miles per hour. Partly cloudy early in the morning, then clearing. Highs in the lower 70s. Tonight, northwest winds 10 to 15 miles per hour, shifting to the southwest 10 to 20 miles per hour in the late evening and overnight. Partly cloudy in the evening, then becoming mostly cloudy. Lows around 50. For Northern Lake Oahe, today, northwest winds 10 to 15 miles per hour. Sunny early in the morning, then becoming mostly sunny. Highs in the lower 70s. Tonight, northwest winds 10 to 15 miles per hour, shifting to the southwest after midnight. Mostly clear in the evening, then becoming mostly cloudy. Lows around 50. Here are the weather conditions at 5 a.m. Central Daylight Time. Bismarck, clear. Temperature 47 degrees, relative humidity 80%. Wind northwest at 6 miles an hour. Pressure 30.16 inches and rising. Minden, clear. 46 degrees, relative humidity 87%. Wind northwest at 8 miles an hour. Hazen, partly cloudy. 41 degrees, relative humidity 87%. Harvey, clear. 41 degrees, relative humidity 100%. Minot, clear. 47 degrees, relative humidity 71%. Wind west at 7 miles an hour. Dickinson, clear. 40 degrees, relative humidity 83%. Wind west at 7 miles an hour. Elsewhere around North Dakota, it was 40 at Garrison. It was clear, with a temperature of 43 at Jamestown, 43 at Farnham.

45 at Grand Fork, and 47 at Devil's Lake. At Williston, it was mostly cloudy, with a temperature of 47. In northern South Dakota, it was clear. It was 45 at Mobridge, and 46 at Aberdeen. In eastern Montana, it was partly cloudy. It was 43 at Miles City, 49 at Glendive, and 44 at Sydney. Once again, at Bismarck, the temperature was 47 degrees under clear skies. The Bismarck, North Dakota climate summary for yesterday, June 13, 2026. Yesterday's high temperature was 66 degrees. This high was 11 degrees below the normal high of 77. The record high is 95 degrees, which was last set in 1987. Yesterday's low temperature was 50 degrees. This low was 3 degrees below the normal low of 53. The record low is 39 degrees, which was set in 1959. A trace of precipitation fell yesterday, which brings the monthly total to 0.62 inches. The total precipitation for the year now stands at 5.27 inches. There were 7 heating degree days yesterday. The yearly total since July 1st is 7,494. There were no cooling degree days yesterday. The yearly total since January 1st is 98. The normal high temperature for today is 78 degrees, and the normal low is 53. The record high for today is 98, which occurred in 1959, and the record low is 35, which occurred in 1969. Sunrise today is at 5:48 a.m. and sunset is at 9:38 p.m. The regional weather forecast from your National Weather Service office in Bismarck. Temperatures are favored to remain near to below normal through next week, with highs generally in the mid-60s to mid-70s and lows mostly in the 40s. More frequent chances for showers and thunderstorms return to the forecast for the upcoming work week, along with breezy northwest winds at times. Here is the forecast for the Bismarck, Minden listening area. Today, partly cloudy. Highs in the lower 70s. Northwest winds 5 to 15 miles per hour. Tonight, increasing clouds. Lows around 50. West winds 5 to 10 miles per hour. Monday, mostly cloudy with a slight chance of showers in the morning, then partly sunny with showers likely and a chance of thunderstorms in the afternoon. Highs in the mid-70s. Northwest winds 10 to 20 miles per hour with gusts up to 30 miles per hour. Chance of rain 60%. Monday night, partly cloudy with a chance of showers and thunderstorms in the evening, then mostly clear after midnight. Lows in the mid-40s. Northwest winds 5 to 10 miles per hour. Gusts up to 30 miles per hour in the evening. Chance of rain 40%. Tuesday, mostly sunny. Highs in the mid-70s. West winds 5 to 10 miles per hour. Tuesday night, mostly cloudy. A chance of showers and a slight chance of thunderstorms in the evening, then showers and a chance of thunderstorms after midnight. Lows in the lower 50s. Wednesday, showers in the morning, then showers and a chance of thunderstorms in the afternoon. Highs in the upper 60s. Wednesday night, mostly cloudy. A chance of showers and a slight chance of thunderstorms in the evening. Lows in the upper 40s. Chance of rain 30%. Thursday, mostly sunny. A slight chance of showers in the morning, then a chance of showers and a slight chance of thunderstorms in the afternoon. Highs around 70. Chance of rain 30%. Thursday night, decreasing clouds. Lows in the upper 40s. Juneteenth, sunny. Highs in the mid-70s. Friday night, mostly clear. Lows in the upper 40s. Saturday, mostly sunny. Highs in the mid-70s. For Western Lake Sakakawea, today, northwest winds 10 to 20 miles per hour. Mostly cloudy, then becoming mostly sunny in the morning, then becoming sunny. Highs in the lower 70s. Tonight, northwest winds 10 to 15 miles per hour, shifting to the west in the late evening and overnight. Mostly cloudy. Lows in the lower 50s. For Eastern Lake Sakakawea, today, northwest winds 10 to 20 miles per hour. Partly cloudy early in the morning, then clearing. Highs in the lower 70s. Tonight, northwest winds 10 to 15 miles per hour, shifting to the southwest 10 to 20 miles per hour in the late evening and overnight.

partly cloudy in the evening, then becoming mostly cloudy. Lows around 50. For northern Lake Oahe, today, northwest winds 10 to 15 miles per hour. Sunny early in the morning, then becoming mostly sunny. Highs in the lower 70s. Tonight, northwest winds 10 to 15 miles per hour, shifting to the southwest after midnight. Mostly clear in the evening, then becoming mostly cloudy. Lows around 50. Here are the weather conditions at 5 a.m. Central Daylight Time. Bismarck, clear. Temperature 47 degrees, relative humidity 80%. Wind northwest at 6 miles an hour. Pressure 30.16 inches and rising. Mendham, clear. 46 degrees, relative humidity 87%. Wind northwest at 8 miles an hour. Hazen, partly cloudy. 41 degrees, relative humidity 87%. Harvey, clear. 41 degrees, relative humidity 100%. Minot, clear. 47 degrees, relative humidity 71%. Wind west at 7 miles an hour. Dickinson, clear. 40 degrees, relative humidity 83%. Wind west at 7 miles an hour. Elsewhere around North Dakota, it was 40 at Garrison. It was clear, with a temperature of 43 at Jamestown, 43 at Fargo, 45 at Grand Forks, and 47 at Devil's Lake. At Williston, it was mostly cloudy, with a temperature of 47. In northern South Dakota, it was clear. It was 45 at Mobridge, and 46 at Aberdeen. In eastern Montana, it was partly cloudy. It was 43 at Miles City, 49 at Glendive, and 44 at Sydney. Once again, at Bismarck, the temperature was 47 degrees under clear skies. The Bismarck, North Dakota climate summary for yesterday, June 13, 2026. Yesterday's high temperature was 66 degrees. This high was 11 degrees below the normal high of 77. The record high is 95 degrees, which was last set in 1987. Yesterday's low temperature was 50 degrees. This low was 3 degrees below the normal low of 53. The record low is 39 degrees, which was set in 1959. A trace of precipitation fell yesterday, which brings the monthly total to 0.62 inches. The total precipitation for the year now stands at 5.27 inches. There were 7 heating degree days yesterday. The yearly total since July 1st is 7,494. There were no cooling degree days yesterday. The yearly total since January 1st is 98. The normal high temperature for today is 78 degrees, and the normal low is 53. The record high for today is 98, which occurred in 1959, and the record low is 35, which occurred in 1969. Sunrise today is at 5:48 a.m., and sunset is at 9:38 p.m. The regional weather forecast from your National Weather Service office in Bismarck. Temperatures are favored to remain near to below normal through next week, with highs generally in the mid-60s to mid-70s and lows mostly in the 40s. More frequent chances for showers and thunderstorms return to the forecast for the upcoming work week, along with breezy northwest winds at times. Here is the forecast for the Bismarck, Minden listening area. Today, partly cloudy. Highs in the lower 70s. Northwest winds 5 to 15 miles per hour. Tonight, increasing clouds. Lows around 50. West winds 5 to 10 miles per hour. Monday, mostly cloudy with a slight chance of showers in the morning, then partly sunny with showers likely and a chance of thunderstorms in the afternoon. Highs in the mid-70s. Northwest winds 10 to 20 miles per hour with gusts up to 30 miles per hour. Chance of rain 60%. Monday night, partly cloudy with a chance of showers and thunderstorms in the evening, then mostly clear after midnight. Lows in the mid-40s. Northwest winds 5 to 10 miles per hour. Gusts up to 30 miles per hour in the evening. Chance of rain 40%. Tuesday, mostly sunny. Highs in the mid-70s. West winds 5 to 10 miles per hour. Tuesday night, mostly cloudy. A chance of showers and a slight chance of thunderstorms in the evening, then showers and a chance of thunderstorms after midnight. Lows in the lower 50s. Wednesday, showers in the morning.

Then showers and a chance of thunderstorms in the afternoon. Highs in the upper 60s. Wednesday night, mostly cloudy. A chance of showers and a slight chance of thunderstorms in the evening. Lows in the upper 40s. Chance of rain 30%. Thursday, mostly sunny. A slight chance of showers in the morning, then a chance of showers and a slight chance of thunderstorms in the afternoon. Highs around 70. Chance of rain 30%. Thursday night, decreasing clouds. Lows in the upper 40s. Juneteenth, sunny. Highs in the mid-70s. Friday night, mostly clear. Lows in the upper 40s. Saturday, mostly sunny. Highs in the mid-70s. For Western Lake Sakakawea, today, northwest winds 10 to 20 miles per hour. Mostly cloudy, then becoming mostly sunny in the morning, then becoming sunny. Highs in the lower 70s. Tonight, northwest winds 10 to 15 miles per hour, shifting to the west in the late evening and overnight. Mostly cloudy. Lows in the lower 50s. For Eastern Lake Sakakawea, today, northwest winds 10 to 20 miles per hour. Partly cloudy early in the morning, then clearing. Highs in the lower 70s. Tonight, northwest winds 10 to 15 miles per hour, shifting to the southwest 10 to 20 miles per hour in the late evening and overnight. Partly cloudy in the evening, then becoming mostly cloudy. Lows around 50. For Northern Lake Oahe, today, northwest winds 10 to 15 miles per hour. Sunny early in the morning, then becoming mostly sunny. Highs in the lower 70s. Tonight, northwest winds 10 to 15 miles per hour, shifting to the southwest after midnight. Mostly clear in the evening, then becoming mostly cloudy. Lows around 50. 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Providing weather information 24 hours a day from your National Weather Service office in Bismarck. Here are the weather conditions at 5 a.m. Central Daylight Time. Bismarck, clear. Temperature 47 degrees, relative humidity 80%. Wind northwest at 6 miles an hour. Pressure 30.16 inches and rising. Mendham, clear. 46 degrees, relative humidity 87%. Wind northwest at 8 miles an hour. Hazen, partly cloudy. 41 degrees, relative humidity 87%. Harvey, clear. 41 degrees, relative humidity 100%. Minot, clear. 47 degrees, relative humidity 71%. Wind west at 7 miles an hour. Dickinson, clear. 40 degrees, relative humidity 83%. Wind west at 7 miles an hour. Elsewhere around North Dakota, it was 40 at Garrison. It was clear, with a temperature of 43 at Jamestown, 43 at Fargo, 45 at Grand Forks, and 47 at Devil's Lake. At Williston, it was mostly cloudy, with a temperature of 47. In northern South Dakota, it was clear. It was 45 at Mobridge, and 46 at Aberdeen. In eastern Montana, it was partly cloudy. It was 43 at Miles City, 49 at Glendive, and 44 at Sydney. Once again, at Bismarck, the temperature was 47 degrees under clear skies. The Bismarck, North Dakota climate summary for yesterday, June 13, 2026. Yesterday's high temperature was 66 degrees. This high was 11 degrees below the normal high of 77. The record high is 95 degrees, which was last set in 1987. Yesterday's low temperature was 50 degrees. This low was 3 degrees below the normal low of 53. The record low is 39 degrees, which was set in 1959. A trace of precipitation fell yesterday, which brings the monthly total to 0.62 inches. The total precipitation for the year now stands at 5.27 inches. There were 7 heating degree days yesterday. The yearly total since July 1st is 7,494. There were no cooling degree days yesterday. The yearly total since January 1st is 98. The normal high temperature for today is 78 degrees, and the normal low is 4. There were no cooling degree days yesterday. The yearly total since January 1st is 98. The normal

High temperature for today is 78 degrees, and the normal low is 53. The record high for today is 98, which occurred in 1959, and the record low is 35, which occurred in 1969. Sunrise today is at 5:48 a.m., and sunset is at 9:38 p.m. The regional weather forecast from your National Weather Service office in Bismarck. Temperatures are favored to remain near to below normal through next week, with highs generally in the mid-60s to mid-70s and lows mostly in the 40s. More frequent chances for showers and thunderstorms return to the forecast for the upcoming work week, along with breezy northwest winds at times. Here is the forecast for the Bismarck Minden listening area. Today, partly cloudy. Highs in the lower 70s. Northwest winds 5 to 15 miles per hour. Tonight, increasing clouds. Lows around 50. West winds 5 to 10 miles per hour. Monday, mostly cloudy with a slight chance of showers in the morning, then partly sunny with showers likely and a chance of thunderstorms in the afternoon. Highs in the mid-70s. Northwest winds 10 to 20 miles per hour with gusts up to 30 miles per hour. Chance of rain 60%. Monday night, partly cloudy with a chance of showers and thunderstorms in the evening, then mostly clear after midnight. Lows in the mid-40s. Northwest winds 5 to 10 miles per hour. Gusts up to 30 miles per hour in the evening. Chance of rain 40%. Tuesday, mostly sunny. Highs in the mid-70s. West winds 5 to 10 miles per hour. Tuesday night, mostly cloudy. A chance of showers and a slight chance of thunderstorms in the evening, then showers and a chance of thunderstorms after midnight. Lows in the lower 50s. Wednesday, showers in the morning, then showers and a chance of thunderstorms in the afternoon. Highs in the upper 60s. Wednesday night, mostly cloudy. A chance of showers and a slight chance of thunderstorms in the evening. Lows in the upper 40s. Chance of rain 30%. Thursday, mostly sunny. A slight chance of showers in the morning, then a chance of showers and a slight chance of thunderstorms in the afternoon. Highs around 70. Chance of rain 30%. Thursday night, decreasing clouds. Lows in the upper 40s. Juneteenth, sunny. Highs in the mid-70s. Friday night, mostly clear. Lows in the upper 40s. Saturday, mostly sunny. Highs in the mid-70s. For Western Lake Sakakawea, today, northwest winds 10 to 20 miles per hour. Mostly cloudy, then becoming mostly sunny in the morning, then becoming sunny. Highs in the lower 70s. Tonight, northwest winds 10 to 15 miles per hour shifting to the west in the late evening and overnight. Mostly cloudy. Lows in the lower 50s. For Eastern Lake Sakakawea, today, northwest winds 10 to 20 miles per hour. Partly cloudy early in the morning, then clearing. Highs in the lower 70s. Tonight, northwest winds 10 to 15 miles per hour shifting to the southwest 10 to 20 miles per hour in the late evening and overnight. Partly cloudy in the evening, then becoming mostly cloudy. Lows around 50. For Northern Lake Oahe, today, northwest winds 10 to 15 miles per hour. Sunny early in the morning, then becoming mostly sunny. Highs in the lower 70s. Tonight, northwest winds 10 to 15 miles per hour shifting to the southwest after midnight. Mostly clear in the evening, then becoming mostly cloudy. Lows around 50. Here are the weather conditions at 5 a.m. Central Daylight Time. Bismarck, clear. Temperature 47 degrees, relative humidity 80%. Wind northwest at 6 miles an hour. Pressure 30.16 inches and rising. Minden, clear. 46 degrees, relative humidity 87%. Wind northwest at 8 miles an hour. Hazen, partly cloudy. 41 degrees, relative humidity 87%. Harvey, clear. 41 degrees, relative humidity 100%. Minot, clear. 47 degrees, relative humidity 71%. Wind west at 7 miles an hour. Dickinson, clear. 40 degrees, relative humidity 83%. Wind west at 7 miles an hour. Elsewhere around North Dakota.

was 40 at Garrison. It was clear with a temperature of 43 at Jamestown, 43 at Fargo, 45 at Grand Forks, and 47 at Devil's Lake. At Williston, it was mostly cloudy with a temperature of 47. In northern South Dakota, it was clear. It was 45 at Mobridge and 46 at Aberdeen. In eastern Montana, it was partly cloudy. It was 43 at Mile City, 49 at Glendive, and 44 at Sydney. Once again, at Bismarck, the temperature was 47 degrees under clear skies. The Bismarck, North Dakota climate summary for yesterday, June 13, 2026. Yesterday's high temperature was 66 degrees. This high was 11 degrees below the normal high of 77. The record high is 95 degrees, which was last set in 1987. Yesterday's low temperature was 50 degrees. This low was 3 degrees below the normal low of 53. The record low is 39 degrees, which was set in 1959. A trace of precipitation fell yesterday, which brings the monthly total to 0.62 inches. The total precipitation for the year now stands at 5.27 inches. There were 7 heating degree days yesterday. The yearly total since July 1st is 7,494. There were no cooling degree days yesterday. The yearly total since January 1st is 98. The normal high temperature for today is 78 degrees, and the normal low is 53. The record high for today is 98, which occurred in 1959, and the record low is 35, which occurred in 1969. Sunrise today is at 5:48 a.m. and sunset is at 9:38 p.m. The regional weather forecast from your National Weather Service office in Bismarck. Temperatures are favored to remain near to below normal through next week, with highs generally in the mid-60s to mid-70s and lows mostly in the 40s. More frequent chances for showers and thunderstorms return to the forecast for the upcoming work week, along with breezy northwest winds at times. Here is the forecast for the Bismarck, Minden, and listening area. Today, partly cloudy. Highs in the lower 70s. Northwest winds 5 to 15 miles per hour. Tonight, increasing clouds. Lows around 50. West winds 5 to 10 miles per hour. Monday, mostly cloudy with a slight chance of showers in the morning, then partly sunny with showers likely and a chance of thunderstorms in the afternoon. Highs in the mid-70s. Northwest winds 10 to 20 miles per hour with gusts up to 30 miles per hour. Chance of rain 60%. Monday night, partly cloudy with a chance of showers and thunderstorms in the evening, then mostly clear after midnight. Lows in the mid-40s. Northwest winds 5 to 10 miles per hour. Gusts up to 30 miles per hour in the evening. Chance of rain 40%. Tuesday, mostly sunny. Highs in the mid-70s. West winds 5 to 10 miles per hour. Tuesday night, mostly cloudy. A chance of showers and a slight chance of thunderstorms in the evening, then showers and a chance of thunderstorms after midnight. Lows in the lower 50s. Wednesday, showers in the morning, then showers and a chance of thunderstorms in the afternoon. Highs in the upper 60s. Wednesday night, mostly cloudy. A chance of showers and a slight chance of thunderstorms in the evening. Lows in the upper 40s. Chance of rain 30%. Thursday, mostly sunny. A slight chance of showers in the morning, then a chance of showers and a slight chance of thunderstorms in the afternoon. Highs around 70. Chance of rain 30%. Thursday night, decreasing clouds. Lows in the upper 40s. Juneteenth, sunny. Highs in the mid-70s. Friday night, mostly clear. Lows in the upper 40s. Saturday, mostly sunny. Highs in the mid-70s. For Western Lake Sakakawea, today, northwest winds 10 to 20 miles per hour. Mostly cloudy, then becoming mostly sunny in the morning, then becoming sunny. Highs in the lower 70s. Tonight, northwest winds 10 to 15 miles per hour, shifting to the west in the late evening and overnight. Mostly cloudy. Lows in the lower 50s. For Eastern Lake Sakakawea, today, northwest winds 10 to 20 miles per hour. Partly cloudy early in the morning, then clearing. Highs in the lower 70s. Tonight, northwest winds 10

miles an hour. Pressure 30.16 inches and rising. Men Dam, clear. 46 degrees, relative humidity 87%. Wind northwest at 8 miles an hour. Hazen, partly cloudy. 41 degrees, relative humidity 87%. Harvey, clear. 41 degrees, relative humidity 100%. Minot, clear. 47 degrees, relative humidity 71%. Wind west at 7 miles an hour. Dickinson, clear. 40 degrees, relative humidity 83%. Wind west at 7 miles an hour. Elsewhere around North Dakota, it was 40 at Garrison. It was clear, with a temperature of 43 at Jamestown, 43 at Fargo, 45 at Grand Forks, and 47 at Devil's Lake. At Williston, it was mostly cloudy, with a temperature of 47. In northern South Dakota, it was clear. It was 45 at Mobridge, and 46 at Aberdeen. In eastern Montana, it was partly cloudy. It was 43 at Miles City, 49 at Glendive, and 44 at Sydney. Once again, at Bismarck, the temperature was 47 degrees under clear skies. The Bismarck, North Dakota climate summary for yesterday, June 13, 2026. Yesterday's high temperature was 66 degrees. This high was 11 degrees below the normal high of 77. The record high is 95 degrees, which was last set in 1987. Yesterday's low temperature was 50 degrees. This low was 3 degrees below the normal low of 53. The record low is 39 degrees, which was set in 1959. A trace of precipitation fell yesterday, which brings the monthly total to 0.62 inches. The total precipitation for the year now stands at 5.27 inches. There were 7 heating degree days yesterday. The yearly total since July 1st is 7,494. There were no cooling degree days yesterday. The yearly total since January 1st is 98. The normal high temperature for today is 78 degrees, and the normal low is 53. The record high for today is 98, which occurred in 1959, and the record low is 35, which occurred in 1969. Sunrise today is at 5:48 a.m. and sunset is at 9:38 p.m. The regional weather forecast from your National Weather Service office in Bismarck. Temperatures are favored to remain near to below normal through next week, with highs generally in the mid-60s to mid-70s and lows mostly in the 40s. More frequent chances for showers and thunderstorms return to the forecast for the upcoming work week, along with breezy northwest winds at times. Here is the forecast for the Bismarck, Minden listening area. Today, partly cloudy. Highs in the lower 70s. Northwest winds 5 to 15 miles per hour. Tonight, increasing clouds. Lows around 50. West winds 5 to 10 miles per hour. Monday, mostly cloudy with a slight chance of showers in the morning, then partly sunny with showers likely and a chance of thunderstorms in the afternoon. Highs in the mid-70s. Northwest winds 10 to 20 miles per hour with gusts up to 30 miles per hour. Chance of rain 60%. Monday night, partly cloudy with a chance of showers and thunderstorms in the evening, then mostly clear after midnight. Lows in the mid-40s. Northwest winds 5 to 10 miles per hour. Gusts up to 30 miles per hour in the evening. Chance of rain 40%. Tuesday, mostly sunny. Highs in the mid-70s. West winds 5 to 10 miles per hour. Tuesday night, mostly cloudy. A chance of showers and a slight chance of thunderstorms in the evening, then showers and a chance of thunderstorms after midnight. Lows in the lower 50s. Wednesday, showers in the morning, then showers and a chance of thunderstorms in the afternoon. Highs in the upper 60s. Wednesday night, mostly cloudy. A chance of showers and a slight chance of thunderstorms in the evening. Lows in the upper 40s. Chance of rain 30%. Thursday, mostly sunny. A slight chance of showers in the morning, then a chance of showers and a slight chance of thunderstorms in the afternoon. Highs around 70. Chance of rain 30%. Thursday night, decreasing clouds. Lows in the upper 40s. Juneteenth, sunny. Highs in the mid-70s.

tonight, mostly clear. Lows in the upper 40s. Saturday, mostly sunny. Highs in the mid-70s. For Western Lakes, the Cogalea, today, northwest winds 10 to 20 miles per hour. Mostly cloudy, then becoming mostly sunny in the morning, then becoming sunny. Highs in the lower 70s. Tonight, northwest winds 10 to 15 miles per hour, shifting to the west in the late evening and overnight. Mostly cloudy. Lows in the lower 50s. For Eastern Lake Sakakawea, today, northwest winds 10 to 20 miles per hour. Partly cloudy early in the morning, then clearing. Highs in the lower 70s. Tonight, northwest winds 10 to 15 miles per hour, shifting to the southwest 10 to 20 miles per hour in the late evening and overnight. Partly cloudy in the evening, then becoming mostly cloudy. Lows around 50. For Northern Lake Oahe, today, northwest winds 10 to 15 miles per hour. Sunny early in the morning, then becoming mostly sunny. Highs in the lower 70s. Tonight, northwest winds 10 to 15 miles per hour, shifting to the southwest after midnight. Mostly clear in the evening, then becoming mostly cloudy. Lows around 50. Here are the weather conditions at 5 a.m. Central Daylight Time. Bismarck, clear. Temperature 47 degrees, relative humidity 80%. Wind northwest at 6 miles an hour. Pressure 30.16 inches and rising. Mendham, clear. 46 degrees, relative humidity 87%. Wind northwest at 8 miles an hour. Hazen, partly cloudy. 41 degrees, relative humidity 87%. Harvey, clear. 41 degrees, relative humidity 100%. Minot, clear. 47 degrees, relative humidity 71%. Wind west at 7 miles an hour. Dickinson, clear. 40 degrees, relative humidity 83%. Wind west at 7 miles an hour. Elsewhere around North Dakota, it was 40 at Garrison. It was clear, with a temperature of 43 at Jamestown, 43 at Fargo, 45 at Grand Forks, and 47 at Devil's Lake. At Williston, it was mostly cloudy, with a temperature of 47. In northern South Dakota, it was clear. It was 45 at Mobridge, and 46 at Aberdeen. In eastern Montana, it was partly cloudy. It was 43 at Miles City, 49 at Glendive, and 44 at Sydney. Once again, at Bismarck, the temperature was 47 degrees under clear skies. The Bismarck, North Dakota climate summary for yesterday, June 13, 2026. Yesterday's high temperature was 66 degrees. This high was 11 degrees below the normal high of 77. The record high was 95 degrees, which was last set in 1987. Yesterday's low temperature was 50 degrees. This low was 3 degrees below the normal low of 53. The record low is 39 degrees, which was set in 1959. A trace of precipitation fell yesterday, which brings the monthly total to 0.62 inches. The total precipitation for the year now stands at 5.27 inches. There were 7 heating degree days yesterday. The yearly total since July 1st is 7,494. There were no cooling degree days yesterday. The yearly total since January 1st is 98. The normal high temperature for today is 78 degrees, and the normal low is 53. The record high for today is 98, which occurred in 1959, and the record low is 35, which occurred in 1969. Sunrise today is at 5:48 a.m., and sunset is at 9:38 p.m. The regional weather forecast from your National Weather Service office in Bismarck. Temperatures are favored to remain near to below normal through next week, with highs generally in the mid-60s to mid-70s and lows mostly in the 40s. More frequent chances for showers and thunderstorms return to the forecast for the upcoming work week, along with breezy northwest winds at times. Here is the forecast for the Bismarck, Mend, and Lansing area. Today, mostly sunny. Highs in the lower 70s. Northwest winds 5 to 15.

we hit a chance of thunderstorms in the afternoon. Highs in the mid-70s. Northwest winds 10 to 20 miles per hour with gusts up to 30 miles per hour. Chance of rain 60%. Monday night, partly cloudy with a chance of showers and thunderstorms in the evening, then mostly clear after midnight. Lows in the mid-40s. Northwest winds 5 to 10 miles per hour. Gusts up to 30 miles per hour in the evening. Chance of rain 40%. Tuesday, mostly sunny. Highs in the mid-70s. West winds 5 to 10 miles per hour. Tuesday night, mostly cloudy. A chance of showers and a slight chance of thunderstorms in the evening. Then showers and a chance of thunderstorms after midnight. Lows in the lower 50s. Wednesday, showers in the morning. Then showers and a chance of thunderstorms in the afternoon. Highs in the upper 60s. Wednesday night, mostly cloudy. A chance of showers and a slight chance of thunderstorms in the evening. Lows in the upper 40s. Chance of rain 30%. Thursday, mostly sunny. A slight chance of showers in the morning, then a chance of showers and a slight chance of thunderstorms in the afternoon. Highs around 70. Chance of rain 30%. Thursday night, decreasing clouds. Lows in the upper 40s. Juneteenth, sunny. Highs in the mid-70s. Friday night, mostly clear. Lows in the upper 40s. Saturday, mostly sunny. Highs in the mid-70s. For Western Lake Secaucus Weir, today, northwest winds 10 to 20 miles per hour. Mostly cloudy, then becoming mostly sunny in the morning, then becoming sunny. Highs in the lower 70s. Tonight, northwest winds 10 to 15 miles per hour, shifting to the west in the late evening and overnight. Mostly cloudy. Lows in the lower 50s. For Eastern Lake Secaucus Weir, today, northwest winds 10 to 20 miles per hour. Partly cloudy early in the morning and clearing. Highs in the lower 70s. Tonight, northwest winds 10 to 15 miles per hour, shifting to the southwest 10 to 20 miles per hour in the late evening and overnight. Partly cloudy in the evening and becoming mostly cloudy. Lows around 50. For Northern Lake Oahe, today, northwest winds 10 to 15 miles per hour. Sunny early in the morning, then becoming mostly sunny. Highs in the lower 70s. Tonight, northwest winds 10 to 15 miles per hour, shifting to the southwest after midnight. Mostly clear in the evening, then becoming mostly cloudy. Lows around 50. Here are the weather conditions at 5 a.m. Central Daylight Time. Bismarck, clear. Temperature 47 degrees. Relative humidity 80%. Wind northwest at 6 miles an hour. Pressure 30.16 inches and rising. Mendham, clear. 46 degrees. Relative humidity 87%. Wind northwest at 8 miles an hour. Hazen, partly cloudy. 41 degrees. Relative humidity 87%. Harvey, clear. 41 degrees. Relative humidity 100%. Minot, clear. 47 degrees. Relative humidity 71%. Wind west at 7 miles an hour. Dickinson, clear. 40 degrees. Relative humidity 83%. Wind west at 7 miles an hour. Elsewhere around North Dakota, it was 40 at Garrison. It was clear, with a temperature of 43 at Jamestown, 43 at Fargo, 45 at Grand Forks, and 47 at Devil's Lake. At Williston, it was mostly cloudy, with a temperature of 47. In northern South Dakota, it was clear. It was 45 at Mobridge, and 46 at Aberdeen. In eastern Montana, it was partly cloudy. It was 43 at Miles City, 49 at Glendive, and 44 at Sydney. Once again, at Bismarck, the temperature was 47 degrees under clear skies. The Bismarck, North Dakota climate summary for yesterday, June 13, 2026. Yesterday's high temperature was 66 degrees. This high was 11 degrees below the normal high of 77. The record high is 95 degrees.

7,494. There were no cool degree days yesterday. The yearly total since January 1st is 98. The normal high temperature for today is 78 degrees, and the normal low is 53. The record high for today is 98, which occurred in 1959, and the record low is 35, which occurred in 1969. Sunrise today is at 5:48 a.m., and sunset is at 9:38 p.m. The regional weather forecast from your National Weather Service office in Bismarck. Temperatures are favored to remain near to below normal through next week, with highs generally in the mid-60s to mid-70s and lows mostly in the 40s. More frequent chances for showers and thunderstorms return to the forecast for the upcoming work week, along with breezy northwest winds at times. 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Providing weather information 24 hours a day from your National Weather Service office in Bismarck. Here is the forecast for the Bismarck, Minden, and Lewiston area. Today, mostly sunny. Highs in the lower 70s. Northwest winds 5 to 15 miles per hour. Tonight, increasing clouds. Lows around 50. West winds 5 to 10 miles per hour. Monday, mostly cloudy with a slight chance of showers in the morning, then partly sunny with showers likely and a chance of thunderstorms in the afternoon. Highs in the mid-70s. Northwest winds 10 to 20 miles per hour with gusts up to 30 miles per hour. Chance of rain 60%. Monday night, partly cloudy with a chance of showers and thunderstorms in the evening, then mostly clear after midnight. Lows in the mid-40s. Northwest winds 5 to 10 miles per hour. Gusts up to 30 miles per hour in the evening. Chance of rain 40%. Tuesday, mostly sunny. Highs in the mid-70s. West winds 5 to 10 miles per hour. Tuesday night, mostly cloudy. A chance of showers and a slight chance of thunderstorms in the evening. Then showers and a chance of thunderstorms after midnight. Lows in the lower 50s. Wednesday, showers in the morning, then showers and a chance of thunderstorms in the afternoon. Highs in the upper 60s. Wednesday night, mostly cloudy. A chance of showers and a slight chance of thunderstorms in the evening. Lows in the upper 40s. Chance of rain 30%. Thursday, mostly sunny. A slight chance of showers in the morning, then a chance of showers and a slight chance of thunderstorms in the afternoon. Highs around 70. Chance of rain 30%. Thursday night, decreasing clouds. Lows in the upper 40s. Juneteenth, sunny. Highs in the mid-70s. Friday night, mostly clear. Lows in the upper 40s. Saturday, mostly sunny. Highs in the mid-70s. For Western Lake Secaucawea, today, northwest winds 10 to 20 miles per hour. Mostly cloudy, then becoming mostly sunny in the morning, then becoming sunny. Highs in the lower 70s. Tonight, northwest winds 10 to 15 miles per hour, shifting to the west in the late evening and overnight. Mostly cloudy. Lows in the lower 50s. For Eastern Lake Secaucawea, today, northwest winds 10 to 20 miles per hour. Partly cloudy early in the morning, then clearing. Highs in the lower 70s. Tonight, northwest winds 10 to 15 miles per hour, shifting to the southwest 10 to 20 miles per hour in the late evening and overnight. Partly cloudy in the evening, then becoming mostly cloudy. Lows around 50. For Northern Lake Oahe, today, northwest winds 10 to 15 miles per hour. Sunny early in the morning, then becoming mostly sunny. Highs in the lower 70s. Tonight, northwest winds 10 to 15 miles per hour, shifting to the southwest after midnight. Mostly clear in the evening, then becoming mostly cloudy. Lows around 50. Here are the weather conditions at 6 a.m. Central Daylight Time. Bismarck, clear. Temperature 45 degrees, relative humidity 86%. Wind west at 6 miles an hour. Pressure 30.18 inches and rising.

37 degrees. Relative humidity 100%. Wind west at 9 miles an hour. Hazel, partly cloudy. 43 degrees. Relative humidity 87%. Wind southwest at 6 miles an hour. Harvey, clear. 39 degrees. Relative humidity 100%. Minot, clear. 46 degrees. Relative humidity 73%. Wind west at 8 miles an hour. Dickinson, clear. 40 degrees. Relative humidity 83%. Wind west at 8 miles an hour. Elsewhere around North Dakota, it was 40 at Garrison. It was clear, with a temperature of 44 at Jamestown, 46 at Fargo, 47 at Grand Forks, and 46 at Devil's Lake. At Williston, it was mostly cloudy, with a temperature of 46. In northern South Dakota, it was clear. It was 45 at Mobridge, and 44 at Aberdeen. In eastern Montana, it was partly cloudy. It was 44 at Miles City, 49 at Glendive, and 41 at Sydney. Once again, at Bismarck, the temperature was 45 degrees under clear skies. The Bismarck, North Dakota climate summary for yesterday, June 13, 2026. Yesterday's high temperature was 66 degrees. This high was 11 degrees below the normal high of 77. The record high is 95 degrees, which was last set in 1987. Yesterday's low temperature was 50 degrees. This low was 3 degrees below the normal low of 53. The record low is 39 degrees, which was set in 1959. A trace of precipitation fell yesterday, which brings the monthly total to 0.62 inches. The total precipitation for the year now stands at 5.27 inches. There were 7 heating degree days yesterday. The yearly total since July 1st is 7,494. There were no cooling degree days yesterday. The yearly total since January 1st is 98. The normal high temperature for today is 78 degrees, and the normal low is 53. The record high for today is 98, which occurred in 1959, and the record low is 35, which occurred in 1969. Sunrise today is at 5:48 a.m., and sunset is at 9:38 p.m. The regional weather forecast from your National Weather Service office in Bismarck. Temperatures are favored to remain near to below normal through next week, with highs generally in the mid-60s to mid-70s and lows mostly in the 40s. More frequent chances for showers and thunderstorms return to the forecast for the upcoming work week, along with breezy northwest winds at times. Here is the forecast for the Bismarck, Minden, and listening area. Today, mostly sunny. Highs in the lower 70s. Northwest winds 5 to 15 miles per hour. Tonight, increasing clouds. Lows around 50. West winds 5 to 10 miles per hour. Monday, mostly cloudy with a slight chance of showers in the morning, then partly sunny with showers likely and a chance of thunderstorms in the afternoon. Highs in the mid-70s. Northwest winds 10 to 20 miles per hour with gusts up to 30 miles per hour. Chance of rain 60%. Monday night, partly cloudy with a chance of showers and thunderstorms in the evening, then mostly clear after midnight. Lows in the mid-40s. Northwest winds 5 to 10 miles per hour. Gusts up to 30 miles per hour in the evening. Chance of rain 40%. Tuesday, mostly sunny. Highs in the mid-70s. West winds 5 to 10 miles per hour. Tuesday night, mostly cloudy. A chance of showers and a slight chance of thunderstorms in the evening, then showers and a chance of thunderstorms after midnight. Lows in the lower 50s. Wednesday, showers in the morning, then showers and a chance of thunderstorms in the afternoon. Highs in the upper 60s. Wednesday night, mostly cloudy. A chance of showers and a slight chance of thunderstorms in the evening. Lows in the upper 40s. Chance of rain 30%. Thursday, mostly sunny. A slight chance of showers in the morning, then a chance of showers and a slight chance of thunderstorms in the afternoon. Highs around 70. Chance of rain 30%. Thursday night, decreasing clouds. Lows in the upper 40s. Juneteenth, sunny. Highs in the mid-70s. Friday night, mostly clear. Lows in the upper 40s.

40s. Saturday, mostly sunny. Highs in the mid-70s. For Western Lake Sakakawea, today, northwest winds 10 to 20 miles per hour. Mostly cloudy, then becoming mostly sunny in the morning, then becoming sunny. Highs in the lower 70s. Tonight, northwest winds 10 to 15 miles per hour, shifting to the west in the late evening and overnight. Mostly cloudy. Lows in the lower 50s. For Eastern Lake Sakakawea, today, northwest winds 10 to 20 miles per hour. Partly cloudy early in the morning, then clearing. Highs in the lower 70s. Tonight, northwest winds 10 to 15 miles per hour, shifting to the southwest 10 to 20 miles per hour in the late evening and overnight. Partly cloudy in the evening, then becoming mostly cloudy. Lows around 50. For Northern Lake Oahu, today, northwest winds 10 to 15 miles per hour. Sunny early in the morning, then becoming mostly sunny. Highs in the lower 70s. Tonight, northwest winds 10 to 15 miles per hour, shifting to the southwest after midnight. Mostly clear in the evening, then becoming mostly cloudy. Lows around 50. Here are the weather conditions at 6 a.m. Central Daylight Time. Bismarck, clear. Temperature 45 degrees, relative humidity 86%. Wind west at 6 miles an hour. Pressure 30.18 inches and rising. Mendham, clear. 37 degrees, relative humidity 100%. Wind west at 9 miles an hour. Hazen, partly cloudy. 43 degrees, relative humidity 87%. Wind southwest at 6 miles an hour. Harvey, clear. 39 degrees, relative humidity 100%. Minot, clear. 46 degrees, relative humidity 73%. Wind west at 8 miles an hour. Dickinson, partly cloudy. 40 degrees, relative humidity 83%. Wind west at 8 miles an hour. Elsewhere around North Dakota, it was 40 at Garrison. It was clear, with a temperature of 44 at Jamestown, 46 at Fargo, 47 at Grand Forks, and 46 at Devil's Lake. At Williston, it was partly cloudy, with a temperature of 46. In northern South Dakota, it was clear. It was 45 at Mobridge, and 44 at Aberdeen. In eastern Montana, skies ranged from partly cloudy to mostly cloudy. It was 44 at Miles City, 49 at Glendive, and 41 at Sydney. Once again, at Bismarck, the temperature was 45 degrees under clear skies. The Bismarck, North Dakota climate summary for yesterday, June 13, 2026. Yesterday's high temperature was 66 degrees. This high was 11 degrees below the normal high of 77. The record high is 95 degrees, which was last set in 1987. Yesterday's low temperature was 50 degrees. This low was 3 degrees below the normal low of 53. The record low is 39 degrees, which was set in 1959. A trace of precipitation fell yesterday, which brings the monthly total to 0.62 inches. The total precipitation for the year now stands at 5.27 inches. There were 7 heating degree days yesterday. The yearly total since July 1st is 7,494. There were no cooling degree days yesterday. The yearly total since January 1st is 98. The normal high temperature for today is 78 degrees, and the normal low is 53. The record high for today is 98, which occurred in 1959, and the record low is 35, which occurred in 1969. Sunrise today is at 5:48 a.m. and sunset is at 9:38 p.m. The regional weather forecast from your National Weather Service office in Bismarck. Temperatures are favored to remain near to below normal through next week, with highs generally in the mid-60s to mid-70s and lows mostly in the 40s. More frequent chances for showers and thunderstorms return to the forecast for the upcoming work week, along with breezy northwest winds at times. Here is the forecast for the Bismarck Mandan listening area. Today, mostly sunny. Highs in the lower 70s. Northwest winds 5 to 15 miles per hour. Tonight, increasing clouds. Lows around 50. West winds 5 to 10 miles per hour. Monday, mostly cloudy with a slight chance of showers in the morning, then partly sunny.

showers likely and a chance of thunderstorms in the afternoon. Highs in the mid-70s. Northwest winds 10 to 20 miles per hour with gusts up to 30 miles per hour. Chance of rain 60%. Monday night, partly cloudy with a chance of showers and thunderstorms in the evening, then mostly clear after midnight. Lows in the mid-40s. Northwest winds 5 to 10 miles per hour. Gusts up to 30 miles per hour in the evening. Chance of rain 40%. Tuesday, mostly sunny. Highs in the mid-70s. West winds 5 to 10 miles per hour. Tuesday night, mostly cloudy. A chance of showers and a slight chance of thunderstorms in the evening, then showers and a chance of thunderstorms after midnight. Lows in the lower 50s. Wednesday, showers in the morning, then showers and a chance of thunderstorms in the afternoon. Highs in the upper 60s. Wednesday night, mostly cloudy. A chance of showers and a slight chance of thunderstorms in the evening. Lows in the upper 40s. Chance of rain 30%. Thursday, mostly sunny. A slight chance of showers in the morning, then a chance of showers and a slight chance of thunderstorms in the afternoon. Highs around 70. Chance of rain 30%. Thursday night, decreasing clouds. Lows in the upper 40s. Juneteenth, sunny. Highs in the mid-70s. Friday night, mostly clear. Lows in the upper 40s. Saturday, mostly sunny. Highs in the mid-70s. For Western Lake Sakakawea, today, northwest winds 10 to 20 miles per hour. Mostly cloudy, then becoming mostly sunny in the morning, then becoming sunny. Highs in the lower 70s. Tonight, northwest winds 10 to 15 miles per hour, shifting to the west in the late evening and overnight. Mostly cloudy. Lows in the lower 50s. For Eastern Lake Sakakawea, today, northwest winds 10 to 20 miles per hour. Partly cloudy early in the morning, then clearing. Highs in the lower 70s. Tonight, northwest winds 10 to 15 miles per hour, shifting to the southwest 10 to 20 miles per hour in the late evening and overnight. Partly cloudy in the evening, then becoming mostly cloudy. Lows around 50. For Northern Lake Oahe, today, northwest winds 10 to 15 miles per hour. Sunny early in the morning, then becoming mostly sunny. Highs in the lower 70s. Tonight, northwest winds 10 to 15 miles per hour, shifting to the southwest after midnight. Mostly clear in the evening, then becoming mostly cloudy. Lows around 50. Here are the weather conditions at 6 a.m. Central Daylight Time. Bismarck, clear. Temperature 45 degrees, relative humidity 86%. Wind west at 6 miles an hour. Pressure 30.18 inches and rising. Mendham, clear. 37 degrees, relative humidity 100%. Wind west at 9 miles an hour. Hazen, partly cloudy. 43 degrees, relative humidity 87%. Wind southwest at 6 miles an hour. Harvey, clear. 39 degrees, relative humidity 100%. Minot, clear. 46 degrees, relative humidity 73%. Wind west at 8 miles an hour. Dickinson, partly cloudy. 40 degrees, relative humidity 83%. Wind west at 8 miles an hour. Elsewhere around North Dakota, it was 40 at Garrison. It was clear, with a temperature of 44 at Jamestown, 46 at Fargo, 47 at Grand Forks, and 46 at Devil's Lake. At Williston, it was partly cloudy, with a temperature of 46. In northern South Dakota, it was clear. It was 45 at Mobridge, and 44 at Aberdeen. In eastern Montana, skies ranged from partly cloudy to mostly cloudy. It was 44 at Miles City, 49 at Glendive, and 41 at Sydney. Once again, at Bismarck, the temperature was 45 degrees under clear skies. The Bismarck, North Dakota climate summary for yesterday, June 13, 2026. Yesterday's high temperature was 66 degrees. This high was 11 degrees below the normal high of 77. The record high is 95 degrees, which was last set in 1987. Yesterday's low temperature was 50 degrees. This low was 3 degrees below the normal low of 53. The record

is 39 degrees, which was set in 1959. A trace of precipitation fell yesterday, which brings the monthly total to 0.62 inches. The total precipitation for the year now stands at 5.27 inches. There were 7 heating degree days yesterday. The yearly total since July 1st is 7,494. There were no cooling degree days yesterday. The yearly total since January 1st is 98. The normal high temperature for today is 78 degrees, and the normal low is 53. The record high for today is 98, which occurred in 1959, and the record low is 35, which occurred in 1969. Sunrise today is at 5:48 a.m., and sunset is at 9:38 p.m. The regional weather forecast from your National Weather Service office in Bismarck. Temperatures are favored to remain near to below normal through next week, with highs generally in the mid-60s to mid-70s and lows mostly in the 40s. More frequent chances for showers and thunderstorms return to the forecast for the upcoming work week, along with breezy northwest winds at times. Here is the forecast for the Bismarck Minden listening area. Today, mostly sunny. Highs in the lower 70s. Northwest winds 5 to 15 miles per hour. Tonight, increasing clouds. Lows around 50. West winds 5 to 10 miles per hour. Monday, mostly cloudy with a slight chance of showers in the morning, then partly sunny with showers likely and a chance of thunderstorms in the afternoon. Highs in the mid-70s. Northwest winds 10 to 20 miles per hour with gusts up to 30 miles per hour. Chance of rain 60%. Monday night, partly cloudy with a chance of showers and thunderstorms in the evening, then mostly clear after midnight. Lows in the mid-40s. Northwest winds 5 to 10 miles per hour. Gusts up to 30 miles per hour in the evening. Chance of rain 40%. Tuesday, mostly sunny. Highs in the mid-70s. West winds 5 to 10 miles per hour. Tuesday night, mostly cloudy. A chance of showers and a slight chance of thunderstorms in the evening, then showers and a chance of thunderstorms after midnight. Lows in the lower 50s. Wednesday, showers in the morning, then showers and a chance of thunderstorms in the afternoon. Highs in the upper 60s. Wednesday night, mostly cloudy. A chance of showers and a slight chance of thunderstorms in the evening. Lows in the upper 40s. Chance of rain 30%. Thursday, mostly sunny. A slight chance of showers in the morning, then a chance of showers and a slight chance of thunderstorms in the afternoon. Highs around 70. Chance of rain 30%. Thursday night, decreasing clouds. Lows in the upper 40s. Juneteenth, sunny. Highs in the mid-70s. Friday night, mostly clear. Lows in the upper 40s. Saturday, mostly sunny. Highs in the mid-70s. For Western Lake Sakakawea, today, northwest winds 10 to 20 miles per hour. Mostly cloudy, then becoming mostly sunny in the morning, then becoming sunny. Highs in the lower 70s. Tonight, northwest winds 10 to 15 miles per hour, shifting to the west in the late evening and overnight. Mostly cloudy. Lows in the lower 50s. For Eastern Lake Sakakawea, today, northwest winds 10 to 20 miles per hour. Partly cloudy early in the morning, then clearing. Highs in the lower 70s. Tonight, northwest winds 10 to 15 miles per hour, shifting to the southwest 10 to 20 miles per hour in the late evening and overnight. Partly cloudy in the evening, then becoming mostly cloudy. Lows around 50. For Northern Lake Oahe, today, northwest winds 10 to 15 miles per hour. Sunny early in the morning, then becoming mostly sunny. Highs in the lower 70s. Tonight, northwest winds 10 to 15 miles per hour, shifting to the southwest after midnight. Mostly clear in the evening, then becoming mostly cloudy. Lows around 50. Here are the weather conditions at 6 a.m. Central Daylight Time. Bismarck, clear. Temperature 45 degrees, relative humidity 86%. Wind west at 6 miles an hour. Pressure 30.18 inches and rising. Minden, clear. 37 degrees, relative humidity 100%. Wind west at 9 miles an hour. Hazen, partly cloudy.

33 degrees, relative humidity 87%. Wind southwest at 6 miles an hour. Harvey, clear. 39 degrees, relative humidity 100%. Minot, clear. 46 degrees, relative humidity 73%. Wind west at 8 miles an hour. Dickinson, partly cloudy. 40 degrees, relative humidity 83%. Wind west at 8 miles an hour. Elsewhere around North Dakota, it was 40 at Garrison. It was clear, with a temperature of 44 at Jamestown, 46 at Fargo, 47 at Grand Forks, and 46 at Devil's Lake. At Williston, it was partly cloudy, with a temperature of 46. In northern South Dakota, it was clear. It was 45 at Mobridge, and 44 at Aberdeen. In eastern Montana, skies ranged from partly cloudy to mostly cloudy. It was 44 at Miles City, 49 at Glendive, and 41 at Sydney. Once again, at Bismarck, the temperature was 45 degrees under clear skies. The Bismarck, North Dakota climate summary for yesterday, June 13, 2026. Yesterday's high temperature was 66 degrees. This high was 11 degrees below the normal high of 77. The record high is 95 degrees, which was last set in 1987. Yesterday's low temperature was 50 degrees. This low was 3 degrees below the normal low of 53. The record low is 39 degrees, which was set in 1959. A trace of precipitation fell yesterday, which brings the monthly total to 0.62 inches. The total precipitation for the year now stands at 5.27 inches. There were 7 heating degree days yesterday. The yearly total since July 1st is 7,494. There were no cooling degree days yesterday. The yearly total since January 1st is 98. The normal high temperature for today is 78 degrees, and the normal low is 53. The record high for today is 98, which occurred in 1959, and the record low is 35, which occurred in 1969. Sunrise today is at 5:48 a.m. and sunset is at 9:38 p.m. The regional weather forecast from your National Weather Service office in Bismarck. Temperatures are favored to remain near to below normal through next week, with highs generally in the mid-60s to mid-70s and lows mostly in the 40s. More frequent chances for showers and thunderstorms return to the forecast for the upcoming work week, along with breezy northwest winds at times. Here is the forecast for the Bismarck, Mend and listening area. Today, mostly sunny. Highs in the lower 70s. Northwest winds 5 to 15 miles per hour. Tonight, increasing clouds. Lows around 50. West winds 5 to 10 miles per hour. Monday, mostly cloudy with a slight chance of showers in the morning, then partly sunny with showers likely and a chance of thunderstorms in the afternoon. Highs in the mid-70s. Northwest winds 10 to 20 miles per hour with gusts up to 30 miles per hour. Chance of rain 60%. Monday night, partly cloudy with a chance of showers and thunderstorms in the evening, then mostly clear after midnight. Lows in the mid-40s. Northwest winds 5 to 10 miles per hour. Gusts up to 30 miles per hour in the evening. Chance of rain 40%. Tuesday, mostly sunny. Highs in the mid-70s. West winds 5 to 10 miles per hour. Tuesday night, mostly cloudy. A chance of showers and a slight chance of thunderstorms in the evening, then showers and a chance of thunderstorms after midnight. Lows in the lower 50s. Wednesday, showers in the morning, then showers and a chance of thunderstorms in the afternoon. Highs in the upper 60s. Wednesday night, mostly cloudy. A chance of showers and a slight chance of thunderstorms in the evening. Lows in the upper 40s. Chance of rain 30%. Thursday, mostly sunny. A slight chance of showers in the morning, then a chance of showers and a slight chance of thunderstorms in the afternoon. Highs around 70. Chance of rain 30%. Thursday night, decreasing clouds. Lows in the upper 40s. Juneteenth, sunny. Highs in the mid-70s. Friday night, mostly clear. Lows in the upper 40s. Saturday, mostly sunny. Highs in the mid-70s. For Western Lake Secaucawea, today,

northwest winds 10 to 20 miles per hour. Mostly cloudy, then becoming mostly sunny in the morning, then becoming sunny. Highs in the lower 70s. Tonight, northwest winds 10 to 15 miles per hour, shifting to the west in the late evening and overnight. Mostly cloudy. Lows in the lower 50s. For eastern Lake Sakakawea, today, northwest winds 10 to 20 miles per hour. Partly cloudy early in the morning, then clearing. Highs in the lower 70s. Tonight, northwest winds 10 to 15 miles per hour, shifting to the southwest 10 to 20 miles per hour in the late evening and overnight. Partly cloudy in the evening, then becoming mostly cloudy. Lows around 50. For northern Lake Oahe, today, northwest winds 10 to 15 miles per hour. Sunny early in the morning, then becoming mostly sunny. Highs in the lower 70s. Tonight, northwest winds 10 to 15 miles per hour, shifting to the southwest after midnight. Mostly clear in the evening, then becoming mostly cloudy. Lows around 50. 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Providing weather information 24 hours a day from your National Weather Service office in Bismarck. Here are the weather conditions at 6 a.m. Central Daylight Time. Bismarck, clear. Temperature 45 degrees, relative humidity 86%. Wind west at 6 miles an hour. Pressure 30.18 inches and rising. Mendham, clear. 37 degrees, relative humidity 100%. Wind west at 9 miles an hour. Hazen, partly cloudy. 43 degrees, relative humidity 87%. Wind southwest at 6 miles an hour. Harvey, clear. 39 degrees, relative humidity 100%. Minot, clear. 46 degrees, relative humidity 73%. Wind west at 8 miles an hour. Dickinson, partly cloudy. 40 degrees, relative humidity 83%. Wind west at 8 miles an hour. Elsewhere around North Dakota, it was 40 at Garrison. It was clear, with a temperature of 44 at Jamestown, 46 at Fargo, 47 at Grand Forks, and 46 at Devil's Lake. At Williston, it was partly cloudy, with a temperature of 46. In northern South Dakota, it was clear. It was 45 at Mobridge, and 44 at Aberdeen. In eastern Montana, skies ranged from partly cloudy to mostly cloudy. It was 44 at Miles City, 49 at Glendive, and 41 at Sydney. Once again, at Bismarck, the temperature was 45 degrees under clear skies. The Bismarck, North Dakota climate summary for yesterday, June 13, 2026. Yesterday's high temperature was 66 degrees. This high was 11 degrees below the normal high of 77. The record high is 95 degrees, which was last set in 1987. Yesterday's low temperature was 50 degrees. This low was 3 degrees below the normal low of 53. The record low is 39 degrees, which was set in 1959. A trace of precipitation fell yesterday, which brings the monthly total to 0.62 inches. The total precipitation for the year now stands at 5.27 inches. There were 7 heating degree days yesterday. The yearly total since July 1st is 7,494. There were no cooling degree days yesterday. The yearly total since January 1st is 98. The normal high temperature for today is 78 degrees, and the normal low is 53. The record high for today is 98, which occurred in 1959, and the record low is 35, which occurred in 1969. Sunrise today is at 5:40, which occurred in 1959, and the record low is 35, which occurred in 1969. Sunrise today is at 5:48 a.m. and sunset is at 9:38 p.m. The regional weather forecast from your National Weather Service office in Bismarck. Temperatures are favored to remain near to below normal through next week, with highs generally in the mid-60s to mid-70s and lows mostly in the 40s. More frequent chances for showers and thunderstorms return to the forecast for the upcoming work week, along with breezy northwest winds at times. Here is the forecast for the Bismarck Mendham listening area. Today, mostly sunny. Highs in the lower 70s.

Northwest winds 5 to 15 miles per hour. Tonight, increasing clouds. Lows around 50. West winds 5 to 10 miles per hour. Monday, mostly cloudy with a slight chance of showers in the morning, then partly sunny with showers likely and a chance of thunderstorms in the afternoon. Highs in the mid-70s. Northwest winds 10 to 20 miles per hour with gusts up to 30 miles per hour. Chance of rain 60%. Monday night, partly cloudy with a chance of showers and thunderstorms in the evening, then mostly clear after midnight. Lows in the mid-40s. Northwest winds 5 to 10 miles per hour. Gusts up to 30 miles per hour in the evening. Chance of rain 40%. Tuesday, mostly sunny. Highs in the mid-70s. West winds 5 to 10 miles per hour. Tuesday night, mostly cloudy. A chance of showers and a slight chance of thunderstorms in the evening, then showers and a chance of thunderstorms after midnight. Lows in the lower 50s. Wednesday, showers in the morning, then showers and a chance of thunderstorms in the afternoon. Highs in the upper 60s. Wednesday night, mostly cloudy. A chance of showers and a slight chance of thunderstorms in the evening. Lows in the upper 40s. Chance of rain 30%. Thursday, mostly sunny. A slight chance of showers in the morning, then a chance of showers and a slight chance of thunderstorms in the afternoon. Highs around 70. Chance of rain 30%. Thursday night, decreasing clouds. Lows in the upper 40s. Juneteenth, sunny. Highs in the mid-70s. Friday night, mostly clear. Lows in the upper 40s. Saturday, mostly sunny. Highs in the mid-70s. For Western Lake Sakakawea, today, northwest winds 10 to 20 miles per hour. Mostly cloudy, then becoming mostly sunny in the morning, then becoming sunny. Highs in the lower 70s. Tonight, northwest winds 10 to 15 miles per hour, shifting to the west in the late evening and overnight. Mostly cloudy. Lows in the lower 50s. For Eastern Lake Sakakawea, today, northwest winds 10 to 20 miles per hour. Partly cloudy early in the morning, then clearing. Highs in the lower 70s. Tonight, northwest winds 10 to 15 miles per hour, shifting to the southwest 10 to 20 miles per hour in the late evening and overnight. Partly cloudy in the evening, then becoming mostly cloudy. Lows around 50. For Northern Lake Oahe, today, northwest winds 10 to 15 miles per hour. Sunny early in the morning, then becoming mostly sunny. Highs in the lower 70s. Tonight, northwest winds 10 to 15 miles per hour, shifting to the southwest after midnight. Mostly clear in the evening, then becoming mostly cloudy. Lows around 50. Here are the weather conditions at 6 a.m. Central Daylight Time. Bismarck, clear. Temperature 45 degrees, relative humidity 86%. Wind west at 6 miles an hour. Pressure 30.18 inches and rising. Mendan, clear. 37 degrees, relative humidity 100%. Wind west at 9 miles an hour. Hazen, partly cloudy. 43 degrees, relative humidity 87%. Wind southwest at 6 miles an hour. Harvey, clear. 39 degrees, relative humidity 100%. Minot, clear. 46 degrees, relative humidity 73%. Wind west at 8 miles an hour. Dickinson, partly cloudy. 40 degrees, relative humidity 83%. Wind west at 8 miles an hour. Elsewhere around North Dakota, it was 40 at Garrison. It was clear, with a temperature of 44 at Jamestown, 46 at Fargo, 47 at Grand Forks, and 46 at Devil's Lake. At Williston, it was partly cloudy, with a temperature of 46. In northern South Dakota, it was clear. It was 45 at Mobridge, and 44 at Aberdeen. In eastern Montana, skies ranged from partly cloudy to mostly cloudy. It was 44 at Miles City, 49 at Glendive, and 41 at Sydney. Once again, at Bismarck, the temperature was 45 degrees under clear skies. The Bismarck, North Dakota climate summary for yesterday, June 13, 2026. Yesterday's high temperature was 66 degrees. This high was 11.

7 degrees below the normal high of 77. The record high is 95 degrees, which was last set in 1987. Yesterday's low temperature was 50 degrees. This low was 3 degrees below the normal low of 53. The record low is 39 degrees, which was set in 1959. A trace of precipitation fell yesterday, which brings the monthly total to 0.62 inches. The total precipitation for the year now stands at 5.27 inches. There were 7 heating degree days yesterday. The yearly total since July 1st is 7,494. There were no cooling degree days yesterday. The yearly total since January 1st is 98. The normal high temperature for today is 78 degrees, and the normal low is 53. The record high for today is 98, which occurred in 1959, and the record low is 35, which occurred in 1969. Sunrise today is at 5:48 a.m., and sunset is at 9:38 p.m. The regional weather forecast from your National Weather Service office in Bismarck. Temperatures are favored to remain near to below normal through next week, with highs generally in the mid-60s to mid-70s and lows mostly in the 40s. More frequent chances for showers and thunderstorms return to the forecast for the upcoming work week, along with breezy northwest winds at times. Here is the forecast for the Bismarck Minden listening area. Today, mostly sunny. Highs in the lower 70s. Northwest winds 5 to 15 miles per hour. Tonight, increasing clouds. Lows around 50. West winds 5 to 10 miles per hour. Monday, mostly cloudy with a slight chance of showers in the morning, then partly sunny with showers likely and a chance of thunderstorms in the afternoon. Highs in the mid-70s. Northwest winds 10 to 20 miles per hour with gusts up to 30 miles per hour. Chance of rain 60%. Monday night, partly cloudy with a chance of showers and thunderstorms in the evening, then mostly clear after midnight. Lows in the mid-40s. Northwest winds 5 to 10 miles per hour. Gusts up to 30 miles per hour in the evening. Chance of rain 40%. Tuesday, mostly sunny. Highs in the mid-70s. West winds 5 to 10 miles per hour. Tuesday night, mostly cloudy. A chance of showers and a slight chance of thunderstorms in the evening, then showers and a chance of thunderstorms after midnight. Lows in the lower 50s. Wednesday, showers in the morning, then showers and a chance of thunderstorms in the afternoon. Highs in the upper 60s. Wednesday night, mostly cloudy. A chance of showers and a slight chance of thunderstorms in the evening. Lows in the upper 40s. Chance of rain 30%. Thursday, mostly sunny. A slight chance of showers in the morning, then a chance of showers and a slight chance of thunderstorms in the afternoon. Highs around 70. Chance of rain 30%. Thursday night, decreasing clouds. Lows in the upper 40s. Juneteenth, sunny. Highs in the mid-70s. Friday night, mostly clear. Lows in the upper 40s. Saturday, mostly sunny. Highs in the mid-70s. For Western Lake Sakakawea, today, northwest winds 10 to 20 miles per hour. Mostly cloudy, then becoming mostly sunny in the morning, then becoming sunny. Highs in the lower 70s. Tonight, northwest winds 10 to 15 miles per hour, shifting to the west in the late evening and overnight. Mostly cloudy. Lows in the lower 50s. For Eastern Lake Sakakawea, today, northwest winds 10 to 20 miles per hour. Partly cloudy early in the morning, then clearing. Highs in the lower 70s. Tonight, northwest winds 10 to 15 miles per hour, shifting to the southwest 10 to 20 miles per hour in the late evening and overnight. Partly cloudy in the evening, then becoming mostly cloudy. Lows around 50. For Northern Lake Oahe, today, northwest winds 10 to 15 miles per hour. Sunny early in the morning, then becoming mostly sunny. Highs in the lower 70s. Tonight, northwest winds 10 to 15 miles per hour, shifting to the southwest after midnight. Mostly clear in the evening, then becoming mostly cloudy. Lows around 50. Here are the weather conditions at 6 a.m. Central Daylight Time. Bismarck, clear. Temperature 45 degrees, relative humidity 86%. Wind west at 6 miles and

elsewhere around North Dakota. It was 40 at Garrison. It was clear, with a temperature of 44 at Jamestown, 46 at Fargo, 47 at Grand Forks, and 46 at Devil's Lake. At Williston, it was partly cloudy, with a temperature of 46. In northern South Dakota, it was clear. It was 45 at Mobridge, and 44 at Aberdeen. In eastern Montana, skies ranged from partly cloudy to mostly cloudy. It was 44 at Miles City, 49 at Glendive, and 41 at Sydney. Once again, at Bismarck, the temperature was 45 degrees under clear skies. The Bismarck, North Dakota climate summary for yesterday, June 13, 2026. Yesterday's high temperature was 66 degrees. This high was 11 degrees below the normal high of 77. The record high is 95 degrees, which was last set in 1987. Yesterday's low temperature was 50 degrees. This low was 3 degrees below the normal low of 53. The record low is 39 degrees, which was set in 1959. A trace of precipitation fell yesterday, which brings the monthly total to 0.62 inches. The total precipitation for the year now stands at 5.27 inches. There were 7 heating degree days yesterday. The yearly total since July 1st is 7,494. There were no cooling degree days yesterday. The yearly total since January 1st is 98. The normal high temperature for today is 78 degrees, and the normal low is 53. The record high for today is 98, which occurred in 1959, and the record low is 35, which occurred in 1969. Sunrise today is at 5:48 a.m. and sunset is at 9:38 p.m. The regional weather forecast from your National Weather Service office in Bismarck. Temperatures are favored to remain near to below normal through next week, with highs generally in the mid-60s to mid-70s and lows mostly in the 40s. More frequent chances for showers and thunderstorms return to the forecast for the upcoming work week, along with breezy northwest winds at times. Here is the forecast for the Bismarck Minden listening area. Today, mostly sunny. Highs in the lower 70s. Northwest winds 5 to 15 miles per hour. Tonight, increasing clouds. Lows around 50. West winds 5 to 10 miles per hour. Monday, mostly cloudy with a slight chance of showers in the morning, then partly sunny with showers likely and a chance of thunderstorms in the afternoon. Highs in the mid-70s. Northwest winds 10 to 20 miles per hour with gusts up to 30 miles per hour. Chance of rain 60%. Monday night, partly cloudy with a chance of showers and thunderstorms in the evening, then mostly clear after midnight. Lows in the mid-40s. Northwest winds 5 to 10 miles per hour. Gusts up to 30 miles per hour in the evening. Chance of rain 40%. Tuesday, mostly sunny. Highs in the mid-70s. West winds 5 to 10 miles per hour. Tuesday night, mostly cloudy. A chance of showers and a slight chance of thunderstorms in the evening, then showers and a chance of thunderstorms after midnight. Lows in the lower 50s. Wednesday, showers in the morning, then showers and a chance of thunderstorms in the afternoon. Highs in the upper 60s. Wednesday night, mostly cloudy. A chance of showers and a slight chance of thunderstorms in the evening. Lows in the upper 40s. Chance of rain 30%. Thursday, mostly sunny. A slight chance of showers in the morning, then a chance of showers and a slight chance of thunderstorms in the afternoon. Highs around 70. Chance of rain 30%. Thursday night, decreasing clouds. Lows in the upper 40s. Juneteenth, sunny. Highs in the mid-70s. Friday night, mostly clear. Lows in the upper 40s. Saturday, mostly sunny. Highs in the mid-70s. For Western Lake Sakakawea, today, northwest winds 10 to 20 miles per hour. Mostly cloudy, then becoming mostly sunny in the morning, then becoming sunny. Highs in the lower 70s. Tonight, northwest winds 10 to 15 miles per hour, shifting to the west in the late evening and overnight. Mostly cloudy. Lows in the lower 50s. For Eastern Lake Sakakawea, today, northwest winds 10 to 20 miles per hour. Partly cloudy early in the morning, then clearing.

in the lower 70s. Tonight, northwest winds 10 to 15 miles per hour, shifting to the southwest 10 to 20 miles per hour in the late evening and overnight. Partly cloudy in the evening, then becoming mostly cloudy. Lows around 50. For northern Lake Oahe, today, northwest winds 10 to 15 miles per hour. Sunny early in the morning, then becoming mostly sunny. Highs in the lower 70s. Tonight, northwest winds 10 to 15 miles per hour, shifting to the southwest after midnight. Mostly clear in the evening, then becoming mostly cloudy. Lows around 50. Here are the weather conditions at 6 a.m. Central Daylight Time. Bismarck, clear. Temperature 45 degrees, relative humidity 86%. Wind west at 6 miles an hour. Pressure 30.18 inches and rising. Mendham, clear. 37 degrees, relative humidity 100%. Wind west at 9 miles an hour. Hazen, partly cloudy. 43 degrees, relative humidity 87%. Wind southwest at 6 miles an hour. Harvey, clear. 39 degrees, relative humidity 100%. Minot, clear. 46 degrees, relative humidity 73%. Wind west at 8 miles an hour. Dickinson, partly cloudy. 40 degrees, relative humidity 83%. Wind west at 8 miles an hour. Elsewhere around North Dakota, it was 40 at Garrison. It was clear, with a temperature of 44 at Jamestown, 46 at Fargo, 47 at Grand Forks, and 46 at Devil's Lake. At Williston, it was partly cloudy, with a temperature of 46. In northern South Dakota, it was clear. It was 45 at Mobridge, and 44 at Aberdeen. In eastern Montana, skies ranged from partly cloudy to mostly cloudy. It was 44 at Miles City, 49 at Glendive, and 41 at Sydney. Once again, at Bismarck, the temperature was 45 degrees under clear skies. The Bismarck, North Dakota climate summary for yesterday, June 13, 2026. Yesterday's high temperature was 66 degrees. This high was 11 degrees below the normal high of 77. The record high is 95 degrees, which was last set in 1987. Yesterday's low temperature was 50 degrees. This low was 3 degrees below the normal low of 53. The record low is 39 degrees, which was set in 1959. A trace of precipitation fell yesterday, which brings the monthly total to 0.62 inches. The total precipitation for the year now stands at 5.27 inches. There were 7 heating degree days yesterday. The yearly total since July 1st is 7,494. There were no cooling degree days yesterday. The yearly total since January 1st is 98. The normal high temperature for today is 78 degrees, and the normal low is 53. The record high for today is 98, which occurred in 1959, and the record low is 35, which occurred in 1969. Sunrise today is at 5:48 a.m. and sunset is at 9:38 p.m. The regional weather forecast from your National Weather Service office in Bismarck. Temperatures are favored to remain near to below normal through next week, with highs generally in the mid-60s to mid-70s and lows mostly in the 40s. More frequent chances for showers and thunderstorms return to the forecast for the upcoming work week, along with breezy northwest winds at times. Here is the forecast for the Bismarck, Mendham listening area. Today, mostly sunny. Highs in the lower 70s. Northwest winds 5 to 15 miles per hour. Tonight, increasing clouds. Lows around 50. West winds 5 to 10 miles per hour. Monday, mostly cloudy with a slight chance of showers in the morning, then partly sunny with showers likely and a chance of thunderstorms in the afternoon. Highs in the mid-70s. Northwest winds 10 to 20 miles per hour with gusts up to 30 miles per hour. Chance of rain 60%. Monday night, partly cloudy with a chance of showers and thunderstorms in the evening, then mostly clear after midnight. Lows in the mid-40s. Northwest winds 5 to 10 miles per hour. Gusts up to 30 miles per hour in the evening. Chance of rain 40%. Tuesday, mostly sunny. Highs in the mid-70s. West winds 5 to 10 miles per hour.

Tuesday night, mostly cloudy. A chance of showers and a slight chance of thunderstorms in the evening, then showers and a chance of thunderstorms after midnight. Lows in the lower 50s. Wednesday, showers in the morning, then showers and a chance of thunderstorms in the afternoon. Highs in the upper 60s. Wednesday night, mostly cloudy. A chance of showers and a slight chance of thunderstorms in the evening. Lows in the upper 40s. Chance of rain 30%. Thursday, mostly sunny. A slight chance of showers in the morning, then a chance of showers and a slight chance of thunderstorms in the afternoon. Highs around 70. Chance of rain 30%. Thursday night, decreasing clouds. Lows in the upper 40s. Juneteenth, sunny. Highs in the mid-70s. Friday night, mostly clear. Lows in the upper 40s. Saturday, mostly sunny. Highs in the mid-70s. For Western Lake Sakakawea, today, northwest winds 10 to 20 miles per hour. Mostly cloudy, then becoming mostly sunny in the morning, then becoming sunny. Highs in the lower 70s. Tonight, northwest winds 10 to 15 miles per hour, shifting to the west in the late evening and overnight. Mostly cloudy. Lows in the lower 50s. For Eastern Lake Sakakawea, today, northwest winds 10 to 20 miles per hour. Partly cloudy early in the morning, then clearing. Highs in the lower 70s. Tonight, northwest winds 10 to 15 miles per hour, shifting to the southwest 10 to 20 miles per hour in the late evening and overnight. Partly cloudy in the evening, then becoming mostly cloudy. Lows around 50. For Northern Lake Oahe, today, northwest winds 10 to 15 miles per hour. Sunny early in the morning, then becoming mostly sunny. Highs in the lower 70s. Tonight, northwest winds 10 to 15 miles per hour, shifting to the southwest after midnight. Mostly clear in the evening, then becoming mostly cloudy. Lows around 50. Here are the weather conditions at 6 a.m. Central Daylight Time. Bismarck, clear. Temperature 45 degrees, relative humidity 86%. Wind west at 6 miles an hour. Pressure 30.18 inches and rising. Mendham, clear. 37 degrees, relative humidity 100%. Wind west at 9 miles an hour. Hazen, partly cloudy. 43 degrees, relative humidity 87%. Wind southwest at 6 miles an hour. Harvey, clear. 39 degrees, relative humidity 100%. Minot, clear. 46 degrees, relative humidity 73%. Wind west at 8 miles an hour. Dickinson, partly cloudy. 40 degrees, relative humidity 83%. Wind west at 8 miles an hour. Elsewhere around North Dakota, it was 40 at Garrison. It was clear, with a temperature of 44 at Jamestown, 46 at Fargo, 47 at Grand Forks, and 46 at Devil's Lake. At Williston, it was partly cloudy, with a temperature of 46. In northern South Dakota, it was clear. It was 45 at Mobridge, and 44 at Aberdeen. In eastern Montana, skies ranged from partly cloudy to mostly cloudy. It was 44 at Miles City, 49 at Glendive, and 41 at Sydney. Once again, at Bismarck, the temperature was 45 degrees under clear skies. The Bismarck, North Dakota climate summary for yesterday, June 13, 2026. Yesterday's high temperature was 66 degrees. This high was 11 degrees below the normal high of 77. The record high is 95 degrees, which was last set in 1987. Yesterday's low temperature was 50 degrees. This low was 3 degrees below the normal low of 53. The record low is 39 degrees, which was set in 1959. A trace of precipitation fell yesterday, which brings the monthly total to 0.62 inches. The total precipitation for the year now stands at 5.27 inches. There were 7 heating degree days yesterday. The yearly total since July 1st is 7,494. There were no cooling degree days yesterday. The yearly total since January 1st is 98. The normal high temperature for today is 78 degrees, and the normal low is 53. The record high for today is 98, which occurred in 1959.

and the record low is 35, which occurred in 1969. Sunrise today is at 5:48 a.m. and sunset is at 9:38 p.m. The regional weather forecast from your National Weather Service office in Bismarck. Temperatures are favored to remain near to below normal through next week, with highs generally in the mid-60s to mid-70s and lows mostly in the 40s. More frequent chances for showers and thunderstorms return to the forecast for the upcoming work week, along with breezy northwest winds at times. 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Providing weather information 24 hours a day from your National Weather Service office in Bismarck. Here is the forecast for the Bismarck Minden listening area. Today, mostly sunny. Highs in the lower 70s. Northwest winds 5 to 15 miles per hour. Tonight, increasing clouds. Lows around 50. West winds 5 to 10 miles per hour. Monday, mostly cloudy with a slight chance of showers in the morning, then partly sunny with showers likely and a chance of thunderstorms in the afternoon. Highs in the mid-70s. Northwest winds 10 to 20 miles per hour with gusts up to 30 miles per hour. Chance of rain 60%. Monday night, partly cloudy with a chance of showers and thunderstorms in the evening, then mostly clear after midnight. Lows in the mid-40s. Northwest winds 5 to 10 miles per hour. Gusts up to 30 miles per hour in the evening. Chance of rain 40%. Tuesday, mostly sunny. Highs in the mid-70s. West winds 5 to 10 miles per hour. Tuesday night, mostly cloudy. A chance of showers and a slight chance of thunderstorms in the evening, then showers and a chance of thunderstorms after midnight. Lows in the lower 50s. Wednesday, showers in the morning, then showers and a chance of thunderstorms in the afternoon. Highs in the upper 60s. Wednesday night, mostly cloudy. A chance of showers and a slight chance of thunderstorms in the evening. Lows in the upper 40s. Chance of rain 30%. Thursday, mostly sunny. A slight chance of showers in the morning, then a chance of showers and a slight chance of thunderstorms in the afternoon. Highs around 70. Chance of rain 30%. Thursday night, decreasing clouds. Lows in the upper 40s. Juneteenth, sunny. Highs in the mid-70s. Friday night, mostly clear. Lows in the upper 40s. Saturday, mostly sunny. Highs in the mid-70s. For Western Lake Sakakawea, today, northwest winds 10 to 20 miles per hour. Mostly cloudy, then becoming mostly sunny in the morning, then becoming sunny. Highs in the lower 70s. Tonight, northwest winds 10 to 15 miles per hour, shifting to the west in the late evening and overnight. Mostly cloudy. Lows in the lower 50s. For Eastern Lake Sakakawea, today, northwest winds 10 to 20 miles per hour. Partly cloudy early in the morning, then clearing. Highs in the lower 70s. Tonight, northwest winds 10 to 15 miles per hour, shifting to the southwest 10 to 20 miles per hour in the late evening and overnight. Partly cloudy in the evening, then becoming mostly cloudy. Lows around 50. For Northern Lake Oahe, today, northwest winds 10 to 15 miles per hour. Sunny early in the morning, then becoming mostly sunny. Highs in the lower 70s. Tonight, northwest winds 10 to 15 miles per hour, shifting to the southwest after midnight. Mostly clear in the evening, then becoming mostly cloudy. Lows around 50. Here are the weather conditions at 7 a.m. Central Daylight Time. Bismarck, clear. Temperature 48 degrees, relative humidity 80%. Wind west at 7 miles an hour. Pressure 30.19 inches and rising. Minden, clear. 43 degrees, relative humidity 100%. Wind west at 8 miles an hour. Hazen, partly cloudy. 45 degrees, relative humidity 81%. Wind southwest at 7 miles an hour. Harvey, sunny. 46 degrees, relative humidity 93%. Wind west at 7 miles an hour. Minot, sunny. 48 degrees, relative humidity 71%. Dickinson, partly cloudy.

39 degrees, relative humidity 86%. Wind northwest at 7 miles an hour. Elsewhere around North Dakota, it was 44 at Garrison. It was sunny, with a temperature of 49 at Jamestown, 51 at Fargo, 50 at Grand Forks, and 51 at Devil's Lake. At Williston, it was mostly sunny, with a temperature of 47. In northern South Dakota, at Mobridge, haze was reported, with a temperature of 47. At Aberdeen, it was sunny, with a temperature of 48. In eastern Montana, skies ranged from partly cloudy to mostly cloudy. It was 42 at Miles City, 45 at Glendive, and 43 at Sydney. Once again, at Bismarck, the temperature was 48 degrees under clear skies. The Bismarck, North Dakota climate summary for yesterday, June 13, 2026. Yesterday's high temperature was 66 degrees. This high was 11 degrees below the normal high of 77. The record high is 95 degrees, which was last set in 1987. Yesterday's low temperature was 50 degrees. This low was 3 degrees below the normal low of 53. The record low is 39 degrees, which was set in 1959. A trace of precipitation fell yesterday, which brings the monthly total to 0.62 inches. The total precipitation for the year now stands at 5.27 inches. There were 7 heating degree days yesterday. The yearly total since July 1st is 7,494. There were no cooling degree days yesterday. The yearly total since January 1st is 98. The normal high temperature for today is 78 degrees, and the normal low is 53. The record high for today is 98, which occurred in 1959, and the record low is 35, which occurred in 1969. Sunrise today is at 5:48 a.m. and sunset is at 9:38 p.m. The regional weather forecast from your National Weather Service office in Bismarck. Temperatures are favored to remain near to below normal through next week, with highs generally in the mid-60s to mid-70s and lows mostly in the 40s. More frequent chances for showers and thunderstorms return to the forecast for the upcoming work week, along with breezy northwest winds at times. Here is the forecast for the Bismarck, Minden listening area. Today, mostly sunny. Highs in the lower 70s. Northwest winds 5 to 15 miles per hour. Tonight, increasing clouds. Lows around 50. West winds 5 to 10 miles per hour. Monday, mostly cloudy with a slight chance of showers in the morning, then partly sunny with showers likely and a chance of thunderstorms in the afternoon. Highs in the mid-70s. Northwest winds 10 to 20 miles per hour with gusts up to 30 miles per hour. Chance of rain 60%. Monday night, partly cloudy with a chance of showers and thunderstorms in the evening, then mostly clear after midnight. Lows in the mid-40s. Northwest winds 5 to 10 miles per hour. Gusts up to 30 miles per hour in the evening. Chance of rain 40%. Tuesday, mostly sunny. Highs in the mid-70s. West winds 5 to 10 miles per hour. Tuesday night, mostly cloudy. A chance of showers and a slight chance of thunderstorms in the evening, then showers and a chance of thunderstorms after midnight. Lows in the lower 50s. Wednesday, showers in the morning, then showers and a chance of thunderstorms in the afternoon. Highs in the upper 60s. Wednesday night, mostly cloudy. A chance of showers and a slight chance of thunderstorms in the evening. Lows in the upper 40s. Chance of rain 30%. Thursday, mostly sunny. A slight chance of showers in the morning, then a chance of showers and a slight chance of thunderstorms in the afternoon. Highs around 70. Chance of rain 30%. Thursday night, decreasing clouds. Lows in the upper 40s. Juneteenth, sunny. Highs in the mid-70s. Friday night, mostly clear. Lows in the upper 40s. Saturday, mostly sunny. Highs in the mid-70s. For Western Lake Sakakawea, today, northwest winds 10 to 20 miles per hour. Mostly cloudy, then becoming mostly sunny in the morning, then becoming sunny. Highs in the lower 70s. Tonight, northwest winds 10 to 15 miles per hour, shifting to the west in the late evening and overnight. Mostly cloudy. Lows in the lower 50s.

for eastern Lake Sakakawea. Today, northwest winds 10 to 20 miles per hour. Partly cloudy early in the morning, then clearing. Highs in the lower 70s. Tonight, northwest winds 10 to 15 miles per hour, shifting to the southwest 10 to 20 miles per hour in the late evening and overnight. Partly cloudy in the evening, then becoming mostly cloudy. Lows around 50. For northern Lake Oahe, today, northwest winds 10 to 15 miles per hour. Sunny early in the morning, then becoming mostly sunny. Highs in the lower 70s. Tonight, northwest winds 10 to 15 miles per hour, shifting to the southwest after midnight. Mostly clear in the evening, then becoming mostly cloudy. Lows around 50. Here are the weather conditions at 7 a.m. Central Daylight Time. Bismarck, partly cloudy. Temperature 48 degrees, relative humidity 80%. Wind west at 7 miles an hour. Pressure 30.19 inches and rising. Mendham, partly cloudy. 43 degrees, relative humidity 100%. Wind west at 8 miles an hour. Hazen, mostly cloudy. 45 degrees, relative humidity 81%. Wind southwest at 7 miles an hour. Harvey, sunny. 46 degrees, relative humidity 93%. Wind west at 7 miles an hour. Minot, sunny. 48 degrees, relative humidity 71%. Dickinson, partly cloudy. 39 degrees, relative humidity 86%. Wind northwest at 7 miles an hour. Elsewhere around North Dakota, it was 44 at Garrison. It was sunny, with a temperature of 49 at Jamestown, 51 at Fargo, 50 at Grand Forks, and 51 at Devil's Lake. At Williston, it was mostly sunny, with a temperature of 47. In northern South Dakota, the temperatures were 48 degrees. At Mobridge, haze was reported. At Aberdeen, it was sunny. In eastern Montana, skies ranged from partly cloudy to mostly cloudy. It was 42 at Mile City, 45 at Glendive, and 43 at Sydney. Once again, at Bismarck, the temperature was 48 degrees under partly cloudy skies. The Bismarck, North Dakota climate summary for yesterday, June 13, 2026. Yesterday's high temperature was 66 degrees. This high was 11 degrees below the normal high of 77. The record high is 95 degrees, which was last set in 1987. Yesterday's low temperature was 50 degrees. This low was 3 degrees below the normal low of 53. The record low is 39 degrees, which was set in 1959. A trace of precipitation fell yesterday, which brings the monthly total to 0.62 inches. The total precipitation for the year now stands at 5.27 inches. There were 7 heating degree days yesterday. The yearly total since July 1st is 7,494. There were no cooling degree days yesterday. The yearly total since January 1st is 98. The normal high temperature for today is 78 degrees, and the normal low is 53. The record high for today is 98, which occurred in 1959, and the record low is 35, which occurred in 1969. Sunrise today is at 5:48 a.m. and sunset is at 9:38 p.m. The regional weather forecast from your National Weather Service office in Bismarck. Temperatures are favored to remain near to below normal through next week, with highs generally in the mid-60s to mid-70s and lows mostly in the 40s. More frequent chances for showers and thunderstorms return to the forecast for the upcoming work week, along with breezy northwest winds at times. Here is the forecast for the Bismarck-Minden listening area. Today, mostly sunny. Highs in the lower 70s. Northwest winds 5 to 15 miles per hour. Tonight, increasing clouds. Lows around 50. West winds 5 to 10 miles per hour. Monday, mostly cloudy with a slight chance of showers in the morning, then partly sunny with showers likely and a chance of thunderstorms in the afternoon. Highs in the mid-70s. Northwest winds 10 to 20 miles per hour with gusts up to 30 miles per hour. Chance of rain 60%. Monday night, partly cloudy with a chance of showers and thunderstorms in the evening, then mostly clear after midnight. Lows in the mid-40s. Northwest winds 5 to 10 miles per hour.

Gusts up to 30 miles per hour in the evening. Chance of rain 40%. Tuesday, mostly sunny. Highs in the mid-70s. West winds 5 to 10 miles per hour. Tuesday night, mostly cloudy. A chance of showers and a slight chance of thunderstorms in the evening, then showers and a chance of thunderstorms after midnight. Lows in the lower 50s. Wednesday, showers in the morning, then showers and a chance of thunderstorms in the afternoon. Highs in the upper 60s. Wednesday night, mostly cloudy. A chance of showers and a slight chance of thunderstorms in the evening. Lows in the upper 40s. Chance of rain 30%. Thursday, mostly sunny. A slight chance of showers in the morning, then a chance of showers and a slight chance of thunderstorms in the afternoon. Highs around 70. Chance of rain 30%. Thursday night, decreasing clouds. Lows in the upper 40s. Juneteenth, sunny. Highs in the mid-70s. Friday night, mostly clear. Lows in the upper 40s. Saturday, mostly sunny. Highs in the mid-70s. For Western Lake Sakakawea, today, northwest winds 10 to 20 miles per hour. Mostly cloudy, then becoming mostly sunny in the morning, then becoming sunny. Highs in the lower 70s. Tonight, northwest winds 10 to 15 miles per hour, shifting to the west in the late evening and overnight. Mostly cloudy. Lows in the lower 50s. For Eastern Lake Sakakawea, today, northwest winds 10 to 20 miles per hour. Partly cloudy early in the morning, then clearing. Highs in the lower 70s. Tonight, northwest winds 10 to 15 miles per hour, shifting to the southwest 10 to 20 miles per hour in the late evening and overnight. Partly cloudy in the evening, then becoming mostly cloudy. Lows around 50. For Northern Lake Oahe, today, northwest winds 10 to 15 miles per hour. Sunny early in the morning, then becoming mostly sunny. Highs in the lower 70s. Tonight, northwest winds 10 to 15 miles per hour, shifting to the southwest after midnight. Mostly clear in the evening, then becoming mostly cloudy. Lows around 50. Here are the weather conditions at 7 a.m. Central Daylight Time. Bismarck, partly cloudy. Temperature 48 degrees, relative humidity 80%. Wind west at 7 miles an hour. Pressure 30.19 inches and rising. Mendham, partly cloudy. 43 degrees, relative humidity 100%. Wind west at 8 miles an hour. Hazen, mostly cloudy. 45 degrees, relative humidity 81%. Wind southwest at 7 miles an hour. Harvey, sunny. 46 degrees, relative humidity 93%. Wind west at 7 miles an hour. Minot, sunny. 48 degrees, relative humidity 71%. Dickinson, partly cloudy. 39 degrees, relative humidity 86%. Wind northwest at 7 miles an hour. Elsewhere around North Dakota, it was 44 at Garrison. It was sunny, with a temperature of 49 at Jamestown, 51 at Fargo, 50 at Grand Forks, and 51 at Devil's Lake. At Williston, it was mostly sunny, with a temperature of 47. In northern South Dakota, the temperatures were 48 degrees. At Mobridge, haze was reported. At Aberdeen, it was sunny. In eastern Montana, skies ranged from partly cloudy to mostly cloudy. It was 42 at Miles City, 45 at Glendive, and 43 at Sydney. Once again, at Bismarck, the temperature was 48 degrees under partly cloudy skies. The Bismarck, North Dakota climate summary for yesterday, June 13, 2026. Yesterday's high temperature was 66 degrees. This high was 11 degrees below the normal high of 77. The record high is 95 degrees, which was last set in 1987. Yesterday's low temperature was 50 degrees. This low was 3 degrees below the normal low of 53. The record low is 39 degrees, which was set in 1959. A trace of precipitation fell yesterday, which brings the monthly total to 0.62 inches. The total precipitation for the year now stands at 5.27 inches. There were 7 heating degree days yesterday. The yearly total since July 1st is 7,494.

There were no cooling degree days yesterday. The yearly total since January 1st is 98. The normal high temperature for today is 78 degrees, and the normal low is 53. The record high for today is 98, which occurred in 1959, and the record low is 35, which occurred in 1969. Sunrise today is at 5:48 a.m., and sunset is at 9:38 p.m. The regional weather forecast from your National Weather Service office in Bismarck. Temperatures are favored to remain near to below normal through next week, with highs generally in the mid-60s to mid-70s and lows mostly in the 40s. More frequent chances for showers and thunderstorms return to the forecast for the upcoming work week, along with breezy northwest winds at times. Here is the forecast for the Bismarck Minden listening area. Today, mostly sunny. Highs in the lower 70s. Northwest winds 5 to 15 miles per hour. Tonight, increasing clouds. Lows around 50. West winds 5 to 10 miles per hour. Monday, mostly cloudy with a slight chance of showers in the morning, then partly sunny with showers likely and a chance of thunderstorms in the afternoon. Highs in the mid-70s. Northwest winds 10 to 20 miles per hour with gusts up to 30 miles per hour. Chance of rain 60%. Monday night, partly cloudy with a chance of showers and thunderstorms in the evening, then mostly clear after midnight. Lows in the mid-40s. Northwest winds 5 to 10 miles per hour. Gusts up to 30 miles per hour in the evening. Chance of rain 40%. Tuesday, mostly sunny. Highs in the mid-70s. West winds 5 to 10 miles per hour. Tuesday night, mostly cloudy. A chance of showers and a slight chance of thunderstorms in the evening, then showers and a chance of thunderstorms after midnight. Lows in the lower 50s. Wednesday, showers in the morning, then showers and a chance of thunderstorms in the afternoon. Highs in the upper 60s. Wednesday night, mostly cloudy. A chance of showers and a slight chance of thunderstorms in the evening. Lows in the upper 40s. Chance of rain 30%. Thursday, mostly sunny. A slight chance of showers in the morning, then a chance of showers and a slight chance of thunderstorms in the afternoon. Highs around 70. Chance of rain 30%. Thursday night, decreasing clouds. Lows in the upper 40s. Juneteenth, sunny. Highs in the mid-70s. Friday night, mostly clear. Lows in the upper 40s. Saturday, mostly sunny. Highs in the mid-70s. For Western Lake Sakakawea, today, northwest winds 10 to 20 miles per hour. Mostly cloudy, then becoming mostly sunny in the morning, then becoming sunny. Highs in the lower 70s. Tonight, northwest winds 10 to 15 miles per hour, shifting to the west in the late evening and overnight. Mostly cloudy. Lows in the lower 50s. For Eastern Lake Sakakawea, today, northwest winds 10 to 20 miles per hour. Partly cloudy early in the morning, then clearing. Highs in the lower 70s. Tonight, northwest winds 10 to 15 miles per hour, shifting to the southwest 10 to 20 miles per hour in the late evening and overnight. Partly cloudy in the evening, then becoming mostly cloudy. Lows around 50. For Northern Lake Oahe, today, northwest winds 10 to 15 miles per hour. Sunny early in the morning, then becoming mostly sunny. Highs in the lower 70s. Tonight, northwest winds 10 to 15 miles per hour, shifting to the southwest after midnight. Mostly clear in the evening, then becoming mostly cloudy. Lows around 50. Here are the weather conditions at 7 a.m. Central Daylight Time. Bismarck, partly cloudy. Temperature 48 degrees, relative humidity 80%. Wind west at 7 miles an hour. Pressure 30.19 inches and rising. Minden, partly cloudy. 43 degrees, relative humidity 100%. Wind west at 8 miles an hour. Hazen, mostly cloudy. 45 degrees, relative humidity 81%. Wind southwest at 7 miles an hour. Harvey, sunny. 46 degrees, relative humidity 93%. Wind west at 7 miles an hour. Minot, sunny. 48 degrees, relative humidity 71%.

Dickinson, partly cloudy. 39 degrees, relative humidity 86%. Wind northwest at 7 miles an hour. Elsewhere around North Dakota, it was 44 at Garrison. It was sunny, with a temperature of 49 at Jamestown, 51 at Fargo, 50 at Grand Forks, and 51 at Devil's Lake. At Williston, it was mostly sunny, with a temperature of 47. In northern South Dakota, the temperatures were 48 degrees. At Mobridge, haze was reported. At Aberdeen, it was sunny. In eastern Montana, skies ranged from partly cloudy to mostly cloudy. It was 42 at Mile City, 45 at Glendive, and 43 at Sydney. Once again, at Bismarck, the temperature was 48 degrees under partly cloudy skies. The Bismarck, North Dakota climate summary for yesterday, June 13, 2026. Yesterday's high temperature was 66 degrees. This high was 11 degrees below the normal high of 77. The record high is 95 degrees, which was last set in 1987. Yesterday's low temperature was 50 degrees. This low was 3 degrees below the normal low of 53. The record low is 39 degrees, which was set in 1959. A trace of precipitation fell yesterday, which brings the monthly total to 0.62 inches. The total precipitation for the year now stands at 5.27 inches. There were 7 heating degree days yesterday. The yearly total since July 1st is 7,494. There were no cooling degree days yesterday. The yearly total since January 1st is 98. The normal high temperature for today is 78 degrees, and the normal low is 53. The record high for today is 98, which occurred in 1959, and the record low is 35, which occurred in 1969. Sunrise today is at 5:48 a.m. and sunset is at 9:38 p.m. The regional weather forecast from your National Weather Service office in Bismarck. Temperatures are favored to remain near to below normal through next week, with highs generally in the mid-60s to mid-70s and lows mostly in the 40s. More frequent chances for showers and thunderstorms return to the forecast for the upcoming work week, along with breezy northwest winds at times. Here is the forecast for the Bismarck Minden listening area. Today, mostly sunny. Highs in the lower 70s. Northwest winds 5 to 15 miles per hour. Tonight, increasing clouds. Lows around 50. West winds 5 to 10 miles per hour. Monday, mostly cloudy with a slight chance of showers in the morning, then partly sunny with showers likely and a chance of thunderstorms in the afternoon. Highs in the mid-70s. Northwest winds 10 to 20 miles per hour with gusts up to 30 miles per hour. Chance of rain 60%. Monday night, partly cloudy with a chance of showers and thunderstorms in the evening, then mostly clear after midnight. Lows in the mid-40s. Northwest winds 5 to 10 miles per hour. Gusts up to 30 miles per hour in the evening. Chance of rain 40%. Tuesday, mostly sunny. Highs in the mid-70s. West winds 5 to 10 miles per hour. Tuesday night, mostly cloudy. A chance of showers and a slight chance of thunderstorms in the evening, then showers and a chance of thunderstorms after midnight. Lows in the lower 50s. Wednesday, showers in the morning, then showers and a chance of thunderstorms in the afternoon. Highs in the upper 60s. Wednesday night, mostly cloudy. A chance of showers and a slight chance of thunderstorms in the evening. Lows in the upper 40s. Chance of rain 30%. Thursday, mostly sunny. A slight chance of showers in the morning, then a chance of showers and a slight chance of thunderstorms in the afternoon. Highs around 70. Chance of rain 30%. Thursday night, decreasing clouds. Lows in the upper 40s. Juneteenth, sunny. Highs in the mid-70s. Friday night, mostly clear. Lows in the upper 40s. Saturday, mostly sunny. Highs in the mid-70s. For Western Lake Sakakawea, today, northwest winds 10 to 20 miles per hour. Mostly cloudy, then becoming mostly sunny in the morning, then becoming sunny. Highs in the lower 70s. Tonight, northwest winds 10 to 15 miles per hour, shifting to the west in the late evening and overnight. Mostly cloudy,

was in the lower 50s. For eastern Lake Sakakawea, today, northwest winds 10 to 20 miles per hour. Partly cloudy early in the morning, then clearing. Highs in the lower 70s. Tonight, northwest winds 10 to 15 miles per hour, shifting to the southwest 10 to 20 miles per hour in the late evening and overnight. Partly cloudy in the evening, then becoming mostly cloudy. Lows around 50. For northern Lake Oahe, today, northwest winds 10 to 15 miles per hour. Sunny early in the morning, then becoming mostly sunny. Highs in the lower 70s. Tonight, northwest winds 10 to 15 miles per hour, shifting to the southwest after midnight. Mostly clear in the evening, then becoming mostly cloudy. Lows around 50. 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Providing weather information 24 hours a day from your National Weather Service office in Bismarck. Here are the weather conditions at 7 a.m. Central Daylight Time. Bismarck, partly cloudy. Temperature 48 degrees, relative humidity 80%. Wind west at 7 miles an hour. Pressure 30.19 inches and rising. Mendham, partly cloudy. 43 degrees, relative humidity 100%. Wind west at 8 miles an hour. Hazen, mostly cloudy. 45 degrees, relative humidity 81%. Wind southwest at 7 miles an hour. Harvey, sunny. 46 degrees, relative humidity 93%. Wind west at 7 miles an hour. Minot, sunny. 48 degrees, relative humidity 71%. Dickinson, partly cloudy. 39 degrees, relative humidity 86%. Wind northwest at 7 miles an hour. Elsewhere around North Dakota, it was 44 at Garrison. It was sunny, with a temperature of 49 at Jamestown, 51 at Fargo, 50 at Grand Forks, and 51 at Devil's Lake. At Williston, it was mostly sunny, with a temperature of 47. In northern South Dakota, the temperatures were 48 degrees. At Mobridge, haze was reported. At Aberdeen, it was sunny. In eastern Montana, skies ranged from partly cloudy to mostly cloudy. It was 42 at Miles City, 45 at Glendive, and 43 at Sydney. Once again, at Bismarck, the temperature was 48 degrees under partly cloudy skies. The Bismarck, North Dakota climate summary for yesterday, June 13, 2026. Yesterday's high temperature was 66 degrees. This high was 11 degrees below the normal high of 77. The record high is 95 degrees, which was last set in 1987. Yesterday's low temperature was 50 degrees. This low was 3 degrees below the normal low of 53. The record low is 39 degrees, which was set in 1959. A trace of precipitation fell yesterday, which brings the monthly total to 0.62 inches. The total precipitation for the year now stands at 5.27 inches. There were 7 heating degree days yesterday. The yearly total since July 1st stands at 5.27 inches. There were 7 heating degree days yesterday. The yearly total since July 1st is 7,494. There were no cooling degree days yesterday. The yearly total since January 1st is 98. The normal high temperature for today is 78 degrees, and the normal low is 53. The record high for today is 98, which occurred in 1959, and the record low is 35, which occurred in 1969. Sunrise today is at 5:48 a.m. and sunset is at 9:38 p.m. The regional weather forecast from your National Weather Service office in Bismarck. Temperatures are favored to remain near to below normal through next week, with highs generally in the mid-60s to mid-70s and lows mostly in the 40s. More frequent chances for showers and thunderstorms return to the forecast for the upcoming work week, along with breezy northwest winds at times. Here is the forecast for the Bismarck, Menden listening area. Today, mostly sunny. Highs in the lower 70s. Northwest winds 5 to 15 miles per hour. Tonight, increasing clouds. Lows around 50. West winds 5 to 10 miles per hour. Monday, mostly cloudy with a slight chance of showers in the morning, then partly sunny with showers.

likely and a chance of thunderstorms in the afternoon. Highs in the mid-70s. Northwest winds 10 to 20 miles per hour with gusts up to 30 miles per hour. Chance of rain 60%. Monday night, partly cloudy with a chance of showers and thunderstorms in the evening, then mostly clear after midnight. Lows in the mid-40s. Northwest winds 5 to 10 miles per hour. Gusts up to 30 miles per hour in the evening. Chance of rain 40%. Tuesday, mostly sunny. Highs in the mid-70s. West winds 5 to 10 miles per hour. Tuesday night, mostly cloudy. A chance of showers and a slight chance of thunderstorms in the evening, then showers and a chance of thunderstorms after midnight. Lows in the lower 50s. Wednesday, showers in the morning, then showers and a chance of thunderstorms in the afternoon. Highs in the upper 60s. Wednesday night, mostly cloudy. A chance of showers and a slight chance of thunderstorms in the evening. Lows in the upper 40s. Chance of rain 30%. Thursday, mostly sunny. A slight chance of showers in the morning, then a chance of showers and a slight chance of thunderstorms in the afternoon. Highs around 70. Chance of rain 30%. Thursday night, decreasing clouds. Lows in the upper 40s. Juneteenth, sunny. Highs in the mid-70s. Friday night, mostly clear. Lows in the upper 40s. Saturday, mostly sunny. Highs in the mid-70s. For Western Lake Sakakawea, today, northwest winds 10 to 20 miles per hour. Mostly cloudy, then becoming mostly sunny in the morning, then becoming sunny. Highs in the lower 70s. Tonight, northwest winds 10 to 15 miles per hour, shifting to the west in the late evening and overnight. Mostly cloudy. Lows in the lower 50s. For Eastern Lake Sakakawea, today, northwest winds 10 to 20 miles per hour. Partly cloudy early in the morning, then clearing. Highs in the lower 70s. Tonight, northwest winds 10 to 15 miles per hour, shifting to the southwest 10 to 20 miles per hour in the late evening and overnight. Partly cloudy in the evening, then becoming mostly cloudy. Lows around 50. For Northern Lake Oahe, today, northwest winds 10 to 15 miles per hour. Sunny early in the morning, then becoming mostly sunny. Highs in the lower 70s. Tonight, northwest winds 10 to 15 miles per hour, shifting to the southwest after midnight. Mostly clear in the evening, then becoming mostly cloudy. Lows around 50. Here are the weather conditions at 7 a.m. Central Daylight Time. Bismarck, partly cloudy. Temperature 48 degrees, relative humidity 80%. Wind west at 7 miles an hour. Pressure 30.19 inches and rising. Mendham, partly cloudy. 43 degrees, relative humidity 100%. Wind west at 8 miles an hour. Hazen, mostly cloudy. 45 degrees, relative humidity 81%. Wind southwest at 7 miles an hour. Harvey, sunny. 46 degrees, relative humidity 93%. Wind west at 7 miles an hour. Minot, sunny. 48 degrees, relative humidity 71%. Dickinson, partly cloudy. 39 degrees, relative humidity 86%. Wind northwest at 7 miles an hour. Elsewhere around North Dakota, it was 44 at Garrison. It was sunny, with a temperature of 49 at Jamestown, 51 at Fargo, 50 at Grand Forks, and 51 at Devil's Lake. At Williston, it was mostly sunny, with a temperature of 47. In northern South Dakota, the temperatures were 48 degrees. At Mobridge, haze was reported. At Aberdeen, it was sunny. In eastern Montana, skies ranged from partly cloudy to mostly cloudy. It was 42 at Miles City, 45 at Glendive, and 43 at Sydney. Once again, at Bismarck, the temperature was 48 degrees under partly cloudy skies. The Bismarck, North Dakota climate summary for yesterday, June 13, 2026. Yesterday's high temperature was 66 degrees. This high was 11 degrees below the normal high of 77. The record high is 95 degrees, which was last set in 1987. Yesterday's low temperature was 50 degrees. This low was 3 degrees below the

normal low of 53. The record low is 39 degrees, which was set in 1959. A trace of precipitation fell yesterday, which brings the monthly total to 0.62 inches. The total precipitation for the year now stands at 5.27 inches. There were 7 heating degree days yesterday. The yearly total since July 1st is 7,494. There were no cooling degree days yesterday. The yearly total since January 1st is 98. The normal high temperature for today is 78 degrees, and the normal low is 53. The record high for today is 98, which occurred in 1959, and the record low is 35, which occurred in 1969. Sunrise today is at 5:48 a.m., and sunset is at 9:38 p.m. The regional weather forecast from your National Weather Service office in Bismarck. Temperatures are favored to remain near to below normal through next week, with highs generally in the mid-60s to mid-70s and lows mostly in the 40s. More frequent chances for showers and thunderstorms return to the forecast for the upcoming work week, along with breezy northwest winds at times. Here is the forecast for the Bismarck Minden listening area. Today, mostly sunny. Highs in the lower 70s. Northwest winds 5 to 15 miles per hour. Tonight, increasing clouds. Lows around 50. West winds 5 to 10 miles per hour. Monday, mostly cloudy with a slight chance of showers in the morning, then partly sunny with showers likely and a chance of thunderstorms in the afternoon. Highs in the mid-70s. Northwest winds 10 to 20 miles per hour with gusts up to 30 miles per hour. Chance of rain 60%. Monday night, partly cloudy with a chance of showers and thunderstorms in the evening, then mostly clear after midnight. Lows in the mid-40s. Northwest winds 5 to 10 miles per hour. Gusts up to 30 miles per hour in the evening. Chance of rain 40%. Tuesday, mostly sunny. Highs in the mid-70s. West winds 5 to 10 miles per hour. Tuesday night, mostly cloudy. A chance of showers and a slight chance of thunderstorms in the evening, then showers and a chance of thunderstorms after midnight. Lows in the lower 50s. Wednesday, showers in the morning, then showers and a chance of thunderstorms in the afternoon. Highs in the upper 60s. Wednesday night, mostly cloudy. A chance of showers and a slight chance of thunderstorms in the evening. Lows in the upper 40s. Chance of rain 30%. Thursday, mostly sunny. A slight chance of showers in the morning, then a chance of showers and a slight chance of thunderstorms in the afternoon. Highs around 70. Chance of rain 30%. Thursday night, decreasing clouds. Lows in the upper 40s. Juneteenth, sunny. Highs in the mid-70s. Friday night, mostly clear. Lows in the upper 40s. Saturday, mostly sunny. Highs in the mid-70s. For Western Lake Sakakawea, today, northwest winds 10 to 20 miles per hour. Mostly cloudy, then becoming mostly sunny in the morning, then becoming sunny. Highs in the lower 70s. Tonight, northwest winds 10 to 15 miles per hour, shifting to the west in the late evening and overnight. Mostly cloudy. Lows in the lower 50s. For Eastern Lake Sakakawea, today, northwest winds 10 to 20 miles per hour. Partly cloudy early in the morning, then clearing. Highs in the lower 70s. Tonight, northwest winds 10 to 15 miles per hour, shifting to the southwest 10 to 20 miles per hour in the late evening and overnight. Partly cloudy in the evening, then becoming mostly cloudy. Lows around 50. For Northern Lake Oahe, today, northwest winds 10 to 15 miles per hour. Sunny early in the morning, then becoming mostly sunny. Highs in the lower 70s. Tonight, northwest winds 10 to 15 miles per hour, shifting to the southwest after midnight. Mostly clear in the evening, then becoming mostly cloudy. Lows around 50. Here are the weather conditions at 7 a.m. Central Daylight Time. Bismarck, partly cloudy. Temperature 48 degrees, relative humidity 80%. Wind west at 7 miles an hour. Pressure 30.19 inches and rising. Minden, partly cloudy. 43 degrees, relative humidity 100%. Wind west at 8 miles an hour.

50 at Grand Fork, and 51 at Devil's Lake. At Williston, it was mostly sunny, with a temperature of 47. In northern South Dakota, the temperatures were 48 degrees. At Mobridge, haze was reported. At Aberdeen, it was sunny. In eastern Montana, skies ranged from partly cloudy to mostly cloudy. It was 42 at Mile City, 45 at Glendive, and 43 at Sydney. Once again, at Bismarck, the temperature was 48 degrees under partly cloudy skies. The Bismarck, North Dakota climate summary for yesterday, June 13, 2026. Yesterday's high temperature was 66 degrees. This high was 11 degrees below the normal high of 77. The record high is 95 degrees, which was last set in 1987. Yesterday's low temperature was 50 degrees. This low was 3 degrees below the normal low of 53. The record low is 39 degrees, which was set in 1959. A trace of precipitation fell yesterday, which brings the monthly total to 0.62 inches. The total precipitation for the year now stands at 5.27 inches. There were 7 heating degree days yesterday. The yearly total since July 1st is 7,494. There were no cooling degree days yesterday. The yearly total since January 1st is 98. The normal high temperature for today is 78 degrees, and the normal low is 53. The record high for today is 98, which occurred in 1959, and the record low is 35, which occurred in 1969. Sunrise today is at 5:48 a.m. and sunset is at 9:38 p.m. The regional weather forecast from your National Weather Service office in Bismarck. Temperatures are favored to remain near to below normal through next week, with highs generally in the mid-60s to mid-70s and lows mostly in the 40s. More frequent chances for showers and thunderstorms return to the forecast for the upcoming work week, along with breezy northwest winds at times. Here is the forecast for the Bismarck Minden listening area. Today, mostly sunny. Highs in the lower 70s. Northwest winds 5 to 15 miles per hour. Tonight, increasing clouds. Lows around 50. West winds 5 to 10 miles per hour. Monday, mostly cloudy with a slight chance of showers in the morning, then partly sunny with showers likely and a chance of thunderstorms in the afternoon. Highs in the mid-70s. Northwest winds 10 to 20 miles per hour with gusts up to 30 miles per hour. Chance of rain 60%. Monday night, partly cloudy with a chance of showers and thunderstorms in the evening, then mostly clear after midnight. Lows in the mid-40s. Northwest winds 5 to 10 miles per hour. Gusts up to 30 miles per hour in the evening. Chance of rain 40%. Tuesday, mostly sunny. Highs in the mid-70s. West winds 5 to 10 miles per hour. Tuesday night, mostly cloudy. A chance of showers and a slight chance of thunderstorms in the evening, then showers and a chance of thunderstorms after midnight. Lows in the lower 50s. Wednesday, showers in the morning, then showers and a chance of thunderstorms in the afternoon. Highs in the upper 60s. Wednesday night, mostly cloudy. A chance of showers and a slight chance of thunderstorms in the evening. Lows in the upper 40s. Chance of rain 30%. Thursday, mostly sunny. A slight chance of showers in the morning, then a chance of showers and a slight chance of thunderstorms in the afternoon. Highs around 70. Chance of rain 30%. Thursday night, decreasing clouds. Lows in the upper 40s. Juneteenth, sunny. Highs in the mid-70s. Friday night, mostly clear. Lows in the upper 40s. Saturday, mostly sunny. Highs in the mid-70s. For Western Lake Sakakawea, today, northwest winds 10 to 20 miles per hour. Mostly cloudy, then becoming mostly sunny in the morning, then becoming sunny. Highs in the lower 70s. Tonight, northwest winds 10 to 15 miles per hour, shifting to the west in the late evening and overnight. Mostly cloudy. Lows in the lower 50s. For Eastern Lake Sakakawea, today, northwest winds 10 to 20 miles per hour. Partly cloudy early in the morning, then clearing. Highs in the lower 70s. Tonight, northwest winds 10 to 15 miles per hour, shifting to the southwest 10 to 20.

miles per hour in the late evening and overnight. Partly cloudy in the evening, then becoming mostly cloudy. Lows around 50. For northern Lake Oahe, today, northwest winds 10 to 15 miles per hour. Sunny early in the morning, then becoming mostly sunny. Highs in the lower 70s. Tonight, northwest winds 10 to 15 miles per hour, shifting to the southwest after midnight. Mostly clear in the evening, then becoming mostly cloudy. Lows around 50. Here are the weather conditions at 7 a.m. Central Daylight Time. Bismarck, partly cloudy. Temperature 48 degrees, relative humidity 80%. Wind west at 7 miles an hour. Pressure 30.19 inches and rising. Menden, partly cloudy. 43 degrees, relative humidity 100%. Wind west at 8 miles an hour. Hazen, mostly cloudy. 45 degrees, relative humidity 81%. Wind southwest at 7 miles an hour. Harvey, sunny. 46 degrees, relative humidity 93%. Wind west at 7 miles an hour. Minot, sunny. 48 degrees, relative humidity 71%. Dickinson, partly cloudy. 39 degrees, relative humidity 86%. Wind northwest at 7 miles an hour. Elsewhere around North Dakota, it was 44 at Garrison. It was sunny, with a temperature of 49 at Jamestown, 51 at Fargo, 50 at Grand Forks, and 51 at Devil's Lake. At Williston, it was mostly sunny, with a temperature of 47. In northern South Dakota, the temperatures were 48 degrees. At Mobridge, haze was reported. At Aberdeen, it was sunny. In eastern Montana, skies ranged from partly cloudy to mostly cloudy. It was 42 at Miles City, 45 at Glendive, and 43 at Sydney. Once again, at Bismarck, the temperature was 48 degrees under partly cloudy skies. The Bismarck, North Dakota climate summary for yesterday, June 13, 2026. Yesterday's high temperature was 66 degrees. This high was 11 degrees below the normal high of 77. The record high is 95 degrees, which was last set in 1987. Yesterday's low temperature was 50 degrees. This low was 3 degrees below the normal low of 53. The record low is 39 degrees, which was set in 1959. A trace of precipitation fell yesterday, which brings the monthly total to 0.62 inches. The total precipitation for the year now stands at 5.27 inches. There were 7 heating degree days yesterday. The yearly total since July 1st is 7,494. There were no cooling degree days yesterday. The yearly total since January 1st is 98. The normal high temperature for today is 78 degrees, and the normal low is 53. The record high for today is 98, which occurred in 1959, and the record low is 35, which occurred in 1969. Sunrise today is at 5:48 a.m. and sunset is at 9:38 p.m. The regional weather forecast from your National Weather Service office in Bismarck. Temperatures are favored to remain near to below normal through next week, with highs generally in the mid-60s to mid-70s and lows mostly in the 40s. More frequent chances for showers and thunderstorms return to the forecast for the upcoming work week, along with breezy northwest winds at times. Here is the forecast for the Bismarck-Menden listening area. Today, mostly sunny. Highs in the lower 70s. Northwest winds 5 to 15 miles per hour. Tonight, increasing clouds. Lows around 50. West winds 5 to 10 miles per hour. Monday, mostly cloudy with a slight chance of showers in the morning, then partly sunny with showers likely and a chance of thunderstorms in the afternoon. Highs in the mid-70s. Northwest winds 10 to 20 miles per hour with gusts up to 30 miles per hour. Chance of rain 60%. Monday night, partly cloudy with a chance of showers and thunderstorms in the evening, then mostly clear after midnight. Lows in the mid-40s. Northwest winds 5 to 10 miles per hour. Gusts up to 30 miles per hour in the evening. Chance of rain 40%. Tuesday, mostly sunny. Highs in the mid-70s. West winds 5 to 10 miles per hour. Tuesday night, mostly cloudy. A chance

showers and a slight chance of thunderstorms in the evening. Then showers and a chance of thunderstorms after midnight. Lows in the lower 50s. Wednesday, showers in the morning. Then showers and a chance of thunderstorms in the afternoon. Highs in the upper 60s. Wednesday night, mostly cloudy. A chance of showers and a slight chance of thunderstorms in the evening. Lows in the upper 40s. Chance of rain 30%. Thursday, mostly sunny. A slight chance of showers in the morning, then a chance of showers and a slight chance of thunderstorms in the afternoon. Highs around 70. Chance of rain 30%. Thursday night, decreasing clouds. Lows in the upper 40s. Juneteenth, sunny. Highs in the mid-70s. Friday night, mostly clear. Lows in the upper 40s. Saturday, mostly sunny. Highs in the mid-70s. For Western Lake Sakakawea, today, northwest winds 10 to 20 miles per hour. Mostly cloudy, then becoming mostly sunny in the morning, then becoming sunny. Highs in the lower 70s. Tonight, northwest winds 10 to 15 miles per hour, shifting to the west in the late evening and overnight. Mostly cloudy. Lows in the lower 50s. For Eastern Lake Sakakawea, today, northwest winds 10 to 20 miles per hour. Partly cloudy early in the morning, then clearing. Highs in the lower 70s. Tonight, northwest winds 10 to 15 miles per hour, shifting to the southwest 10 to 20 miles per hour in the late evening and overnight. Partly cloudy in the evening, then becoming mostly cloudy. Lows around 50. For Northern Lake Oahe, today, northwest winds 10 to 15 miles per hour. Sunny early in the morning, then becoming mostly sunny. Highs in the lower 70s. Tonight, northwest winds 10 to 15 miles per hour, shifting to the southwest after midnight. Mostly clear in the evening, then becoming mostly cloudy. Lows around 50. Here are the weather conditions at 7 a.m. Central Daylight Time. Bismarck, partly cloudy. Temperature 48 degrees, relative humidity 80%. Wind west at 7 miles an hour. Pressure 30.19 inches and rising. Mendham, partly cloudy. 43 degrees, relative humidity 100%. Wind west at 8 miles an hour. Hazen, mostly cloudy. 45 degrees, relative humidity 81%. Wind southwest at 7 miles an hour. Harvey, sunny. 46 degrees, relative humidity 93%. Wind west at 7 miles an hour. Minot, sunny. 48 degrees, relative humidity 71%. Dickinson, partly cloudy. 39 degrees, relative humidity 86%. Wind northwest at 7 miles an hour. Elsewhere around North Dakota, it was 44 at Garrison. It was sunny, with a temperature of 49 at Jamestown, 51 at Fargo, 50 at Grand Forks, and 51 at Devil's Lake. At Williston, it was mostly sunny, with a temperature of 47. In northern South Dakota, the temperatures were 48 degrees. At Mobridge, haze was reported. At Aberdeen, it was sunny. In eastern Montana, skies ranged from partly cloudy to mostly cloudy. It was 42 at Mile City, 45 at Glendive, and 43 at Sydney. Once again, at Bismarck, the temperature was 48 degrees under partly cloudy skies. The Bismarck, North Dakota climate summary for yesterday, June 13, 2026. Yesterday's high temperature was 66 degrees. This high was 11 degrees below the normal high of 77. The record high is 95 degrees, which was last set in 1987. Yesterday's low temperature was 50 degrees. This low was 3 degrees below the normal low of 53. The record low is 39 degrees, which was set in 1959. A trace of precipitation fell yesterday, which brings the monthly total to 0.62 inches. The total precipitation for the year now stands at 5.27 inches. There were 7 heating degree days yesterday. The yearly total since July 1st is 7,494. There were no cooling degree days yesterday. The yearly total since January 1st is 98. The normal high temperature for today is 78 degrees, and the normal low is 53. The record high for today is 98, which occurred in 1959.

and the record low is 35, which occurred in 1969. Sunrise today is at 5:48 a.m. and sunset is at 9:38 p.m. This is NOAA Weather Radio Station WXL78 in Bismarck, North Dakota, operating on a frequency of 162.475 MHz, providing weather information 24 hours a day from your National Weather Service office in Bismarck. The regional weather forecast from your National Weather Service office in Bismarck. Temperatures are favored to remain near to below normal through next week, with highs generally in the mid-60s to mid-70s and lows mostly in the 40s. More frequent chances for showers and thunderstorms return to the forecast for the upcoming work week, along with breezy northwest winds at times. Here is the forecast for the Bismarck, Minden listening area. Today, mostly sunny. Highs in the lower 70s. Northwest winds 5 to 15 miles per hour. Tonight, increasing clouds. Lows around 50. West winds 5 to 10 miles per hour. Monday, mostly cloudy with a slight chance of showers in the morning, then partly sunny with showers likely and a chance of thunderstorms in the afternoon. Highs in the mid-70s. Northwest winds 10 to 20 miles per hour with gusts up to 30 miles per hour. Chance of rain 60%. Monday night, partly cloudy with a chance of showers and thunderstorms in the evening, then mostly clear after midnight. Lows in the mid-40s. Northwest winds 5 to 10 miles per hour. Gusts up to 30 miles per hour in the evening. Chance of rain 40%. Tuesday, mostly sunny. Highs in the mid-70s. West winds 5 to 10 miles per hour. Tuesday night, mostly cloudy. A chance of showers and a slight chance of thunderstorms in the evening, then showers and a chance of thunderstorms after midnight. Lows in the lower 50s. Wednesday, showers in the morning, then showers and a chance of thunderstorms in the afternoon. Highs in the upper 60s. Wednesday night, mostly cloudy. A chance of showers and a slight chance of thunderstorms in the evening. Lows in the upper 40s. Chance of rain 30%. Thursday, mostly sunny. A slight chance of showers in the morning, then a chance of showers and a slight chance of thunderstorms in the afternoon. Highs around 70. Chance of rain 30%. Thursday night, decreasing clouds. Lows in the upper 40s. Juneteenth, sunny. Highs in the mid-70s. Friday night, mostly clear. Lows in the upper 40s. Saturday, mostly sunny. Highs in the mid-70s. For Western Lake Sakakawea, today, northwest winds 10 to 20 miles per hour. Mostly cloudy, then becoming mostly sunny in the morning, then becoming sunny. Highs in the lower 70s. Tonight, northwest winds 10 to 15 miles per hour, shifting to the west in the late evening and overnight. Mostly cloudy. Lows in the lower 50s. For Eastern Lake Sakakawea, today, northwest winds 10 to 20 miles per hour. Partly cloudy early in the morning, then clearing. Highs in the lower 70s. Tonight, northwest winds 10 to 15 miles per hour, shifting to the southwest 10 to 20 miles per hour in the late evening and overnight. Partly cloudy in the evening, then becoming mostly cloudy. Lows around 50. For Northern Lake Oahe, today, northwest winds 10 to 15 miles per hour. Sunny early in the morning, then becoming mostly sunny. Highs in the lower 70s. Tonight, northwest winds 10 to 15 miles per hour, shifting to the southwest after midnight. Mostly clear in the evening, then becoming mostly cloudy. Lows around 50. Here are the weather conditions at 8 a.m. Central Daylight Time. Bismarck, mostly sunny. Temperature 49 degrees, relative humidity 71%. Wind west at 6 miles an hour. Pressure 30.22 inches and rising. Minden, mostly sunny. 48 degrees, relative humidity 87%. Wind west at 8 miles an hour. Hazen, partly sunny. 48 degrees, relative humidity 71%. Wind southwest at 6 miles an hour. Harvey, sunny. 50 degrees, relative humidity 93%. Wind west at 6 miles an hour. Minot, sunny. 53 degrees, relative humidity 61%. Wind west at 9 miles.

hour. Elsewhere around North Dakota, it was 51 at Garrison. It was sunny, with a temperature of 57 at Fargo, 55 at Grand Forks, and 55 at Devil's Lake. At Williston, it was mostly sunny, with a temperature of 54. In northern South Dakota, it was sunny. It was 52 at Mobridge, and 55 at Aberdeen. In eastern Montana, skies ranged from mostly sunny to partly sunny. It was 47 at Miles City, 53 at Glendive, and 47 at Sydney. Once again, at Bismarck, the temperature was 49 degrees under mostly sunny skies. The Bismarck, North Dakota climate summary for yesterday, June 13, 2026. Yesterday's high temperature was 66 degrees. This high was 11 degrees below the normal high of 77. The record high is 95 degrees, which was last set in 1987. Yesterday's low temperature was 50 degrees. This low was 3 degrees below the normal low of 53. The record low is 39 degrees, which was set in 1959. A trace of precipitation fell yesterday, which brings the monthly total to 0.62 inches. The total precipitation for the year now stands at 5.27 inches. There were 7 heating degree days yesterday. The yearly total since July 1st is 7,494. There were no cooling degree days yesterday. The yearly total since January 1st is 98. The normal high temperature for today is 78 degrees, and the normal low is 53. The record high for today is 98, which occurred in 1959, and the record low is 35, which occurred in 1969. Sunrise today is at 5:48 a.m. and sunset is at 9:38 p.m. The regional weather forecast from your National Weather Service office in Bismarck. Temperatures are favored to remain near to below normal through next week, with highs generally in the mid-60s to mid-70s and lows mostly in the 40s. More frequent chances for showers and thunderstorms return to the forecast for the upcoming work week, along with breezy northwest winds at times. Here is the forecast for the Bismarck, Minden listening area. Today, mostly sunny. Highs in the lower 70s. Northwest winds 5 to 15 miles per hour. Tonight, increasing clouds. Lows around 50. West winds 5 to 10 miles per hour. Monday, mostly cloudy with a slight chance of showers in the morning, then partly sunny with showers likely and a chance of thunderstorms in the afternoon. Highs in the mid-70s. Northwest winds 10 to 20 miles per hour with gusts up to 30 miles per hour. Chance of rain 60%. Monday night, partly cloudy with a chance of showers and thunderstorms in the evening, then mostly clear after midnight. Lows in the mid-40s. Northwest winds 5 to 10 miles per hour. Gusts up to 30 miles per hour in the evening. Chance of rain 40%. Tuesday, mostly sunny. Highs in the mid-70s. West winds 5 to 10 miles per hour. Tuesday night, mostly cloudy. A chance of showers and a slight chance of thunderstorms in the evening, then showers and a chance of thunderstorms after midnight. Lows in the lower 50s. Wednesday, showers in the morning, then showers and a chance of thunderstorms in the afternoon. Highs in the upper 60s. Wednesday night, mostly cloudy. A chance of showers and a slight chance of thunderstorms in the evening. Lows in the upper 40s. Chance of rain 30%. Thursday, mostly sunny. A slight chance of showers in the morning, then a chance of showers and a slight chance of thunderstorms in the afternoon. Highs around 70. Chance of rain 30%. Thursday night, decreasing clouds. Lows in the upper 40s. Juneteenth, sunny. Highs in the mid-70s. Friday night, mostly clear. Lows in the upper 40s. Saturday, mostly sunny. Highs in the mid-70s. For Western Lake Sakakawea, today, northwest winds 10 to 20 miles per hour. Mostly cloudy, then becoming mostly sunny in the morning, then becoming sunny. Highs in the lower 70s. Tonight, northwest winds 10 to 15 miles per hour, shifting to the west in the late evening and overnight. Mostly cloudy. Lows in the lower 50s. For Eastern Lake Sakakawea, today, northwest winds 10 to 20 miles per hour. Partly cloudy early in the morning, then clearing. Highs

the lower 70s. Tonight, northwest winds 10 to 15 miles per hour, shifting to the southwest 10 to 20 miles per hour in the late evening and overnight. Partly cloudy in the evening, then becoming mostly cloudy. Lows around 50. For northern Lake Oahe, today, northwest winds 10 to 15 miles per hour. Sunny early in the morning, then becoming mostly sunny. Highs in the lower 70s. Tonight, northwest winds 10 to 15 miles per hour, shifting to the southwest after midnight. Mostly clear in the evening, then becoming mostly cloudy. Lows around 50. Here are the weather conditions at 8 a.m. Central Daylight Time. Bismarck, mostly sunny. Temperature 49 degrees, relative humidity 71%. Wind west at 6 miles an hour. Pressure 30.22 inches and rising. Mendham, mostly sunny. 48 degrees, relative humidity 87%. Wind west at 8 miles an hour. Hazen, partly sunny. 48 degrees, relative humidity 71%. Wind southwest at 6 miles an hour. Harvey, sunny. 50 degrees, relative humidity 93%. Wind west at 6 miles an hour. Minot, sunny. 53 degrees, relative humidity 61%. Wind west at 9 miles an hour. Elsewhere around North Dakota, it was 51 at Garrison. It was sunny, with a temperature of 57 at Fargo, 55 at Grand Forks, and 55 at Devil's Lake. At Williston, it was mostly sunny, with a temperature of 54. In northern South Dakota, it was sunny. It was 52 at Mobridge, and 55 at Aberdeen. In eastern Montana, at Miles City, it was sunny, with a temperature of 47. It was partly sunny, with a temperature of 53 at Glendive, and 47 at Sydney. Once again, at Bismarck, the temperature was 49 degrees under mostly sunny skies. The Bismarck, North Dakota climate summary for yesterday, June 13, 2026. Yesterday's high temperature was 66 degrees. This high was 11 degrees below the normal high of 77. The record high is 95 degrees, which was last set in 1987. Yesterday's low temperature was 50 degrees. This low was 3 degrees below the normal low of 53. The record low is 39 degrees, which was set in 1959. A trace of precipitation fell yesterday, which brings the monthly total to 0.62 inches. The total precipitation for the year now stands at 5.27 inches. There were 7 heating degree days yesterday. The yearly total since July 1st is 7,494. There were no cooling degree days yesterday. The yearly total since January 1st is 98. The normal high temperature for today is 78 degrees, and the normal low is 53. The record high for today is 98, which occurred in 1959, and the record low is 35, which occurred in 1969. Sunrise today is at 5:48 a.m. and sunset is at 9:38 p.m. The regional weather forecast from your National Weather Service office in Bismarck. Temperatures are favored to remain near to below normal through next week, with highs generally in the mid-60s to mid-70s and lows mostly in the 40s. More frequent chances for showers and thunderstorms return to the forecast for the upcoming work week, along with breezy northwest winds at times. Here is the forecast for the Bismarck-Mendham listening area. Today, mostly sunny. Highs in the lower 70s. Northwest winds 5 to 15 miles per hour. Tonight, increasing clouds. Lows around 50. West winds 5 to 10 miles per hour. Monday, mostly cloudy with a slight chance of showers in the morning, then partly sunny with showers likely and a chance of thunderstorms in the afternoon. Highs in the mid-70s. Northwest winds 10 to 20 miles per hour with gusts up to 30 miles per hour. Chance of rain 60%. Monday night, partly cloudy with a chance of showers and thunderstorms in the evening, then mostly clear after midnight. Lows in the mid-40s. Northwest winds 5 to 10 miles per hour. Gusts up to 30 miles per hour in the evening. Chance of rain 40%. Tuesday, mostly sunny. Highs in the mid-70s. West winds 5 to 10 miles per hour. Tuesday night, mostly cloudy. A chance of showers and a slight chance of thunderstorms in the evening.

sun showers and a chance of thunderstorms after midnight. Lows in the lower 50s. Wednesday, showers in the morning, sun showers and a chance of thunderstorms in the afternoon. Highs in the upper 60s. Wednesday night, mostly cloudy. A chance of showers and a slight chance of thunderstorms in the evening. Lows in the upper 40s. Chance of rain 30%. Thursday, mostly sunny. A slight chance of showers in the morning, then a chance of showers and a slight chance of thunderstorms in the afternoon. Highs around 70. Chance of rain 30%. Thursday night, decreasing clouds. Lows in the upper 40s. Juneteenth, sunny. Highs in the mid-70s. Friday night, mostly clear. Lows in the upper 40s. Saturday, mostly sunny. Highs in the mid-70s. For Western Lake Sakakawea, today, northwest winds 10 to 20 miles per hour. Mostly cloudy, then becoming mostly sunny in the morning, then becoming sunny. Highs in the lower 70s. Tonight, northwest winds 10 to 15 miles per hour, shifting to the west in the late evening and overnight. Mostly cloudy. Lows in the lower 50s. For Eastern Lake Sakakawea, today, northwest winds 10 to 20 miles per hour. Partly cloudy early in the morning, then clearing. Highs in the lower 70s. Tonight, northwest winds 10 to 15 miles per hour, shifting to the southwest 10 to 20 miles per hour in the late evening and overnight. Partly cloudy in the evening, then becoming mostly cloudy. Lows around 50. For Northern Lake Oahe, today, northwest winds 10 to 15 miles per hour. Sunny early in the morning, then becoming mostly sunny. Highs in the lower 70s. Tonight, northwest winds 10 to 15 miles per hour, shifting to the southwest after midnight. Mostly clear in the evening, then becoming mostly cloudy. Lows around 50. Here are the weather conditions at 8 a.m. Central Daylight Time. Bismarck, mostly sunny. Temperature 49 degrees, relative humidity 71%. Wind west at 6 miles an hour. Pressure 30.22 inches and rising. Mendham, mostly sunny. 48 degrees, relative humidity 87%. Wind west at 8 miles an hour. Hazen, partly sunny. 48 degrees, relative humidity 71%. Wind southwest at 6 miles an hour. Harvey, sunny. 50 degrees, relative humidity 93%. Wind west at 6 miles an hour. Minot, sunny. 53 degrees, relative humidity 61%. Wind west at 9 miles an hour. Elsewhere around North Dakota, it was 51 at Garrison. It was sunny, with a temperature of 57 at Fargo, 55 at Grand Forks, and 55 at Devil's Lake. At Williston, it was mostly sunny, with a temperature of 54. In northern South Dakota, it was sunny. It was 52 at Mobridge, and 55 at Aberdeen. In eastern Montana, at Miles City, it was sunny, with a temperature of 47. It was partly sunny, with a temperature of 53 at Glendive, and 47 at Sydney. Once again, at Bismarck, the temperature was 49 degrees under mostly sunny skies. The Bismarck, North Dakota climate summary for yesterday, June 13, 2026. Yesterday's high temperature was 66 degrees. This high was 11 degrees below the normal high of 77. The record high is 95 degrees, which was last set in 1987. Yesterday's low temperature was 50 degrees. This low was 3 degrees below the normal low of 53. The record low is 39 degrees, which was set in 1959. A trace of precipitation fell yesterday, which brings the monthly total to 0.62 inches. The total precipitation for the year now stands at 5.27 inches. There were 7 heating degree days yesterday. The yearly total since July 1st is 7,494. There were no cooling degree days yesterday. The yearly total since January 1st is 98. The normal high temperature for today is 78 degrees, and the normal low is 53. The record high for today is 98, which occurred in 1959, and the record low is 35, which occurred in 1969. Sunrise today is at 5:48 a.m. and sunset is at 9:38 p.m. The regional weather forecast from your national weather.

a service office in Bismarck. Temperatures are favored to remain near to below normal through next week, with highs generally in the mid-60s to mid-70s and lows mostly in the 40s. More frequent chances for showers and thunderstorms return to the forecast for the upcoming work week, along with breezy northwest winds at times. Here is the forecast for the Bismarck Minden listening area. Today, mostly sunny. Highs in the lower 70s. Northwest winds 5 to 15 miles per hour. Tonight, increasing clouds. Lows around 50. West winds 5 to 10 miles per hour. Monday, mostly cloudy with a slight chance of showers in the morning, then partly sunny with showers likely and a chance of thunderstorms in the afternoon. Highs in the mid-70s. Northwest winds 10 to 20 miles per hour with gusts up to 30 miles per hour. Chance of rain 60%. Monday night, partly cloudy with a chance of showers and thunderstorms in the evening, then mostly clear after midnight. Lows in the mid-40s. Northwest winds 5 to 10 miles per hour. Gusts up to 30 miles per hour in the evening. Chance of rain 40%. Tuesday, mostly sunny. Highs in the mid-70s. West winds 5 to 10 miles per hour. Tuesday night, mostly cloudy. A chance of showers and a slight chance of thunderstorms in the evening, then showers and a chance of thunderstorms after midnight. Lows in the lower 50s. Wednesday, showers in the morning, then showers and a chance of thunderstorms in the afternoon. Highs in the upper 60s. Wednesday night, mostly cloudy. A chance of showers and a slight chance of thunderstorms in the evening. Lows in the upper 40s. Chance of rain 30%. Thursday, mostly sunny. A slight chance of showers in the morning, then a chance of showers and a slight chance of thunderstorms in the afternoon. Highs around 70. Chance of rain 30%. Thursday night, decreasing clouds. Lows in the upper 40s. Juneteenth, sunny. Highs in the mid-70s. Friday night, mostly clear. Lows in the upper 40s. Saturday, mostly sunny. Highs in the mid-70s. For Western Lake Sakakawea, today, northwest winds 10 to 20 miles per hour. Mostly cloudy, then becoming mostly sunny in the morning, then becoming sunny. Highs in the lower 70s. Tonight, northwest winds 10 to 15 miles per hour, shifting to the west in the late evening and overnight. Mostly cloudy. Lows in the lower 50s. For Eastern Lake Sakakawea, today, northwest winds 10 to 20 miles per hour. Partly cloudy early in the morning, then clearing. Highs in the lower 70s. Tonight, northwest winds 10 to 15 miles per hour, shifting to the southwest 10 to 20 miles per hour in the late evening and overnight. Partly cloudy in the evening, then becoming mostly cloudy. Lows around 50. For Northern Lake Oahe, today, northwest winds 10 to 15 miles per hour. Sunny early in the morning, then becoming mostly sunny. Highs in the lower 70s. Tonight, northwest winds 10 to 15 miles per hour, shifting to the southwest after midnight. Mostly clear in the evening, then becoming mostly cloudy. Lows around 50. Here are the weather conditions at 8 a.m. Central Daylight Time. Bismarck, mostly sunny. Temperature 49 degrees, relative humidity 71%. Wind west at 6 miles an hour. Pressure 30.22 inches and rising. Minden, mostly sunny. 48 degrees, relative humidity 87%. Wind west at 8 miles an hour. Hazen, partly sunny. 48 degrees, relative humidity 71%. Wind southwest at 6 miles an hour. Harvey, sunny. 50 degrees, relative humidity 93%. Wind west at 6 miles an hour. Minot, sunny. 53 degrees, relative humidity 61%. Wind west at 9 miles an hour. Elsewhere around North Dakota, it was 51 at Garrison. It was sunny, with a temperature of 57 at Fargo, 55 at Grand Forks, and 55 at Devil's Lake. At Williston, it was mostly sunny, with a temperature of 54. In northern South Dakota, it was sunny. It was 52 at Mobridge, and 55 at Aberdeen. In eastern Montana, at Miles City, it was sunny, with a temperature of 47.

It was partly sunny, with a temperature of 53 at Glendive and 47 at Sydney. Once again, at Bismarck, the temperature was 49 degrees under mostly sunny skies. The Bismarck, North Dakota climate summary for yesterday, June 13, 2026. Yesterday's high temperature was 66 degrees. This high was 11 degrees below the normal high of 77. The record high is 95 degrees, which was last set in 1987. Yesterday's low temperature was 50 degrees. This low was 3 degrees below the normal low of 53. The record low is 39 degrees, which was set in 1959. A trace of precipitation fell yesterday, which brings the monthly total to 0.62 inches. The total precipitation for the year now stands at 5.27 inches. There were 7 heating degree days yesterday. The yearly total since July 1st is 7,494. There were no cooling degree days yesterday. The yearly total since January 1st is 98. The normal high temperature for today is 78 degrees, and the normal low is 53. The record high for today is 98, which occurred in 1959, and the record low is 35, which occurred in 1969. Sunrise today is at 5:48 a.m. and sunset is at 9:38 p.m. The regional weather forecast from your National Weather Service office in Bismarck. Temperatures are favored to remain near to below normal through next week, with highs generally in the mid-60s to mid-70s and lows mostly in the 40s. More frequent chances for showers and thunderstorms return to the forecast for the upcoming work week, along with breezy northwest winds at times. Here is the forecast for the Bismarck Minden listening area. Today, mostly sunny. Highs in the lower 70s. Northwest winds 5 to 15 miles per hour. Tonight, increasing clouds. Lows around 50. West winds 5 to 10 miles per hour. Monday, mostly cloudy with a slight chance of showers in the morning, then partly sunny with showers likely and a chance of thunderstorms in the afternoon. Highs in the mid-70s. Northwest winds 10 to 20 miles per hour with gusts up to 30 miles per hour. Chance of rain 60%. Monday night, partly cloudy with a chance of showers and thunderstorms in the evening, then mostly clear after midnight. Lows in the mid-40s. Northwest winds 5 to 10 miles per hour. Gusts up to 30 miles per hour in the evening. Chance of rain 40%. Tuesday, mostly sunny. Highs in the mid-70s. West winds 5 to 10 miles per hour. Tuesday night, mostly cloudy. A chance of showers and a slight chance of thunderstorms in the evening, then showers and a chance of thunderstorms after midnight. Lows in the lower 50s. Wednesday, showers in the morning, then showers and a chance of thunderstorms in the afternoon. Highs in the upper 60s. Wednesday night, mostly cloudy. A chance of showers and a slight chance of thunderstorms in the evening. Lows in the upper 40s. Chance of rain 30%. Thursday, mostly sunny. A slight chance of showers in the morning, then a chance of showers and a slight chance of thunderstorms in the afternoon. Highs around 70. Chance of rain 30%. Thursday night, decreasing clouds. Lows in the upper 40s. Juneteenth, sunny. Highs in the mid-70s. Friday night, mostly clear. Lows in the upper 40s. Saturday, mostly sunny. Highs in the mid-70s. For Western Lake Sakakawea, today, northwest winds 10 to 20 miles per hour. Mostly cloudy, then becoming mostly sunny in the morning, then becoming sunny. Highs in the lower 70s. Tonight, northwest winds 10 to 15 miles per hour, shifting to the west in the late evening and overnight. Mostly cloudy. Lows in the lower 50s. For Eastern Lake Sakakawea, today, northwest winds 10 to 20 miles per hour. Partly cloudy early in the morning, then clearing. Highs in the lower 70s. Tonight, northwest winds 10 to 15 miles per hour, shifting to the southwest 10 to 20 miles per hour in the late evening and overnight. Partly cloudy in the evening, then becoming mostly cloudy. Lows around 50. For Northern Lake Oahe, today, northwest winds 10 to 15 miles per hour. Sunny early in the morning, then becoming mostly sunny. Highs in the lower 70s. Tonight, northwest

winds 10 to 15 miles per hour, shifting to the southwest after midnight. Mostly clear in the evening, then becoming mostly cloudy. Lows around 50. 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Providing weather information 24 hours a day from your National Weather Service office in Bismarck. Here are the weather conditions at 8 a.m. Central Daylight Time. Bismarck, mostly sunny. Temperature 49 degrees, relative humidity 71%. Wind west at 6 miles an hour. Pressure 30.22 inches and rising. Mendham, mostly sunny. 48 degrees, relative humidity 87%. Wind west at 8 miles an hour. Hazen, partly sunny. 48 degrees, relative humidity 71%. Wind southwest at 6 miles an hour. Harvey, sunny. 50 degrees, relative humidity 93%. Wind west at 6 miles an hour. Minot, sunny. 53 degrees, relative humidity 61%. Wind west at 9 miles an hour. Elsewhere around North Dakota, it was 51 at Garrison. It was sunny, with a temperature of 57 at Fargo, 55 at Grand Forks, and 55 at Devil's Lake. At Williston, it was mostly sunny, with a temperature of 54. In northern South Dakota, it was sunny. It was 52 at Mobridge, and 55 at Aberdeen. In eastern Montana, at Miles City, it was sunny, with a temperature of 47. It was partly sunny, with a temperature of 53 at Glendive, and 47 at Sydney. Once again, at Bismarck, the temperature was 49 degrees under mostly sunny skies. The Bismarck, North Dakota climate summary for yesterday, June 13, 2026. Yesterday's high temperature was 66 degrees. This high was 11 degrees below the normal high of 77. The record high is 95 degrees, which was last set in 1987. Yesterday's low temperature was 50 degrees. This low was 3 degrees below the normal low of 53. The record low is 39 degrees, which was set in 1959. A trace of precipitation fell yesterday, which brings the monthly total to 0.62 inches. The total precipitation for the year now stands at 5.27 inches. There were 7 heating degree days yesterday. The yearly total since July 1st is 7,494. There were no cooling degree days yesterday. The yearly total since January 1st is 98. The normal high temperature for today is 78 degrees, and the normal low is 53. The record high for today is 98 as yesterday. The yearly total since January 1st is 98. The normal high temperature for today is 78 degrees, and the normal low is 53. The record high for today is 98, which occurred in 1959, and the record low is 35, which occurred in 1969. Sunrise today is at 5:48 a.m. and sunset is at 9:38 p.m. The regional weather forecast from your National Weather Service office in Bismarck. Temperatures are favored to remain near to below normal through next week, with highs generally in the mid-60s to mid-70s and lows mostly in the 40s. More frequent chances for showers and thunderstorms return to the forecast for the upcoming work week, along with breezy northwest winds at times. Here is the forecast for the Bismarck, Mendham listening area. Today, mostly sunny. Highs in the lower 70s. Northwest winds 5 to 15 miles per hour. Tonight, increasing clouds. Lows around 50. West winds 5 to 10 miles per hour. Monday, mostly cloudy with a slight chance of showers in the morning, then partly sunny with showers likely and a chance of thunderstorms in the afternoon. Highs in the mid-70s. Northwest winds 10 to 20 miles per hour with gusts up to 30 miles per hour. Chance of rain 60%. Monday night, partly cloudy with a chance of showers and thunderstorms in the evening, then mostly clear after midnight. Lows in the mid-40s. Northwest winds 5 to 10 miles per hour. Gusts up to 30 miles per hour in the evening. Chance of rain 40%. Tuesday, mostly sunny. Highs in the mid-70s. West winds 5 to 10 miles per hour. Tuesday night, mostly cloudy. A chance of showers and a slight chance of thunderstorms in the evening.

showers and a chance of thunderstorms after midnight. Lows in the lower 50s. Wednesday, showers in the morning, then showers and a chance of thunderstorms in the afternoon. Highs in the upper 60s. Wednesday night, mostly cloudy. A chance of showers and a slight chance of thunderstorms in the evening. Lows in the upper 40s. Chance of rain 30%. Thursday, mostly sunny. A slight chance of showers in the morning, then a chance of showers and a slight chance of thunderstorms in the afternoon. Highs around 70. Chance of rain 30%. Thursday night, decreasing clouds. Lows in the upper 40s. Juneteenth, sunny. Highs in the mid-70s. Friday night, mostly clear. Lows in the upper 40s. Saturday, mostly sunny. Highs in the mid-70s. For Western Lake Sakakawea, today, northwest winds 10 to 20 miles per hour. Mostly cloudy, then becoming mostly sunny in the morning, then becoming sunny. Highs in the lower 70s. Tonight, northwest winds 10 to 15 miles per hour, shifting to the west in the late evening and overnight. Mostly cloudy. Lows in the lower 50s. For Eastern Lake Sakakawea, today, northwest winds 10 to 20 miles per hour. Partly cloudy early in the morning, then clearing. Highs in the lower 70s. Tonight, northwest winds 10 to 15 miles per hour, shifting to the southwest 10 to 20 miles per hour in the late evening and overnight. Partly cloudy in the evening, then becoming mostly cloudy. Lows around 50. For Northern Lake Oahe, today, northwest winds 10 to 15 miles per hour. Sunny early in the morning, then becoming mostly sunny. Highs in the lower 70s. Tonight, northwest winds 10 to 15 miles per hour, shifting to the southwest after midnight. Mostly clear in the evening, then becoming mostly cloudy. Lows around 50. Here are the weather conditions at 8 a.m. Central Daylight Time. Bismarck, mostly sunny. Temperature 49 degrees, relative humidity 71%. Wind west at 6 miles an hour. Pressure 30.22 inches and rising. Mendon, mostly sunny. 48 degrees, relative humidity 87%. Wind west at 8 miles an hour. Hazen, partly sunny. 48 degrees, relative humidity 71%. Wind southwest at 6 miles an hour. Harvey, sunny. 50 degrees, relative humidity 93%. Wind west at 6 miles an hour. Minot, sunny. 53 degrees, relative humidity 61%. Wind west at 9 miles an hour. Elsewhere around North Dakota, it was 51 at Garrison. It was sunny, with a temperature of 57 at Fargo, 55 at Grand Forks, and 55 at Devil's Lake. At Williston, it was mostly sunny, with a temperature of 54. In northern South Dakota, it was sunny. It was 52 at Mobridge, and 55 at Aberdeen. In eastern Montana, at Miles City, it was sunny, with a temperature of 47. It was partly sunny, with a temperature of 53 at Glendive, and 47 at Sydney. Once again, at Bismarck, the temperature was 49 degrees under mostly sunny skies. The Bismarck, North Dakota climate summary for yesterday, June 13, 2026. Yesterday's high temperature was 66 degrees. This high was 11 degrees below the normal high of 77. The record high is 95 degrees, which was last set in 1987. Yesterday's low temperature was 50 degrees. This low was 3 degrees below the normal low of 53. The record low is 39 degrees, which was set in 1959. A trace of precipitation fell yesterday, which brings the monthly total to 0.62 inches. The total precipitation for the year now stands at 5.27 inches. There were 7 heating degree days yesterday. The yearly total since July 1st is 7,494. There were no cooling degree days yesterday. The yearly total since January 1st is 98. The normal high temperature for today is 78 degrees, and the normal low is 53. The record high for today is 98, which occurred in 1959, and the record low is 35, which occurred in 1969. Sunrise today is at 5:48 a.m. and sunset is at 9:38 p.m. The regional weather forecast from your National Weather

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Temperatures are favored to remain near to below normal through next week, with highs generally in the mid-60s to mid-70s and lows mostly in the 40s. More frequent chances for showers and thunderstorms return to the forecast for the upcoming work week, along with breezy northwest winds at times. Here is the forecast for the Bismarck Minden listening area. Today, mostly sunny. Highs in the lower 70s. Northwest winds 5 to 15 miles per hour. Tonight, increasing clouds. Lows around 50. West winds 5 to 10 miles per hour. Monday, mostly cloudy with a slight chance of showers in the morning, then partly sunny with showers likely and a chance of thunderstorms in the afternoon. Highs in the mid-70s. Northwest winds 10 to 20 miles per hour with gusts up to 30 miles per hour. Chance of rain 60%. Monday night, partly cloudy with a chance of showers and thunderstorms in the evening, then mostly clear after midnight. Lows in the mid-40s. Northwest winds 5 to 10 miles per hour. Gusts up to 30 miles per hour in the evening. Chance of rain 40%. Tuesday, mostly sunny. Highs in the mid-70s. West winds 5 to 10 miles per hour. Tuesday night, mostly cloudy. A chance of showers and a slight chance of thunderstorms in the evening, then showers and a chance of thunderstorms after midnight. Lows in the lower 50s. Wednesday, showers in the morning, then showers and a chance of thunderstorms in the afternoon. Highs in the upper 60s. Wednesday night, mostly cloudy. A chance of showers and a slight chance of thunderstorms in the evening. Lows in the upper 40s. Chance of rain 30%. Thursday, mostly sunny. A slight chance of showers in the morning, then a chance of showers and a slight chance of thunderstorms in the afternoon. Highs around 70. Chance of rain 30%. Thursday night, decreasing clouds. Lows in the upper 40s. Juneteenth, sunny. Highs in the mid-70s. Friday night, mostly clear. Lows in the upper 40s. Saturday, mostly sunny. Highs in the mid-70s. For Western Lake Sakakawea, today, northwest winds 10 to 20 miles per hour. Mostly cloudy, then becoming mostly sunny in the morning, then becoming sunny. Highs in the lower 70s. Tonight, northwest winds 10 to 15 miles per hour, shifting to the west in the late evening and overnight. Mostly cloudy. Lows in the lower 50s. For Eastern Lake Sakakawea, today, northwest winds 10 to 20 miles per hour. Partly cloudy early in the morning, then clearing. Highs in the lower 70s. Tonight, northwest winds 10 to 15 miles per hour, shifting to the southwest 10 to 20 miles per hour in the late evening and overnight. Partly cloudy in the evening, then becoming mostly cloudy. Lows around 50. For Northern Lake Oahe, today, northwest winds 10 to 15 miles per hour. Sunny early in the morning, then becoming mostly sunny. Highs in the lower 70s. Tonight, northwest winds 10 to 15 miles per hour, shifting to the southwest after midnight. Mostly clear in the evening, then becoming mostly cloudy. Lows around 50. Here are the weather conditions at 8 a.m. Central Daylight Time. Bismarck, mostly sunny. Temperature 49 degrees, relative humidity 71%. Wind west at 6 miles an hour. Pressure 30.22 inches and rising. Minden, mostly sunny. 48 degrees, relative humidity 87%. Wind west at 8 miles an hour. Hazen, partly sunny. 48 degrees, relative humidity 71%. Wind southwest at 6 miles an hour. Harvey, sunny. 50 degrees, relative humidity 93%. Wind west at 6 miles an hour. Minot, sunny. 53 degrees, relative humidity 61%. Wind west at 9 miles an hour. Elsewhere around North Dakota, it was 51 at Garrison. It was sunny, with a temperature of 57 at Fargo, 55 at Grand Forks, and 55 at Devil's Lake. At Williston, it was mostly sunny, with a temperature of 54. In northern South Dakota, it was sunny. It was 52 at Mobridge, and 55 at Aberdeen. In eastern Montana, at Miles City, it was sunny, with a temperature of 47.

5.62 inches. The total precipitation for the year now stands at 5.27 inches. There were 7 heating degree days yesterday. The yearly total since July 1st is 7,494. There were no cooling degree days yesterday. The yearly total since January 1st is 98. The normal high temperature for today is 78 degrees, and the normal low is 53. The record high for today is 98, which occurred in 1959, and the record low is 35, which occurred in 1969. Sunrise today is at 5:48 a.m., and sunset is at 9:38 p.m. The regional weather forecast from your National Weather Service office in Bismarck. Temperatures are favored to remain near to below normal through next week, with highs generally in the mid-60s to mid-70s and lows mostly in the 40s. More frequent chances for showers and thunderstorms return to the forecast for the upcoming work week, along with breezy northwest winds at times. Here is the forecast for the Bismarck Minden listening area. Today, mostly sunny. Highs in the lower 70s. Northwest winds 5 to 15 miles per hour. Tonight, increasing clouds. Lows around 50. West winds 5 to 10 miles per hour. Monday, mostly cloudy with a slight chance of showers in the morning, then partly sunny with showers likely and a chance of thunderstorms in the afternoon. Highs in the mid-70s. Northwest winds 10 to 20 miles per hour with gusts up to 30 miles per hour. Chance of rain 60%. Monday night, partly cloudy with a chance of showers and thunderstorms in the evening, then mostly clear after midnight. Lows in the mid-40s. Northwest winds 5 to 10 miles per hour. Gusts up to 30 miles per hour in the evening. Chance of rain 40%. Tuesday, mostly sunny. Highs in the mid-70s. West winds 5 to 10 miles per hour. Tuesday night, mostly cloudy. A chance of showers and a slight chance of thunderstorms in the evening, then showers and a chance of thunderstorms after midnight. Lows in the lower 50s. Wednesday, showers in the morning, then showers and a chance of thunderstorms in the afternoon. Highs in the upper 60s. Wednesday night, mostly cloudy. A chance of showers and a slight chance of thunderstorms in the evening. Lows in the upper 40s. Chance of rain 30%. Thursday, mostly sunny. A slight chance of showers in the morning, then a chance of showers and a slight chance of thunderstorms in the afternoon. Highs around 70. Chance of rain 30%. Thursday night, decreasing clouds. Lows in the upper 40s. Juneteenth, sunny. Highs in the mid-70s. Friday night, mostly clear. Lows in the upper 40s. Saturday, mostly sunny. Highs in the mid-70s. For Western Lake Sakakawea, today, northwest winds 10 to 20 miles per hour. Mostly cloudy, then becoming mostly sunny in the morning, then becoming sunny. Highs in the lower 70s. Tonight, northwest winds 10 to 15 miles per hour, shifting to the west in the late evening and overnight. Mostly cloudy. Lows in the lower 50s. For Eastern Lake Sakakawea, today, northwest winds 10 to 20 miles per hour. Partly cloudy early in the morning, then clearing. Highs in the lower 70s. Tonight, northwest winds 10 to 15 miles per hour, shifting to the southwest 10 to 20 miles per hour in the late evening and overnight. Partly cloudy in the evening, then becoming mostly cloudy. Lows around 50. For Northern Lake Oahe, today, northwest winds 10 to 15 miles per hour. Sunny early in the morning, then becoming mostly sunny. Highs in the lower 70s. Tonight, northwest winds 10 to 15 miles per hour, shifting to the southwest after midnight. Mostly clear in the evening, then becoming mostly cloudy. Lows around 50. Here are the weather conditions at 8 a.m. Central Daylight Time. Bismarck, mostly sunny. Temperature 49 degrees, relative humidity 71%. Wind west at 6 miles an hour. Pressure 30.22 inches and rising. Minden, mostly sunny. 48 degrees, relative humidity 87%. Wind west at 8 miles an hour. Hazen, partly sunny. 48 degrees, relative humidity 71%. Wind southwest at 6 miles an hour. Harvey.

Sunny. 50 degrees. Relative humidity 93%. Wind west at 6 miles an hour. Minot. Sunny. 53 degrees. Relative humidity 61%. Wind west at 9 miles an hour. Elsewhere around North Dakota, it was 51 at Garrison. It was sunny, with a temperature of 57 at Fargo, 55 at Grand Forks, and 55 at Devil's Lake. At Williston, it was mostly sunny, with a temperature of 54. In northern South Dakota, it was sunny. It was 52 at Mobridge, and 55 at Aberdeen. In eastern Montana, at Miles City, it was sunny, with a temperature of 47. It was partly sunny, with a temperature of 53 at Glendive, and 47 at Sydney. Once again, at Bismarck, the temperature was 49 degrees under mostly sunny skies. The Bismarck, North Dakota climate summary for yesterday, June 13, 2026. Yesterday's high temperature was 66 degrees. This high was 11 degrees below the normal high of 77. The record high is 95 degrees, which was last set in 1987. Yesterday's low temperature was 50 degrees. This low was 3 degrees below the normal low of 53. The record low is 39 degrees, which was set in 1959. A trace of precipitation fell yesterday, which brings the monthly total to 0.62 inches. The total precipitation for the year now stands at 5.27 inches. There were 7 heating degree days yesterday. The yearly total since July 1st is 7,494. There were no cooling degree days yesterday. The yearly total since January 1st is 98. The normal high temperature for today is 78 degrees, and the normal low is 53. The record high for today is 98, which occurred in 1959, and the record low is 35, which occurred in 1969. Sunrise today is at 5:48 a.m. and sunset is at 9:38 p.m. The regional weather forecast from your National Weather Service office in Bismarck. Temperatures are favored to remain near to below normal through next week, with highs generally in the mid-60s to mid-70s and lows mostly in the 40s. More frequent chances for showers and thunderstorms return to the forecast for the upcoming work week, along with breezy northwest winds at times. Here is the forecast for the Bismarck, Minden listening area. Today, mostly sunny. Highs in the lower 70s. Northwest winds 5 to 15 miles per hour. Tonight, increasing clouds. Lows around 50. West winds 5 to 10 miles per hour. Monday, mostly cloudy with a slight chance of showers in the morning, then partly sunny with showers likely and a chance of thunderstorms in the afternoon. Highs in the mid-70s. Northwest winds 10 to 20 miles per hour with gusts up to 30 miles per hour. Chance of rain 60%. Monday night, partly cloudy with a chance of showers and thunderstorms in the evening, then mostly clear after midnight. Lows in the mid-40s. Northwest winds 5 to 10 miles per hour. Gusts up to 30 miles per hour in the evening. Chance of rain 40%. Tuesday, mostly sunny. Highs in the mid-70s. West winds 5 to 10 miles per hour. Tuesday night, mostly cloudy. A chance of showers and a slight chance of thunderstorms in the evening, then showers and a chance of thunderstorms after midnight. Lows in the lower 50s. Wednesday, showers in the morning, then showers and a chance of thunderstorms in the afternoon. Highs in the upper 60s. Wednesday night, mostly cloudy. A chance of showers and a slight chance of thunderstorms in the evening. Lows in the upper 40s. Chance of rain 30%. Thursday, mostly sunny. A slight chance of showers in the morning, then a chance of showers and a slight chance of thunderstorms in the afternoon. Highs around 70. Chance of rain 30%. Thursday night, decreasing clouds. Lows in the upper 40s. Juneteenth, sunny. Highs in the mid-70s. Friday night, mostly clear. Lows in the upper 40s. Saturday, mostly sunny. Highs in the mid-70s. For Western Lake Sakakawea, today, northwest winds 10 to 20 miles per hour. Mostly cloudy, then becoming mostly sunny in the morning, then becoming sunny. Highs in the lower 70s. Tonight, northwest winds 10 to 15 miles per hour, shifting to the west.

late evening and overnight. Mostly cloudy. Lows in the lower 50s. For Eastern Lake Sakakawea, today, northwest winds 10 to 20 miles per hour. Partly cloudy early in the morning, then clearing. Highs in the lower 70s. Tonight, northwest winds 10 to 15 miles per hour, shifting to the southwest 10 to 20 miles per hour in the late evening and overnight. Partly cloudy in the evening, then becoming mostly cloudy. Lows around 50. For Northern Lake Oahe, today, northwest winds 10 to 15 miles per hour. Sunny early in the morning, then becoming mostly sunny. Highs in the lower 70s. Tonight, northwest winds 10 to 15 miles per hour, shifting to the southwest after midnight. Mostly clear in the evening, then becoming mostly cloudy. Lows around 50. Here are the weather conditions at 8 a.m. Central Daylight Time. Bismarck, mostly sunny. Temperature 49 degrees, relative humidity 71%. Wind west at 6 miles an hour. Pressure 30.22 inches and rising. Mendham, mostly sunny. 48 degrees, relative humidity 87%. Wind west at 8 miles an hour. Hazen, partly sunny. 48 degrees, relative humidity 71%. Wind southwest at 6 miles an hour. Harvey, sunny. 50 degrees, relative humidity 93%. Wind west at 6 miles an hour. Minot, sunny. 53 degrees, relative humidity 61%. Wind west at 9 miles an hour. Elsewhere around North Dakota, it was 51 at Garrison. It was sunny, with a temperature of 57 at Fargo, 55 at Grand Forks, and 55 at Devil's Lake. At Williston, it was mostly sunny, with a temperature of 54. In northern South Dakota, it was sunny. It was 52 at Mobridge, and 55 at Aberdeen. In eastern Montana, at Miles City, it was sunny, with a temperature of 47. It was partly sunny, with a temperature of 53 at Glendive, and 47 at Sydney. Once again, at Bismarck, the temperature was 49 degrees under mostly sunny skies. The Bismarck, North Dakota climate summary for yesterday, June 13, 2026. Yesterday's high temperature was 66 degrees. This high was 11 degrees below the normal high of 77. The record high is 95 degrees, which was last set in 1987. Yesterday's low temperature was 50 degrees. This low was 3 degrees below the normal low of 53. The record low is 39 degrees, which was set in 1959. A trace of precipitation fell yesterday, which brings the monthly total to 0.62 inches. The total precipitation for the year now stands at 5.27 inches. There were 7 heating degree days yesterday. The yearly total since July 1st is 7,494. There were no cooling degree days yesterday. The yearly total since January 1st is 98. The normal high temperature for today is 78 degrees, and the normal low is 53. The record high for today is 98, which occurred in 1959, and the record low is 35, which occurred in 1969. Sunrise today is at 5:48 a.m. and sunset is at 9:38 p.m. The regional weather forecast from your National Weather Service office in Bismarck. Temperatures are favored to remain near to below normal through next week, with highs generally in the mid-60s to mid-70s and lows mostly in the 40s. More frequent chances for showers and thunderstorms return to the forecast for the upcoming work week, along with breezy northwest winds at times. Here is the forecast for the Bismarck Minden listening area. Today, mostly sunny. Highs in the lower 70s. Northwest winds 5 to 15 miles per hour. Tonight, increasing clouds. Lows around 50. West winds 5 to 10 miles per hour. Monday, mostly cloudy with a slight chance of showers in the morning, then partly sunny with showers likely and a chance of thunderstorms in the afternoon. Highs in the mid-70s. Northwest winds 10 to 20 miles per hour with gusts up to 30 miles per hour. Chance of rain 60%. Monday night, partly cloudy with a chance of showers and thunderstorms in the evening, then mostly clear after midnight. Lows in the mid-40s. Northwest winds 5 to 10 miles per hour. Gusts up to 30 miles per hour in the evening. Chance

rain 40%. Tuesday, mostly sunny. Highs in the mid-70s. West winds 5 to 10 miles per hour. Tuesday night, mostly cloudy. A chance of showers and a slight chance of thunderstorms in the evening, then showers and a chance of thunderstorms after midnight. Lows in the lower 50s. Wednesday, showers in the morning, then showers and a chance of thunderstorms in the afternoon. Highs in the upper 60s. Wednesday night, mostly cloudy. A chance of showers and a slight chance of thunderstorms in the evening. Lows in the upper 40s. Chance of rain 30%. Thursday, mostly sunny. A slight chance of showers in the morning, then a chance of showers and a slight chance of thunderstorms in the afternoon. Highs around 70. Chance of rain 30%. Thursday night, decreasing clouds. Lows in the upper 40s. Juneteenth, sunny. Highs in the mid-70s. Friday night, mostly clear. Lows in the upper 40s. Saturday, mostly sunny. Highs in the mid-70s. 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Providing weather information 24 hours a day from your National Weather Service office in Bismarck. For Western Lake Sakakawea, today, northwest winds 10 to 20 miles per hour. Mostly cloudy, then becoming mostly sunny in the morning, then becoming sunny. Highs in the lower 70s. Tonight, northwest winds 10 to 15 miles per hour, shifting to the west in the late evening and overnight. Mostly cloudy. Lows in the lower 50s. For Eastern Lake Sakakawea, today, northwest winds 10 to 20 miles per hour. Partly cloudy early in the morning, then clearing. Highs in the lower 70s. Tonight, northwest winds 10 to 15 miles per hour, shifting to the southwest 10 to 20 miles per hour in the late evening and overnight. Partly cloudy in the evening, then becoming mostly cloudy. Lows around 50. For Northern Lake Oahe, today, northwest winds 10 to 15 miles per hour. Sunny early in the morning, then becoming mostly sunny. Highs in the lower 70s. Tonight, northwest winds 10 to 15 miles per hour, shifting to the southwest after midnight. Mostly clear in the evening, then becoming mostly cloudy. Lows around 50. Here are the weather conditions at 9 a.m. Central Daylight Time. Bismarck, mostly sunny. Temperature 54 degrees, relative humidity 64%. Wind west at 7 miles an hour. Pressure 30.21 inches and falling. Mendham, mostly sunny. 55 degrees, relative humidity 71%. Wind northwest at 7 miles an hour. Hazen, partly sunny. 52 degrees, relative humidity 62%. Wind southwest at 8 miles an hour. Harvey, sunny. 55 degrees, relative humidity 76%. Wind west at 7 miles an hour. Minot, sunny. 57 degrees, relative humidity 55%. Wind northwest at 9 miles an hour. Dickinson, mostly sunny. 54 degrees, relative humidity 59%. Wind northwest at 8 miles an hour. Elsewhere around North Dakota, it was 58 at Garrison. It was sunny, with a temperature of 60 at Jamestown, 63 at Fargo, 60 at Grand Forks, and 60 at Devil's Lake. At Williston, it was mostly sunny, with a temperature of 58. In northern South Dakota, it was sunny. It was 56 at Mobridge, and 58 at Aberdeen. In eastern Montana, at Miles City, it was sunny, with a temperature of 54. It was partly sunny, with a temperature of 55 at Glendive, and 51 at Sydney. Once again, at Bismarck, the temperature was 54 degrees under mostly sunny skies. The Bismarck, North Dakota climate summary for yesterday, June 13, 2026. Yesterday's high temperature was 66 degrees. This high was 11 degrees below the normal high of 77. The record high is 95 degrees, which was last set in 1987. Yesterday's low temperature was 50 degrees. This low was 3 degrees below the normal low of 53. The record low is 39 degrees, which was set in 1959.
A trace of precipitation fell yesterday, which brings the monthly total to 0.62 inches. The total precipitation for the year now stands at 5.27 inches. There were 7 heating degree days yesterday. The yearly total since July 1st is 7,494. There were no cooling degree days yesterday. The yearly total since January 1st is 98. The normal high temperature for today is 78 degrees, and the normal low is 53. The record high for today is 98, which occurred in 1959, and the record low is 35, which occurred in 1969. Sunrise today is at 5:48 a.m., and sunset is at 9:38 p.m. The regional weather forecast from your National Weather Service office in Bismarck. Temperatures are favored to remain near to below normal through next week, with highs generally in the mid-60s to mid-70s and lows mostly in the 40s. More frequent chances for showers and thunderstorms return to the forecast for the upcoming work week, along with breezy northwest winds at times. Here is the forecast for the Bismarck Minden listening area. Today, mostly sunny. Highs in the lower 70s. Northwest winds 5 to 15 miles per hour. Tonight, increasing clouds. Lows around 50. West winds 5 to 10 miles per hour. Monday, mostly cloudy with a slight chance of showers in the morning, then partly sunny with showers likely and a chance of thunderstorms in the afternoon. Highs in the mid-70s. Northwest winds 10 to 20 miles per hour with gusts up to 30 miles per hour. Chance of rain 60%. Monday night, partly cloudy with a chance of showers and thunderstorms in the evening, then mostly clear after midnight. Lows in the mid-40s. Northwest winds 5 to 10 miles per hour. Gusts up to 30 miles per hour in the evening. Chance of rain 40%. Tuesday, mostly sunny. Highs in the mid-70s. West winds 5 to 10 miles per hour. Tuesday night, mostly cloudy. A chance of showers and a slight chance of thunderstorms in the evening, then showers and a chance of thunderstorms after midnight. Lows in the lower 50s. Wednesday, showers in the morning, then showers and a chance of thunderstorms in the afternoon. Highs in the upper 60s. Wednesday night, mostly cloudy. A chance of showers and a slight chance of thunderstorms in the evening. Lows in the upper 40s. Chance of rain 30%. Thursday, mostly sunny. A slight chance of showers in the morning, then a chance of showers and a slight chance of thunderstorms in the afternoon. Highs around 70. Chance of rain 30%. Thursday night, decreasing clouds. Lows in the upper 40s. Juneteenth, sunny. Highs in the mid-70s. Friday night, mostly clear. Lows in the upper 40s. Saturday, mostly sunny. Highs in the mid-70s. For Western Lake Sakakawea, today, northwest winds 10 to 20 miles per hour. Mostly cloudy, then becoming mostly sunny in the morning, then becoming sunny. Highs in the lower 70s. Tonight, northwest winds 10 to 15 miles per hour, shifting to the west in the late evening and overnight. Mostly cloudy. Lows in the lower 50s. For Eastern Lake Sakakawea, today, northwest winds 10 to 20 miles per hour. Partly cloudy early in the morning, then clearing. Highs in the lower 70s. Tonight, northwest winds 10 to 15 miles per hour, shifting to the southwest 10 to 20 miles per hour in the late evening and overnight. Partly cloudy in the evening, then becoming mostly cloudy. Lows around 50. For Northern Lake Oahe, today, northwest winds 10 to 15 miles per hour. Sunny early in the morning, then becoming mostly sunny. Highs in the lower 70s. Tonight, northwest winds 10 to 15 miles per hour, shifting to the southwest after midnight. Mostly clear in the evening, then becoming mostly cloudy. Lows around 50. Here are the weather conditions at 9 a.m. Central Daylight Time. Bismarck, mostly sunny. Temperature 54 degrees, relative humidity 64%. Wind west at 7 miles an hour. Pressure 30.21 inches and falling. Minden, mostly sunny. 55 degrees, relative humidity 71%. Wind northwest at 7 miles an hour. Hazen, partly sunny.
52 degrees, relative humidity 62%. Wind southwest at 8 miles an hour. Harvey, sunny.

55 degrees, relative humidity 76%. Wind west at 7 miles an hour. Minot, sunny. 57 degrees, relative humidity 55%. Wind northwest at 9 miles an hour. Dickinson, mostly sunny. 54 degrees, relative humidity 59%. Wind northwest at 8 miles an hour. Elsewhere around North Dakota, it was 58 at Garrison. It was sunny, with a temperature of 60 at Jamestown, 63 at Fargo, 60 at Grand Forks, and 60 at Devil's Lake. At Williston, it was mostly sunny, with a temperature of 58. In northern South Dakota, it was sunny. It was 56 at Mobridge, and 58 at Aberdeen. In eastern Montana, at Miles City, it was sunny, with a temperature of 54. It was partly sunny, with a temperature of 55 at Glendive, and 51 at Sydney. Once again, at Bismarck, the temperature was 54 degrees under mostly sunny skies. Here are the weather conditions at 9 a.m. Central Daylight Time. Bismarck, mostly sunny. Temperature 54 degrees, relative humidity 64%. Wind west at 7 miles an hour. Pressure 30.21 inches and falling. Mendham, mostly sunny. 55 degrees, relative humidity 71%. Wind northwest at 7 miles an hour. Hazen, partly sunny. 52 degrees, relative humidity 62%. Wind southwest at 8 miles an hour. Harvey, sunny. 55 degrees, relative humidity 76%. Wind west at 7 miles an hour. Minot, sunny. 57 degrees, relative humidity 55%. Wind northwest at 9 miles an hour. Dickinson, mostly sunny. 54 degrees, relative humidity 59%. Wind northwest at 8 miles an hour. Elsewhere around North Dakota, it was 58 at Garrison. It was sunny, with a temperature of 63 at Fargo, 60 at Grand Forks, and 60 at Devil's Lake. It was mostly sunny, with a temperature of 58 at Williston, and 60 at Jamestown. In northern South Dakota, it was sunny. It was 56 at Mobridge, and 58 at Aberdeen. In eastern Montana, at Miles City, it was sunny, with a temperature of 54. At Glendive, it was mostly sunny, with a temperature of 55. At Sydney, it was partly sunny, with a temperature of 51. Once again, at Bismarck, the temperature was 54 degrees under mostly sunny skies. The Bismarck, North Dakota climate summary for yesterday, June 13, 2026. Yesterday's high temperature was 66 degrees. This high was 11 degrees below the normal high of 77. The record high is 95 degrees, which was last set in 1987. Yesterday's low temperature was 50 degrees. This low was 3 degrees below the normal low of 53. The record low is 39 degrees, which was set in 1959. A trace of precipitation fell yesterday, which brings the monthly total to 0.62 inches. The total precipitation for the year now stands at 5.27 inches. There were 7 heating degree days yesterday. The yearly total since July 1st is 7,494. There were no cooling degree days yesterday. The yearly total since January 1st is 98. The normal high temperature for today is 78 degrees, and the normal low is 53. The record high for today is 98, which occurred in 1959, and the record low is 35, which occurred in 1969. Sunrise today is at 5:48 a.m. and sunset is at 9:38 p.m. The regional weather forecast from your National Weather Service office in Bismarck. Temperatures are favored to remain near to below normal through next week, with highs generally in the mid-60s to mid-70s and lows mostly in the 40s. More frequent chances for showers and thunderstorms return to the forecast for the upcoming work week, along with breezy northwest winds at times. Here is the forecast for the Bismarck, Mendham listening area. Today, mostly sunny. Highs in the lower 70s. Northwest winds 5 to 15 miles per hour. Tonight, increasing clouds. Lows around 50. West winds 5 to 10 miles per hour. Monday, mostly cloudy with a slight chance of showers in the morning, then partly sunny with showers likely and a chance of thunderstorms in the

afternoon. Highs in the mid-70s. Northwest winds 10 to 20 miles per hour with gusts up to 30 miles per hour. Chance of rain 60%. Monday night, partly cloudy with a chance of showers and thunderstorms in the evening, then mostly clear after midnight. Lows in the mid-40s. Northwest winds 5 to 10 miles per hour. Gusts up to 30 miles per hour in the evening. Chance of rain 40%. Tuesday, mostly sunny. Highs in the mid-70s. West winds 5 to 10 miles per hour. Tuesday night, mostly cloudy. A chance of showers and a slight chance of thunderstorms in the evening, then showers and a chance of thunderstorms after midnight. Lows in the lower 50s. Wednesday, showers in the morning, then showers and a chance of thunderstorms in the afternoon. Highs in the upper 60s. Wednesday night, mostly cloudy. A chance of showers and a slight chance of thunderstorms in the evening. Lows in the upper 40s. Chance of rain 30%. Thursday, mostly sunny. A slight chance of showers in the morning, then a chance of showers and a slight chance of thunderstorms in the afternoon. Highs around 70. Chance of rain 30%. Thursday night, decreasing clouds. Lows in the upper 40s. Juneteenth, sunny. Highs in the mid-70s. Friday night, mostly clear. Lows in the upper 40s. Saturday, mostly sunny. Highs in the mid-70s. For Western Lake Sakakawea, today, northwest winds 10 to 20 miles per hour. Mostly cloudy, then becoming mostly sunny in the morning, then becoming sunny. Highs in the lower 70s. Tonight, northwest winds 10 to 15 miles per hour, shifting to the west in the late evening and overnight. Mostly cloudy. Lows in the lower 50s. For Eastern Lake Sakakawea, today, northwest winds 10 to 20 miles per hour. Partly cloudy early in the morning, then clearing. Highs in the lower 70s. Tonight, northwest winds 10 to 15 miles per hour, shifting to the southwest 10 to 20 miles per hour in the late evening and overnight. Partly cloudy in the evening, then becoming mostly cloudy. Lows around 50. For Northern Lake Oahe, today, northwest winds 10 to 15 miles per hour. Sunny early in the morning, then becoming mostly sunny. Highs in the lower 70s. Tonight, northwest winds 10 to 15 miles per hour, shifting to the southwest after midnight. Mostly clear in the evening, then becoming mostly cloudy. Lows around 50. Here are the weather conditions at 9 a.m. Central Daylight Time. Bismarck, mostly sunny. Temperature 54 degrees, relative humidity 64%. Wind west at 7 miles an hour. Pressure 30.21 inches and falling. Mendham, mostly sunny. 55 degrees, relative humidity 71%. Wind northwest at 7 miles an hour. Hazen, partly sunny. 52 degrees, relative humidity 62%. Wind southwest at 8 miles an hour. Harvey, sunny. 55 degrees, relative humidity 76%. Wind west at 7 miles an hour. Minot, sunny. 57 degrees, relative humidity 55%. Wind northwest at 9 miles an hour. Dickinson, mostly sunny. 54 degrees, relative humidity 59%. Wind northwest at 8 miles an hour. Elsewhere around North Dakota, it was 58 at Garrison. It was sunny, with a temperature of 63 at Fargo, 60 at Grand Forks, and 60 at Devil's Lake. It was mostly sunny, with a temperature of 58 at Williston, and 60 at Jamestown. In northern South Dakota, it was sunny. It was 56 at Mobridge, and 58 at Aberdeen. In eastern Montana, at Miles City, it was sunny, with a temperature of 54. At Glendive, it was mostly sunny, with a temperature of 55. At Sydney, it was partly sunny, with a temperature of 51. Once again, at Bismarck, the temperature was 54 degrees under mostly sunny skies. The Bismarck, North Dakota climate summary for yesterday, June 13, 2026. Yesterday's high temperature was 66 degrees. This high was 11 degrees below the normal high of 77. The record high is 95 degrees, which was last set in 1987. Yesterday's low temperature was 50 degrees.

degrees. This low was 3 degrees below the normal low of 53. The record low is 39 degrees, which was set in 1959. A trace of precipitation fell yesterday, which brings the monthly total to 0.62 inches. The total precipitation for the year now stands at 5.27 inches. There were 7 heating degree days yesterday. The yearly total since July 1st is 7,494. There were no cooling degree days yesterday. The yearly total since January 1st is 98. The normal high temperature for today is 78 degrees, and the normal low is 53. The record high for today is 98, which occurred in 1959, and the record low is 35, which occurred in 1969. Sunrise today is at 5:48 a.m., and sunset is at 9:38 p.m. The regional weather forecast from your National Weather Service office in Bismarck. Temperatures are favored to remain near to below normal through next week, with highs generally in the mid-60s to mid-70s and lows mostly in the 40s. More frequent chances for showers and thunderstorms return to the forecast for the upcoming work week, along with breezy northwest winds at times. Here is the forecast for the Bismarck Minden listening area. Today, mostly sunny. Highs in the lower 70s. Northwest winds 5 to 15 miles per hour. Tonight, increasing clouds. Lows around 50. West winds 5 to 10 miles per hour. Monday, mostly cloudy with a slight chance of showers in the morning, then partly sunny with showers likely and a chance of thunderstorms in the afternoon. Highs in the mid-70s. Northwest winds 10 to 20 miles per hour with gusts up to 30 miles per hour. Chance of rain 60%. Monday night, partly cloudy with a chance of showers and thunderstorms in the evening, then mostly clear after midnight. Lows in the mid-40s. Northwest winds 5 to 10 miles per hour. Gusts up to 30 miles per hour in the evening. Chance of rain 40%. Tuesday, mostly sunny. Highs in the mid-70s. West winds 5 to 10 miles per hour. Tuesday night, mostly cloudy. A chance of showers and a slight chance of thunderstorms in the evening, then showers and a chance of thunderstorms after midnight. Lows in the lower 50s. Wednesday, showers in the morning, then showers and a chance of thunderstorms in the afternoon. Highs in the upper 60s. Wednesday night, mostly cloudy. A chance of showers and a slight chance of thunderstorms in the evening. Lows in the upper 40s. Chance of rain 30%. Thursday, mostly sunny. A slight chance of showers in the morning, then a chance of showers and a slight chance of thunderstorms in the afternoon. Highs around 70. Chance of rain 30%. Thursday night, decreasing clouds. Lows in the upper 40s. Juneteenth, sunny. Highs in the mid-70s. Friday night, mostly clear. Lows in the upper 40s. Saturday, mostly sunny. Highs in the mid-70s. For Western Lake Sakakawea, today, northwest winds 10 to 20 miles per hour. Mostly cloudy, then becoming mostly sunny in the morning, then becoming sunny. Highs in the lower 70s. Tonight, northwest winds 10 to 15 miles per hour, shifting to the west in the late evening and overnight. Mostly cloudy. Lows in the lower 50s. For Eastern Lake Sakakawea, today, northwest winds 10 to 20 miles per hour. Partly cloudy early in the morning, then clearing. Highs in the lower 70s. Tonight, northwest winds 10 to 15 miles per hour, shifting to the southwest 10 to 20 miles per hour in the late evening and overnight. Partly cloudy in the evening, then becoming mostly cloudy. Lows around 50. For Northern Lake Oahe, today, northwest winds 10 to 15 miles per hour. Sunny early in the morning, then becoming mostly sunny. Highs in the lower 70s. Tonight, northwest winds 10 to 15 miles per hour, shifting to the southwest after midnight. Mostly clear in the evening, then becoming mostly cloudy. Lows around 50. Here are the weather conditions at 9 a.m. Central Daylight Time. Bismarck, mostly sunny. Temperature 54 degrees, relative humidity 64%. Wind west at 7 miles an hour. Pressure 30.21 inches and falling. Minden, mostly sunny. 55 degrees, relative humidity 70.

1%. Wind northwest at 7 miles an hour. Hazen, partly sunny. 52 degrees, relative humidity 62%. Wind southwest at 8 miles an hour. Harvey, sunny. 55 degrees, relative humidity 76%. Wind west at 7 miles an hour. Minot, sunny. 57 degrees, relative humidity 55%. Wind northwest at 9 miles an hour. Dickinson, mostly sunny. 54 degrees, relative humidity 59%. Wind northwest at 8 miles an hour. Elsewhere around North Dakota, it was 58 at Garrison. It was sunny, with a temperature of 63 at Fargo, 60 at Grand Forks, and 60 at Devil's Lake. It was mostly sunny, with a temperature of 58 at Williston, and 60 at Jamestown. In northern South Dakota, it was sunny. It was 56 at Mobridge, and 58 at Aberdeen. In eastern Montana, at Mile City, it was sunny, with a temperature of 54. At Glendive, it was mostly sunny, with a temperature of 55. At Sydney, it was partly sunny, with a temperature of 51. Once again, at Bismarck, the temperature was 54 degrees under mostly sunny skies. The Bismarck, North Dakota climate summary for yesterday, June 13, 2026. Yesterday's high temperature was 66 degrees. This high was 11 degrees below the normal high of 77. The record high is 95 degrees, which was last set in 1987. Yesterday's low temperature was 50 degrees. This low was 3 degrees below the normal low of 53. The record low is 39 degrees, which was set in 1959. A trace of precipitation fell yesterday, which brings the monthly total to 0.62 inches. The total precipitation for the year now stands at 5.27 inches. There were 7 heating degree days yesterday. The yearly total since July 1st is 7,494. There were no cooling degree days yesterday. The yearly total since January 1st is 98. The normal high temperature for today is 78 degrees, and the normal low is 53. The record high for today is 98, which occurred in 1959, and the record low is 35, which occurred in 1969. Sunrise today is at 5:48 a.m. and sunset is at 9:38 p.m. The regional weather forecast from your National Weather Service office in Bismarck. Temperatures are favored to remain near to below normal through next week, with highs generally in the mid-60s to mid-70s and lows mostly in the 40s. More frequent chances for showers and thunderstorms return to the forecast for the upcoming work week, along with breezy northwest winds at times. The regional weather forecast from your National Weather Service office in Bismarck. Temperatures are favored to remain near to below normal through this week, with highs generally in the mid-60s to mid-70s and lows mostly in the 40s. More frequent chances for showers and thunderstorms return to the forecast for the upcoming work week, along with breezy northwest winds at times. Here is the forecast for the Bismarck, Minden listening area. Today, mostly sunny. Highs in the lower 70s. Northwest winds 5 to 15 miles per hour. Tonight, increasing clouds. Lows around 50. West winds 5 to 10 miles per hour. Monday, mostly cloudy with a slight chance of showers in the morning, then partly sunny with showers likely and a chance of thunderstorms in the afternoon. Highs in the mid-70s. Northwest winds 10 to 20 miles per hour with gusts up to 30 miles per hour. Chance of rain 60%. Monday night, partly cloudy with a chance of showers and thunderstorms in the evening, then mostly clear after midnight. Lows in the mid-40s. Northwest winds 5 to 10 miles per hour. Gusts up to 30 miles per hour in the evening. Chance of rain 40%. Tuesday, mostly sunny. Highs in the mid-70s. West winds 5 to 10 miles per hour. Tuesday night, mostly cloudy. A chance of showers and a slight chance of thunderstorms in the evening, then showers and a chance of thunderstorms after midnight. Lows in the lower 50s. Wednesday, showers in the morning, then showers and a chance of thunderstorms in the afternoon. Highs in the upper 60s. Wednesday night, mostly cloudy. A chance of showers and a slight chance of thunderstorms in the evening. Lows in the upper 40s. Chance of

Rain 30%. Thursday, mostly sunny. A slight chance of showers in the morning, then a chance of showers and a slight chance of thunderstorms in the afternoon. Highs around 70. Chance of rain 30%. Thursday night, decreasing clouds. Lows in the upper 40s. Juneteenth, sunny. Highs in the mid-70s. Friday night, mostly clear. Lows in the upper 40s. Saturday, mostly sunny. Highs in the mid-70s. 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Providing weather information 24 hours a day from your National Weather Service office in Bismarck. For Western Lake Sakakawea, today, northwest winds 10 to 20 miles per hour. Sunny. Highs in the lower 70s. Tonight, northwest winds 10 to 15 miles per hour, shifting to the west in the late evening and overnight. Mostly cloudy. Lows in the lower 50s. For Eastern Lake Sakakawea, today, northwest winds 10 to 20 miles per hour. Mostly sunny. Highs in the lower 70s. Tonight, northwest winds 10 to 15 miles per hour, shifting to the southwest 10 to 20 miles per hour in the late evening and overnight. Partly cloudy in the evening, then becoming mostly cloudy. Lows around 50. For Northern Lake Oahe, today, northwest winds 10 to 15 miles per hour. Mostly sunny. Highs in the lower 70s. Tonight, northwest winds 10 to 15 miles per hour, shifting to the southwest after midnight. Mostly clear in the evening, then becoming mostly cloudy. Lows around 50. Here are the weather conditions at 9 a.m. Central Daylight Time. Bismarck, mostly sunny. Temperature 54 degrees, relative humidity 64%. Wind west at 7 miles an hour. Pressure 30.21 inches and falling. Mendham, mostly sunny. 55 degrees, relative humidity 71%. Wind northwest at 7 miles an hour. Hazen, partly sunny. 52 degrees, relative humidity 71%. Wind northwest at 7 miles an hour. Hazen, partly sunny. 52 degrees, relative humidity 62%. Wind southwest at 8 miles an hour. Harvey, sunny. 55 degrees, relative humidity 76%. Wind west at 7 miles an hour. Minot, sunny. 57 degrees, relative humidity 55%. Wind northwest at 9 miles an hour. Dickinson, mostly sunny. 54 degrees, relative humidity 59%. Wind northwest at 8 miles an hour. Elsewhere around North Dakota, it was 58 at Garrison. It was sunny, with a temperature of 63 at Fargo, 60 at Grand Forks, and 60 at Devil's Lake. It was mostly sunny, with a temperature of 58 at Williston and 60 at Jamestown. In northern South Dakota, it was sunny. It was 56 at Mobridge and 58 at Aberdeen. In eastern Montana, at Miles City, it was sunny, with a temperature of 54. At Glendive, it was mostly sunny, with a temperature of 55. At Sydney, it was partly sunny, with a temperature of 51. Once again, at Bismarck, the temperature was 54 degrees under mostly sunny skies. The regional weather forecast from your National Weather Service office in Bismarck. Temperatures are favored to remain near to below normal through this week, with highs generally in the mid-60s to mid-70s and lows mostly in the 40s. More frequent chances for showers and thunderstorms return to the forecast for the upcoming work week, along with breezy northwest winds at times. Here is the forecast for the Bismarck Minden listening area. Today, mostly sunny. Highs in the lower 70s. Northwest winds 5 to 15 miles per hour. Tonight, increasing clouds. Lows around 50. West winds 5 to 10 miles per hour. Monday, mostly cloudy with a slight chance of showers in the morning, then partly sunny with showers likely and a chance of thunderstorms in the afternoon. Highs in the mid-70s. Northwest winds 10 to 20 miles per hour with gusts up to 30 miles per hour. Chance of rain 60%. Monday night, partly cloudy with a chance of showers and thunderstorms in the evening, then mostly clear after midnight.

lows in the mid-40s. Northwest winds 5 to 10 miles per hour. Gusts up to 30 miles per hour in the evening. Chance of rain 40%. Tuesday, mostly sunny. Highs in the mid-70s. West winds 5 to 10 miles per hour. Tuesday night, mostly cloudy. A chance of showers and a slight chance of thunderstorms in the evening, then showers and a chance of thunderstorms after midnight. Lows in the lower 50s. Wednesday, showers in the morning, then showers and a chance of thunderstorms in the afternoon. Highs in the upper 60s. Wednesday night, mostly cloudy. A chance of showers and a slight chance of thunderstorms in the evening. Lows in the upper 40s. Chance of rain 30%. Thursday, mostly sunny. A slight chance of showers in the morning, then a chance of showers and a slight chance of thunderstorms in the afternoon. Highs around 70. Chance of rain 30%. Thursday night, decreasing clouds. Lows in the upper 40s. Juneteenth, sunny. Highs in the mid-70s. Friday night, mostly clear. Lows in the upper 40s. Saturday, mostly sunny. Highs in the mid-70s. For Western Lake Sakakawea, today, northwest winds 10 to 20 miles per hour. Sunny. Highs in the lower 70s. Tonight, northwest winds 10 to 15 miles per hour shifting to the west in the late evening and overnight. Mostly cloudy. Lows in the lower 50s. For Eastern Lake Sakakawea, today, northwest winds 10 to 20 miles per hour. Mostly sunny. Highs in the lower 70s. Tonight, northwest winds 10 to 15 miles per hour shifting to the southwest 10 to 20 miles per hour in the late evening and overnight. Partly cloudy in the evening, then becoming mostly cloudy. Lows around 50. For Northern Lake Oahe, today, northwest winds 10 to 15 miles per hour. Mostly sunny. Highs in the lower 70s. Tonight, northwest winds 10 to 15 miles per hour shifting to the southwest after midnight. Mostly clear in the evening, then becoming mostly cloudy. Lows around 50. Here are the weather conditions at 9 a.m. Central Daylight Time. Bismarck, mostly sunny. Temperature 54 degrees, relative humidity 64%. Wind west at 7 miles an hour. Pressure 30.21 inches and falling. Menden, mostly sunny. 55 degrees, relative humidity 71%. Wind northwest at 7 miles an hour. Hazen, partly sunny. 52 degrees, relative humidity 62%. Wind southwest at 8 miles an hour. Harvey, sunny. 55 degrees, relative humidity 76%. Wind west at 7 miles an hour. Minot, sunny. 57 degrees, relative humidity 55%. Wind northwest at 9 miles an hour. Dickinson, mostly sunny. 54 degrees, relative humidity 59%. Wind northwest at 8 miles an hour. Elsewhere around North Dakota, it was 58 at Garrison. It was sunny, with a temperature of 63 at Fargo, 60 at Grand Forks, and 60 at Devil's Lake. It was mostly sunny, with a temperature of 58 at Williston, and 60 at Jamestown. In northern South Dakota, it was sunny. It was 56 at Mobridge, and 58 at Aberdeen. In eastern Montana, at Mile City, it was sunny, with a temperature of 54. At Glendive, it was mostly sunny, with a temperature of 55. At Sydney, it was partly sunny, with a temperature of 51. Once again, at Bismarck, the temperature was 54 degrees under mostly sunny skies. The regional weather forecast from your National Weather Service office in Bismarck. Temperatures are favored to remain near to below normal through this week, with highs generally in the mid-60s to mid-70s and lows mostly in the 40s. More frequent chances for showers and thunderstorms return to the forecast for the upcoming work week, along with breezy northwest winds at times. Here is the forecast for the Bismarck Menden listening area. Rest of today, mostly sunny. Highs in the lower 70s. Northwest winds 5 to 15 miles per hour. Tonight, increasing clouds. Lows around 50. West winds 5 to 10 miles per hour. Monday.

Mostly cloudy with a slight chance of showers in the morning, then partly sunny with showers likely and a chance of thunderstorms in the afternoon. Highs in the mid-70s. Northwest winds 10 to 20 miles per hour with gusts up to 30 miles per hour. Chance of rain 60%. Monday night, partly cloudy with a chance of showers and thunderstorms in the evening, then mostly clear after midnight. Lows in the mid-40s. Northwest winds 5 to 10 miles per hour. Gusts up to 30 miles per hour in the evening. Chance of rain 40%. Tuesday, mostly sunny. Highs in the mid-70s. West winds 5 to 10 miles per hour. Tuesday night, mostly cloudy. A chance of showers and a slight chance of thunderstorms in the evening, then showers and a chance of thunderstorms after midnight. Lows in the lower 50s. Wednesday, showers in the morning, then showers and a chance of thunderstorms in the afternoon. Highs in the upper 60s. Wednesday night, mostly cloudy. A chance of showers and a slight chance of thunderstorms in the evening. Lows in the upper 40s. Chance of rain 30%. Thursday, mostly sunny. A slight chance of showers in the morning, then a chance of showers and a slight chance of thunderstorms in the afternoon. Highs around 70. Chance of rain 30%. Thursday night, decreasing clouds. Lows in the upper 40s. Juneteenth, sunny. Highs in the mid-70s. Friday night, mostly clear. Lows in the upper 40s. Saturday, mostly sunny. Highs in the mid-70s. For Western Lake Sakakawea, today, northwest winds 10 to 20 miles per hour. Sunny. Highs in the lower 70s. Tonight, northwest winds 10 to 15 miles per hour shifting to the west in the late evening and overnight. Mostly cloudy. Lows in the lower 50s. For Eastern Lake Sakakawea, today, northwest winds 10 to 20 miles per hour. Mostly sunny. Highs in the lower 70s. Tonight, northwest winds 10 to 15 miles per hour shifting to the southwest 10 to 20 miles per hour in the late evening and overnight. Partly cloudy in the evening then becoming mostly cloudy. Lows around 50. For Northern Lake Oahe, today, northwest winds 10 to 15 miles per hour. Mostly sunny. Highs in the lower 70s. Tonight, northwest winds 10 to 15 miles per hour shifting to the southwest after midnight. Mostly clear in the evening then becoming mostly cloudy. Lows around 50. Here are the weather conditions at 9 a.m. Central Daylight Time. Bismarck, mostly sunny. Temperature 54 degrees, relative humidity 64%. Wind west at 7 miles an hour. Pressure 30.21 inches and falling. Mendham, mostly sunny. 55 degrees, relative humidity 71%. Wind northwest at 7 miles an hour. Hazen, partly sunny. 52 degrees, relative humidity 62%. Wind southwest at 8 miles an hour. Harvey, sunny. 55 degrees, relative humidity 76%. Wind west at 7 miles an hour. Minot, sunny. 57 degrees, relative humidity 55%. Wind northwest at 9 miles an hour. Dickinson, mostly sunny. 54 degrees, relative humidity 59%. Wind northwest at 8 miles an hour. Elsewhere around North Dakota, it was 58 at Garrison. It was sunny, with a temperature of 63 at Fargo, 60 at Grand Forks, and 60 at Devil's Lake. It was mostly sunny, with a temperature of 58 at Williston, and 60 at Jamestown. In northern South Dakota, it was sunny. It was 56 at Mobridge, and 58 at Aberdeen. In eastern Montana, at Mile City, it was sunny, with a temperature of 54. At Glendive, it was mostly sunny, with a temperature of 55. At Sydney, it was partly sunny, with a temperature of 51. Once again, at Bismarck, the temperature was 54 degrees under mostly sunny skies. The regional weather forecast from your National Weather Service office in Bismarck. Temperatures are favored to remain near to below normal through this week, with highs generally in the mid-60s to mid-70s and lows mostly in the 40s. More frequent chances for showers and thunderstorms return to the forecast for the upcoming work week, along with

showers and thunderstorms in the evening, then mostly clear after midnight. Lows in the mid-40s. Northwest winds 5 to 10 miles per hour. Gusts up to 30 miles per hour in the evening. Chance of rain 40%. Tuesday, mostly sunny. Highs in the mid-70s. West winds 5 to 10 miles per hour. Tuesday night, mostly cloudy. A chance of showers and a slight chance of thunderstorms in the evening, then showers and a chance of thunderstorms after midnight. Lows in the lower 50s. Wednesday, showers in the morning, then showers and a chance of thunderstorms in the afternoon. Highs in the upper 60s. Wednesday night, mostly cloudy. A chance of showers and a slight chance of thunderstorms in the evening. Lows in the upper 40s. Chance of rain 30%. Thursday, mostly sunny. A slight chance of showers in the morning, then a chance of showers and a slight chance of thunderstorms in the afternoon. Highs around 70. Chance of rain 30%. Thursday night, decreasing clouds. Lows in the upper 40s. Juneteenth, sunny. Highs in the mid-70s. Friday night, mostly clear. Lows in the upper 40s. Saturday, mostly sunny. Highs in the mid-70s. For Western Lake Sakakawea, today, northwest winds 10 to 20 miles per hour. Sunny. Highs in the lower 70s. Tonight, northwest winds 10 to 15 miles per hour shifting to the west in the late evening and overnight. Mostly cloudy. Lows in the lower 50s. For Eastern Lake Sakakawea, today, northwest winds 10 to 20 miles per hour. Mostly sunny. Highs in the lower 70s. Tonight, northwest winds 10 to 15 miles per hour shifting to the southwest 10 to 20 miles per hour in the late evening and overnight. Partly cloudy in the evening then becoming mostly cloudy. Lows around 50. For Northern Lake Oahe, today, northwest winds 10 to 15 miles per hour. Mostly sunny. Highs in the lower 70s. Tonight, northwest winds 10 to 15 miles per hour shifting to the southwest after midnight. Mostly clear in the evening then becoming mostly cloudy. Lows around 50. Here are the weather conditions at 9 a.m. Central Daylight Time. Bismarck, mostly sunny. Temperature 54 degrees, relative humidity 64%. Wind west at 7 miles an hour. Pressure 30.21 inches and falling. Mendham, mostly sunny. 55 degrees, relative humidity 71%. Wind northwest at 7 miles an hour. Hazen, partly sunny. 52 degrees, relative humidity 62%. Wind southwest at 8 miles an hour. Harvey, sunny. 55 degrees, relative humidity 76%. Wind west at 7 miles an hour. Minot, sunny. 57 degrees, relative humidity 55%. Wind northwest at 9 miles an hour. Dickinson, mostly sunny. 54 degrees, relative humidity 59%. Wind northwest at 8 miles an hour. Elsewhere around North Dakota, it was 58 at Garrison. It was sunny, with a temperature of 63 at Fargo, 60 at Grand Forks, and 60 at Devil's Lake. It was mostly sunny, with a temperature of 58 at Williston, and 60 at Jamestown. In northern South Dakota, it was sunny. It was 56 at Mobridge, and 58 at Aberdeen. In eastern Montana, at Miles City, it was sunny, with a temperature of 54. At Glendive, it was mostly sunny, with a temperature of 55. At Sydney, it was partly sunny, with a temperature of 51. Once again, at Bismarck, the temperature was 54 degrees under mostly sunny skies. The regional weather forecast from your National Weather Service office in Bismarck. Temperatures are favored to remain near to below normal through this week, with highs generally in the mid-60s to mid-70s and lows mostly in the 40s. More frequent chances for showers and thunderstorms return to the forecast for the upcoming work week, along with breezy northwest winds at times. Here is the forecast for the Bismarck-Minden listening area. Rest of today, mostly sunny. Highs in the lower 70s. Northwest winds 5 to 15 miles per hour. Tonight, increasing clouds. Lows around 50.

west winds 5 to 10 miles per hour. Monday, mostly cloudy with a slight chance of showers in the morning, then partly sunny with showers likely and a chance of thunderstorms in the afternoon. Highs in the mid-70s. Northwest winds 10 to 20 miles per hour with gusts up to 30 miles per hour. Chance of rain 60%. Monday night, partly cloudy with a chance of showers and thunderstorms in the evening, then mostly clear after midnight. Lows in the mid-40s. Northwest winds 5 to 10 miles per hour. Gusts up to 30 miles per hour in the evening. Chance of rain 40%. Tuesday, mostly sunny. Highs in the mid-70s. West winds 5 to 10 miles per hour. Tuesday night, mostly cloudy. A chance of showers and a slight chance of thunderstorms in the evening, then showers and a chance of thunderstorms after midnight. Lows in the lower 50s. Wednesday, showers in the morning, then showers and a chance of thunderstorms in the afternoon. Highs in the upper 60s. Wednesday night, mostly cloudy. A chance of showers and a slight chance of thunderstorms in the evening. Lows in the upper 40s. Chance of rain 30%. Thursday, mostly sunny. A slight chance of showers in the morning, then a chance of showers and a slight chance of thunderstorms in the afternoon. Highs around 70. Chance of rain 30%. Thursday night, decreasing clouds. Lows in the upper 40s. Juneteenth, sunny. Highs in the mid-70s. Friday night, mostly clear. Lows in the upper 40s. Saturday, mostly sunny. Highs in the mid-70s. For Western Lake Sakakawea, today, northwest winds 10 to 20 miles per hour. Sunny. Highs in the lower 70s. Tonight, northwest winds 10 to 15 miles per hour shifting to the west in the late evening and overnight. Mostly cloudy. Lows in the lower 50s. For Eastern Lake Sakakawea, today, northwest winds 10 to 20 miles per hour. Mostly sunny. Highs in the lower 70s. Tonight, northwest winds 10 to 15 miles per hour shifting to the southwest 10 to 20 miles per hour in the late evening and overnight. Partly cloudy in the evening then becoming mostly cloudy. Lows around 50. For Northern Lake Oahe, today, northwest winds 10 to 15 miles per hour. Mostly sunny. Highs in the lower 70s. Tonight, northwest winds 10 to 15 miles per hour shifting to the southwest after midnight. Mostly clear in the evening then becoming mostly cloudy. Lows around 50. Here are the weather conditions at 9 a.m. Central Daylight Time. Bismarck, mostly sunny. Temperature 54 degrees, relative humidity 64%. Wind west at 7 miles an hour. Pressure 30.21 inches and falling. Mendham, mostly sunny. 55 degrees, relative humidity 71%. Wind northwest at 7 miles an hour. Hazen, partly sunny. 52 degrees, relative humidity 62%. Wind southwest at 8 miles an hour. Harvey, sunny. 55 degrees, relative humidity 76%. Wind west at 7 miles an hour. Minot, sunny. 57 degrees, relative humidity 55%. Wind northwest at 9 miles an hour. Dickinson, mostly sunny. 54 degrees, relative humidity 59%. Wind northwest at 8 miles an hour. Elsewhere around North Dakota, it was 58 at Garrison. It was sunny, with a temperature of 63 at Fargo, 60 at Grand Forks, and 60 at Devil's Lake. It was mostly sunny, with a temperature of 58 at Williston, and 60 at Jamestown. In northern South Dakota, it was sunny. It was 56 at Mobridge, and 58 at Aberdeen. In eastern Montana, at Miles City, it was sunny, with a temperature of 54. At Glendive, it was mostly sunny, with a temperature of 55. At Sydney, it was partly sunny, with a temperature of 51. Once again, at Bismarck, the temperature was 54 degrees under mostly sunny skies. The regional weather forecast from your National Weather Service office in Bismarck. Temperatures are favored to remain near to below normal through this week, with highs generally in the mid-60s to mid-70s and lows mostly in the 40s. More frequent chances for showers and thunderstorms.

storms return to the forecast for the upcoming work week, along with breezy northwest winds at times. Here is the forecast for the Bismarck Minden listening area. Rest of today, mostly sunny. Highs in the lower 70s. Northwest winds 5 to 15 miles per hour. Tonight, increasing clouds. Lows around 50. West winds 5 to 10 miles per hour. Monday, mostly cloudy with a slight chance of showers in the morning, then partly sunny with showers likely and a chance of thunderstorms in the afternoon. Highs in the mid-70s. Northwest winds 10 to 20 miles per hour with gusts up to 30 miles per hour. Chance of rain 60%. Monday night, partly cloudy with a chance of showers and thunderstorms in the evening, then mostly clear after midnight. Lows in the mid-40s. Northwest winds 5 to 10 miles per hour. Gusts up to 30 miles per hour in the evening. Chance of rain 40%. Tuesday, mostly sunny. Highs in the mid-70s. West winds 5 to 10 miles per hour. Tuesday night, mostly cloudy. A chance of showers and a slight chance of thunderstorms in the evening, then showers and a chance of thunderstorms after midnight. Lows in the lower 50s. Wednesday, showers in the morning, then showers and a chance of thunderstorms in the afternoon. Highs in the upper 60s. Wednesday night, mostly cloudy. A chance of showers and a slight chance of thunderstorms in the evening. Lows in the upper 40s. Chance of rain 30%. Thursday, mostly sunny. A slight chance of showers in the morning, then a chance of showers and a slight chance of thunderstorms in the afternoon. Highs around 70. Chance of rain 30%. Thursday night, decreasing clouds. Lows in the upper 40s. Juneteenth, sunny. Highs in the mid-70s. Friday night, mostly clear. Lows in the upper 40s. Saturday, mostly sunny. Highs in the mid-70s. For Western Lake Sakakawea, today, northwest winds 10 to 20 miles per hour. Sunny. Highs in the lower 70s. Tonight, northwest winds 10 to 15 miles per hour shifting to the west in the late evening and overnight. Mostly cloudy. Lows in the lower 50s. For Eastern Lake Sakakawea, today, northwest winds 10 to 20 miles per hour. Mostly sunny. Highs in the lower 70s. Tonight, northwest winds 10 to 15 miles per hour shifting to the southwest 10 to 20 miles per hour in the late evening and overnight. Partly cloudy in the evening then becoming mostly cloudy. Lows around 50. For Northern Lake Oahe, today, northwest winds 10 to 15 miles per hour. Mostly sunny. Highs in the lower 70s. Tonight, northwest winds 10 to 15 miles per hour shifting to the southwest after midnight. Mostly clear in the evening then becoming mostly cloudy. Lows around 50. Here are the weather conditions at 9 a.m. Central Daylight Time. Bismarck, mostly sunny. Temperature 54 degrees, relative humidity 64%. Wind west at 7 miles an hour. Pressure 30.21 inches and falling. Minden, mostly sunny. 55 degrees, relative humidity 71%. Wind northwest at 7 miles an hour. Hazen, partly sunny. 52 degrees, relative humidity 62%. Wind southwest at 8 miles an hour. Harvey, sunny. 55 degrees, relative humidity 76%. Wind west at 7 miles an hour. Minot, sunny. 57 degrees, relative humidity 55%. Wind northwest at 9 miles an hour. Dickinson, mostly sunny. 54 degrees, relative humidity 59%. Wind northwest at 8 miles an hour. Elsewhere around North Dakota, it was 58 at Garrison. It was sunny, with a temperature of 63 at Fargo, 60 at Grand Forks, and 60 at Devil's Lake. It was mostly sunny, with a temperature of 58 at Williston, and 60 at Jamestown. In northern South Dakota, it was sunny. It was 56 at Mobridge, and 58 at Aberdeen. In eastern Montana, at Miles City, it was sunny, with a temperature of 54. At Glendive, it was mostly sunny, with a temperature of 55. At Sydney, it was partly sunny, with a temperature of 50.

1. Once again, at Bismarck, the temperature was 54 degrees under mostly sunny skies. This is NOAA Weather Radio Station WXL78 in Bismarck, North Dakota, operating on a frequency of 162.475 MHz. Providing weather information 24 hours a day from your National Weather Service office in Bismarck. Here are the weather conditions at 10 a.m. Central Daylight Time. Bismarck, mostly sunny. Temperature 57 degrees, relative humidity 59%. Wind northwest at 8 miles an hour. Pressure 30.21 inches and steady. Mendon, mostly sunny. 59 degrees, relative humidity 63%. Wind northwest at 10 miles an hour. Hazen, partly sunny. 57 degrees, relative humidity 58%. Wind southwest at 6 miles an hour. Harvey, sunny. 59 degrees, relative humidity 63%. Wind northwest at 8 miles an hour. Minot, sunny. 61 degrees, relative humidity 49%. Wind northwest at 10 miles an hour. Dickinson, mostly sunny. 59 degrees, relative humidity 51%. Wind northwest at 8 miles an hour. Elsewhere around North Dakota, it was 61 at Garrison. It was sunny, with a temperature of 66 at Fargo, 64 at Grand Forks, and 63 at Devil's Lake. It was mostly sunny, with a temperature of 61 at Williston, and 62 at Jamestown. In northern South Dakota, it was sunny. It was 61 at Mobridge, and 63 at Aberdeen. In eastern Montana, at Miles City, it was sunny, with a temperature of 59. At Glendive, it was mostly sunny, with a temperature of 64. At Sydney, it was partly sunny, with a temperature of 60. Once again, at Bismarck, the temperature was 57 degrees under mostly sunny skies. The regional weather forecast from your National Weather Service office in Bismarck. Temperatures are favored to remain near to below normal through this week, with highs generally in the mid-60s to mid-70s and lows mostly in the 40s. More frequent chances for showers and thunderstorms return to the forecast for the upcoming work week, along with breezy northwest winds at times. Here is the forecast for the Bismarck, Mendon listening area. Rest of today, mostly sunny. Highs in the lower 70s. Northwest winds 5 to 15 miles per hour. Tonight, increasing clouds. Lows around 50. West winds 5 to 10 miles per hour. Monday, mostly cloudy with a slight chance of showers in the morning, then partly sunny with showers likely and a chance of thunderstorms in the afternoon. Highs in the mid-70s. Northwest winds 10 to 20 miles per hour with gusts up to 30 miles per hour. Chance of rain 60%. Monday night, partly cloudy with a chance of showers and thunderstorms in the evening, then mostly clear after midnight. Lows in the mid-40s. Northwest winds 5 to 10 miles per hour. Gusts up to 30 miles per hour in the evening. Chance of rain 40%. Tuesday, mostly sunny. Highs in the mid-70s. West winds 5 to 10 miles per hour. Tuesday night, mostly cloudy. A chance of showers and a slight chance of thunderstorms in the evening, then showers and a chance of thunderstorms after midnight. Lows in the lower 50s. Wednesday, showers in the morning, then showers and a chance of thunderstorms in the afternoon. Highs in the upper 60s. Wednesday night, mostly cloudy. A chance of showers and a slight chance of thunderstorms in the evening. Lows in the upper 40s. Chance of rain 30%. Thursday, mostly sunny. A slight chance of showers in the morning, then a chance of showers and a slight chance of thunderstorms in the afternoon. Highs around 70. Chance of rain 30%. Thursday night, decreasing clouds. Lows in the upper 40s. Juneteenth, sunny. Highs in the mid-70s. Friday night, mostly clear. Lows in the upper 40s. Saturday, mostly sunny. Highs in the mid-70s. For Western Lake Sakakawea, today, northwest winds 10 to 20 miles per hour. Sunny. Highs in the lower 70s. Tonight, northwest winds 10 to 15 miles per hour shifting to the west in the late evening and overnight.
mostly cloudy. Lows in the lower 50s. For eastern Lake Sakakawea, today, northwest winds 10 to 20 miles per hour. Mostly sunny. Highs in the lower 70s. Tonight, northwest winds 10 to 15 miles per hour, shifting to the southwest 10 to 20 miles per hour in the late evening and overnight. Partly cloudy in the evening, then becoming mostly cloudy. Lows around 50. For northern Lake Oahe, today, northwest winds 10 to 15 miles per hour. Mostly sunny. Highs in the lower 70s. Tonight, northwest winds 10 to 15 miles per hour, shifting to the southwest after midnight. Mostly clear in the evening, then becoming mostly cloudy. Lows around 50. Here are the weather conditions at 10 a.m. Central Daylight Time. Bismarck, mostly sunny. Temperature 57 degrees, relative humidity 59%. Wind northwest at 8 miles an hour. Pressure 30.21 inches and steady. Mendham, mostly sunny. 59 degrees, relative humidity 63%. Wind northwest at 10 miles an hour. Hazen, partly sunny. 57 degrees, relative humidity 58%. Wind southwest at 6 miles an hour. Harvey, sunny. 59 degrees, relative humidity 63%. Wind northwest at 8 miles an hour. Minot, sunny. 61 degrees, relative humidity 49%. Wind northwest at 10 miles an hour. Dickinson, mostly sunny. 59 degrees, relative humidity 51%. Wind northwest at 8 miles an hour. Elsewhere around North Dakota, it was 61 at Garrison. It was sunny, with a temperature of 66 at Fargo, 64 at Grand Forks, and 63 at Devil's Lake. It was mostly sunny, with a temperature of 61 at Williston, and 62 at Jamestown. In northern South Dakota, it was sunny. It was 61 at Mobridge, and 63 at Aberdeen. In eastern Montana, at Mile City, it was sunny, with a temperature of 59. At Glendive, it was mostly sunny, with a temperature of 64. At Sydney, it was partly sunny, with a temperature of 60. Once again, at Bismarck, the temperature was 57 degrees under mostly sunny skies. The regional weather forecast from your National Weather Service office in Bismarck. Temperatures are favored to remain near to below normal through this week, with highs generally in the mid-60s to mid-70s and lows mostly in the 40s. More frequent chances for showers and thunderstorms return to the forecast for the upcoming work week, along with breezy northwest winds at times. Here is the forecast for the Bismarck Minden listening area. Rest of today, mostly sunny. Highs in the lower 70s. Northwest winds 5 to 15 miles per hour. Tonight, increasing clouds. Lows around 50. West winds 5 to 10 miles per hour. Monday, mostly cloudy with a slight chance of showers in the morning, then partly sunny with showers likely and a chance of thunderstorms in the afternoon. Highs in the mid-70s. Northwest winds 10 to 20 miles per hour with gusts up to 30 miles per hour. Chance of rain 60%. Monday night, partly cloudy with a chance of showers and thunderstorms in the evening, then mostly clear after midnight. Lows in the mid-40s. Northwest winds 5 to 10 miles per hour. Gusts up to 30 miles per hour in the evening. Chance of rain 40%. Tuesday, mostly sunny. Highs in the mid-70s. West winds 5 to 10 miles per hour. Tuesday night, mostly cloudy. A chance of showers and a slight chance of thunderstorms in the evening, then showers and a chance of thunderstorms after midnight. Lows in the lower 50s. Wednesday, showers in the morning, then showers and a chance of thunderstorms in the afternoon. Highs in the upper 60s. Wednesday night, mostly cloudy. A chance of showers and a slight chance of thunderstorms in the evening. Lows in the upper 40s. Chance of rain 30%. Thursday, mostly sunny. A slight chance of showers in the morning, then a chance of showers and a slight chance of thunderstorms in the afternoon. Highs around 70. Chance of rain 30%. Thursday night, decreasing clouds. Lows in the upper 40s. Juneteenth, sunny. Highs in the mid-70s.
Friday night,

mostly clear. Lows in the upper 40s. Saturday, mostly sunny. Highs in the mid-70s. For Western Lake Sakakawea, today, northwest winds 10 to 20 miles per hour. Sunny. Highs in the lower 70s. Tonight, northwest winds 10 to 15 miles per hour, shifting to the west in the late evening and overnight. Mostly cloudy. Lows in the lower 50s. For Eastern Lake Sakakawea, today, northwest winds 10 to 20 miles per hour. Mostly sunny. Highs in the lower 70s. Tonight, northwest winds 10 to 15 miles per hour, shifting to the southwest 10 to 20 miles per hour in the late evening and overnight. Partly cloudy in the evening, then becoming mostly cloudy. Lows around 50. For Northern Lake Oahe, today, northwest winds 10 to 15 miles per hour. Mostly sunny. Highs in the lower 70s. Tonight, northwest winds 10 to 15 miles per hour, shifting to the southwest after midnight. Mostly clear in the evening, then becoming mostly cloudy. Lows around 50. Here are the weather conditions at 10 a.m. Central Daylight Time. Bismarck, mostly sunny. Temperature 57 degrees, relative humidity 59%. Wind northwest at 8 miles an hour. Pressure 30.21 inches and steady. Mendham, mostly sunny. 59 degrees, relative humidity 63%. Wind northwest at 10 miles an hour. Hazen, mostly sunny. 57 degrees, relative humidity 58%. Wind southwest at 6 miles an hour. Harvey, mostly sunny. 59 degrees, relative humidity 63%. Wind northwest at 8 miles an hour. Minot, sunny. 61 degrees, relative humidity 49%. Wind northwest at 10 miles an hour. Dickinson, sunny. 59 degrees, relative humidity 51%. Wind northwest at 8 miles an hour. Elsewhere around North Dakota, it was 61 at Garrison. It was sunny, with a temperature of 66 at Fargo, 64 at Grand Forks, and 63 at Devil's Lake. At Jamestown, it was mostly sunny, with a temperature of 62. At Williston, it was partly sunny, with a temperature of 61. In northern South Dakota, it was sunny. It was 61 at Mobridge, and 63 at Aberdeen. In eastern Montana, skies ranged from sunny to mostly sunny. It was 59 at Miles City, 64 at Glendive, and 60 at Sydney. Once again, at Bismarck, the temperature was 57 degrees under mostly sunny skies. The regional weather forecast from your National Weather Service office in Bismarck. Temperatures are favored to remain near to below normal through this week, with highs generally in the mid-60s to mid-70s and lows mostly in the 40s. More frequent chances for showers and thunderstorms return to the forecast for the upcoming work week, along with breezy northwest winds at times. Here is the forecast for the Bismarck Mendham listening area. Rest of today, mostly sunny. Highs in the lower 70s. Northwest winds 5 to 15 miles per hour. Tonight, increasing clouds. Lows around 50. West winds 5 to 10 miles per hour. Monday, mostly cloudy with a slight chance of showers in the morning, then partly sunny with showers likely and a chance of thunderstorms in the afternoon. Highs in the mid-70s. Northwest winds 10 to 20 miles per hour with gusts up to 30 miles per hour. Chance of rain 60%. Monday night, partly cloudy with a chance of showers and thunderstorms in the evening, then mostly clear after midnight. Lows in the mid-40s. Northwest winds 5 to 10 miles per hour. Gusts up to 30 miles per hour in the evening. Chance of rain 40%. Tuesday, mostly sunny. Highs in the mid-70s. West winds 5 to 10 miles per hour. Tuesday night, mostly cloudy. A chance of showers and a slight chance of thunderstorms in the evening, then showers and a chance of thunderstorms after midnight. Lows in the lower 50s. Wednesday, showers in the morning, then showers and a chance of thunderstorms in the afternoon. Highs in the upper 60s. Wednesday night, mostly cloudy. A chance of showers and a slight chance of thunderstorms in the evening. Lows in the upper 40s. Chance of rain 30%.

Thursday, mostly sunny. A slight chance of showers in the morning, then a chance of showers and a slight chance of thunderstorms in the afternoon. Highs around 70. Chance of rain 30%. Thursday night, decreasing clouds. Lows in the upper 40s. Juneteenth, sunny. Highs in the mid-70s. Friday night, mostly clear. Lows in the upper 40s. Saturday, mostly sunny. Highs in the mid-70s. For Western Lake Sakakawea, today, northwest winds 10 to 20 miles per hour. Sunny. Highs in the lower 70s. Tonight, northwest winds 10 to 15 miles per hour shifting to the west in the late evening and overnight. Mostly cloudy. Lows in the lower 50s. For Eastern Lake Sakakawea, today, northwest winds 10 to 20 miles per hour. Mostly sunny. Highs in the lower 70s. Tonight, northwest winds 10 to 15 miles per hour shifting to the southwest 10 to 20 miles per hour in the late evening and overnight. Partly cloudy in the evening, then becoming mostly cloudy. Lows around 50. For Northern Lake Orahi, today, northwest winds 10 to 15 miles per hour. Mostly sunny. Highs in the lower 70s. Tonight, northwest winds 10 to 15 miles per hour shifting to the southwest after midnight. Mostly clear in the evening, then becoming mostly cloudy. Lows around 50. Here are the weather conditions at 10 a.m. Central Daylight Time. Bismarck, mostly sunny. Temperature 57 degrees, relative humidity 59%. Wind northwest at 8 miles an hour. Pressure 30.21 inches and steady. Mendham, mostly sunny. 59 degrees, relative humidity 63%. Wind northwest at 10 miles an hour. Hazen, mostly sunny. 57 degrees, relative humidity 58%. Wind southwest at 6 miles an hour. Harvey, mostly sunny. 59 degrees, relative humidity 63%. Wind northwest at 8 miles an hour. Minot, sunny. 61 degrees, relative humidity 49%. Wind northwest at 10 miles an hour. Dickinson, sunny. 59 degrees, relative humidity 51%. Wind northwest at 8 miles an hour. Elsewhere around North Dakota, it was 61 at Garrison. It was sunny, with a temperature of 66 at Fargo, 64 at Grand Forks, and 63 at Devil's Lake. At Jamestown, it was mostly sunny, with a temperature of 62. At Williston, it was partly sunny, with a temperature of 61. In northern South Dakota, it was sunny. It was 61 at Mobridge, and 63 at Aberdeen. In eastern Montana, skies ranged from sunny to mostly sunny. It was 59 at Miles City, 64 at Glendive, and 60 at Sydney. Once again, at Bismarck, the temperature was 57 degrees under mostly sunny skies. The regional weather forecast from your National Weather Service office in Bismarck. Temperatures are favored to remain near to below normal through this week, with highs generally in the mid-60s to mid-70s and lows mostly in the 40s. More frequent chances for showers and thunderstorms return to the forecast for the upcoming work week, along with breezy northwest winds at times. Here is the forecast for the Bismarck Mendham listening area. Rest of today, mostly sunny. Highs in the lower 70s. Northwest winds 5 to 15 miles per hour. Tonight, increasing clouds. Lows around 50. West winds 5 to 10 miles per hour. Monday, mostly cloudy with a slight chance of showers in the morning, then partly sunny with showers likely and a chance of thunderstorms in the afternoon. Highs in the mid-70s. Northwest winds 10 to 20 miles per hour with gusts up to 30 miles per hour. Chance of rain 60%. Monday night, partly cloudy with a chance of showers and thunderstorms in the evening, then mostly clear after midnight. Lows in the mid-40s. Northwest winds 5 to 10 miles per hour. Gusts up to 30 miles per hour in the evening. Chance of rain 40%. Tuesday, mostly sunny. Highs in the mid-70s. West winds 5 to 10 miles per hour. Tuesday night, mostly cloudy. A chance of showers and a slight chance of thunderstorms in the evening, then showers and

chance of thunderstorms after midnight. Lows in the lower 50s. Wednesday, showers in the morning, then showers and a chance of thunderstorms in the afternoon. Highs in the upper 60s. Wednesday night, mostly cloudy. A chance of showers and a slight chance of thunderstorms in the evening. Lows in the upper 40s. Chance of rain 30%. Thursday, mostly sunny. A slight chance of showers in the morning, then a chance of showers and a slight chance of thunderstorms in the afternoon. Highs around 70. Chance of rain 30%. Thursday night, decreasing clouds. Lows in the upper 40s. Juneteenth, sunny. Highs in the mid-70s. Friday night, mostly clear. Lows in the upper 40s. Saturday, mostly sunny. Highs in the mid-70s. For Western Lake Sakakawea, today, northwest winds 10 to 20 miles per hour. Sunny. Highs in the lower 70s. Tonight, northwest winds 10 to 15 miles per hour shifting to the west in the late evening and overnight. Mostly cloudy. Lows in the lower 50s. For Eastern Lake Sakakawea, today, northwest winds 10 to 20 miles per hour. Mostly sunny. Highs in the lower 70s. Tonight, northwest winds 10 to 15 miles per hour shifting to the southwest 10 to 20 miles per hour in the late evening and overnight. Partly cloudy in the evening then becoming mostly cloudy. Lows around 50. For Northern Lake Oahe, today, northwest winds 10 to 15 miles per hour. Mostly sunny. Highs in the lower 70s. Tonight, northwest winds 10 to 15 miles per hour shifting to the southwest after midnight. Mostly clear in the evening then becoming mostly cloudy. Lows around 50. Here are the weather conditions at 10 a.m. Central Daylight Time. Bismarck, mostly sunny. Temperature 57 degrees, relative humidity 59%. Wind northwest at 8 miles an hour. Pressure 30.21 inches and steady. Mendham, mostly sunny. 59 degrees, relative humidity 63%. Wind northwest at 10 miles an hour. Hazen, mostly sunny. 57 degrees, relative humidity 58%. Wind southwest at 6 miles an hour. Harvey, mostly sunny. 59 degrees, relative humidity 63%. Wind northwest at 8 miles an hour. Minot, sunny. 61 degrees, relative humidity 49%. Wind northwest at 10 miles an hour. Dickinson, sunny. 59 degrees, relative humidity 51%. Wind northwest at 8 miles an hour. Elsewhere around North Dakota, it was 61 at Garrison. It was sunny, with a temperature of 66 at Fargo, 64 at Grand Forks, and 63 at Devil's Lake. At Jamestown, it was mostly sunny, with a temperature of 62. At Williston, it was partly sunny, with a temperature of 61. In northern South Dakota, it was sunny. It was 61 at Mobridge, and 63 at Aberdeen. In eastern Montana, skies ranged from sunny to mostly sunny. It was 59 at Miles City, 64 at Glendive, and 60 at Sydney. Once again, at Bismarck, the temperature was 57 degrees under mostly sunny skies. The regional weather forecast from your National Weather Service office in Bismarck. Temperatures are favored to remain near to below normal through this week, with highs generally in the mid-60s to mid-70s and lows mostly in the 40s. More frequent chances for showers and thunderstorms return to the forecast for the upcoming work week, along with breezy northwest winds at times. Here is the forecast for the Bismarck-Mendham listening area. Rest of today, mostly sunny. Highs in the lower 70s. Northwest winds 5 to 15 miles per hour. Tonight, increasing clouds. Lows around 50. West winds 5 to 10 miles per hour. Monday, mostly cloudy with a slight chance of showers in the morning, then partly sunny with showers likely and a chance of thunderstorms in the afternoon. Highs in the mid-70s. Northwest winds 10 to 20 miles per hour with gusts up to 30 miles per hour. Chance of rain 60%. Monday night, partly cloudy with a chance of showers and thunderstorms in the evening, then mostly clear after midnight. Lows in the mid-40s.

northwest winds 5 to 10 miles per hour. Gusts up to 30 miles per hour in the evening. Chance of rain 40%. Tuesday, mostly sunny. Highs in the mid-70s. West winds 5 to 10 miles per hour. Tuesday night, mostly cloudy. A chance of showers and a slight chance of thunderstorms in the evening. Then showers and a chance of thunderstorms after midnight. Lows in the lower 50s. Wednesday, showers in the morning. Then showers and a chance of thunderstorms in the afternoon. Highs in the upper 60s. Wednesday night, mostly cloudy. A chance of showers and a slight chance of thunderstorms in the evening. Lows in the upper 40s. Chance of rain 30%. Thursday, mostly sunny. A slight chance of showers in the morning, then a chance of showers and a slight chance of thunderstorms in the afternoon. Highs around 70. Chance of rain 30%. Thursday night, decreasing clouds. Lows in the upper 40s. Juneteenth, sunny. Highs in the mid-70s. Friday night, mostly clear. Lows in the upper 40s. Saturday, mostly sunny. Highs in the mid-70s. For Western Lake Sakakawea, today, northwest winds 10 to 20 miles per hour. Sunny. Highs in the lower 70s. Tonight, northwest winds 10 to 15 miles per hour, shifting to the west in the late evening and overnight. Mostly cloudy. Lows in the lower 50s. For Eastern Lake Sakakawea, today, northwest winds 10 to 20 miles per hour. Mostly sunny. Highs in the lower 70s. Tonight, northwest winds 10 to 15 miles per hour, shifting to the southwest 10 to 20 miles per hour in the late evening and overnight. Partly cloudy in the evening, then becoming mostly cloudy. Lows around 50. For Northern Lake Oahe, today, northwest winds 10 to 15 miles per hour. Mostly sunny. Highs in the lower 70s. Tonight, northwest winds 10 to 15 miles per hour, shifting to the southwest after midnight. Mostly clear in the evening, then becoming mostly cloudy. Lows around 50. Here are the weather conditions at 10 a.m. Central Daylight Time. Bismarck, mostly sunny. Temperature 57 degrees, relative humidity 59%. Wind northwest at 8 miles an hour. Pressure 30.21 inches and steady. Mendham, mostly sunny. 59 degrees, relative humidity 63%. Wind northwest at 10 miles an hour. Hazen, mostly sunny. 57 degrees, relative humidity 58%. Wind southwest at 6 miles an hour. Harvey, mostly sunny. 59 degrees, relative humidity 63%. Wind northwest at 8 miles an hour. Minot, sunny. 61 degrees, relative humidity 49%. Wind northwest at 10 miles an hour. Dickinson, sunny. 59 degrees, relative humidity 51%. Wind northwest at 8 miles an hour. Elsewhere around North Dakota, it was 61 at Garrison. It was sunny, with a temperature of 66 at Fargo, 64 at Grand Forks, and 63 at Devil's Lake. At Jamestown, it was mostly sunny, with a temperature of 62. At Williston, it was partly sunny, with a temperature of 61. In northern South Dakota, it was sunny. It was 61 at Mobridge, and 63 at Aberdeen. In eastern Montana, skies ranged from sunny to mostly sunny. It was 59 at Miles City, 64 at Glendive, and 60 at Sydney. Once again, at Bismarck, the temperature was 57 degrees under mostly sunny skies. 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Providing weather information 24 hours a day from your National Weather Service office in Bismarck. The regional weather forecast from your National Weather Service office in Bismarck. Temperatures are favored to remain near to below normal through this week, with highs generally in the mid-60s to mid-70s and lows mostly in the 40s. More frequent chances for showers and thunderstorms return to the forecast for the upcoming work week, along with breezy northwest winds at times. Here is the forecast for the Bismarck Mendon listening area. Rest of today, mostly sunny. Highs

the lower 70s. Northwest winds 5 to 15 miles per hour. Tonight, increasing clouds. Lows around 50. West winds 5 to 10 miles per hour. Monday, mostly cloudy with a slight chance of showers in the morning, then partly sunny with showers likely and a chance of thunderstorms in the afternoon. Highs in the mid-70s. Northwest winds 10 to 20 miles per hour with gusts up to 30 miles per hour. Chance of rain 60%. Monday night, partly cloudy with a chance of showers and thunderstorms in the evening, then mostly clear after midnight. Lows in the mid-40s. Northwest winds 5 to 10 miles per hour. Gusts up to 30 miles per hour in the evening. Chance of rain 40%. Tuesday, mostly sunny. Highs in the mid-70s. West winds 5 to 10 miles per hour. Tuesday night, mostly cloudy. A chance of showers and a slight chance of thunderstorms in the evening, then showers and a chance of thunderstorms after midnight. Lows in the lower 50s. Wednesday, showers in the morning, then showers and a chance of thunderstorms in the afternoon. Highs in the upper 60s. Wednesday night, mostly cloudy. A chance of showers and a slight chance of thunderstorms in the evening. Lows in the upper 40s. Chance of rain 30%. Thursday, mostly sunny. A slight chance of showers in the morning, then a chance of showers and a slight chance of thunderstorms in the afternoon. Highs around 70. Chance of rain 30%. Thursday night, decreasing clouds. Lows in the upper 40s. Juneteenth, sunny. Highs in the mid-70s. Friday night, mostly. Thursday night, decreasing clouds. Lows in the upper 40s. Juneteenth, sunny. Highs in the mid-70s. Friday night, mostly clear. Lows in the upper 40s. Saturday, mostly sunny. Highs in the mid-70s. For Western Lakes Aconcagua, today, northwest winds 10 to 20 miles per hour. Sunny. Highs in the lower 70s. Tonight, northwest winds 10 to 15 miles per hour shifting to the west in the late evening and overnight. Mostly cloudy. Lows in the lower 50s. For Eastern Lakes Aconcagua, today, northwest winds 10 to 20 miles per hour. Mostly sunny. Highs in the lower 70s. Tonight, northwest winds 10 to 15 miles per hour shifting to the southwest 10 to 20 miles per hour in the late evening and overnight. Partly cloudy in the evening then becoming mostly cloudy. Lows around 50. For Northern Lake Oahe, today, northwest winds 10 to 15 miles per hour. Mostly sunny. Highs in the lower 70s. Tonight, northwest winds 10 to 15 miles per hour shifting to the southwest after midnight. Mostly clear in the evening then becoming mostly cloudy. Lows around 50. Here are the weather conditions at 10 a.m. Central Daylight Time. Bismarck, mostly sunny. Temperature 57 degrees, relative humidity 59%. Wind northwest at 8 miles an hour. Pressure 30.21 inches and steady. Mendan, mostly sunny. 59 degrees, relative humidity 63%. Wind northwest at 10 miles an hour. Hazen, mostly sunny. 57 degrees, relative humidity 58%. Wind southwest at 6 miles an hour. Harvey, mostly sunny. 59 degrees, relative humidity 63%. Wind northwest at 8 miles an hour. Minot, sunny. 61 degrees, relative humidity 49%. Wind northwest at 10 miles an hour. Dickinson, sunny. 59 degrees, relative humidity 51%. Wind northwest at 8 miles an hour. Elsewhere around North Dakota, it was 61 at Garrison. It was sunny, with a temperature of 66 at Fargo, 64 at Grand Forks, and 63 at Devil's Lake. At Jamestown, it was mostly sunny, with a temperature of 62. At Williston, it was partly sunny, with a temperature of 61. In northern South Dakota, it was sunny. It was 61 at Mobridge, and 63 at Aberdeen. In eastern Montana, skies ranged from sunny to mostly sunny. It was 59 at Miles City, 64 at Glendive, and 60 at Sydney. Once again, at Bismarck.

The temperature was 57 degrees under mostly sunny skies. The regional weather forecast from your National Weather Service office in Bismarck. Temperatures are favored to remain near to below normal through this week, with highs generally in the mid-60s to mid-70s and lows mostly in the 40s. More frequent chances for showers and thunderstorms return to the forecast for the upcoming work week, along with breezy northwest winds at times. Here is the forecast for the Bismarck Minden listening area. Rest of today, mostly sunny. Highs in the lower 70s. Northwest winds 5 to 15 miles per hour. Tonight, increasing clouds. Lows around 50. West winds 5 to 10 miles per hour. Monday, mostly cloudy with a slight chance of showers in the morning, then partly sunny with showers likely and a chance of thunderstorms in the afternoon. Highs in the mid-70s. Northwest winds 10 to 20 miles per hour with gusts up to 30 miles per hour. Chance of rain 60%. Monday night, partly cloudy with a chance of showers and thunderstorms in the evening, then mostly clear after midnight. Lows in the mid-40s. Northwest winds 5 to 10 miles per hour. Gusts up to 30 miles per hour in the evening. Chance of rain 40%. Tuesday, mostly sunny. Highs in the mid-70s. West winds 5 to 10 miles per hour. Tuesday night, mostly cloudy. A chance of showers and a slight chance of thunderstorms in the evening, then showers and a chance of thunderstorms after midnight. Lows in the lower 50s. Wednesday, showers in the morning, then showers and a chance of thunderstorms in the afternoon. Highs in the upper 60s. Wednesday night, mostly cloudy. A chance of showers and a slight chance of thunderstorms in the evening. Lows in the upper 40s. Chance of rain 30%. Thursday, mostly sunny. A slight chance of showers in the morning, then a chance of showers and a slight chance of thunderstorms in the afternoon. Highs around 70. Chance of rain 30%. Thursday night, decreasing clouds. Lows in the upper 40s. Juneteenth, sunny. Highs in the mid-70s. Friday night, mostly clear. Lows in the upper 40s. Saturday, mostly sunny. Highs in the mid-70s. Here is the forecast for the Bismarck Minden listening area. Rest of today, mostly sunny. Highs in the lower 70s. Northwest winds 10 to 15 miles per hour. Tonight, increasing clouds. Lows around 50. West winds 5 to 10 miles per hour. Monday, mostly cloudy with a slight chance of showers in the morning, then partly sunny with showers likely and a chance of thunderstorms in the afternoon. Highs in the mid-70s. Northwest winds 10 to 20 miles per hour with gusts up to 30 miles per hour. Chance of rain 60%. Monday night, partly cloudy with a chance of showers and thunderstorms in the evening, then mostly clear after midnight. Lows in the mid-40s. Northwest winds 5 to 10 miles per hour. Gusts up to 30 miles per hour in the evening. Chance of rain 40%. Tuesday, mostly sunny. Highs in the mid-70s. West winds 5 to 10 miles per hour. Tuesday night, mostly cloudy. A chance of showers and a slight chance of thunderstorms in the evening, then showers and a chance of thunderstorms after midnight. Lows in the lower 50s. Wednesday, showers in the morning, then showers and a chance of thunderstorms in the afternoon. Highs in the upper 60s. Wednesday night, mostly cloudy. A chance of showers and a slight chance of thunderstorms in the evening. Lows in the upper 40s. Chance of rain 30%. Thursday, mostly sunny. A slight chance of showers in the morning, then a chance of showers and a slight chance of thunderstorms in the afternoon. Highs around 70. Chance of rain 30%. Thursday night, decreasing clouds. Lows in the upper 40s. Juneteenth, sunny. Highs in the mid-70s. Friday night, mostly clear. Lows in the upper 40s. Saturday, mostly sunny. Highs in the mid-70s. For Western Lake Sakakawea, today, northwest winds 10 to 20 miles per hour. Sunny. Highs in the lower 70s. Tonight, northwest winds 10 to 15 miles per hour shifting to the west in the late evening and overnight.

mostly cloudy. Lows in the lower 50s. For eastern Lake Sakakawea, today, northwest winds 10 to 20 miles per hour. Mostly sunny. Highs in the lower 70s. Tonight, northwest winds 10 to 15 miles per hour, shifting to the southwest 10 to 20 miles per hour in the late evening and overnight. Partly cloudy in the evening, then becoming mostly cloudy. Lows around 50. For northern Lake Oahe, today, northwest winds 10 to 15 miles per hour. Mostly sunny. Highs in the lower 70s. Tonight, northwest winds 10 to 15 miles per hour, shifting to the southwest after midnight. Mostly clear in the evening, then becoming mostly cloudy. Lows around 50. Here are the weather conditions at 10 a.m. Central Daylight Time. Bismarck, mostly sunny. Temperature 57 degrees, relative humidity 59%. Wind northwest at 8 miles an hour. Pressure 30.21 inches and steady. Mendan, mostly sunny. 59 degrees, relative humidity 63%. Wind northwest at 10 miles an hour. Hazen, mostly sunny. 57 degrees, relative humidity 58%. Wind southwest at 6 miles an hour. Harvey, mostly sunny. 59 degrees, relative humidity 63%. Wind northwest at 8 miles an hour. Minot, sunny. 61 degrees, relative humidity 49%. Wind northwest at 10 miles an hour. Dickinson, sunny. 59 degrees, relative humidity 51%. Wind northwest at 8 miles an hour. Elsewhere around North Dakota, it was 61 at Garrison. It was sunny, with a temperature of 66 at Fargo, 64 at Grand Forks, and 63 at Devil's Lake. At Jamestown, it was mostly sunny, with a temperature of 62. At Williston, it was partly sunny, with a temperature of 61. In northern South Dakota, it was sunny. It was 61 at Mobridge, and 63 at Aberdeen. In eastern Montana, skies ranged from sunny to mostly sunny. It was 59 at Miles City, 64 at Glendive, and 60 at Sydney. Once again, at Bismarck, the temperature was 57 degrees under mostly sunny skies. The regional weather forecast from your National Weather Service office in Bismarck. Temperatures are favored to remain near to below normal through this week, with highs generally in the mid-60s to mid-70s and lows mostly in the 40s. More frequent chances for showers and thunderstorms return to the forecast for the upcoming work week, along with breezy northwest winds at times. Here is the forecast for the Bismarck Mendon listening area. Rest of today, mostly sunny. Highs in the lower 70s. Northwest winds 10 to 15 miles per hour. Tonight, increasing clouds. Lows around 50. West winds 5 to 10 miles per hour. Monday, mostly cloudy with a slight chance of showers in the morning, then partly sunny with showers likely and a chance of thunderstorms in the afternoon. Highs in the mid-70s. Northwest winds 10 to 20 miles per hour with gusts up to 30 miles per hour. Chance of rain 60%. Monday night, partly cloudy with a chance of showers and thunderstorms in the evening, then mostly clear after midnight. Lows in the mid-40s. Northwest winds 5 to 10 miles per hour. Gusts up to 30 miles per hour in the evening. Chance of rain 40%. Tuesday, mostly sunny. Highs in the mid-70s. West winds 5 to 10 miles per hour. Tuesday night, mostly cloudy. A chance of showers and a slight chance of thunderstorms in the evening, then showers and a chance of thunderstorms after midnight. Lows in the lower 50s. Wednesday, showers in the morning, then showers and a chance of thunderstorms in the afternoon. Highs in the upper 60s. Wednesday night, mostly cloudy. A chance of showers and a slight chance of thunderstorms in the evening. Lows in the upper 40s. Chance of rain 30%. Thursday, mostly sunny. A slight chance of showers in the morning, then a chance of showers and a slight chance of thunderstorms in the afternoon. Highs around 70. Chance of rain 30%. Thursday night, decreasing clouds. Lows in the upper 40s. Juneteenth, sunny. Highs in the mid-70s. Friday night, mostly

Cloudy in the evening, then becoming mostly cloudy. Lows around 50. For northern Lake Oahe, today, northwest winds 10 to 15 miles per hour. Mostly sunny. Highs in the lower 70s. Tonight, northwest winds 10 to 15 miles per hour, shifting to the southwest after midnight. Mostly clear in the evening, then becoming mostly cloudy. Lows around 50. Here are the weather conditions at 10 a.m. Central Daylight Time. Bismarck, mostly sunny. Temperature 57 degrees, relative humidity 59%. Wind northwest at 8 miles an hour. Pressure 30.21 inches and steady. Mendham, mostly sunny. 59 degrees, relative humidity 63%. Wind northwest at 10 miles an hour. Hazen, mostly sunny. 57 degrees, relative humidity 58%. Wind southwest at 6 miles an hour. Harvey, mostly sunny. 59 degrees, relative humidity 63%. Wind northwest at 8 miles an hour. Minot, sunny. 61 degrees, relative humidity 49%. Wind northwest at 10 miles an hour. Dickinson, sunny. 59 degrees, relative humidity 51%. Wind northwest at 8 miles an hour. Elsewhere around North Dakota, it was 61 at Garrison. It was sunny, with a temperature of 66 at Fargo, 64 at Grand Forks, and 63 at Devil's Lake. At Jamestown, it was mostly sunny, with a temperature of 62. At Williston, it was partly sunny, with a temperature of 61. In northern South Dakota, it was sunny. It was 61 at Mobridge, and 63 at Aberdeen. In eastern Montana, skies ranged from sunny to mostly sunny. It was 59 at Miles City, 64 at Glendive, and 60 at Sydney. Once again, at Bismarck, the temperature was 57 degrees under mostly sunny skies. The regional weather forecast from your National Weather Service office in Bismarck. Temperatures are favored to remain near to below normal through this week, with highs generally in the mid-60s to mid-70s and lows mostly in the 40s. More frequent chances for showers and thunderstorms return to the forecast for the upcoming work week, along with breezy northwest winds at times. Here is the forecast for the Bismarck Mendham listening area. Rest of today, mostly sunny. Highs in the lower 70s. Northwest winds 10 to 15 miles per hour. Tonight, increasing clouds. Lows around 50. West winds 5 to 10 miles per hour. Monday, mostly cloudy with a slight chance of showers in the morning, then partly sunny with showers likely and a chance of thunderstorms in the afternoon. Highs in the mid-70s. Northwest winds 10 to 20 miles per hour with gusts up to 30 miles per hour. Chance of rain 60%. Monday night, partly cloudy with a chance of showers and thunderstorms in the evening, then mostly clear after midnight. Lows in the mid-40s. Northwest winds 5 to 10 miles per hour. Gusts up to 30 miles per hour in the evening. Chance of rain 40%. Tuesday, mostly sunny. Highs in the mid-70s. West winds 5 to 10 miles per hour. Tuesday night, mostly cloudy. A chance of showers and a slight chance of thunderstorms in the evening, then showers and a chance of thunderstorms after midnight. Lows in the lower 50s. Wednesday, showers in the morning, then showers and a chance of thunderstorms in the afternoon. Highs in the upper 60s. Wednesday night, mostly cloudy. A chance of showers and a slight chance of thunderstorms in the evening. Lows in the upper 40s. Chance of rain 30%. Thursday, mostly sunny. A slight chance of showers in the morning, then a chance of showers and a slight chance of thunderstorms in the afternoon. Highs around 70. Chance of rain 30%. Thursday night, decreasing clouds. Lows in the upper 40s. Juneteenth, sunny. Highs in the mid-70s. Friday night, mostly clear. Lows in the upper 40s. Saturday, mostly sunny. Highs in the mid-70s. For western Lake Sakakawea, today, northwest winds 10 to 20 miles per hour. Sunny. Highs in the lower 70s. Tonight, northwest winds 10 to 15 miles per hour, shifting to the west in the late evening and

tonight. Mostly cloudy. Lows in the lower 50s. For Eastern Lake Sakakawea, today, northwest winds 10 to 20 miles per hour. Mostly sunny. Highs in the lower 70s. Tonight, northwest winds 10 to 15 miles per hour, shifting to the southwest 10 to 20 miles per hour in the late evening and overnight. Partly cloudy in the evening, then becoming mostly cloudy. Lows around 50. For northern Lake Oahe, today, northwest winds 10 to 15 miles per hour. Mostly sunny. Highs in the lower 70s. Tonight, northwest winds 10 to 15 miles per hour, shifting to the southwest after midnight. Mostly clear in the evening, then becoming mostly cloudy. Lows around 50. Here are the weather conditions at 10 a.m. Central Daylight Time. Bismarck, mostly sunny. Temperature 57 degrees, relative humidity 59%. Wind northwest at 8 miles an hour. Pressure 30.21 inches and steady. Mendan, mostly sunny. 59 degrees, relative humidity 63%. Wind northwest at 10 miles an hour. Hazen, mostly sunny. 57 degrees, relative humidity 58%. Wind southwest at 6 miles an hour. Harvey, mostly sunny. 59 degrees, relative humidity 63%. Wind northwest at 8 miles an hour. Minot, sunny. 61 degrees, relative humidity 49%. Wind northwest at 10 miles an hour. Dickinson, sunny. 59 degrees, relative humidity 51%. Wind northwest at 8 miles an hour. Elsewhere around North Dakota, it was 61 at Garrison. It was sunny, with a temperature of 66 at Fargo, 64 at Grand Forks, and 63 at Devil's Lake. At Jamestown, it was mostly sunny, with a temperature of 62. At Williston, it was partly sunny, with a temperature of 61. In northern South Dakota, it was sunny. It was 61 at Mobridge, and 63 at Aberdeen. In eastern Montana, skies ranged from sunny to mostly sunny. It was 59 at Miles City, 64 at Glendive, and 60 at Sydney. Once again, at Bismarck, the temperature was 57 degrees under mostly sunny skies. The regional weather forecast from your National Weather Service office in Bismarck. Temperatures are favored to remain near to below normal through this week, with highs generally in the mid-60s to mid-70s and lows mostly in the 40s. More frequent chances for showers and thunderstorms return to the forecast for the upcoming work week, along with breezy northwest winds at times. Here is the forecast for the Bismarck-Mendon listening area. Rest of today, mostly sunny. Highs in the lower 70s. Northwest winds 10 to 15 miles per hour. Tonight, increasing clouds. Lows around 50. West winds 5 to 10 miles per hour. Monday, mostly cloudy with a slight chance of showers in the morning, then partly sunny with showers likely and a chance of thunderstorms in the afternoon. Highs in the mid-70s. Northwest winds 10 to 20 miles per hour with gusts up to 30 miles per hour. Chance of rain 60%. Monday night, partly cloudy with a chance of showers and thunderstorms in the evening, then mostly clear after midnight. Lows in the mid-40s. Northwest winds 5 to 10 miles per hour. Gusts up to 30 miles per hour in the evening. Chance of rain 40%. Tuesday, mostly sunny. Highs in the mid-70s. West winds 5 to 10 miles per hour. Tuesday night, mostly cloudy. A chance of showers and a slight chance of thunderstorms in the evening, then showers and a chance of thunderstorms after midnight. Lows in the lower 50s. Wednesday, showers in the morning, then showers and a chance of thunderstorms in the afternoon. Highs in the upper 60s. Wednesday night, mostly cloudy. A chance of showers and a slight chance of thunderstorms in the evening. Lows in the upper 40s. Chance of rain 30%. Thursday, mostly sunny. A slight chance of showers in the morning, then a chance of showers and a slight chance of thunderstorms in the afternoon. Highs around 70. Chance of rain 30%. Thursday night, decreasing clouds. Lows in the upper 40s. Juneteenth, sunny. Highs in the mid-70s. Friday night.

mostly clear. Lows in the upper 40s. Saturday, mostly sunny. Highs in the mid-70s. For western Lake Sakakawea, today, northwest winds 10 to 20 miles per hour. Sunny. Highs in the lower 70s. Tonight, northwest winds 10 to 15 miles per hour shifting to the west in the late evening and overnight. Mostly cloudy. Lows in the lower 50s. For eastern Lake Sakakawea, today, northwest winds 10 to 20 miles per hour. Mostly sunny. Highs in the lower 70s. Tonight, northwest winds 10 to 15 miles per hour shifting to the southwest 10 to 20 miles per hour in the late evening and overnight. Partly cloudy in the evening, then becoming mostly cloudy. Lows around 50. For northern Lake Oahe, today, northwest winds 10 to 15 miles per hour. Mostly sunny. Highs in the lower 70s. Tonight, northwest winds 10 to 15 miles per hour shifting to the southwest after midnight. Mostly clear in the evening, then becoming mostly cloudy. Lows around 50. Here are the weather conditions at 10 a.m. Central Daylight Time. Bismarck, mostly sunny. Temperature 57 degrees, relative humidity 59%. Wind northwest at 8 miles an hour. Pressure 30.21 inches and steady. Mandan, mostly sunny. 59 degrees, relative humidity 63%. Wind northwest at 10 miles an hour. Hazen, mostly sunny. 57 degrees, relative humidity 58%. Wind southwest at 6 miles an hour. Harvey, mostly sunny. 59 degrees, relative humidity 63%. Wind northwest at 8 miles an hour. Minot, sunny. 61 degrees, relative humidity 49%. Wind northwest at 10 miles an hour. Dickinson, sunny. 59 degrees, relative humidity 51%. Wind northwest at 8 miles an hour. Elsewhere around North Dakota, it was 61 at Garrison. It was sunny, with a temperature of 66 at Fargo, 64 at Grand Forks, and 63 at Devil's Lake. At Jamestown, it was mostly sunny, with a temperature of 62. At Williston, it was partly sunny, with a temperature of 61. In northern South Dakota, it was sunny. It was 61 at Mobridge, and 63 at Aberdeen. In eastern Montana, skies ranged from sunny to mostly sunny. It was 59 at Miles City, 64 at Glendive, and 60 at Sydney. Once again, at Bismarck, the temperature was 57 degrees under mostly sunny skies. The regional weather forecast from your National Weather Service office in Bismarck. Temperatures are favored to remain near to below normal through this week, with highs generally in the mid-60s to mid-70s and lows mostly in the 40s. More frequent chances for showers and thunderstorms return to the forecast for the upcoming work week, along with breezy northwest winds at times. 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Providing weather information 24 hours a day from your National Weather Service office in Bismarck. Here is the forecast for the Bismarck-Mandan listening area. Rest of today, mostly sunny. Highs in the lower 70s. Northwest winds 10 to 15 miles per hour. Tonight, increasing clouds. Lows around 50. West winds 5 to 10 miles per hour. Monday, mostly cloudy with a slight chance of showers in the morning, then partly sunny with showers likely and a chance of thunderstorms in the afternoon. Highs in the mid-70s. Northwest winds 10 to 20 miles per hour with gusts up to 30 miles per hour. Chance of rain 60%. Monday night, partly cloudy with a chance of showers and thunderstorms in the evening, then mostly clear after midnight. Lows in the mid-40s. Northwest winds 5 to 10 miles per hour. Gusts up to 30 miles per hour in the evening. Chance of rain 40%. Tuesday, mostly sunny. Highs in the mid-70s. West winds 5 to 10 miles per hour. Tuesday night, mostly cloudy. A chance of showers and a slight chance of thunderstorms in the evening, then showers and a chance of thunderstorms after midnight. Lows in the lower 50s. Wednesday, showers in the morning, then showers.

chance of thunderstorms in the afternoon. Highs in the upper 60s. Wednesday night, mostly cloudy. A chance of showers and a slight chance of thunderstorms in the evening. Lows in the upper 40s. Chance of rain 30%. Thursday, mostly sunny. A slight chance of showers in the morning, then a chance of showers and a slight chance of thunderstorms in the afternoon. Highs around 70. Chance of rain 30%. Thursday night, decreasing clouds. Lows in the upper 40s. Juneteenth, sunny. Highs in the mid-70s. Friday night, mostly clear. Lows in the upper 40s. Saturday, mostly sunny. Highs in the mid-70s. For Western Lake Sakakawea, today, northwest winds 10 to 20 miles per hour. Sunny. Highs in the lower 70s. Tonight, northwest winds 10 to 15 miles per hour shifting to the west in the late evening and overnight. Mostly cloudy. Lows in the lower 50s. For Eastern Lake Sakakawea, today, northwest winds 10 to 20 miles per hour. Mostly sunny. Highs in the lower 70s. Tonight, northwest winds 10 to 15 miles per hour shifting to the southwest 10 to 20 miles per hour in the late evening and overnight. Partly cloudy in the evening, then becoming mostly cloudy. Lows around 50. For Northern Lake Oahe, today, northwest winds 10 to 15 miles per hour. Mostly sunny. Highs in the lower 70s. Tonight, northwest winds 10 to 15 miles per hour shifting to the southwest after midnight. Mostly clear in the evening, then becoming mostly cloudy. Lows around 50. Here are the weather conditions at 11 a.m. Central Daylight Time. Bismarck, mostly sunny. Temperature 63 degrees, relative humidity 48%. Wind northwest at 8 miles an hour. Pressure 30.20 inches and falling. Mendan, mostly sunny. 63 degrees, relative humidity 55%. Wind northwest at 8 miles an hour. Hazen, mostly sunny. 64 degrees, relative humidity 39%. Wind west at 8 miles an hour. Harvey, mostly sunny. 64 degrees, relative humidity 39%. Wind northwest at 13 miles an hour. Minot, sunny. 66 degrees, relative humidity 34%. Wind northwest at 12 miles an hour, gusting to 20. Dickinson, sunny. 65 degrees, relative humidity 31%. Wind northwest at 12 miles an hour, gusting to 20. Elsewhere around North Dakota, it was 64 at Garrison. It was sunny, with a temperature of 69 at Fargo, and 65 at Devil's Lake. It was mostly sunny, with a temperature of 64 at Jamestown, and 67 at Grand Forks. At Williston, it was partly sunny, with a temperature of 63. In northern South Dakota, it was sunny. It was 66 at Mobridge, and 67 at Aberdeen. In eastern Montana, skies ranged from sunny to mostly sunny. It was 64 at Miles City, 67 at Glendive, and 66 at Sydney. Once again, at Bismarck, the temperature was 63 degrees under mostly sunny skies. The regional weather forecast from your National Weather Service office in Bismarck. Temperatures are favored to remain near to below normal through this week, with highs generally in the mid-60s to mid-70s and lows mostly in the 40s. More frequent chances for showers and thunderstorms return to the forecast for the upcoming work week, along with breezy northwest winds at times. Here is the forecast for the Bismarck Mendon listening area. Rest of today, mostly sunny. Highs in the lower 70s. Northwest winds 10 to 15 miles per hour. Tonight, increasing clouds. Lows around 50. West winds 5 to 10 miles per hour. Monday, mostly cloudy with a slight chance of showers in the morning, then partly sunny with showers likely and a chance of thunderstorms in the afternoon. Highs in the mid-70s. Northwest winds 10 to 20 miles per hour with gusts up to 30 miles per hour. Chance of rain 60%. Monday night, partly cloudy with a chance of showers and thunderstorms in the evening, then mostly clear after midnight. Lows in the mid-40s. Northwest winds 5 to 10 miles per hour.
Gusts up to 30 miles per hour in the evening. Chance of rain 40%. Tuesday, mostly sunny. Highs in the mid-70s. West winds 5 to 10 miles per hour. Tuesday night, mostly cloudy. A chance of showers and a slight chance of thunderstorms in the evening, then showers and a chance of thunderstorms after midnight. Lows in the lower 50s. Wednesday, showers in the morning, then showers and a chance of thunderstorms in the afternoon. Highs in the upper 60s. Wednesday night, mostly cloudy. A chance of showers and a slight chance of thunderstorms in the evening. Lows in the upper 40s. Chance of rain 30%. Thursday, mostly sunny. A slight chance of showers in the morning, then a chance of showers and a slight chance of thunderstorms in the afternoon. Highs around 70. Chance of rain 30%. Thursday night, decreasing clouds. Lows in the upper 40s. Juneteenth, sunny. Highs in the mid-70s. Friday night, mostly clear. Lows in the upper 40s. Saturday, mostly sunny. Highs in the mid-70s. For Western Lake Sakakawea, today, northwest winds 10 to 20 miles per hour. Sunny. Highs in the lower 70s. Tonight, northwest winds 10 to 15 miles per hour shifting to the west in the late evening and overnight. Mostly cloudy. Lows in the lower 50s. For Eastern Lake Sakakawea, today, northwest winds 10 to 20 miles per hour. Mostly sunny. Highs in the lower 70s. Tonight, northwest winds 10 to 15 miles per hour shifting to the southwest 10 to 20 miles per hour in the late evening and overnight. Partly cloudy in the evening, then becoming mostly cloudy. Lows around 50. For Northern Lake Oahe, today, northwest winds 10 to 15 miles per hour. Mostly sunny. Highs in the lower 70s. Tonight, northwest winds 10 to 15 miles per hour shifting to the southwest after midnight. Mostly clear in the evening, then becoming mostly cloudy. Lows around 50. Here are the weather conditions at 11 a.m. Central Daylight Time. Bismarck, mostly sunny. Temperature 63 degrees, relative humidity 48%. Wind northwest at 8 miles an hour. Pressure 30.20 inches and falling. Mendham, mostly sunny. 63 degrees, relative humidity 55%. Wind northwest at 8 miles an hour. Hazen, mostly sunny. 64 degrees, relative humidity 39%. Wind west at 8 miles an hour. Harvey, mostly sunny. 64 degrees, relative humidity 39%. Wind northwest at 13 miles an hour. Minot, sunny. 66 degrees, relative humidity 34%. Wind northwest at 12 miles an hour, gusting to 20. Dickinson, sunny. 65 degrees, relative humidity 31%. Wind northwest at 12 miles an hour, gusting to 20. Elsewhere around North Dakota, it was 64 at Garrison. It was sunny, with a temperature of 69 at Fargo, and 65 at Devil's Lake. It was mostly sunny, with a temperature of 64 at Jamestown, and 67 at Grand Forks. At Williston, it was partly sunny, with a temperature of 63. In northern South Dakota, it was sunny. It was 66 at Mobridge, and 67 at Aberdeen. In eastern Montana, skies ranged from sunny to mostly sunny. It was 64 at Miles City, 67 at Glendive, and 66 at Sydney. Once again, at Bismarck, the temperature was 63 degrees under mostly sunny skies. Here are the weather conditions at 11 a.m. Central Daylight Time. Bismarck, mostly sunny. Temperature 63 degrees, relative humidity 48%. Wind northwest at 8 miles an hour. Pressure 30.20 inches and falling. Mendham, mostly sunny. 63 degrees, relative humidity 55%. Wind northwest at 8 miles an hour. Hazen, partly sunny. 64 degrees, relative humidity 39%. Wind west at 8 miles an hour. Harvey, mostly sunny. 64 degrees, relative humidity 39%. Wind northwest at 13 miles an hour.
Minot, mostly sunny. 66.

degrees. Relative humidity 34%. Wind northwest at 12 miles an hour. Gusting to 20. Dickinson, sunny. 65 degrees. Relative humidity 31%. Wind northwest at 12 miles an hour. Gusting to 20. Elsewhere around North Dakota, it was 64 at Garrison. At Devil's Lake, it was sunny, with a temperature of 65. It was mostly sunny, with a temperature of 64 at Jamestown, 69 at Fargo, and 67 at Grand Forks. At Williston, it was partly sunny, with a temperature of 63. In northern South Dakota, it was sunny. It was 66 at Mobridge, and 67 at Aberdeen. In eastern Montana, skies ranged from sunny to mostly sunny. It was 64 at Miles City, 67 at Glendive, and 66 at Sydney. Once again, at Bismarck, the temperature was 63 degrees under mostly sunny skies. The regional weather forecast from your National Weather Service office in Bismarck. Temperatures are favored to remain near to below normal through this week, with highs generally in the mid-60s to mid-70s and lows mostly in the 40s. More frequent chances for showers and thunderstorms return to the forecast for the upcoming work week, along with breezy northwest winds at times. Here is the forecast for the Bismarck, Menden listening area. Rest of today, mostly sunny. Highs in the lower 70s. Northwest winds 10 to 15 miles per hour. Tonight, increasing clouds. Lows around 50. West winds 5 to 10 miles per hour. Monday, mostly cloudy with a slight chance of showers in the morning, then partly sunny with showers likely and a chance of thunderstorms in the afternoon. Highs in the mid-70s. Northwest winds 10 to 20 miles per hour with gusts up to 30 miles per hour. Chance of rain 60%. Monday night, partly cloudy with a chance of showers and thunderstorms in the evening, then mostly clear after midnight. Lows in the mid-40s. Northwest winds 5 to 10 miles per hour. Gusts up to 30 miles per hour in the evening. Chance of rain 40%. Tuesday, mostly sunny. Highs in the mid-70s. West winds 5 to 10 miles per hour. Tuesday night, mostly cloudy. A chance of showers and a slight chance of thunderstorms in the evening, then showers and a chance of thunderstorms after midnight. Lows in the lower 50s. Wednesday, showers in the morning, then showers and a chance of thunderstorms in the afternoon. Highs in the upper 60s. Wednesday night, mostly cloudy. A chance of showers and a slight chance of thunderstorms in the evening. Lows in the upper 40s. Chance of rain 30%. Thursday, mostly sunny. A slight chance of showers in the morning, then a chance of showers and a slight chance of thunderstorms in the afternoon. Highs around 70. Chance of rain 30%. Thursday night, decreasing clouds. Lows in the upper 40s. Juneteenth, sunny. Highs in the mid-70s. Friday night, mostly clear. Lows in the upper 40s. Saturday, mostly sunny. Highs in the mid-70s. For Western Lake Sakakawea, today, northwest winds 10 to 20 miles per hour. Sunny. Highs in the lower 70s. Tonight, northwest winds 10 to 15 miles per hour shifting to the west in the late evening and overnight. Mostly cloudy. Lows in the lower 50s. For Eastern Lake Sakakawea, today, northwest winds 10 to 20 miles per hour. Mostly sunny. Highs in the lower 70s. Tonight, northwest winds 10 to 15 miles per hour shifting to the southwest 10 to 20 miles per hour in the late evening and overnight. Partly cloudy in the evening then becoming mostly cloudy. Lows around 50. For Northern Lake Oahe, today, northwest winds 10 to 15 miles per hour. Mostly sunny. Highs in the lower 70s. Tonight, northwest winds 10 to 15 miles per hour shifting to the southwest after midnight. Mostly clear in the evening then becoming mostly cloudy. Lows around 50. Here are the weather conditions at 11 a.m. Central Daylight Time. Bismarck, mostly sunny. Temperature 63 degrees, relative humidity 48%. Wind northwest at 8 miles an hour. Pressure 30.20 inches and falling. Menden, mostly sunny. 63 degrees.

Relative humidity 55%. Wind northwest at 8 miles an hour. Hazen, partly sunny. 64 degrees, relative humidity 39%. Wind west at 8 miles an hour. Harvey, mostly sunny. 64 degrees, relative humidity 39%. Wind northwest at 13 miles an hour. Minot, mostly sunny. 66 degrees, relative humidity 34%. Wind northwest at 12 miles an hour, gusting to 20. Dickinson, sunny. 65 degrees, relative humidity 31%. Wind northwest at 12 miles an hour, gusting to 20. Elsewhere around North Dakota, it was 64 at Garrison. At Devil's Lake, it was sunny, with a temperature of 65. It was mostly sunny, with a temperature of 64 at Jamestown, 69 at Fargo, and 67 at Grand Forks. At Williston, it was partly sunny, with a temperature of 63. In northern South Dakota, it was sunny. It was 66 at Mobridge, and 67 at Aberdeen. In eastern Montana, skies ranged from sunny to mostly sunny. It was 64 at Miles City, 67 at Glendive, and 66 at Sydney. Once again, at Bismarck, the temperature was 63 degrees under mostly sunny skies. The regional weather forecast from your National Weather Service office in Bismarck. Temperatures are favored to remain near to below normal through this week, with highs generally in the mid-60s to mid-70s and lows mostly in the 40s. More frequent chances for showers and thunderstorms return to the forecast for the upcoming work week, along with breezy northwest winds at times. Here is the forecast for the Bismarck, Minden listening area. Rest of today, mostly sunny. Highs in the lower 70s. Northwest winds 10 to 15 miles per hour. Tonight, increasing clouds. Lows around 50. West winds 5 to 10 miles per hour. Monday, mostly cloudy with a slight chance of showers in the morning, then partly sunny with showers likely and a chance of thunderstorms in the afternoon. Highs in the mid-70s. Northwest winds 10 to 20 miles per hour with gusts up to 30 miles per hour. Chance of rain 60%. Monday night, partly cloudy with a chance of showers and thunderstorms in the evening, then mostly clear after midnight. Lows in the mid-40s. Northwest winds 5 to 10 miles per hour. Gusts up to 30 miles per hour in the evening. Chance of rain 40%. Tuesday, mostly sunny. Highs in the mid-70s. West winds 5 to 10 miles per hour. Tuesday night, mostly cloudy. A chance of showers and a slight chance of thunderstorms in the evening, then showers and a chance of thunderstorms after midnight. Lows in the lower 50s. Wednesday, showers in the morning, then showers and a chance of thunderstorms in the afternoon. Highs in the upper 60s. Wednesday night, mostly cloudy. A chance of showers and a slight chance of thunderstorms in the evening. Lows in the upper 40s. Chance of rain 30%. Thursday, mostly sunny. A slight chance of showers in the morning, then a chance of showers and a slight chance of thunderstorms in the afternoon. Highs around 70. Chance of rain 30%. Thursday night, decreasing clouds. Lows in the upper 40s. Juneteenth, sunny. Highs in the mid-70s. Friday night, mostly clear. Lows in the upper 40s. Saturday, mostly sunny. Highs in the mid-70s. For Western Lake Sakakawea, today, northwest winds 10 to 20 miles per hour. Sunny. Highs in the lower 70s. Tonight, northwest winds 10 to 15 miles per hour shifting to the west in the late evening and overnight. Mostly cloudy. Lows in the lower 50s. For Eastern Lake Sakakawea, today, northwest winds 10 to 20 miles per hour. Mostly sunny. Highs in the lower 70s. Tonight, northwest winds 10 to 15 miles per hour shifting to the southwest 10 to 20 miles per hour in the late evening and overnight. Partly cloudy in the evening, then becoming mostly cloudy. Lows around 50. For Northern Lake Oahe, today, northwest winds 10 to 15 miles per hour. Mostly sunny. Highs in the lower 70s. Tonight, northwest winds 10 to 15 miles per hour shifting to the southwest after midnight.

mostly clear in the evening, then becoming mostly cloudy. Lows around 50. Here are the weather conditions at 11 a.m. Central Daylight Time. Bismarck, mostly sunny. Temperature 63 degrees. Relative humidity 48%. Wind northwest at 8 miles an hour. Pressure 30.20 inches and falling. Menden, mostly sunny. 63 degrees. Relative humidity 55%. Wind northwest at 8 miles an hour. Hazen, partly sunny. 64 degrees, relative humidity 39%. Wind west at 8 miles an hour. Harvey, mostly sunny. 64 degrees, relative humidity 39%. Wind northwest at 13 miles an hour. Minot, mostly sunny. 66 degrees, relative humidity 34%. Wind northwest at 12 miles an hour, gusting to 20. Dickinson, sunny. 65 degrees, relative humidity 31%. Wind northwest at 12 miles an hour, gusting to 20. Elsewhere around North Dakota, it was 64 at Garrison. At Devil's Lake, it was sunny, with a temperature of 65. It was mostly sunny, with a temperature of 64 at Jamestown, 69 at Fargo, and 67 at Grand Forks. At Williston, it was partly sunny, with a temperature of 63. In northern South Dakota, it was sunny. It was 66 at Mobridge, and 67 at Aberdeen. In eastern Montana, skies ranged from sunny to mostly sunny. It was 64 at Miles City, 67 at Glendive, and 66 at Sydney. Once again, at Bismarck, the temperature was 63 degrees under mostly sunny skies. The regional weather forecast from your National Weather Service office in Bismarck. Temperatures are favored to remain near to below normal through this week, with highs generally in the mid-60s to mid-70s and lows mostly in the 40s. More frequent chances for showers and thunderstorms return to the forecast for the upcoming work week, along with breezy northwest winds at times. Here is the forecast for the Bismarck Menden listening area. Rest of today, mostly sunny. Highs in the lower 70s. Northwest winds 10 to 15 miles per hour. Tonight, increasing clouds. Lows around 50. West winds 5 to 10 miles per hour. Monday, mostly cloudy with a slight chance of showers in the morning, then partly sunny with showers likely and a chance of thunderstorms in the afternoon. Highs in the mid-70s. Northwest winds 10 to 20 miles per hour with gusts up to 30 miles per hour. Chance of rain 60%. Monday night, partly cloudy with a chance of showers and thunderstorms in the evening, then mostly clear after midnight. Lows in the mid-40s. Northwest winds 5 to 10 miles per hour. Gusts up to 30 miles per hour in the evening. Chance of rain 40%. Tuesday, mostly sunny. Highs in the mid-70s. West winds 5 to 10 miles per hour. Tuesday night, mostly cloudy. A chance of showers and a slight chance of thunderstorms in the evening, then showers and a chance of thunderstorms after midnight. Lows in the lower 50s. Wednesday, showers in the morning, then showers and a chance of thunderstorms in the afternoon. Highs in the upper 60s. Wednesday night, mostly cloudy. A chance of showers and a slight chance of thunderstorms in the evening. Lows in the upper 40s. Chance of rain 30%. Thursday, mostly sunny. A slight chance of showers in the morning, then a chance of showers and a slight chance of thunderstorms in the afternoon. Highs around 70. Chance of rain 30%. Thursday night, decreasing clouds. Lows in the upper 40s. Juneteenth, sunny. Highs in the mid-70s. Friday night, mostly clear. Lows in the upper 40s. Saturday, mostly sunny. Highs in the mid-70s. For Western Lake Sakakawea, today, northwest winds 10 to 20 miles per hour. Sunny. Highs in the lower 70s. Tonight, northwest winds 10 to 15 miles per hour shifting to the west in the late evening and overnight. Mostly cloudy. Lows in the lower 50s. For Eastern Lake Sakakawea, today, northwest winds 10 to 20 miles per hour. Mostly sunny. Highs in the lower 70s. Tonight, northwest winds

10 to 15 miles per hour, shifting to the southwest 10 to 20 miles per hour in the late evening and overnight. Partly cloudy in the evening, then becoming mostly cloudy. Lows around 50. For northern Lake Oahe, today, northwest winds 10 to 15 miles per hour. Mostly sunny. Highs in the lower 70s. Tonight, northwest winds 10 to 15 miles per hour, shifting to the southwest after midnight. Mostly clear in the evening, then becoming mostly cloudy. Lows around 50. Here are the weather conditions at 11 a.m. Central Daylight Time. Bismarck, mostly sunny. Temperature 63 degrees, relative humidity 48%. Wind northwest at 8 miles an hour. Pressure 30.20 inches and falling. Mendham, mostly sunny. 63 degrees, relative humidity 55%. Wind northwest at 8 miles an hour. Hazen, partly sunny. 64 degrees, relative humidity 39%. Wind west at 8 miles an hour. Harvey, mostly sunny. 64 degrees, relative humidity 39%. Wind northwest at 13 miles an hour. Minot, mostly sunny. 66 degrees, relative humidity 34%. Wind northwest at 12 miles an hour, gusting to 20. Dickinson, sunny. 65 degrees, relative humidity 31%. Wind northwest at 12 miles an hour, gusting to 20. Elsewhere around North Dakota, it was 64 at Garrison. At Devil's Lake, it was sunny, with a temperature of 65. It was mostly sunny, with a temperature of 64 at Jamestown, 69 at Fargo, and 67 at Grand Forks. At Williston, it was partly sunny, with a temperature of 63. In northern South Dakota, it was sunny. It was 66 at Mobridge, and 67 at Aberdeen. In eastern Montana, skies ranged from sunny to mostly sunny. It was 64 at Miles City, 67 at Glendive, and 66 at Sydney. Once again, at Bismarck, the temperature was 63 degrees under mostly sunny skies. The regional weather forecast from your National Weather Service office in Bismarck. Temperatures are favored to remain near to below normal through this week, with highs generally in the mid-60s to mid-70s and lows mostly in the 40s. More frequent chances for showers and thunderstorms return to the forecast for the upcoming work week, along with breezy northwest winds at times. Here is the forecast for the Bismarck, Minden listening area. Rest of today, mostly sunny. Highs in the lower 70s. Northwest winds 10 to 15 miles per hour. Tonight, increasing clouds. Lows around 50. West winds 5 to 10 miles per hour. Monday, mostly cloudy with a slight chance of showers in the morning, then partly sunny with showers likely and a chance of thunderstorms in the afternoon. Highs in the mid-70s. Northwest winds 10 to 20 miles per hour with gusts up to 30 miles per hour. Chance of rain 60%. Monday night, partly cloudy with a chance of showers and thunderstorms in the evening, then mostly clear after midnight. Lows in the mid-40s. Northwest winds 5 to 10 miles per hour. Gusts up to 30 miles per hour in the evening. Chance of rain 40%. Tuesday, mostly sunny. Highs in the mid-70s. West winds 5 to 10 miles per hour. Tuesday night, mostly cloudy. A chance of showers and a slight chance of thunderstorms in the evening, then showers and a chance of thunderstorms after midnight. Lows in the lower 50s. Wednesday, showers in the morning, then showers and a chance of thunderstorms in the afternoon. Highs in the upper 60s. Wednesday night, mostly cloudy. A chance of showers and a slight chance of thunderstorms in the evening. Lows in the upper 40s. Chance of rain 30%. Thursday, mostly sunny. A slight chance of showers in the morning, then a chance of showers and a slight chance of thunderstorms in the afternoon. Highs around 70. Chance of rain 30%. Thursday night, decreasing clouds. Lows in the upper 40s. Juneteenth, sunny. Highs in the mid-70s. Friday night, mostly clear. Lows in the upper 40s. Saturday, mostly sunny. Highs in the mid-70s. This is NOAA Weather Radio Station WXL 78 in Bismarck.

North Dakota, operating on a frequency of 162.475 megahertz, providing weather information 24 hours a day from your National Weather Service office in Bismarck. For Western Lake Sakakawea, today, northwest winds 10 to 20 miles per hour. Sunny. Highs in the lower 70s. Tonight, northwest winds 10 to 15 miles per hour, shifting to the west in the late evening and overnight. Mostly cloudy. Lows in the lower 50s. For Eastern Lake Sakakawea, today, northwest winds 10 to 20 miles per hour. Mostly sunny. Highs in the lower 70s. Tonight, northwest winds 10 to 15 miles per hour, shifting to the southwest 10 to 20 miles per hour in the late evening and overnight. Partly cloudy in the evening, then becoming mostly cloudy. Lows around 50. For Northern Lake Oahe, today, northwest winds 10 to 15 miles per hour. Mostly sunny. Highs in the lower 70s. Tonight, northwest winds 10 to 15 miles per hour, shifting to the southwest after midnight. Mostly clear in the evening, then becoming mostly cloudy. Lows around tonight, northwest winds 10 to 15 miles per hour, shifting to the southwest after midnight. Mostly clear in the evening, then becoming mostly cloudy. Lows around 50. Here are the weather conditions at 11 a.m. Central Daylight Time. Bismarck, mostly sunny. Temperature 63 degrees, relative humidity 48%. Wind northwest at 8 miles an hour. Pressure 30.20 inches and falling. Mendham, mostly sunny. 63 degrees, relative humidity 55%. Wind northwest at 8 miles an hour. Hazen, partly sunny. 64 degrees, relative humidity 39%. Wind west at 8 miles an hour. Harvey, mostly sunny. 64 degrees, relative humidity 39%. Wind northwest at 13 miles an hour. Minot, mostly sunny. 66 degrees, relative humidity 34%. Wind northwest at 12 miles an hour, gusting to 20. Dickinson, sunny. 65 degrees, relative humidity 31%. Wind northwest at 12 miles an hour, gusting to 20. Elsewhere around North Dakota, it was 64 at Garrison. At Devil's Lake, it was sunny, with a temperature of 65. It was mostly sunny, with a temperature of 64 at Jamestown, 69 at Fargo, and 67 at Grand Forks. At Williston, it was partly sunny, with a temperature of 63. In northern South Dakota, it was sunny. It was 66 at Mobridge, and 67 at Aberdeen. In eastern Montana, skies ranged from sunny to mostly sunny. It was 64 at Miles City, 67 at Glendive, and 66 at Sydney. Once again, at Bismarck, the temperature was 63 degrees under mostly sunny skies. The regional weather forecast from your National Weather Service office in Bismarck. Temperatures are favored to remain near to below normal through this week, with highs generally in the mid-60s to mid-70s and lows mostly in the 40s. More frequent chances for showers and thunderstorms return to the forecast for the upcoming work week, along with breezy northwest winds at times. Here is the forecast for the Bismarck Mendham listening area. Rest of today, mostly sunny. Highs in the lower 70s. Northwest winds 10 to 15 miles per hour. Tonight, increasing clouds. Lows around 50. West winds 5 to 10 miles per hour. Monday, mostly cloudy with a slight chance of showers in the morning, then partly sunny with showers likely and a chance of thunderstorms in the afternoon. Highs in the mid-70s. Northwest winds 10 to 20 miles per hour with gusts up to 30 miles per hour. Chance of rain 60%. Monday night, partly cloudy with a chance of showers and thunderstorms in the evening, then mostly clear after midnight. Lows in the mid-40s. Northwest winds 5 to 10 miles per hour. Gusts up to 30 miles per hour in the evening. Chance of rain 40%. Tuesday, mostly sunny. Highs in the mid-70s. West winds 5 to 10 miles per hour. Tuesday night, mostly cloudy. A chance of showers and a slight chance of thunderstorms in the evening, then showers and a chance of thunderstorms after midnight. Lows in the lower 50s. Wednesday, showers in the morning.

then showers and a chance of thunderstorms in the afternoon. Highs in the upper 60s. Wednesday night, mostly cloudy. A chance of showers and a slight chance of thunderstorms in the evening. Lows in the upper 40s. Chance of rain 30%. Thursday, mostly sunny. A slight chance of showers in the morning, then a chance of showers and a slight chance of thunderstorms in the afternoon. Highs around 70. Chance of rain 30%. Thursday night, decreasing clouds. Lows in the upper 40s. Juneteenth, sunny. Highs in the mid-70s. Friday night, mostly clear. Lows in the upper 40s. Saturday, mostly sunny. Highs in the mid-70s. For Western Lake Sakakawea, today, northwest winds 10 to 20 miles per hour. Sunny. Highs in the lower 70s. Tonight, northwest winds 10 to 15 miles per hour shifting to the west in the late evening and overnight. Mostly cloudy. Lows in the lower 50s. For Eastern Lake Sakakawea, today, northwest winds 10 to 20 miles per hour. Mostly sunny. Highs in the lower 70s. Tonight, northwest winds 10 to 15 miles per hour shifting to the southwest 10 to 20 miles per hour in the late evening and overnight. Partly cloudy in the evening then becoming mostly cloudy. Lows around 50. For Northern Lake Oahe, today, northwest winds 10 to 15 miles per hour. Mostly sunny. Highs in the lower 70s. Tonight, northwest winds 10 to 15 miles per hour shifting to the southwest after midnight. Mostly clear in the evening then becoming mostly cloudy. Lows around 50. Here are the weather conditions at 11 a.m. Central Daylight Time. Bismarck, mostly sunny. Temperature 63 degrees, relative humidity 48%. Wind northwest at 8 miles an hour. Pressure 30.20 inches and falling. Mendham, mostly sunny. 63 degrees, relative humidity 55%. Wind northwest at 8 miles an hour. Hazen, partly sunny. 64 degrees, relative humidity 39%. Wind west at 8 miles an hour. Harvey, mostly sunny. 64 degrees, relative humidity 39%. Wind northwest at 13 miles an hour. Minot, mostly sunny. 66 degrees, relative humidity 34%. Wind northwest at 12 miles an hour, gusting to 20. Dickinson, sunny. 65 degrees, relative humidity 31%. Wind northwest at 12 miles an hour, gusting to 20. Elsewhere around North Dakota, it was 64 at Garrison. At Devil's Lake, it was sunny, with a temperature of 65. It was mostly sunny, with a temperature of 64 at Jamestown, 69 at Fargo, and 67 at Grand Forks. At Williston, it was partly sunny, with a temperature of 63. In northern South Dakota, it was sunny. It was 66 at Mobridge, and 67 at Aberdeen. In eastern Montana, skies ranged from sunny to mostly sunny. It was 64 at Miles City, 67 at Glendive, and 66 at Sydney. Once again, at Bismarck, the temperature was 63 degrees under mostly sunny skies. The regional weather forecast from your National Weather Service office in Bismarck. Temperatures are favored to remain near to below normal through this week, with highs generally in the mid-60s to mid-70s and lows mostly in the 40s. More frequent chances for showers and thunderstorms return to the forecast for the upcoming work week, along with breezy northwest winds at times. Here is the forecast for the Bismarck Mendham listening area. Rest of today, mostly sunny. Highs in the lower 70s. Northwest winds 10 to 15 miles per hour. Tonight, increasing clouds. Lows around 50. West winds 5 to 10 miles per hour. Monday, mostly cloudy with a slight chance of showers in the morning, then partly sunny with showers likely and a chance of thunderstorms in the afternoon. Highs in the mid-70s. Northwest winds 10 to 20 miles per hour with gusts up to 30 miles per hour. Chance of rain 60%. Monday night, partly cloudy with a chance of showers and thunderstorms in the evening, then mostly clear after midnight. Lows in the mid-40s. Northwest winds 5 to 10 miles per hour.

Gusts up to 30 miles per hour in the evening. Chance of rain 40%. Tuesday, mostly sunny. Highs in the mid-70s. West winds 5 to 10 miles per hour. Tuesday night, mostly cloudy. A chance of showers and a slight chance of thunderstorms in the evening. Then showers and a chance of thunderstorms after midnight. Lows in the lower 50s. Wednesday, showers in the morning. Then showers and a chance of thunderstorms in the afternoon. Highs in the upper 60s. Wednesday night, mostly cloudy. A chance of showers and a slight chance of thunderstorms in the evening. Lows in the upper 40s. Chance of rain 30%. Thursday, mostly sunny. A slight chance of showers in the morning, then a chance of showers and a slight chance of thunderstorms in the afternoon. Highs around 70. Chance of rain 30%. Thursday night, decreasing clouds. Lows in the upper 40s. Juneteenth, sunny. Highs in the mid-70s. Friday night, mostly clear. Lows in the upper 40s. Saturday, mostly sunny. Highs in the mid-70s. For Western Lake Sakakawea, today, northwest winds 10 to 20 miles per hour. Sunny. Highs in the lower 70s. Tonight, northwest winds 10 to 15 miles per hour shifting to the west in the late evening and overnight. Mostly cloudy. Lows in the lower 50s. For Eastern Lake Sakakawea, today, northwest winds 10 to 20 miles per hour. Mostly sunny. Highs in the lower 70s. Tonight, northwest winds 10 to 15 miles per hour shifting to the southwest 10 to 20 miles per hour in the late evening and overnight. Partly cloudy in the evening then becoming mostly cloudy. Lows around 50. For Northern Lake Oahe, today, northwest winds 10 to 15 miles per hour. Mostly sunny. Highs in the lower 70s. Tonight, northwest winds 10 to 15 miles per hour shifting to the southwest after midnight. Mostly clear in the evening then becoming mostly cloudy. Lows around 50. Here are the weather conditions at 11 a.m. Central Daylight Time. Bismarck, mostly sunny. Temperature 63 degrees, relative humidity 48%. Wind northwest at 8 miles an hour. Pressure 30.20 inches and falling. Mendham, mostly sunny. 63 degrees, relative humidity 55%. Wind northwest at 8 miles an hour. Hazen, partly sunny. 64 degrees, relative humidity 39%. Wind west at 8 miles an hour. Harvey, mostly sunny. 64 degrees, relative humidity 39%. Wind northwest at 13 miles an hour. Minot, mostly sunny. 66 degrees, relative humidity 34%. Wind northwest at 12 miles an hour, gusting to 20. Dickinson, sunny. 65 degrees, relative humidity 31%. Wind northwest at 12 miles an hour, gusting to 20. Elsewhere around North Dakota, it was 64 at Garrison. At Devil's Lake, it was sunny, with a temperature of 65. It was mostly sunny, with a temperature of 64 at Jamestown, 69 at Fargo, and 67 at Grand Forks. At Williston, it was partly sunny, with a temperature of 63. In northern South Dakota, it was sunny. It was 66 at Mobridge, and 67 at Aberdeen. In eastern Montana, skies ranged from sunny to mostly sunny. It was 64 at Miles City, 67 at Glendive, and 66 at Sydney. Once again, at Bismarck, the temperature was 63 degrees under mostly sunny skies. The regional weather forecast from your National Weather Service office in Bismarck. Temperatures are favored to remain near to below normal through this week, with highs generally in the mid-60s to mid-70s and lows mostly in the 40s. More frequent chances for showers and thunderstorms return to the forecast for the upcoming work week, along with breezy northwest winds at times. Here is the forecast for the Bismarck Mendham listening area. Rest of today, mostly sunny. Highs in the lower 70s. Northwest winds 10 to 15 miles per hour. Tonight, increasing clouds. Lows around 50. West winds 5 to 10 miles per hour. Monday, mostly cloudy with a slight chance of showers.

A slight chance of thunderstorms in the evening, then showers and a chance of thunderstorms after midnight. Lows in the lower 50s. Wednesday, showers in the morning, then showers and a chance of thunderstorms in the afternoon. Highs in the upper 60s. Wednesday night, mostly cloudy. A chance of showers and a slight chance of thunderstorms in the evening. Lows in the upper 40s. Chance of rain 30%. Thursday, mostly sunny. A slight chance of showers in the morning, then a chance of showers and a slight chance of thunderstorms in the afternoon. Highs around 70. Chance of rain 30%. Thursday night, decreasing clouds. Lows in the upper 40s. Juneteenth, sunny. Highs in the mid-70s. Friday night, mostly clear. Lows in the upper 40s. Saturday, mostly sunny. Highs in the mid-70s. For Western Lake Sakakawea, today, northwest winds 10 to 20 miles per hour. Sunny. Highs in the lower 70s. Tonight, northwest winds 10 to 15 miles per hour shifting to the west in the late evening and overnight. Mostly cloudy. Lows in the lower 50s. For Eastern Lake Sakakawea, today, northwest winds 10 to 20 miles per hour. Mostly sunny. Highs in the lower 70s. Tonight, northwest winds 10 to 15 miles per hour shifting to the southwest 10 to 20 miles per hour in the late evening and overnight. Partly cloudy in the evening then becoming mostly cloudy. Lows around 50. For Northern Lake Oahe, today, northwest winds 10 to 15 miles per hour. Mostly sunny. Highs in the lower 70s. Tonight, northwest winds 10 to 15 miles per hour shifting to the southwest after midnight. Mostly clear in the evening then becoming mostly cloudy. Lows around 50. Here are the weather conditions at 11 a.m. Central Daylight Time. Bismarck, mostly sunny. Temperature 63 degrees, relative humidity 48%. Wind northwest at 8 miles an hour. Pressure 30.20 inches and falling. Mendham, mostly sunny. 63 degrees, relative humidity 55%. Wind northwest at 8 miles an hour. Hazen, partly sunny. 64 degrees, relative humidity 39%. Wind west at 8 miles an hour. Harvey, mostly sunny. 64 degrees, relative humidity 39%. Wind northwest at 13 miles an hour. Minot, mostly sunny. 66 degrees, relative humidity 34%. Wind northwest at 12 miles an hour, gusting to 20. Dickinson, sunny. 65 degrees, relative humidity 31%. Wind northwest at 12 miles an hour, gusting to 20. Elsewhere around North Dakota, it was 64 at Garrison. At Devil's Lake, it was sunny, with a temperature of 65. It was mostly sunny, with a temperature of 64 at Jamestown, 69 at Fargo, and 67 at Grand Forks. At Williston, it was partly sunny, with a temperature of 63. In northern South Dakota, it was sunny. It was 66 at Mobridge, and 67 at Aberdeen. In eastern Montana, skies ranged from sunny to mostly sunny. It was 64 at Miles City, 67 at Glendive, and 66 at Sydney. Once again, at Bismarck, the temperature was 63 degrees under mostly sunny skies. The regional weather forecast from your National Weather Service office in Bismarck. Temperatures are favored to remain near to below normal through this week, with highs generally in the mid-60s to mid-70s and lows mostly in the 40s. More frequent chances for showers and thunderstorms return to the forecast for the upcoming work week, along with breezy northwest winds at times. Here is the forecast for the Bismarck Mendham listening area. Rest of today, mostly sunny. Highs in the lower 70s. Northwest winds 10 to 15 miles per hour. Tonight, increasing clouds. Lows around 50. West winds 5 to 10 miles per hour. Monday, mostly cloudy with a slight chance of showers in the morning, then partly sunny with showers likely and a chance of thunderstorms in the afternoon. Highs in the mid-70s. Northwest winds 10 to 20 miles per hour with gusts up to 30 miles per hour. Chance of rain 60%. Monday night, partly cloudy with a

chance of showers and thunderstorms in the evening, then mostly clear after midnight. Lows in the mid-40s. Northwest winds 5 to 10 miles per hour. Gusts up to 30 miles per hour in the evening. Chance of rain 40%. Tuesday, mostly sunny. Highs in the mid-70s. West winds 5 to 10 miles per hour. Tuesday night, mostly cloudy. A chance of showers and a slight chance of thunderstorms in the evening, then showers and a chance of thunderstorms after midnight. Lows in the lower 50s. Wednesday, showers in the morning, then showers and a chance of thunderstorms in the afternoon. Highs in the upper 60s. Wednesday night, mostly cloudy. A chance of showers and a slight chance of thunderstorms in the evening. Lows in the upper 40s. Chance of rain 30%. Thursday, mostly sunny. A slight chance of showers in the morning, then a chance of showers and a slight chance of thunderstorms in the afternoon. Highs around 70. Chance of rain 30%. Thursday night, decreasing clouds. Lows in the upper 40s. Juneteenth, sunny. Highs in the mid-70s. Friday night, mostly clear. Lows in the upper 40s. Saturday, mostly sunny. Highs in the mid-70s. For Western Lake Sakakawea, today, northwest winds 10 to 20 miles per hour. Sunny. Highs in the lower 70s. Tonight, northwest winds 10 to 15 miles per hour shifting to the west in the late evening and overnight. Mostly cloudy. Lows in the lower 50s. For Eastern Lake Sakakawea, today, northwest winds 10 to 20 miles per hour. Mostly sunny. Highs in the lower 70s. Tonight, northwest winds 10 to 15 miles per hour shifting to the southwest 10 to 20 miles per hour in the late evening and overnight. Partly cloudy in the evening, then becoming mostly cloudy. Lows around 50. For Northern Lake Oahe, today, northwest winds 10 to 15 miles per hour. Mostly sunny. Highs in the lower 70s. Tonight, northwest winds 10 to 15 miles per hour shifting to the southwest after midnight. Mostly clear in the evening, then becoming mostly cloudy. Lows around 50. Here are the weather conditions at 11 a.m. Central Daylight Time. Bismarck, mostly sunny. Temperature 63 degrees, relative humidity 48%. Wind northwest at 8 miles an hour. Pressure 30.20 inches and falling. Mendham, mostly sunny. 63 degrees, relative humidity 55%. Wind northwest at 8 miles an hour. Hazen, partly sunny. 64 degrees, relative humidity 39%. Wind west at 8 miles an hour. Harvey, mostly sunny. 64 degrees, relative humidity 39%. Wind northwest at 13 miles an hour. Minot, mostly sunny. 66 degrees, relative humidity 34%. Wind northwest at 12 miles an hour, gusting to 20. Dickinson, sunny. 65 degrees, relative humidity 31%. Wind northwest at 12 miles an hour, gusting to 20. Elsewhere around North Dakota, it was 64 at Garrison. At Devil's Lake, it was sunny, with a temperature of 65. It was mostly sunny, with a temperature of 64 at Jamestown, 69 at Fargo, and 67 at Grand Forks. At Williston, it was partly sunny, with a temperature of 63. In northern South Dakota, it was sunny. It was 66 at Mobridge, and 67 at Aberdeen. In eastern Montana, skies ranged from sunny to mostly sunny. It was 64 at Miles City, 67 at Glendive, and 66 at Sydney. Once again, at Bismarck, the temperature was 63 degrees under mostly sunny skies. The regional weather forecast from your National Weather Service office in Bismarck. Temperatures are favored to remain near to below normal through this week, with highs generally in the mid-60s to mid-70s and lows mostly in the 40s. More frequent chances for showers and thunderstorms return to the forecast for the upcoming work week, along with breezy northwest winds at times. Here is the forecast for the Bismarck Mendham listening area. Rest of today, mostly sunny. Highs in the lower 70s. Northwest winds 10 to 15 miles per hour. Tonight,

increasing clouds. Lows around 50. West winds 5 to 10 miles per hour. Monday, mostly cloudy with a slight chance of showers in the morning, then partly sunny with showers likely and a chance of thunderstorms in the afternoon. Highs in the mid-70s. Northwest winds 10 to 20 miles per hour with gusts up to 30 miles per hour. Chance of rain 60%. Monday night, partly cloudy with a chance of showers and thunderstorms in the evening, then mostly clear after midnight. Lows in the mid-40s. Northwest winds 5 to 10 miles per hour. Gusts up to 30 miles per hour in the evening. Chance of rain 40%. Tuesday, mostly sunny. Highs in the mid-70s. West winds 5 to 10 miles per hour. Tuesday night, mostly cloudy. A chance of showers and a slight chance of thunderstorms in the evening, then showers and a chance of thunderstorms after midnight. Lows in the lower 50s. Wednesday, showers in the morning, then showers and a chance of thunderstorms in the afternoon. Highs in the upper 60s. Wednesday night, mostly cloudy. A chance of showers and a slight chance of thunderstorms in the evening. Lows in the upper 40s. Chance of rain 30%. Thursday, mostly sunny. A slight chance of showers in the morning, then a chance of showers and a slight chance of thunderstorms in the afternoon. Highs around 70. Chance of rain 30%. Thursday night, decreasing clouds. Lows in the upper 40s. Juneteenth, sunny. Highs in the mid-70s. Friday night, mostly clear. Lows in the upper 40s. Saturday, mostly sunny. Highs in the mid-70s. Here is the forecast for the Bismarck Menden listening area. Rest of today, mostly sunny. Highs in the lower 70s. Northwest winds around 10 miles per hour with gusts up to 20 miles per hour. Tonight, increasing clouds. Lows around 50. West winds 5 to 10 miles per hour. Monday, mostly cloudy in the morning, then partly sunny with showers likely and a chance of thunderstorms in the afternoon. Highs in the lower 70s. Northwest winds 10 to 20 miles per hour with gusts up to 30 miles per hour. Chance of rain 60%. Monday night, partly cloudy. A chance of showers and a slight chance of thunderstorms in the evening. Lows in the mid-40s. Northwest winds 5 to 15 miles per hour. Gusts up to 30 miles per hour in the evening. Chance of rain 30%. Tuesday, mostly sunny. Highs in the mid-70s. West winds 5 to 10 miles per hour. Tuesday night, mostly cloudy. A chance of showers and a slight chance of thunderstorms in the evening, then showers and a chance of thunderstorms after midnight. Lows in the lower 50s. Wednesday, showers in the morning, then showers and a chance of thunderstorms in the afternoon. Highs in the upper 60s. Wednesday night, mostly cloudy. A chance of showers and a slight chance of thunderstorms in the evening. Lows in the upper 40s. Chance of rain 30%. Thursday, mostly sunny. A slight chance of showers in the morning, then a chance of showers and a slight chance of thunderstorms in the afternoon. Highs around 70. Chance of rain 30%. Thursday night, decreasing clouds. Lows in the upper 40s. Juneteenth, sunny. Highs in the mid-70s. Friday night, mostly clear. Lows in the upper 40s. Saturday, mostly sunny. Highs in the mid-70s. 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Providing weather information 24 hours a day from your National Weather Service office in Bismarck. For Western Lake Sakakawea, today, northwest winds 10 to 20 miles per hour. Sunny. Highs in the lower 70s. Tonight, northwest winds 10 to 15 miles per hour shifting to the west in the late evening and overnight. Mostly cloudy. Lows in the lower 50s. For Eastern Lake Sakakawea, today, northwest winds 10 to 20 miles per hour. Mostly sunny. Highs in the lower 70s. Tonight, northwest winds 10 to 15 miles per hour shifting to the southwest 10 to 20 miles per hour in the late evening and overnight. Partly cloudy in the evening, then becoming mostly clear.

cloudy. Lows around 50. For northern Lake Oahe, today, northwest winds 10 to 15 miles per hour. Mostly sunny. Highs in the lower 70s. Tonight, northwest winds 10 to 15 miles per hour, shifting to the southwest after midnight. Mostly clear in the evening, then becoming mostly cloudy. Lows around 50. Here are the weather conditions at noon Central Daylight Time. Bismarck, mostly sunny. Temperature 67 degrees, relative humidity 34%. Wind northwest at 10 miles an hour. Pressure 30.20 inches and steady. Menden, mostly sunny. 64 degrees, relative humidity 48%. Wind northwest at 13 miles an hour, gusting to 18. Hazen, partly sunny. 66 degrees, relative humidity 19%. Wind northwest at 10 miles an hour. Harvey, mostly sunny. 66 degrees, relative humidity 34%. Wind northwest at 14 miles an hour. Minot, mostly sunny. 66 degrees, relative humidity 29%. Wind west at 9 miles an hour, gusting to 21. Dickinson, sunny. 66 degrees, relative humidity 29%. Wind west at 13 miles an hour, gusting to 18. Elsewhere around North Dakota, it was 66 at Garrison. It was sunny, with a temperature of 68 at Grand Forks, and 66 at Devil's Lake. It was mostly sunny, with a temperature of 66 at Jamestown, and 71 at Fargo. At Williston, it was partly sunny, with a temperature of 66. In northern South Dakota, skies ranged from sunny to mostly sunny. It was 69 at Mobridge, and 67 at Aberdeen. In eastern Montana, it was mostly sunny. It was 67 at Miles City, 70 at Glendive, and 70 at Sydney. Once again, at Bismarck, the temperature was 67 degrees under mostly sunny skies. The regional weather forecast from your National Weather Service office in Bismarck. Temperatures are favored to remain near to below normal through this week, with highs generally in the mid-60s to mid-70s and lows mostly in the 40s. More frequent chances for showers and thunderstorms return to the forecast for the upcoming work week, along with breezy northwest winds at times. Here is the forecast for the Bismarck Menden listening area. Rest of today, mostly sunny. Highs in the lower 70s. Northwest winds around 10 miles per hour with gusts up to 20 miles per hour. Tonight, increasing clouds. Lows around 50. West winds 5 to 10 miles per hour. Monday, mostly cloudy in the morning, then partly sunny with showers likely and a chance of thunderstorms in the afternoon. Highs in the lower 70s. Northwest winds 10 to 20 miles per hour with gusts up to 30 miles per hour. Chance of rain 60%. Monday night, partly cloudy. A chance of showers and a slight chance of thunderstorms in the evening. Lows in the mid-40s. Northwest winds 5 to 15 miles per hour. Gusts up to 30 miles per hour in the evening. Chance of rain 30%. Tuesday, mostly sunny. Highs in the mid-70s. West winds 5 to 10 miles per hour. Tuesday night, mostly cloudy. A chance of showers and a slight chance of thunderstorms in the evening, then showers and a chance of thunderstorms after midnight. Lows in the lower 50s. Wednesday, showers in the morning, then showers and a chance of thunderstorms in the afternoon. Highs in the upper 60s. Wednesday night, mostly cloudy. A chance of showers and a slight chance of thunderstorms in the evening. Lows in the upper 40s. Chance of rain 30%. Thursday, mostly sunny. A slight chance of showers in the morning, then a chance of showers and a slight chance of thunderstorms in the afternoon. Highs around 70. Chance of rain 30%. Thursday night, decreasing clouds. Lows in the upper 40s. Juneteenth, sunny. Highs in the mid-70s. Friday night, mostly clear. Lows in the upper 40s. Saturday, mostly sunny. Highs in the mid-70s. For Western Lake Sakakawea, today, northwest winds 10 to 20 miles per hour. Sunny. Highs in the lower 70s. Tonight, northwest winds 10

15 miles per hour, shifting to the west in the late evening and overnight. Mostly cloudy. Lows in the lower 50s. For eastern Lake Sakakawea, today, northwest winds 10 to 20 miles per hour. Mostly sunny. Highs in the lower 70s. Tonight, northwest winds 10 to 15 miles per hour, shifting to the southwest 10 to 20 miles per hour in the late evening and overnight. Partly cloudy in the evening, then becoming mostly cloudy. Lows around 50. For northern Lake Oahe, today, northwest winds 10 to 15 miles per hour. Mostly sunny. Highs in the lower 70s. Tonight, northwest winds 10 to 15 miles per hour, shifting to the southwest after midnight. Mostly clear in the evening, then becoming mostly cloudy. Lows around 50. Here are the weather conditions at noon Central Daylight Time. Bismarck, mostly sunny. Temperature 67 degrees, relative humidity 34%. Wind northwest at 10 miles an hour. Pressure 30.20 inches and steady. Mendan, mostly sunny. 64 degrees, relative humidity 48%. Wind northwest at 13 miles an hour, gusting to 18. Hazen, partly sunny. 66 degrees, relative humidity 19%. Wind northwest at 10 miles an hour. Harvey, mostly sunny. 66 degrees, relative humidity 34%. Wind northwest at 14 miles an hour. Minot, mostly sunny. 66 degrees, relative humidity 29%. Wind west at 9 miles an hour, gusting to 21. Dickinson, sunny. 66 degrees, relative humidity 29%. Wind west at 13 miles an hour, gusting to 18. Elsewhere around North Dakota, it was 66 at Garrison. It was sunny, with a temperature of 68 at Grand Forks and 66 at Devil's Lake. It was mostly sunny, with a temperature of 66 at Jamestown and 71 at Fargo. At Williston, it was partly sunny, with a temperature of 66. In northern South Dakota, skies ranged from sunny to mostly sunny. It was 69 at Mobridge and 67 at Aberdeen. In eastern Montana, it was mostly sunny. It was 67 at Miles City, 70 at Glendive, and 70 at Sydney. Once again, at Bismarck, the temperature was 67 degrees under mostly sunny skies. The regional weather forecast from your National Weather Service office in Bismarck. Temperatures are favored to remain near to below normal through this week, with highs generally in the mid-60s to mid-70s and lows mostly in the 40s. More frequent chances for showers and thunderstorms return to the forecast for the upcoming work week, along with breezy northwest winds at times. Here is the forecast for the Bismarck Minden listening area. Rest of today, mostly sunny. Highs in the lower 70s. Northwest winds around 10 miles per hour with gusts up to 20 miles per hour. Tonight, increasing clouds. Lows around 50. West winds 5 to 10 miles per hour. Monday, mostly cloudy in the morning, then partly sunny with showers likely and a chance of thunderstorms in the afternoon. Highs in the lower 70s. Northwest winds 10 to 20 miles per hour with gusts up to 30 miles per hour. Chance of rain 60%. Monday night, partly cloudy. A chance of showers and a slight chance of thunderstorms in the evening. Lows in the mid-40s. Northwest winds 5 to 15 miles per hour. Gusts up to 30 miles per hour in the evening. Chance of rain 30%. Tuesday, mostly sunny. Highs in the mid-70s. West winds 5 to 10 miles per hour. Tuesday night, mostly cloudy. A chance of showers and a slight chance of thunderstorms in the evening, then showers and a chance of thunderstorms after midnight. Lows in the lower 50s. Wednesday, showers in the morning, then showers and a chance of thunderstorms in the afternoon. Highs in the upper 60s. Wednesday night, mostly cloudy. A chance of showers and a slight chance of thunderstorms in the evening. Lows in the upper 40s. Chance of rain 30%. Thursday, mostly sunny. A slight chance of showers in the morning, then a chance of showers and a slight chance of thunderstorms in the afternoon. Highs around 70. Chance of rain 30%. Thursday night, decrease.

passing clouds. Lows in the upper 40s. Juneteenth, sunny. Highs in the mid-70s. Friday night, mostly clear. Lows in the upper 40s. Saturday, mostly sunny. Highs in the mid-70s. For Western Lake Secaucawea, today, northwest winds 10 to 20 miles per hour. Sunny. Highs in the lower 70s. Tonight, northwest winds 10 to 15 miles per hour, shifting to the west in the late evening and overnight. Mostly cloudy. Lows in the lower 50s. For Eastern Lake Secaucawea, today, northwest winds 10 to 20 miles per hour. Mostly sunny. Highs in the lower 70s. Tonight, northwest winds 10 to 15 miles per hour, shifting to the southwest 10 to 20 miles per hour in the late evening and overnight. Partly cloudy in the evening, then becoming mostly cloudy. Lows around 50. For Northern Lake Oahe, today, northwest winds 10 to 15 miles per hour. Mostly sunny. Highs in the lower 70s. Tonight, northwest winds 10 to 15 miles per hour, shifting to the southwest after midnight. Mostly clear in the evening, then becoming mostly cloudy. Lows around 50. Here are the weather conditions at noon Central Daylight Time. Bismarck, mostly sunny. Temperature 67 degrees, relative humidity 34%. Wind northwest at 10 miles an hour. Pressure 30.20 inches and steady. Mendham, mostly sunny. 64 degrees, relative humidity 48%. Wind northwest at 13 miles an hour, gusting to 18. Hazen, mostly sunny. 66 degrees, relative humidity 19%. Wind northwest at 10 miles an hour. Harvey, partly sunny. 66 degrees, relative humidity 34%. Wind northwest at 14 miles an hour. Minot, mostly sunny. 66 degrees, relative humidity 29%. Wind west at 9 miles an hour, gusting to 21. Dickinson, sunny. 66 degrees, relative humidity 29%. Wind west at 13 miles an hour, gusting to 18. Elsewhere around North Dakota, it was 66 at Garrison. At Grand Forks, it was sunny, with a temperature of 68. It was mostly sunny, with a temperature of 66 at Williston, 66 at Jamestown, 71 at Fargo, and 66 at Devil's Lake. In northern South Dakota, skies ranged from sunny to mostly sunny. It was 69 at Mobridge, and 67 at Aberdeen. In eastern Montana, skies ranged from mostly sunny to partly sunny. It was 67 at Miles City, 70 at Glendive, and 70 at Sydney. Once again, at Bismarck, the temperature was 67 degrees under mostly sunny skies. The regional weather forecast from your National Weather Service office in Bismarck. Temperatures are favored to remain near to below normal through this week, with highs generally in the mid-60s to mid-70s and lows mostly in the 40s. More frequent chances for showers and thunderstorms return to the forecast for the upcoming work week, along with breezy northwest winds at times. Here is the forecast for the Bismarck Mendham listening area. Rest of today, mostly sunny. Highs in the lower 70s. Northwest winds around 10 miles per hour with gusts up to 20 miles per hour. Tonight, increasing clouds. Lows around 50. West winds 5 to 10 miles per hour. Monday, mostly cloudy in the morning, then partly sunny with showers likely and a chance of thunderstorms in the afternoon. Highs in the lower 70s. Northwest winds 10 to 20 miles per hour with gusts up to 30 miles per hour. Chance of rain 60%. Monday night, partly cloudy. A chance of showers and a slight chance of thunderstorms in the evening. Lows in the mid-40s. Northwest winds 5 to 15 miles per hour. Gusts up to 30 miles per hour in the evening. Chance of rain 30%. Tuesday, mostly sunny. Highs in the mid-70s. West winds 5 to 10 miles per hour. Tuesday night, mostly cloudy. A chance of showers and a slight chance of thunderstorms in the evening, then showers and a chance of thunderstorms after midnight. Lows in the lower 50s. Wednesday, showers in the morning, then showers and a chance of thunderstorms in the afternoon. Highs in

upper 60s. Wednesday night, mostly cloudy. A chance of showers and a slight chance of thunderstorms in the evening. Lows in the upper 40s. Chance of rain 30%. Thursday, mostly sunny. A slight chance of showers in the morning, then a chance of showers and a slight chance of thunderstorms in the afternoon. Highs around 70. Chance of rain 30%. Thursday night, decreasing clouds. Lows in the upper 40s. Juneteenth, sunny. Highs in the mid-70s. Friday night, mostly clear. Lows in the upper 40s. Saturday, mostly sunny. Highs in the mid-70s. For Western Lake Sakakawea, today, northwest winds 10 to 20 miles per hour. Sunny. Highs in the lower 70s. Tonight, northwest winds 10 to 15 miles per hour shifting to the west in the late evening and overnight. Mostly cloudy. Lows in the lower 50s. For Eastern Lake Sakakawea, today, northwest winds 10 to 20 miles per hour. Mostly sunny. Highs in the lower 70s. Tonight, northwest winds 10 to 15 miles per hour shifting to the southwest 10 to 20 miles per hour in the late evening and overnight. Partly cloudy in the evening, then becoming mostly cloudy. Lows around 50. For Northern Lake Oahe, today, northwest winds 10 to 15 miles per hour. Mostly sunny. Highs in the lower 70s. Tonight, northwest winds 10 to 15 miles per hour shifting to the southwest after midnight. Mostly clear in the evening, then becoming mostly cloudy. Lows around 50. Here are the weather conditions at noon Central Daylight Time. Bismarck, mostly sunny. Temperature 67 degrees, relative humidity 34%. Wind northwest at 10 miles an hour. Pressure 30.20 inches and steady. Mendham, mostly sunny. 64 degrees, relative humidity 48%. Wind northwest at 13 miles an hour, gusting to 18. Hazen, mostly sunny. 66 degrees, relative humidity 19%. Wind northwest at 10 miles an hour. Harvey, partly sunny. 66 degrees, relative humidity 34%. Wind northwest at 14 miles an hour. Minot, mostly sunny. 66 degrees, relative humidity 29%. Wind west at 9 miles an hour, gusting to 21. Dickinson, sunny. 66 degrees, relative humidity 29%. Wind west at 13 miles an hour, gusting to 18. Elsewhere around North Dakota, it was 66 at Garrison. At Grand Forks, it was sunny, with a temperature of 68. It was mostly sunny, with a temperature of 66 at Williston, 66 at Jamestown, 71 at Fargo, and 66 at Devil's Lake. In northern South Dakota, skies ranged from sunny to mostly sunny. It was 69 at Mobridge, and 67 at Aberdeen. In eastern Montana, skies ranged from mostly sunny to partly sunny. It was 67 at Miles City, 70 at Glendive, and 70 at Sydney. Once again, at Bismarck, the temperature was 67 degrees under mostly sunny skies. The regional weather forecast from your National Weather Service office in Bismarck. Temperatures are favored to remain near to below normal through this week, with highs generally in the mid-60s to mid-70s and lows mostly in the 40s. More frequent chances for showers and thunderstorms return to the forecast for the upcoming work week, along with breezy northwest winds at times. Here is the forecast for the Bismarck Menden listening area. Rest of today, mostly sunny. Highs in the lower 70s. Northwest winds around 10 miles per hour with gusts up to 20 miles per hour. Tonight, increasing clouds. Lows around 50. West winds 5 to 10 miles per hour. Monday, mostly cloudy in the morning, then partly sunny with showers likely and a chance of thunderstorms in the afternoon. Highs in the lower 70s. Northwest winds 10 to 20 miles per hour with gusts up to 30 miles per hour. Chance of rain 60%. Monday night, partly cloudy. A chance of showers and a slight chance of thunderstorms in the evening. Lows in the mid-40s. Northwest winds 5 to 15 miles per hour. Gusts up to 30 miles per hour in the evening.

rain 30%. Tuesday, mostly sunny. Highs in the mid-70s. West winds 5 to 10 miles per hour. Tuesday night, mostly cloudy. A chance of showers and a slight chance of thunderstorms in the evening, then showers and a chance of thunderstorms after midnight. Lows in the lower 50s. Wednesday, showers in the morning, then showers and a chance of thunderstorms in the afternoon. Highs in the upper 60s. Wednesday night, mostly cloudy. A chance of showers and a slight chance of thunderstorms in the evening. Lows in the upper 40s. Chance of rain 30%. Thursday, mostly sunny. A slight chance of showers in the morning, then a chance of showers and a slight chance of thunderstorms in the afternoon. Highs around 70. Chance of rain 30%. Thursday night, decreasing clouds. Lows in the upper 40s. Juneteenth, sunny. Highs in the mid-70s. Friday night, mostly clear. Lows in the upper 40s. Saturday, mostly sunny. Highs in the mid-70s. For Western Lake Sakakawea, today, northwest winds 10 to 20 miles per hour. Sunny. Highs in the lower 70s. Tonight, northwest winds 10 to 15 miles per hour shifting to the west in the late evening and overnight. Mostly cloudy. Lows in the lower 50s. For Eastern Lake Sakakawea, today, northwest winds 10 to 20 miles per hour. Mostly sunny. Highs in the lower 70s. Tonight, northwest winds 10 to 15 miles per hour shifting to the southwest 10 to 20 miles per hour in the late evening and overnight. Partly cloudy in the evening then becoming mostly cloudy. Lows around 50. For Northern Lake Oahe, today, northwest winds 10 to 15 miles per hour. Mostly sunny. Highs in the lower 70s. Tonight, northwest winds 10 to 15 miles per hour shifting to the southwest after midnight. Mostly clear in the evening then becoming mostly cloudy. Lows around 50. Here are the weather conditions at noon Central Daylight Time. Bismarck, mostly sunny. Temperature 67 degrees, relative humidity 34%. Wind northwest at 10 miles an hour. Pressure 30.20 inches and steady. Mendans, mostly sunny. 64 degrees, relative humidity 48%. Wind northwest at 13 miles an hour, gusting to 18. Hazen, mostly sunny. 66 degrees, relative humidity 19%. Wind northwest at 10 miles an hour. Harvey, partly sunny. 66 degrees, relative humidity 34%. Wind northwest at 14 miles an hour. Minot, mostly sunny. 66 degrees, relative humidity 29%. Wind west at 9 miles an hour, gusting to 21. Dickinson, sunny. 66 degrees, relative humidity 29%. Wind west at 13 miles an hour, gusting to 18. Elsewhere around North Dakota, it was 66 at Garrison. At Grand Forks, it was sunny, with a temperature of 68. It was mostly sunny, with a temperature of 66 at Williston, 66 at Jamestown, 71 at Fargo, and 66 at Devil's Lake. In northern South Dakota, skies ranged from sunny to mostly sunny. It was 69 at Mobridge, and 67 at Aberdeen. In eastern Montana, skies ranged from mostly sunny to partly sunny. It was 67 at Miles City, 70 at Glendive, and 70 at Sydney. Once again, at Bismarck, the temperature was 67 degrees under mostly sunny skies. The regional weather forecast from your National Weather Service office in Bismarck. Temperatures are favored to remain near to below normal through this week, with highs generally in the mid-60s to mid-70s and lows mostly in the 40s. More frequent chances for showers and thunderstorms return to the forecast for the upcoming work week, along with breezy northwest winds at times. Here is the forecast for the Bismarck Mendon listening area. Rest of today, mostly sunny. Highs in the lower 70s. Northwest winds around 10 miles per hour with gusts up to 20 miles per hour. Tonight, increasing clouds. Lows around 50. West winds 5 to 10 miles per hour. Monday, mostly cloudy in the morning, then partly sunny with showers likely and a chance of thunderstorms.

storms in the afternoon. Highs in the lower 70s. Northwest winds 10 to 20 miles per hour with gusts up to 30 miles per hour. Chance of rain 60%. Monday night, partly cloudy. A chance of showers and a slight chance of thunderstorms in the evening. Lows in the mid-40s. Northwest winds 5 to 15 miles per hour. Gusts up to 30 miles per hour in the evening. Chance of rain 30%. Tuesday, mostly sunny. Highs in the mid-70s. West winds 5 to 10 miles per hour. Tuesday night, mostly cloudy. A chance of showers and a slight chance of thunderstorms in the evening, then showers and a chance of thunderstorms after midnight. Lows in the lower 50s. Wednesday, showers in the morning, then showers and a chance of thunderstorms in the afternoon. Highs in the upper 60s. Wednesday night, mostly cloudy. A chance of showers and a slight chance of thunderstorms in the evening. Lows in the upper 40s. Chance of rain 30%. Thursday, mostly sunny. A slight chance of showers in the morning, then a chance of showers and a slight chance of thunderstorms in the afternoon. Highs around 70. Chance of rain 30%. Thursday night, decreasing clouds. Lows in the upper 40s. Juneteenth, sunny. Highs in the mid-70s. Friday night, mostly clear. Lows in the upper 40s. Saturday, mostly sunny. Highs in the mid-70s. For Western Lake Sakakawea, today, northwest winds 10 to 20 miles per hour. Sunny. Highs in the lower 70s. Tonight, northwest winds 10 to 15 miles per hour, shifting to the west in the late evening and overnight. Mostly cloudy. Lows in the lower 50s. For Eastern Lake Sakakawea, today, northwest winds 10 to 20 miles per hour. Mostly sunny. Highs in the lower 70s. Tonight, northwest winds 10 to 15 miles per hour, shifting to the southwest 10 to 20 miles per hour in the late evening and overnight. Partly cloudy in the evening, then becoming mostly cloudy. Lows around 50. For Northern Lake Oahe, today, northwest winds 10 to 15 miles per hour. Mostly sunny. Highs in the lower 70s. Tonight, northwest winds 10 to 15 miles per hour, shifting to the southwest after midnight. Mostly clear in the evening, then becoming mostly cloudy. Lows around 50. 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Here are the weather conditions at noon Central Daylight Time. Bismarck, mostly sunny. Temperature 67 degrees, relative humidity 34%. Wind northwest at 10 miles an hour. Pressure 30.20 inches and steady. Mendham, mostly sunny. 64 degrees, relative humidity 48%. Wind northwest at 13 miles an hour, gusting to 18. Hazen, mostly sunny. 66 degrees, relative humidity 19%. Wind northwest at 10 miles an hour. Harvey, partly sunny. 66 degrees, relative humidity 34%. Wind northwest at 14 miles an hour. Minot, mostly sunny. 66 degrees, relative humidity 29%. Wind west at 9 miles an hour, gusting to 21. Dickinson, sunny. 66 degrees, relative humidity 29%. Wind west at 13 miles an hour, gusting to 18. Elsewhere around North Dakota, it was 66 at Garrison. At Grand Forks, it was sunny, with a temperature of 68. It was mostly sunny, with a temperature of 66 at Williston, 66 at Jamestown, 71 at Fargo, and 66 at Devil's Lake. In northern South Dakota, skies ranged from sunny to mostly sunny. It was 69 at Mobridge, and 67 at Aberdeen. In eastern Montana, skies ranged from mostly sunny to partly sunny. It was 67 at Miles City, 70 at Glendive, and 70 at Sydney. Once again, at Bismarck, the temperature was 67 degrees under mostly sunny skies. The regional weather forecast from your National Weather Service office in Bismarck. Temperatures are favored to remain near to below.

normal through this week, with highs generally in the mid-60s to mid-70s and lows mostly in the 40s. More frequent chances for showers and thunderstorms return to the forecast for the upcoming work week, along with breezy northwest winds at times. Here is the forecast for the Bismarck, Minden listening area. Rest of today, mostly sunny. Highs in the lower 70s. Northwest winds around 10 miles per hour with gusts up to 20 miles per hour. Tonight, increasing clouds. Lows around 50. West winds 5 to 10 miles per hour. Monday, tonight, increasing clouds. Lows around 50. West winds 5 to 10 miles per hour. Monday, mostly cloudy in the morning, then partly sunny with showers likely and a chance of thunderstorms in the afternoon. Highs in the lower 70s. Northwest winds 10 to 20 miles per hour with gusts up to 30 miles per hour. Chance of rain 60%. Monday night, partly cloudy. A chance of showers and a slight chance of thunderstorms in the evening. Lows in the mid-40s. Northwest winds 5 to 15 miles per hour. Gusts up to 30 miles per hour in the evening. Chance of rain 30%. Tuesday, mostly sunny. Highs in the mid-70s. West winds 5 to 10 miles per hour. Tuesday night, mostly cloudy. A chance of showers and a slight chance of thunderstorms in the evening, then showers and a chance of thunderstorms after midnight. Lows in the lower 50s. Wednesday, showers in the morning, then showers and a chance of thunderstorms in the afternoon. Highs in the upper 60s. Wednesday night, mostly cloudy. A chance of showers and a slight chance of thunderstorms in the evening. Lows in the upper 40s. Chance of rain 30%. Thursday, mostly sunny. A slight chance of showers in the morning, then a chance of showers and a slight chance of thunderstorms in the afternoon. Highs around 70. Chance of rain 30%. Thursday night, decreasing clouds. Lows in the upper 40s. Juneteenth, sunny. Highs in the mid-70s. Friday night, mostly clear. Lows in the upper 40s. Saturday, mostly sunny. Highs in the mid-70s. Here is the forecast for the Bismarck, Minden listening area. Rest of today, mostly sunny. Highs in the lower 70s. Northwest winds around 10 miles per hour with gusts up to 20 miles per hour. Tonight, increasing clouds. Lows around 50. West winds 5 to 10 miles per hour. Monday, mostly cloudy in the morning, then partly sunny with showers likely and a chance of thunderstorms in the afternoon. Highs in the lower 70s. Northwest winds 10 to 20 miles per hour with gusts up to 30 miles per hour. Chance of rain 60%. Monday night, partly cloudy. A chance of showers and a slight chance of thunderstorms in the evening. Lows in the mid-40s. Northwest winds 5 to 15 miles per hour. Gusts up to 30 miles per hour in the evening. Chance of rain 30%. Tuesday, partly sunny. Highs in the mid-70s. West winds 5 to 10 miles per hour. Tuesday night, mostly cloudy with a slight chance of thunderstorms. A chance of showers in the evening, then showers after midnight. Lows in the lower 50s. Wednesday, showers likely and a slight chance of thunderstorms in the morning, then showers and a chance of thunderstorms in the afternoon. Highs in the upper 60s. Wednesday night, mostly cloudy. A chance of showers and a slight chance of thunderstorms in the evening. Lows in the upper 40s. Chance of rain 30%. Thursday, mostly sunny. A slight chance of showers in the morning, then a chance of showers and a slight chance of thunderstorms in the afternoon. Highs in the upper 60s. Chance of rain 30%. Thursday night, mostly clear. Lows in the upper 40s. Juneteenth, sunny. Highs in the mid-70s. Friday night, partly cloudy. Lows around 50. Saturday, mostly sunny. Highs in the mid-70s. For Western Lake Sakakawea, rest of today, northwest winds 10 to 15 miles per hour. Sunny. Highs in the lower 70s. Tonight, west winds 10 to 20 miles per hour. Mostly cloudy. Lows in the lower 50s. For East

Lake Sakakawea. Rest of today, northwest winds 10 to 20 miles per hour. Partly sunny late in the morning, then clearing. Highs in the lower 70s. Tonight, northwest winds 10 to 15 miles per hour, shifting to the west 10 to 20 miles per hour in the late evening and overnight. Partly cloudy in the evening, then becoming mostly cloudy. Lows in the lower 50s. For northern Lake Oahe, rest of today, northwest winds 10 to 15 miles per hour. Sunny. Highs in the lower 70s. Tonight, northwest winds around 10 miles per hour early in the evening becoming light, then becoming southwest 10 to 15 miles per hour after midnight. Partly cloudy in the evening, then becoming mostly cloudy. Lows around 50. Here are the weather conditions at noon Central Daylight Time. Bismarck, mostly sunny. Temperature 67 degrees, relative humidity 34%. Wind northwest at 10 miles an hour. Pressure 30.20 inches and steady. Mendham, mostly sunny. 64 degrees, relative humidity 48%. Wind northwest at 13 miles an hour, gusting to 18. Hazen, mostly sunny. 66 degrees, relative humidity 19%. Wind northwest at 10 miles an hour. Harvey, partly sunny. 66 degrees, relative humidity 34%. Wind northwest at 14 miles an hour. Minot, mostly sunny. 66 degrees, relative humidity 29%. Wind west at 9 miles an hour, gusting to 21. Dickinson, sunny. 66 degrees, relative humidity 29%. Wind west at 13 miles an hour, gusting to 18. Elsewhere around North Dakota, it was 66 at Garrison. At Grand Forks, it was sunny, with a temperature of 68. It was mostly sunny, with a temperature of 66 at Williston, 66 at Jamestown, 71 at Fargo, and 66 at Devil's Lake. In northern South Dakota, skies ranged from sunny to mostly sunny. It was 69 at Mobridge, and 67 at Aberdeen. In eastern Montana, skies ranged from mostly sunny to partly sunny. It was 67 at Miles City, 70 at Glendive, and 70 at Sydney. Once again, at Bismarck, the temperature was 67 degrees under mostly sunny skies. The regional weather forecast from your National Weather Service office in Bismarck. Temperatures are favored to remain near to below normal through this week, with highs generally in the mid-60s to mid-70s and lows mostly in the 40s. More frequent chances for showers and thunderstorms return to the forecast for the upcoming work week, along with breezy northwest winds at times. Here is the forecast for the Bismarck-Minden listening area. Rest of today, mostly sunny. Highs in the lower 70s. Northwest winds around 10 miles per hour with gusts up to 20 miles per hour. Tonight, increasing clouds. Lows around 50. West winds 5 to 10 miles per hour. Monday, mostly cloudy in the morning, then partly sunny with showers likely and a chance of thunderstorms in the afternoon. Highs in the lower 70s. Northwest winds 10 to 20 miles per hour with gusts up to 30 miles per hour. Chance of rain 60%. Monday night, partly cloudy. A chance of showers and a slight chance of thunderstorms in the evening. Lows in the mid-40s. Northwest winds 5 to 15 miles per hour. Gusts up to 30 miles per hour in the evening. Chance of rain 30%. Tuesday, partly sunny. Highs in the mid-70s. West winds 5 to 10 miles per hour. Tuesday night, mostly cloudy with a slight chance of thunderstorms. A chance of showers in the evening, then showers after midnight. Lows in the lower 50s. Wednesday, showers likely and a slight chance of thunderstorms in the morning, then showers and a chance of thunderstorms in the afternoon. Highs in the upper 60s. Wednesday night, mostly cloudy. A chance of showers and a slight chance of thunderstorms in the evening. Lows in the upper 40s. Chance of rain 30%. Thursday, mostly sunny. A slight chance of showers in the morning, then a chance of showers and a slight chance of thunderstorms in the afternoon. Highs in the upper 60s. Chance of rain 30%. Thursday night, mostly clear. Lows in the upper 40s. Juneteenth, sunny.

Highs in the mid-70s. Friday night, partly cloudy. Lows around 50. Saturday, mostly sunny. Highs in the mid-70s. For Western Lake Sakakawea, rest of today, northwest winds 10 to 15 miles per hour. Sunny. Highs in the lower 70s. Tonight, west winds 10 to 20 miles per hour. Mostly cloudy. Lows in the lower 50s. For Eastern Lake Sakakawea, rest of today, northwest winds 10 to 20 miles per hour. Partly sunny late in the morning, then clearing. Highs in the lower 70s. Tonight, northwest winds 10 to 15 miles per hour, shifting to the west 10 to 20 miles per hour in the late evening and overnight. Partly cloudy in the evening, then becoming mostly cloudy. Lows in the lower 50s. For Northern Lake Oahe, rest of today, northwest winds 10 to 15 miles per hour. Sunny. Highs in the lower 70s. Tonight, northwest winds around 10 miles per hour early in the evening, becoming light, then becoming southwest 10 to 15 miles per hour after midnight. Partly cloudy in the evening, then becoming mostly cloudy. Lows around 50. Here are the weather conditions at noon Central Daylight Time. Bismarck, mostly sunny. Temperature 67 degrees, relative humidity 34%. Wind northwest at 10 miles an hour. Pressure 30.20 inches and steady. Mendham, mostly sunny. 64 degrees, relative humidity 48%. Wind northwest at 13 miles an hour, gusting to 18. Hazen, mostly sunny. 66 degrees, relative humidity 19%. Wind northwest at 10 miles an hour. Harvey, partly sunny. 66 degrees, relative humidity 34%. Wind northwest at 14 miles an hour. Minot, mostly sunny. 66 degrees, relative humidity 29%. Wind west at 9 miles an hour, gusting to 21. Dickinson, sunny. 66 degrees, relative humidity 29%. Wind west at 13 miles an hour, gusting to 18. Elsewhere around North Dakota, it was 66 at Garrison. At Grand Forks, it was sunny, with a temperature of 68. It was mostly sunny, with a temperature of 66 at Williston, 66 at Jamestown, 71 at Fargo, and 66 at Devil's Lake. In northern South Dakota, skies ranged from sunny to mostly sunny. It was 69 at Mobridge, and 67 at Aberdeen. In eastern Montana, skies ranged from mostly sunny to partly sunny. It was 67 at Miles City, 70 at Glendive, and 70 at Sidney. Once again, at Bismarck, the temperature was 67 degrees under mostly sunny skies. The regional weather forecast from your National Weather Service office in Bismarck. Temperatures are favored to remain near to below normal through this week, with highs generally in the mid-60s to mid-70s and lows mostly in the 40s. More frequent chances for showers and thunderstorms return to the forecast for the upcoming work week, along with breezy northwest winds at times. Here is the forecast for the Bismarck-Mendham listening area. Rest of today, mostly sunny. Highs in the lower 70s. Northwest winds around 10 miles per hour with gusts up to 20 miles per hour. Tonight, increasing clouds. Lows around 50. West winds 5 to 10 miles per hour. Monday, mostly cloudy in the morning, then partly sunny with showers likely and a chance of thunderstorms in the afternoon. Highs in the lower 70s. Northwest winds 10 to 20 miles per hour with gusts up to 30 miles per hour. Chance of rain 60%. Monday night, partly cloudy. A chance of showers and a slight chance of thunderstorms in the evening. Lows in the mid-40s. Northwest winds 5 to 15 miles per hour. Gusts up to 30 miles per hour in the evening. Chance of rain 30%. Tuesday, partly sunny. Highs in the mid-70s. West winds 5 to 10 miles per hour. Tuesday night, mostly cloudy with a slight chance of thunderstorms. A chance of showers in the evening, then showers after midnight. Lows in the lower 50s. Wednesday, showers likely and a slight chance of thunderstorms in the morning, then showers and a chance of thunderstorms in the afternoon. Highs in the upper 60s.

Northwest winds 10 to 15 miles per hour. Sunny. Highs in the lower 70s. Tonight, west winds 10 to 20 miles per hour. Mostly cloudy. Lows in the lower 50s. For Eastern Lake Sakakawea, rest of today, northwest winds 10 to 20 miles per hour. Partly sunny late in the morning, then clearing. Highs in the lower 70s. Tonight, northwest winds 10 to 15 miles per hour, shifting to the west 10 to 20 miles per hour in the late evening and overnight. Partly cloudy in the evening, then becoming mostly cloudy. Lows in the lower 50s. For Northern Lake Oahe, rest of today, northwest winds 10 to 15 miles per hour. Sunny. Highs in the lower 70s. Tonight, northwest winds around 10 miles per hour early in the evening, becoming light, then becoming southwest 10 to 15 miles per hour after midnight. Partly cloudy in the evening, then becoming mostly cloudy. Lows around 50. Here are the weather conditions at noon Central Daylight Time. Bismarck, mostly sunny. Temperature 67 degrees, relative humidity 34%. Wind northwest at 10 miles an hour. Pressure 30.20 inches and steady. Mendham, mostly sunny. 64 degrees, relative humidity 48%. Wind northwest at 13 miles an hour, gusting to 18. Hazen, mostly sunny. 66 degrees, relative humidity 19%. Wind northwest at 10 miles an hour. Harvey, partly sunny. 66 degrees, relative humidity 34%. Wind northwest at 14 miles an hour. Minot, mostly sunny. 66 degrees, relative humidity 29%. Wind west at 9 miles an hour, gusting to 21. Dickinson, sunny. 66 degrees, relative humidity 29%. Wind west at 13 miles an hour, gusting to 18. Elsewhere around North Dakota, it was 66 at Garrison. At Grand Forks, it was sunny, with a temperature of 68. It was mostly sunny, with a temperature of 66 at Williston, 66 at Jamestown, 71 at Fargo, and 66 at Devil's Lake. In northern South Dakota, skies ranged from sunny to mostly sunny. It was 69 at Mobridge, and 67 at Aberdeen. In eastern Montana, skies ranged from mostly sunny to partly sunny. It was 67 at Miles City, 70 at Glendive, and 70 at Sydney. Once again, at Bismarck, the temperature was 67 degrees under mostly sunny skies. The regional weather forecast from your National Weather Service office in Bismarck. Temperatures are favored to remain near to below normal through this week, with highs generally in the mid-60s to mid-70s and lows mostly in the 40s. More frequent chances for showers and thunderstorms return to the forecast for the upcoming work week, along with breezy northwest winds at times. Here is the forecast for the Bismarck Minden listening area. Rest of today, mostly sunny. Highs in the lower 70s. Northwest winds around 10 miles per hour with gusts up to 20 miles per hour. Tonight, increasing clouds. Lows around 50. West winds 5 to 10 miles per hour. Monday, mostly cloudy in the morning, then partly sunny with showers likely and a chance of thunderstorms in the afternoon. Highs in the lower 70s. Northwest winds 10 to 20 miles per hour with gusts up to 30 miles per hour. Chance of rain 60%. Monday night, partly cloudy. A chance of showers and a slight chance of thunderstorms in the evening. Lows in the mid-40s. Northwest winds 5 to 15 miles per hour. Gusts up to 30 miles per hour in the evening. Chance of rain 30%. Tuesday, partly sunny. Highs in the mid-70s. West winds 5 to 10 miles per hour. Tuesday night, mostly cloudy with a slight chance of thunderstorms. A chance of showers in the evening, then showers after midnight. Lows in the lower 50s. Wednesday, showers likely and a slight chance of thunderstorms in the morning, then showers and a chance of thunderstorms in the afternoon. Highs in the upper 60s. Wednesday night, mostly cloudy. A chance of showers and a slight chance of thunderstorms in the evening. Lows in the upper 40s. Chance of rain 30%. Thursday, mostly sunny. A slight chance of showers in the morning.

then a chance of showers and a slight chance of thunderstorms in the afternoon. Highs in the upper 60s. Chance of rain 30%. Thursday night, mostly clear. Lows in the upper 40s. Juneteenth, sunny. Highs in the mid 70s. Friday night, partly cloudy. Lows around 50. Saturday, mostly sunny. Highs in the mid 70s. For Western Lake Sakakawea, rest of today, northwest winds 10 to 15 miles per hour. Sunny. Highs in the lower 70s. Tonight, west winds 10 to 20 miles per hour. Mostly cloudy. Lows in the lower 50s. For Eastern Lake Sakakawea, rest of today, northwest winds 10 to 20 miles per hour. Partly sunny late in the morning, then clearing. Highs in the lower 70s. Tonight, northwest winds 10 to 15 miles per hour, shifting to the west 10 to 20 miles per hour in the late evening and overnight. Partly cloudy in the evening, then becoming mostly cloudy. Lows in the lower 50s. For Northern Lake Oahe, rest of today, northwest winds 10 to 15 miles per hour. Sunny. Highs in the lower 70s. Tonight, northwest winds around 10 miles per hour early in the evening becoming light, then becoming southwest 10 to 15 miles per hour after midnight. Partly cloudy in the evening, then becoming mostly cloudy. Lows around 50. Here are the weather conditions at noon Central Daylight Time. Bismarck, mostly sunny. Temperature 67 degrees, relative humidity 34%. Wind northwest at 10 miles an hour. Pressure 30.20 inches and steady. Mendham, mostly sunny. 64 degrees, relative humidity 48%. Wind northwest at 13 miles an hour, gusting to 18. Hazen, mostly sunny. 66 degrees, relative humidity 19%. Wind northwest at 10 miles an hour. Harvey, partly sunny. 66 degrees, relative humidity 34%. Wind northwest at 14 miles an hour. Minot, mostly sunny. 66 degrees, relative humidity 29%. Wind west at 9 miles an hour, gusting to 21. Dickinson, sunny. 66 degrees, relative humidity 29%. Wind west at 13 miles an hour, gusting to 18. Elsewhere around North Dakota, it was 66 at Garrison. At Grand Forks, it was sunny, with a temperature of 68. It was mostly sunny, with a temperature of 66 at Williston, 66 at Jamestown, 71 at Fargo, and 66 at Devil's Lake. In northern South Dakota, skies ranged from sunny to mostly sunny. It was 69 at Mobridge, and 67 at Aberdeen. In eastern Montana, skies ranged from mostly sunny to partly sunny. It was 67 at Miles City, 70 at Glendive, and 70 at Sydney. Once again, at Bismarck, the temperature was 67 degrees under mostly sunny skies. The regional weather forecast from your National Weather Service office in Bismarck. Temperatures are favored to remain near to below normal through this week, with highs generally in the mid-60s to mid-70s and lows mostly in the 40s. More frequent chances for showers and thunderstorms return to the forecast for the upcoming work week, along with breezy northwest winds at times. Here is the forecast for the Bismarck Minden listening area. Rest of today, mostly sunny. Highs in the lower 70s. Northwest winds around 10 miles per hour with gusts up to 20 miles per hour. Tonight, increasing clouds. Lows around 50. West winds 5 to 10 miles per hour. Monday, mostly cloudy in the morning, then partly sunny with showers likely and a chance of thunderstorms in the afternoon. Highs in the lower 70s. Northwest winds 10 to 20 miles per hour with gusts up to 30 miles per hour. Chance of rain 60%. Monday night, partly cloudy. A chance of showers and a slight chance of thunderstorms in the evening. Lows in the mid-40s. Northwest winds 5 to 15 miles per hour. Gusts up to 30 miles per hour in the evening. Chance of rain 30%. Tuesday, partly sunny. Highs in the mid-70s. West winds 5 to 10 miles per hour. Tuesday night, mostly cloudy with a slight chance of thunderstorms. A chance of showers in the evening.

then showers after midnight. Lows in the lower 50s. Wednesday, showers likely and a slight chance of thunderstorms in the morning, then showers and a chance of thunderstorms in the afternoon. Highs in the upper 60s. Wednesday night, mostly cloudy. A chance of showers and a slight chance of thunderstorms in the evening. Lows in the upper 40s. Chance of rain 30%. Thursday, mostly sunny. A slight chance of showers in the morning, then a chance of showers and a slight chance of thunderstorms in the afternoon. Highs in the upper 60s. Chance of rain 30%. Thursday night, mostly clear. Lows in the upper 40s. Juneteenth, sunny. Highs in the mid-70s. Friday night, partly cloudy. Lows around 50. Saturday, mostly sunny. Highs in the mid-70s. For Western Lake Sakakawea, rest of today, northwest winds 10 to 15 miles per hour. Sunny. Highs in the lower 70s. Tonight, west winds 10 to 20 miles per hour. Mostly cloudy. Lows in the lower 50s. For Eastern Lake Sakakawea, rest of today, northwest winds 10 to 20 miles per hour. Partly sunny late in the morning, then clearing. Highs in the lower 70s. Tonight, northwest winds 10 to 15 miles per hour, shifting to the west 10 to 20 miles per hour in the late evening and overnight. Partly cloudy in the evening, then becoming mostly cloudy. Lows in the lower 50s. For Northern Lake Orahi, rest of today, northwest winds 10 to 15 miles per hour. Sunny. Highs in the lower 70s. Tonight, northwest winds around 10 miles per hour early in the evening becoming light, then becoming southwest 10 to 15 miles per hour after midnight. Partly cloudy in the evening, then becoming mostly cloudy. Lows around 50. 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Providing weather information 24 hours a day from your National Weather Service office in Bismarck. Here are the weather conditions at noon Central Daylight Time. Bismarck, mostly sunny. Temperature 67 degrees, relative humidity 34%. Wind northwest at 10 miles an hour. Pressure 30.20 inches and steady. Mendham, mostly sunny. 64 degrees, relative humidity 48%. Wind northwest at 13 miles an hour, gusting to 18. Hazen, mostly sunny. 66 degrees, relative humidity 19%. Wind northwest at 10 miles an hour. Harvey, partly sunny. 66 degrees, relative humidity 34%. Wind northwest at 14 miles an hour. Minot, mostly sunny. 66 degrees, relative humidity 29%. Wind west at 9 miles an hour, gusting to 21. Dickinson, sunny. 66 degrees, relative humidity 29%. Wind west at 13 miles an hour, gusting to 18. Elsewhere around North Dakota, it was 66 at Garrison. At Grand Forks, it was sunny, with a temperature of 68. It was mostly sunny, with a temperature of 66 at Williston, 66 at Jamestown, 71 at Fargo, and 66 at Devil's Lake. In northern South Dakota, skies ranged from sunny to mostly sunny. It was 69 at Mobridge, and 67 at Aberdeen. In eastern Montana, skies ranged from mostly sunny to partly sunny. It was 67 at Miles City, 70 at Glendive, and 70 at Sydney. Once again, at Bismarck, the temperature was 67 degrees under mostly sunny skies. Here are the weather conditions at 1 p.m. Central Daylight Time. Bismarck, mostly sunny. Temperature 70 degrees, relative humidity 22%. Wind northwest at 14 miles an hour, gusting to 25. Pressure 30.18 inches and falling. Mendham, mostly sunny. 66 degrees, relative humidity 45%. Wind north at 15 miles an hour. Hazen, mostly sunny. 68 degrees, relative humidity 21%. Wind northwest at 15 miles an hour. Harvey, partly sunny. 68 degrees, relative humidity 32%. Wind northwest at 18 miles an hour, gusting to 20.

75. Minot, mostly sunny. 69 degrees, relative humidity 29%. Wind northwest at 10 miles an hour. Dickinson, sunny. 67 degrees, relative humidity 28%. Wind northwest at 13 miles an hour, gusting to 18. Elsewhere around North Dakota, it was 68 at Garrison. At Grand Forks, it was sunny, with a temperature of 69. It was mostly sunny, with a temperature of 68 at Williston, 67 at Jamestown, 71 at Fargo, and 69 at Devil's Lake. In northern South Dakota, it was sunny. It was 71 at Mobridge, and 70 at Aberdeen. In eastern Montana, skies ranged from mostly sunny to partly sunny. It was 68 at Miles City, 69 at Glendive, and 72 at Sydney. Once again, at Bismarck, the temperature was 70 degrees under mostly sunny skies. The regional weather forecast from your National Weather Service office in Bismarck. Temperatures are favored to remain near to below normal through this week, with highs generally in the mid-60s to mid-70s and lows mostly in the 40s. More frequent chances for showers and thunderstorms return to the forecast for the upcoming work week, along with breezy northwest winds at times. Here is the forecast for the Bismarck, Minden listening area. Rest of today, mostly sunny. Highs in the lower 70s. Northwest winds around 10 miles per hour with gusts up to 20 miles per hour. Tonight, increasing clouds. Lows around 50. West winds 5 to 10 miles per hour. Monday, mostly cloudy in the morning, then partly sunny with showers likely and a chance of thunderstorms in the afternoon. Highs in the lower 70s. Northwest winds 10 to 20 miles per hour with gusts up to 30 miles per hour. Chance of rain 60%. Monday night, partly cloudy. A chance of showers and a slight chance of thunderstorms in the evening. Lows in the mid-40s. Northwest winds 5 to 15 miles per hour. Gusts up to 30 miles per hour in the evening. Chance of rain 30%. Tuesday, partly sunny. Highs in the mid-70s. West winds 5 to 10 miles per hour. Tuesday night, mostly cloudy with a slight chance of thunderstorms. A chance of showers in the evening, then showers after midnight. Lows in the lower 50s. Wednesday, showers likely and a slight chance of thunderstorms in the morning, then showers and a chance of thunderstorms in the afternoon. Highs in the upper 60s. Wednesday night, mostly cloudy. A chance of showers and a slight chance of thunderstorms in the evening. Lows in the upper 40s. Chance of rain 30%. Thursday, mostly sunny. A slight chance of showers in the morning, then a chance of showers and a slight chance of thunderstorms in the afternoon. Highs in the upper 60s. Chance of rain 30%. Thursday night, mostly clear. Lows in the upper 40s. Juneteenth, sunny. Highs in the mid-70s. Friday night, partly cloudy. Lows around 50. Saturday, mostly sunny. Highs in the mid-70s. For Western Lake Sakakawea, rest of today, northwest winds 10 to 15 miles per hour. Sunny. Highs in the lower 70s. Tonight, west winds 10 to 20 miles per hour. Mostly cloudy. Lows in the lower 50s. For Eastern Lake Sakakawea, rest of today, northwest winds 10 to 20 miles per hour. Partly sunny late in the morning, then clearing. Highs in the lower 70s. Tonight, northwest winds 10 to 15 miles per hour, shifting to the west 10 to 20 miles per hour in the late evening and overnight. Partly cloudy in the evening, then becoming mostly cloudy. Lows in the lower 50s. For Northern Lake Oahe, rest of today, northwest winds 10 to 15 miles per hour. Sunny. Highs in the lower 70s. Tonight, northwest winds around 10 miles per hour early in the evening becoming light, then becoming southwest 10 to 15 miles per hour after midnight. Partly cloudy in the evening, then becoming mostly cloudy. Lows around 50. Here are the weather conditions at 1 p.m. Central Daylight Time. Bismarck, mostly sunny. Temperature 70 degrees, relative humidity 22%. Wind northwest at 14 miles an hour, gusting to 25.
pressure 30.18 inches and falling. Mendham, mostly sunny. 66 degrees, relative humidity 45%. Wind north at 15 miles an hour. Hazen, mostly sunny. 68 degrees, relative humidity 21%. Wind northwest at 15 miles an hour. Harvey, partly sunny. 68 degrees, relative humidity 32%. Wind northwest at 18 miles an hour, gusting to 25. Minot, mostly sunny. 69 degrees, relative humidity 29%. Wind northwest at 10 miles an hour. Dickinson, sunny. 67 degrees, relative humidity 28%. Wind northwest at 13 miles an hour, gusting to 18. Elsewhere around North Dakota, it was 68 at Garrison. At Grand Forks, it was sunny, with a temperature of 69. It was mostly sunny, with a temperature of 68 at Williston, 67 at Jamestown, 71 at Fargo, and 69 at Devil's Lake. In northern South Dakota, it was sunny. It was 71 at Mobridge, and 70 at Aberdeen. In eastern Montana, skies ranged from mostly sunny to partly sunny. It was 68 at Miles City, 69 at Glendive, and 72 at Sydney. Once again, at Bismarck, the temperature was 70 degrees under mostly sunny skies. The regional weather forecast from your National Weather Service office in Bismarck. Temperatures are favored to remain near to below normal through this week, with highs generally in the mid-60s to mid-70s and lows mostly in the 40s. More frequent chances for showers and thunderstorms return to the forecast for the upcoming work week, along with breezy northwest winds at times. Here is the forecast for the Bismarck Menden listening area. Rest of today, mostly sunny. Highs in the lower 70s. Northwest winds around 10 miles per hour with gusts up to 20 miles per hour. Tonight, increasing clouds. Lows around 50. West winds 5 to 10 miles per hour. Monday, mostly cloudy in the morning, then partly sunny with showers likely and a chance of thunderstorms in the afternoon. Highs in the lower 70s. Northwest winds 10 to 20 miles per hour with gusts up to 30 miles per hour. Chance of rain 60%. Monday night, partly cloudy. A chance of showers and a slight chance of thunderstorms in the evening. Lows in the mid-40s. Northwest winds 5 to 15 miles per hour. Gusts up to 30 miles per hour in the evening. Chance of rain 30%. Tuesday, partly sunny. Highs in the mid-70s. West winds 5 to 10 miles per hour. Tuesday night, mostly cloudy with a slight chance of thunderstorms. A chance of showers in the evening, then showers after midnight. Lows in the lower 50s. Wednesday, showers likely and a slight chance of thunderstorms in the morning, then showers and a chance of thunderstorms in the afternoon. Highs in the upper 60s. Wednesday night, mostly cloudy. A chance of showers and a slight chance of thunderstorms in the evening. Lows in the upper 40s. Chance of rain 30%. Thursday, mostly sunny. A slight chance of showers in the morning, then a chance of showers and a slight chance of thunderstorms in the afternoon. Highs in the upper 60s. Chance of rain 30%. Thursday night, mostly clear. Lows in the upper 40s. Juneteenth, sunny. Highs in the mid-70s. Friday night, partly cloudy. Lows around 50. Saturday, mostly sunny. Highs in the mid-70s. For Western Lake Sakakawea, rest of today, northwest winds 10 to 15 miles per hour. Sunny. Highs in the lower 70s. Tonight, west winds 10 to 20 miles per hour. Mostly cloudy. Lows in the lower 50s. For Eastern Lake Sakakawea, rest of today, northwest winds 10 to 20 miles per hour. Partly sunny late in the morning, then clearing. Highs in the lower 70s. Tonight, northwest winds 10 to 15 miles per hour, shifting to the west 10 to 20 miles per hour in the late evening and overnight. Partly cloudy in the evening, then becoming mostly cloudy. Lows in the lower 50s. For Northern Lake Oahe, rest of today, northwest winds 10 to 15 miles per hour. Sunny. Highs in the lower 70s.
tonight. Northwest winds around 10 miles per hour early.

the evening becoming light, then becoming southwest 10 to 15 miles per hour after midnight. Partly cloudy in the evening, then becoming mostly cloudy. Lows around 50. Here are the weather conditions at 1 p.m. Central Daylight Time. Bismarck, mostly sunny. Temperature 70 degrees, relative humidity 22%. Wind northwest at 14 miles an hour, gusting to 25. Pressure 30.18 inches and falling. Mendham, mostly sunny. 66 degrees, relative humidity 45%. Wind north at 15 miles an hour. Hazen, mostly sunny. 68 degrees, relative humidity 21%. Wind northwest at 15 miles an hour. Harvey, partly sunny. 68 degrees, relative humidity 32%. Wind northwest at 18 miles an hour, gusting to 25. Minot, mostly sunny. 69 degrees, relative humidity 29%. Wind northwest at 10 miles an hour. Dickinson, sunny. 67 degrees, relative humidity 28%. Wind northwest at 13 miles an hour, gusting to 18. Elsewhere around North Dakota, it was 68 at Garrison. It was sunny, with a temperature of 71 at Fargo, and 69 at Grand Forks. It was mostly sunny, with a temperature of 68 at Williston, 67 at Jamestown, and 69 at Devil's Lake. In northern South Dakota, it was sunny. It was 71 at Mobridge, and 70 at Aberdeen. In eastern Montana, it was mostly sunny. It was 68 at Miles City, 69 at Glendive, and 72 at Sydney. Once again, at Bismarck, the temperature was 70 degrees under mostly sunny skies. The regional weather forecast from your National Weather Service office in Bismarck. Temperatures are favored to remain near to below normal through this week, with highs generally in the mid-60s to mid-70s and lows mostly in the 40s. More frequent chances for showers and thunderstorms return to the forecast for the upcoming work week, along with breezy northwest winds at times. Here is the forecast for the Bismarck Mendham listening area. Rest of today, mostly sunny. Highs in the lower 70s. Northwest winds around 10 miles per hour with gusts up to 20 miles per hour. Tonight, increasing clouds. Lows around 50. West winds 5 to 10 miles per hour. Monday, mostly cloudy in the morning, then partly sunny with showers likely and a chance of thunderstorms in the afternoon. Highs in the lower 70s. Northwest winds 10 to 20 miles per hour with gusts up to 30 miles per hour. Chance of rain 60%. Monday night, partly cloudy. A chance of showers and a slight chance of thunderstorms in the evening. Lows in the mid-40s. Northwest winds 5 to 15 miles per hour. Gusts up to 30 miles per hour in the evening. Chance of rain 30%. Tuesday, partly sunny. Highs in the mid-70s. West winds 5 to 10 miles per hour. Tuesday night, mostly cloudy with a slight chance of thunderstorms. A chance of showers in the evening, then showers after midnight. Lows in the lower 50s. Wednesday, showers likely and a slight chance of thunderstorms in the morning, then showers and a chance of thunderstorms in the afternoon. Highs in the upper 60s. Wednesday night, mostly cloudy. A chance of showers and a slight chance of thunderstorms in the evening. Lows in the upper 40s. Chance of rain 30%. Thursday, mostly sunny. A slight chance of showers in the morning, then a chance of showers and a slight chance of thunderstorms in the afternoon. Highs in the upper 60s. Chance of rain 30%. Thursday night, mostly clear. Lows in the upper 40s. Juneteenth, sunny. Highs in the mid-70s. Friday night, partly cloudy. Lows around 50. Saturday, mostly sunny. Highs in the mid-70s. For Western Lake Sakakawea, rest of today, northwest winds 10 to 15 miles per hour. Sunny. Highs in the lower 70s. Tonight, west winds 10 to 20 miles per hour. Mostly cloudy. Lows in the lower 50s. For Eastern Lake Sakakawea, rest of today, northwest winds 10 to 20 miles per hour. Partly sunny late in the morning, then clearing. Highs in the lower

70s. Tonight, northwest winds 10 to 15 miles per hour, shifting to the west 10 to 20 miles per hour in the late evening and overnight. Partly cloudy in the evening, then becoming mostly cloudy. Lows in the lower 50s. For northern Lake Oahe, rest of today, northwest winds 10 to 15 miles per hour. Sunny. Highs in the lower 70s. Tonight, northwest winds around 10 miles per hour early in the evening becoming light, then becoming southwest 10 to 15 miles per hour after midnight. Partly cloudy in the evening, then becoming mostly cloudy. Lows around 50. Here are the weather conditions at 1 p.m. Central Daylight Time. Bismarck, mostly sunny. Temperature 70 degrees, relative humidity 22%. Wind northwest at 14 miles an hour, gusting to 25. Pressure 30.18 inches and falling. Menden, mostly sunny. 66 degrees, relative humidity 45%. Wind north at 15 miles an hour. Hazen, mostly sunny. 68 degrees, relative humidity 21%. Wind northwest at 15 miles an hour. Harvey, partly sunny. 68 degrees, relative humidity 32%. Wind northwest at 18 miles an hour, gusting to 25. Minot, mostly sunny. 69 degrees, relative humidity 29%. Wind northwest at 10 miles an hour. Dickinson, sunny. 67 degrees, relative humidity 28%. Wind northwest at 13 miles an hour, gusting to 18. Elsewhere around North Dakota, it was 68 at Garrison. It was sunny, with a temperature of 71 at Fargo, and 69 at Grand Forks. It was mostly sunny, with a temperature of 68 at Williston, 67 at Jamestown, and 69 at Devil's Lake. In northern South Dakota, it was sunny. It was 71 at Mobridge, and 70 at Aberdeen. In eastern Montana, it was mostly sunny. It was 68 at Miles City, 69 at Glendive, and 72 at Sydney. Once again, at Bismarck, the temperature was 70 degrees under mostly sunny skies. The regional weather forecast from your National Weather Service office in Bismarck. Temperatures are favored to remain near to below normal through this week, with highs generally in the mid-60s to mid-70s and lows mostly in the 40s. More frequent chances for showers and thunderstorms return to the forecast for the upcoming work week, along with breezy northwest winds at times. Here is the forecast for the Bismarck Menden listening area. Rest of today, mostly sunny. Highs in the lower 70s. Northwest winds around 10 miles per hour with gusts up to 20 miles per hour. Tonight, increasing clouds. Lows around 50. West winds 5 to 10 miles per hour. Monday, mostly cloudy in the morning, then partly sunny with showers likely in advance of thunderstorms in the afternoon. Highs in the lower 70s. Northwest winds 10 to 20 miles per hour with gusts up to 30 miles per hour. Chance of rain 60%. Monday night, partly cloudy. A chance of showers and a slight chance of thunderstorms in the evening. Lows in the mid-40s. Northwest winds 5 to 15 miles per hour. Gusts up to 30 miles per hour in the evening. Chance of rain 30%. Tuesday, partly sunny. Highs in the mid-70s. West winds 5 to 10 miles per hour. Tuesday night, mostly cloudy with a slight chance of thunderstorms. A chance of showers in the evening, then showers after midnight. Lows in the lower 50s. Wednesday, showers likely and a slight chance of thunderstorms in the morning, then showers and a chance of thunderstorms in the afternoon. Highs in the upper 60s. Wednesday night, mostly cloudy. A chance of showers and a slight chance of thunderstorms in the evening. Lows in the upper 40s. Chance of rain 30%. Thursday, mostly sunny. A slight chance of showers in the morning, then a chance of showers and a slight chance of thunderstorms in the afternoon. Highs in the upper 60s. Chance of rain 30%. Thursday night, mostly clear. Lows in the upper 40s. Juneteenth, sunny. Highs in the mid-70s. Friday night, partly cloudy. Lows around 50. Saturday, mostly sunny. Highs in the mid-70s.

for Western Lakes Akonkawea. Rest of today, northwest winds 10 to 15 miles per hour. Sunny. Highs in the lower 70s. Tonight, west winds 10 to 20 miles per hour. Mostly cloudy. Lows in the lower 50s. For Eastern Lakes Akonkawea, rest of today, northwest winds 10 to 20 miles per hour. Partly sunny late in the morning, then clearing. Highs in the lower 70s. Tonight, northwest winds 10 to 15 miles per hour, shifting to the west 10 to 20 miles per hour in the late evening and overnight. Partly cloudy in the evening, then becoming mostly cloudy. Lows in the lower 50s. For Northern Lake Oahe, rest of today, northwest winds 10 to 15 miles per hour. Sunny. Highs in the lower 70s. Tonight, northwest winds around 10 miles per hour early in the evening, becoming light, then becoming southwest 10 to 15 miles per hour after midnight. Partly cloudy in the evening, then becoming mostly cloudy. Lows around 50. Here are the weather conditions at 1 p.m. Central Daylight Time. Bismarck, mostly sunny. Temperature 70 degrees, relative humidity 22%. Wind northwest at 14 miles an hour, gusting to 25. Pressure 30.18 inches and falling. Mendham, mostly sunny. 66 degrees, relative humidity 45%. Wind north at 15 miles an hour. Hazen, mostly sunny. 68 degrees, relative humidity 21%. Wind northwest at 15 miles an hour. Harvey, partly sunny. 68 degrees, relative humidity 32%. Wind northwest at 18 miles an hour, gusting to 25. Minot, mostly sunny. 69 degrees, relative humidity 29%. Wind northwest at 10 miles an hour. Dickinson, sunny. 67 degrees, relative humidity 28%. Wind northwest at 13 miles an hour, gusting to 18. Elsewhere around North Dakota, it was 68 at Garrison. It was sunny, with a temperature of 71 at Fargo, and 69 at Grand Forks. It was mostly sunny, with a temperature of 68 at Williston, 67 at Jamestown, and 69 at Devil's Lake. In northern South Dakota, it was sunny. It was 71 at Mobridge, and 70 at Aberdeen. In eastern Montana, it was mostly sunny. It was 68 at Miles City, 69 at Glendive, and 72 at Sydney. Once again, at Bismarck, the temperature was 70 degrees under mostly sunny skies. The regional weather forecast from your National Weather Service office in Bismarck. Temperatures are favored to remain near to below normal through this week, with highs generally in the mid-60s to mid-70s and lows mostly in the 40s. More frequent chances for showers and thunderstorms return to the forecast for the upcoming work week, along with breezy northwest winds at times. Here is the forecast for the Bismarck Mendham listening area. Rest of today, mostly sunny. Highs in the lower 70s. Northwest winds around 10 miles per hour with gusts up to 20 miles per hour. Tonight, increasing clouds. Lows around 50. West winds 5 to 10 miles per hour. Monday, mostly cloudy in the morning, then partly sunny with showers likely and a chance of thunderstorms in the afternoon. Highs in the lower 70s. Northwest winds 10 to 20 miles per hour with gusts up to 30 miles per hour. Chance of rain 60%. Monday night, partly cloudy. A chance of showers and a slight chance of thunderstorms in the evening. Lows in the mid-40s. Northwest winds 5 to 15 miles per hour. Gusts up to 30 miles per hour in the evening. Chance of rain 30%. Tuesday, partly sunny. Highs in the mid-70s. West winds 5 to 10 miles per hour. Tuesday night, mostly cloudy with a slight chance of thunderstorms. A chance of showers in the evening, then showers after midnight. Lows in the lower 50s. Wednesday, showers likely and a slight chance of thunderstorms in the morning, then showers and a chance of thunderstorms in the afternoon. Highs in the upper 60s. Wednesday night, mostly cloudy. A chance of showers and a slight chance of thunderstorms in the evening. Lows in the upper 40s. Chance of rain 30%. Thursday, mostly sunny. A slight chance of

in the morning, then a chance of showers and a slight chance of thunderstorms in the afternoon. Highs in the upper 60s. Chance of rain 30%. Thursday night, mostly clear. Lows in the upper 40s. Juneteenth, sunny. Highs in the mid-70s. Friday night, partly cloudy. Lows around 50. Saturday, mostly sunny. Highs in the mid-70s. For Western Lake Sakakawea, rest of today, northwest winds 10 to 15 miles per hour. Sunny. Highs in the lower 70s. Tonight, west winds 10 to 20 miles per hour. Mostly cloudy. Lows in the lower 50s. For Eastern Lake Sakakawea, rest of today, northwest winds 10 to 20 miles per hour. Partly sunny late in the morning, then clearing. Highs in the lower 70s. Tonight, northwest winds 10 to 15 miles per hour, shifting to the west 10 to 20 miles per hour in the late evening and overnight. Partly cloudy in the evening, then becoming mostly cloudy. Lows in the lower 50s. For Northern Lake Oahe, rest of today, northwest winds 10 to 15 miles per hour. Sunny. Highs in the lower 70s. Tonight, northwest winds around 10 miles per hour early in the evening becoming light, then becoming southwest 10 to 15 miles per hour after midnight. Partly cloudy in the evening, then becoming mostly cloudy. Lows around 50. Here are the weather conditions at 1 p.m. Central Daylight Time. Bismarck, mostly sunny. Temperature 70 degrees, relative humidity 22%. Wind northwest at 14 miles an hour, gusting to 25. Pressure 30.18 inches and falling. Mendham, mostly sunny. 66 degrees, relative humidity 45%. Wind north at 15 miles an hour. Hazen, mostly sunny. 68 degrees, relative humidity 21%. Wind northwest at 15 miles an hour. Harvey, partly sunny. 68 degrees, relative humidity 32%. Wind northwest at 18 miles an hour, gusting to 25. Minot, mostly sunny. 69 degrees, relative humidity 29%. Wind northwest at 10 miles an hour. Dickinson, sunny. 67 degrees, relative humidity 28%. Wind northwest at 13 miles an hour, gusting to 18. Elsewhere around North Dakota, it was 68 at Garrison. It was sunny, with a temperature of 71 at Fargo, and 69 at Grand Forks. It was mostly sunny, with a temperature of 68 at Williston, 67 at Jamestown, and 69 at Devil's Lake. In northern South Dakota, it was sunny. It was 71 at Mobridge, and 70 at Aberdeen. In eastern Montana, it was mostly sunny. It was 68 at Miles City, 69 at Glendive, and 72 at Sydney. Once again, at Bismarck, the temperature was 70 degrees under mostly sunny skies. 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Providing weather information 24 hours a day from your National Weather Service office in Bismarck. The regional weather forecast from your National Weather Service office in Bismarck. Temperatures are favored to remain near to below normal through this week, with highs generally in the mid-60s to mid-70s and lows mostly in the 40s. More frequent chances for showers and thunderstorms return to the forecast for the upcoming work week, along with breezy northwest winds at times. Here is the forecast for the Bismarck Mendham listening area. Rest of today, mostly sunny. Highs in the lower 70s. Northwest winds around 10 miles per hour with gusts up to 20 miles per hour. Tonight, increasing clouds. Lows around 50. West winds 5 to 10 miles per hour. Monday, mostly cloudy in the morning, then partly sunny with showers likely and a chance of thunderstorms in the afternoon. Highs in the lower 70s. Northwest winds 10 to 20 miles per hour with gusts up to 30 miles per hour. Chance of rain 60%. Monday night, partly cloudy. A chance of showers and a slight chance of thunderstorms in the evening. Lows in the mid-40s. Northwest winds 5 to 15 miles per hour. Gusts up to 30 miles per hour in the evening. Chance of rain 30%.
Tuesday, partly sunny. Highs in the mid-70s. West winds. Gusts up to 30 miles per hour in the evening. Chance of rain 30%. Tuesday, partly sunny. Highs in the mid-70s. West winds 5 to 10 miles per hour. Tuesday night, mostly cloudy with a slight chance of thunderstorms. A chance of showers in the evening, then showers after midnight. Lows in the lower 50s. Wednesday, showers likely and a slight chance of thunderstorms in the morning, then showers and a chance of thunderstorms in the afternoon. Highs in the upper 60s. Wednesday night, mostly cloudy. A chance of showers and a slight chance of thunderstorms in the evening. Lows in the upper 40s. Chance of rain 30%. Thursday, mostly sunny. A slight chance of showers in the morning, then a chance of showers and a slight chance of thunderstorms in the afternoon. Highs in the upper 60s. Chance of rain 30%. Thursday night, mostly clear. Lows in the upper 40s. Juneteenth, sunny. Highs in the mid-70s. Friday night, partly cloudy. Lows around 50. Saturday, mostly sunny. Highs in the mid-70s. Here is the forecast for the Bismarck Minden listening area. Rest of today, mostly sunny. Highs in the lower 70s. Northwest winds 10 to 15 miles per hour. Tonight, increasing clouds. Lows around 50. West winds 5 to 10 miles per hour. Monday, mostly cloudy in the morning, then partly sunny with showers likely and a chance of thunderstorms in the afternoon. Highs in the lower 70s. Northwest winds 10 to 20 miles per hour with gusts up to 30 miles per hour. Chance of rain 60%. Monday night, partly cloudy. A chance of showers and a slight chance of thunderstorms in the evening. Lows in the mid-40s. Northwest winds 5 to 15 miles per hour. Gusts up to 30 miles per hour in the evening. Chance of rain 30%. Tuesday, partly sunny. Highs in the mid-70s. West winds 5 to 10 miles per hour. Tuesday night, mostly cloudy with a slight chance of thunderstorms. A chance of showers in the evening, then showers after midnight. Lows in the lower 50s. Wednesday, showers likely and a slight chance of thunderstorms in the morning, then showers and a chance of thunderstorms in the afternoon. Highs in the upper 60s. Wednesday night, mostly cloudy. A chance of showers and a slight chance of thunderstorms in the evening. Lows in the upper 40s. Chance of rain 30%. Thursday, mostly sunny. A slight chance of showers in the morning, then a chance of showers and a slight chance of thunderstorms in the afternoon. Highs in the upper 60s. Chance of rain 30%. Thursday night, mostly clear. Lows in the upper 40s. Juneteenth, sunny. Highs in the mid-70s. Friday night, increasing clouds. Lows around 50. Saturday, mostly sunny. Highs in the mid-70s. For Western Lake Sakakawea, rest of today, northwest winds 10 to 15 miles per hour. Sunny. Highs in the lower 70s. Tonight, west winds 10 to 20 miles per hour. Mostly cloudy. Lows in the lower 50s. For Eastern Lake Sakakawea, rest of today, northwest winds 10 to 20 miles per hour. Partly sunny late in the morning, then clearing. Highs in the lower 70s. Tonight, northwest winds 10 to 15 miles per hour shifting to the west 10 to 20 miles per hour in the late evening and overnight. Partly cloudy in the evening then becoming mostly cloudy. Lows in the lower 50s. For Northern Lake Oahe, rest of today, northwest winds 10 to 15 miles per hour. Sunny. Highs in the lower 70s. Tonight, northwest winds around 10 miles per hour early in the evening becoming light, then becoming southwest 10 to 15 miles per hour after midnight. Partly cloudy in the evening then becoming mostly cloudy. Lows around 50. Here are the weather conditions at 1 p.m. Central Daylight Time. Bismarck, mostly sunny. Temperature 70 degrees, relative humidity 22%. Wind northwest at 14 miles an hour, gusting to 25. Pressure 30.18 inches and falling. Minden, mostly sunny.

66 degrees, relative humidity 45%. Wind north at 15 miles an hour. Hazen, mostly sunny. 68 degrees, relative humidity 21%. Wind northwest at 15 miles an hour. Harvey, partly sunny. 68 degrees, relative humidity 32%. Wind northwest at 18 miles an hour, gusting to 25. Minot, mostly sunny. 69 degrees, relative humidity 29%. Wind northwest at 10 miles an hour. Dickinson, sunny. 67 degrees, relative humidity 28%. Wind northwest at 13 miles an hour, gusting to 18. Elsewhere around North Dakota, it was 68 at Garrison. It was sunny, with a temperature of 71 at Fargo and 69 at Grand Forks. It was mostly sunny, with a temperature of 68 at Williston, 67 at Jamestown, and 69 at Devil's Lake. In northern South Dakota, it was sunny. It was 71 at Mobridge and 70 at Aberdeen. In eastern Montana, it was mostly sunny. It was 68 at Miles City, 69 at Glendive, and 72 at Sydney. Once again, at Bismarck, the temperature was 70 degrees under mostly sunny skies. The regional weather forecast from your National Weather Service office in Bismarck. Temperatures are favored to remain near to below normal through this week, with highs generally in the mid-60s to mid-70s and lows mostly in the 40s. More frequent chances for showers and thunderstorms return to the forecast for the upcoming work week, along with breezy northwest winds at times. Here is the forecast for the Bismarck Minden listening area. Rest of today, mostly sunny. Highs in the lower 70s. Northwest winds 10 to 15 miles per hour. Tonight, increasing clouds. Lows around 50. West winds 5 to 10 miles per hour. Monday, mostly cloudy in the morning, then partly sunny with showers likely and a chance of thunderstorms in the afternoon. Highs in the lower 70s. Northwest winds 10 to 20 miles per hour with gusts up to 30 miles per hour. Chance of rain 60%. Monday night, partly cloudy. A chance of showers and a slight chance of thunderstorms in the evening. Lows in the mid-40s. Northwest winds 5 to 15 miles per hour. Gusts up to 30 miles per hour in the evening. Chance of rain 30%. Tuesday, partly sunny. Highs in the mid-70s. West winds 5 to 10 miles per hour. Tuesday night, mostly cloudy with a slight chance of thunderstorms. A chance of showers in the evening, then showers after midnight. Lows in the lower 50s. Wednesday, showers likely and a slight chance of thunderstorms in the morning, then showers and a chance of thunderstorms in the afternoon. Highs in the upper 60s. Wednesday night, mostly cloudy. A chance of showers and a slight chance of thunderstorms in the evening. Lows in the upper 40s. Chance of rain 30%. Thursday, mostly sunny. A slight chance of showers in the morning, then a chance of showers and a slight chance of thunderstorms in the afternoon. Highs in the upper 60s. Chance of rain 30%. Thursday night, mostly clear. Lows in the upper 40s. Juneteenth, sunny. Highs in the mid-70s. Friday night, increasing clouds. Lows around 50. Saturday, mostly sunny. Highs in the mid-70s. For Western Lake Secaucawea, rest of today, northwest winds 10 to 15 miles per hour. Sunny. Highs in the lower 70s. Tonight, west winds 10 to 20 miles per hour. Mostly cloudy. Lows in the lower 50s. For Eastern Lake Secaucawea, rest of today, northwest winds 10 to 20 miles per hour. Partly sunny late in the morning, then clearing. Highs in the lower 70s. Tonight, northwest winds 10 to 15 miles per hour, shifting to the west 10 to 20 miles per hour in the late evening and overnight. Partly cloudy in the evening, then becoming mostly cloudy. Lows in the lower 50s. For Northern Lake Oahe, rest of today, northwest winds 10 to 15 miles per hour. Sunny. Highs in the lower 70s. Tonight, northwest winds around 10 miles per hour early in the evening becoming light, then becoming southwest 10 to 15 miles per hour after midnight. Partly

cloudy in the evening, then becoming mostly cloudy. Lows around 50. Here are the weather conditions at 1 p.m. Central Daylight Time. Bismarck, mostly sunny. Temperature 70 degrees, relative humidity 22%. Wind northwest at 14 miles an hour, gusting to 25. Pressure 30.18 inches and falling. Mendon, mostly sunny. 66 degrees, relative humidity 45%. Wind north at 15 miles an hour. Hazen, mostly sunny. 68 degrees, relative humidity 21%. Wind northwest at 15 miles an hour. Harvey, partly sunny. 68 degrees, relative humidity 32%. Wind northwest at 18 miles an hour, gusting to 25. Minot, mostly sunny. 69 degrees, relative humidity 29%. Wind northwest at 10 miles an hour. Dickinson, sunny. 67 degrees, relative humidity 28%. Wind northwest at 13 miles an hour, gusting to 18. Elsewhere around North Dakota, it was 68 at Garrison. It was sunny, with a temperature of 71 at Fargo and 69 at Grand Forks. It was mostly sunny, with a temperature of 68 at Williston, 67 at Jamestown, and 69 at Devil's Lake. In northern South Dakota, it was sunny. It was 71 at Mobridge and 70 at Aberdeen. In eastern Montana, it was mostly sunny. It was 68 at Miles City, 69 at Glendive, and 72 at Sydney. Once again, at Bismarck, the temperature was 70 degrees under mostly sunny skies. The regional weather forecast from your National Weather Service office in Bismarck. Temperatures are favored to remain near to below normal through this week, with highs generally in the mid-60s to mid-70s and lows mostly in the 40s. More frequent chances for showers and thunderstorms return to the forecast for the upcoming work week, along with breezy northwest winds at times. Here is the forecast for the Bismarck-Mendon listening area. Rest of today, mostly sunny. Highs in the lower 70s. Northwest winds 10 to 15 miles per hour. Tonight, increasing clouds. Lows around 50. West winds 5 to 10 miles per hour. Monday, mostly cloudy in the morning, then partly sunny with showers likely and a chance of thunderstorms in the afternoon. Highs in the lower 70s. Northwest winds 10 to 20 miles per hour with gusts up to 30 miles per hour. Chance of rain 60%. Monday night, partly cloudy. A chance of showers and a slight chance of thunderstorms in the evening. Lows in the mid-40s. Northwest winds 5 to 15 miles per hour. Gusts up to 30 miles per hour in the evening. Chance of rain 30%. Tuesday, partly sunny. Highs in the mid-70s. West winds 5 to 10 miles per hour. Tuesday night, mostly cloudy with a slight chance of thunderstorms. A chance of showers in the evening, then showers after midnight. Lows in the lower 50s. Wednesday, showers likely and a slight chance of thunderstorms in the morning, then showers and a chance of thunderstorms in the afternoon. Highs in the upper 60s. Wednesday night, mostly cloudy. A chance of showers and a slight chance of thunderstorms in the evening. Lows in the upper 40s. Chance of rain 30%. Thursday, mostly sunny. A slight chance of showers in the morning, then a chance of showers and a slight chance of thunderstorms in the afternoon. Highs in the upper 60s. Chance of rain 30%. Thursday night, mostly clear. Lows in the upper 40s. Juneteenth, sunny. Highs in the mid-70s. Friday night, increasing clouds. Lows around 50. Saturday, mostly sunny. Highs in the mid-70s. For Western Lake Sakakawea, rest of today, northwest winds 10 to 15 miles per hour. Sunny. Highs in the lower 70s. Tonight, west winds 10 to 20 miles per hour. Mostly cloudy. Lows in the lower 50s. For Eastern Lake Sakakawea, rest of today, northwest winds 10 to 20 miles per hour. Partly sunny late in the morning, then clearing. Highs in the lower 70s. Tonight, northwest winds 10 to 15 miles per hour, shifting to the west 10 to 20 miles per hour in the late evening and

8 inches and falling. Mendan, mostly sunny. 66 degrees, relative humidity 45%. Wind north at 15 miles an hour. Hazen, mostly sunny. 68 degrees, relative humidity 21%. Wind northwest at 15 miles an hour. Harvey, partly sunny. 68 degrees, relative humidity 32%. Wind northwest at 18 miles an hour, gusting to 25. Minot, mostly sunny. 69 degrees, relative humidity 29%. Wind northwest at 10 miles an hour. Dickinson, sunny. 67 degrees, relative humidity 28%. Wind northwest at 13 miles an hour, gusting to 18. Elsewhere around North Dakota, it was 68 at Garrison. It was sunny, with a temperature of 71 at Fargo and 69 at Grand Forks. It was mostly sunny, with a temperature of 68 at Williston, 67 at Jamestown, and 69 at Devil's Lake. In northern South Dakota, it was sunny. It was 71 at Mobridge and 70 at Aberdeen. In eastern Montana, it was mostly sunny. It was 68 at Miles City, 69 at Glendive, and 72 at Sydney. Once again, at Bismarck, the temperature was 70 degrees under mostly sunny skies. The regional weather forecast from your National Weather Service office in Bismarck. Temperatures are favored to remain near to below normal through this week, with highs generally in the mid-60s to mid-70s and lows mostly in the 40s. More frequent chances for showers and thunderstorms return to the forecast for the upcoming work week, along with breezy northwest winds at times. Here is the forecast for the Bismarck-Mendham listening area. Rest of today, mostly sunny. Highs in the lower 70s. Northwest winds 10 to 15 miles per hour. Tonight, increasing clouds. Lows around 50. West winds 5 to 10 miles per hour. Monday, mostly cloudy in the morning, then partly sunny with showers likely and a chance of thunderstorms in the afternoon. Highs in the lower 70s. Northwest winds 10 to 20 miles per hour with gusts up to 30 miles per hour. Chance of rain 60%. Monday night, partly cloudy. A chance of showers and a slight chance of thunderstorms in the evening. Lows in the mid-40s. Northwest winds 5 to 15 miles per hour. Gusts up to 30 miles per hour in the evening. Chance of rain 30%. Tuesday, partly sunny. Highs in the mid-70s. West winds 5 to 10 miles per hour. Tuesday night, mostly cloudy with a slight chance of thunderstorms. A chance of showers in the evening, then showers after midnight. Lows in the lower 50s. Wednesday, showers likely and a slight chance of thunderstorms in the morning, then showers and a chance of thunderstorms in the afternoon. Highs in the upper 60s. Wednesday night, mostly cloudy. A chance of showers and a slight chance of thunderstorms in the evening. Lows in the upper 40s. Chance of rain 30%. Thursday, mostly sunny. A slight chance of showers in the morning, then a chance of showers and a slight chance of thunderstorms in the afternoon. Highs in the upper 60s. Chance of rain 30%. Thursday night, mostly clear. Lows in the upper 40s. Juneteenth, sunny. Highs in the mid-70s. Friday night, increasing clouds. Lows around 50. Saturday, mostly sunny. Highs in the mid-70s. For Western Lake Sakakawea, rest of today, northwest winds 10 to 15 miles per hour. Sunny. Highs in the lower 70s. Tonight, west winds 10 to 20 miles per hour. Mostly cloudy. Lows in the lower 50s. For Eastern Lake Sakakawea, rest of today, northwest winds 10 to 20 miles per hour. Partly sunny late in the morning, then clearing. Highs in the lower 70s. Tonight, northwest winds 10 to 15 miles per hour, shifting to the west 10 to 20 miles per hour in the late evening and overnight. Partly cloudy in the evening, then becoming mostly cloudy. Lows in the lower 50s. For Northern Lake Oahe, rest of today, northwest winds 10 to 15 miles per hour. Sunny. Highs in the lower 70s. Tonight, northwest winds around 10 miles per hour early in the evening becoming light, then becoming sunny.

northwest 10 to 15 miles per hour after midnight. Partly cloudy in the evening, then becoming mostly cloudy. Lows around 50. Here are the weather conditions at 1 p.m. Central Daylight Time. Bismarck, mostly sunny. Temperature 70 degrees, relative humidity 22%. Wind northwest at 14 miles an hour, gusting to 25. Pressure 30.18 inches and falling. Mendham, mostly sunny. 66 degrees, relative humidity 45%. Wind north at 15 miles an hour. Hazen, mostly sunny. 68 degrees, relative humidity 21%. Wind northwest at 15 miles an hour. Harvey, partly sunny. 68 degrees, relative humidity 32%. Wind northwest at 18 miles an hour, gusting to 25. Minot, mostly sunny. 69 degrees, relative humidity 29%. Wind northwest at 10 miles an hour. Dickinson, sunny. 67 degrees, relative humidity 28%. Wind northwest at 13 miles an hour, gusting to 18. Elsewhere around North Dakota, it was 68 at Garrison. It was sunny, with a temperature of 71 at Fargo and 69 at Grand Forks. It was mostly sunny, with a temperature of 68 at Williston, 67 at Jamestown, and 69 at Devil's Lake. In northern South Dakota, it was sunny. It was 71 at Mobridge and 70 at Aberdeen. In eastern Montana, it was mostly sunny. It was 68 at Miles City, 69 at Glendive, and 72 at Sydney. Once again, at Bismarck, the temperature was 70 degrees under mostly sunny skies. The regional weather forecast from your National Weather Service office in Bismarck. Temperatures are favored to remain near to below normal through this week, with highs generally in the mid-60s to mid-70s and lows mostly in the 40s. More frequent chances for showers and thunderstorms return to the forecast for the upcoming work week, along with breezy northwest winds at times. Here is the forecast for the Bismarck Minden listening area. Rest of today, mostly sunny. Highs in the lower 70s. Northwest winds 10 to 15 miles per hour. Tonight, increasing clouds. Lows around 50. West winds 5 to 10 miles per hour. Monday, mostly cloudy in the morning, then partly sunny with showers likely and a chance of thunderstorms in the afternoon. Highs in the lower 70s. Northwest winds 10 to 20 miles per hour with gusts up to 30 miles per hour. Chance of rain 60%. Monday night, partly cloudy. A chance of showers and a slight chance of thunderstorms in the evening. Lows in the mid-40s. Northwest winds 5 to 15 miles per hour. Gusts up to 30 miles per hour in the evening. Chance of rain 30%. Tuesday, partly sunny. Highs in the mid-70s. West winds 5 to 10 miles per hour. Tuesday night, mostly cloudy with a slight chance of thunderstorms. A chance of showers in the evening, then showers after midnight. Lows in the lower 50s. Wednesday, showers likely and a slight chance of thunderstorms in the morning, then showers and a chance of thunderstorms in the afternoon. Highs in the upper 60s. Wednesday night, mostly cloudy. A chance of showers and a slight chance of thunderstorms in the evening. Lows in the upper 40s. Chance of rain 30%. Thursday, mostly sunny. A slight chance of showers in the morning, then a chance of showers and a slight chance of thunderstorms in the afternoon. Highs in the upper 60s. Chance of rain 30%. Thursday night, mostly clear. Lows in the upper 40s. Juneteenth, sunny. Highs in the mid-70s. Friday night, increasing clouds. Lows around 50. Saturday, mostly sunny. Highs in the mid-70s. For Western Lake Secaucawea, rest of today, northwest winds 10 to 15 miles per hour. Sunny. Highs in the lower 70s. Tonight, west winds 10 to 20 miles per hour. Mostly cloudy. Lows in the lower 50s. For Eastern Lake Secaucawea, rest of today, northwest winds 10 to 20 miles per hour. Partly sunny late in the morning, then clearing. Highs in the lower 70s. Tonight, northwest winds 10 to 15 miles.

are shifting to the west 10 to 20 miles per hour in the late evening and overnight. Partly cloudy in the evening, then becoming mostly cloudy. Lows in the lower 50s. For northern Lake Oahe, rest of today, northwest winds 10 to 15 miles per hour. Sunny. Highs in the lower 70s. Tonight, northwest winds around 10 miles per hour early in the evening becoming light, then becoming southwest 10 to 15 miles per hour after midnight. Partly cloudy in the evening, then becoming mostly cloudy. Lows around 50. Here are the weather conditions at 1 p.m. Central Daylight Time. Bismarck, mostly sunny. Temperature 70 degrees, relative humidity 22%. Wind northwest at 14 miles an hour, gusting to 25. Pressure 30.18 inches and falling. Mendham, mostly sunny. 66 degrees, relative humidity 45%. Wind north at 15 miles an hour. Hazen, mostly sunny. 68 degrees, relative humidity 21%. Wind northwest at 15 miles an hour. Harvey, partly sunny. 68 degrees, relative humidity 32%. Wind northwest at 18 miles an hour, gusting to 25. Minot, mostly sunny. 69 degrees, relative humidity 29%. Wind northwest at 10 miles an hour. Dickinson, sunny. 67 degrees, relative humidity 28%. Wind northwest at 13 miles an hour, gusting to 18. Elsewhere around North Dakota, it was 68 at Garrison. It was sunny, with a temperature of 71 at Fargo, and 69 at Grand Forks. It was mostly sunny, with a temperature of 68 at Williston, 67 at Jamestown, and 69 at Devil's Lake. In northern South Dakota, it was sunny. It was 71 at Mobridge, and 70 at Aberdeen. In eastern Montana, it was mostly sunny. It was 68 at Miles City, 69 at Glendive, and 72 at Sydney. Once again, at Bismarck, the temperature was 70 degrees under mostly sunny skies. 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Providing weather information 24 hours a day from your National Weather Service office in Bismarck. The regional weather forecast from your National Weather Service office in Bismarck. Temperatures are favored to remain near to below normal through this week, with highs generally in the mid-60s to mid-70s and lows mostly in the 40s. More frequent chances for showers and thunderstorms return to the forecast for the upcoming work week, along with breezy northwest winds at times. Here is the forecast for the Bismarck Minden listening area. Rest of today, mostly sunny. Highs in the lower 70s. Northwest winds 10 to 15 miles per hour. Tonight, increasing clouds. Lows around 50. West winds 5 to 10 miles per hour. Monday, mostly cloudy in the morning, then partly sunny with showers likely and a chance of thunderstorms in the afternoon. Highs in the lower 70s. Northwest winds 10 to 20 miles per hour with gusts up to 30 miles per hour. Chance of rain 60%. Monday night, partly cloudy. A chance of showers and a slight chance of thunderstorms in the evening. Lows in the mid-40s. Northwest winds 5 to 15 miles per hour. Gusts up to 30 miles per hour in the evening. Chance of rain 30%. Tuesday, partly sunny. Highs in the mid-70s. West winds 5 to 10 miles per hour. Tuesday night, mostly cloudy with a slight chance of thunderstorms. A chance of showers in the evening, then showers after midnight. Lows in the lower 50s. Wednesday, showers likely and a slight chance of thunderstorms in the morning, then showers and a chance of thunderstorms in the afternoon. Highs in the upper 60s. Wednesday night, mostly cloudy. A chance of showers and a slight chance of thunderstorms in the evening. Lows in the upper 40s. Chance of rain 30%. Thursday, mostly sunny. A slight chance of showers in the morning, then a chance of showers and a slight chance of thunderstorms in the afternoon. Highs in the upper 60s. Chance of rain 30%. Thursday night, mostly clear. Lows in the upper 40s. Juneteenth, sunny. Highs in the mid-70s.

Friday night, increasing clouds. Lows around 50. Saturday, mostly sunny. Highs in the mid-70s. For Western Lake Sakakawea, rest of today, northwest winds 10 to 15 miles per hour. Sunny. Highs in the lower 70s. Tonight, west winds 10 to 20 miles per hour. Mostly cloudy. Lows in the lower 50s. For Eastern Lake Sakakawea, rest of today, northwest winds 10 to 20 miles per hour. Partly sunny late in the morning, then clearing. Highs in the lower 70s. Tonight, northwest winds 10 to 15 miles per hour, shifting to the west 10 to 20 miles per hour in the late evening and overnight. Partly cloudy in the evening, then becoming mostly cloudy. Lows in the lower 50s. For Northern Lake Oahe, rest of today, northwest winds 10 to 15 miles per hour. Sunny. Highs in the lower 70s. Tonight, northwest winds around 10 miles per hour early in the evening, becoming light, then becoming southwest 10 to 15 miles per hour after midnight. Partly cloudy in the evening, then becoming mostly cloudy. Lows around 50. Here are the weather conditions at 2 p.m. Central Daylight Time. Bismarck, mostly sunny. Temperature 71 degrees, relative humidity 22%. Wind northwest at 13 miles an hour, gusting to 26. Pressure 30.17 inches and falling. Mendham, mostly sunny. 68 degrees, relative humidity 42%. Wind north at 9 miles an hour, gusting to 17. Hazen, mostly sunny. 70 degrees, relative humidity 23%. Wind north at 13 miles an hour, gusting to 20. Harvey, partly sunny. 68 degrees, relative humidity 34%. Wind north at 9 miles an hour, gusting to 22. Minot, mostly sunny. 70 degrees, relative humidity 28%. Wind northwest at 9 miles an hour, gusting to 18. Dickinson, sunny. 69 degrees, relative humidity 25%. Wind northwest at 13 miles an hour, gusting to 22. Elsewhere around North Dakota, it was 68 at Garrison. It was sunny, with a temperature of 73 at Fargo and 71 at Grand Forks. It was mostly sunny, with a temperature of 69 at Williston, 69 at Jamestown, and 69 at Devil's Lake. In northern South Dakota, it was sunny, and the temperatures were 72 degrees. In eastern Montana, skies ranged from sunny to mostly sunny. It was 70 at Miles City, 70 at Glendive, and 73 at Sydney. Once again, at Bismarck, the temperature was 71 degrees under mostly sunny skies. The regional weather forecast from your National Weather Service office in Bismarck. Temperatures are favored to remain near to below normal through this week, with highs generally in the mid-60s to mid-70s and lows mostly in the 40s. More frequent chances for showers and thunderstorms return to the forecast for the upcoming work week, along with breezy northwest winds at times. Here is the forecast for the Bismarck-Minden listening area. Rest of today, mostly sunny. Highs in the lower 70s. Northwest winds 10 to 15 miles per hour. Tonight, increasing clouds. Lows around 50. West winds 5 to 10 miles per hour. Monday, mostly cloudy in the morning, then partly sunny with showers likely and a chance of thunderstorms in the afternoon. Highs in the lower 70s. Northwest winds 10 to 20 miles per hour with gusts up to 30 miles per hour. Chance of rain 60%. Monday night, partly cloudy. A chance of showers and a slight chance of thunderstorms in the evening. Lows in the mid-40s. Northwest winds 5 to 15 miles per hour. Gusts up to 30 miles per hour in the evening. Chance of rain 30%. Tuesday, partly sunny. Highs in the mid-70s. West winds 5 to 10 miles per hour. Tuesday night, mostly cloudy with a slight chance of thunderstorms. A chance of showers in the evening, then showers after midnight. Lows in the lower 50s. Wednesday, showers likely and a slight chance of thunderstorms in the morning, then showers and a chance of thunderstorms in the afternoon. Highs in the upper 60s. Wednesday night, mostly cloudy. A chance of showers and a slight chance of

thunderstorms in the evening. Lows in the upper 40s. Chance of rain 30%. Thursday, mostly sunny. A slight chance of showers in the morning, then a chance of showers and a slight chance of thunderstorms in the afternoon. Highs in the upper 60s. Chance of rain 30%. Thursday night, mostly clear. Lows in the upper 40s. Juneteenth, sunny. Highs in the mid-70s. Friday night, increasing clouds. Lows around 50. Saturday, mostly sunny. Highs in the mid-70s. For Western Lake Sakakawea, rest of today, northwest winds 10 to 15 miles per hour. Sunny. Highs in the lower 70s. Tonight, west winds 10 to 20 miles per hour. Mostly cloudy. Lows in the lower 50s. For Eastern Lake Sakakawea, rest of today, northwest winds 10 to 20 miles per hour. Partly sunny late in the morning, then clearing. Highs in the lower 70s. Tonight, northwest winds 10 to 15 miles per hour, shifting to the west 10 to 20 miles per hour in the late evening and overnight. Partly cloudy in the evening, then becoming mostly cloudy. Lows in the lower 50s. For Northern Lake Oahe, rest of today, northwest winds 10 to 15 miles per hour. Sunny. Highs in the lower 70s. Tonight, northwest winds around 10 miles per hour early in the evening becoming light, then becoming southwest 10 to 15 miles per hour after midnight. Partly cloudy in the evening, then becoming mostly cloudy. Lows around 50. Here are the weather conditions at 2 p.m. Central Daylight Time. Bismarck, sunny. Temperature 71 degrees, relative humidity 22%. Wind northwest at 13 miles an hour, gusting to 26. Pressure 30.17 inches and falling. Mendham, sunny. 68 degrees, relative humidity 42%. Wind north at 9 miles an hour, gusting to 17. Hazen, mostly sunny. 70 degrees, relative humidity 23%. Wind north at 13 miles an hour, gusting to 20. Harvey, mostly sunny. 68 degrees, relative humidity 34%. Wind north at 9 miles an hour, gusting to 22. Minot, sunny. 70 degrees, relative humidity 28%. Wind northwest at 9 miles an hour, gusting to 18. Dickinson, mostly sunny. 69 degrees, relative humidity 25%. Wind northwest at 13 miles an hour, gusting to 22. Elsewhere around North Dakota, it was 68 at Garrison. It was sunny, with a temperature of 69 at Williston and 73 at Fargo. It was mostly sunny, with a temperature of 69 at Jamestown, 71 at Grand Forks, and 69 at Devil's Lake. In northern South Dakota, it was sunny, and the temperatures were 72 degrees. In eastern Montana, skies ranged from sunny to mostly sunny. It was 70 at Miles City, 70 at Glendive, and 73 at Sydney. Once again, at Bismarck, the temperature was 71 degrees under sunny skies. The regional weather forecast from your National Weather Service office in Bismarck. Temperatures are favored to remain near to below normal through this week, with highs generally in the mid-60s to mid-70s and lows mostly in the 40s. More frequent chances for showers and thunderstorms return to the forecast for the upcoming work week, along with breezy northwest winds at times. Here is the forecast for the Bismarck Mendham listening area. Rest of today, mostly sunny. Highs in the lower 70s. Northwest winds 10 to 15 miles per hour. Tonight, increasing clouds. Lows around 50. West winds 5 to 10 miles per hour. Monday, mostly cloudy in the morning, then partly sunny with showers likely and a chance of thunderstorms in the afternoon. Highs in the lower 70s. Northwest winds 10 to 20 miles per hour with gusts up to 30 miles per hour. Chance of rain 60%. Monday night, partly cloudy. A chance of showers and a slight chance of thunderstorms in the evening. Lows in the mid-40s. Northwest winds 5 to 15 miles per hour. Gusts up to 30 miles per hour in the evening. Chance of rain 30%. Tuesday, partly sunny. Highs in the mid-70s. West winds 5.

10 miles per hour. Tuesday night, mostly cloudy with a slight chance of thunderstorms. A chance of showers in the evening, then showers after midnight. Lows in the lower 50s. Wednesday, showers likely and a slight chance of thunderstorms in the morning, then showers and a chance of thunderstorms in the afternoon. Highs in the upper 60s. Wednesday night, mostly cloudy. A chance of showers and a slight chance of thunderstorms in the evening. Lows in the upper 40s. Chance of rain 30%. Thursday, mostly sunny. A slight chance of showers in the morning, then a chance of showers and a slight chance of thunderstorms in the afternoon. Highs in the upper 60s. Chance of rain 30%. Thursday night, mostly clear. Lows in the upper 40s. Juneteenth, sunny. Highs in the mid-70s. Friday night, increasing clouds. Lows around 50. Saturday, mostly sunny. Highs in the mid-70s. For Western Lake Sakakawea, rest of today, northwest winds 10 to 15 miles per hour. Sunny. Highs in the lower 70s. Tonight, west winds 10 to 20 miles per hour. Mostly cloudy. Lows in the lower 50s. For Eastern Lake Sakakawea, rest of today, northwest winds 10 to 20 miles per hour. Partly sunny late in the morning, then clearing. Highs in the lower 70s. Tonight, northwest winds 10 to 15 miles per hour, shifting to the west 10 to 20 miles per hour in the late evening and overnight. Partly cloudy in the evening, then becoming mostly cloudy. Lows in the lower 50s. For Northern Lake Oahe, rest of today, northwest winds 10 to 15 miles per hour. Sunny. Highs in the lower 70s. Tonight, northwest winds around 10 miles per hour early in the evening becoming light, then becoming southwest 10 to 15 miles per hour after midnight. Partly cloudy in the evening, then becoming mostly cloudy. Lows around 50. Here are the weather conditions at 2 p.m. Central Daylight Time. Bismarck, sunny. Temperature 71 degrees, relative humidity 22%. Wind northwest at 13 miles an hour, gusting to 26. Pressure 30.17 inches and falling. Menden, sunny. 68 degrees, relative humidity 42%. Wind north at 9 miles an hour, gusting to 17. Hazen, mostly sunny. 70 degrees, relative humidity 23%. Wind north at 13 miles an hour, gusting to 20. Harvey, mostly sunny. 68 degrees, relative humidity 34%. Wind north at 9 miles an hour, gusting to 22. Minot, sunny. 70 degrees, relative humidity 28%. Wind northwest at 9 miles an hour, gusting to 18. Dickinson, mostly sunny. 69 degrees, relative humidity 25%. Wind northwest at 13 miles an hour, gusting to 22. Elsewhere around North Dakota, it was 68 at Garrison. It was sunny, with a temperature of 69 at Williston and 73 at Fargo. It was mostly sunny, with a temperature of 69 at Jamestown, 71 at Grand Forks, and 69 at Devil's Lake. In northern South Dakota, it was sunny, and the temperatures were 72 degrees. In eastern Montana, skies ranged from sunny to mostly sunny. It was 70 at Miles City, 70 at Glendive, and 73 at Sydney. Once again, at Bismarck, the temperature was 71 degrees under sunny skies. The regional weather forecast from your National Weather Service office in Bismarck. Temperatures are favored to remain near to below normal through this week, with highs generally in the mid-60s to mid-70s and lows mostly in the 40s. More frequent chances for showers and thunderstorms return to the forecast for the upcoming work week, along with breezy northwest winds at times. Here is the forecast for the Bismarck-Menden listening area. Rest of today, mostly sunny. Highs in the lower 70s. Northwest winds 10 to 15 miles per hour. Tonight, increasing clouds. Lows around 50. West winds 5 to 10 miles per hour. Monday, mostly cloudy in the morning, then partly sunny with showers likely and a chance of thunderstorms in the afternoon. Highs in the lower 70s. Northwest winds 10 to 20 miles per hour with gusts.

up to 30 miles per hour. Chance of rain 60%. Monday night, partly cloudy. A chance of showers and a slight chance of thunderstorms in the evening. Lows in the mid-40s. Northwest winds 5 to 15 miles per hour. Gusts up to 30 miles per hour in the evening. Chance of rain 30%. Tuesday, partly sunny. Highs in the mid-70s. West winds 5 to 10 miles per hour. Tuesday night, mostly cloudy with a slight chance of thunderstorms. A chance of showers in the evening, then showers after midnight. Lows in the lower 50s. Wednesday, showers likely and a slight chance of thunderstorms in the morning, then showers and a chance of thunderstorms in the afternoon. Highs in the upper 60s. Wednesday night, mostly cloudy. A chance of showers and a slight chance of thunderstorms in the evening. Lows in the upper 40s. Chance of rain 30%. Thursday, mostly sunny. A slight chance of showers in the morning, then a chance of showers and a slight chance of thunderstorms in the afternoon. Highs in the upper 60s. Chance of rain 30%. Thursday night, mostly clear. Lows in the upper 40s. Juneteenth, sunny. Highs in the mid-70s. Friday night, increasing clouds. Lows around 50. Saturday, mostly sunny. Highs in the mid-70s. For Western Lake Sakakawea, rest of today, northwest winds 10 to 15 miles per hour. Sunny. Highs in the lower 70s. Tonight, west winds 10 to 20 miles per hour. Mostly cloudy. Lows in the lower 50s. For Eastern Lake Sakakawea, rest of today, northwest winds 10 to 20 miles per hour. Partly sunny late in the morning, then clearing. Highs in the lower 70s. Tonight, northwest winds 10 to 15 miles per hour, shifting to the west 10 to 20 miles per hour in the late evening and overnight. Partly cloudy in the evening, then becoming mostly cloudy. Lows in the lower 50s. For Northern Lake Oahe, rest of today, northwest winds 10 to 15 miles per hour. Sunny. Highs in the lower 70s. Tonight, northwest winds around 10 miles per hour early in the evening becoming light, then becoming southwest 10 to 15 miles per hour after midnight. Partly cloudy in the evening, then becoming mostly cloudy. Lows around 50. Here are the weather conditions at 2 p.m. Central Daylight Time. Bismarck, sunny. Temperature 71 degrees, relative humidity 22%. Wind northwest at 13 miles an hour, gusting to 26. Pressure 30.17 inches and falling. Mendham, sunny. 68 degrees, relative humidity 42%. Wind north at 9 miles an hour, gusting to 17. Hazen, mostly sunny. 70 degrees, relative humidity 23%. Wind north at 13 miles an hour, gusting to 20. Harvey, mostly sunny. 68 degrees, relative humidity 34%. Wind north at 9 miles an hour, gusting to 22. Minot, sunny. 70 degrees, relative humidity 28%. Wind northwest at 9 miles an hour, gusting to 18. Dickinson, mostly sunny. 69 degrees, relative humidity 25%. Wind northwest at 13 miles an hour, gusting to 22. Elsewhere around North Dakota, it was 68 at Garrison. It was sunny, with a temperature of 69 at Williston and 73 at Fargo. It was mostly sunny, with a temperature of 69 at Jamestown, 71 at Grand Forks, and 69 at Devil's Lake. In northern South Dakota, it was sunny, and the temperatures were 72 degrees. In eastern Montana, skies ranged from sunny to mostly sunny. It was 70 at Miles City, 70 at Glendive, and 73 at Sidney. Once again, at Bismarck, the temperature was 71 degrees under sunny skies. The regional weather forecast from your National Weather Service office in Bismarck. Temperatures are favored to remain near to below normal through this week, with highs generally in the mid-60s to mid-70s and lows mostly in the 40s. More frequent chances for showers and thunderstorms return to the forecast for the upcoming work week, along with breezy northwest winds at times. Here is the forecast for the Bismarck-Mendham listening area. Rest of today.

mostly sunny. Highs in the lower 70s. Northwest winds 10 to 15 miles per hour. Tonight, increasing clouds. Lows around 50. West winds 5 to 10 miles per hour. Monday, mostly cloudy in the morning, then partly sunny with showers likely and a chance of thunderstorms in the afternoon. Highs in the lower 70s. Northwest winds 10 to 20 miles per hour with gusts up to 30 miles per hour. Chance of rain 60%. Monday night, partly cloudy. A chance of showers and a slight chance of thunderstorms in the evening. Lows in the mid-40s. Northwest winds 5 to 15 miles per hour. Gusts up to 30 miles per hour in the evening. Chance of rain 30%. Tuesday, partly sunny. Highs in the mid-70s. West winds 5 to 10 miles per hour. Tuesday night, mostly cloudy with a slight chance of thunderstorms. A chance of showers in the evening, then showers after midnight. Lows in the lower 50s. Wednesday, showers likely and a slight chance of thunderstorms in the morning, then showers and a chance of thunderstorms in the afternoon. Highs in the upper 60s. Wednesday night, mostly cloudy. A chance of showers and a slight chance of thunderstorms in the evening. Lows in the upper 40s. Chance of rain 30%. Thursday, mostly sunny. A slight chance of showers in the morning, then a chance of showers and a slight chance of thunderstorms in the afternoon. Highs in the upper 60s. Chance of rain 30%. Thursday night, mostly clear. Lows in the upper 40s. Juneteenth, sunny. Highs in the mid-70s. Friday night, increasing clouds. Lows around 50. Saturday, mostly sunny. Highs in the mid-70s. For Western Lake Sakakawea, rest of today, northwest winds 10 to 15 miles per hour. Sunny. Highs in the lower 70s. Tonight, west winds 10 to 20 miles per hour. Mostly cloudy. Lows in the lower 50s. For Eastern Lake Sakakawea, rest of today, northwest winds 10 to 20 miles per hour. Partly sunny late in the morning, then clearing. Highs in the lower 70s. Tonight, northwest winds 10 to 15 miles per hour, shifting to the west 10 to 20 miles per hour in the late evening and overnight. Partly cloudy in the evening, then becoming mostly cloudy. Lows in the lower 50s. For Northern Lake Oahe, rest of today, northwest winds 10 to 15 miles per hour. Sunny. Highs in the lower 70s. Tonight, northwest winds around 10 miles per hour early in the evening becoming light, then becoming southwest 10 to 15 miles per hour after midnight. Partly cloudy in the evening, then becoming mostly cloudy. Lows around 50. Here are the weather conditions at 2 p.m. Central Daylight Time. Bismarck, sunny. Temperature 71 degrees, relative humidity 22%. Wind northwest at 13 miles an hour, gusting to 26. Pressure 30.17 inches and falling. Mendham, sunny. 68 degrees, relative humidity 42%. Wind north at 9 miles an hour, gusting to 17. Hazen, mostly sunny. 70 degrees, relative humidity 23%. Wind north at 13 miles an hour, gusting to 20. Harvey, mostly sunny. 68 degrees, relative humidity 34%. Wind north at 9 miles an hour, gusting to 22. Minot, sunny. 70 degrees, relative humidity 28%. Wind northwest at 9 miles an hour, gusting to 18. Dickinson, mostly sunny. 69 degrees, relative humidity 25%. Wind northwest at 13 miles an hour, gusting to 22. Elsewhere around North Dakota, it was 68 at Garrison. It was sunny, with a temperature of 69 at Williston and 73 at Fargo. It was mostly sunny, with a temperature of 69 at Jamestown, 71 at Grand Forks, and 69 at Devil's Lake. In northern South Dakota, it was sunny, and the temperatures were 72 degrees. In eastern Montana, skies ranged from sunny to mostly sunny. It was 70 at Mile City, 70 at Glendive, and 73 at Sydney. Once again, at Bismarck, the temperature was 71 degrees under sunny skies. The region

weather forecast from your National Weather Service office in Bismarck. Temperatures are favored to remain near to below normal through this week, with highs generally in the mid-60s to mid-70s and lows mostly in the 40s. More frequent chances for showers and thunderstorms return to the forecast for the upcoming work week, along with breezy northwest winds at times. Here is the forecast for the Bismarck Minden listening area. Rest of today, mostly sunny. Highs in the lower 70s. Northwest winds 10 to 15 miles per hour. Tonight, increasing clouds. Lows around 50. West winds 5 to 10 miles per hour. Monday, mostly cloudy in the morning, then partly sunny with showers likely and a chance of thunderstorms in the afternoon. Highs in the lower 70s. Northwest winds 10 to 20 miles per hour with gusts up to 30 miles per hour. Chance of rain 60%. Monday night, partly cloudy. A chance of showers and a slight chance of thunderstorms in the evening. Lows in the mid-40s. Northwest winds 5 to 15 miles per hour. Gusts up to 30 miles per hour in the evening. Chance of rain 30%. Tuesday, partly sunny. Highs in the mid-70s. West winds 5 to 10 miles per hour. Tuesday night, mostly cloudy with a slight chance of thunderstorms. A chance of showers in the evening, then showers after midnight. Lows in the lower 50s. Wednesday, showers likely and a slight chance of thunderstorms in the morning, then showers and a chance of thunderstorms in the afternoon. Highs in the upper 60s. Wednesday night, mostly cloudy. A chance of showers and a slight chance of thunderstorms in the evening. Lows in the upper 40s. Chance of rain 30%. Thursday, mostly sunny. A slight chance of showers in the morning, then a chance of showers and a slight chance of thunderstorms in the afternoon. Highs in the upper 60s. Chance of rain 30%. Thursday night, mostly clear. Lows in the upper 40s. Juneteenth, sunny. Highs in the mid-70s. Friday night, increasing clouds. Lows around 50. Saturday, mostly sunny. Highs in the mid-70s. 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Providing weather information 24 hours a day from your National Weather Service office in Bismarck. For Western Lake Sakakawea, rest of today, northwest winds 10 to 15 miles per hour. Sunny. Highs in the lower 70s. Tonight, west winds 10 to 20 miles per hour. Mostly cloudy. Lows in the lower 50s. For Eastern Lake Sakakawea, rest of today, northwest winds 10 to 20 miles per hour. Partly sunny late in the morning, then clearing. Highs in the lower 70s. Tonight, northwest winds 10 to 15 miles per hour, shifting to the west 10 to 20 miles per hour in the late evening and overnight. Partly cloudy in the evening, then becoming mostly cloudy. Lows in the lower 50s. For Northern Lake Oahe, rest of today, northwest winds 10 to 15 miles per hour. Sunny. Highs in the lower 70s. Tonight, northwest winds around 10 miles per hour early in the evening becoming light, then becoming southwest 10 to 15 miles per hour after midnight. Partly cloudy in the evening, then becoming mostly cloudy. Lows around 50. Here are the weather conditions at 2 p.m. Central Daylight Time. Bismarck, sunny. Temperature 71 degrees, relative humidity 22%. Wind northwest at 13 miles an hour, gusting to 26. Pressure 30.17 inches and falling. Minden, sunny. 68 degrees, relative humidity 42%. Wind north at 9 miles an hour, gusting to 17. Hazen, mostly sunny. 70 degrees, relative humidity 23%. Wind north at 30, relative humidity 42%. Wind north at 9 miles an hour, gusting to 17. Hazen, mostly sunny. 70 degrees, relative humidity 23%. Wind north at 13 miles an hour, gusting to 20. Harvey, mostly sunny. 68 degrees, relative humidity 34%. Wind north at 9 miles an hour, gusting to 22. Minot, sunny. 70 degrees,

What's if humidity 28%? Wind northwest at 9 miles an hour, gusting to 18. Dickinson, mostly sunny. 69 degrees, relative humidity 25%. Wind northwest at 13 miles an hour, gusting to 22. Elsewhere around North Dakota, it was 68 at Garrison. It was sunny, with a temperature of 69 at Williston and 73 at Fargo. It was mostly sunny, with a temperature of 69 at Jamestown, 71 at Grand Forks, and 69 at Devil's Lake. In northern South Dakota, it was sunny, and the temperatures were 72 degrees. In eastern Montana, skies ranged from sunny to mostly sunny. It was 70 at Miles City, 70 at Glendive, and 73 at Sydney. Once again, at Bismarck, the temperature was 71 degrees under sunny skies. The regional weather forecast from your National Weather Service office in Bismarck. Temperatures are favored to remain near to below normal through this week, with highs generally in the mid-60s to mid-70s and lows mostly in the 40s. More frequent chances for showers and thunderstorms return to the forecast for the upcoming work week, along with breezy northwest winds at times. Here is the forecast for the Bismarck, Minden listening area. Rest of today, mostly sunny. Highs in the lower 70s. Northwest winds 10 to 15 miles per hour. Tonight, increasing clouds. Lows around 50. West winds 5 to 10 miles per hour. Monday, mostly cloudy in the morning, then partly sunny with showers likely and a chance of thunderstorms in the afternoon. Highs in the lower 70s. Northwest winds 10 to 20 miles per hour with gusts up to 30 miles per hour. Chance of rain 60%. Monday night, partly cloudy. A chance of showers and a slight chance of thunderstorms in the evening. Lows in the mid-40s. Northwest winds 5 to 15 miles per hour. Gusts up to 30 miles per hour in the evening. Chance of rain 30%. Tuesday, partly sunny. Highs in the mid-70s. West winds 5 to 10 miles per hour. Tuesday night, mostly cloudy with a slight chance of thunderstorms. A chance of showers in the evening, then showers after midnight. Lows in the lower 50s. Wednesday, showers likely and a slight chance of thunderstorms in the morning, then showers and a chance of thunderstorms in the afternoon. Highs in the upper 60s. Wednesday night, mostly cloudy. A chance of showers and a slight chance of thunderstorms in the evening. Lows in the upper 40s. Chance of rain 30%. Thursday, mostly sunny. A slight chance of showers in the morning, then a chance of showers and a slight chance of thunderstorms in the afternoon. Highs in the upper 60s. Chance of rain 30%. Thursday night, mostly clear. Lows in the upper 40s. Juneteenth, sunny. Highs in the mid-70s. Friday night, increasing clouds. Lows around 50. Saturday, mostly sunny. Highs in the mid-70s. For Western Lake Sakakawea, rest of today, northwest winds 10 to 15 miles per hour. Sunny. Highs in the lower 70s. Tonight, west winds 10 to 20 miles per hour. Mostly cloudy. Lows in the lower 50s. For Eastern Lake Sakakawea, rest of today, northwest winds 10 to 20 miles per hour. Partly sunny late in the morning, then clearing. Highs in the lower 70s. Tonight, northwest winds 10 to 15 miles per hour, shifting to the west 10 to 20 miles per hour in the late evening and overnight. Partly cloudy in the evening, then becoming mostly cloudy. Lows in the lower 50s. For Northern Lake Oahe, rest of today, northwest winds 10 to 15 miles per hour. Sunny. Highs in the lower 70s. Tonight, northwest winds around 10 miles per hour early in the evening becoming light, then becoming southwest 10 to 15 miles per hour after midnight. Partly cloudy in the evening, then becoming mostly cloudy. Lows around 50. Here are the weather conditions at 2 p.m. Central Daylight Time. Bismarck, sunny. Temperature 71 degrees, relative humidity 22%. Wind northwest at 13 miles an hour, gusting to 26. Pressure 30.17 inches and falling. Minden, sunny. 68 degrees, relative humidity 42%.
Wind north 9 miles an hour, gusting to 17. Hazen, mostly sunny. 70 degrees, relative humidity 23%. Wind north at 13 miles an hour, gusting to 20. Harvey, mostly sunny. 68 degrees, relative humidity 34%. Wind north at 9 miles an hour, gusting to 22. Minot, sunny. 70 degrees, relative humidity 28%. Wind northwest at 9 miles an hour, gusting to 18. Dickinson, mostly sunny. 69 degrees, relative humidity 25%. Wind northwest at 13 miles an hour, gusting to 22. Elsewhere around North Dakota, it was 68 at Garrison. It was sunny, with a temperature of 69 at Williston and 73 at Fargo. It was mostly sunny, with a temperature of 69 at Jamestown, 71 at Grand Forks, and 69 at Devil's Lake. In northern South Dakota, it was sunny, and the temperatures were 72 degrees. In eastern Montana, skies ranged from sunny to mostly sunny. It was 70 at Miles City, 70 at Glendive, and 73 at Sydney. Once again, at Bismarck, the temperature was 71 degrees under sunny skies. The regional weather forecast from your National Weather Service office in Bismarck. Temperatures are favored to remain near to below normal through this week, with highs generally in the mid-60s to mid-70s and lows mostly in the 40s. More frequent chances for showers and thunderstorms return to the forecast for the upcoming work week, along with breezy northwest winds at times. Here is the forecast for the Bismarck, Minden listening area. Rest of today, mostly sunny. Highs in the lower 70s. Northwest winds 10 to 15 miles per hour. Tonight, increasing clouds. Lows around 50. West winds 5 to 10 miles per hour. Monday, mostly cloudy in the morning, then partly sunny with showers likely and a chance of thunderstorms in the afternoon. Highs in the lower 70s. Northwest winds 10 to 20 miles per hour with gusts up to 30 miles per hour. Chance of rain 60%. Monday night, partly cloudy. A chance of showers and a slight chance of thunderstorms in the evening. Lows in the mid-40s. Northwest winds 5 to 15 miles per hour. Gusts up to 30 miles per hour in the evening. Chance of rain 30%. Tuesday, partly sunny. Highs in the mid-70s. West winds 5 to 10 miles per hour. Tuesday night, mostly cloudy with a slight chance of thunderstorms. A chance of showers in the evening, then showers after midnight. Lows in the lower 50s. Wednesday, showers likely and a slight chance of thunderstorms in the morning, then showers and a chance of thunderstorms in the afternoon. Highs in the upper 60s. Wednesday night, mostly cloudy. A chance of showers and a slight chance of thunderstorms in the evening. Lows in the upper 40s. Chance of rain 30%. Thursday, mostly sunny. A slight chance of showers in the morning, then a chance of showers and a slight chance of thunderstorms in the afternoon. Highs in the upper 60s. Chance of rain 30%. Thursday night, mostly clear. Lows in the upper 40s. Juneteenth, sunny. Highs in the mid-70s. Friday night, increasing clouds. Lows around 50. Saturday, mostly sunny. Highs in the mid-70s. For Western Lake Sakakawea, rest of today, northwest winds 10 to 15 miles per hour. Sunny. Highs in the lower 70s. Tonight, west winds 10 to 20 miles per hour. Mostly cloudy. Lows in the lower 50s. For Eastern Lake Sakakawea, rest of today, northwest winds 10 to 20 miles per hour. Partly sunny late in the morning, then clearing. Highs in the lower 70s. Tonight, northwest winds 10 to 15 miles per hour, shifting to the west 10 to 20 miles per hour in the late evening and overnight. Partly cloudy in the evening, then becoming mostly cloudy. Lows in the lower 50s. For Northern Lake Oahe, rest of today, northwest winds 10 to 15 miles per hour. Sunny. Highs in the lower 70s. Tonight, northwest winds around 10 miles per hour early in the evening becoming light, then becoming southwest 10 to 15 miles per hour after midnight.
partly cloudy in the evening, then becoming mostly cloudy.

lows around 50. Here are the weather conditions at 2 p.m. Central Daylight Time. Bismarck, sunny. Temperature 71 degrees, relative humidity 22%. Wind northwest at 13 miles an hour, gusting to 26. Pressure 30.17 inches and falling. Menden, sunny. 68 degrees, relative humidity 42%. Wind north at 9 miles an hour, gusting to 17. Hazen, mostly sunny. 70 degrees, relative humidity 23%. Wind north at 13 miles an hour, gusting to 20. Harvey, mostly sunny. 68 degrees, relative humidity 34%. Wind north at 9 miles an hour, gusting to 22. Minot, sunny. 70 degrees, relative humidity 28%. Wind northwest at 9 miles an hour, gusting to 18. Dickinson, mostly sunny. 69 degrees, relative humidity 25%. Wind northwest at 13 miles an hour, gusting to 22. Elsewhere around North Dakota, it was 68 at Garrison. It was sunny, with a temperature of 69 at Williston and 73 at Fargo. It was mostly sunny, with a temperature of 69 at Jamestown, 71 at Grand Forks, and 69 at Devil's Lake. In northern South Dakota, it was sunny, and the temperatures were 72 degrees. In eastern Montana, skies ranged from sunny to mostly sunny. It was 70 at Miles City, 70 at Glendive, and 73 at Sydney. Once again, at Bismarck, the temperature was 71 degrees under sunny skies. The regional weather forecast from your National Weather Service office in Bismarck. Temperatures are favored to remain near to below normal through this week, with highs generally in the mid-60s to mid-70s and lows mostly in the 40s. More frequent chances for showers and thunderstorms return to the forecast for the upcoming work week, along with breezy northwest winds at times. Here is the forecast for the Bismarck, Menden listening area. Rest of today, mostly sunny. Highs in the lower 70s. Northwest winds 10 to 15 miles per hour. Tonight, increasing clouds. Lows around 50. West winds 5 to 10 miles per hour. Monday, mostly cloudy in the morning, then partly sunny with showers likely and a chance of thunderstorms in the afternoon. Highs in the lower 70s. Northwest winds 10 to 20 miles per hour with gusts up to 30 miles per hour. Chance of rain 60%. Monday night, partly cloudy. A chance of showers and a slight chance of thunderstorms in the evening. Lows in the mid-40s. Northwest winds 5 to 15 miles per hour. Gusts up to 30 miles per hour in the evening. Chance of rain 30%. Tuesday, partly sunny. Highs in the mid-70s. West winds 5 to 10 miles per hour. Tuesday night, mostly cloudy with a slight chance of thunderstorms. A chance of showers in the evening, then showers after midnight. Lows in the lower 50s. Wednesday, showers likely and a slight chance of thunderstorms in the morning, then showers and a chance of thunderstorms in the afternoon. Highs in the upper 60s. Wednesday night, mostly cloudy. A chance of showers and a slight chance of thunderstorms in the evening. Lows in the upper 40s. Chance of rain 30%. Thursday, mostly sunny. A slight chance of showers in the morning, then a chance of showers and a slight chance of thunderstorms in the afternoon. Highs in the upper 60s. Chance of rain 30%. Thursday night, mostly clear. Lows in the upper 40s. Juneteenth, sunny. Highs in the mid-70s. Friday night, increasing clouds. Lows around 50. Saturday, mostly sunny. Highs in the mid-70s. For Western Lake Sakakawea, rest of today, northwest winds 10 to 15 miles per hour. Sunny. Highs in the lower 70s. Tonight, west winds 10 to 20 miles per hour. Mostly cloudy. Lows in the lower 50s. For Eastern Lake Sakakawea, rest of today, northwest winds 10 to 20 miles per hour. Partly sunny late in the morning, then clearing. Highs in the lower 70s. Tonight, northwest winds 10 to 15 miles per hour, shifting to the west 10 to 20 miles per hour in the late evening and overnight. Partly cloudy.

68 degrees, relative humidity 42%. Wind north at 9 miles an hour, gusting to 17. Hazen, mostly sunny. 70 degrees, relative humidity 23%. Wind north at 13 miles an hour, gusting to 20. Harvey, mostly sunny. 68 degrees, relative humidity 34%. Wind north at 9 miles an hour, gusting to 22. Minot, sunny. 70 degrees, relative humidity 28%. Wind northwest at 9 miles an hour, gusting to 18. Dickinson, mostly sunny. 69 degrees, relative humidity 25%. Wind northwest at 13 miles an hour, gusting to 22. Elsewhere around North Dakota, it was 68 at Garrison. It was sunny, with a temperature of 69 at Williston and 73 at Fargo. It was mostly sunny, with a temperature of 69 at Jamestown, 71 at Grand Forks, and 69 at Devil's Lake. In northern South Dakota, it was sunny, and the temperatures were 72 degrees. In eastern Montana, skies ranged from sunny to mostly sunny. It was 70 at Miles City, 70 at Glendive, and 73 at Sydney. Once again, at Bismarck, the temperature was 71 degrees under sunny skies. The regional weather forecast from your National Weather Service office in Bismarck. Temperatures are favored to remain near to below normal through this week, with highs generally in the mid-60s to mid-70s and lows mostly in the 40s. More frequent chances for showers and thunderstorms return to the forecast for the upcoming work week, along with breezy northwest winds at times. Here is the forecast for the Bismarck Minden listening area. Rest of today, mostly sunny. Highs in the lower 70s. Northwest winds 10 to 15 miles per hour. Tonight, increasing clouds. Lows around 50. West winds 5 to 10 miles per hour. Monday, mostly cloudy in the morning, then partly sunny with showers likely and a chance of thunderstorms in the afternoon. Highs in the lower 70s. Northwest winds 10 to 20 miles per hour with gusts up to 30 miles per hour. Chance of rain 60%. Monday night, partly cloudy. A chance of showers and a slight chance of thunderstorms in the evening. Lows in the mid-40s. Northwest winds 5 to 15 miles per hour. Gusts up to 30 miles per hour in the evening. Chance of rain 30%. Tuesday, partly sunny. Highs in the mid-70s. West winds 5 to 10 miles per hour. Tuesday night, mostly cloudy with a slight chance of thunderstorms. A chance of showers in the evening, then showers after midnight. Lows in the lower 50s. Wednesday, showers likely and a slight chance of thunderstorms in the morning, then showers and a chance of thunderstorms in the afternoon. Highs in the upper 60s. Wednesday night, mostly cloudy. A chance of showers and a slight chance of thunderstorms in the evening. Lows in the upper 40s. Chance of rain 30%. Thursday, mostly sunny. A slight chance of showers in the morning, then a chance of showers and a slight chance of thunderstorms in the afternoon. Highs in the upper 60s. Chance of rain 30%. Thursday night, mostly clear. Lows in the upper 40s. Juneteenth, sunny. Highs in the mid-70s. Friday night, increasing clouds. Lows around 50. Saturday, mostly sunny. Highs in the mid-70s. For Western Lake Sakakawea, rest of today, northwest winds 10 to 15 miles per hour. Sunny. Highs in the lower 70s. Tonight, west winds 10 to 20 miles per hour. Mostly cloudy. Lows in the lower 50s. For Eastern Lake Sakakawea, rest of today, northwest winds 10 to 20 miles per hour. Partly sunny late in the morning, then clearing. Highs in the lower 70s. Tonight, northwest winds 10 to 15 miles per hour, shifting to the west 10 to 20 miles per hour in the late evening and overnight. Partly cloudy in the evening, then becoming mostly cloudy. Lows in the lower 50s. For northern Lake Oahe, rest of today, northwest winds 10 to 15 miles per hour. Sunny. Highs in the lower 70s. Tonight, northwest winds around 10 miles per hour early in the evening becoming light, then becoming southwest 10 to 15 miles.

miles per hour after midnight. Partly cloudy in the evening, then becoming mostly cloudy. Lows around 50. Here are the weather conditions at 2 p.m. Central Daylight Time. Bismarck, sunny. Temperature 71 degrees. Relative humidity 22%. Wind northwest at 13 miles an hour, gusting to 26. Pressure 30.17 inches and falling. Menden, sunny. 68 degrees. Relative humidity 42%. Wind north at 9 miles an hour, gusting to 17. Hazen, mostly sunny. 70 degrees, relative humidity 23%. Wind north at 13 miles an hour, gusting to 20. Harvey, mostly sunny. 68 degrees, relative humidity 34%. Wind north at 9 miles an hour, gusting to 22. Minot, sunny. 70 degrees, relative humidity 28%. Wind northwest at 9 miles an hour, gusting to 18. Dickinson, mostly sunny. 69 degrees, relative humidity 25%. Wind northwest at 13 miles an hour, gusting to 22. Elsewhere around North Dakota, it was 68 at Garrison. It was sunny, with a temperature of 69 at Williston and 73 at Fargo. It was mostly sunny, with a temperature of 69 at Jamestown, 71 at Grand Forks, and 69 at Devil's Lake. In northern South Dakota, it was sunny, and the temperatures were 72 degrees. In eastern Montana, skies ranged from sunny to mostly sunny. It was 70 at Miles City, 70 at Glendive, and 73 at Sidney. Once again, at Bismarck, the temperature was 71 degrees under sunny skies. The regional weather forecast from your National Weather Service office in Bismarck. Temperatures are favored to remain near to below normal through this week, with highs generally in the mid-60s to mid-70s and lows mostly in the 40s. More frequent chances for showers and thunderstorms return to the forecast for the upcoming work week, along with breezy northwest winds at times. Here is the forecast for the Bismarck, Menden listening area. Rest of today, mostly sunny. Highs in the lower 70s. Northwest winds 10 to 15 miles per hour. Tonight, increasing clouds. Lows around 50. West winds 5 to 10 miles per hour. Monday, mostly cloudy in the morning, then partly sunny with showers likely and a chance of thunderstorms in the afternoon. Highs in the lower 70s. Northwest winds 10 to 20 miles per hour with gusts up to 30 miles per hour. Chance of rain 60%. Monday night, partly cloudy. A chance of showers and a slight chance of thunderstorms in the evening. Lows in the mid-40s. Northwest winds 5 to 15 miles per hour. Gusts up to 30 miles per hour in the evening. Chance of rain 30%. Tuesday, partly sunny. Highs in the mid-70s. West winds 5 to 10 miles per hour. Tuesday night, mostly cloudy with a slight chance of thunderstorms. A chance of showers in the evening, then showers after midnight. Lows in the lower 50s. Wednesday, showers likely and a slight chance of thunderstorms in the morning, then showers and a chance of thunderstorms in the afternoon. Highs in the upper 60s. Wednesday night, mostly cloudy. A chance of showers and a slight chance of thunderstorms in the evening. Lows in the upper 40s. Chance of rain 30%. Thursday, mostly sunny. A slight chance of showers in the morning, then a chance of showers and a slight chance of thunderstorms in the afternoon. Highs in the upper 60s. Chance of rain 30%. Thursday night, mostly clear. Lows in the upper 40s. Juneteenth, sunny. Highs in the mid-70s. Friday night, increasing clouds. Lows around 50. Saturday, mostly sunny. Highs in the mid-70s. For Western Lake Sakakawea, rest of today, northwest winds 10 to 15 miles per hour. Sunny. Highs in the lower 70s. Tonight, west winds 10 to 20 miles per hour. Mostly cloudy. Lows in the lower 50s. For Eastern Lake Sakakawea, rest of today, northwest winds 10 to 20 miles per hour. Partly sunny late in the morning, then clearing. Highs in the lower 70s. Tonight, northwest winds 10 to 15 miles

are shifting to the west 10 to 20 miles per hour in the late evening and overnight. Partly cloudy in the evening, then becoming mostly cloudy. Lows in the lower 50s. For northern Lake Oahe, rest of today, northwest winds 10 to 15 miles per hour. Sunny. Highs in the lower 70s. Tonight, northwest winds around 10 miles per hour early in the evening, becoming light, then becoming southwest 10 to 15 miles per hour after midnight. Partly cloudy in the evening, then becoming mostly cloudy. Lows around 50. Here are the weather conditions at 2 p.m. Central Daylight Time. Bismarck, sunny. Temperature 71 degrees, relative humidity 22%. Wind northwest at 13 miles an hour, gusting to 26. Pressure 30.17 inches and falling. Mendon, sunny. 68 degrees, relative humidity 42%. Wind north at 9 miles an hour, gusting to 17. Hazen, mostly sunny. 70 degrees, relative humidity 23%. Wind north at 13 miles an hour, gusting to 20. Harvey, mostly sunny. 68 degrees, relative humidity 34%. Wind north at 9 miles an hour, gusting to 22. Minot, sunny. 70 degrees, relative humidity 28%. Wind northwest at 9 miles an hour, gusting to 18. Dickinson, mostly sunny. 69 degrees, relative humidity 25%. Wind northwest at 13 miles an hour, gusting to 22. Elsewhere around North Dakota, it was 68 at Garrison. It was sunny, with a temperature of 69 at Williston and 73 at Fargo. It was mostly sunny, with a temperature of 69 at Jamestown, 71 at Grand Forks, and 69 at Devil's Lake. In northern South Dakota, it was sunny, and the temperatures were 72 degrees. In eastern Montana, skies ranged from sunny to mostly sunny. It was 70 at Miles City, 70 at Glendive, and 73 at Sydney. Once again, at Bismarck, the temperature was 71 degrees under sunny skies. This is NOAA Weather Radio Station WXL78 in Bismarck, North Dakota, operating on a frequency of 162.475 MHz. Providing weather information 24 hours a day from your National Weather Service office in Bismarck. Here are the weather conditions at 3 p.m. Central Daylight Time. Bismarck, sunny. Temperature 72 degrees, relative humidity 24%. Wind northwest at 10 miles an hour, gusting to 17. Pressure 30.16 inches and falling. Mendon, sunny. 70 degrees, relative humidity 37%. Wind north at 12 miles an hour, gusting to 20. Hazen, mostly sunny. 70 degrees, relative humidity 21%. Wind north at 10 miles an hour, gusting to 23. Harvey, mostly sunny. 70 degrees, relative humidity 37%. Wind northwest at 13 miles an hour, gusting to 21. Minot, sunny. 70 degrees, relative humidity 28%. Wind northwest at 6 miles an hour, gusting to 16. Dickinson, mostly sunny. 69 degrees, relative humidity 23%. Wind west at 7 miles an hour. Elsewhere around North Dakota, it was 70 at Garrison. It was sunny, with a temperature of 70 at Williston and 74 at Fargo. It was mostly sunny, with a temperature of 71 at Jamestown, 71 at Grand Forks, and 70 at Devil's Lake. In northern South Dakota, skies ranged from sunny to mostly sunny. It was 74 at Mobridge, and 73 at Aberdeen. In eastern Montana, skies ranged from sunny to mostly sunny. It was 70 at Miles City, 71 at Glendive, and 74 at Sydney. Once again, at Bismarck, the temperature was 72 degrees under sunny skies. The regional weather forecast from your National Weather Service office in Bismarck. Temperatures are favored to remain near to below normal through this week, with highs generally in the mid-60s to mid-70s and lows mostly in the 40s. More frequent chances for showers and thunderstorms return to the forecast for the upcoming work week, along with breezy northwest winds at times. Here is the forecast for the Bismarck-Mendon listening area. Rest

Today, mostly sunny. Highs in the lower 70s. Northwest winds 10 to 15 miles per hour. Tonight, increasing clouds. Lows around 50. West winds 5 to 10 miles per hour. Monday, mostly cloudy in the morning, then partly sunny with showers likely and a chance of thunderstorms in the afternoon. Highs in the lower 70s. Northwest winds 10 to 20 miles per hour with gusts up to 30 miles per hour. Chance of rain 60%. Monday night, partly cloudy. A chance of showers and a slight chance of thunderstorms in the evening. Lows in the mid-40s. Northwest winds 5 to 15 miles per hour. Gusts up to 30 miles per hour in the evening. Chance of rain 30%. Tuesday, partly sunny. Highs in the mid-70s. West winds 5 to 10 miles per hour. Tuesday night, mostly cloudy with a slight chance of thunderstorms. A chance of showers in the evening, then showers after midnight. Lows in the lower 50s. Wednesday, showers likely and a slight chance of thunderstorms in the morning, then showers and a chance of thunderstorms in the afternoon. Highs in the upper 60s. Wednesday night, mostly cloudy. A chance of showers and a slight chance of thunderstorms in the evening. Lows in the upper 40s. Chance of rain 30%. Thursday, mostly sunny. A slight chance of showers in the morning, then a chance of showers and a slight chance of thunderstorms in the afternoon. Highs in the upper 60s. Chance of rain 30%. Thursday night, mostly clear. Lows in the upper 40s. Juneteenth, sunny. Highs in the mid-70s. Friday night, increasing clouds. Lows around 50. Saturday, mostly sunny. Highs in the mid-70s. For Western Lake Sakakawea, rest of today, northwest winds 10 to 15 miles per hour. Sunny. Highs in the lower 70s. Tonight, west winds 10 to 20 miles per hour. Mostly cloudy. Lows in the lower 50s. For Eastern Lake Sakakawea, rest of today, northwest winds 10 to 20 miles per hour. Partly sunny late in the morning, then clearing. Highs in the lower 70s. Tonight, northwest winds 10 to 15 miles per hour, shifting to the west 10 to 20 miles per hour in the late evening and overnight. Partly cloudy in the evening, then becoming mostly cloudy. Lows in the lower 50s. For Northern Lake Oahe, rest of today, northwest winds 10 to 15 miles per hour. Sunny. Highs in the lower 70s. Tonight, northwest winds around 10 miles per hour early in the evening becoming light, then becoming southwest 10 to 15 miles per hour after midnight. Partly cloudy in the evening, then becoming mostly cloudy. Lows around 50. Here are the weather conditions at 3 p.m. Central Daylight Time. Bismarck, sunny. Temperature 72 degrees, relative humidity 24%. Wind northwest at 10 miles an hour, gusting to 17. Pressure 30.16 inches and falling. Mendham, sunny. 70 degrees, relative humidity 37%. Wind north at 12 miles an hour, gusting to 20. Hazen, mostly sunny. 70 degrees, relative humidity 21%. Wind north at 10 miles an hour, gusting to 23. Harvey, mostly sunny. 70 degrees, relative humidity 37%. Wind northwest at 13 miles an hour, gusting to 21. Minot, sunny. 70 degrees, relative humidity 28%. Wind northwest at 6 miles an hour, gusting to 16. Dickinson, mostly sunny. 69 degrees, relative humidity 23%. Wind west at 7 miles an hour. Elsewhere around North Dakota, it was 70 at Garrison. It was sunny, with a temperature of 70 at Williston, and 74 at Fargo. It was mostly sunny, with a temperature of 71 at Jamestown, 71 at Grand Forks, and 70 at Devil's Lake. In northern South Dakota, skies ranged from sunny to mostly sunny. It was 74 at Mobridge, and 73 at Aberdeen. In eastern Montana, skies ranged from sunny to mostly sunny. It was 70 at Miles City, 71 at Glendive, and 74 at Sydney. Once again, at Bismarck, the temperature was 72 degrees under sunny skies.

The regional weather forecast from your National Weather Service office in Bismarck. Temperatures are favored to remain near to below normal through this week, with highs generally in the mid-60s to mid-70s and lows mostly in the 40s. More frequent chances for showers and thunderstorms return to the forecast for the upcoming work week, along with breezy northwest winds at times. Here is the forecast for the Bismarck Minden listening area. Rest of today, mostly sunny. Highs in the lower 70s. Northwest winds 10 to 15 miles per hour. Tonight, increasing clouds. Lows around 50. West winds 5 to 10 miles per hour. Monday, mostly cloudy in the morning, then partly sunny with showers likely and a chance of thunderstorms in the afternoon. Highs in the lower 70s. Northwest winds 10 to 20 miles per hour with gusts up to 30 miles per hour. Chance of rain 60%. Monday night, partly cloudy. A chance of showers and a slight chance of thunderstorms in the evening. Lows in the mid-40s. Northwest winds 5 to 15 miles per hour. Gusts up to 30 miles per hour in the evening. Chance of rain 30%. Tuesday, partly sunny. Highs in the mid-70s. West winds 5 to 10 miles per hour. Tuesday night, mostly cloudy with a slight chance of thunderstorms. A chance of showers in the evening, then showers after midnight. Lows in the lower 50s. Wednesday, showers likely and a slight chance of thunderstorms in the morning, then showers and a chance of thunderstorms in the afternoon. Highs in the upper 60s. Wednesday night, mostly cloudy. A chance of showers and a slight chance of thunderstorms in the evening. Lows in the upper 40s. Chance of rain 30%. Thursday, mostly sunny. A slight chance of showers in the morning, then a chance of showers and a slight chance of thunderstorms in the afternoon. Highs in the upper 60s. Chance of rain 30%. Thursday night, mostly clear. Lows in the upper 40s. Juneteenth, sunny. Highs in the mid-70s. Friday night, increasing clouds. Lows around 50. Saturday, mostly sunny. Highs in the mid-70s. For Western Lake Sakakawea, rest of today, northwest winds 10 to 15 miles per hour. Sunny. Highs in the lower 70s. Tonight, west winds 10 to 20 miles per hour. Mostly cloudy. Lows in the lower 50s. For Eastern Lake Sakakawea, rest of today, northwest winds 10 to 20 miles per hour. Partly sunny late in the morning, then clearing. Highs in the lower 70s. Tonight, northwest winds 10 to 15 miles per hour, shifting to the west 10 to 20 miles per hour in the late evening and overnight. Partly cloudy in the evening, then becoming mostly cloudy. Lows in the lower 50s. For Northern Lake Orahi, rest of today, northwest winds 10 to 15 miles per hour. Sunny. Highs in the lower 70s. Tonight, northwest winds around 10 miles per hour early in the evening becoming light, then becoming southwest 10 to 15 miles per hour after midnight. Partly cloudy in the evening, then becoming mostly cloudy. Lows around 50. Here are the weather conditions at 3 p.m. Central Daylight Time. Bismarck, mostly sunny. Temperature 72 degrees, relative humidity 24%. Wind northwest at 10 miles an hour, gusting to 17. Pressure 30.16 inches and falling. Minden, mostly sunny. 70 degrees, relative humidity 37%. Wind north at 12 miles an hour, gusting to 20. Hazen, mostly sunny. 70 degrees, relative humidity 21%. Wind north at 10 miles an hour, gusting to 23. Harvey, mostly sunny. 70 degrees, relative humidity 37%. Wind northwest at 13 miles an hour, gusting to 21. Minot, sunny. 70 degrees, relative humidity 28%. Wind northwest at 6 miles an hour, gusting to 16. Dickinson, mostly sunny. 69 degrees, relative humidity 23%. Wind west at 7 miles an hour. Elsewhere around North Dakota, it was 70 at Garrison. It was sunny, with a temperature of 70 at Williston and 70 at Devil's Lake. It was mostly sunny.

with a temperature of 71 at Jamestown, 74 at Fargo, and 71 at Grand Forks. In northern South Dakota, skies ranged from sunny to mostly sunny. It was 74 at Mobridge, and 73 at Aberdeen. In eastern Montana, skies ranged from sunny to mostly sunny. It was 70 at Miles City, 71 at Glendive, and 74 at Sydney. Once again, at Bismarck, the temperature was 72 degrees under mostly sunny skies. The regional weather forecast from your National Weather Service office in Bismarck. Temperatures are favored to remain near to below normal through this week, with highs generally in the mid-60s to mid-70s and lows mostly in the 40s. More frequent chances for showers and thunderstorms return to the forecast for the upcoming work week, along with breezy northwest winds at times. Here is the forecast for the Bismarck Minden listening area. Rest of today, mostly sunny. Highs in the lower 70s. Northwest winds 10 to 15 miles per hour. Tonight, increasing clouds. Lows around 50. West winds 5 to 10 miles per hour. Monday, mostly cloudy in the morning, then partly sunny with showers likely and a chance of thunderstorms in the afternoon. Highs in the lower 70s. Northwest winds 10 to 20 miles per hour with gusts up to 30 miles per hour. Chance of rain 60%. Monday night, partly cloudy. A chance of showers and a slight chance of thunderstorms in the evening. Lows in the mid-40s. Northwest winds 5 to 15 miles per hour. Gusts up to 30 miles per hour in the evening. Chance of rain 30%. Tuesday, partly sunny. Highs in the mid-70s. West winds 5 to 10 miles per hour. Tuesday night, mostly cloudy with a slight chance of thunderstorms. A chance of showers in the evening, then showers after midnight. Lows in the lower 50s. Wednesday, showers likely and a slight chance of thunderstorms in the morning, then showers and a chance of thunderstorms in the afternoon. Highs in the upper 60s. Wednesday night, mostly cloudy. A chance of showers and a slight chance of thunderstorms in the evening. Lows in the upper 40s. Chance of rain 30%. Thursday, mostly sunny. A slight chance of showers in the morning, then a chance of showers and a slight chance of thunderstorms in the afternoon. Highs in the upper 60s. Chance of rain 30%. Thursday night, mostly clear. Lows in the upper 40s. Juneteenth, sunny. Highs in the mid-70s. Friday night, increasing clouds. Lows around 50. Saturday, mostly sunny. Highs in the mid-70s. For Western Lake Sakakawea, rest of today, northwest winds 10 to 15 miles per hour. Sunny. Highs in the lower 70s. Tonight, west winds 10 to 20 miles per hour. Mostly cloudy. Lows in the lower 50s. For Eastern Lake Sakakawea, rest of today, northwest winds 10 to 20 miles per hour. Partly sunny late in the morning, then clearing. Highs in the lower 70s. Tonight, northwest winds 10 to 15 miles per hour, shifting to the west 10 to 20 miles per hour in the late evening and overnight. Partly cloudy in the evening, then becoming mostly cloudy. Lows in the lower 50s. For Northern Lake Oahe, rest of today, northwest winds 10 to 15 miles per hour. Sunny. Highs in the lower 70s. Tonight, northwest winds around 10 miles per hour early in the evening becoming light, then becoming southwest 10 to 15 miles per hour after midnight. Partly cloudy in the evening, then becoming mostly cloudy. Lows around 50. Here are the weather conditions at 3 p.m. Central Daylight Time. Bismarck, mostly sunny. Temperature 72 degrees, relative humidity 24%. Wind northwest at 10 miles an hour, gusting to 17. Pressure 30.16 inches and falling. Minden, mostly sunny. 70 degrees, relative humidity 37%. Wind north at 12 miles an hour, gusting to 20. Hazen, mostly sunny. 70 degrees, relative humidity 21%. Wind north at 10 miles an hour, gusting to 23. Harvey, mostly sunny. 70 degrees, relative humidity 37%. Wind northwest at 13 miles an hour, gusting to 21.

Minot, sunny. 70 degrees, relative humidity 28%. Wind northwest at 6 miles an hour, gusting to 16. Dickinson, mostly sunny. 69 degrees, relative humidity 23%. Wind west at 7 miles an hour. Elsewhere around North Dakota, it was 70 at Garrison. It was sunny, with a temperature of 70 at Williston and 70 at Devil's Lake. It was mostly sunny, with a temperature of 71 at Jamestown, 74 at Fargo, and 71 at Grand Forks. In northern South Dakota, skies ranged from sunny to mostly sunny. It was 74 at Mobridge, and 73 at Aberdeen. In eastern Montana, skies ranged from sunny to mostly sunny. It was 70 at Miles City, 71 at Glendive, and 74 at Sydney. Once again, at Bismarck, the temperature was 72 degrees under mostly sunny skies. The regional weather forecast from your National Weather Service office in Bismarck. Temperatures are favored to remain near to below normal through this week, with highs generally in the mid-60s to mid-70s and lows mostly in the 40s. More frequent chances for showers and thunderstorms return to the forecast for the upcoming work week, along with breezy northwest winds at times. Here is the forecast for the Bismarck, Minden listening area. Rest of today, mostly sunny. Highs in the lower 70s. Northwest winds 10 to 15 miles per hour. Tonight, increasing clouds. Lows around 50. West winds 5 to 10 miles per hour. Monday, mostly cloudy in the morning, then partly sunny with showers likely and a chance of thunderstorms in the afternoon. Highs in the lower 70s. Northwest winds 10 to 20 miles per hour with gusts up to 30 miles per hour. Chance of rain 60%. Monday night, partly cloudy. A chance of showers and a slight chance of thunderstorms in the evening. Lows in the mid-40s. Northwest winds 5 to 15 miles per hour. Gusts up to 30 miles per hour in the evening. Chance of rain 30%. Tuesday, partly sunny. Highs in the mid-70s. West winds 5 to 10 miles per hour. Tuesday night, mostly cloudy with a slight chance of thunderstorms. A chance of showers in the evening, then showers after midnight. Lows in the lower 50s. Wednesday, showers likely and a slight chance of thunderstorms in the morning, then showers and a chance of thunderstorms in the afternoon. Highs in the upper 60s. Wednesday night, mostly cloudy. A chance of showers and a slight chance of thunderstorms in the evening. Lows in the upper 40s. Chance of rain 30%. Thursday, mostly sunny. A slight chance of showers in the morning, then a chance of showers and a slight chance of thunderstorms in the afternoon. Highs in the upper 60s. Chance of rain 30%. Thursday night, mostly clear. Lows in the upper 40s. Juneteenth, sunny. Highs in the mid-70s. Friday night, increasing clouds. Lows around 50. Saturday, mostly sunny. Highs in the mid-70s. For Western Lake Sakakawea, rest of today, northwest winds 10 to 15 miles per hour. Sunny. Highs in the lower 70s. Tonight, west winds 10 to 20 miles per hour. Mostly cloudy. Lows in the lower 50s. For Eastern Lake Sakakawea, rest of today, northwest winds 10 to 20 miles per hour. Partly sunny late in the morning, then clearing. Highs in the lower 70s. Tonight, northwest winds 10 to 15 miles per hour, shifting to the west 10 to 20 miles per hour in the late evening and overnight. Partly cloudy in the evening, then becoming mostly cloudy. Lows in the lower 50s. For northern Lake Oahe, rest of today, northwest winds 10 to 15 miles per hour. Sunny. Highs in the lower 70s. Tonight, northwest winds around 10 miles per hour early in the evening becoming light, then becoming southwest 10 to 15 miles per hour after midnight. Partly cloudy in the evening, then becoming mostly cloudy. Lows around 50. Here are the weather conditions at 3 p.m. Central Daylight Time. Bismarck, mostly sunny. Temperature 72 degrees, relative humidity 24%. Wind northwest at 10 miles an hour, gusting to 17. Pressure 30.16 inches and falling. Minden.

mostly sunny. 70 degrees, relative humidity 37%. Wind north at 12 miles an hour, gusting to 20. Hazen, mostly sunny. 70 degrees, relative humidity 21%. Wind north at 10 miles an hour, gusting to 23. Harvey, mostly sunny. 70 degrees, relative humidity 37%. Wind northwest at 13 miles an hour, gusting to 21. Minot, sunny. 70 degrees, relative humidity 28%. Wind northwest at 6 miles an hour, gusting to 16. Dickinson, mostly sunny. 69 degrees, relative humidity 23%. Wind west at 7 miles an hour. Elsewhere around North Dakota, it was 70 at Garrison. It was sunny, with a temperature of 70 at Williston and 70 at Devil's Lake. It was mostly sunny, with a temperature of 71 at Jamestown, 74 at Fargo, and 71 at Grand Forks. In northern South Dakota, skies ranged from sunny to mostly sunny. It was 74 at Mobridge, and 73 at Aberdeen. In eastern Montana, skies ranged from sunny to mostly sunny. It was 70 at Miles City, 71 at Glendive, and 74 at Sydney. Once again, at Bismarck, the temperature was 72 degrees under mostly sunny skies. The regional weather forecast from your National Weather Service office in Bismarck. Temperatures are favored to remain near to below normal through this week, with highs generally in the mid-60s to mid-70s and lows mostly in the 40s. More frequent chances for showers and thunderstorms return to the forecast for the upcoming work week, along with breezy northwest winds at times. Here is the forecast for the Bismarck, Minden listening area. Rest of today, mostly sunny. Highs in the lower 70s. Northwest winds 10 to 15 miles per hour. Tonight, increasing clouds. Lows around 50. West winds 5 to 10 miles per hour. Monday, mostly cloudy in the morning, then partly sunny with showers likely and a chance of thunderstorms in the afternoon. Highs in the lower 70s. Northwest winds 10 to 20 miles per hour with gusts up to 30 miles per hour. Chance of rain 60%. Monday night, partly cloudy. A chance of showers and a slight chance of thunderstorms in the evening. Lows in the mid-40s. Northwest winds 5 to 15 miles per hour. Gusts up to 30 miles per hour in the evening. Chance of rain 30%. Tuesday, partly sunny. Highs in the mid-70s. West winds 5 to 10 miles per hour. Tuesday night, mostly cloudy with a slight chance of thunderstorms. A chance of showers in the evening, then showers after midnight. Lows in the lower 50s. Wednesday, showers likely and a slight chance of thunderstorms in the morning, then showers and a chance of thunderstorms in the afternoon. Highs in the upper 60s. Wednesday night, mostly cloudy. A chance of showers and a slight chance of thunderstorms in the evening. Lows in the upper 40s. Chance of rain 30%. Thursday, mostly sunny. A slight chance of showers in the morning, then a chance of showers and a slight chance of thunderstorms in the afternoon. Highs in the upper 60s. Chance of rain 30%. Thursday night, mostly clear. Lows in the upper 40s. Juneteenth, sunny. Highs in the mid-70s. Friday night, increasing clouds. Lows around 50. Saturday, mostly sunny. Highs in the mid-70s. For Western Lake Sakakawea, rest of today, northwest winds 10 to 15 miles per hour. Sunny. Highs in the lower 70s. Tonight, west winds 10 to 20 miles per hour. Mostly cloudy. Lows in the lower 50s. For Eastern Lake Sakakawea, rest of today, northwest winds 10 to 20 miles per hour. Partly sunny late in the morning, then clearing. Highs in the lower 70s. Tonight, northwest winds 10 to 15 miles per hour, shifting to the west 10 to 20 miles per hour in the late evening and overnight. Partly cloudy in the evening, then becoming mostly cloudy. Lows in the lower 50s. For Northern Lake Oahe, rest of today, northwest winds 10 to 15 miles per hour. Sunny. Highs in the lower 70s. Tonight, northwest winds around 10 miles per hour early in the evening becoming light.

then becoming southwest 10 to 15 miles per hour after midnight. Partly cloudy in the evening, then becoming mostly cloudy. Lows around 50. Here are the weather conditions at 3 p.m. Central Daylight Time. Bismarck, mostly sunny. Temperature 72 degrees, relative humidity 24%. Wind northwest at 10 miles an hour, gusting to 17. Pressure 30.16 inches and falling. Mendham, mostly sunny. 70 degrees, relative humidity 37%. Wind north at 12 miles an hour, gusting to 20. Hazen, mostly sunny. 70 degrees, relative humidity 21%. Wind north at 10 miles an hour, gusting to 23. Harvey, mostly sunny. 70 degrees, relative humidity 37%. Wind northwest at 13 miles an hour, gusting to 21. Minot, sunny. 70 degrees, relative humidity 28%. Wind northwest at 6 miles an hour, gusting to 16. Dickinson, mostly sunny. 69 degrees, relative humidity 23%. Wind west at 7 miles an hour. Elsewhere around North Dakota, it was 70 at Garrison. It was sunny, with a temperature of 70 at Williston and 70 at Devil's Lake. It was mostly sunny, with a temperature of 71 at Jamestown, 74 at Fargo, and 71 at Grand Forks. In northern South Dakota, skies ranged from sunny to mostly sunny. It was 74 at Mobridge, and 73 at Aberdeen. In eastern Montana, skies ranged from sunny to mostly sunny. It was 70 at Miles City, 71 at Glendive, and 74 at Sydney. Once again, at Bismarck, the temperature was 72 degrees under mostly sunny skies. This is NOAA Weather Radio Station WXL78 in Bismarck, North Dakota, operating on a frequency of 162.475 MHz. Providing weather information 24 hours a day from your National Weather Service office in Bismarck. The regional weather forecast from your National Weather Service office in Bismarck. Temperatures are favored to remain near to below normal through this week, with highs generally in the mid-60s to mid-70s and lows mostly in the 40s. More frequent chances for showers and thunderstorms return to the forecast for the upcoming work week, along with breezy northwest winds at times. Here is the forecast for the Bismarck Minden listening area. Rest of today, mostly sunny. Highs in the lower 70s. Northwest winds 10 to 15 miles per hour. Tonight, increasing clouds. Lows around 50. West winds 5 to 10 miles per hour. Monday, mostly cloudy in the morning, then partly sunny with showers likely and a chance of thunderstorms in the afternoon. Highs in the lower 70s. Northwest winds 10 to 20 miles per hour with gusts up to 30 miles per hour. Chance of rain 60%. Monday night, partly cloudy. A chance of showers and a slight chance of thunderstorms in the evening. Lows in the mid-40s. Northwest winds 5 to 15 miles per hour. Gusts up to 30 miles per hour in the evening. Chance of rain 30%. Tuesday, partly sunny. Highs in the mid-70s. West winds 5 to 10 miles per hour. Tuesday night, mostly cloudy with a slight chance of thunderstorms. A chance of showers in the evening, then showers after midnight. West winds 5 to 10 miles per hour. Tuesday night, mostly cloudy with a slight chance of thunderstorms. A chance of showers in the evening, then showers after midnight. Lows in the lower 50s. Wednesday, showers likely and a slight chance of thunderstorms in the morning, then showers and a chance of thunderstorms in the afternoon. Highs in the upper 60s. Wednesday night, mostly cloudy. A chance of showers and a slight chance of thunderstorms in the evening. Lows in the upper 40s. Chance of rain 30%. Thursday, mostly sunny. A slight chance of showers in the morning, then a chance of showers and a slight chance of thunderstorms in the afternoon. Highs in the upper 60s. Chance of rain 30%. Thursday night, mostly clear. Lows in the upper 40s. Juneteenth, sunny. Highs in the mid-70s. Friday night, increasing clouds. Lows around 50. Saturday, mostly sunny. Highs in the mid-70s.

western Lake Secaucawea. Rest of today, northwest winds 10 to 15 miles per hour. Sunny. Highs in the lower 70s. Tonight, west winds 10 to 20 miles per hour. Mostly cloudy. Lows in the lower 50s. For eastern Lake Secaucawea, rest of today, northwest winds 10 to 20 miles per hour. Partly sunny late in the morning, then clearing. Highs in the lower 70s. Tonight, northwest winds 10 to 15 miles per hour, shifting to the west 10 to 20 miles per hour in the late evening and overnight. Partly cloudy in the evening, then becoming mostly cloudy. Lows in the lower 50s. For northern Lake Oahe, rest of today, northwest winds 10 to 15 miles per hour. Sunny. Highs in the lower 70s. Tonight, northwest winds around 10 miles per hour early in the evening, becoming light, then becoming southwest 10 to 15 miles per hour after midnight. Partly cloudy in the evening, then becoming mostly cloudy. Lows around 50. Here are the weather conditions at 3 p.m. Central Daylight Time. Bismarck, mostly sunny. Temperature 72 degrees, relative humidity 24%. Wind northwest at 10 miles an hour, gusting to 17. Pressure 30.16 inches and falling. Mendham, mostly sunny. 70 degrees, relative humidity 37%. Wind north at 12 miles an hour, gusting to 20. Hazen, mostly sunny. 70 degrees, relative humidity 21%. Wind north at 10 miles an hour, gusting to 23. Harvey, mostly sunny. 70 degrees, relative humidity 37%. Wind northwest at 13 miles an hour, gusting to 21. Minot, sunny. 70 degrees, relative humidity 28%. Wind northwest at 6 miles an hour, gusting to 16. Dickinson, mostly sunny. 69 degrees, relative humidity 23%. Wind west at 7 miles an hour. Elsewhere around North Dakota, it was 70 at Garrison. It was sunny, with a temperature of 70 at Williston and 70 at Devil's Lake. It was mostly sunny, with a temperature of 71 at Jamestown, 74 at Fargo, and 71 at Grand Forks. In northern South Dakota, skies ranged from sunny to mostly sunny. It was 74 at Mobridge and 73 at Aberdeen. In eastern Montana, skies ranged from sunny to mostly sunny. It was 70 at Miles City, 71 at Glendive, and 74 at Sydney. Once again, at Bismarck, the temperature was 72 degrees under mostly sunny skies. The regional weather forecast from your National Weather Service office in Bismarck. Temperatures are favored to remain near to below normal through this week, with highs generally in the mid-60s to mid-70s and lows mostly in the 40s. More frequent chances for showers and thunderstorms return to the forecast for the upcoming work week, along with breezy northwest winds at times. Here is the forecast for the Bismarck Minden listening area. Rest of today, mostly sunny. Highs in the lower 70s. Northwest winds 10 to 15 miles per hour. Tonight, increasing clouds. Lows around 50. West winds 5 to 10 miles per hour. Monday, mostly cloudy in the morning, then partly sunny with showers likely and a chance of thunderstorms in the afternoon. Highs in the lower 70s. Northwest winds 10 to 20 miles per hour with gusts up to 30 miles per hour. Chance of rain 60%. Monday night, partly cloudy. A chance of showers and a slight chance of thunderstorms in the evening. Lows in the mid-40s. Northwest winds 5 to 15 miles per hour. Gusts up to 30 miles per hour in the evening. Chance of rain 30%. Tuesday, partly sunny. Highs in the mid-70s. West winds 5 to 10 miles per hour. Tuesday night, mostly cloudy with a slight chance of thunderstorms. A chance of showers in the evening, then showers after midnight. Lows in the lower 50s. Wednesday, showers likely and a slight chance of thunderstorms in the morning, then showers and a chance of thunderstorms in the afternoon. Highs in the upper 60s. Wednesday night, mostly cloudy. A chance of showers and a slight chance of thunderstorms in the evening. Lows in the upper 40s. Chance of rain 30%. Thursday, mostly sunny.
a slight chance of showers in the morning, then a chance of showers and a slight chance of thunderstorms in the afternoon. Highs in the upper 60s. Chance of rain 30%. Thursday night, mostly clear. Lows in the upper 40s. Juneteenth, sunny. Highs in the mid-70s. Friday night, increasing clouds. Lows around 50. Saturday, mostly sunny. Highs in the mid-70s. Here is the forecast for the Bismarck Menden listening area. Rest of today, mostly sunny. Highs in the mid-70s. Northwest winds around 10 miles per hour with gusts up to 20 miles per hour. Tonight, increasing clouds. Lows around 50. Northwest winds 5 to 10 miles per hour, becoming southwest after midnight. Monday, mostly cloudy in the morning, then partly sunny with showers likely and a chance of thunderstorms in the afternoon. Highs in the lower 70s. Northwest winds 10 to 20 miles per hour with gusts up to 30 miles per hour. Chance of rain 60%. Monday night, partly cloudy. A chance of showers and a slight chance of thunderstorms in the evening. Lows in the mid-40s. Northwest winds 5 to 15 miles per hour. Gusts up to 30 miles per hour in the evening. Chance of rain 30%. Tuesday, partly sunny. Highs in the mid-70s. West winds 5 to 10 miles per hour. Tuesday night, mostly cloudy with a slight chance of thunderstorms. A chance of showers in the evening, then showers after midnight. Lows in the lower 50s. Wednesday, showers likely and a slight chance of thunderstorms in the morning, then showers and a chance of thunderstorms in the afternoon. Highs in the upper 60s. Wednesday night, mostly cloudy. A chance of showers and a slight chance of thunderstorms in the evening. Lows in the upper 40s. Chance of rain 30%. Thursday, mostly sunny. A slight chance of showers in the morning, then a chance of showers and a slight chance of thunderstorms in the afternoon. Highs in the upper 60s. Chance of rain 30%. Thursday night, mostly clear. Lows in the upper 40s. Juneteenth, sunny. Highs in the mid-70s. Friday night, increasing clouds. Lows around 50. Saturday, mostly sunny. Highs in the mid-70s. For Western Lake Sakakawea, rest of today, northwest winds 10 to 15 miles per hour. Sunny. Highs in the lower 70s. Tonight, west winds 10 to 20 miles per hour. Mostly cloudy. Lows in the lower 50s. For Eastern Lake Sakakawea, rest of today, northwest winds 10 to 20 miles per hour. Partly sunny late in the morning, then clearing. Highs in the lower 70s. Tonight, northwest winds 10 to 15 miles per hour, shifting to the west 10 to 20 miles per hour in the late evening and overnight. Partly cloudy in the evening, then becoming mostly cloudy. Lows in the lower 50s. For Northern Lake Oahe, rest of today, northwest winds 10 to 15 miles per hour. Sunny. Highs in the lower 70s. Tonight, northwest winds around 10 miles per hour early in the evening becoming light, then becoming southwest 10 to 15 miles per hour after midnight. Partly cloudy in the evening, then becoming mostly cloudy. Lows around 50. Here are the weather conditions at 3 p.m. Central Daylight Time. Bismarck, mostly sunny. Temperature 72 degrees, relative humidity 24%. Wind northwest at 10 miles an hour, gusting to 17. Pressure 30.16 inches and falling. Menden, mostly sunny. 70 degrees, relative humidity 37%. Wind north at 12 miles an hour, gusting to 20. Hazen, mostly sunny. 70 degrees, relative humidity 21%. Wind north at 10 miles an hour, gusting to 23. Harvey, mostly sunny. 70 degrees, relative humidity 37%. Wind northwest at 13 miles an hour, gusting to 21. Minot, sunny. 70 degrees, relative humidity 28%. Wind northwest at 6 miles an hour, gusting to 16. Dickinson, mostly sunny. 69 degrees, relative humidity 23%. Wind west at 7 miles an hour,

elsewhere around North Dakota. It was 70 at Garrison. It was sunny with a temperature of 70 at Williston and 70 at Devil's Lake. It was mostly sunny with a temperature of 71 at Jamestown, 74 at Fargo, and 71 at Grand Forks. In northern South Dakota, skies ranged from sunny to mostly sunny. It was 74 at Mobridge and 73 at Aberdeen. In eastern Montana, skies ranged from sunny to mostly sunny. It was 70 at Miles City, 71 at Glendive, and 74 at Sydney. Once again, at Bismarck, the temperature was 72 degrees under mostly sunny skies. The regional weather forecast from your National Weather Service office in Bismarck. Temperatures are favored to remain near to below normal through this week, with highs generally in the mid-60s to mid-70s and lows mostly in the 40s. More frequent chances for showers and thunderstorms return to the forecast for the upcoming work week, along with breezy northwest winds at times. Here is the forecast for the Bismarck, Minden listening area. Rest of today, mostly sunny. Highs in the mid-70s. Northwest winds around 10 miles per hour with gusts up to 20 miles per hour. Tonight, increasing clouds. Lows around 50. Northwest winds 5 to 10 miles per hour, becoming southwest after midnight. Monday, mostly cloudy in the morning, then partly sunny with showers likely and a chance of thunderstorms in the afternoon. Highs in the lower 70s. Northwest winds 10 to 20 miles per hour with gusts up to 30 miles per hour. Chance of rain 60%. Monday night, partly cloudy. A chance of showers and a slight chance of thunderstorms in the evening. Lows in the mid-40s. Northwest winds 5 to 15 miles per hour. Gusts up to 30 miles per hour in the evening. Chance of rain 30%. Tuesday, partly sunny. Highs in the mid-70s. West winds 5 to 10 miles per hour. Tuesday night, mostly cloudy with a slight chance of thunderstorms. A chance of showers in the evening, then showers after midnight. Lows in the lower 50s. Wednesday, showers likely and a slight chance of thunderstorms in the morning, then showers and a chance of thunderstorms in the afternoon. Highs in the upper 60s. Wednesday night, mostly cloudy. A chance of showers and a slight chance of thunderstorms in the evening. Lows in the upper 40s. Chance of rain 30%. Thursday, mostly sunny. A slight chance of showers in the morning, then a chance of showers and a slight chance of thunderstorms in the afternoon. Highs in the upper 60s. Chance of rain 30%. Thursday night, mostly clear. Lows in the upper 40s. Juneteenth, sunny. Highs in the mid-70s. Friday night, increasing clouds. Lows around 50. Saturday, mostly sunny. Highs in the mid-70s. For Western Lake Sakakawea, rest of today, northwest winds 10 to 15 miles per hour. Sunny. Highs in the lower 70s. Tonight, west winds 10 to 20 miles per hour. Mostly cloudy. Lows in the lower 50s. For Eastern Lake Sakakawea, rest of today, northwest winds 10 to 20 miles per hour. Partly sunny late in the morning, then clearing. Highs in the lower 70s. Tonight, northwest winds 10 to 15 miles per hour, shifting to the west 10 to 20 miles per hour in the late evening and overnight. Partly cloudy in the evening, then becoming mostly cloudy. Lows in the lower 50s. For northern Lake Oahe, rest of today, northwest winds 10 to 15 miles per hour. Sunny. Highs in the lower 70s. Tonight, northwest winds around 10 miles per hour early in the evening becoming light, then becoming southwest 10 to 15 miles per hour after midnight. Partly cloudy in the evening, then becoming mostly cloudy. Lows around 50. Here are the weather conditions at 3 p.m. Central Daylight Time. Bismarck, mostly sunny. Temperature 72 degrees, relative humidity 24%. Wind northwest at 10 miles an hour, gusting to 17. Pressure 30.16 inches and falling. Minden, mostly sunny. 70 degrees, relative humidity 37%. Wind north at 12 miles an hour, gusting to 20. Hazen, mostly sunny. 70 degrees, relative humidity 21%.

71 at Grand Forks. In northern South Dakota, skies ranged from sunny to mostly sunny. It was 74 at Mobridge and 73 at Aberdeen. In eastern Montana, skies ranged from sunny to mostly sunny. It was 70 at Miles City, 71 at Glendive, and 74 at Sydney. Once again, at Bismarck, the temperature was 72 degrees under mostly sunny skies. The regional weather forecast from your National Weather Service office in Bismarck. Temperatures are favored to remain near to below normal through this week, with highs generally in the mid-60s to mid-70s and lows mostly in the 40s. More frequent chances for showers and thunderstorms return to the forecast for the upcoming work week, along with breezy northwest winds at times. Here is the forecast for the Bismarck, Minden listening area. Rest of today, mostly sunny. Highs in the mid-70s. Northwest winds around 10 miles per hour with gusts up to 20 miles per hour. Tonight, increasing clouds. Lows around 50. Northwest winds 5 to 10 miles per hour, becoming southwest after midnight. Monday, mostly cloudy in the morning, then partly sunny with showers likely and a chance of thunderstorms in the afternoon. Highs in the lower 70s. Northwest winds 10 to 20 miles per hour with gusts up to 30 miles per hour. Chance of rain 60%. Monday night, partly cloudy. A chance of showers and a slight chance of thunderstorms in the evening. Lows in the mid-40s. Northwest winds 5 to 15 miles per hour. Gusts up to 30 miles per hour in the evening. Chance of rain 30%. Tuesday, partly sunny. Highs in the mid-70s. West winds 5 to 10 miles per hour. Tuesday night, mostly cloudy with a slight chance of thunderstorms. A chance of showers in the evening, then showers after midnight. Lows in the lower 50s. Wednesday, showers likely and a slight chance of thunderstorms in the morning, then showers and a chance of thunderstorms in the afternoon. Highs in the upper 60s. Wednesday night, mostly cloudy. A chance of showers and a slight chance of thunderstorms in the evening. Lows in the upper 40s. Chance of rain 30%. Thursday, mostly sunny. A slight chance of showers in the morning, then a chance of showers and a slight chance of thunderstorms in the afternoon. Highs in the upper 60s. Chance of rain 30%. Thursday night, mostly clear. Lows in the upper 40s. Juneteenth, sunny. Highs in the mid-70s. Friday night, increasing clouds. Lows around 50. Saturday, mostly sunny. Highs in the mid-70s. For Western Lake Sakakawea, rest of today, northwest winds 10 to 15 miles per hour. Sunny. Highs in the lower 70s. Tonight, west winds 10 to 20 miles per hour. Mostly cloudy. Lows in the lower 50s. For Eastern Lake Sakakawea, rest of today, northwest winds 10 to 20 miles per hour. Partly sunny late in the morning, then clearing. Highs in the lower 70s. Tonight, northwest winds 10 to 15 miles per hour, shifting to the west 10 to 20 miles per hour in the late evening and overnight. Partly cloudy in the evening, then becoming mostly cloudy. Lows in the lower 50s. For northern Lake Oahe, rest of today, northwest winds 10 to 15 miles per hour. Sunny. Highs in the lower 70s. Tonight, northwest winds around 10 miles per hour early in the evening becoming light, then becoming southwest 10 to 15 miles per hour after midnight. Partly cloudy in the evening, then becoming mostly cloudy. Lows around 50. Here are the weather conditions at 3 p.m. Central Daylight Time. Bismarck, mostly sunny. Temperature 72 degrees, relative humidity 24%. Wind northwest at 10 miles an hour, gusting to 17. Pressure 30.16 inches and falling. Minden, mostly sunny. 70 degrees, relative humidity 37%. Wind north at 12 miles an hour, gusting to 20. Hazen, mostly sunny. 70 degrees, relative humidity 21%. Wind north at 10 miles an hour, gusting to 23. Harvey, mostly sunny. 70 degrees, relative humidity 37%. Wind northwest at 13 miles an hour, gusting to 21.

Minot, sunny. 70 degrees, relative humidity 28%. Wind northwest at 6 miles an hour, gusting to 16. Dickinson, mostly sunny. 69 degrees, relative humidity 23%. Wind west at 7 miles an hour. Elsewhere around North Dakota, it was 70 at Garrison. It was sunny, with a temperature of 70 at Williston and 70 at Devil's Lake. It was mostly sunny, with a temperature of 71 at Jamestown, 74 at Fargo, and 71 at Grand Forks. In northern South Dakota, skies ranged from sunny to mostly sunny. It was 74 at Mobridge, and 73 at Aberdeen. In eastern Montana, skies ranged from sunny to mostly sunny. It was 70 at Miles City, 71 at Glendive, and 74 at Sydney. Once again, at Bismarck, the temperature was 72 degrees under mostly sunny skies. The regional weather forecast from your National Weather Service office in Bismarck. Temperatures are favored to remain near to below normal through this week, with highs generally in the mid-60s to mid-70s and lows mostly in the 40s. More frequent chances for showers and thunderstorms return to the forecast for the upcoming work week, along with breezy northwest winds at times. Here is the forecast for the Bismarck, Minden listening area. Rest of today, mostly sunny. Highs in the mid-70s. Northwest winds around 10 miles per hour with gusts up to 20 miles per hour. Tonight, increasing clouds. Lows around 50. Northwest winds 5 to 10 miles per hour, becoming southwest after midnight. Monday, mostly cloudy in the morning, then partly sunny with showers likely and a chance of thunderstorms in the afternoon. Highs in the lower 70s. Northwest winds 10 to 20 miles per hour with gusts up to 30 miles per hour. Chance of rain 60%. Monday night, partly cloudy. A chance of showers and a slight chance of thunderstorms in the evening. Lows in the mid-40s. Northwest winds 5 to 15 miles per hour. Gusts up to 30 miles per hour in the evening. Chance of rain 30%. Tuesday, partly sunny. Highs in the mid-70s. West winds 5 to 10 miles per hour. Tuesday night, mostly cloudy with a slight chance of thunderstorms. A chance of showers in the evening, then showers after midnight. Lows in the lower 50s. Wednesday, showers likely and a slight chance of thunderstorms in the morning, then showers and a chance of thunderstorms in the afternoon. Highs in the upper 60s. Wednesday night, mostly cloudy. A chance of showers and a slight chance of thunderstorms in the evening. Lows in the upper 40s. Chance of rain 30%. Thursday, mostly sunny. A slight chance of showers in the morning, then a chance of showers and a slight chance of thunderstorms in the afternoon. Highs in the upper 60s. Chance of rain 30%. Thursday night, mostly clear. Lows in the upper 40s. Juneteenth, sunny. Highs in the mid-70s. Friday night, increasing clouds. Lows around 50. Saturday, mostly sunny. Highs in the mid-70s. For Western Lake Sakakawea, rest of today, northwest winds 10 to 15 miles per hour. Sunny. Highs in the lower 70s. Tonight, west winds 10 to 20 miles per hour. Mostly cloudy. Lows in the lower 50s. For Eastern Lake Sakakawea, rest of today, northwest winds 10 to 20 miles per hour. Partly sunny late in the morning, then clearing. Highs in the lower 70s. Tonight, northwest winds 10 to 15 miles per hour, shifting to the west 10 to 20 miles per hour in the late evening and overnight. Partly cloudy in the evening, then becoming mostly cloudy. Lows in the lower 50s. For Northern Lake Oahe, rest of today, northwest winds 10 to 15 miles per hour. Sunny. Highs in the lower 70s. Tonight, northwest winds around 10 miles per hour early in the evening becoming light, then becoming southwest 10 to 15 miles per hour after midnight. Partly cloudy in the evening, then becoming mostly cloudy. Lows around 50. Here are the weather conditions at 3 p.m. Central Daylight Time. Bismarck, mostly sunny. Temperature 72 degrees, relative humidity 24%. Wind northwest at 10 miles an hour, gusting to 17.

pressure 30.16 inches and falling. Mendan, mostly sunny. 70 degrees, relative humidity 37%. Wind north at 12 miles an hour, gusting to 20. Hazen, mostly sunny. 70 degrees, relative humidity 21%. Wind north at 10 miles an hour, gusting to 23. Harvey, mostly sunny. 70 degrees, relative humidity 37%. Wind northwest at 13 miles an hour, gusting to 21. Minot, sunny. 70 degrees, relative humidity 28%. Wind northwest at 6 miles an hour, gusting to 16. Dickinson, mostly sunny. 69 degrees, relative humidity 23%. Wind west at 7 miles an hour. Elsewhere around North Dakota, it was 70 at Garrison. It was sunny, with a temperature of 70 at Williston and 70 at Devil's Lake. It was mostly sunny, with a temperature of 71 at Jamestown, 74 at Fargo, and 71 at Grand Forks. In northern South Dakota, skies ranged from sunny to mostly sunny. It was 74 at Mobridge and 73 at Aberdeen. In eastern Montana, skies ranged from sunny to mostly sunny. It was 70 at Miles City, 71 at Glendive, and 74 at Sydney. Once again, at Bismarck, the temperature was 72 degrees under mostly sunny skies. 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Providing weather information 24 hours a day from your National Weather Service office in Bismarck. Here are the weather conditions at 4 p.m. Central Daylight Time. Bismarck, mostly sunny. Temperature 72 degrees, relative humidity 25%. Wind north at 13 miles an hour, gusting to 24. Pressure 30.14 inches and falling. Mendan, mostly sunny. 70 degrees, relative humidity 43%. Wind northwest at 15 miles an hour, gusting to 23. Hazen, mostly sunny. 70 degrees, relative humidity 21%. Wind northwest at 10 miles an hour, gusting to 17. Harvey, mostly sunny. 70 degrees, relative humidity 35%. Wind north at 10 miles an hour, gusting to 21. Minot, sunny. 71 degrees, relative humidity 28%. Wind west at 12 miles an hour, gusting to 18. Dickinson, mostly sunny. 70 degrees, relative humidity 25%. Wind northwest at 8 miles an hour, gusting to 20. Elsewhere around North Dakota, it was 71 at Garrison. It was sunny, with a temperature of 72 at Williston and 71 at Devil's Lake. It was mostly sunny, with a temperature of 71 at Jamestown, 75 at Fargo, and 72 at Grand Forks. In northern South Dakota, it was sunny. It was 74 at Mobridge and 73 at Aberdeen. In eastern Montana, skies ranged from sunny to mostly sunny. It was 72 at Miles City, 74 at Glendive, and 76 at Sydney. Once again, at Bismarck, the temperature was 72 degrees under mostly sunny skies. The regional weather forecast from your National Weather Service office in Bismarck. Temperatures are favored to remain near to below normal through this week, with highs generally in the mid-60s to mid-70s and lows mostly in the 40s. More frequent chances for showers and thunderstorms return to the forecast for the upcoming work week, along with breezy northwest winds at times. Here is the forecast for the Bismarck-Mendon listening area. Rest of today, mostly sunny. Highs in the mid-70s. Northwest winds around 10 miles per hour with gusts up to 20 miles per hour. Tonight, increasing clouds. Lows around 50. Northwest winds 5 to 10 miles per hour, becoming southwest after midnight. Monday, mostly cloudy in the morning, then partly sunny with showers likely and a chance of thunderstorms in the afternoon. Highs in the lower 70s. Northwest winds 10 to 20 miles per hour with gusts up to 30 miles per hour. Chance of rain 60%. Monday night, partly cloudy. A chance of showers and a slight chance of thunderstorms in the evening. Lows in the mid-40s. Northwest winds 5 to

15 miles per hour. Gusts up to 30 miles per hour in the evening. Chance of rain 30%. Tuesday, partly sunny. Highs in the mid-70s. West winds 5 to 10 miles per hour. Tuesday night, mostly cloudy with a slight chance of thunderstorms. A chance of showers in the evening, then showers after midnight. Lows in the lower 50s. Wednesday, showers likely and a slight chance of thunderstorms in the morning, then showers and a chance of thunderstorms in the afternoon. Highs in the upper 60s. Wednesday night, mostly cloudy. A chance of showers and a slight chance of thunderstorms in the evening. Lows in the upper 40s. Chance of rain 30%. Thursday, mostly sunny. A slight chance of showers in the morning, then a chance of showers and a slight chance of thunderstorms in the afternoon. Highs in the upper 60s. Chance of rain 30%. Thursday night, mostly clear. Lows in the upper 40s. Juneteenth, sunny. Highs in the mid-70s. Friday night, increasing clouds. Lows around 50. Saturday, mostly sunny. Highs in the mid-70s. For Western Lake Sakakawea, rest of today, northwest winds 10 to 15 miles per hour. Sunny. Highs in the lower 70s. Tonight, west winds 10 to 20 miles per hour. Mostly cloudy. Lows in the lower 50s. For Eastern Lake Sakakawea, rest of today, northwest winds 10 to 20 miles per hour. Partly sunny late in the morning, then clearing. Highs in the lower 70s. Tonight, northwest winds 10 to 15 miles per hour, shifting to the west 10 to 20 miles per hour in the late evening and overnight. Partly cloudy in the evening, then becoming mostly cloudy. Lows in the lower 50s. For Northern Lake Oahe, rest of today, northwest winds 10 to 15 miles per hour. Sunny. Highs in the lower 70s. Tonight, northwest winds around 10 miles per hour early in the evening becoming light, then becoming southwest 10 to 15 miles per hour after midnight. Partly cloudy in the evening, then becoming mostly cloudy. Lows around 50. Here are the weather conditions at 4 p.m. Central Daylight Time. Bismarck, mostly sunny. Temperature 72 degrees, relative humidity 25%. Wind north at 13 miles an hour, gusting to 24. Pressure 30.14 inches and falling. Mendham, mostly sunny. 70 degrees, relative humidity 43%. Wind northwest at 15 miles an hour, gusting to 23. Hazen, mostly sunny. 70 degrees, relative humidity 21%. Wind northwest at 10 miles an hour, gusting to 17. Harvey, mostly sunny. 70 degrees, relative humidity 35%. Wind north at 10 miles an hour, gusting to 21. Minot, sunny. 71 degrees, relative humidity 28%. Wind west at 12 miles an hour, gusting to 18. Dickinson, mostly sunny. 70 degrees, relative humidity 25%. Wind northwest at 8 miles an hour, gusting to 20. Elsewhere around North Dakota, it was 71 at Garrison. It was sunny, with a temperature of 72 at Williston and 71 at Devil's Lake. It was mostly sunny, with a temperature of 71 at Jamestown, 75 at Fargo, and 72 at Grand Forks. In northern South Dakota, it was sunny. It was 74 at Mobridge and 73 at Aberdeen. In eastern Montana, skies ranged from sunny to mostly sunny. It was 72 at Miles City, 74 at Glendive, and 76 at Sydney. Once again, at Bismarck, the temperature was 72 degrees under mostly sunny skies. The regional weather forecast from your National Weather Service office in Bismarck. Temperatures are favored to remain near to below normal through this week, with highs generally in the mid-60s to mid-70s and lows mostly in the 40s. More frequent chances for showers and thunderstorms return to the forecast for the upcoming work week, along with breezy northwest winds at times. Here is the forecast for the Bismarck Mendham listening area. Rest of today, mostly sunny. Highs in the mid-70s. Northwest winds around 10 miles per hour with gusts up to 20 miles per hour. Tonight, increasing clouds.
lows around 50. Northwest winds 5 to 10 miles per hour, becoming southwest after midnight. Monday, mostly cloudy in the morning, then partly sunny with showers likely and a chance of thunderstorms in the afternoon. Highs in the lower 70s. Northwest winds 10 to 20 miles per hour with gusts up to 30 miles per hour. Chance of rain 60%. Monday night, partly cloudy. A chance of showers and a slight chance of thunderstorms in the evening. Lows in the mid-40s. Northwest winds 5 to 15 miles per hour. Gusts up to 30 miles per hour in the evening. Chance of rain 30%. Tuesday, partly sunny. Highs in the mid-70s. West winds 5 to 10 miles per hour. Tuesday night, mostly cloudy with a slight chance of thunderstorms. A chance of showers in the evening, then showers after midnight. Lows in the lower 50s. Wednesday, showers likely and a slight chance of thunderstorms in the morning, then showers and a chance of thunderstorms in the afternoon. Highs in the upper 60s. Wednesday night, mostly cloudy. A chance of showers and a slight chance of thunderstorms in the evening. Lows in the upper 40s. Chance of rain 30%. Thursday, mostly sunny. A slight chance of showers in the morning, then a chance of showers and a slight chance of thunderstorms in the afternoon. Highs in the upper 60s. Chance of rain 30%. Thursday night, mostly clear. Lows in the upper 40s. Juneteenth, sunny. Highs in the mid-70s. Friday night, increasing clouds. Lows around 50. Saturday, mostly sunny. Highs in the mid-70s. For Western Lake Sakakawea, rest of today, northwest winds 10 to 15 miles per hour. Sunny. Highs in the lower 70s. Tonight, west winds 10 to 20 miles per hour. Mostly cloudy. Lows in the lower 50s. For Eastern Lake Sakakawea, rest of today, northwest winds 10 to 20 miles per hour. Partly sunny late in the morning, then clearing. Highs in the lower 70s. Tonight, northwest winds 10 to 15 miles per hour, shifting to the west 10 to 20 miles per hour in the late evening and overnight. Partly cloudy in the evening, then becoming mostly cloudy. Lows in the lower 50s. For Northern Lake Orahi, rest of today, northwest winds 10 to 15 miles per hour. Sunny. Highs in the lower 70s. Tonight, northwest winds around 10 miles per hour early in the evening becoming light, then becoming southwest 10 to 15 miles per hour after midnight. Partly cloudy in the evening, then becoming mostly cloudy. Lows around 50. Here are the weather conditions at 4 p.m. Central Daylight Time. Bismarck, mostly sunny. Temperature 72 degrees, relative humidity 25%. Wind north at 13 miles an hour, gusting to 24. Pressure 30.14 inches and falling. Mendham, mostly sunny. 70 degrees, relative humidity 43%. Wind northwest at 15 miles an hour, gusting to 23. Hazen, mostly sunny. 70 degrees, relative humidity 21%. Wind northwest at 10 miles an hour, gusting to 17. Harvey, sunny. 70 degrees, relative humidity 35%. Wind north at 10 miles an hour, gusting to 21. Minot, sunny. 71 degrees, relative humidity 28%. Wind west at 12 miles an hour, gusting to 18. Dickinson, mostly sunny. 70 degrees, relative humidity 25%. Wind northwest at 8 miles an hour, gusting to 20. Elsewhere around North Dakota, it was 71 at Garrison. It was sunny, with a temperature of 72 at Williston and 71 at Devil's Lake. It was mostly sunny, with a temperature of 71 at Jamestown, 75 at Fargo, and 72 at Grand Forks. In northern South Dakota, it was sunny. It was 74 at Mobridge, and 73 at Aberdeen. In eastern Montana, it was sunny. It was 72 at Mile City, 74 at Glendive, and 76 at Sydney. Once again, at Bismarck, the temperature was 72 degrees under mostly sunny skies. The regional weather forecast from your National Weather Service office in Bismarck. Temperatures are favored to remain near

below normal through this week, with highs generally in the mid-60s to mid-70s and lows mostly in the 40s. More frequent chances for showers and thunderstorms return to the forecast for the upcoming work week, along with breezy northwest winds at times. Here is the forecast for the Bismarck Minden listening area. Rest of today, mostly sunny. Highs in the mid-70s. Northwest winds around 10 miles per hour with gusts up to 20 miles per hour. Tonight, increasing clouds. Lows around 50. Northwest winds 5 to 10 miles per hour, becoming southwest after midnight. Monday, mostly cloudy in the morning, then partly sunny with showers likely and a chance of thunderstorms in the afternoon. Highs in the lower 70s. Northwest winds 10 to 20 miles per hour with gusts up to 30 miles per hour. Chance of rain 60%. Monday night, partly cloudy. A chance of showers and a slight chance of thunderstorms in the evening. Lows in the mid-40s. Northwest winds 5 to 15 miles per hour. Gusts up to 30 miles per hour in the evening. Chance of rain 30%. Tuesday, partly sunny. Highs in the mid-70s. West winds 5 to 10 miles per hour. Tuesday night, mostly cloudy with a slight chance of thunderstorms. A chance of showers in the evening, then showers after midnight. Lows in the lower 50s. Wednesday, showers likely and a slight chance of thunderstorms in the morning, then showers and a chance of thunderstorms in the afternoon. Highs in the upper 60s. Wednesday night, mostly cloudy. A chance of showers and a slight chance of thunderstorms in the evening. Lows in the upper 40s. Chance of rain 30%. Thursday, mostly sunny. A slight chance of showers in the morning, then a chance of showers and a slight chance of thunderstorms in the afternoon. Highs in the upper 60s. Chance of rain 30%. Thursday night, mostly clear. Lows in the upper 40s. Juneteenth, sunny. Highs in the mid-70s. Friday night, increasing clouds. Lows around 50. Saturday, mostly sunny. Highs in the mid-70s. For Western Lake Sakakawea, rest of today, northwest winds 10 to 15 miles per hour. Sunny. Highs in the lower 70s. Tonight, west winds 10 to 20 miles per hour. Mostly cloudy. Lows in the lower 50s. For Eastern Lake Sakakawea, rest of today, northwest winds 10 to 20 miles per hour. Partly sunny late in the morning, then clearing. Highs in the lower 70s. Tonight, northwest winds 10 to 15 miles per hour, shifting to the west 10 to 20 miles per hour in the late evening and overnight. Partly cloudy in the evening, then becoming mostly cloudy. Lows in the lower 50s. For Northern Lake Oahe, rest of today, northwest winds 10 to 15 miles per hour. Sunny. Highs in the lower 70s. Tonight, northwest winds around 10 miles per hour early in the evening becoming light, then becoming southwest 10 to 15 miles per hour after midnight. Partly cloudy in the evening, then becoming mostly cloudy. Lows around 50. Here are the weather conditions at 4 p.m. Central Daylight Time. Bismarck, mostly sunny. Temperature 72 degrees, relative humidity 25%. Wind north at 13 miles an hour, gusting to 24. Pressure 30.14 inches and falling. Minden, mostly sunny. 70 degrees, relative humidity 43%. Wind northwest at 15 miles an hour, gusting to 23. Hazen, mostly sunny. 70 degrees, relative humidity 21%. Wind northwest at 10 miles an hour, gusting to 17. Harvey, sunny. 70 degrees, relative humidity 35%. Wind north at 10 miles an hour, gusting to 21. Minot, sunny. 71 degrees, relative humidity 28%. Wind west at 12 miles an hour, gusting to 18. Dickinson, mostly sunny. 70 degrees, relative humidity 25%. Wind northwest at 8 miles an hour, gusting to 20. Elsewhere around North Dakota, it was 71 at Garrison. It was sunny, with a temperature of 72 at Williston and 71 at Devil's Lake. It was mostly sunny, with a temperature of 71 at Jamestown.

25 at Fargo and 72 at Grand Forks. In northern South Dakota, it was sunny. It was 74 at Mobridge and 73 at Aberdeen. In eastern Montana, it was sunny. It was 72 at Miles City, 74 at Glendive, and 76 at Sydney. Once again, at Bismarck, the temperature was 72 degrees under mostly sunny skies. The regional weather forecast from your National Weather Service office in Bismarck. Temperatures are favored to remain near to below normal through this week, with highs generally in the mid-60s to mid-70s and lows mostly in the 40s. More frequent chances for showers and thunderstorms return to the forecast for the upcoming work week, along with breezy northwest winds at times. Here is the forecast for the Bismarck, Minden listening area. Rest of today, mostly sunny. Highs in the mid-70s. Northwest winds around 10 miles per hour with gusts up to 20 miles per hour. Tonight, increasing clouds. Lows around 50. Northwest winds 5 to 10 miles per hour, becoming southwest after midnight. Monday, mostly cloudy in the morning, then partly sunny with showers likely and a chance of thunderstorms in the afternoon. Highs in the lower 70s. Northwest winds 10 to 20 miles per hour with gusts up to 30 miles per hour. Chance of rain 60%. Monday night, partly cloudy. A chance of showers and a slight chance of thunderstorms in the evening. Lows in the mid-40s. Northwest winds 5 to 15 miles per hour. Gusts up to 30 miles per hour in the evening. Chance of rain 30%. Tuesday, partly sunny. Highs in the mid-70s. West winds 5 to 10 miles per hour. Tuesday night, mostly cloudy with a slight chance of thunderstorms. A chance of showers in the evening, then showers after midnight. Lows in the lower 50s. Wednesday, showers likely and a slight chance of thunderstorms in the morning, then showers and a chance of thunderstorms in the afternoon. Highs in the upper 60s. Wednesday night, mostly cloudy. A chance of showers and a slight chance of thunderstorms in the evening. Lows in the upper 40s. Chance of rain 30%. Thursday, mostly sunny. A slight chance of showers in the morning, then a chance of showers and a slight chance of thunderstorms in the afternoon. Highs in the upper 60s. Chance of rain 30%. Thursday night, mostly clear. Lows in the upper 40s. Juneteenth, sunny. Highs in the mid-70s. Friday night, increasing clouds. Lows around 50. Saturday, mostly sunny. Highs in the mid-70s. For Western Lake Sakakawea, rest of today, northwest winds 10 to 15 miles per hour. Sunny. Highs in the lower 70s. Tonight, west winds 10 to 20 miles per hour. Mostly cloudy. Lows in the lower 50s. For Eastern Lake Sakakawea, rest of today, northwest winds 10 to 20 miles per hour. Partly sunny late in the morning, then clearing. Highs in the lower 70s. Tonight, northwest winds 10 to 15 miles per hour, shifting to the west 10 to 20 miles per hour in the late evening and overnight. Partly cloudy in the evening, then becoming mostly cloudy. Lows in the lower 50s. For Northern Lake Oahe, rest of today, northwest winds 10 to 15 miles per hour. Sunny. Highs in the lower 70s. Tonight, northwest winds around 10 miles per hour early in the evening becoming light, then becoming southwest 10 to 15 miles per hour after midnight. Partly cloudy in the evening, then becoming mostly cloudy. Lows around 50. Here are the weather conditions at 4 p.m. Central Daylight Time. Bismarck, mostly sunny. Temperature 72 degrees, relative humidity 25%. Wind north at 13 miles an hour, gusting to 24. Pressure 30.14 inches and falling. Minden, mostly sunny. 70 degrees, relative humidity 43%. Wind northwest at 15 miles an hour, gusting to 23. Hazen, mostly sunny. 70 degrees, relative humidity 21%. Wind northwest at 10 miles an hour, gusting to 17. Harvey, sunny. 70 degrees, relative humidity 35%. Wind north at 10 miles an hour, gusting to 21. Minot, sunny.

71 degrees, relative humidity 28%. Wind west at 12 miles an hour, gusting to 18. Dickinson, mostly sunny. 70 degrees, relative humidity 25%. Wind northwest at 8 miles an hour, gusting to 20. Elsewhere around North Dakota, it was 71 at Garrison. It was sunny, with a temperature of 72 at Williston and 71 at Devil's Lake. It was mostly sunny, with a temperature of 71 at Jamestown, 75 at Fargo, and 72 at Grand Forks. In northern South Dakota, it was sunny. It was 74 at Mobridge, and 73 at Aberdeen. In eastern Montana, it was sunny. It was 72 at Miles City, 74 at Glendive, and 76 at Sydney. Once again, at Bismarck, the temperature was 72 degrees under mostly sunny skies. The regional weather forecast from your National Weather Service office in Bismarck. Temperatures are favored to remain near to below normal through this week, with highs generally in the mid-60s to mid-70s and lows mostly in the 40s. More frequent chances for showers and thunderstorms return to the forecast for the upcoming work week, along with breezy northwest winds at times. Here is the forecast for the Bismarck Minden listening area. Rest of today, mostly sunny. Highs in the mid-70s. Northwest winds around 10 miles per hour with gusts up to 20 miles per hour. Tonight, increasing clouds. Lows around 50. Northwest winds 5 to 10 miles per hour, becoming southwest after midnight. Monday, mostly cloudy in the morning, then partly sunny with showers likely and a chance of thunderstorms in the afternoon. Highs in the lower 70s. Northwest winds 10 to 20 miles per hour with gusts up to 30 miles per hour. Chance of rain 60%. Monday night, partly cloudy. A chance of showers and a slight chance of thunderstorms in the evening. Lows in the mid-40s. Northwest winds 5 to 15 miles per hour. Gusts up to 30 miles per hour in the evening. Chance of rain 30%. Tuesday, partly sunny. Highs in the mid-70s. West winds 5 to 10 miles per hour. Tuesday night, mostly cloudy with a slight chance of thunderstorms. A chance of showers in the evening, then showers after midnight. Lows in the lower 50s. Wednesday, showers likely and a slight chance of thunderstorms in the morning, then showers and a chance of thunderstorms in the afternoon. Highs in the upper 60s. Wednesday night, mostly cloudy. A chance of showers and a slight chance of thunderstorms in the evening. Lows in the upper 40s. Chance of rain 30%. Thursday, mostly sunny. A slight chance of showers in the morning, then a chance of showers and a slight chance of thunderstorms in the afternoon. Highs in the upper 60s. Chance of rain 30%. Thursday night, mostly clear. Lows in the upper 40s. Juneteenth, sunny. Highs in the mid-70s. Friday night, increasing clouds. Lows around 50. Saturday, mostly sunny. Highs in the mid-70s. For Western Lake Sakakawea, rest of today, northwest winds 10 to 15 miles per hour. Sunny. Highs in the lower 70s. Tonight, west winds 10 to 20 miles per hour. Mostly cloudy. Lows in the lower 50s. For Eastern Lake Sakakawea, rest of today, northwest winds 10 to 20 miles per hour. Partly sunny late in the morning, then clearing. Highs in the lower 70s. Tonight, northwest winds 10 to 15 miles per hour, shifting to the west 10 to 20 miles per hour in the late evening and overnight. Partly cloudy in the evening, then becoming mostly cloudy. Lows in the lower 50s. For Northern Lake Oahe, rest of today, northwest winds 10 to 15 miles per hour. Sunny. Highs in the lower 70s. Tonight, northwest winds around 10 miles per hour early in the evening becoming light, then becoming southwest 10 to 15 miles per hour after midnight. Partly cloudy in the evening, then becoming mostly cloudy. Lows around 50. Here are the weather conditions at 4 p.m. Central Daylight Time. Bismarck, mostly sunny. Temperature 72 degrees, relative humidity 25%. Wind north at 13 miles an hour, gusting to 24. Pressure 30.14 inches and falling.

Mandan, mostly sunny. 70 degrees, relative humidity 43%. Wind northwest at 15 miles an hour, gusting to 23. Hazen, mostly sunny. 70 degrees, relative humidity 21%. Wind northwest at 10 miles an hour, gusting to 17. Harvey, sunny. 70 degrees, relative humidity 35%. Wind north at 10 miles an hour, gusting to 21. Minot, sunny. 71 degrees, relative humidity 28%. Wind west at 12 miles an hour, gusting to 18. Dickinson, mostly sunny. 70 degrees, relative humidity 25%. Wind northwest at 8 miles an hour, gusting to 20. Elsewhere around North Dakota, it was 71 at Garrison. It was sunny, with a temperature of 72 at Williston and 71 at Devil's Lake. It was mostly sunny, with a temperature of 71 at Jamestown, 75 at Fargo, and 72 at Grand Forks. In northern South Dakota, it was sunny. It was 74 at Mobridge and 73 at Aberdeen. In eastern Montana, it was sunny. It was 72 at Miles City, 74 at Glendive, and 76 at Sydney. Once again, at Bismarck, the temperature was 72 degrees under mostly sunny skies. 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Providing weather information 24 hours a day from your National Weather Service office in Bismarck. The regional weather forecast from your National Weather Service office in Bismarck. Temperatures are favored to remain near to below normal through this week, with highs generally in the mid-60s to mid-70s and lows mostly in the 40s. More frequent chances for showers and thunderstorms return to the forecast for the upcoming work week, along with breezy northwest winds at times. Here is the forecast for the Bismarck-Mandan listening area. Rest of today, mostly sunny. Highs in the mid-70s. Northwest winds around 10 miles per hour with gusts up to 20 miles per hour. Tonight, increasing clouds. Lows around 50. Northwest winds 5 to 10 miles per hour, becoming southwest after midnight. Monday, mostly cloudy in the morning, then partly sunny with showers likely and a chance of thunderstorms in the afternoon. Highs in the lower 70s. Northwest winds 10 to 20 miles per hour with gusts up to 30 miles per hour. Chance of rain 60%. Monday night, partly cloudy. A chance of showers and a slight chance of thunderstorms in the evening. Lows in the mid-40s. Northwest winds 5 to 15 miles per hour. Gusts up to 30 miles per hour in the evening. Chance of rain 30%. Tuesday, partly sunny. Gusts up to 30 miles per hour in the evening. Chance of rain 30%. Tuesday, partly sunny. Highs in the mid-70s. West winds 5 to 10 miles per hour. Tuesday night, mostly cloudy with a slight chance of thunderstorms. A chance of showers in the evening, then showers after midnight. Lows in the lower 50s. Wednesday, showers likely and a slight chance of thunderstorms in the morning, then showers and a chance of thunderstorms in the afternoon. Highs in the upper 60s. Wednesday night, mostly cloudy. A chance of showers and a slight chance of thunderstorms in the evening. Lows in the upper 40s. Chance of rain 30%. Thursday, mostly sunny. A slight chance of showers in the morning, then a chance of showers and a slight chance of thunderstorms in the afternoon. Highs in the upper 60s. Chance of rain 30%. Thursday night, mostly clear. Lows in the upper 40s. Juneteenth, sunny. Highs in the mid-70s. Friday night, increasing clouds. Lows around 50. Saturday, mostly sunny. Highs in the mid-70s. For Western Lake Sakakawea, tonight, west winds 10 to 20 miles per hour. Mostly cloudy. Lows in the lower 50s. Monday, windy. West winds 10 to 20 miles per hour, increasing to northwest 25 to 35 miles per hour in the late morning and afternoon. Chance of thunderstorms in the late morning and afternoon. Chance of showers late in the afternoon. Partly sunny. Highs in the lower 70s. For Eastern Lakes.

South Korea. Tonight, northwest winds 10 to 15 miles per hour, shifting to the west 10 to 20 miles per hour in the late evening and overnight. Partly cloudy in the evening, then becoming mostly cloudy. Lows in the lower 50s. Monday, windy. West winds 10 to 20 miles per hour, increasing to northwest 20 to 30 miles per hour in the late morning and afternoon. Partly sunny. Highs in the lower 70s. For northern Lake Oahu, tonight, northwest winds around 10 miles per hour early in the evening, becoming light, then becoming southwest 10 to 15 miles per hour after midnight. Partly cloudy in the evening, then becoming mostly cloudy. Lows around 50. Monday, breezy. West winds 10 to 20 miles per hour, shifting to the northwest 20 to 25 miles per hour in the afternoon. Mostly cloudy. Highs in the mid-70s. Here are the weather conditions at 4 p.m. Central Daylight Time. Bismarck, mostly sunny. Temperature 72 degrees, relative humidity 25%. Wind north at 13 miles an hour, gusting to 24. Pressure 30.14 inches and falling. Mandan, mostly sunny. 70 degrees, relative humidity 43%. Wind northwest at 15 miles an hour, gusting to 23. Hazen, mostly sunny. 70 degrees, relative humidity 21%. Wind northwest at 10 miles an hour, gusting to 17. Harvey, sunny. 70 degrees, relative humidity 35%. Wind north at 10 miles an hour, gusting to 21. Minot, sunny. 71 degrees, relative humidity 28%. Wind west at 12 miles an hour, gusting to 18. Dickinson, mostly sunny. 70 degrees, relative humidity 25%. Wind northwest at 8 miles an hour, gusting to 20. Elsewhere around North Dakota, it was 71 at Garrison. It was sunny, with a temperature of 72 at Williston and 71 at Devil's Lake. It was mostly sunny, with a temperature of 71 at Jamestown, 75 at Fargo, and 72 at Grand Forks. In northern South Dakota, it was sunny. It was 74 at Mobridge and 73 at Aberdeen. In eastern Montana, it was sunny. It was 72 at Miles City, 74 at Glendive, and 76 at Sydney. Once again, at Bismarck, the temperature was 72 degrees under mostly sunny skies. The regional weather forecast from your National Weather Service office in Bismarck. Temperatures are favored to remain near to below normal through this week, with highs generally in the mid-60s to mid-70s and lows mostly in the 40s. More frequent chances for showers and thunderstorms return to the forecast for the upcoming work week, along with breezy northwest winds at times. Here is the forecast for the Bismarck-Minden listening area. Rest of today, mostly sunny. Highs in the mid-70s. Northwest winds 10 to 15 miles per hour with gusts up to 25 miles per hour. Tonight, increasing clouds. Lows around 50. West winds 5 to 10 miles per hour. Monday, mostly cloudy in the morning, then partly sunny with showers likely and a chance of thunderstorms in the afternoon. Highs in the lower 70s. Northwest winds 10 to 20 miles per hour with gusts up to 30 miles per hour. Chance of rain 60%. Monday night, partly cloudy. A chance of showers and a slight chance of thunderstorms in the evening. Lows in the mid-40s. Northwest winds 5 to 15 miles per hour. Gusts up to 30 miles per hour in the evening. Chance of rain 30%. Tuesday, partly sunny. Highs in the mid-70s. West winds 5 to 10 miles per hour. Tuesday night, mostly cloudy with a slight chance of thunderstorms. A chance of showers in the evening, then showers after midnight. Lows in the lower 50s. Wednesday, showers likely and a slight chance of thunderstorms in the morning, then showers and a chance of thunderstorms in the afternoon. Highs in the upper 60s. Wednesday night, mostly cloudy. A chance of showers and a slight chance of thunderstorms in the evening. Lows in the upper 40s. Chance of rain 30%. Thursday, mostly sunny. A slight chance of showers in the morning, then a chance of showers and a slight chance of thunderstorms in the afternoon. Highs in the upper 60s.
chance of rain 30%. Thursday night, mostly clear. Lows in the upper 40s. Juneteenth, sunny. Highs in the mid-70s. Friday night, increasing clouds. Lows around 50. Saturday, mostly sunny. Highs in the mid-70s. For western Lake Sakakawea, tonight, west winds 10 to 20 miles per hour. Mostly cloudy. Lows in the lower 50s. Monday, windy. West winds 10 to 20 miles per hour, increasing to northwest 25 to 35 miles per hour in the late morning and afternoon. Chance of thunderstorms in the late morning and afternoon. Chance of showers late in the afternoon. Partly sunny. Highs in the lower 70s. For eastern Lake Sakakawea, tonight, northwest winds 10 to 15 miles per hour, shifting to the west 10 to 20 miles per hour in the late evening and overnight. Partly cloudy in the evening, then becoming mostly cloudy. Lows in the lower 50s. Monday, windy. West winds 10 to 20 miles per hour, increasing to northwest 20 to 30 miles per hour in the late morning and afternoon. Partly sunny. Highs in the lower 70s. For northern Lake Oahe, tonight, northwest winds around 10 miles per hour early in the evening, becoming light, then becoming southwest 10 to 15 miles per hour after midnight. Partly cloudy in the evening, then becoming mostly cloudy. Lows around 50. Monday, breezy. West winds 10 to 20 miles per hour, shifting to the northwest 20 to 25 miles per hour in the afternoon. Mostly cloudy. Highs in the mid-70s. Here are the weather conditions at 4 p.m. Central Daylight Time. Bismarck, mostly sunny. Temperature 72 degrees, relative humidity 25%. Wind north at 13 miles an hour, gusting to 24. Pressure 30.14 inches and falling. Mendham, mostly sunny. 70 degrees, relative humidity 43%. Wind northwest at 15 miles an hour, gusting to 23. Hazen, mostly sunny. 70 degrees, relative humidity 21%. Wind northwest at 10 miles an hour, gusting to 17. Harvey, sunny. 70 degrees, relative humidity 35%. Wind north at 10 miles an hour, gusting to 21. Minot, sunny. 71 degrees, relative humidity 28%. Wind west at 12 miles an hour, gusting to 18. Dickinson, mostly sunny. 70 degrees, relative humidity 25%. Wind northwest at 8 miles an hour, gusting to 20. Elsewhere around North Dakota, it was 71 at Garrison. It was sunny, with a temperature of 72 at Williston and 71 at Devil's Lake. It was mostly sunny, with a temperature of 71 at Jamestown, 75 at Fargo, and 72 at Grand Forks. In northern South Dakota, it was sunny. It was 74 at Mobridge and 73 at Aberdeen. In eastern Montana, it was sunny. It was 72 at Mile City, 74 at Glendive, and 76 at Sydney. Once again, at Bismarck, the temperature was 72 degrees under mostly sunny skies. The regional weather forecast from your National Weather Service office in Bismarck. Temperatures are favored to remain near to below normal through this week, with highs generally in the mid-60s to mid-70s and lows mostly in the 40s. More frequent chances for showers and thunderstorms return to the forecast for the upcoming work week, along with breezy northwest winds at times. Here is the forecast for the Bismarck-Minden listening area. Rest of today, mostly sunny. Highs in the mid-70s. Northwest winds 10 to 15 miles per hour with gusts up to 25 miles per hour. Tonight, increasing clouds. Lows around 50. West winds 5 to 10 miles per hour. Monday, mostly cloudy in the morning, then partly sunny with showers likely and a chance of thunderstorms in the afternoon. Highs in the lower 70s. Northwest winds 10 to 20 miles per hour with gusts up to 30 miles per hour. Chance of rain 60%. Monday night, partly cloudy. A chance of showers and a slight chance of thunderstorms in the evening. Lows in the mid-40s. Northwest winds 5 to 15 miles per hour. Gusts up to 30 miles per hour in the evening.
chance of rain 30%.

Tuesday, partly sunny. Highs in the mid-70s. West winds 5 to 10 miles per hour. Tuesday night, mostly cloudy with a slight chance of thunderstorms. A chance of showers in the evening, then showers after midnight. Lows in the lower 50s. Wednesday, showers likely and a slight chance of thunderstorms in the morning, then showers and a chance of thunderstorms in the afternoon. Highs in the upper 60s. Wednesday night, mostly cloudy. A chance of showers and a slight chance of thunderstorms in the evening. Lows in the upper 40s. Chance of rain 30%. Thursday, mostly sunny. A slight chance of showers in the morning, then a chance of showers and a slight chance of thunderstorms in the afternoon. Highs in the upper 60s. Chance of rain 30%. Thursday night, mostly clear. Lows in the upper 40s. Juneteenth, sunny. Highs in the mid-70s. Friday night, increasing clouds. Lows around 50. Saturday, mostly sunny. Highs in the mid-70s. For Western Lake Sakakawea, tonight, west winds 10 to 20 miles per hour. Mostly cloudy. Lows in the lower 50s. Monday, windy. West winds 10 to 20 miles per hour, increasing to northwest 25 to 35 miles per hour in the late morning and afternoon. Chance of thunderstorms in the late morning and afternoon. Chance of showers late in the afternoon. Partly sunny. Highs in the lower 70s. For Eastern Lake Sakakawea, tonight, northwest winds 10 to 15 miles per hour, shifting to the west 10 to 20 miles per hour in the late evening and overnight. Partly cloudy in the evening, then becoming mostly cloudy. Lows in the lower 50s. Monday, windy. West winds 10 to 20 miles per hour, increasing to northwest 20 to 30 miles per hour in the late morning and afternoon. Partly sunny. Highs in the lower 70s. For Northern Lake Oahe, tonight, northwest winds around 10 miles per hour early in the evening, becoming light, then becoming southwest 10 to 15 miles per hour after midnight. Partly cloudy in the evening, then becoming mostly cloudy. Lows around 50. Monday, breezy. West winds 10 to 20 miles per hour, shifting to the northwest 20 to 25 miles per hour in the afternoon. Mostly cloudy. Highs in the mid-70s. Here are the weather conditions at 4 p.m. Central Daylight Time. Bismarck, mostly sunny. Temperature 72 degrees, relative humidity 25%. Wind north at 13 miles an hour, gusting to 24. Pressure 30.14 inches and falling. Menden, mostly sunny. 70 degrees, relative humidity 43%. Wind northwest at 15 miles an hour, gusting to 23. Hazen, mostly sunny. 70 degrees, relative humidity 21%. Wind northwest at 10 miles an hour, gusting to 17. Harvey, sunny. 70 degrees, relative humidity 35%. Wind north at 10 miles an hour, gusting to 21. Minot, sunny. 71 degrees, relative humidity 28%. Wind west at 12 miles an hour, gusting to 18. Dickinson, mostly sunny. 70 degrees, relative humidity 25%. Wind northwest at 8 miles an hour, gusting to 20. Elsewhere around North Dakota, it was 71 at Garrison. It was sunny, with a temperature of 72 at Williston and 71 at Devil's Lake. It was mostly sunny, with a temperature of 71 at Jamestown, 75 at Fargo, and 72 at Grand Forks. In northern South Dakota, it was sunny. It was 74 at Mobridge and 73 at Aberdeen. In eastern Montana, it was sunny. It was 72 at Miles City, 74 at Glendive, and 76 at Sydney. Once again, at Bismarck, the temperature was 72 degrees under mostly sunny skies. The regional weather forecast from your National Weather Service office in Bismarck. Temperatures are favored to remain near to below normal through this week, with highs generally in the mid-60s to mid-70s and lows mostly in the 40s. More frequent chances for showers and thunderstorms return to the forecast for the upcoming work week, along with breezy northwest winds at times. Here is the forecast for the Bismarck-Menden listening area. Rest of

storms in the evening. Lows in the mid-40s. Northwest winds 5 to 15 miles per hour. Gusts up to 30 miles per hour in the evening. Chance of rain 30%. Tuesday, partly sunny. Highs in the mid-70s. West winds 5 to 10 miles per hour. Tuesday night, mostly cloudy with a slight chance of thunderstorms. A chance of showers in the evening, then showers after midnight. Lows in the lower 50s. Wednesday, showers likely and a slight chance of thunderstorms in the morning, then showers and a chance of thunderstorms in the afternoon. Highs in the upper 60s. Wednesday night, mostly cloudy. A chance of showers and a slight chance of thunderstorms in the evening. Lows in the upper 40s. Chance of rain 30%. Thursday, mostly sunny. A slight chance of showers in the morning, then a chance of showers and a slight chance of thunderstorms in the afternoon. Highs in the upper 60s. Chance of rain 30%. Thursday night, mostly clear. Lows in the upper 40s. Juneteenth, sunny. Highs in the mid-70s. Friday night, increasing clouds. Lows around 50. Saturday, mostly sunny. Highs in the mid-70s. For Western Lake Sakakawea, tonight, west winds 10 to 20 miles per hour. Mostly cloudy. Lows in the lower 50s. Monday, windy. West winds 10 to 20 miles per hour, increasing to northwest 25 to 35 miles per hour in the late morning and afternoon. Chance of thunderstorms in the late morning and afternoon. Chance of showers late in the afternoon. Partly sunny. Highs in the lower 70s. For Eastern Lake Sakakawea, tonight, northwest winds 10 to 15 miles per hour, shifting to the west 10 to 20 miles per hour in the late evening and overnight. Partly cloudy in the evening, then becoming mostly cloudy. Lows in the lower 50s. Monday, windy. West winds 10 to 20 miles per hour, increasing to northwest 20 to 30 miles per hour in the late morning and afternoon. Partly sunny. Highs in the lower 70s. For Northern Lake Oahe, tonight, northwest winds around 10 miles per hour early in the evening, becoming light, then becoming southwest 10 to 15 miles per hour after midnight. Partly cloudy in the evening, then becoming mostly cloudy. Lows around 50. Monday, breezy. West winds 10 to 20 miles per hour, shifting to the northwest 20 to 25 miles per hour in the afternoon. Mostly cloudy. Highs in the mid-70s. Here are the weather conditions at 4 p.m. Central Daylight Time. Bismarck, mostly sunny. Temperature 72 degrees, relative humidity 25%. Wind north at 13 miles an hour, gusting to 24. Pressure 30.14 inches and falling. Mendham, mostly sunny. 70 degrees, relative humidity 43%. Wind northwest at 15 miles an hour, gusting to 23. Hazen, mostly sunny. 70 degrees, relative humidity 21%. Wind northwest at 10 miles an hour, gusting to 17. Harvey, sunny. 70 degrees, relative humidity 35%. Wind north at 10 miles an hour, gusting to 21. Minot, sunny. 71 degrees, relative humidity 28%. Wind west at 12 miles an hour, gusting to 18. Dickinson, mostly sunny. 70 degrees, relative humidity 25%. Wind northwest at 8 miles an hour, gusting to 20. Elsewhere around North Dakota, it was 71 at Garrison. It was sunny, with a temperature of 72 at Williston and 71 at Devil's Lake. It was mostly sunny, with a temperature of 71 at Jamestown, 75 at Fargo, and 72 at Grand Forks. In northern South Dakota, it was sunny. It was 74 at Mobridge and 73 at Aberdeen. In eastern Montana, it was sunny. It was 72 at Miles City, 74 at Glendive, and 76 at Sydney. Once again, at Bismarck, the temperature was 72 degrees under mostly sunny skies. The regional weather forecast from your National Weather Service office in Bismarck. Temperatures are favored to remain near to below normal through this week, with highs generally in the mid-60s to mid-70s and lows mostly in the 40s. More frequent chances for showers

and thunderstorms return to the forecast for the upcoming work week, along with breezy northwest winds at times. Here is the forecast for the Bismarck, Minden listening area. Rest of today, mostly sunny. Highs in the mid-70s. Northwest winds 10 to 15 miles per hour with gusts up to 25 miles per hour. Tonight, increasing clouds. Lows around 50. West winds 5 to 10 miles per hour. Monday, mostly cloudy in the morning, then partly sunny with showers likely and a chance of thunderstorms in the afternoon. Highs in the lower 70s. Northwest winds 10 to 20 miles per hour with gusts up to 30 miles per hour. Chance of rain 60%. Monday night, partly cloudy. A chance of showers and a slight chance of thunderstorms in the evening. Lows in the mid-40s. Northwest winds 5 to 15 miles per hour. Gusts up to 30 miles per hour in the evening. Chance of rain 30%. Tuesday, partly sunny. Highs in the mid-70s. West winds 5 to 10 miles per hour. Tuesday night, mostly cloudy with a slight chance of thunderstorms. A chance of showers in the evening, then showers after midnight. Lows in the lower 50s. Wednesday, showers likely and a slight chance of thunderstorms in the morning, then showers and a chance of thunderstorms in the afternoon. Highs in the upper 60s. Wednesday night, mostly cloudy. A chance of showers and a slight chance of thunderstorms in the evening. Lows in the upper 40s. Chance of rain 30%. Thursday, mostly sunny. A slight chance of showers in the morning, then a chance of showers and a slight chance of thunderstorms in the afternoon. Highs in the upper 60s. Chance of rain 30%. Thursday night, mostly clear. Lows in the upper 40s. Juneteenth, sunny. Highs in the mid-70s. Friday night, increasing clouds. Lows around 50. Saturday, mostly sunny. Highs in the mid-70s. For Western Lake Sakakawea, tonight, west winds 10 to 20 miles per hour. Mostly cloudy. Lows in the lower 50s. Monday, windy. West winds 10 to 20 miles per hour, increasing to northwest 25 to 35 miles per hour in the late morning and afternoon. Chance of thunderstorms in the late morning and afternoon. Chance of showers late in the afternoon. Partly sunny. Highs in the lower 70s. For Eastern Lake Sakakawea, tonight, northwest winds 10 to 15 miles per hour, shifting to the west 10 to 20 miles per hour in the late evening and overnight. Partly cloudy in the evening, then becoming mostly cloudy. Lows in the lower 50s. Monday, windy. West winds 10 to 20 miles per hour, increasing to northwest 20 to 30 miles per hour in the late morning and afternoon. Partly sunny. Highs in the lower 70s. For Northern Lake Oahe, tonight, northwest winds around 10 miles per hour early in the evening, becoming light, then becoming southwest 10 to 15 miles per hour after midnight. Partly cloudy in the evening, then becoming mostly cloudy. Lows around 50. Monday, breezy. West winds 10 to 20 miles per hour, shifting to the northwest 20 to 25 miles per hour in the afternoon. Mostly cloudy. Highs in the mid-70s. Here are the weather conditions at 4 p.m. Central Daylight Time. Bismarck, mostly sunny. Temperature 72 degrees, relative humidity 25%. Wind north at 13 miles an hour, gusting to 24. Pressure 30.14 inches and falling. Minden, mostly sunny. 70 degrees, relative humidity 43%. Wind northwest at 15 miles an hour, gusting to 23. Hazen, mostly sunny. 70 degrees, relative humidity 21%. Wind northwest at 10 miles an hour, gusting to 17. Harvey, sunny. 70 degrees, relative humidity 35%. Wind north at 10 miles an hour, gusting to 21. Minot, sunny. 71 degrees, relative humidity 28%. Wind west at 12 miles an hour, gusting to 18. Dickinson, mostly sunny. 70 degrees, relative humidity 25%. Wind northwest at 8 miles an hour, gusting to 20. Elsewhere around North Dakota, it was 71 at Garrison,

It was sunny with a temperature of 72 at Williston and 71 at Devil's Lake. It was mostly sunny with a temperature of 71 at Jamestown, 75 at Fargo, and 72 at Grand Forks. In northern South Dakota, it was sunny. It was 74 at Mobridge and 73 at Aberdeen. In eastern Montana, it was sunny. It was 72 at Miles City, 74 at Glendive, and 76 at Sydney. Once again, at Bismarck, the temperature was 72 degrees under mostly sunny skies. 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Providing weather information 24 hours a day from your National Weather Service office in Bismarck. The regional weather forecast from your National Weather Service office in Bismarck. Temperatures are favored to remain near to below normal through this week, with highs generally in the mid-60s to mid-70s and lows mostly in the 40s. More frequent chances for showers and thunderstorms return to the forecast for the upcoming work week, along with breezy northwest winds at times. Here is the forecast for the Bismarck Minden listening area. Rest of today, mostly sunny. Highs in the mid-70s. Northwest winds 10 to 15 miles per hour with gusts up to 25 miles per hour. Tonight, increasing clouds. Lows around 50. West winds 5 to 10 miles per hour. Monday, mostly cloudy in the morning, then partly sunny with showers likely and a chance of thunderstorms in the afternoon. Highs in the lower 70s. Northwest winds 10 to 20 miles per hour with gusts up to 30 miles per hour. Chance of rain 60%. Monday night, partly cloudy. A chance of showers and a slight chance of thunderstorms in the evening. Lows in the mid-40s. Northwest winds 5 to 15 miles per hour. Gusts up to 30 miles per hour in the evening. Chance of rain 30%. Tuesday, partly sunny. Highs in the mid-70s. West winds 5 to 10 miles per hour. Tuesday night, mostly cloudy with a slight chance of thunderstorms. A chance of showers in the evening, then showers after midnight. Lows in the lower 50s. Wednesday, showers likely and a slight chance of thunderstorms in the morning, then showers and a chance of thunderstorms in the afternoon. Highs in the upper 60s. Wednesday night, mostly cloudy. A chance of showers and a slight chance of thunderstorms in the evening. Lows in the upper 40s. Chance of rain 30%. Thursday, mostly sunny. A slight chance of showers in the morning, then a chance of showers and a slight chance of thunderstorms in the afternoon. Highs in the upper 60s. Chance of rain 30%. Thursday night, mostly clear. Lows in the upper 40s. Juneteenth, sunny. Highs in the mid-70s. Friday night, increasing clouds. Lows around 50. Saturday, mostly sunny. Highs in the mid-70s. For Western Lake Sakakawea, tonight, west winds 10 to 20 miles per hour. Mostly cloudy. Lows in the lower 50s. Monday, windy. West winds 10 to 20 miles per hour, increasing to northwest 25 to 35 miles per hour in the late morning and afternoon. Chance of thunderstorms in the late morning and afternoon. Chance of showers late in the afternoon. Partly sunny. Highs in the lower 70s. For Eastern Lake Sakakawea, tonight, northwest winds 10 to 15 miles per hour, shifting to the west 10 to 20 miles per hour in the late evening and overnight. Partly cloudy in the evening, then becoming mostly cloudy. Lows in the lower 50s. Monday, windy. West winds 10 to 20 miles per hour, increasing to northwest 20 to 30 miles per hour in the late morning and afternoon. Partly sunny. Highs in the lower 70s. For Northern Lake Oahe, tonight, northwest winds around 10 miles per hour early in the evening, becoming light, then becoming southwest 10 to 15 miles per hour after midnight. Partly cloudy in the evening, then becoming mostly cloudy. Lows around 50. Monday, breezy. West winds 10 to 20 miles per hour, shifting to the northwest 20 to 25 miles per hour in the afternoon. Mostly cloudy. Highs in the mid-70s. Here are the weather conditions at 5 p.m. Central Daylight Time. Bismarck, mostly sunny. Temperature

73 degrees, relative humidity 23%. Wind north at 15 miles an hour, gusting to 25. Pressure 30.13 inches and falling. Mandan, mostly sunny. 68 degrees, relative humidity 40%. Wind northwest at 17 miles an hour. Elsewhere around North Dakota, it was 71 at Garrison. At Williston, it was sunny with a temperature of 72. In northern South Dakota, at Mobridge, it was sunny with a temperature of 75. In eastern Montana, once again, at Bismarck, the temperature was 73 degrees under mostly sunny skies. The regional weather forecast from your National Weather Service office in Bismarck. Temperatures are favored to remain near to below normal through this week, with highs generally in the mid-60s to mid-70s and lows mostly in the 40s. More frequent chances for showers and thunderstorms return to the forecast for the upcoming work week, along with breezy northwest winds at times. Here is the forecast for the Bismarck-Mandan listening area. Rest of today, mostly sunny. Highs in the mid-70s. Northwest winds 10 to 15 miles per hour with gusts up to 25 miles per hour. Tonight, increasing clouds. Lows around 50. West winds 5 to 10 miles per hour. Monday, mostly cloudy in the morning, then partly sunny with showers likely and a chance of thunderstorms in the afternoon. Highs in the lower 70s. Northwest winds 10 to 20 miles per hour with gusts up to 30 miles per hour. Chance of rain 60%. Monday night, partly cloudy. A chance of showers and a slight chance of thunderstorms in the evening. Lows in the mid-40s. Northwest winds 5 to 15 miles per hour. Gusts up to 30 miles per hour in the evening. Chance of rain 30%. Tuesday, partly sunny. Highs in the mid-70s. West winds 5 to 10 miles per hour. Tuesday night, mostly cloudy with a slight chance of thunderstorms. A chance of showers in the evening, then showers after midnight. Lows in the lower 50s. Wednesday, showers likely and a slight chance of thunderstorms in the morning, then showers and a chance of thunderstorms in the afternoon. Highs in the upper 60s. Wednesday night, mostly cloudy. A chance of showers and a slight chance of thunderstorms in the evening. Lows in the upper 40s. Chance of rain 30%. Thursday, mostly sunny. A slight chance of showers in the morning, then a chance of showers and a slight chance of thunderstorms in the afternoon. Highs in the upper 60s. Chance of rain 30%. Thursday night, mostly clear. Lows in the upper 40s. Juneteenth, sunny. Highs in the mid-70s. Friday night, increasing clouds. Lows around 50. Saturday, mostly sunny. Highs in the mid-70s. For Western Lake Sakakawea, tonight, west winds 10 to 20 miles per hour. Mostly cloudy. Lows in the lower 50s. Monday, windy. West winds 10 to 20 miles per hour, increasing to northwest 25 to 35 miles per hour in the late morning and afternoon. Chance of thunderstorms in the late morning and afternoon. Chance of showers late in the afternoon. Partly sunny. Highs in the lower 70s. For Eastern Lake Sakakawea, tonight, northwest winds 10 to 15 miles per hour, shifting to the west 10 to 20 miles per hour in the late evening and overnight. Partly cloudy in the evening, then becoming mostly cloudy. Lows in the lower 50s. Monday, windy. West winds 10 to 20 miles per hour, increasing to northwest 20 to 30 miles per hour in the late morning and afternoon. Partly sunny. Highs in the lower 70s. For northern Lake Oahe, tonight, northwest winds around 10 miles per hour early in the evening, becoming light, then becoming southwest 10 to 15 miles per hour after midnight. Partly cloudy in the evening, then becoming mostly cloudy. Lows around 50. Monday, breezy. West winds 10 to 20 miles per hour, shifting to the northwest 20 to 25 miles per hour in the afternoon. Mostly cloudy. Highs in the mid-70s. Here are the weather conditions at 5 p.m. Central Daylight Time. Bismarck, mostly sunny. Temperature 73 degrees, relative humidity 23%. Wind north at 15 miles an hour, gusting to 25.

pressure 30.13 inches and falling. Mandan, mostly sunny. 68 degrees, relative humidity 40%. Wind northwest at 17 miles an hour. Elsewhere around North Dakota, it was 71 at Garrison. At Williston, it was sunny with a temperature of 72. In northern South Dakota, at Mobridge, it was sunny with a temperature of 75. In eastern Montana, once again, at Bismarck, the temperature was 73 degrees under mostly sunny skies. Here are the weather conditions at 5 p.m. Central Daylight Time. Bismarck, mostly sunny. Temperature 73 degrees, relative humidity 23%. Wind north at 15 miles an hour, gusting to 25. Pressure 30.13 inches and falling. Mandan, mostly sunny. 68 degrees, relative humidity 40%. Wind northwest at 17 miles an hour. Hazen, mostly sunny. 72 degrees, relative humidity 18%. Wind variable at 7 miles an hour, gusting to 16. Harvey, sunny. 72 degrees, relative humidity 33%. Wind northwest at 15 miles an hour. Minot, sunny. 72 degrees, relative humidity 30%. Wind west at 9 miles an hour. Dickinson, mostly sunny. 70 degrees, relative humidity 24%. Elsewhere around North Dakota, it was 71 at Garrison. At Williston, it was sunny with a temperature of 72. It was mostly sunny with a temperature of 71 at Jamestown, 75 at Fargo, 73 at Grand Forks, and 72 at Devil's Lake. In northern South Dakota, it was sunny. It was 75 at Mobridge and 74 at Aberdeen. In eastern Montana, it was sunny. It was 73 at Miles City, 74 at Glendive, and 76 at Sydney. Once again, at Bismarck, the temperature was 73 degrees under mostly sunny skies. The regional weather forecast from your National Weather Service office in Bismarck. Temperatures are favored to remain near to below normal through this week, with highs generally in the mid-60s to mid-70s and lows mostly in the 40s. More frequent chances for showers and thunderstorms return to the forecast for the upcoming work week, along with breezy northwest winds at times. Here is the forecast for the Bismarck, Mandan listening area. Rest of today, mostly sunny. Highs in the mid-70s. Northwest winds 10 to 15 miles per hour with gusts up to 25 miles per hour. Tonight, increasing clouds. Lows around 50. West winds 5 to 10 miles per hour. Monday, mostly cloudy in the morning, then partly sunny with showers likely and a chance of thunderstorms in the afternoon. Highs in the lower 70s. Northwest winds 10 to 20 miles per hour with gusts up to 30 miles per hour. Chance of rain 60%. Monday night, partly cloudy. A chance of showers and a slight chance of thunderstorms in the evening. Lows in the mid-40s. Northwest winds 5 to 15 miles per hour. Gusts up to 30 miles per hour in the evening. Chance of rain 30%. Tuesday, partly sunny. Highs in the mid-70s. West winds 5 to 10 miles per hour. Tuesday night, mostly cloudy with a slight chance of thunderstorms. A chance of showers in the evening, then showers after midnight. Lows in the lower 50s. Wednesday, showers likely and a slight chance of thunderstorms in the morning, then showers and a chance of thunderstorms in the afternoon. Highs in the upper 60s. Wednesday night, mostly cloudy. A chance of showers and a slight chance of thunderstorms in the evening. Lows in the upper 40s. Chance of rain 30%. Thursday, mostly sunny. A slight chance of showers in the morning, then a chance of showers and a slight chance of thunderstorms in the afternoon. Highs in the upper 60s. Chance of rain 30%. Thursday night, mostly clear. Lows in the upper 40s. Juneteenth, sunny. Highs in the mid-70s. Friday night, increasing clouds. Lows around 50. Saturday, mostly sunny. Highs in the mid-70s. For Western Lake Sakakawea, tonight, west winds 10 to 20 miles per hour. Mostly cloudy. Lows in the lower 50s.

winds 10 to 20 miles per hour, increasing to northwest 25 to 35 miles per hour in the late morning and afternoon. Chance of thunderstorms in the late morning and afternoon. Chance of showers late in the afternoon. Partly sunny. Highs in the lower 70s. For eastern Lake Sakakawea, tonight, northwest winds 10 to 15 miles per hour, shifting to the west 10 to 20 miles per hour in the late evening and overnight. Partly cloudy in the evening, then becoming mostly cloudy. Lows in the lower 50s. Monday, windy. West winds 10 to 20 miles per hour, increasing to northwest 20 to 30 miles per hour in the late morning and afternoon. Partly sunny. Highs in the lower 70s. For northern Lake Oahe, tonight, northwest winds around 10 miles per hour early in the evening, becoming light, then becoming southwest 10 to 15 miles per hour after midnight. Partly cloudy in the evening, then becoming mostly cloudy. Lows around 50. Monday, breezy. West winds 10 to 20 miles per hour, shifting to the northwest 20 to 25 miles per hour in the afternoon. Mostly cloudy. Highs in the mid-70s. Here are the weather conditions at 5 p.m. Central Daylight Time. Bismarck, mostly sunny. Temperature 73 degrees, relative humidity 23%. Wind north at 15 miles an hour, gusting to 25. Pressure 30.13 inches and falling. Mendham, mostly sunny. 68 degrees, relative humidity 40%. Wind northwest at 17 miles an hour. Hazen, mostly sunny. 72 degrees, relative humidity 18%. Wind variable at 7 miles an hour, gusting to 16. Harvey, sunny. 72 degrees, relative humidity 33%. Wind northwest at 15 miles an hour. Minot, sunny. 72 degrees, relative humidity 30%. Wind west at 9 miles an hour. Dickinson, mostly sunny. 70 degrees, relative humidity 24%. Elsewhere around North Dakota, it was 71 at Garrison. At Williston, it was sunny, with a temperature of 72. It was mostly sunny, with a temperature of 71 at Jamestown, 75 at Fargo, 73 at Grand Forks, and 72 at Devil's Lake. In northern South Dakota, it was sunny. It was 75 at Mobridge, and 74 at Aberdeen. In eastern Montana, it was sunny. It was 73 at Miles City, 74 at Glendive, and 76 at Sydney. Once again, at Bismarck, the temperature was 73 degrees under mostly sunny skies. The regional weather forecast from your National Weather Service office in Bismarck. Temperatures are favored to remain near to below normal through this week, with highs generally in the mid-60s to mid-70s and lows mostly in the 40s. More frequent chances for showers and thunderstorms return to the forecast for the upcoming work week, along with breezy northwest winds at times. Here is the forecast for the Bismarck-Minden listening area. Rest of today, mostly sunny. Highs in the mid-70s. Northwest winds 10 to 15 miles per hour with gusts up to 25 miles per hour. Tonight, increasing clouds. Lows around 50. West winds 5 to 10 miles per hour. Monday, mostly cloudy in the morning, then partly sunny with showers likely and a chance of thunderstorms in the afternoon. Highs in the lower 70s. Northwest winds 10 to 20 miles per hour with gusts up to 30 miles per hour. Chance of rain 60%. Monday night, partly cloudy. A chance of showers and a slight chance of thunderstorms in the evening. Lows in the mid-40s. Northwest winds 5 to 15 miles per hour. Gusts up to 30 miles per hour in the evening. Chance of rain 30%. Tuesday, partly sunny. Highs in the mid-70s. West winds 5 to 10 miles per hour. Tuesday night, mostly cloudy with a slight chance of thunderstorms. A chance of showers in the evening, then showers after midnight. Lows in the lower 50s. Wednesday, showers likely and a slight chance of thunderstorms in the morning, then showers and a chance of thunderstorms in the afternoon. Highs in the upper 60s. Wednesday night, mostly cloudy. A chance of showers and a slight chance of thunderstorms in the evening. Lows in the upper 40s. Chance of rain.

30%. Thursday, mostly sunny. A slight chance of showers in the morning, then a chance of showers and a slight chance of thunderstorms in the afternoon. Highs in the upper 60s. Chance of rain 30%. Thursday night, mostly clear. Lows in the upper 40s. Juneteenth, sunny. Highs in the mid-70s. Friday night, increasing clouds. Lows around 50. Saturday, mostly sunny. Highs in the mid-70s. For Western Lake Sakakawea, tonight, west winds 10 to 20 miles per hour. Mostly cloudy. Lows in the lower 50s. Monday, windy. West winds 10 to 20 miles per hour, increasing to northwest 25 to 35 miles per hour in the late morning and afternoon. Chance of thunderstorms in the late morning and afternoon. Chance of showers late in the afternoon. Partly sunny. Highs in the lower 70s. For Eastern Lake Sakakawea, tonight, northwest winds 10 to 15 miles per hour, shifting to the west 10 to 20 miles per hour in the late evening and overnight. Partly cloudy in the evening, then becoming mostly cloudy. Lows in the lower 50s. Monday, windy. West winds 10 to 20 miles per hour, increasing to northwest 20 to 30 miles per hour in the late morning and afternoon. Partly sunny. Highs in the lower 70s. For Northern Lake Oahe, tonight, northwest winds around 10 miles per hour early in the evening, becoming light, then becoming southwest 10 to 15 miles per hour after midnight. Partly cloudy in the evening, then becoming mostly cloudy. Lows around 50. Monday, breezy. West winds 10 to 20 miles per hour, shifting to the northwest 20 to 25 miles per hour in the afternoon. Mostly cloudy. Highs in the mid-70s. Here are the weather conditions at 5 p.m. Central Daylight Time. Bismarck, mostly sunny. Temperature 73 degrees, relative humidity 23%. Wind north at 15 miles an hour, gusting to 25. Pressure 30.13 inches and falling. Mendham, mostly sunny. 68 degrees, relative humidity 40%. Wind northwest at 17 miles an hour. Hazen, mostly sunny. 72 degrees, relative humidity 18%. Wind variable at 7 miles an hour, gusting to 16. Harvey, sunny. 72 degrees, relative humidity 33%. Wind northwest at 15 miles an hour. Minot, sunny. 72 degrees, relative humidity 30%. Wind west at 9 miles an hour. Dickinson, mostly sunny. 70 degrees, relative humidity 24%. Elsewhere around North Dakota, it was 71 at Garrison. At Williston, it was sunny, with a temperature of 72. It was mostly sunny, with a temperature of 71 at Jamestown, 75 at Fargo, 73 at Grand Forks, and 72 at Devil's Lake. In northern South Dakota, it was sunny. It was 75 at Mobridge, and 74 at Aberdeen. In eastern Montana, it was sunny. It was 73 at Miles City, 74 at Glendive, and 76 at Sydney. Once again, at Bismarck, the temperature was 73 degrees under mostly sunny skies. The regional weather forecast from your National Weather Service office in Bismarck. Temperatures are favored to remain near to below normal through this week, with highs generally in the mid-60s to mid-70s and lows mostly in the 40s. More frequent chances for showers and thunderstorms return to the forecast for the upcoming work week, along with breezy northwest winds at times. Here is the forecast for the Bismarck Mendham listening area. Rest of today, mostly sunny. Highs in the mid-70s. Northwest winds 10 to 15 miles per hour with gusts up to 25 miles per hour. Tonight, increasing clouds. Lows around 50. West winds 5 to 10 miles per hour. Monday, mostly cloudy in the morning, then partly sunny with showers likely and a chance of thunderstorms in the afternoon. Highs in the lower 70s. Northwest winds 10 to 20 miles per hour with gusts up to 30 miles per hour. Chance of rain 60%. Monday night, partly cloudy. A chance of showers and a slight chance of thunderstorms in the evening. Lows in the mid-40s. Northwest winds 5 to 15 miles per hour.

Gusts up to 30 miles per hour in the evening. Chance of rain 30%. Tuesday, partly sunny. Highs in the mid-70s. West winds 5 to 10 miles per hour. Tuesday night, mostly cloudy with a slight chance of thunderstorms. A chance of showers in the evening, then showers after midnight. Lows in the lower 50s. Wednesday, showers likely and a slight chance of thunderstorms in the morning, then showers and a chance of thunderstorms in the afternoon. Highs in the upper 60s. Wednesday night, mostly cloudy. A chance of showers and a slight chance of thunderstorms in the evening. Lows in the upper 40s. Chance of rain 30%. Thursday, mostly sunny. A slight chance of showers in the morning, then a chance of showers and a slight chance of thunderstorms in the afternoon. Highs in the upper 60s. Chance of rain 30%. Thursday night, mostly clear. Lows in the upper 40s. Juneteenth, sunny. Highs in the mid-70s. Friday night, increasing clouds. Lows around 50. Saturday, mostly sunny. Highs in the mid-70s. For Western Lake Sakakawea, tonight, west winds 10 to 20 miles per hour. Mostly cloudy. Lows in the lower 50s. Monday, windy. West winds 10 to 20 miles per hour, increasing to northwest 25 to 35 miles per hour in the late morning and afternoon. Chance of thunderstorms in the late morning and afternoon. Chance of showers late in the afternoon. Partly sunny. Highs in the lower 70s. For Eastern Lake Sakakawea, tonight, northwest winds 10 to 15 miles per hour, shifting to the west 10 to 20 miles per hour in the late evening and overnight. Partly cloudy in the evening, then becoming mostly cloudy. Lows in the lower 50s. Monday, windy. West winds 10 to 20 miles per hour, increasing to northwest 20 to 30 miles per hour in the late morning and afternoon. Partly sunny. Highs in the lower 70s. For Northern Lake Oahe, tonight, northwest winds around 10 miles per hour early in the evening, becoming light, then becoming southwest 10 to 15 miles per hour after midnight. Partly cloudy in the evening, then becoming mostly cloudy. Lows around 50. Monday, breezy. West winds 10 to 20 miles per hour, shifting to the northwest 20 to 25 miles per hour in the afternoon. Mostly cloudy. Highs in the mid-70s. Here are the weather conditions at 5 p.m. Central Daylight Time. Bismarck, mostly sunny. Temperature 73 degrees, relative humidity 23%. Wind north at 15 miles an hour, gusting to 25. Pressure 30.13 inches and falling. Menden, mostly sunny. 68 degrees, relative humidity 40%. Wind northwest at 17 miles an hour. Hazen, mostly sunny. 72 degrees, relative humidity 18%. Wind variable at 7 miles an hour, gusting to 16. Harvey, sunny. 72 degrees, relative humidity 33%. Wind northwest at 15 miles an hour. Minot, sunny. 72 degrees, relative humidity 30%. Wind west at 9 miles an hour. Dickinson, mostly sunny. 70 degrees, relative humidity 24%. Elsewhere around North Dakota, it was 71 at Garrison. At Williston, it was sunny, with a temperature of 72. It was mostly sunny, with a temperature of 71 at Jamestown, 75 at Fargo, 73 at Grand Forks, and 72 at Devil's Lake. In northern South Dakota, it was sunny. It was 75 at Mobridge, and 74 at Aberdeen. In eastern Montana, it was sunny. It was 73 at Miles City, 74 at Glendive, and 76 at Sydney. Once again, at Bismarck, the temperature was 73 degrees under mostly sunny skies. 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Providing weather information 24 hours a day from your National Weather Service office in Bismarck. Here is the forecast for the Bismarck, Menden listening area. Rest of today, mostly sunny. Highs in the mid-70s. Northwest winds 10 to 15 miles per hour with gusts up to 25 miles per hour.

Tonight, increasing clouds. Lows around 50. West winds 5 to 10 miles per hour. Monday, mostly cloudy in the morning, then partly sunny with showers likely and a chance of thunderstorms in the afternoon. Highs in the lower 70s. Northwest winds 10 to 20 miles per hour with gusts up to 30 miles per hour. Chance of rain 60%. Monday night, partly cloudy. A chance of showers and a slight chance of thunderstorms in the evening. Lows in the mid-40s. Northwest winds 5 to 15 miles per hour. Gusts up to 30 miles per hour in the evening. Chance of rain 30%. Tuesday, partly sunny. Highs in the mid-70s. West winds 5 to 10 miles per hour. Tuesday night, mostly cloudy with a slight chance of thunderstorms. A chance of showers in the evening, then showers after midnight. Lows in the lower 50s. Wednesday, showers likely and a slight chance of thunderstorms in the morning, then showers and a chance of thunderstorms in the afternoon. Highs in the upper 60s. Wednesday night, mostly cloudy. A chance of showers and a slight chance of thunderstorms in the evening. Lows in the upper 40s. Chance of rain 30%. Thursday, mostly sunny. A slight chance of showers in the morning, then a chance of showers and a slight chance of thunderstorms in the afternoon. Highs in the upper 60s. Chance of rain 30%. Thursday night, mostly clear. Lows in the upper 40s. Juneteenth, sunny. Highs in the mid-70s. Friday night, increasing clouds. Lows around 50. Saturday, mostly sunny. Highs in the mid-70s. For Western Lake Sakakawea, tonight, west winds 10 to 20 miles per hour. Mostly cloudy. Lows in the lower 50s. Monday, windy. West winds 10 to 20 miles per hour, increasing to northwest 25 to 35 miles per hour in the late morning and afternoon. Chance of thunderstorms in the late morning and afternoon. Chance of showers late in the afternoon. Partly sunny. Highs in the lower 70s. For Eastern Lake Sakakawea, tonight, northwest winds 10 to 15 miles per hour, shifting to the west 10 to 20 miles per hour in the late evening and overnight. Partly cloudy in the evening, then becoming mostly cloudy. Lows in the low miles per hour, shifting to the west 10 to 20 miles per hour in the late evening and overnight. Partly cloudy in the evening, then becoming mostly cloudy. Lows in the lower 50s. Monday, windy. West winds 10 to 20 miles per hour, increasing to northwest 20 to 30 miles per hour in the late morning and afternoon. Partly sunny. Highs in the lower 70s. For Northern Lake Oahe, tonight, northwest winds around 10 miles per hour early in the evening, becoming light, then becoming southwest 10 to 15 miles per hour after midnight. Partly cloudy in the evening, then becoming mostly cloudy. Lows around 50. Monday, breezy. West winds 10 to 20 miles per hour, shifting to the northwest 20 to 25 miles per hour in the afternoon. Mostly cloudy. Highs in the mid-70s. Here are the weather conditions at 5 p.m. Central Daylight Time. Bismarck, mostly sunny. Temperature 73 degrees, relative humidity 23%. Wind north at 15 miles an hour, gusting to 25. Pressure 30.13 inches and falling. Mendham, mostly sunny. 68 degrees, relative humidity 40%. Wind northwest at 17 miles an hour. Hazen, mostly sunny. 72 degrees, relative humidity 18%. Wind variable at 7 miles an hour, gusting to 16. Harvey, sunny. 72 degrees, relative humidity 33%. Wind northwest at 15 miles an hour. Minot, sunny. 72 degrees, relative humidity 30%. Wind west at 9 miles an hour. Dickinson, mostly sunny. 70 degrees, relative humidity 24%. Elsewhere around North Dakota, it was 71 at Garrison. At Williston, it was sunny, with a temperature of 72. It was mostly sunny, with a temperature of 71 at Jamestown, 75 at Fargo, 73 at Grand Forks, and 72 at Devil's Lake. In northern South Dakota, it was sunny. It was 75 at Mobridge, and 74 at Aberdeen.

In eastern Montana, it was sunny. It was 73 at Miles City, 74 at Glendive, and 76 at Sydney. Once again, at Bismarck, the temperature was 73 degrees under mostly sunny skies. Here is the forecast for the Bismarck Minden listening area. Rest of today, mostly sunny. Highs in the mid-70s. Northwest winds 10 to 15 miles per hour with gusts up to 25 miles per hour. Tonight, increasing clouds. Lows around 50. West winds 5 to 10 miles per hour. Monday, mostly cloudy in the morning, then partly sunny with showers likely and a chance of thunderstorms in the afternoon. Highs in the lower 70s. Northwest winds 10 to 20 miles per hour with gusts up to 30 miles per hour. Chance of rain 60%. Monday night, partly cloudy. A chance of showers and a slight chance of thunderstorms in the evening. Lows in the mid-40s. Northwest winds 5 to 15 miles per hour. Gusts up to 30 miles per hour in the evening. Chance of rain 30%. Tuesday, partly sunny. Highs in the mid-70s. West winds 5 to 10 miles per hour. Tuesday night, mostly cloudy with a slight chance of thunderstorms. A chance of showers in the evening, then showers after midnight. Lows in the lower 50s. Wednesday, showers likely and a slight chance of thunderstorms in the morning, then showers and a chance of thunderstorms in the afternoon. Highs in the upper 60s. Wednesday night, mostly cloudy. A chance of showers and a slight chance of thunderstorms in the evening. Lows in the upper 40s. Chance of rain 30%. Thursday, mostly sunny. A slight chance of showers in the morning, then a chance of showers and a slight chance of thunderstorms in the afternoon. Highs in the upper 60s. Chance of rain 30%. Thursday night, mostly clear. Lows in the upper 40s. Juneteenth, sunny. Highs in the mid-70s. Friday night, increasing clouds. Lows around 50. Saturday, mostly sunny. Highs in the mid-70s. For Western Lake Sakakawea, tonight, west winds 10 to 20 miles per hour. Mostly cloudy. Lows in the lower 50s. Monday, windy. West winds 10 to 20 miles per hour increasing to northwest 25 to 35 miles per hour in the late morning and afternoon. Chance of thunderstorms in the late morning and afternoon. Chance of showers late in the afternoon. Partly sunny. Highs in the lower 70s. For Eastern Lake Sakakawea, tonight, northwest winds 10 to 15 miles per hour shifting to the west 10 to 20 miles per hour in the late evening and overnight. Partly cloudy in the evening, then becoming mostly cloudy. Lows in the lower 50s. Monday, windy. West winds 10 to 20 miles per hour increasing to northwest 20 to 30 miles per hour in the late morning and afternoon. Partly sunny. Highs in the lower 70s. For Northern Lake Oahe, tonight, northwest winds around 10 miles per hour early in the evening becoming light, then becoming southwest 10 to 15 miles per hour after midnight. Partly cloudy in the evening, then becoming mostly cloudy. Lows around 50. Monday, breezy. West winds 10 to 20 miles per hour shifting to the northwest 20 to 25 miles per hour in the afternoon. Mostly cloudy. Highs in the mid-70s. Here are the weather conditions at 5 p.m. Central Daylight Time. Bismarck, mostly sunny. Temperature 73 degrees, relative humidity 23%. Wind north at 15 miles an hour, gusting to 25. Pressure 30.13 inches and falling. Minden, mostly sunny. 68 degrees, relative humidity 40%. Wind northwest at 17 miles an hour. Hazen, mostly sunny. 72 degrees, relative humidity 18%. Wind variable at 7 miles an hour, gusting to 16. Harvey, sunny. 72 degrees, relative humidity 33%. Wind northwest at 15 miles an hour. Minot, sunny. 72 degrees, relative humidity 30%. Wind west at 9 miles an hour. Dickinson, mostly sunny. 70 degrees, relative humidity 24%.
Elsewhere around North Dakota, it was 71 at Garrison. At Williston, it was sunny, with a temperature of 72. It was mostly sunny, with a temperature of 71 at Jamestown, 75 at Fargo, 73 at Grand Forks, and 72 at Devil's Lake. In northern South Dakota, it was sunny. It was 75 at Mobridge, and 74 at Aberdeen. In eastern Montana, it was sunny. It was 73 at Miles City, 74 at Glendive, and 76 at Sydney. Once again, at Bismarck, the temperature was 73 degrees under mostly sunny skies. Here is the forecast for the Bismarck Minden listening area. Rest of today, mostly sunny. Highs in the mid-70s. Northwest winds 10 to 15 miles per hour with gusts up to 25 miles per hour. Tonight, increasing clouds. Lows around 50. West winds 5 to 10 miles per hour. Monday, mostly cloudy in the morning, then partly sunny with showers likely and a chance of thunderstorms in the afternoon. Highs in the lower 70s. Northwest winds 10 to 20 miles per hour with gusts up to 30 miles per hour. Chance of rain 60%. Monday night, partly cloudy. A chance of showers and a slight chance of thunderstorms in the evening. Lows in the mid-40s. Northwest winds 5 to 15 miles per hour. Gusts up to 30 miles per hour in the evening. Chance of rain 30%. Tuesday, partly sunny. Highs in the mid-70s. West winds 5 to 10 miles per hour. Tuesday night, mostly cloudy with a slight chance of thunderstorms. A chance of showers in the evening, then showers after midnight. Lows in the lower 50s. Wednesday, showers likely and a slight chance of thunderstorms in the morning, then showers and a chance of thunderstorms in the afternoon. Highs in the upper 60s. Wednesday night, mostly cloudy. A chance of showers and a slight chance of thunderstorms in the evening. Lows in the upper 40s. Chance of rain 30%. Thursday, mostly sunny. A slight chance of showers in the morning, then a chance of showers and a slight chance of thunderstorms in the afternoon. Highs in the upper 60s. Chance of rain 30%. Thursday night, mostly clear. Lows in the upper 40s. Juneteenth, sunny. Highs in the mid-70s. Friday night, increasing clouds. Lows around 50. Saturday, mostly sunny. Highs in the mid-70s. Here is the forecast for the Bismarck-Minden listening area. Rest of today, mostly sunny. Highs in the mid-70s. Northwest winds 10 to 15 miles per hour with gusts up to 25 miles per hour. Tonight, increasing clouds. Lows around 50. West winds 5 to 10 miles per hour. Monday, cloudy. Showers likely and a chance of thunderstorms in the afternoon. Highs in the lower 70s. Northwest winds 10 to 20 miles per hour with gusts up to 30 miles per hour. Chance of rain 60%. Monday night, partly cloudy. A chance of showers and a slight chance of thunderstorms in the evening. Lows in the mid-40s. Northwest winds 5 to 15 miles per hour. Gusts up to 30 miles per hour in the evening. Chance of rain 30%. Tuesday, partly sunny. Highs in the mid-70s. West winds 5 to 10 miles per hour. Tuesday night, mostly cloudy with a slight chance of thunderstorms. A chance of showers in the evening, then showers after midnight. Lows in the lower 50s. Wednesday, showers likely and a slight chance of thunderstorms in the morning, then showers and a chance of thunderstorms in the afternoon. Highs in the upper 60s. Wednesday night, mostly cloudy. A chance of showers and a slight chance of thunderstorms in the evening. Lows in the upper 40s. Chance of rain 30%. Thursday, mostly sunny. A slight chance of showers in the morning, then a chance of showers and a slight chance of thunderstorms in the afternoon. Highs in the upper 60s. Chance of rain 30%. Thursday night, mostly clear. Lows in the upper 40s. Juneteenth, sunny. Highs in the mid-70s. Friday night, increasing clouds. Lows around 50. Saturday, mostly sunny. Highs in the mid-70s.
for western Lake Sakakawea. Tonight, west winds 10 to 20 miles per hour.

mostly cloudy. Lows in the lower 50s. Monday, windy. West winds 10 to 20 miles per hour, increasing to northwest 25 to 35 miles per hour in the late morning and afternoon. Chance of thunderstorms in the late morning and afternoon. Chance of showers late in the afternoon. Partly sunny. Highs in the lower 70s. For eastern Lake Sakakawea, tonight, northwest winds 10 to 15 miles per hour, shifting to the west 10 to 20 miles per hour in the late evening and overnight. Partly cloudy in the evening, then becoming mostly cloudy. Lows in the lower 50s. Monday, windy. West winds 10 to 20 miles per hour, increasing to northwest 20 to 30 miles per hour in the late morning and afternoon. Partly sunny. Highs in the lower 70s. For northern Lake Oahe, tonight, northwest winds around 10 miles per hour early in the evening, becoming light, then becoming southwest 10 to 15 miles per hour after midnight. Partly cloudy in the evening, then becoming mostly cloudy. Lows around 50. Monday, breezy. West winds 10 to 20 miles per hour, shifting to the northwest 20 to 25 miles per hour in the afternoon. Mostly cloudy. Highs in the mid-70s. Here are the weather conditions at 5 p.m. Central Daylight Time. Bismarck, mostly sunny. Temperature 73 degrees, relative humidity 23%. Wind north at 15 miles an hour, gusting to 25. Pressure 30.13 inches and falling. Mendham, mostly sunny. 68 degrees, relative humidity 40%. Wind northwest at 17 miles an hour. Hazen, mostly sunny. 72 degrees, relative humidity 18%. Wind variable at 7 miles an hour, gusting to 16. Harvey, sunny. 72 degrees, relative humidity 33%. Wind northwest at 15 miles an hour. Minot, sunny. 72 degrees, relative humidity 30%. Wind west at 9 miles an hour. Dickinson, mostly sunny. 70 degrees, relative humidity 24%. Elsewhere around North Dakota, it was 71 at Garrison. At Williston, it was sunny, with a temperature of 72. It was mostly sunny, with a temperature of 71 at Jamestown, 75 at Fargo, 73 at Grand Forks, and 72 at Devil's Lake. In northern South Dakota, it was sunny. It was 75 at Mobridge, and 74 at Aberdeen. In eastern Montana, it was sunny. It was 73 at Miles City, 74 at Glendive, and 76 at Sydney. Once again, at Bismarck, the temperature was 73 degrees under mostly sunny skies. Here is the forecast for the Bismarck Mendham listening area. Rest of today, mostly sunny. Highs in the mid-70s. Northwest winds 10 to 15 miles per hour with gusts up to 25 miles per hour. Tonight, increasing clouds. Lows around 50. West winds 5 to 10 miles per hour. Monday, cloudy. Showers likely and a chance of thunderstorms in the afternoon. Highs in the lower 70s. Northwest winds 10 to 20 miles per hour with gusts up to 30 miles per hour. Chance of rain 60%. Monday night, partly cloudy. A chance of showers and a slight chance of thunderstorms in the evening. Lows in the mid-40s. Northwest winds 5 to 15 miles per hour. Gusts up to 30 miles per hour in the evening. Chance of rain 30%. Tuesday, partly sunny. Highs in the mid-70s. West winds 5 to 10 miles per hour. Tuesday night, mostly cloudy with a slight chance of thunderstorms. A chance of showers in the evening, then showers after midnight. Lows in the lower 50s. Wednesday, showers likely and a slight chance of thunderstorms in the morning, then showers and a chance of thunderstorms in the afternoon. Highs in the upper 60s. Wednesday night, mostly cloudy. A chance of showers and a slight chance of thunderstorms in the evening. Lows in the upper 40s. Chance of rain 30%. Thursday, mostly sunny. A slight chance of showers in the morning, then a chance of showers and a slight chance of thunderstorms in the afternoon. Highs in the upper 60s. Chance of rain 30%. Thursday night, mostly clear. Lows in the upper 40s.

miles per hour, shifting to the west 10 to 20 miles per hour in the late evening and overnight. Partly cloudy in the evening, then becoming mostly cloudy. Lows in the lower 50s. Monday, windy. West winds 10 to 20 miles per hour, increasing to northwest 20 to 30 miles per hour in the late morning and afternoon. Partly sunny. Highs in the lower 70s. For northern Lake Oahe, tonight, northwest winds around 10 miles per hour early in the evening, becoming light, then becoming southwest 10 to 15 miles per hour after midnight. Partly cloudy in the evening, then becoming mostly cloudy. Lows around 50. Monday, breezy. West winds 10 to 20 miles per hour, shifting to the northwest 20 to 25 miles per hour in the afternoon. Mostly cloudy. Highs in the mid-70s. Here are the weather conditions at 5 p.m. Central Daylight Time. Bismarck, mostly sunny. Temperature 73 degrees, relative humidity 23%. Wind north at 15 miles an hour, gusting to 25. Pressure 30.13 inches and falling. Mendham, mostly sunny. 68 degrees, relative humidity 40%. Wind northwest at 17 miles an hour. Hazen, mostly sunny. 72 degrees, relative humidity 18%. Wind variable at 7 miles an hour, gusting to 16. Harvey, sunny. 72 degrees, relative humidity 33%. Wind northwest at 15 miles an hour. Minot, sunny. 72 degrees, relative humidity 30%. Wind west at 9 miles an hour. Dickinson, mostly sunny. 70 degrees, relative humidity 24%. Elsewhere around North Dakota, it was 71 at Garrison. At Williston, it was sunny, with a temperature of 72. It was mostly sunny, with a temperature of 71 at Jamestown, 75 at Fargo, 73 at Grand Forks, and 72 at Devil's Lake. In northern South Dakota, it was sunny. It was 75 at Mobridge, and 74 at Aberdeen. In eastern Montana, it was sunny. It was 73 at Miles City, 74 at Glendive, and 76 at Sydney. Once again, at Bismarck, the temperature was 73 degrees under mostly sunny skies. Here is the forecast for the Bismarck Mendham listening area. Rest of today, mostly sunny. Highs in the mid-70s. Northwest winds 10 to 15 miles per hour with gusts up to 25 miles per hour. Tonight, increasing clouds. Lows around 50. West winds 5 to 10 miles per hour. Monday, cloudy. Showers likely and a chance of thunderstorms in the afternoon. Highs in the lower 70s. Northwest winds 10 to 20 miles per hour with gusts up to 30 miles per hour. Chance of rain 60%. Monday night, partly cloudy. A chance of showers and a slight chance of thunderstorms in the evening. Lows in the mid-40s. Northwest winds 5 to 15 miles per hour. Gusts up to 30 miles per hour in the evening. Chance of rain 30%. Tuesday, partly sunny. Highs in the mid-70s. West winds 5 to 10 miles per hour. Tuesday night, mostly cloudy with a slight chance of thunderstorms. A chance of showers in the evening, then showers after midnight. Lows in the lower 50s. Wednesday, showers likely and a slight chance of thunderstorms in the morning, then showers and a chance of thunderstorms in the afternoon. Highs in the upper 60s. Wednesday night, mostly cloudy. A chance of showers and a slight chance of thunderstorms in the evening. Lows in the upper 40s. Chance of rain 30%. Thursday, mostly sunny. A slight chance of showers in the morning, then a chance of showers and a slight chance of thunderstorms in the afternoon. Highs in the upper 60s. Chance of rain 30%. Thursday night, mostly clear. Lows in the upper 40s. Juneteenth, sunny. Highs in the mid-70s. Friday night, increasing clouds. Lows around 50. Saturday, mostly sunny. Highs in the mid-70s. For western Lake Sakakawea, tonight, west winds 10 to 20 miles per hour. Mostly cloudy. Lows in the lower 50s. Monday, windy. West winds 10 to 20 miles per hour increase.

to northwest 25 to 35 miles per hour in the late morning and afternoon. Chance of thunderstorms in the late morning and afternoon. Chance of showers late in the afternoon. Partly sunny. Highs in the lower 70s. For eastern Lake Sakakawea, tonight, northwest winds 10 to 15 miles per hour, shifting to the west 10 to 20 miles per hour in the late evening and overnight. Partly cloudy in the evening, then becoming mostly cloudy. Lows in the lower 50s. Monday, windy. West winds 10 to 20 miles per hour, increasing to northwest 20 to 30 miles per hour in the late morning and afternoon. Partly sunny. Highs in the lower 70s. For northern Lake Oahe, tonight, northwest winds around 10 miles per hour early in the evening, becoming light, then becoming southwest 10 to 15 miles per hour after midnight. Partly cloudy in the evening, then becoming mostly cloudy. Lows around 50. Monday, breezy. West winds 10 to 20 miles per hour, shifting to the northwest 20 to 25 miles per hour in the afternoon. Mostly cloudy. Highs in the mid-70s. Here are the weather conditions at 5 p.m. Central Daylight Time. Bismarck, mostly sunny. Temperature 73 degrees, relative humidity 23%. Wind north at 15 miles an hour, gusting to 25. Pressure 30.13 inches and falling. Mandan, mostly sunny. 68 degrees, relative humidity 40%. Wind northwest at 17 miles an hour. Hazen, mostly sunny. 72 degrees, relative humidity 18%. Wind variable at 7 miles an hour, gusting to 16. Harvey, sunny. 72 degrees, relative humidity 33%. Wind northwest at 15 miles an hour. Minot, sunny. 72 degrees, relative humidity 30%. Wind west at 9 miles an hour. Dickinson, mostly sunny. 70 degrees, relative humidity 24%. Elsewhere around North Dakota, it was 71 at Garrison. At Williston, it was sunny, with a temperature of 72. It was mostly sunny, with a temperature of 71 at Jamestown, 75 at Fargo, 73 at Grand Forks, and 72 at Devil's Lake. In northern South Dakota, it was sunny. It was 75 at Mobridge, and 74 at Aberdeen. In eastern Montana, it was sunny. It was 73 at Miles City, 74 at Glendive, and 76 at Sydney. Once again, at Bismarck, the temperature was 73 degrees under mostly sunny skies. Here is the forecast for the Bismarck-Mandan listening area. Rest of today, mostly sunny. Highs in the mid-70s. Northwest winds 10 to 15 miles per hour with gusts up to 25 miles per hour. Tonight, increasing clouds. Lows around 50. West winds 5 to 10 miles per hour. Monday, cloudy. Showers likely and a chance of thunderstorms in the afternoon. Highs in the lower 70s. Northwest winds 10 to 20 miles per hour with gusts up to 30 miles per hour. Chance of rain 60%. Monday night, partly cloudy. A chance of showers and a slight chance of thunderstorms in the evening. Lows in the mid-40s. Northwest winds 5 to 15 miles per hour. Gusts up to 30 miles per hour in the evening. Chance of rain 30%. Tuesday, partly sunny. Highs in the mid-70s. West winds 5 to 10 miles per hour. Tuesday night, mostly cloudy with a slight chance of thunderstorms. A chance of showers in the evening, then showers after midnight. Lows in the lower 50s. Wednesday, showers likely and a slight chance of thunderstorms in the morning, then showers and a chance of thunderstorms in the afternoon. Highs in the upper 60s. Wednesday night, mostly cloudy. A chance of showers and a slight chance of thunderstorms in the evening. Lows in the upper 40s. Chance of rain 30%. Thursday, mostly sunny. A slight chance of showers in the morning, then a chance of showers and a slight chance of thunderstorms in the afternoon. Highs in the upper 60s. Chance of rain 30%. Thursday night, mostly clear. Lows in the upper 40s. Juneteenth, sunny. Highs in the mid-70s. Friday night, increasing clouds. Lows around 50.

Saturday, mostly sunny. Highs in the mid-70s. This is NOAA Weather Radio Station WXL78 in Bismarck, North Dakota, operating on a frequency of 162.475 MHz. Providing weather information 24 hours a day from your National Weather Service office in Bismarck. For Western Lake Sakakawea, tonight, west winds 10 to 20 miles per hour. Mostly cloudy. Lows in the lower 50s. Monday, windy. West winds 10 to 20 miles per hour, increasing to northwest 25 to 35 miles per hour in the late morning and afternoon. Chance of thunderstorms in the late morning and afternoon. Chance of showers late in the afternoon. Partly sunny. Highs in the lower 70s. For Eastern Lake Sakakawea, tonight, northwest winds 10 to 15 miles per hour, shifting to the west 10 to 20 miles per hour in the late evening and overnight. Partly cloudy in the evening, then becoming mostly cloudy. Lows in the lower 50s. Monday, windy. West winds 10 to 20 miles per hour, increasing to northwest 20 to 30 miles per hour in the late morning and afternoon. Partly sunny. Highs in the lower 70s. For Northern Lake Oahe, tonight, northwest winds around 10 miles per hour early in the evening, becoming light, then becoming southwest 10 to 15 miles per hour after midnight. Partly cloudy in the evening, then becoming mostly cloudy. Lows around 50. Monday, breezy. West winds 10 to 20 miles per hour, shifting to the northwest 20 to 25 miles per hour in the afternoon. Mostly cloudy. Highs in the mid-70s. Here are the weather conditions at 6 p.m. Central Daylight Time. Bismarck, mostly sunny. Temperature 73 degrees, relative humidity 23%. Wind northwest at 12 miles an hour, gusting to 18. Pressure 30.11 inches and falling. Mendham, mostly sunny. 70 degrees, relative humidity 43%. Wind variable at 7 miles an hour. Hazen, mostly sunny. 72 degrees, relative humidity 20%. Wind northwest at 12 miles an hour, gusting to 20. Harvey, sunny. 72 degrees, relative humidity 33%. Wind northwest at 15 miles an hour. Minot, sunny. 72 degrees, relative humidity 29%. Wind northwest at 8 miles an hour. Dickinson, mostly sunny. 71 degrees, relative humidity 24%. Wind northwest at 9 miles an hour, gusting to 20. Elsewhere around North Dakota, it was 72 at Garrison. It was sunny, with a temperature of 73 at Williston and 72 at Devil's Lake. It was mostly sunny, with a temperature of 71 at Jamestown, 74 at Fargo, and 73 at Grand Forks. In northern South Dakota, it was sunny, and the temperatures were 74 degrees. In eastern Montana, it was sunny. It was 74 at Miles City, 75 at Glendive, and 77 at Sydney. Once again, at Bismarck, the temperature was 73 degrees under mostly sunny skies. Here is the forecast for the Bismarck-Mendham listening area. Rest of today, mostly sunny. Highs in the mid-70s. Northwest winds 10 to 15 miles per hour with gusts up to 25 miles per hour. Tonight, increasing clouds. Lows around 50. West winds 5 to 10 miles per hour. Monday, cloudy. Showers likely and a chance of thunderstorms in the afternoon. Highs in the lower 70s. Northwest winds 10 to 20 miles per hour with gusts up to 30 miles per hour. Chance of rain 60%. Monday night, partly cloudy. A chance of showers and a slight chance of thunderstorms in the evening. Lows in the mid-40s. Northwest winds 5 to 15 miles per hour. Gusts up to 30 miles per hour in the evening. Chance of rain 30%. Tuesday, partly sunny. Highs in the mid-70s. West winds 5 to 10 miles per hour. Tuesday night, mostly cloudy with a slight chance of thunderstorms. A chance of showers in the evening, then showers after midnight. Lows in the lower 50s. Wednesday, showers likely and a slight chance of thunderstorms in the morning, then showers and a chance of thunderstorms in the afternoon. Highs in the upper 60s.

Wednesday night, mostly cloudy. A chance of showers and a slight chance of thunderstorms in the evening. Lows in the upper 40s. Chance of rain 30%. Thursday, mostly sunny. A slight chance of showers in the morning, then a chance of showers and a slight chance of thunderstorms in the afternoon. Highs in the upper 60s. Chance of rain 30%. Thursday night, mostly clear. Lows in the upper 40s. Juneteenth, sunny. Highs in the mid-70s. Friday night, increasing clouds. Lows around 50. Saturday, mostly sunny. Highs in the mid-70s. For Western Lake Sakakawea, tonight, west winds 10 to 20 miles per hour. Mostly cloudy. Lows in the lower 50s. Monday, windy. West winds 10 to 20 miles per hour, increasing to northwest 25 to 35 miles per hour in the late morning and afternoon. Chance of thunderstorms in the late morning and afternoon. Chance of showers late in the afternoon. Partly sunny. Highs in the lower 70s. For Eastern Lake Sakakawea, tonight, northwest winds 10 to 15 miles per hour, shifting to the west 10 to 20 miles per hour in the late evening and overnight. Partly cloudy in the evening, then becoming mostly cloudy. Lows in the lower 50s. Monday, windy. West winds 10 to 20 miles per hour, increasing to northwest 20 to 30 miles per hour in the late morning and afternoon. Partly sunny. Highs in the lower 70s. For Northern Lake Oahe, tonight, northwest winds around 10 miles per hour early in the evening, becoming light, then becoming southwest 10 to 15 miles per hour after midnight. Partly cloudy in the evening, then becoming mostly cloudy. Lows around 50. Monday, breezy. West winds 10 to 20 miles per hour, shifting to the northwest 20 to 25 miles per hour in the afternoon. Mostly cloudy. Highs in the mid-70s. Here are the weather conditions at 6 p.m. Central Daylight Time. Bismarck, mostly sunny. Temperature 73 degrees, relative humidity 23%. Wind northwest at 12 miles an hour, gusting to 18. Pressure 30.11 inches and falling. Mendham, mostly sunny. 70 degrees, relative humidity 43%. Wind variable at 7 miles an hour. Hazen, mostly sunny. 72 degrees, relative humidity 20%. Wind northwest at 12 miles an hour, gusting to 20. Harvey, sunny. 72 degrees, relative humidity 33%. Wind northwest at 15 miles an hour. Minot, sunny. 72 degrees, relative humidity 29%. Wind northwest at 8 miles an hour. Dickinson, mostly sunny. 71 degrees, relative humidity 24%. Wind northwest at 9 miles an hour, gusting to 20. Elsewhere around North Dakota, it was 72 at Garrison. It was sunny, with a temperature of 73 at Williston and 72 at Devil's Lake. It was mostly sunny, with a temperature of 71 at Jamestown, 74 at Fargo, and 73 at Grand Forks. In northern South Dakota, it was sunny, and the temperatures were 74 degrees. In eastern Montana, it was sunny. It was 74 at Miles City, 75 at Glendive, and 77 at Sydney. Once again, at Bismarck, the temperature was 73 degrees under mostly sunny skies. Here is the forecast for the Bismarck-Mendham listening area. Rest of today, mostly sunny. Highs in the mid-70s. Northwest winds 10 to 15 miles per hour with gusts up to 25 miles per hour. Tonight, increasing clouds. Lows around 50. West winds 5 to 10 miles per hour. Monday, cloudy. Showers likely and a chance of thunderstorms in the afternoon. Highs in the lower 70s. Northwest winds 10 to 20 miles per hour with gusts up to 30 miles per hour. Chance of rain 60%. Monday night, partly cloudy. A chance of showers and a slight chance of thunderstorms in the evening. Lows in the mid-40s. Northwest winds 5 to 15 miles per hour. Gusts up to 30 miles per hour in the evening. Chance of rain 30%. Tuesday, partly sunny. Highs in the mid-70s. West winds 5 to 10.

miles per hour. Tuesday night, mostly cloudy with a slight chance of thunderstorms. A chance of showers in the evening, then showers after midnight. Lows in the lower 50s. Wednesday, showers likely and a slight chance of thunderstorms in the morning, then showers and a chance of thunderstorms in the afternoon. Highs in the upper 60s. Wednesday night, mostly cloudy. A chance of showers and a slight chance of thunderstorms in the evening. Lows in the upper 40s. Chance of rain 30%. Thursday, mostly sunny. A slight chance of showers in the morning, then a chance of showers and a slight chance of thunderstorms in the afternoon. Highs in the upper 60s. Chance of rain 30%. Thursday night, mostly clear. Lows in the upper 40s. Juneteenth, sunny. Highs in the mid-70s. Friday night, increasing clouds. Lows around 50. Saturday, mostly sunny. Highs in the mid-70s. For western Lake Sakakawea, tonight, west winds 10 to 20 miles per hour. Mostly cloudy. Lows in the lower 50s. Monday, windy. West winds 10 to 20 miles per hour, increasing to northwest 25 to 35 miles per hour in the late morning and afternoon. Chance of thunderstorms in the late morning and afternoon. Chance of showers late in the afternoon. Partly sunny. Highs in the lower 70s. For eastern Lake Sakakawea, tonight, northwest winds 10 to 15 miles per hour, shifting to the west 10 to 20 miles per hour in the late evening and overnight. Partly cloudy in the evening, then becoming mostly cloudy. Lows in the lower 50s. Monday, windy. West winds 10 to 20 miles per hour, increasing to northwest 20 to 30 miles per hour in the late morning and afternoon. Partly sunny. Highs in the lower 70s. For northern Lake Oahe, tonight, northwest winds around 10 miles per hour early in the evening, becoming light, then becoming southwest 10 to 15 miles per hour after midnight. Partly cloudy in the evening, then becoming mostly cloudy. Lows around 50. Monday, breezy. West winds 10 to 20 miles per hour, shifting to the northwest 20 to 25 miles per hour in the afternoon. Mostly cloudy. Highs in the mid-70s. Here are the weather conditions at 6 p.m. Central Daylight Time. Bismarck, mostly sunny. Temperature 73 degrees, relative humidity 23%. Wind northwest at 12 miles an hour, gusting to 18. Pressure 30.11 inches and falling. Mendham, mostly sunny. 70 degrees, relative humidity 43%. Wind variable at 7 miles an hour. Hazen, sunny. 72 degrees, relative humidity 20%. Wind northwest at 12 miles an hour, gusting to 20. Harvey, sunny. 72 degrees, relative humidity 33%. Wind northwest at 15 miles an hour. Minot, sunny. 72 degrees, relative humidity 29%. Wind northwest at 8 miles an hour. Dickinson, sunny. 71 degrees, relative humidity 24%. Wind northwest at 9 miles an hour, gusting to 20. Elsewhere around North Dakota, it was 72 at Garrison. It was sunny, with a temperature of 73 at Williston and 72 at Devil's Lake. It was mostly sunny, with a temperature of 71 at Jamestown, 74 at Fargo, and 73 at Grand Forks. In northern South Dakota, it was sunny, and the temperatures were 74 degrees. In eastern Montana, it was sunny. It was 74 at Miles City, 75 at Glendive, and 77 at Sydney. Once again, at Bismarck, the temperature was 73 degrees under mostly sunny skies. Here is the forecast for the Bismarck-Mendham listening area. Rest of today, mostly sunny. Highs in the mid-70s. Northwest winds 10 to 15 miles per hour with gusts up to 25 miles per hour. Tonight, increasing clouds. Lows around 50. West winds 5 to 10 miles per hour. Monday, cloudy. Showers likely and a chance of thunderstorms in the afternoon. Highs in the lower 70s. Northwest winds 10 to 20 miles per hour with gusts up to 30 miles per hour. Chance of rain 60%. Monday night, partly cloudy.

a chance of showers, and a slight chance of thunderstorms in the evening. Lows in the mid-40s. Northwest winds 5 to 15 miles per hour. Gusts up to 30 miles per hour in the evening. Chance of rain 30%. Tuesday, partly sunny. Highs in the mid-70s. West winds 5 to 10 miles per hour. Tuesday night, mostly cloudy with a slight chance of thunderstorms. A chance of showers in the evening, then showers after midnight. Lows in the lower 50s. Wednesday, showers likely and a slight chance of thunderstorms in the morning, then showers and a chance of thunderstorms in the afternoon. Highs in the upper 60s. Wednesday night, mostly cloudy. A chance of showers and a slight chance of thunderstorms in the evening. Lows in the upper 40s. Chance of rain 30%. Thursday, mostly sunny. A slight chance of showers in the morning, then a chance of showers and a slight chance of thunderstorms in the afternoon. Highs in the upper 60s. Chance of rain 30%. Thursday night, mostly clear. Lows in the upper 40s. Juneteenth, sunny. Highs in the mid-70s. Friday night, increasing clouds. Lows around 50. Saturday, mostly sunny. Highs in the mid-70s. For Western Lake Sakakawea, tonight, west winds 10 to 20 miles per hour. Mostly cloudy. Lows in the lower 50s. Monday, windy. West winds 10 to 20 miles per hour, increasing to northwest 25 to 35 miles per hour in the late morning and afternoon. Chance of thunderstorms in the late morning and afternoon. Chance of showers late in the afternoon. Partly sunny. Highs in the lower 70s. For Eastern Lake Sakakawea, tonight, northwest winds 10 to 15 miles per hour, shifting to the west 10 to 20 miles per hour in the late evening and overnight. Partly cloudy in the evening, then becoming mostly cloudy. Lows in the lower 50s. Monday, windy. West winds 10 to 20 miles per hour, increasing to northwest 20 to 30 miles per hour in the late morning and afternoon. Partly sunny. Highs in the lower 70s. For Northern Lake Oahe, tonight, northwest winds around 10 miles per hour early in the evening, becoming light, then becoming southwest 10 to 15 miles per hour after midnight. Partly cloudy in the evening, then becoming mostly cloudy. Lows around 50. Monday, breezy. West winds 10 to 20 miles per hour, shifting to the northwest 20 to 25 miles per hour in the afternoon. Mostly cloudy. Highs in the mid-70s. Here are the weather conditions at 6 p.m. Central Daylight Time. Bismarck, mostly sunny. Temperature 73 degrees, relative humidity 23%. Wind northwest at 12 miles an hour, gusting to 18. Pressure 30.11 inches and falling. Mandan, mostly sunny. 70 degrees, relative humidity 43%. Wind variable at 7 miles an hour. Hazen, sunny. 72 degrees, relative humidity 20%. Wind northwest at 12 miles an hour, gusting to 20. Harvey, sunny. 72 degrees, relative humidity 33%. Wind northwest at 15 miles an hour. Minot, sunny. 72 degrees, relative humidity 29%. Wind northwest at 8 miles an hour. Dickinson, sunny. 71 degrees, relative humidity 24%. Wind northwest at 9 miles an hour, gusting to 20. Elsewhere around North Dakota, it was 72 at Garrison. It was sunny, with a temperature of 73 at Williston and 72 at Devil's Lake. It was mostly sunny, with a temperature of 71 at Jamestown, 74 at Fargo, and 73 at Grand Forks. In northern South Dakota, it was sunny, and the temperatures were 74 degrees. In eastern Montana, it was sunny. It was 74 at Miles City, 75 at Glendive, and 77 at Sydney. Once again, at Bismarck, the temperature was 73 degrees under mostly sunny skies. Here is the forecast for the Bismarck Mandan listening area. Rest of today, mostly sunny. Highs in the mid-70s. Northwest winds 10 to 15 miles per hour with gusts up to 25 miles per hour. Tonight, increasing clouds. Lows are

around 50. West winds 5 to 10 miles per hour. Monday, cloudy. Showers likely and a chance of thunderstorms in the afternoon. Highs in the lower 70s. Northwest winds 10 to 20 miles per hour with gusts up to 30 miles per hour. Chance of rain 60%. Monday night, partly cloudy. A chance of showers and a slight chance of thunderstorms in the evening. Lows in the mid-40s. Northwest winds 5 to 15 miles per hour. Gusts up to 30 miles per hour in the evening. Chance of rain 30%. Tuesday, partly sunny. Highs in the mid-70s. West winds 5 to 10 miles per hour. Tuesday night, mostly cloudy with a slight chance of thunderstorms. A chance of showers in the evening, then showers after midnight. Lows in the lower 50s. Wednesday, showers likely and a slight chance of thunderstorms in the morning, then showers and a chance of thunderstorms in the afternoon. Highs in the upper 60s. Wednesday night, mostly cloudy. A chance of showers and a slight chance of thunderstorms in the evening. Lows in the upper 40s. Chance of rain 30%. Thursday, mostly sunny. A slight chance of showers in the morning, then a chance of showers and a slight chance of thunderstorms in the afternoon. Highs in the upper 60s. Chance of rain 30%. Thursday night, mostly clear. Lows in the upper 40s. Juneteenth, sunny. Highs in the mid-70s. Friday night, increasing clouds. Lows around 50. Saturday, mostly sunny. Highs in the mid-70s. For Western Lake Sakakawea, tonight, west winds 10 to 20 miles per hour. Mostly cloudy. Lows in the lower 50s. Monday, windy. West winds 10 to 20 miles per hour, increasing to northwest 25 to 35 miles per hour in the late morning and afternoon. Chance of thunderstorms in the late morning and afternoon. Chance of showers late in the afternoon. Partly sunny. Highs in the lower 70s. For Eastern Lake Sakakawea, tonight, northwest winds 10 to 15 miles per hour, shifting to the west 10 to 20 miles per hour in the late evening and overnight. Partly cloudy in the evening, then becoming mostly cloudy. Lows in the lower 50s. Monday, windy. West winds 10 to 20 miles per hour, increasing to northwest 20 to 30 miles per hour in the late morning and afternoon. Partly sunny. Highs in the lower 70s. For Northern Lake Oahe, tonight, northwest winds around 10 miles per hour early in the evening, becoming light, then becoming southwest 10 to 15 miles per hour after midnight. Partly cloudy in the evening, then becoming mostly cloudy. Lows around 50. Monday, breezy. West winds 10 to 20 miles per hour, shifting to the northwest 20 to 25 miles per hour in the afternoon. Mostly cloudy. Highs in the mid-70s. Here are the weather conditions at 6 p.m. Central Daylight Time. Bismarck, mostly sunny. Temperature 73 degrees, relative humidity 23%. Wind northwest at 12 miles an hour, gusting to 18. Pressure 30.11 inches and falling. Mendham, mostly sunny. 70 degrees, relative humidity 43%. Wind variable at 7 miles an hour. Hazen, sunny. 72 degrees, relative humidity 20%. Wind northwest at 12 miles an hour, gusting to 20. Harvey, sunny. 72 degrees, relative humidity 33%. Wind northwest at 15 miles an hour. Minot, sunny. 72 degrees, relative humidity 29%. Wind northwest at 8 miles an hour. Dickinson, sunny. 71 degrees, relative humidity 24%. Wind northwest at 9 miles an hour, gusting to 20. Elsewhere around North Dakota, it was 72 at Garrison. It was sunny, with a temperature of 73 at Williston and 72 at Devil's Lake. It was mostly sunny, with a temperature of 71 at Jamestown, 74 at Fargo, and 73 at Grand Forks. In northern South Dakota, it was sunny, and the temperatures were 74 degrees. In eastern Montana, it was sunny. It was 74 at Miles City, 75 at Glendive, and 77 at Sydney. Once again, at Bismarck, the temperature was

73 degrees under mostly sunny skies. Here is the forecast for the Bismarck Minden listening area. Rest of today, mostly sunny. Highs in the mid-70s. Northwest winds 10 to 15 miles per hour with gusts up to 25 miles per hour. Tonight, increasing clouds. Lows around 50. West winds 5 to 10 miles per hour. Monday, cloudy. Showers likely and a chance of thunderstorms in the afternoon. Highs in the lower 70s. Northwest winds 10 to 20 miles per hour with gusts up to 30 miles per hour. Chance of rain 60%. Monday night, partly cloudy. A chance of showers and a slight chance of thunderstorms in the evening. Lows in the mid-40s. Northwest winds 5 to 15 miles per hour. Gusts up to 30 miles per hour in the evening. Chance of rain 30%. Tuesday, partly sunny. Highs in the mid-70s. West winds 5 to 10 miles per hour. Tuesday night, mostly cloudy with a slight chance of thunderstorms. A chance of showers in the evening, then showers after midnight. Lows in the lower 50s. Wednesday, showers likely and a slight chance of thunderstorms in the morning, then showers and a chance of thunderstorms in the afternoon. Highs in the upper 60s. Wednesday night, mostly cloudy. A chance of showers and a slight chance of thunderstorms in the evening. Lows in the upper 40s. Chance of rain 30%. Thursday, mostly sunny. A slight chance of showers in the morning, then a chance of showers and a slight chance of thunderstorms in the afternoon. Highs in the upper 60s. Chance of rain 30%. Thursday night, mostly clear. Lows in the upper 40s. Juneteenth, sunny. Highs in the mid-70s. Friday night, increasing clouds. Lows around 50. Saturday, mostly sunny. Highs in the mid-70s. For Western Lake Sakakawea, tonight, west winds 10 to 20 miles per hour. Mostly cloudy. Lows in the lower 50s. Monday, windy. West winds 10 to 20 miles per hour increasing to northwest 25 to 35 miles per hour in the late morning and afternoon. Chance of thunderstorms in the late morning and afternoon. Chance of showers late in the afternoon. Partly sunny. Highs in the lower 70s. For Eastern Lake Sakakawea, tonight, northwest winds 10 to 15 miles per hour shifting to the west 10 to 20 miles per hour in the late evening and overnight. Partly cloudy in the evening then becoming mostly cloudy. Lows in the lower 50s. Monday, windy. West winds 10 to 20 miles per hour increasing to northwest 20 to 30 miles per hour in the late morning and afternoon. Partly sunny. Highs in the lower 70s. For Northern Lake Oahe, tonight, northwest winds around 10 miles per hour early in the evening becoming light, then becoming southwest 10 to 15 miles per hour after midnight. Partly cloudy in the evening then becoming mostly cloudy. Lows around 50. Monday, breezy. West winds 10 to 20 miles per hour shifting to the northwest 20 to 25 miles per hour in the afternoon. Mostly cloudy. Highs in the mid-70s. Here are the weather conditions at 6 p.m. Central Daylight Time. Bismarck, mostly sunny. Temperature 73 degrees, relative humidity 23%. Wind northwest at 12 miles an hour, gusting to 18. Pressure 30.11 inches and falling. Minden, mostly sunny. 70 degrees, relative humidity 43%. Wind variable at 7 miles an hour. Hazen, sunny. 72 degrees, relative humidity 20%. Wind northwest at 12 miles an hour, gusting to 20. Harvey, sunny. 72 degrees, relative humidity 33%. Wind northwest at 15 miles an hour. Minot, sunny. 72 degrees, relative humidity 29%. Wind northwest at 8 miles an hour. Dickinson, sunny. 71 degrees, relative humidity 24%. Wind northwest at 9 miles an hour, gusting to 20. Elsewhere around North Dakota, it was 72 at Garrison. It was sunny, with a temperature of 73 at Williston and 72 at Devil's Lake. It was mostly sunny, with a temperature of 70.

71 at Jamestown, 74 at Fargo, and 73 at Grand Forks. In northern South Dakota, it was sunny and the temperatures were 74 degrees. In eastern Montana, it was sunny. It was 74 at Miles City, 75 at Glendive, and 77 at Sydney. Once again, at Bismarck, the temperature was 73 degrees under mostly sunny skies. This is NOAA Weather Radio Station WXL78 in Bismarck, North Dakota, operating on a frequency of 162.475 MHz. Providing weather information 24 hours a day from your National Weather Service office in Bismarck. Here is the forecast for the Bismarck, Minden listening area. Rest of today, mostly sunny. Highs in the mid-70s. Northwest winds 10 to 15 miles per hour with gusts up to 25 miles per hour. Tonight, increasing clouds. Lows around 50. West winds 5 to 10 miles per hour. Monday, cloudy. Showers likely and a chance of thunderstorms in the afternoon. Highs in the lower 70s. Northwest winds 10 to 20 miles per hour with gusts up to 30 miles per hour. Chance of rain 60%. Monday night, partly cloudy. A chance of showers and a slight chance of thunderstorms in the evening. Lows in the mid-40s. Northwest winds 5 to 15 miles per hour. Gusts up to 30 miles per hour in the evening. Chance of rain 30%. Tuesday, partly sunny. Highs in the mid-70s. West winds 5 to 10 miles per hour. Tuesday night, mostly cloudy with a slight chance of thunderstorms. A chance of showers in the evening, then showers after midnight. Lows in the lower 50s. Wednesday, showers likely and a slight chance of thunderstorms in the morning, then showers and a chance of thunderstorms. Lows in the lower 50s. Wednesday, showers likely and a slight chance of thunderstorms in the morning, then showers and a chance of thunderstorms in the afternoon. Highs in the upper 60s. Wednesday night, mostly cloudy. A chance of showers and a slight chance of thunderstorms in the evening. Lows in the upper 40s. Chance of rain 30%. Thursday, mostly sunny. A slight chance of showers in the morning, then a chance of showers and a slight chance of thunderstorms in the afternoon. Highs in the upper 60s. Chance of rain 30%. Thursday night, mostly clear. Lows in the upper 40s. Juneteenth, sunny. Highs in the mid-70s. Friday night, increasing clouds. Lows around 50. Saturday, mostly sunny. Highs in the mid-70s. For Western Lake Sakakawea, tonight, west winds 10 to 20 miles per hour. Mostly cloudy. Lows in the lower 50s. Monday, windy. West winds 10 to 20 miles per hour increasing to northwest 25 to 35 miles per hour in the late morning and afternoon. Chance of thunderstorms in the late morning and afternoon. Chance of showers late in the afternoon. Partly sunny. Highs in the lower 70s. For Eastern Lake Sakakawea, tonight, northwest winds 10 to 15 miles per hour shifting to the west 10 to 20 miles per hour in the late evening and overnight. Partly cloudy in the evening, then becoming mostly cloudy. Lows in the lower 50s. Monday, windy. West winds 10 to 20 miles per hour increasing to northwest 20 to 30 miles per hour in the late morning and afternoon. Partly sunny. Highs in the lower 70s. For Northern Lake Oahe, tonight, northwest winds around 10 miles per hour early in the evening becoming light, then becoming southwest 10 to 15 miles per hour after midnight. Partly cloudy in the evening, then becoming mostly cloudy. Lows around 50. Monday, breezy. West winds 10 to 20 miles per hour shifting to the northwest 20 to 25 miles per hour in the afternoon. Mostly cloudy. Highs in the mid-70s. Here are the weather conditions at 6 p.m. Central Daylight Time. Bismarck, mostly sunny. Temperature 73 degrees, relative humidity 23%. Wind northwest at 12 miles an hour, gusting to 18. Pressure 30.11 inches and falling. Minden, mostly sunny. 70 degrees, relative humidity 43%. Wind variable at 7 miles an hour. Hazen, sunny. 72 degrees, relative humidity

20%. Wind northwest at 12 miles an hour, gusting to 20. Harvey, sunny. 72 degrees, relative humidity 33%. Wind northwest at 15 miles an hour. Minot, sunny. 72 degrees, relative humidity 29%. Wind northwest at 8 miles an hour. Dickinson, sunny. 71 degrees, relative humidity 24%. Wind northwest at 9 miles an hour, gusting to 20. Elsewhere around North Dakota, it was 72 at Garrison. It was sunny, with a temperature of 73 at Williston and 72 at Devil's Lake. It was mostly sunny, with a temperature of 71 at Jamestown, 74 at Fargo, and 73 at Grand Forks. In northern South Dakota, it was sunny, and the temperatures were 74 degrees. In eastern Montana, it was sunny. It was 74 at Miles City, 75 at Glendive, and 77 at Sydney. Once again, at Bismarck, the temperature was 73 degrees under mostly sunny skies. Here is the forecast for the Bismarck, Minden listening area. Rest of today, mostly sunny. Highs in the mid-70s. Northwest winds 10 to 15 miles per hour with gusts up to 25 miles per hour. Tonight, increasing clouds. Lows around 50. West winds 5 to 10 miles per hour. Monday, cloudy. Showers likely and a chance of thunderstorms in the afternoon. Highs in the lower 70s. Northwest winds 10 to 20 miles per hour with gusts up to 30 miles per hour. Chance of rain 60%. Monday night, partly cloudy. A chance of showers and a slight chance of thunderstorms in the evening. Lows in the mid-40s. Northwest winds 5 to 15 miles per hour. Gusts up to 30 miles per hour in the evening. Chance of rain 30%. Tuesday, partly sunny. Highs in the mid-70s. West winds 5 to 10 miles per hour. Tuesday night, mostly cloudy with a slight chance of thunderstorms. A chance of showers in the evening, then showers after midnight. Lows in the lower 50s. Wednesday, showers likely and a slight chance of thunderstorms in the morning, then showers and a chance of thunderstorms in the afternoon. Highs in the upper 60s. Wednesday night, mostly cloudy. A chance of showers and a slight chance of thunderstorms in the evening. Lows in the upper 40s. Chance of rain 30%. Thursday, mostly sunny. A slight chance of showers in the morning, then a chance of showers and a slight chance of thunderstorms in the afternoon. Highs in the upper 60s. Chance of rain 30%. Thursday night, mostly clear. Lows in the upper 40s. Juneteenth, sunny. Highs in the mid-70s. Friday night, increasing clouds. Lows around 50. Saturday, mostly sunny. Highs in the mid-70s. Here is the forecast for the Bismarck, Minden listening area. Rest of today, sunny. Highs in the mid-70s. Northwest winds around 10 miles per hour with gusts up to 20 miles per hour. Tonight, increasing clouds. Lows around 50. West winds 5 to 10 miles per hour. Monday, cloudy. Showers likely and a chance of thunderstorms in the afternoon. Highs in the lower 70s. Northwest winds 10 to 20 miles per hour with gusts up to 30 miles per hour. Chance of rain 60%. Monday night, partly cloudy. A chance of showers and a slight chance of thunderstorms in the evening. Lows in the mid-40s. Northwest winds 5 to 15 miles per hour. Gusts up to 30 miles per hour in the evening. Chance of rain 30%. Tuesday, partly sunny. Highs in the mid-70s. West winds 5 to 10 miles per hour. Tuesday night, mostly cloudy with a slight chance of thunderstorms. A chance of showers in the evening, then showers after midnight. Lows in the lower 50s. Wednesday, showers likely and a slight chance of thunderstorms in the morning, then showers and a chance of thunderstorms in the afternoon. Highs in the upper 60s. Wednesday night, mostly cloudy. A chance of showers and a slight chance of thunderstorms in the evening. Lows in the upper 40s. Chance of rain 30%. Thursday, mostly sunny. A slight chance of showers in the morning,
then a chance of showers and a slight chance of thunderstorms in the afternoon. Highs in the upper 60s. Chance of rain 30%. Thursday night, mostly clear. Lows in the upper 40s. Juneteenth, sunny. Highs in the mid-70s. Friday night, increasing clouds. Lows around 50. Saturday, mostly sunny. Highs in the mid-70s. For Western Lake Sakakawea, tonight, west winds 10 to 20 miles per hour. Mostly cloudy. Lows in the lower 50s. Monday, windy. West winds 10 to 20 miles per hour, increasing to northwest 25 to 35 miles per hour in the late morning and afternoon. Chance of thunderstorms in the late morning and afternoon. Chance of showers late in the afternoon. Partly sunny. Highs in the lower 70s. For Eastern Lake Sakakawea, tonight, northwest winds 10 to 15 miles per hour, shifting to the west 10 to 20 miles per hour in the late evening and overnight. Partly cloudy in the evening, then becoming mostly cloudy. Lows in the lower 50s. Monday, windy. West winds 10 to 20 miles per hour, increasing to northwest 20 to 30 miles per hour in the late morning and afternoon. Partly sunny. Highs in the lower 70s. For Northern Lake Oahe, tonight, northwest winds around 10 miles per hour early in the evening, becoming light, then becoming southwest 10 to 15 miles per hour after midnight. Partly cloudy in the evening, then becoming mostly cloudy. Lows around 50. Monday, breezy. West winds 10 to 20 miles per hour, shifting to the northwest 20 to 25 miles per hour in the afternoon. Mostly cloudy. Highs in the mid-70s. Here are the weather conditions at 6 p.m. Central Daylight Time. Bismarck, mostly sunny. Temperature 73 degrees, relative humidity 23%. Wind northwest at 12 miles an hour, gusting to 18. Pressure 30.11 inches and falling. Mendham, mostly sunny. 70 degrees, relative humidity 43%. Wind variable at 7 miles an hour. Hazen, sunny. 72 degrees, relative humidity 20%. Wind northwest at 12 miles an hour, gusting to 20. Harvey, sunny. 72 degrees, relative humidity 33%. Wind northwest at 15 miles an hour. Minot, sunny. 72 degrees, relative humidity 29%. Wind northwest at 8 miles an hour. Dickinson, sunny. 71 degrees, relative humidity 24%. Wind northwest at 9 miles an hour, gusting to 20. Elsewhere around North Dakota, it was 72 at Garrison. It was sunny, with a temperature of 73 at Williston and 72 at Devil's Lake. It was mostly sunny, with a temperature of 71 at Jamestown, 74 at Fargo, and 73 at Grand Forks. In northern South Dakota, it was sunny, and the temperatures were 74 degrees. In eastern Montana, it was sunny. It was 74 at Miles City, 75 at Glendive, and 77 at Sydney. Once again, at Bismarck, the temperature was 73 degrees under mostly sunny skies. Here is the forecast for the Bismarck-Mendham listening area. Rest of today, sunny. Highs in the mid-70s. Northwest winds around 10 miles per hour with gusts up to 20 miles per hour. Tonight, increasing clouds. Lows around 50. West winds 5 to 10 miles per hour. Monday, cloudy. Showers likely and a chance of thunderstorms in the afternoon. Highs in the lower 70s. Northwest winds 10 to 20 miles per hour with gusts up to 30 miles per hour. Chance of rain 60%. Monday night, partly cloudy. A chance of showers and a slight chance of thunderstorms in the evening. Lows in the mid-40s. Northwest winds 5 to 15 miles per hour. Gusts up to 30 miles per hour in the evening. Chance of rain 30%. Tuesday, partly sunny. Highs in the mid-70s. West winds 5 to 10 miles per hour. Tuesday night, mostly cloudy with a slight chance of thunderstorms. A chance of showers in the evening, then showers after midnight. Lows in the lower 50s. Wednesday, showers likely and a slight chance of thunderstorms in the morning, then showers.

showers and a chance of thunderstorms in the afternoon. Highs in the upper 60s. Wednesday night, mostly cloudy. A chance of showers and a slight chance of thunderstorms in the evening. Lows in the upper 40s. Chance of rain 30%. Thursday, mostly sunny. A slight chance of showers in the morning, then a chance of showers and a slight chance of thunderstorms in the afternoon. Highs in the upper 60s. Chance of rain 30%. Thursday night, mostly clear. Lows in the upper 40s. Juneteenth, sunny. Highs in the mid-70s. Friday night, increasing clouds. Lows around 50. Saturday, mostly sunny. Highs in the mid-70s. For Western Lake Sakakawea, tonight, west winds 10 to 20 miles per hour. Mostly cloudy. Lows in the lower 50s. Monday, windy. West winds 10 to 20 miles per hour, increasing to northwest 25 to 35 miles per hour in the late morning and afternoon. Chance of thunderstorms in the late morning and afternoon. Chance of showers late in the afternoon. Partly sunny. Highs in the lower 70s. For Eastern Lake Sakakawea, tonight, northwest winds 10 to 15 miles per hour, shifting to the west 10 to 20 miles per hour in the late evening and overnight. Partly cloudy in the evening, then becoming mostly cloudy. Lows in the lower 50s. Monday, windy. West winds 10 to 20 miles per hour, increasing to northwest 20 to 30 miles per hour in the late morning and afternoon. Partly sunny. Highs in the lower 70s. For Northern Lake Oahe, tonight, northwest winds around 10 miles per hour early in the evening, becoming light, then becoming southwest 10 to 15 miles per hour after midnight. Partly cloudy in the evening, then becoming mostly cloudy. Lows around 50. Monday, breezy. West winds 10 to 20 miles per hour, shifting to the northwest 20 to 25 miles per hour in the afternoon. Mostly cloudy. Highs in the mid-70s. Here are the weather conditions at 6 p.m. Central Daylight Time. Bismarck, mostly sunny. Temperature 73 degrees, relative humidity 23%. Wind northwest at 12 miles an hour, gusting to 18. Pressure 30.11 inches and falling. Mandan, mostly sunny. 70 degrees, relative humidity 43%. Wind variable at 7 miles an hour. Hazen, sunny. 72 degrees, relative humidity 20%. Wind northwest at 12 miles an hour, gusting to 20. Harvey, sunny. 72 degrees, relative humidity 33%. Wind northwest at 15 miles an hour. Minot, sunny. 72 degrees, relative humidity 29%. Wind northwest at 8 miles an hour. Dickinson, sunny. 71 degrees, relative humidity 24%. Wind northwest at 9 miles an hour, gusting to 20. Elsewhere around North Dakota, it was 72 at Garrison. It was sunny, with a temperature of 73 at Williston and 72 at Devil's Lake. It was mostly sunny, with a temperature of 71 at Jamestown, 74 at Fargo, and 73 at Grand Forks. In northern South Dakota, it was sunny, and the temperatures were 74 degrees. In eastern Montana, it was sunny. It was 74 at Miles City, 75 at Glendive, and 77 at Sydney. Once again, at Bismarck, the temperature was 73 degrees under mostly sunny skies. Here is the forecast for the Bismarck-Mandan listening area. Rest of today, sunny. Highs in the mid-70s. Northwest winds around 10 miles per hour with gusts up to 20 miles per hour. Tonight, increasing clouds. Lows around 50. West winds 5 to 10 miles per hour. Monday, cloudy. Showers likely and a chance of thunderstorms in the afternoon. Highs in the lower 70s. Northwest winds 10 to 20 miles per hour with gusts up to 30 miles per hour. Chance of rain 60%. Monday night, partly cloudy. A chance of showers and a slight chance of thunderstorms in the evening. Lows in the mid-40s. Northwest winds 5 to 15 miles per hour. Gusts up to 30 miles per hour in the evening. Chance of rain 30%. Tuesday, partly sunny.

highs in the upper 60s. Chance of rain 30%. Thursday night, mostly clear. Lows in the upper 40s. Juneteenth, sunny. Highs in the mid-70s. Friday night, increasing clouds. Lows around 50. Saturday, mostly sunny. Highs in the mid-70s. For Western Lake Sakakawea, tonight, west winds 10 to 20 miles per hour. Mostly cloudy. Lows in the lower 50s. Monday, windy. West winds 10 to 20 miles per hour, increasing to northwest 25 to 35 miles per hour in the late morning and afternoon. Chance of thunderstorms in the late morning and afternoon. Chance of showers late in the afternoon. Partly sunny. Highs in the lower 70s. For Eastern Lake Sakakawea, tonight, northwest winds 10 to 15 miles per hour, shifting to the west 10 to 20 miles per hour in the late evening and overnight. Partly cloudy in the evening, then becoming mostly cloudy. Lows in the lower 50s. Monday, windy. West winds 10 to 20 miles per hour, increasing to northwest 20 to 30 miles per hour in the late morning and afternoon. Partly sunny. Highs in the lower 70s. For Northern Lake Oahe, tonight, northwest winds around 10 miles per hour early in the evening, becoming light, then becoming southwest 10 to 15 miles per hour after midnight. Partly cloudy in the evening, then becoming mostly cloudy. Lows around 50. Monday, breezy. West winds 10 to 20 miles per hour, shifting to the northwest 20 to 25 miles per hour in the afternoon. Mostly cloudy. Highs in the mid-70s. Here are the weather conditions at 6 p.m. Central Daylight Time. Bismarck, mostly sunny. Temperature 73 degrees, relative humidity 23%. Wind northwest at 12 miles an hour, gusting to 18. Pressure 30.11 inches and falling. Mendham, mostly sunny. 70 degrees, relative humidity 43%. Wind variable at 7 miles an hour. Hazen, sunny. 72 degrees, relative humidity 20%. Wind northwest at 12 miles an hour, gusting to 20. Harvey, sunny. 72 degrees, relative humidity 33%. Wind northwest at 15 miles an hour. Minot, sunny. 72 degrees, relative humidity 29%. Wind northwest at 8 miles an hour. Dickinson, sunny. 71 degrees, relative humidity 24%. Wind northwest at 9 miles an hour, gusting to 20. Elsewhere around North Dakota, it was 72 at Garrison. It was sunny, with a temperature of 73 at Williston and 72 at Devil's Lake. It was mostly sunny, with a temperature of 71 at Jamestown, 74 at Fargo, and 73 at Grand Forks. In northern South Dakota, it was sunny, and the temperatures were 74 degrees. In eastern Montana, it was sunny. It was 74 at Miles City, 75 at Glendive, and 77 at Sydney. Once again, at Bismarck, the temperature was 73 degrees under mostly sunny skies. Here is the forecast for the Bismarck-Mendham listening area. Rest of today, sunny. Highs in the mid-70s. Northwest winds around 10 miles per hour with gusts up to 20 miles per hour. Tonight, increasing clouds. Lows around 50. West winds 5 to 10 miles per hour. Monday, cloudy. Showers likely and a chance of thunderstorms in the afternoon. Highs in the lower 70s. Northwest winds 10 to 20 miles per hour with gusts up to 30 miles per hour. Chance of rain 60%. Monday night, partly cloudy. A chance of showers and a slight chance of thunderstorms in the evening. Lows in the mid-40s. Northwest winds 5 to 15 miles per hour. Gusts up to 30 miles per hour in the evening. Chance of rain 30%. Tuesday, partly sunny. Highs in the mid-70s. West winds 5 to 10 miles per hour. Tuesday night, mostly cloudy with a slight chance of thunderstorms. A chance of showers in the evening, then showers after midnight. Lows in the lower 50s. Wednesday, showers likely and a slight chance of thunderstorms in the morning, then showers and a chance of thunderstorms in the afternoon. Highs in the upper

60s. Wednesday night, mostly cloudy. A chance of showers and a slight chance of thunderstorms in the evening. Lows in the upper 40s. Chance of rain 30%. Thursday, mostly sunny. A slight chance of showers in the morning, then a chance of showers and a slight chance of thunderstorms in the afternoon. Highs in the upper 60s. Chance of rain 30%. Thursday night, mostly clear. Lows in the upper 40s. Juneteenth, sunny. Highs in the mid-70s. Friday night, increasing clouds. Lows around 50. Saturday, mostly sunny. Highs in the mid-70s. For western Lake Sakakawea, tonight, west winds 10 to 20 miles per hour. Mostly cloudy. Lows in the lower 50s. Monday, windy. West winds 10 to 20 miles per hour, increasing to northwest 25 to 35 miles per hour in the late morning and afternoon. Chance of thunderstorms in the late morning and afternoon. Chance of showers late in the afternoon. Partly sunny. Highs in the lower 70s. For eastern Lake Sakakawea, tonight, northwest winds 10 to 15 miles per hour, shifting to the west 10 to 20 miles per hour in the late evening and overnight. Partly cloudy in the evening, then becoming mostly cloudy. Lows in the lower 50s. Monday, windy. West winds 10 to 20 miles per hour, increasing to northwest 20 to 30 miles per hour in the late morning and afternoon. Partly sunny. Highs in the lower 70s. For northern Lake Oahe, tonight, northwest winds around 10 miles per hour early in the evening, becoming light, then becoming southwest 10 to 15 miles per hour after midnight. Partly cloudy in the evening, then becoming mostly cloudy. Lows around 50. Monday, breezy. West winds 10 to 20 miles per hour, shifting to the northwest 20 to 25 miles per hour in the afternoon. Mostly cloudy. Highs in the mid-70s. Here are the weather conditions at 6 p.m. Central Daylight Time. Bismarck, mostly sunny. Temperature 73 degrees, relative humidity 23%. Wind northwest at 12 miles an hour, gusting to 18. Pressure 30.11 inches and falling. Mendham, mostly sunny. 70 degrees, relative humidity 43%. Wind variable at 7 miles an hour. Hazen, sunny. 72 degrees, relative humidity 20%. Wind northwest at 12 miles an hour, gusting to 20. Harvey, sunny. 72 degrees, relative humidity 33%. Wind northwest at 15 miles an hour. Minot, sunny. 72 degrees, relative humidity 29%. Wind northwest at 8 miles an hour. Dickinson, sunny. 71 degrees, relative humidity 24%. Wind northwest at 9 miles an hour, gusting to 20. Elsewhere around North Dakota, it was 72 at Garrison. It was sunny, with a temperature of 73 at Williston and 72 at Devil's Lake. It was mostly sunny, with a temperature of 71 at Jamestown, 74 at Fargo, and 73 at Grand Forks. In northern South Dakota, it was sunny, and the temperatures were 74 degrees. In eastern Montana, it was sunny. It was 74 at Miles City, 75 at Glendive, and 77 at Sydney. Once again, at Bismarck, the temperature was 73 degrees under mostly sunny skies. This is NOAA Weather Radio Station WXL78 in Bismarck, North Dakota, operating on a frequency of 162.475 MHz. Providing weather information 24 hours a day from your National Weather Service office in Bismarck. Here is the forecast for the Bismarck Minden listening area. Rest of today, sunny. Highs in the mid-70s. Northwest winds around 10 miles per hour with gusts up to 20 miles per hour. Tonight, increasing clouds. Lows around 50. West winds 5 to 10 miles per hour. Monday, cloudy. Showers likely and a chance of thunderstorms in the afternoon. Highs in the lower 70s. Northwest winds 10 to 20 miles per hour with gusts up to 30 miles per hour. Chance of rain 60%. Monday night, partly cloudy. A chance of showers and a slight chance of thunderstorms in the evening. Lows in the mid-40s.